mostly cloudy. Highs around 50. For northern Lake Oahe, tonight, northwest winds 10 to 20 miles per hour. Mostly cloudy. Lows in the mid-30s. Tuesday, northwest winds around 10 miles per hour. Slight chance of showers through the day. Mostly cloudy. Highs in the lower 50s. Here are the weather conditions at 7 p.m. Central Daylight Time. Bismarck, cloudy. Temperature 43 degrees, relative humidity 86%. Wind northwest at 14 miles an hour. Pressure 29.91 inches and rising. Minot, cloudy. 41 degrees, relative humidity 93%. Wind north at 9 miles an hour. Dickinson, cloudy. 41 degrees, relative humidity 86%. Wind northwest at 13 miles an hour. Elsewhere around North Dakota, at Devil's Lake, rain was falling, with a temperature of 41. Fog was reported, with a temperature of 37 at Williston, 44 at Jamestown, 48 at Fargo, and 45 at Grand Forks. It was 41 at Garrison. In northern South Dakota, at Aberdeen, fog was reported, with a temperature of 47. At Mobridge, it was cloudy, with a temperature of 48. In eastern Montana, it was cloudy. It was 42 at Miles City, 40 at Glendive, and 41 at Sydney. Once again, at Bismarck, the temperature was 43 degrees under cloudy skies. The regional weather forecast from your National Weather Service office in Bismarck. Rain gradually diminishes from southwest to northeast through the rest of today with seasonably cold temperatures. Near to below freezing overnight temperatures possible throughout the week. Near to below normal temperatures through the work week, then favored to warm above normal this weekend into early next week. Northwest winds may become strong on Thursday. The detailed forecast for North Dakota, tonight, cloudy. Lows in the upper 20s to upper 30s. Tuesday, mostly cloudy. Highs in the upper 40s to mid 50s. Tuesday night, decreasing clouds. Lows in the mid 20s to mid 30s. Wednesday, mostly sunny. Highs in the mid-50s to lower 60s. Here is the forecast for the Bismarck, Minden listening area. Rest of today, cloudy. Highs in the upper 40s. Northwest winds around 15 miles per hour. Tonight, cloudy. Patchy fog. Lows in the mid-30s. Northwest winds 5 to 15 miles per hour. Tuesday, patchy fog in the morning. Cloudy. Highs in the lower 50s. Northwest winds 5 to 10 miles per hour. Tuesday night, partly cloudy. Lows in the lower 30s. Northwest winds around 5 miles per hour. Wednesday, sunny. Highs around 60. West winds around 5 miles per hour, becoming south in the afternoon. Wednesday night, increasing clouds. Lows in the upper 30s. Thursday, mostly sunny. Windy. Highs around 60. Thursday night, decreasing clouds. Lows in the lower 30s. Friday, sunny. Highs in the upper 50s. Friday night, clear. Lows in the mid-30s. Saturday, sunny. Highs around 70. Saturday night, increasing clouds. Lows in the lower 40s. Sunday, mostly sunny. Highs in the upper 60s. For Western Lake Sakakawea, tonight, northwest winds around 10 miles per hour. Cloudy. Lows in the lower 30s. Tuesday, west winds 10 to 15 miles per hour. Mostly cloudy. Highs in the upper 40s. For Eastern Lake Sakakawea, tonight, northwest winds 10 to 15 miles per hour. Cloudy. Lows in the lower 30s. Tuesday, northwest winds 10 to 15 miles per hour. Mostly cloudy. Highs around 50. For northern Lake Oahe, tonight, northwest winds 10 to 20 miles per hour. Mostly cloudy. Lows in the mid-30s. Tuesday, northwest winds around 10 miles per hour. Slight chance of showers through the day. Mostly cloudy. Highs in the lower 50s. Here are the weather conditions at 7 p.m. Central Daylight Time. Bismarck, cloudy.

Temperature 43 degrees. Relative humidity 86%. Wind northwest at 14 miles an hour. Pressure 29.91 inches and rising. Minot, cloudy. 41 degrees. Relative humidity 93%. Wind north at 9 miles an hour. Dickinson, cloudy. 41 degrees. Relative humidity 86%. Wind northwest at 13 miles an hour. Elsewhere around North Dakota, at Devil's Lake, rain was falling, with a temperature of 41. Fog was reported, with a temperature of 37 at Williston, 44 at Jamestown, 48 at Fargo, and 45 at Grand Forks. It was 41 at Garrison. In northern South Dakota, at Aberdeen, fog was reported, with a temperature of 47. At Mobridge, it was cloudy, with a temperature of 48. In eastern Montana, it was cloudy. It was 42 at Miles City, 40 at Glendive, and 41 at Sydney. Once again, at Bismarck, the temperature was 43 degrees under cloudy skies. The regional weather forecast from your National Weather Service office in Bismarck. Rain gradually diminishes from southwest to northeast through the rest of today with seasonably cold temperatures. Near to below freezing overnight temperatures possible throughout the week. Near to below normal temperatures through the work week, then favored to warm above normal this weekend into early next week. Northwest winds may become strong on Thursday. The detailed forecast for North Dakota, tonight, cloudy. Lows in the upper 20s to upper 30s. Tuesday, mostly cloudy. Highs in the upper 40s to mid 50s. Tuesday night, decreasing clouds. Lows in the mid 20s to mid 30s. Wednesday, mostly sunny. Highs in the mid-50s to lower 60s. Here is the forecast for the Bismarck Menden listening area. Rest of today, cloudy. Highs in the upper 40s. Northwest winds around 15 miles per hour. Tonight, cloudy. Patchy fog. Lows in the mid-30s. Northwest winds 5 to 15 miles per hour. Tuesday, patchy fog in the morning. Cloudy. Highs in the lower 50s. Northwest winds 5 to 10 miles per hour. Tuesday night, partly cloudy. Lows in the lower 30s. Northwest winds around 5 miles per hour. Wednesday, sunny. Highs around 60. West winds around 5 miles per hour, becoming south in the afternoon. Wednesday night, increasing clouds. Lows in the upper 30s. Thursday, mostly sunny. Windy. Highs around 60. Thursday night, decreasing clouds. Lows in the lower 30s. Friday, sunny. Highs in the upper 50s. Friday night, clear. Lows in the mid-30s. Saturday, sunny. Highs around 70. Saturday night, increasing clouds. Lows in the lower 40s. Sunday, mostly sunny. Highs in the upper 60s. For Western Lake Sakakawea, tonight, northwest winds around 10 miles per hour. Cloudy. Lows in the lower 30s. Tuesday, west winds 10 to 15 miles per hour. Mostly cloudy. Highs in the upper 40s. For Eastern Lake Sakakawea, tonight, northwest winds 10 to 15 miles per hour. Cloudy. Lows in the lower 30s. Tuesday, northwest winds 10 to 15 miles per hour. Mostly cloudy. Highs around 50. For northern Lake Oahe, tonight, northwest winds 10 to 20 miles per hour. Mostly cloudy. Lows in the mid-30s. Tuesday, northwest winds around 10 miles per hour. Slight chance of showers through the day. Mostly cloudy. Highs in the lower 50s. 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Providing weather information 24 hours a day from your National Weather Service office in Bismarck. Here are the weather conditions at 7 p.m. Central Daylight Time. Bismarck, cloudy. Temperature 43 degrees, relative humidity 86%. Wind northwest at 14 miles an hour. Pressure 29.91 inches and rising. Minot, cloudy. 41 degrees, relative humidity.

93%. Wind north at 9 miles an hour. Dickinson, cloudy. 41 degrees, relative humidity 86%. Wind northwest at 13 miles an hour. Elsewhere around North Dakota, at Devil's Lake, rain was falling, with a temperature of 41. Fog was reported, with a temperature of 37 at Williston, 44 at Jamestown, 48 at Fargo, and 45 at Grand Forks. It was 41 at Garrison. In northern South Dakota, at Aberdeen, fog was reported, with a temperature of 47. At Mobridge, it was cloudy, with a temperature of 48. In eastern Montana, it was cloudy. It was 42 at Miles City, 40 at Glendive, and 41 at Sydney. Once again, at Bismarck, the temperature was 43 degrees under cloudy skies. The regional weather forecast from your National Weather Service office in Bismarck. Rain gradually diminishes from southwest to northeast through the rest of today with seasonably cold temperatures. Near to below freezing overnight temperatures possible throughout the week. Near to below normal temperatures through the work week, then favored to warm above normal this weekend into early next week. Northwest winds may become strong on Thursday. The detailed forecast for North Dakota, tonight, cloudy. Lows in the upper 20s to upper 30s. Tuesday, mostly cloudy. Highs in the upper 40s to mid 50s. Tuesday night, decreasing clouds. Lows in the mid 20s to mid 30s. Wednesday, mostly sunny. Highs in the mid 50s to lower 60s. Here is the forecast for the Bismarck Minden listening area. Rest of today, cloudy. Highs in the upper 40s. Forecast for the Bismarck Minden listening area. Rest of today, cloudy. Highs in the upper 40s. Northwest winds around 15 miles per hour. Tonight, cloudy. Patchy fog. Lows in the mid-30s. Northwest winds 5 to 15 miles per hour. Tuesday, patchy fog in the morning. Cloudy. Highs in the lower 50s. Northwest winds 5 to 10 miles per hour. Tuesday night, partly cloudy. Lows in the lower 30s. Northwest winds around 5 miles per hour. Wednesday, sunny. Highs around 60. West winds around 5 miles per hour, becoming south in the afternoon. Wednesday night, increasing clouds. Lows in the upper 30s. Thursday, mostly sunny. Windy. Highs around 60. Thursday night, decreasing clouds. Lows in the lower 30s. Friday, sunny. Highs in the upper 50s. Friday night, clear. Lows in the mid-30s. Saturday, sunny. Highs around 70. Saturday night, increasing clouds. Lows in the lower 40s. Sunday, mostly sunny. Highs in the upper 60s. For Western Lake Sakakawea, tonight, northwest winds around 10 miles per hour. Cloudy. Lows in the lower 30s. Tuesday, west winds 10 to 15 miles per hour. Mostly cloudy. Highs in the upper 40s. For Eastern Lake Sakakawea, tonight, northwest winds 10 to 15 miles per hour. Cloudy. Lows in the lower 30s. Tuesday, northwest winds 10 to 15 miles per hour. Mostly cloudy. Highs around 50. For Northern Lake Oahe, tonight, northwest winds 10 to 20 miles per hour. Mostly cloudy. Lows in the mid-30s. Tuesday, northwest winds around 10 miles per hour. Slight chance of showers through the day. Mostly cloudy. Highs in the lower 50s. Here are the weather conditions at 7 p.m. Central Daylight Time. Bismarck, cloudy. Temperature 43 degrees, relative humidity 86%. Wind northwest at 14 miles an hour. Pressure 29.91 inches and rising. Minot, cloudy. 41 degrees, relative humidity 93%. Wind north at 9 miles an hour. Dickinson, cloudy. 41 degrees, relative humidity 86%. Wind northwest at 13 miles an hour. Elsewhere around North Dakota, at Devil's Lake, rain was falling, with a temperature of 41. Fog was reported, with a temperature of

37 at Williston, 44 at Jamestown, 48 at Fargo, and 45 at Grand Forks. It was 41 at Garrison. In northern South Dakota, at Aberdeen, fog was reported with a temperature of 47. At Mobridge, it was cloudy with a temperature of 48. In eastern Montana, it was cloudy. It was 42 at Mile City, 40 at Glendive, and 41 at Sydney. Once again, at Bismarck, the temperature was 43 degrees under cloudy skies. The regional weather forecast from your National Weather Service office in Bismarck. Rain gradually diminishes from southwest to northeast through the rest of today with seasonably cold temperatures. Near to below freezing overnight temperatures possible throughout the week. Near to below normal temperatures through the work week, then favored to warm above normal this weekend into early next week. Northwest winds may become strong on Thursday. The detailed forecast for North Dakota, tonight, cloudy. Lows in the upper 20s to upper 30s. Tuesday, mostly cloudy. Highs in the upper 40s to mid 50s. Tuesday night, decreasing clouds. Lows in the mid 20s to mid 30s. Wednesday, mostly sunny. Highs in the mid 50s to lower 60s. Here is the forecast for the Bismarck, Minden listening area. Rest of today, cloudy. Northwest winds around 15 miles per hour. Tonight, cloudy. Patchy fog. Lows in the mid-30s. Northwest winds 5 to 15 miles per hour. Tuesday, patchy fog in the morning. Cloudy. Highs in the lower 50s. Northwest winds 5 to 10 miles per hour. Tuesday night, partly cloudy. Lows in the lower 30s. Northwest winds around 5 miles per hour. Wednesday, sunny. Highs around 60. West winds around 5 miles per hour, becoming south in the afternoon. Wednesday night, increasing clouds. Lows in the upper 30s. Thursday, mostly sunny. Windy. Highs around 60. Thursday night, decreasing clouds. Lows in the lower 30s. Friday, sunny. Highs in the upper 50s. Friday night, clear. Lows in the mid-30s. Saturday, sunny. Highs around 70. Saturday night, increasing clouds. Lows in the lower 40s. Sunday, mostly sunny. Highs in the upper 60s. For Western Lake Sakakawea, tonight, northwest winds around 10 miles per hour. Cloudy. Lows in the lower 30s. Tuesday, west winds 10 to 15 miles per hour. Mostly cloudy. Highs in the upper 40s. For Eastern Lake Sakakawea, tonight, northwest winds 10 to 15 miles per hour. Cloudy. Lows in the lower 30s. Tuesday, northwest winds 10 to 15 miles per hour. Mostly cloudy. Highs around 50. For Northern Lake Oahe, tonight, northwest winds 10 to 20 miles per hour. Mostly cloudy. Lows in the mid-30s. Tuesday, northwest winds around 10 miles per hour. Slight chance of showers through the day. Mostly cloudy. Highs in the lower 50s. Here are the weather conditions at 7 p.m. Central Daylight Time. Bismarck, cloudy. Temperature 43 degrees, relative humidity 86%. Wind northwest at 14 miles an hour. Pressure 29.91 inches and rising. Minot, cloudy. 41 degrees, relative humidity 93%. Wind north at 9 miles an hour. Dickinson, cloudy. 41 degrees, relative humidity 86%. Wind northwest at 13 miles an hour. Elsewhere around North Dakota, at Devil's Lake, rain was falling with a temperature of 41. Fog was reported with a temperature of 37 at Williston, 44 at Jamestown, 48 at Fargo, and 45 at Grand Forks. It was 41 at Garrison. In northern South Dakota, at Aberdeen, fog was reported with a temperature of 47. At Mobridge, it was cloudy with a temperature of 48. In eastern Montana, it was cloudy. It was 42 at Mile City, 40 at Glendive, and 41 at Sydney. Once again, at Bismarck, the temperature was 43 degrees under cloudy skies.
the Bismarck, North Dakota climate summary for this evening, as of 5 p.m., October 12, 2026. Today's high temperature of 46 degrees occurred at 2:17 p.m. The record high is 88 degrees, which was set in 1906. Today's low temperature of 42 degrees occurred at 8:25 a.m. The record low is 10 degrees, which was set in 1917. 0.05 inches of precipitation fell today, which brings the monthly total to 0.06 inches. The total precipitation for the year now stands at 11.72 inches. There were 21 heating degree days today. The yearly total since July 1st is 235. There were no cooling degree days today. The yearly total since January 1st is 784. The normal high temperature for tomorrow is 59 degrees, and the normal low is 34. The record high for tomorrow is 89, which occurred in 1958, and the record low is 8, which occurred in 1909. Sunset tonight is at 7:01 p.m. Sunrise tomorrow is at 7:58 a.m. The regional weather forecast from your National Weather Service office in Bismarck. Rain gradually diminishes from southwest to northeast through the rest of today with seasonably cold temperatures. Near to below freezing overnight temperatures possible throughout the week. Near to below normal temperatures through the work week, then favored to warm above normal this weekend into early next week. Northwest winds may become strong on Thursday. The detailed forecast for North Dakota, tonight, cloudy. Lows in the upper 20s to upper 30s. Tuesday, mostly cloudy. Highs in the upper 40s to mid 50s. Tuesday night, decreasing clouds. Lows in the mid 20s to mid 30s. Wednesday, mostly sunny. Highs in the mid 50s to lower 60s. Here is the forecast for the Bismarck Minden listening area. Rest of today, cloudy. Northwest winds around 15 miles per hour. Tonight, cloudy. Patchy fog. Lows in the mid-30s. Northwest winds 5 to 15 miles per hour. Tuesday, patchy fog in the morning. Cloudy. Highs in the lower 50s. Northwest winds 5 to 10 miles per hour. Tuesday night, partly cloudy. Lows in the lower 30s. Northwest winds around 5 miles per hour. Wednesday, sunny. Highs around 60. West winds around 5 miles per hour, becoming south in the afternoon. Wednesday night, increasing clouds. Lows in the upper 30s. Thursday, mostly sunny. Windy. Highs around 60. Thursday night, decreasing clouds. Lows in the lower 30s. Friday, sunny. Highs in the upper 50s. Friday night, clear. Lows in the mid-30s. Saturday, sunny. Highs around 70. Saturday night, increasing clouds. Lows in the lower 40s. Sunday, mostly sunny. Highs in the upper 60s. For Western Lake Sakakawea, tonight, northwest winds around 10 miles per hour. Cloudy. Lows in the lower 30s. Tuesday, west winds 10 to 15 miles per hour. Mostly cloudy. Highs in the upper 40s. For Eastern Lake Sakakawea, tonight, northwest winds 10 to 15 miles per hour. Cloudy. Lows in the lower 30s. Tuesday, northwest winds 10 to 15 miles per hour. Mostly cloudy. Highs around 50. For Northern Lake Oahe, tonight, northwest winds 10 to 20 miles per hour. Mostly cloudy. Lows in the mid-30s. Tuesday, northwest winds around 10 miles per hour. Slight chance of showers through the day. Mostly cloudy. Highs in the lower 50s. Here are the weather conditions at 7 p.m. Central Daylight Time. Bismarck, cloudy. Temperature 43 degrees, relative humidity 86%. Wind northwest at 14 miles an hour. Pressure 29.91 inches and rising. Minot, cloudy. 41 degrees, relative humidity 93%. Wind north at 9 miles an hour. Dickinson, cloudy. 41 degrees, relative humidity 86%. Wind northwest at 13 miles an hour. Elsewhere around North Dakota, at Devil's Lake,

Rain was falling with a temperature of 41. Fog was reported with a temperature of 37 at Williston, 44 at Jamestown, 48 at Fargo, and 45 at Grand Forks. It was 41 at Garrison. In northern South Dakota, at Aberdeen, fog was reported with a temperature of 47. At Mobridge, it was cloudy with a temperature of 48. In eastern Montana, it was cloudy. It was 42 at Miles City, 40 at Glendive, and 41 at Sydney. Once again, at Bismarck, the temperature was 43 degrees under cloudy skies. The Bismarck, North Dakota climate summary for this evening, as of 5 p.m., October 12, 2026. Today's high temperature of 46 degrees occurred at 2:17 p.m. The record high is 88 degrees, which was set in 1906. Today's low temperature of 42 degrees occurred at 8:25 a.m. The record low is 10 degrees, which was set in 1917. 0.05 inches of precipitation fell today, which brings the monthly total to 0.06 inches. The total precipitation for the year now stands at 11.72 inches. There were 21 heating degree days today. The yearly total since July 1st is 235. There were no cooling degree days today. The yearly total since January 1st is 784. The normal high temperature for tomorrow is 59 degrees, and the normal low is 34. The record high for tomorrow is 89, which occurred in 1958, and the record low is 8, which occurred in 1909. Sunset tonight is at 7:01 p.m. Sunrise tomorrow is at 7:58 a.m. The regional weather forecast from your National Weather Service office in Bismarck. Rain gradually diminishes from southwest to northeast through the rest of today with seasonably cold temperatures. Near to below freezing overnight temperatures possible throughout the week. Near to below normal temperatures through the work week, then favored to warm above normal this weekend into early next week. Northwest winds may become strong on Thursday. The detailed forecast for North Dakota, tonight, cloudy. Lows in the upper 20s to upper 30s. Tuesday, mostly cloudy. Highs in the upper 40s to mid 50s. Tuesday night, decreasing clouds. Lows in the mid 20s to mid 30s. Wednesday, mostly sunny. Highs in the mid 50s to lower 60s. Here is the forecast for the Bismarck, Minden listening area. Rest of today, cloudy. Northwest winds around 15 miles per hour. Tonight, cloudy. Patchy fog. Lows in the mid-30s. Northwest winds 5 to 15 miles per hour. Tuesday, patchy fog in the morning. Cloudy. Highs in the lower 50s. Northwest winds 5 to 10 miles per hour. Tuesday night, partly cloudy. Lows in the lower 30s. Northwest winds around 5 miles per hour. Wednesday, sunny. Highs around 60. West winds around 5 miles per hour, becoming south in the afternoon. Wednesday night, increasing clouds. Lows in the upper 30s. Thursday, mostly sunny. Windy. Highs around 60. Thursday night, decreasing clouds. Lows in the lower 30s. Friday, sunny. Highs in the upper 50s. Friday night, clear. Lows in the mid-30s. Saturday, sunny. Highs around 70. Saturday night, increasing clouds. Lows in the lower 40s. Sunday, mostly sunny. Highs in the upper 60s. For Western Lake Sakakawea, tonight, northwest winds around 10 miles per hour. Cloudy. Lows in the lower 30s. Tuesday, west winds 10 to 15 miles per hour. Mostly cloudy. Highs in the upper 40s. For Eastern Lake Sakakawea, tonight, northwest winds 10 to 15 miles per hour. Cloudy. Lows in the lower 30s. Tuesday, northwest winds 10 to 15 miles per hour. Mostly cloudy. Highs around 50. For Northern Lake Oahe, tonight, northwest winds 10 to 20 miles per hour. Mostly cloudy. Lows in the mid-30s. Tuesday, northwest winds around 10 miles per hour. Slight chance of showers through the day. Mostly cloudy. Highs in the lower 50s.

Here are the weather conditions at 7 p.m. Central Daylight Time. Bismarck, cloudy. Temperature 43 degrees. Relative humidity 86%. Wind northwest at 14 miles an hour. Pressure 29.91 inches and rising. Minot, cloudy. 41 degrees. Relative humidity 93%. Wind north at 9 miles an hour. Dickinson, cloudy. 41 degrees. Relative humidity 86%. Wind northwest at 13 miles an hour. Elsewhere around North Dakota, at Devil's Lake, rain was falling with a temperature of 41. Fog was reported with a temperature of 37 at Williston, 44 at Jamestown, 48 at Fargo, and 45 at Grand Forks. It was 41 at Garrison. In northern South Dakota, at Aberdeen, fog was reported with a temperature of 47. At Mobridge, it was cloudy with a temperature of 48. In eastern Montana, it was cloudy. It was 42 at Mile City, 40 at Glendive, and 41 at Sydney. Once again, at Bismarck, the temperature was 43 degrees under cloudy skies. The Bismarck, North Dakota climate summary for this evening, as of 5 p.m., October 12, 2026. Today's high temperature of 46 degrees occurred at 2:17 p.m. The record high is 88 degrees, which was set in 1906. Today's low temperature of 42 degrees occurred at 8:25 a.m. The record low is 10 degrees, which was set in 1917. 0.05 inches of precipitation fell today, which brings the monthly total to 0.06 inches. The total precipitation for the year now stands at 11.72 inches. There were 21 heating degree days today. The yearly total since July 1st is 235. There were no cooling degree days today. The yearly total since January 1st is 784. The normal high temperature for tomorrow is 59 degrees, and the normal low is 34. The record high for tomorrow is 89, which occurred in 1958, and the record low is 8, which occurred in 1909. Sunset tonight is at 7:01 p.m. Sunrise tomorrow is at 7:58 a.m. The regional weather forecast from your National Weather Service office in Bismarck. Rain gradually diminishes from southwest to northeast through the rest of today with seasonably cold temperatures. Near to below freezing overnight temperatures possible throughout the week. Near to below normal temperatures through the work week, then favored to warm above normal this weekend into early next week. Northwest winds may become strong on Thursday. The detailed forecast for North Dakota, tonight, cloudy. Lows in the upper 20s to upper 30s. Tuesday, mostly cloudy. Highs in the upper 40s to mid 50s. Tuesday night, decreasing clouds. Lows in the mid 20s to mid 30s. Wednesday, mostly sunny. Highs in the mid 50s to lower 60s. Here is the forecast for the Bismarck, Minden listening area. Rest of today, cloudy. Northwest winds around 15 miles per hour. Tonight, cloudy. Patchy fog. Lows in the mid-30s. Northwest winds 5 to 15 miles per hour. Tuesday, patchy fog in the morning. Cloudy. Highs in the lower 50s. Northwest winds 5 to 10 miles per hour. Tuesday night, partly cloudy. Lows in the lower 30s. Northwest winds around 5 miles per hour. Wednesday, sunny. Highs around 60. West winds around 5 miles per hour, becoming south in the afternoon. Wednesday night, increasing clouds. Lows in the upper 30s. Thursday, mostly sunny. Windy. Highs around 60. Thursday night, decreasing clouds. Lows in the lower 30s. Friday, sunny. Highs in the upper 50s. Friday night, clear. Lows in the mid-30s. Saturday, sunny. Highs around 70. Saturday night, increasing clouds. Lows in the lower 40s. Sunday, mostly sunny. Highs in the upper 60s. For Western Lake Sakakawea, tonight, northwest winds around 10 miles per hour. Cloudy. Lows in the lower 30s. Tuesday, west winds 10 to 15 miles per hour. Mostly cloudy.
highs in the upper 40s. For eastern Lake Sakakawea, tonight, northwest winds 10 to 15 miles per hour. Cloudy. Lows in the lower 30s. Tuesday, northwest winds 10 to 15 miles per hour. Mostly cloudy. Highs around 50. For northern Lake Oahe, tonight, northwest winds 10 to 20 miles per hour. Mostly cloudy. Lows in the mid-30s. Tuesday, northwest winds around 10 miles per hour. Slight chance of showers through the day. Mostly cloudy. Highs in the lower 50s. Here are the weather conditions at 7 p.m. Central Daylight Time. Bismarck, cloudy. Temperature 43 degrees, relative humidity 86%. Wind northwest at 14 miles an hour. Pressure 29.91 inches and rising. Minot, cloudy. 41 degrees, relative humidity 93%. Wind north at 9 miles an hour. Dickinson, cloudy. 41 degrees, relative humidity 86%. Wind northwest at 13 miles an hour. Elsewhere around North Dakota, at Devil's Lake, rain was falling, with a temperature of 41. Fog was reported, with a temperature of 37 at Williston, 44 at Jamestown, 48 at Fargo, and 45 at Grand Forks. It was 41 at Garrison. In northern South Dakota, at Aberdeen, fog was reported, with a temperature of 47. At Mobridge, it was cloudy, with a temperature of 48. In eastern Montana, it was cloudy. It was 42 at Miles City, 40 at Glendive, and 41 at Sydney. Once again, at Bismarck, the temperature was 43 degrees under cloudy skies. The Bismarck, North Dakota climate summary for this evening, as of 5 p.m., October 12, 2026. Today's high temperature of 46 degrees occurred at 2:17 p.m. The record high is 88 degrees, which was set in 1906. Today's low temperature of 42 degrees occurred at 8:25 a.m. The record low is 10 degrees, which was set in 1917. 0.05 inches of precipitation fell today, which brings the monthly total to 0.06 inches. The total precipitation for the year now stands at 11.72 inches. There were 21 heating degree days today. The yearly total since July 1st is 235. There were no cooling degree days today. The yearly total since January 1st is 784. The normal high temperature for tomorrow is 59 degrees, and the normal low is 34. The record high for tomorrow is 89, which occurred in 1958, and the record low is 8, which occurred in 1909. Sunset tonight is at 7:01 p.m. Sunrise tomorrow is at 7:58 a.m. The regional weather forecast from your National Weather Service office in Bismarck. Rain gradually diminishes from southwest to northeast through the rest of today with seasonably cold temperatures. Near to below freezing overnight temperatures possible throughout the week. Near to below normal temperatures through the work week, then favored to warm above normal this weekend into early next week. Northwest winds may become strong on Thursday. The detailed forecast for North Dakota, tonight, cloudy. Lows in the upper 20s to upper 30s. Tuesday, mostly cloudy. Highs in the upper 40s to mid 50s. Tuesday night, decreasing clouds. Lows in the mid 20s to mid 30s. Wednesday, mostly sunny. Highs in the mid 50s to lower 60s. 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Providing weather information 24 hours a day from your National Weather Service office in Bismarck. Here is the forecast for the Bismarck Minden listening area. Rest of today, cloudy. Northwest winds around 15 miles per hour. Tonight, cloudy. Patchy fog. Lows in the mid-30s. Northwest winds 5 to 15 miles per hour. Tuesday, patchy fog in the morning. Cloudy. Highs in the lower 50s. Northwest winds 5 to 10 miles per hour. Tuesday night, partly cloudy. Lows in the lower 30s. Northwest winds around 5 miles per hour. Wednesday, sunny. Highs around 60. West winds around 5 miles per hour, becoming south in the afternoon.

Wednesday night, increasing clouds. Lows in the upper 30s. Thursday, mostly sunny. Windy. Highs around 60. Thursday night, decreasing clouds. Lows in the lower 30s. Friday, sunny. Highs in the upper 50s. Friday night, clear. Lows in the mid-30s. Saturday, sunny. Highs around 70. Saturday night, increasing clouds. Lows in the lower 40s. Sunday, mostly sunny. Highs in the upper 60s. For Western Lake Sakakawea, tonight, northwest winds around 10 miles per hour. Cloudy. Lows in the lower 30s. Tuesday, west winds 10 to 15 miles per hour. Mostly cloudy. Highs in the upper 40s. For Eastern Lake Sakakawea, tonight, northwest winds 10 to 15 miles per hour. Cloudy. Lows in the lower 30s. Tuesday, northwest winds 10 to 15 miles per hour. Mostly cloudy. Highs around 50. For Northern Lake Oahe, tonight, northwest winds 10 to 20 miles per hour. Mostly cloudy. Lows in the mid-30s. Tuesday, northwest winds around 10 miles per hour. Slight chance of showers through the day. Mostly cloudy. Highs in the lower 50s. Here are the weather conditions at 8 p.m. Central Daylight Time. Bismarck, cloudy. Temperature 42 degrees, relative humidity 92%. Wind northwest at 7 miles an hour. Pressure 29.93 inches and rising. Mendham, cloudy. 41 degrees, relative humidity 100%. Wind northwest at 7 miles an hour. Hazen, cloudy. 43 degrees, relative humidity 93%. Wind northwest at 7 miles an hour. Harvey, mixed precipitation was falling. 41 degrees, relative humidity 100%. Wind north at 9 miles an hour. Minot, fog was reported. 40 degrees, relative humidity 97%. Wind north at 8 miles an hour. Dickinson, cloudy. 40 degrees, relative humidity 89%. Wind northwest at 8 miles an hour. Elsewhere around North Dakota, at Devil's Lake, rain was falling, with a temperature of 41. At Fargo, fog was reported, with a temperature of 47. It was 40 at Garrison. It was cloudy, with a temperature of 37 at Williston, 43 at Jamestown, and 45 at Grand Forks. In northern South Dakota, it was cloudy. It was 47 at Mobridge, and 48 at Aberdeen. In eastern Montana, it was cloudy. It was 41 at Miles City, 40 at Glendive, and 40 at Sydney. Once again, at Bismarck, the temperature was 42 degrees under cloudy skies. The Bismarck, North Dakota climate summary for this evening, as of 5 p.m., October 12, 2026. Today's high temperature of 46 degrees occurred at 2:17 p.m. The record high is 88 degrees, which was set in 1906. Today's low temperature of 42 degrees occurred at 8:25 a.m. The record low is 10 degrees, which was set in 1917. 0.05 inches of precipitation fell today, which brings the monthly total to 0.06 inches. The total precipitation for the year now stands at 11.72 inches. There were 21 heating degree days today. The yearly total since July 1st is 235. There were no cooling degree days today. The yearly total since January 1st is 784. The normal high temperature for tomorrow is 59 degrees, and the normal low is 34. The record high for tomorrow is 89, which occurred in 1958, and the record low is 8, which occurred in 1909. Sunset tonight is at 7:01 p.m. Sunrise tomorrow is at 7:58 a.m. The regional weather forecast from your National Weather Service office in Bismarck. Rain gradually diminishes from southwest to northeast through the rest of today with seasonably cold temperatures. Near to below freezing overnight temperatures possible throughout the week. Near to below normal temperatures through the work week, then favored to warm above normal this weekend into early next week. Northwest winds may become strong on Thursday. The detailed forecast for North Dakota, tonight, cloudy.
Lows in the upper 20s to upper 30s. Tuesday, mostly cloudy. Highs in the upper 40s to mid 50s. Tuesday night, decreasing clouds. Lows in the mid 20s to mid 30s. Wednesday, mostly sunny. Highs in the mid 50s to lower 60s. Here is the forecast for the Bismarck Mandan listening area. Rest of today, cloudy. Northwest winds around 15 miles per hour. Tonight, cloudy. Patchy fog. Lows in the mid-30s. Northwest winds 5 to 15 miles per hour. Tuesday, patchy fog in the morning. Cloudy. Highs in the lower 50s. Northwest winds 5 to 10 miles per hour. Tuesday night, partly cloudy. Lows in the lower 30s. Northwest winds around 5 miles per hour. Wednesday, sunny. Highs around 60. West winds around 5 miles per hour, becoming south in the afternoon. Wednesday night, increasing clouds. Lows in the upper 30s. Thursday, mostly sunny. Windy. Highs around 60. Thursday night, decreasing clouds. Lows in the lower 30s. Friday, sunny. Highs in the upper 50s. Friday night, clear. Lows in the mid-30s. Saturday, sunny. Highs around 70. Saturday night, increasing clouds. Lows in the lower 40s. Sunday, mostly sunny. Highs in the upper 60s. For Western Lake Sakakawea, tonight, northwest winds around 10 miles per hour. Cloudy. Lows in the lower 30s. Tuesday, west winds 10 to 15 miles per hour. Mostly cloudy. Highs in the upper 40s. For Eastern Lake Sakakawea, tonight, northwest winds 10 to 15 miles per hour. Cloudy. Lows in the lower 30s. Tuesday, northwest winds 10 to 15 miles per hour. Mostly cloudy. Highs around 50. For Northern Lake Oahe, tonight, northwest winds 10 to 20 miles per hour. Mostly cloudy. Lows in the mid-30s. Tuesday, northwest winds around 10 miles per hour. Slight chance of showers through the day. Mostly cloudy. Highs in the lower 50s. Here are the weather conditions at 8 p.m. Central Daylight Time. Bismarck, cloudy. Temperature 42 degrees, relative humidity 92%. Wind northwest at 7 miles an hour. Pressure 29.93 inches and rising. Mandan, cloudy. 41 degrees, relative humidity 100%. Wind northwest at 7 miles an hour. Hazen, cloudy. 43 degrees, relative humidity 93%. Wind northwest at 7 miles an hour. Harvey, mixed precipitation was falling. 41 degrees, relative humidity 100%. Wind north at 9 miles an hour. Minot, fog was reported. 40 degrees, relative humidity 97%. Wind north at 8 miles an hour. Dickinson, cloudy. 40 degrees, relative humidity 89%. Wind northwest at 8 miles an hour. Elsewhere around North Dakota, at Devil's Lake, rain was falling, with a temperature of 41. At Fargo, fog was reported, with a temperature of 47. It was 40 at Garrison. It was cloudy, with a temperature of 37 at Williston, 43 at Jamestown, and 45 at Grand Forks. In northern South Dakota, it was cloudy. It was 47 at Mobridge, and 48 at Aberdeen. In eastern Montana, it was cloudy. It was 41 at Miles City, 40 at Glendive, and 40 at Sydney. Once again, at Bismarck, the temperature was 42 degrees under cloudy skies. The Bismarck, North Dakota climate summary for this evening, as of 5 p.m., October 12, 2026. Today's high temperature of 46 degrees occurred at 2:17 p.m. The record high is 88 degrees, which was set in 1906. Today's low temperature of 42 degrees occurred at 8:25 a.m. The record low is 10 degrees, which was set in 1917. 0.05 inches of precipitation fell today, which brings the monthly total to 0.06 inches. The total precipitation for the year now stands at 11.72 inches.

There were 21 heating degree days today. The yearly total since July 1st is 235. There were no cooling degree days today. The yearly total since January 1st is 784. The normal high temperature for tomorrow is 59 degrees, and the normal low is 34. The record high for tomorrow is 89, which occurred in 1958, and the record low is 8, which occurred in 1909. Sunset tonight is at 7:01 p.m. Sunrise tomorrow is at 7:58 a.m. The regional weather forecast from your National Weather Service office in Bismarck. Rain gradually diminishes from southwest to northeast through the rest of today with seasonably cold temperatures. Near to below freezing overnight temperatures possible throughout the week. Near to below normal temperatures through the work week, then favored to warm above normal this weekend into early next week. Northwest winds may become strong on Thursday. The detailed forecast for North Dakota, tonight, cloudy. Lows in the upper 20s to upper 30s. Tuesday, mostly cloudy. Highs in the upper 40s to mid 50s. Tuesday night, decreasing clouds. Lows in the mid 20s to mid 30s. Wednesday, mostly sunny. Highs in the mid 50s to lower 60s. Here is the forecast for the Bismarck Menden listening area. Rest of today, cloudy. Northwest winds around 15 miles per hour. Tonight, cloudy. Patchy fog. Lows in the mid-30s. Northwest winds 5 to 15 miles per hour. Tuesday, patchy fog in the morning. Cloudy. Highs in the lower 50s. Northwest winds 5 to 10 miles per hour. Tuesday night, partly cloudy. Lows in the lower 30s. Northwest winds around 5 miles per hour. Wednesday, sunny. Highs around 60. West winds around 5 miles per hour, becoming south in the afternoon. Wednesday night, increasing clouds. Lows in the upper 30s. Thursday, mostly sunny. Windy. Highs around 60. Thursday night, decreasing clouds. Lows in the lower 30s. Friday, sunny. Highs in the upper 50s. Friday night, clear. Lows in the mid-30s. Saturday, sunny. Highs around 70. Saturday night, increasing clouds. Lows in the lower 40s. Sunday, mostly sunny. Highs in the upper 60s. For Western Lake Sakakawea, tonight, northwest winds around 10 miles per hour. Cloudy. Lows in the lower 30s. Tuesday, west winds 10 to 15 miles per hour. Mostly cloudy. Highs in the upper 40s. For Eastern Lake Sakakawea, tonight, northwest winds 10 to 15 miles per hour. Cloudy. Lows in the lower 30s. Tuesday, northwest winds 10 to 15 miles per hour. Mostly cloudy. Highs around 50. For Northern Lake Oahe, tonight, northwest winds 10 to 20 miles per hour. Mostly cloudy. Lows in the mid-30s. Tuesday, northwest winds around 10 miles per hour. Slight chance of showers through the day. Mostly cloudy. Highs in the lower 50s. Here are the weather conditions at 8 p.m. Central Daylight Time. Bismarck, cloudy. Temperature 42 degrees, relative humidity 92%. Wind northwest at 7 miles an hour. Pressure 29.93 inches and rising. Menden, cloudy. 41 degrees, relative humidity 100%. Wind northwest at 7 miles an hour. Hazen, cloudy. 43 degrees, relative humidity 93%. Wind northwest at 7 miles an hour. Harvey, mixed precipitation was falling. 41 degrees, relative humidity 100%. Wind north at 9 miles an hour. Minot, fog was reported. 40 degrees, relative humidity 100%. Wind north at 8 miles an hour. Dickinson, cloudy. 40 degrees, relative humidity 89%. Wind northwest at 8 miles an hour. Elsewhere around North Dakota, at Devil's Lake, rain was falling, with a temperature of 41. At Fargo, fog was reported, with a temperature of 47. It was 40 at Garrison.

It was cloudy, with a temperature of 37 at Williston, 43 at Jamestown, and 45 at Grand Forks. In northern South Dakota, it was cloudy. It was 47 at Mobridge, and 48 at Aberdeen. In eastern Montana, it was cloudy. It was 41 at Miles City, 40 at Glendive, and 40 at Sydney. Once again, at Bismarck, the temperature was 42 degrees under cloudy skies. The Bismarck, North Dakota climate summary for this evening, as of 5 p.m., October 12, 2026. Today's high temperature of 46 degrees occurred at 2:17 p.m. The record high is 88 degrees, which was set in 1906. Today's low temperature of 42 degrees occurred at 8:25 a.m. The record low is 10 degrees, which was set in 1917. 0.05 inches of precipitation fell today, which brings the monthly total to 0.06 inches. The total precipitation for the year now stands at 11.72 inches. There were 21 heating degree days today. The yearly total since July 1st is 235. There were no cooling degree days today. The yearly total since January 1st is 784. The normal high temperature for tomorrow is 59 degrees, and the normal low is 34. The record high for tomorrow is 89, which occurred in 1958, and the record low is 8, which occurred in 1909. Sunset tonight is at 7:01 p.m. Sunrise tomorrow is at 7:58 a.m. The regional weather forecast from your National Weather Service office in Bismarck. Rain gradually diminishes from southwest to northeast through the rest of today with seasonably cold temperatures. Near to below freezing overnight temperatures possible throughout the week. Near to below normal temperatures through the work week, then favored to warm above normal this weekend into early next week. Northwest winds may become strong on Thursday. The detailed forecast for North Dakota, tonight, cloudy. Lows in the upper 20s to upper 30s. Tuesday, mostly cloudy. Highs in the upper 40s to mid-50s. Tuesday night, decreasing clouds. Lows in the mid-20s to mid-30s. Wednesday, mostly sunny. Highs in the mid-50s to lower 60s. Here is the forecast for the Bismarck, Minden listening area. Rest of today, cloudy. Northwest winds around 15 miles per hour. Tonight, cloudy. Patchy fog. Lows in the mid-30s. Northwest winds 5 to 15 miles per hour. Tuesday, patchy fog in the morning. Cloudy. Highs in the lower 50s. Northwest winds 5 to 10 miles per hour. Tuesday night, partly cloudy. Lows in the lower 30s. Northwest winds around 5 miles per hour. Wednesday, sunny. Highs around 60. West winds around 5 miles per hour, becoming south in the afternoon. Wednesday night, increasing clouds. Lows in the upper 30s. Thursday, mostly sunny. Windy. Highs around 60. Thursday night, decreasing clouds. Lows in the lower 30s. Friday, sunny. Highs in the upper 50s. Friday night, clear. Lows in the mid-30s. Saturday, sunny. Highs around 70. Saturday night, increasing clouds. Lows in the lower 40s. Sunday, mostly sunny. Highs in the upper 60s. For Western Lake Sakakawea, tonight, northwest winds around 10 miles per hour. Cloudy. Lows in the lower 30s. Tuesday, west winds 10 to 15 miles per hour. Mostly cloudy. Highs in the upper 40s. For Eastern Lake Sakakawea, tonight, northwest winds 10 to 15 miles per hour. Cloudy. Lows in the lower 30s. Tuesday, northwest winds 10 to 15 miles per hour. Mostly cloudy. Highs around 50. For Northern Lake Oahe, tonight, northwest winds 10 to 20 miles per hour. Mostly cloudy. Lows in the mid-30s. Tuesday, northwest winds around 10 miles per hour. Slight chance of showers through the day. Mostly cloudy. Highs in the lower 50s. Here are the weather conditions at 8 p.m. Central Daylight Time. Bismarck, cloudy. Temperature 42 degrees, relative humidity 92%.

Relative humidity 89%. Wind northwest at 8 miles an hour. Elsewhere around North Dakota, at Devil's Lake, rain was falling with a temperature of 41. At Fargo, fog was reported with a temperature of 47. It was 40 at Garrison. It was cloudy with a temperature of 37 at Williston, 43 at Jamestown, and 45 at Grand Forks. In northern South Dakota, it was cloudy. It was 47 at Mobridge and 48 at Aberdeen. In eastern Montana, it was cloudy. It was 41 at Miles City, 40 at Glendive, and 40 at Sydney. Once again, at Bismarck, the temperature was 42 degrees under cloudy skies. The Bismarck, North Dakota climate summary for this evening, as of 5 p.m., October 12, 2026. Today's high temperature of 46 degrees occurred at 2:17 p.m. The record high is 88 degrees, which was set in 1906. Today's low temperature of 42 degrees occurred at 8:25 a.m. The record low is 10 degrees, which was set in 1917. 0.05 inches of precipitation fell today, which brings the monthly total to 0.06 inches. The total precipitation for the year now stands at 11.72 inches. There were 21 heating degree days today. The yearly total since July 1st is 235. There were no cooling degree days today. The yearly total since January 1st is 784. The normal high temperature for tomorrow is 59 degrees, and the normal low is 34. The record high for tomorrow is 89, which occurred in 1958, and the record low is 8, which occurred in 1909. Sunset tonight is at 7:01 p.m. Sunrise tomorrow is at 7:58 a.m. The regional weather forecast from your National Weather Service office in Bismarck. Rain gradually diminishes from southwest to northeast through the rest of today with seasonably cold temperatures. Near to below freezing overnight temperatures possible throughout the week. Near to below normal temperatures through the work week, then favored to warm above normal this weekend into early next week. Northwest winds may become strong on Thursday. The detailed forecast for North Dakota, tonight, cloudy. Lows in the upper 20s to upper 30s. Tuesday, mostly cloudy. Highs in the upper 40s to mid 50s. Tuesday night, decreasing clouds. Lows in the mid 20s to mid 30s. Wednesday, mostly sunny. Highs in the mid 50s to lower 60s. Here is the forecast for the Bismarck, Minden listening area. Rest of today, cloudy. Northwest winds around 15 miles per hour. Tonight, cloudy. Patchy fog. Lows in the mid-30s. Northwest winds 5 to 15 miles per hour. Tuesday, patchy fog in the morning. Cloudy. Highs in the lower 50s. Northwest winds 5 to 10 miles per hour. Tuesday night, partly cloudy. Lows in the lower 30s. Northwest winds around 5 miles per hour. Wednesday, sunny. Highs around 60. West winds around 5 miles per hour, becoming south in the afternoon. Wednesday night, increasing clouds. Lows in the upper 30s. Thursday, mostly sunny. Windy. Highs around 60. Thursday night, decreasing clouds. Lows in the lower 30s. Friday, sunny. Highs in the upper 50s. Friday night, clear. Lows in the mid-30s. Saturday, sunny. Highs around 70. Saturday night, increasing clouds. Lows in the lower 40s. Sunday, mostly sunny. Highs in the upper 60s. For Western Lake Sakakawea, tonight, northwest winds around 10 miles per hour. Cloudy. Lows in the lower 30s. Tuesday, west winds 10 to 15 miles per hour. Mostly cloudy. Highs in the upper 40s. For Eastern Lake Sakakawea, tonight, northwest winds 10 to 15 miles per hour. Cloudy. Lows in the lower 30s. Tuesday, northwest winds 10 to 15 miles per hour. Mostly cloudy. Highs around 50. For Northern Lake Oahe, tonight, northwest winds 10 to 20 miles per hour. Mostly cloudy. Lows in the mid-30s. Tuesday, northwest winds around 10 miles.

miles per hour. Slight chance of showers through the day. Mostly cloudy. Highs in the lower 50s. Here are the weather conditions at 8 p.m. Central Daylight Time. Bismarck, cloudy. Temperature 42 degrees, relative humidity 92%. Wind northwest at 7 miles an hour. Pressure 29.93 inches and rising. Mendham, cloudy. 41 degrees, relative humidity 100%. Wind northwest at 7 miles an hour. Hazen, cloudy. 43 degrees, relative humidity 93%. Wind northwest at 7 miles an hour. Harvey, mixed precipitation was falling. 41 degrees, relative humidity 100%. Wind north at 9 miles an hour. Minot, fog was reported. 40 degrees, relative humidity 100%. Wind north at 8 miles an hour. Dickinson, cloudy. 40 degrees, relative humidity 89%. Wind northwest at 8 miles an hour. Elsewhere around North Dakota, at Devil's Lake, rain was falling with a temperature of 41. At Fargo, fog was reported with a temperature of 47. It was 40 at Garrison. It was cloudy with a temperature of 37 at Williston, 43 at Jamestown, and 45 at Grand Forks. In northern South Dakota, it was cloudy. It was 47 at Mobridge and 48 at Aberdeen. In eastern Montana, it was cloudy. It was 41 at Miles City, 40 at Glendive, and 40 at Sydney. Once again, at Bismarck, the temperature was 42 degrees under cloudy skies. The Bismarck, North Dakota climate summary for this evening, as of 5 p.m., October 12, 2026. Today's high temperature of 46 degrees occurred at 2:17 p.m. The record high is 88 degrees, which was set in 1906. Today's low temperature of 42 degrees occurred at 8:25 a.m. The record low is 10 degrees, which was set in 1917. 0.05 inches of precipitation fell today, which brings the monthly total to 0.06 inches. The total precipitation for the year now stands at 11.72 inches. There were 21 heating degree days today. The yearly total since July 1st is 235. There were no cooling degree days today. The yearly total since January 1st is 784. The normal high temperature for tomorrow is 59 degrees, and the normal low is 34. The record high for tomorrow is 89, which occurred in 1958, and the record low is 8, which occurred in 1909. Sunset tonight is at 7:01 p.m. Sunrise tomorrow is at 7:58 a.m. This is NOAA Weather Radio Station WXL78 in Bismarck, North Dakota, operating on a frequency of 162.475 MHz. Providing weather information 24 hours a day from your National Weather Service office in Bismarck. The regional weather forecast from your National Weather Service office in Bismarck. Rain gradually diminishes from southwest to northeast through the rest of today with seasonably cold temperatures. Near to below freezing overnight temperatures possible throughout the week. Near to below normal temperatures through the work week, then favored to warm above normal this weekend into early next week. Northwest winds may become strong on Thursday. The detailed forecast for North Dakota, tonight, cloudy. Lows in the upper 20s to upper 30s. Tuesday, mostly cloudy. Highs in the upper 40s to mid 50s. Tuesday night, decreasing clouds. Lows in the mid 20s to mid 30s. Wednesday, mostly sunny. Highs in the mid 50s to lower 60s. Here is the forecast for the Bismarck Mendham listening area. Rest of today, cloudy. Northwest winds around 15 miles per hour. Tonight, cloudy. Patchy fog. Lows in the mid-30s. Northwest winds 5 to 15 miles per hour. Tuesday, patchy fog in the morning. Cloudy. Highs in the lower 50s. Northwest winds 5 to 10 miles per hour. Tuesday night, partly cloudy. Lows in the lower 30s. Northwest winds around 5 miles per hour. Wednesday, sunny. Highs around 60. West winds around 5 miles per hour, becoming south in the afternoon. Wednesday night, increasing clouds. Lows in the upper

30s. Thursday, mostly sunny. Windy. Highs around 60. Thursday night, decreasing clouds. Lows in the lower 30s. Friday, sunny. Highs in the upper 50s. Friday night, clear. Lows in the mid-30s. Saturday, sunny. Highs around 70. Saturday night, increasing clouds. Lows in the lower 40s. Sunday, mostly sunny. Highs in the upper 60s. For Western Lake Sakakawea, tonight, northwest winds around 10 miles per hour. Cloudy. Lows in the lower 30s. Tuesday, west winds 10 to 15 miles per hour. Mostly cloudy. Highs in the upper 40s. For Eastern Lake Sakakawea, tonight, northwest winds 10 to 15 miles per hour. Cloudy. Lows in the lower 30s. Tuesday, northwest winds 10 to 15 miles per hour. Mostly cloudy. Highs around 50. For Northern Lake Oahe, tonight, northwest winds 10 to 20 miles per hour. Mostly cloudy. Lows in the mid-30s. 50. For Northern Lake Oahe, tonight, northwest winds 10 to 20 miles per hour. Mostly cloudy. Lows in the mid-30s. Tuesday, northwest winds around 10 miles per hour. Slight chance of showers through the day. Mostly cloudy. Highs in the lower 50s. Here are the weather conditions at 8 p.m. Central Daylight Time. Bismarck, cloudy. Temperature 42 degrees, relative humidity 92%. Wind northwest at 7 miles an hour. Pressure 29.93 inches and rising. Mendham, cloudy. 41 degrees, relative humidity 100%. Wind northwest at 7 miles an hour. Hazen, cloudy. 43 degrees, relative humidity 93%. Wind northwest at 7 miles an hour. Harvey, mixed precipitation was falling. 41 degrees, relative humidity 100%. Wind north at 9 miles an hour. Minot, fog was reported. 40 degrees, relative humidity 100%. Wind north at 8 miles an hour. Dickinson, cloudy. 40 degrees, relative humidity 89%. Wind northwest at 8 miles an hour. Elsewhere around North Dakota, at Devil's Lake, rain was falling, with a temperature of 41. At Fargo, fog was reported, with a temperature of 47. It was 40 at Garrison. It was cloudy, with a temperature of 37 at Williston, 43 at Jamestown, and 45 at Grand Forks. In northern South Dakota, it was cloudy. It was 47 at Mobridge, and 48 at Aberdeen. In eastern Montana, it was cloudy. It was 41 at Miles City, 40 at Glendive, and 40 at Sydney. Once again, at Bismarck, the temperature was 42 degrees under cloudy skies. The Bismarck, North Dakota climate summary for this evening, as of 5 p.m., October 12, 2026. Today's high temperature of 46 degrees occurred at 2:17 p.m. The record high is 88 degrees, which was set in 1906. Today's low temperature of 42 degrees occurred at 8:25 a.m. The record low is 10 degrees, which was set in 1917. 0.05 inches of precipitation fell today, which brings the monthly total to 0.06 inches. The total precipitation for the year now stands at 11.72 inches. There were 21 heating degree days today. The yearly total since July 1st is 235. There were no cooling degree days today. The yearly total since January 1st is 784. The normal high temperature for tomorrow is 59 degrees, and the normal low is 34. The record high for tomorrow is 89, which occurred in 1958, and the record low is 8, which occurred in 1909. Sunset tonight is at 7:01 p.m. Sunrise tomorrow is at 7:58 a.m. The regional weather forecast from your National Weather Service office in Bismarck. Rain gradually diminishes from southwest to northeast through the rest of today with seasonably cold temperatures. Near to below freezing overnight temperatures possible throughout the week. Near to below normal temperatures through the work week, then favored to warm above normal this weekend into early next week. Northwest winds may become strong.

On Thursday, the detailed forecast for North Dakota. Tonight, cloudy. Lows in the upper 20s to upper 30s. Tuesday, mostly cloudy. Highs in the upper 40s to mid 50s. Tuesday night, decreasing clouds. Lows in the mid 20s to mid 30s. Wednesday, mostly sunny. Highs in the mid 50s to lower 60s. Here is the forecast for the Bismarck Mandan listening area. Rest of today, cloudy. Northwest winds around 15 miles per hour. Tonight, cloudy. Patchy fog. Lows in the mid-30s. Northwest winds 5 to 15 miles per hour. Tuesday, patchy fog in the morning. Cloudy. Highs in the lower 50s. Northwest winds 5 to 10 miles per hour. Tuesday night, partly cloudy. Lows in the lower 30s. Northwest winds around 5 miles per hour. Wednesday, sunny. Highs around 60. West winds around 5 miles per hour, becoming south in the afternoon. Wednesday night, increasing clouds. Lows in the upper 30s. Thursday, mostly sunny. Windy. Highs around 60. Thursday night, decreasing clouds. Lows in the lower 30s. Friday, sunny. Highs in the upper 50s. Friday night, clear. Lows in the mid-30s. Saturday, sunny. Highs around 70. Saturday night, increasing clouds. Lows in the lower 40s. Sunday, mostly sunny. Highs in the upper 60s. For Western Lake Sakakawea, tonight, northwest winds around 10 miles per hour. Cloudy. Lows in the lower 30s. Tuesday, west winds 10 to 15 miles per hour. Mostly cloudy. Highs in the upper 40s. For Eastern Lake Sakakawea, tonight, northwest winds 10 to 15 miles per hour. Cloudy. Lows in the lower 30s. Tuesday, northwest winds 10 to 15 miles per hour. Mostly cloudy. Highs around 50. For Northern Lake Oahe, tonight, northwest winds 10 to 20 miles per hour. Mostly cloudy. Lows in the mid-30s. Tuesday, northwest winds around 10 miles per hour. Slight chance of showers through the day. Mostly cloudy. Highs in the lower 50s. Here are the weather conditions at 8 p.m. Central Daylight Time. Bismarck, cloudy. Temperature 42 degrees, relative humidity 92%. Wind northwest at 7 miles an hour. Pressure 29.93 inches and rising. Mandan, cloudy. 41 degrees, relative humidity 100%. Wind northwest at 7 miles an hour. Hazen, cloudy. 43 degrees, relative humidity 93%. Wind northwest at 7 miles an hour. Harvey, mixed precipitation was falling. 41 degrees, relative humidity 100%. Wind north at 9 miles an hour. Minot, fog was reported. 40 degrees, relative humidity 100%. Wind north at 8 miles an hour. Dickinson, cloudy. 40 degrees, relative humidity 89%. Wind northwest at 8 miles an hour. Elsewhere around North Dakota, at Devil's Lake, rain was falling with a temperature of 41. At Fargo, fog was reported with a temperature of 47. It was 40 at Garrison. It was cloudy with a temperature of 37 at Williston, 43 at Jamestown, and 45 at Grand Forks. In northern South Dakota, it was cloudy. It was 47 at Mobridge and 48 at Aberdeen. In eastern Montana, it was cloudy. It was 41 at Miles City, 40 at Glendive, and 40 at Sydney. Once again, at Bismarck, the temperature was 42 degrees under cloudy skies. The Bismarck, North Dakota climate summary for this evening, as of 5 p.m., October 12, 2026. Today's high temperature of 46 degrees occurred at 2:17 p.m. The record high is 88 degrees, which was set in 1906. Today's low temperature of 42 degrees occurred at 8:25 a.m. The record low is 10 degrees, which was set in 1917. 0.05 inches of precipitation fell today, which brings the monthly total to 0.06 inches.

The total precipitation for the year now stands at 11.72 inches. There were 21 heating degree days today. The yearly total since July 1st is 235. There were no cooling degree days today. The yearly total since January 1st is 784. The normal high temperature for tomorrow is 59 degrees, and the normal low is 34. The record high for tomorrow is 89, which occurred in 1958, and the record low is 8, which occurred in 1909. Sunset tonight is at 7:01 p.m. Sunrise tomorrow is at 7:58 a.m. The regional weather forecast from your National Weather Service office in Bismarck. Rain gradually diminishes from southwest to northeast through the rest of today with seasonably cold temperatures. Near to below freezing overnight temperatures possible throughout the week. Near to below normal temperatures through the work week, then favored to warm above normal this weekend into early next week. Northwest winds may become strong on Thursday. The detailed forecast for North Dakota, tonight, cloudy. Lows in the upper 20s to upper 30s. Tuesday, mostly cloudy. Highs in the upper 40s to mid 50s. Tuesday night, decreasing clouds. Lows in the mid 20s to mid 30s. Wednesday, mostly sunny. Highs in the mid 50s to lower 60s. Here is the forecast for the Bismarck, Minden listening area. Rest of today, cloudy. Northwest winds around 15 miles per hour. Tonight, cloudy. Patchy fog. Lows in the mid-30s. Northwest winds 5 to 15 miles per hour. Tuesday, patchy fog in the morning. Cloudy. Highs in the lower 50s. Northwest winds 5 to 10 miles per hour. Tuesday night, partly cloudy. Lows in the lower 30s. Northwest winds around 5 miles per hour. Wednesday, sunny. Highs around 60. West winds around 5 miles per hour, becoming south in the afternoon. Wednesday night, increasing clouds. Lows in the upper 30s. Thursday, mostly sunny. Windy. Highs around 60. Thursday night, decreasing clouds. Lows in the lower 30s. Friday, sunny. Highs in the upper 50s. Friday night, clear. Lows in the mid-30s. Saturday, sunny. Highs around 70. Saturday night, increasing clouds. Lows in the lower 40s. Sunday, mostly sunny. Highs in the upper 60s. For Western Lake Sakakawea, tonight, northwest winds around 10 miles per hour. Cloudy. Lows in the lower 30s. Tuesday, west winds 10 to 15 miles per hour. Mostly cloudy. Highs in the upper 40s. For Eastern Lake Sakakawea, tonight, northwest winds 10 to 15 miles per hour. Cloudy. Lows in the lower 30s. Tuesday, northwest winds 10 to 15 miles per hour. Mostly cloudy. Highs around 50. For Northern Lake Oahe, tonight, northwest winds 10 to 20 miles per hour. Mostly cloudy. Lows in the mid-30s. Tuesday, northwest winds around 10 miles per hour. Slight chance of showers through the day. Mostly cloudy. Highs in the lower 50s. Here are the weather conditions at 8 p.m. Central Daylight Time. Bismarck, cloudy. Temperature 42 degrees, relative humidity 92%. Wind northwest at 7 miles an hour. Pressure 29.93 inches and rising. Minden, cloudy. 41 degrees, relative humidity 100%. Wind northwest at 7 miles an hour. Hazen, cloudy. 43 degrees, relative humidity 93%. Wind northwest at 7 miles an hour. Harvey, mixed precipitation was falling. 41 degrees, relative humidity 100%. Wind north at 9 miles an hour. Minot, fog was reported. 40 degrees, relative humidity 100%. Wind north at 8 miles an hour. Dickinson, cloudy. 40 degrees, relative humidity 89%. Wind northwest at 8 miles an hour. Elsewhere around North Dakota, at Devil's Lake, rain was falling, with a temperature of 41. At Fargo, fog.

was reported with a temperature of 47. It was 40 at Garrison. It was cloudy with a temperature of 37 at Williston, 43 at Jamestown, and 45 at Grand Forks. In northern South Dakota, it was cloudy. It was 47 at Mobridge and 48 at Aberdeen. In eastern Montana, it was cloudy. It was 41 at Miles City, 40 at Glendive, and 40 at Sydney. Once again, at Bismarck, the temperature was 42 degrees under cloudy skies. The Bismarck, North Dakota climate summary for this evening, as of 5 p.m., October 12, 2026. Today's high temperature of 46 degrees occurred at 2:17 p.m. The record high is 88 degrees, which was set in 1906. Today's low temperature of 42 degrees occurred at 8:25 a.m. The record low is 10 degrees, which was set in 1917. 0.05 inches of precipitation fell today, which brings the monthly total to 0.06 inches. The total precipitation for the year now stands at 11.72 inches. There were 21 heating degree days today. The yearly total since July 1st is 235. There were no cooling degree days today. The yearly total since January 1st is 784. The normal high temperature for tomorrow is 59 degrees, and the normal low is 34. The record high for tomorrow is 89, which occurred in 1958, and the record low is 8, which occurred in 1909. Sunset tonight is at 7:01 p.m. Sunrise tomorrow is at 7:58 a.m. The regional weather forecast from your National Weather Service office in Bismarck. Rain gradually diminishes from southwest to northeast through the rest of today with seasonably cold temperatures. Near to below freezing overnight temperatures possible throughout the week. Near to below normal temperatures through the work week, then favored to warm above normal this weekend into early next week. Northwest winds may become strong on Thursday. The detailed forecast for North Dakota, tonight, cloudy. Lows in the upper 20s to upper 30s. Tuesday, mostly cloudy. Highs in the upper 40s to mid 50s. Tuesday night, decreasing clouds. Lows in the mid 20s to mid 30s. Wednesday, mostly sunny. Highs in the mid 50s to lower 60s. For Western Lake Sakakawea, tonight, northwest winds around 10 miles per hour. Cloudy. Lows in the lower 30s. Tuesday, west winds 10 to 15 miles per hour. Mostly cloudy. Highs in the upper 40s. For Eastern Lake Sakakawea, tonight, northwest winds 10 to 15 miles per hour. Cloudy. Lows in the lower 30s. Tuesday, northwest winds 10 to 15 miles per hour. Mostly cloudy. Highs around 50. For Northern Lake Oahe, tonight, northwest winds 10 to 20 miles per hour. Mostly cloudy. Lows in the mid-30s. Tuesday, northwest winds around 10 miles per hour. Slight chance of showers through the day. Mostly cloudy. Highs in the lower 50s. Here are the weather conditions at 8 p.m. Central Daylight Time. Bismarck, cloudy. Temperature 42 degrees, relative humidity 92%. Wind northwest at 7 miles an hour. Pressure 29.93 inches and rising. Mendon, cloudy. 41 degrees, relative humidity 100%. Wind northwest at 7 miles an hour. Hazen, cloudy. 43 degrees, relative humidity 93%. Wind northwest at 7 miles an hour. Harvey, mixed precipitation was falling. 41 degrees, relative humidity 100%. Wind north at 9 miles an hour. Minot, fog was reported. 40 degrees, relative humidity 100%. Wind north at 8 miles an hour. Dickinson, cloudy. 40 degrees, relative humidity 89%. Wind northwest at 8 miles an hour. Elsewhere around North Dakota, at Devil's Lake, rain was falling with a temperature of 41. At Fargo, fog was reported with a temperature of 47. It was 40 at Garrison. It was cloudy with a temperature of 37 at Williston, 43 at Jamestown, and 45 at Grand Forks. In northern South Dakota, it was cloudy. It was 47 at Mobridge and 48 at Aberdeen.

1st to 784. The normal high temperature for tomorrow is 59 degrees, and the normal low is 34. The record high for tomorrow is 89, which occurred in 1958, and the record low is 8, which occurred in 1909. Sunset tonight is at 7:01 p.m. Sunrise tomorrow is at 7:58 a.m. The regional weather forecast from your National Weather Service office in Bismarck. Rain gradually diminishes from southwest to northeast through the rest of today with seasonably cold temperatures. Near to below freezing overnight temperatures possible throughout the week. Near to below normal temperatures through the work week, then favored to warm above normal this weekend into early next week. Northwest winds may become strong on Thursday. The detailed forecast for North Dakota, tonight, cloudy. Lows in the upper 20s to upper 30s. Tuesday, mostly cloudy. Highs in the upper 40s to mid 50s. Tuesday night, decreasing clouds. Lows in the mid 20s to mid 30s. Wednesday, mostly sunny. Highs in the mid 50s to lower 60s. For Western Lake Sakakawea, tonight, northwest winds around 10 miles per hour. Cloudy. Lows in the lower 30s. Tuesday, west winds 10 to 15 miles per hour. Mostly cloudy. Highs in the upper 40s. For Eastern Lake Sakakawea, tonight, northwest winds 10 to 15 miles per hour. Cloudy. Lows in the lower 30s. Tuesday, northwest winds 10 to 15 miles per hour. Mostly cloudy. Highs around 50. For Northern Lake Oahe, tonight, northwest winds 10 to 20 miles per hour. Mostly cloudy. Lows in the mid-30s. Tuesday, northwest winds around 10 miles per hour. Slight chance of showers through the day. Mostly cloudy. Highs in the lower 50s. Here are the weather conditions at 9 p.m. Central Daylight Time. Bismarck, cloudy. Temperature 43 degrees, relative humidity 89%. Wind west at 6 miles an hour. Pressure 29.94 inches and rising. Mendham, cloudy. 41 degrees, relative humidity 100%. Wind northwest at 6 miles an hour. Hazen, cloudy. 41 degrees, relative humidity 100%. Harvey, mixed precipitation was falling. 39 degrees, relative humidity 100%. Wind north at 10 miles an hour. Minot, fog was reported. 40 degrees, relative humidity 97%. Wind north at 9 miles an hour. Dickinson, cloudy. 39 degrees, relative humidity 96%. Wind northwest at 12 miles an hour. Elsewhere around North Dakota, at Devil's Lake, rain was falling, with a temperature of 41. At Fargo, fog was reported, with a temperature of 47. It was 40 at Garrison. It was cloudy, with a temperature of 37 at Williston, and 43 at Jamestown. At Grand Forks, rain and fog were reported, with a temperature of 44. In northern South Dakota, it was cloudy, and the temperatures were 47 degrees. In eastern Montana, it was cloudy. It was 41 at Miles City, 40 at Glendive, and 40 at Sydney. Once again, at Bismarck, the temperature was 43 degrees under cloudy skies. The Bismarck, North Dakota climate summary for this evening, as of 5 p.m., October 12, 2026. Today's high temperature of 46 degrees occurred at 2:17 p.m. The record high is 88 degrees, which was set in 1906. Today's low temperature of 42 degrees occurred at 8:25 a.m. The record low is 10 degrees, which was set in 1917. 0.05 inches of precipitation fell today, which brings the monthly total to 0.06 inches. The total precipitation for the year now stands at 11.72 inches. There were 21 heating degree days today. The yearly total since July 1st is 235. There were no cooling degree days today. The yearly total since January 1st is 784. The normal high temperature for tomorrow is 59 degrees, and the normal low is 34. The record high for tomorrow is 89, which occurred in 1958, and the record low is 8, which occurred in 1909. Sunset tonight is at 7:01 p.m. Sunrise tomorrow.

It was at 7:58 a.m. The regional weather forecast from your National Weather Service office in Bismarck. Rain gradually diminishes from southwest to northeast through the rest of today with seasonably cold temperatures. Near to below freezing overnight temperatures possible throughout the week. Near to below normal temperatures through the work week, then favored to warm above normal this weekend into early next week. Northwest winds may become strong on Thursday. The detailed forecast for North Dakota. Tonight, cloudy. Lows in the upper 20s to upper 30s. Tuesday, mostly cloudy. Highs in the upper 40s to mid 50s. Tuesday night, decreasing clouds. Lows in the mid 20s to mid 30s. Wednesday, mostly sunny. Highs in the mid 50s to lower 60s. For Western Lake Sakakawea, tonight, northwest winds around 10 miles per hour. Cloudy. Lows in the lower 30s. Tuesday, west winds 10 to 15 miles per hour. Mostly cloudy. Highs in the upper 40s. For Eastern Lake Sakakawea, tonight, northwest winds 10 to 15 miles per hour. Cloudy. Lows in the lower 30s. Tuesday, northwest winds 10 to 15 miles per hour. Mostly cloudy. Highs around 50. For Northern Lake Oahe, tonight, northwest winds 10 to 20 miles per hour. Mostly cloudy. Lows in the mid-30s. Tuesday, northwest winds around 10 miles per hour. Slight chance of showers through the day. Mostly cloudy. Highs in the lower 50s. Here are the weather conditions at 9 p.m. Central Daylight Time. Bismarck, cloudy. Temperature 43 degrees. Relative humidity 89%. Wind west at 6 miles an hour. Pressure 29.94 inches and rising. Mendham, cloudy. 41 degrees, relative humidity 100%. Wind northwest at 6 miles an hour. Hazen, cloudy. 41 degrees, relative humidity 100%. Harvey, mixed precipitation was falling. 39 degrees, relative humidity 100%. Wind north at 10 miles an hour. Minot, fog was reported. 40 degrees, relative humidity 97%. Wind north at 9 miles an hour. Dickinson, cloudy. 39 degrees, relative humidity 96%. Wind northwest at 12 miles an hour. Elsewhere around North Dakota, at Devil's Lake, rain was falling, with a temperature of 41. At Fargo, fog was reported, with a temperature of 47. It was 40 at Garrison. It was cloudy, with a temperature of 37 at Williston, and 43 at Jamestown. At Grand Forks, rain and fog were reported, with a temperature of 44. In northern South Dakota, it was cloudy, and the temperatures were 47 degrees. In eastern Montana, it was cloudy. It was 41 at Miles City, 40 at Glendive, and 40 at Sydney. Once again, at Bismarck, the temperature was 43 degrees under cloudy skies. The Bismarck, North Dakota climate summary for this evening, as of 5 p.m., October 12, 2026. Today's high temperature of 46 degrees occurred at 2:17 p.m. The record high is 88 degrees, which was set in 1906. Today's low temperature of 42 degrees occurred at 8:25 a.m. The record low is 10 degrees, which was set in 1917. 0.05 inches of precipitation fell today, which brings the monthly total to 0.06 inches. The total precipitation for the year now stands at 11.72 inches. There were 21 heating degree days today. The yearly total since July 1st is 235. There were no cooling degree days today. The yearly total since January 1st is 784. The normal high temperature for tomorrow is 59 degrees, and the normal low is 34. The record high for tomorrow is 89, which occurred in 1958, and the record low is 8, which occurred in 1909. Sunset tonight is at 7:01 p.m. Sunrise tomorrow is at 7:58 a.m. The regional weather forecast from your National Weather Service office in Bismarck. Rain gradually diminishes from southwest to northeast through the rest of today with seasonably cold temperatures. Near to below freezing overnight temperatures possible throughout the week. Near to below normal temperatures.

or eastern Lake Sakakawea tonight. Northwest winds 10 to 15 miles per hour. Cloudy. Lows in the lower 30s. Tuesday, northwest winds 10 to 15 miles per hour. Mostly cloudy. Highs around 50. For northern Lake Oahe, tonight, northwest winds 10 to 20 miles per hour. Mostly cloudy. Lows in the mid-30s. Tuesday, northwest winds around 10 miles per hour. Slight chance of showers through the day. Mostly cloudy. Highs in the lower 50s. Here are the weather conditions at 9 p.m. Central Daylight Time. Bismarck, cloudy. Temperature 43 degrees, relative humidity 89%. Wind west at 6 miles an hour. Pressure 29.94 inches and rising. Mendham, cloudy. 41 degrees, relative humidity 100%. Wind northwest at 6 miles an hour. Hazen, cloudy. 41 degrees, relative humidity 100%. Harvey, mixed precipitation was falling. 39 degrees, relative humidity 100%. Wind north at 10 miles an hour. Minot, fog was reported. 40 degrees, relative humidity 97%. Wind north at 9 miles an hour. Dickinson, cloudy. 39 degrees, relative humidity 96%. Wind northwest at 12 miles an hour. Elsewhere around North Dakota, at Devil's Lake, rain was falling, with a temperature of 41. At Fargo, fog was reported, with a temperature of 47. It was 40 at Garrison. It was cloudy, with a temperature of 37 at Williston, and 43 at Jamestown. At Grand Forks, rain and fog were reported, with a temperature of 44. In northern South Dakota, it was cloudy, and the temperatures were 47 degrees. In eastern Montana, it was cloudy. It was 41 at Miles City, 40 at Glendive, and 40 at Sydney. Once again, at Bismarck, the temperature was 43 degrees under cloudy skies. The Bismarck, North Dakota climate summary for this evening, as of 5 p.m., October 12, 2026. Today's high temperature of 46 degrees occurred at 2:17 p.m. The record high is 88 degrees, which was set in 1906. Today's low temperature of 42 degrees occurred at 8:25 a.m. The record low is 10 degrees, which was set in 1917. 0.05 inches of precipitation fell today, which brings the monthly total to 0.06 inches. The total precipitation for the year now stands at 11.72 inches. There were 21 heating degree days today. The yearly total since July 1st is 235. There were no cooling degree days today. The yearly total since January 1st is 784. The normal high temperature for tomorrow is 59 degrees, and the normal low is 34. The record high for tomorrow is 89, which occurred in 1958, and the record low is 8, which occurred in 1909. Sunset tonight is at 7:01 p.m. Sunrise tomorrow is at 7:58 a.m. The regional weather forecast from your National Weather Service office in Bismarck. Rain gradually diminishes from southwest to northeast through the rest of today with seasonably cold temperatures. Near to below freezing overnight temperatures possible throughout the week. Near to below normal temperatures through the work week, then favored to warm above normal this weekend into early next week. Northwest winds may become strong on Thursday. The detailed forecast for North Dakota, tonight, cloudy. Lows in the upper 20s to upper 30s. Tuesday, mostly cloudy. Highs in the upper 40s to mid 50s. Tuesday night, decreasing clouds. Lows in the mid 20s to mid 30s. Wednesday, mostly sunny. Highs in the mid 50s to lower 60s. For western Lake Sakakawea, tonight, northwest winds around 10 miles per hour. Cloudy. Lows in the lower 30s. Tuesday, west winds 10 to 15 miles per hour. Mostly cloudy. Highs in the upper 40s. For eastern Lake Sakakawea, tonight, northwest winds 10 to 15 miles per hour. Cloudy. Lows in the lower 30s. Tuesday, northwest winds 10 to 15 miles per hour. Mostly cloudy. Highs around 50. For northern Lake Oahe, tonight, northwest

winds 10 to 20 miles per hour. Mostly cloudy. Lows in the mid-30s. Tuesday, northwest winds around 10 miles per hour. Slight chance of showers through the day. Mostly cloudy. Highs in the lower 50s. Here are the weather conditions at 9 p.m. Central Daylight Time. Bismarck, cloudy. Temperature 43 degrees, relative humidity 89%. Wind west at 6 miles an hour. Pressure 29.94 inches and rising. Mendham, cloudy. 41 degrees, relative humidity 100%. Wind northwest at 6 miles an hour. Hazen, cloudy. 41 degrees, relative humidity 100%. Harvey, mixed precipitation was falling. 39 degrees, relative humidity 100%. Wind north at 10 miles an hour. Minot, fog was reported. 40 degrees, relative humidity 97%. Wind north at 9 miles an hour. Dickinson, cloudy. 39 degrees, relative humidity 96%. Wind northwest at 12 miles an hour. Elsewhere around North Dakota, at Devil's Lake, rain was falling, with a temperature of 41. At Fargo, fog was reported, with a temperature of 47. It was 40 at Garrison. It was cloudy, with a temperature of 37 at Williston, and 43 at Jamestown. At Grand Forks, rain and fog were reported, with a temperature of 44. In northern South Dakota, it was cloudy, and the temperatures were 47 degrees. In eastern Montana, it was cloudy. It was 41 at Miles City, 40 at Glendive, and 40 at Sydney. Once again, at Bismarck, the temperature was 43 degrees under cloudy skies. The Bismarck, North Dakota climate summary for this evening, as of 5 p.m., October 12, 2026. Today's high temperature of 46 degrees occurred at 2:17 p.m. The record high is 88 degrees, which was set in 1906. Today's low temperature of 42 degrees occurred at 8:25 a.m. The record low is 10 degrees, which was set in 1917. 0.05 inches of precipitation fell today, which brings the monthly total to 0.06 inches. The total precipitation for the year now stands at 11.72 inches. There were 21 heating degree days today. The yearly total since July 1st is 235. There were no cooling degree days today. The yearly total since January 1st is 784. The normal high temperature for tomorrow is 59 degrees, and the normal low is 34. The record high for tomorrow is 89, which occurred in 1958, and the record low is 8, which occurred in 1909. Sunset tonight is at 7:01 p.m. Sunrise tomorrow is at 7:58 a.m. This is NOAA Weather Radio Station WXL78 in Bismarck, North Dakota, operating on a frequency of 162.475 MHz. Providing weather information 24 hours a day from your National Weather Service office in Bismarck. The regional weather forecast from your National Weather Service office in Bismarck. Rain gradually diminishes from southwest to northeast through the rest of today with seasonably cold temperatures. Near to below freezing overnight temperatures possible throughout the week. Near to below normal temperatures through the work week, then favored to warm above normal this weekend into early next week. Northwest winds may become strong on Thursday. The detailed forecast for North Dakota, tonight, cloudy. Lows in the upper 20s to upper 30s. Tuesday, mostly cloudy. Highs in the upper 40s to mid 50s. Tuesday night, decreasing clouds. Lows in the mid-20s to mid-30s. Wednesday, mostly sunny. Highs in the mid-50s to lower 60s. For Western Lake Sakakawea, rest of tonight, northwest winds around 10 miles per hour. Patchy fog. Cloudy. Lows in the mid-30s. Tuesday, west winds 10 to 15 miles per hour. Patchy fog early in the morning. Mostly cloudy. Highs in the upper 40s. For Eastern Lake Sakakawea, rest of tonight, northwest winds 10 to 15 miles per hour. Patchy fog. Cloudy. Lows in the mid-30s. Tuesday, northwest winds 10 to 15 miles per hour. Patchy fog early in the morning. Mostly cloudy. Highs around

for northern Lake Oahe. Rest of tonight, northwest winds 10 to 20 miles per hour. Patchy fog through the night. Cloudy. Lows in the upper 30s. Tuesday, northwest winds around 10 miles per hour. Patchy fog early in the morning. Slight chance of showers in the morning. Mostly cloudy. Highs in the lower 50s. Here are the weather conditions at 9 p.m. Central Daylight Time. Bismarck, cloudy. Temperature 43 degrees. Relative humidity 89%. Wind west conditions at 9 p.m. Central Daylight Time. Bismarck, cloudy. Temperature 43 degrees. Relative humidity 89%. Wind west at 6 miles an hour. Pressure 29.94 inches and rising. Mendham, cloudy. 41 degrees. Relative humidity 100%. Wind northwest at 6 miles an hour. Hazen, cloudy. 41 degrees. Relative humidity 100%. Harvey, mixed precipitation was falling. 39 degrees, relative humidity 100%. Wind north at 10 miles an hour. Minot, fog was reported. 40 degrees, relative humidity 97%. Wind north at 9 miles an hour. Dickinson, cloudy. 39 degrees, relative humidity 96%. Wind northwest at 12 miles an hour. Elsewhere around North Dakota, at Devil's Lake, rain was falling, with a temperature of 41. At Fargo, fog was reported, with a temperature of 47. It was 40 at Garrison. It was cloudy, with a temperature of 37 at Williston, and 43 at Jamestown. At Grand Forks, rain and fog were reported, with a temperature of 44. In northern South Dakota, it was cloudy, and the temperatures were 47 degrees. In eastern Montana, it was cloudy. It was 41 at Miles City, 40 at Glendive, and 40 at Sydney. Once again, at Bismarck, the temperature was 43 degrees under cloudy skies. The regional weather forecast from your National Weather Service office in Bismarck. Rain gradually diminishes from southwest to northeast through the rest of today with seasonably cold temperatures. Near to below freezing overnight temperatures possible throughout the week. Near to below normal temperatures through the work week, then favored to warm above normal this weekend into early next week. Northwest winds may become strong on Thursday. The detailed forecast for North Dakota, tonight, cloudy. Lows in the upper 20s to upper 30s. Tuesday, mostly cloudy. Highs in the upper 40s to mid 50s. Tuesday night, decreasing clouds. Lows in the mid 20s to mid 30s. Wednesday, mostly sunny. Highs in the mid-50s to lower 60s. For western Lake Sakakawea, rest of tonight, northwest winds around 10 miles per hour. Patchy fog. Cloudy. Lows in the mid-30s. Tuesday, west winds 10 to 15 miles per hour. Patchy fog early in the morning. Mostly cloudy. Highs in the upper 40s. For eastern Lake Sakakawea, rest of tonight, northwest winds 10 to 15 miles per hour. Patchy fog. Cloudy. Lows in the mid-30s. Tuesday, northwest winds 10 to 15 miles per hour. Patchy fog early in the morning. Mostly cloudy. Highs around 50. For northern Lake Oahe, rest of tonight, northwest winds 10 to 20 miles per hour. Patchy fog through the night. Cloudy. Lows in the upper 30s. Tuesday, northwest winds around 10 miles per hour. Patchy fog early in the morning. Slight chance of showers in the morning. Mostly cloudy. Highs in the lower 50s. Here are the weather conditions at 9 p.m. Central Daylight Time. Bismarck, cloudy. Temperature 43 degrees. Relative humidity 89%. Wind west at 6 miles an hour. Pressure 29.94 inches and rising. Mendham, cloudy. 41 degrees, relative humidity 100%. Wind northwest at 6 miles an hour. Hazen, cloudy. 41 degrees, relative humidity 100%. Harvey, mixed precipitation was falling. 39 degrees, relative humidity 100%. Wind north at 10 miles an hour. Minot.

fog was reported. 40 degrees, relative humidity 97%. Wind north at 9 miles an hour. Dickinson, cloudy. 39 degrees, relative humidity 96%. Wind northwest at 12 miles an hour. Elsewhere around North Dakota, at Devil's Lake, rain was falling, with a temperature of 41. At Fargo, fog was reported, with a temperature of 47. It was 40 at Garrison. It was cloudy, with a temperature of 37 at Williston, and 43 at Jamestown. At Grand Forks, rain and fog were reported, with a temperature of 44. In northern South Dakota, it was cloudy, and the temperatures were 47 degrees. In eastern Montana, it was cloudy. It was 41 at Miles City, 40 at Glendive, and 40 at Sydney. Once again, at Bismarck, the temperature was 43 degrees under cloudy skies. The regional weather forecast from your National Weather Service office in Bismarck. Rain gradually diminishes from southwest to northeast through the rest of today with seasonably cold temperatures. Near to below freezing overnight temperatures possible throughout the week. Near to below normal temperatures through the work week, then favored to warm above normal this weekend into early next week. Northwest winds may become strong on Thursday. The detailed forecast for North Dakota, tonight, cloudy. Lows in the upper 20s to upper 30s. Tuesday, mostly cloudy. Highs in the upper 40s to mid 50s. Tuesday night, decreasing clouds. Lows in the mid 20s to mid 30s. Wednesday, mostly sunny. Highs in the mid 50s to lower 60s. Here is the forecast for the Bismarck, Minden listening area. Rest of tonight, cloudy. Patchy fog. Lows in the mid 30s. Northwest winds 5 to 10 miles per hour. Tuesday, patchy fog in the morning. Cloudy. Highs in the lower 50s. Northwest winds 5 to 10 miles per hour. Tuesday night, partly cloudy. Lows in the lower 30s. Northwest winds around 5 miles per hour. Wednesday, sunny. Highs around 60. West winds around 5 miles per hour, becoming south in the afternoon. Wednesday night, increasing clouds. Lows in the upper 30s. South winds around 5 miles per hour. Thursday, mostly sunny. Windy. Highs around 60. Thursday night, decreasing clouds. Lows in the lower 30s. Friday, sunny. Highs in the upper 50s. Friday night, clear. Lows in the mid 30s. Saturday, sunny. Highs around 70. Saturday night, increasing clouds. Lows in the lower 40s. Sunday, mostly sunny. Highs in the upper 60s. Sunday night, mostly clear. Lows in the upper 30s. Monday, sunny. Highs in the upper 60s. For Western Lake Sakakawea, rest of tonight, northwest winds around 10 miles per hour. Patchy fog. Cloudy. Lows in the mid-30s. Tuesday, west winds 10 to 15 miles per hour. Patchy fog early in the morning. Mostly cloudy. Highs in the upper 40s. For Eastern Lake Sakakawea, rest of tonight, northwest winds 10 to 15 miles per hour. Patchy fog. Cloudy. Lows in the mid-30s. Tuesday, northwest winds 10 to 15 miles per hour. Patchy fog early in the morning. Mostly cloudy. Highs around 50. For northern Lake Oahe, rest of tonight, northwest winds 10 to 20 miles per hour. Patchy fog through the night. Cloudy. Lows in the upper 30s. Tuesday, northwest winds around 10 miles per hour. Patchy fog early in the morning. Slight chance of showers in the morning. Mostly cloudy. Highs in the lower 50s. Here are the weather conditions at 9 p.m. Central Daylight Time. Bismarck, cloudy. Temperature 43 degrees, relative humidity 89%. Wind west at 6 miles an hour. Pressure 29.94 inches and rising. Minden, cloudy. 41 degrees, relative humidity 100%. Wind northwest at 6 miles an hour. Hazen, cloudy. 41 degrees,

What if humidity 100%? Harvey, mixed precipitation was falling. 39 degrees, relative humidity 100%. Wind north at 10 miles an hour. Minot, fog was reported. 40 degrees, relative humidity 97%. Wind north at 9 miles an hour. Dickinson, cloudy. 39 degrees, relative humidity 96%. Wind northwest at 12 miles an hour. Elsewhere around North Dakota, at Devil's Lake, rain was falling with a temperature of 41. At Fargo, fog was reported with a temperature of 47. It was 40 at Garrison. It was cloudy with a temperature of 37 at Williston and 43 at Jamestown. At Grand Forks, rain and fog were reported with a temperature of 44. In northern South Dakota, it was cloudy and the temperatures were 47 degrees. In eastern Montana, it was cloudy. It was 41 at Miles City, 40 at Glendive, and 40 at Sydney. Once again, at Bismarck, the temperature was 43 degrees under cloudy skies. The regional weather forecast from your National Weather Service office in Bismarck. Rain gradually diminishes from southwest to northeast through the rest of today with seasonably cold temperatures. Near to below freezing overnight temperatures possible throughout the week. Near to below normal temperatures through the work week, then favored to warm above normal this weekend into early next week. Northwest winds may become strong on Thursday. The detailed forecast for North Dakota, tonight, cloudy. Lows in the upper 20s to upper 30s. Tuesday, mostly cloudy. Highs in the upper 40s to mid 50s. Tuesday night, decreasing clouds. Lows in the mid 20s to mid 30s. Wednesday, mostly sunny. Highs in the mid-50s to lower 60s. Here is the forecast for the Bismarck, Minden listening area. Rest of tonight, cloudy. Patchy fog. Lows in the mid-30s. Northwest winds 5 to 10 miles per hour. Tuesday, patchy fog in the morning. Cloudy. Highs in the lower 50s. Northwest winds 5 to 10 miles per hour. Tuesday night, partly cloudy. Lows in the lower 30s. Northwest winds around 5 miles per hour. Wednesday, sunny. Highs around 60. West winds around 5 miles per hour, becoming south in the afternoon. Wednesday night, increasing clouds. Lows in the upper 30s. South winds around 5 miles per hour. Thursday, mostly sunny. Windy. Highs around 60. Thursday night, decreasing clouds. Lows in the lower 30s. Friday, sunny. Highs in the upper 50s. Friday night, clear. Lows in the mid-30s. Saturday, sunny. Highs around 70. Saturday night, increasing clouds. Lows in the lower 40s. Sunday, mostly sunny. Highs in the upper 60s. Sunday night, mostly clear. Lows in the upper 30s. Monday, sunny. Highs in the upper 60s. For Western Lake Sakakawea, rest of tonight, northwest winds around 10 miles per hour. Patchy fog. Cloudy. Lows in the mid-30s. Tuesday, west winds 10 to 15 miles per hour. Patchy fog early in the morning. Mostly cloudy. Highs in the upper 40s. For Eastern Lake Sakakawea, rest of tonight, northwest winds 10 to 15 miles per hour. Patchy fog. Cloudy. Lows in the mid-30s. Tuesday, northwest winds 10 to 15 miles per hour. Patchy fog early in the morning. Mostly cloudy. Highs around 50. For Northern Lake Oahe, rest of tonight, northwest winds 10 to 20 miles per hour. Patchy fog through the night. Cloudy. Lows in the upper 30s. Tuesday, northwest winds around 10 miles per hour. Patchy fog early in the morning. Slight chance of showers in the morning. Mostly cloudy. Highs in the lower 50s. Here are the weather conditions at 9 p.m. Central Daylight Time. Bismarck, cloudy. Temperature 43 degrees. Relative humidity 89%. Wind west at 6 miles an hour. Pressure 29.94 inches and rising.

10 then, cloudy. 41 degrees, relative humidity 100%. Wind northwest at 6 miles an hour. Hazen, cloudy. 41 degrees, relative humidity 100%. Harvey, mixed precipitation was falling. 39 degrees, relative humidity 100%. Wind north at 10 miles an hour. Minot, fog was reported. 40 degrees, relative humidity 97%. Wind north at 9 miles an hour. Dickinson, cloudy. 39 degrees, relative humidity 96%. Wind northwest at 12 miles an hour. Elsewhere around North Dakota, at Devil's Lake, rain was falling with a temperature of 41. At Fargo, fog was reported with a temperature of 47. It was 40 at Garrison. It was cloudy with a temperature of 37 at Williston and 43 at Jamestown. At Grand Forks, rain and fog were reported with a temperature of 44. In northern South Dakota, it was cloudy and the temperatures were 47 degrees. In eastern Montana, it was cloudy. It was 41 at Miles City, 40 at Glendive, and 40 at Sydney. Once again, at Bismarck, the temperature was 43 degrees under cloudy skies. The regional weather forecast from your National Weather Service office in Bismarck. Patchy fog and light drizzle are possible tonight. Otherwise, near to below average temperatures are expected through the work week, with freezing temperatures possible each night. A warming trend to above average temperatures is then favored this weekend into early next week. Northwest winds may become strong on Thursday. The detailed forecast for North Dakota, tonight, cloudy with patchy fog. Chance of rain far northeast. Lows in the 30s. Tuesday, mostly cloudy with patchy fog in the morning followed by decreasing clouds in the afternoon. Highs in the upper 40s to mid 50s. Tuesday night, decreasing clouds. Lows in the mid-20s to mid-30s. Wednesday, becoming sunny. Highs in the mid-50s to low-60s. Here is the forecast for the Bismarck, Menden listening area. Rest of tonight, cloudy. Patchy fog. Lows in the mid-30s. Northwest winds 5 to 10 miles per hour. Tuesday, patchy fog in the morning. Cloudy. Highs in the lower-50s. Northwest winds 5 to 10 miles per hour. Tuesday night, partly cloudy. Lows in the lower 30s. Northwest winds around 5 miles per hour. Wednesday, sunny. Highs around 60. West winds around 5 miles per hour, becoming south in the afternoon. Wednesday night, increasing clouds. Lows in the upper 30s. South winds around 5 miles per hour. Thursday, mostly sunny. Windy. Highs around 60. Thursday night, decreasing clouds. Lows in the lower 30s. Friday, sunny. Highs in the upper 50s. Friday night, clear. Lows in the mid-30s. Saturday, sunny. Highs around 70. Saturday night, increasing clouds. Lows in the lower 40s. Sunday, mostly sunny. Highs in the upper 60s. Sunday night, mostly clear. Lows in the upper 30s. Monday, sunny. Highs in the upper 60s. For Western Lake Sakakawea, rest of tonight, northwest winds around 10 miles per hour. Patchy fog. Cloudy. Lows in the mid-30s. Tuesday, west winds 10 to 15 miles per hour. Patchy fog early in the morning. Mostly cloudy. Highs in the upper 40s. For Eastern Lake Sakakawea, rest of tonight, northwest winds 10 to 15 miles per hour. Patchy fog. Cloudy. Lows in the mid-30s. Tuesday, northwest winds 10 to 15 miles per hour. Patchy fog early in the morning. Mostly cloudy. Highs around 50. For Northern Lake Oahe, rest of tonight, northwest winds 10 to 20 miles per hour. Patchy fog through the night. Cloudy. Lows in the upper 30s. Tuesday, northwest winds around 10 miles per hour. Patchy fog early in the morning. Slight chance of showers in the morning. Mostly cloudy. Highs in the lower 50s.

Weather conditions at 9 p.m. Central Daylight Time. Bismarck, cloudy. Temperature 43 degrees. Relative humidity 89%. Wind west at 6 miles an hour. Pressure 29.94 inches and rising. Mendham, cloudy. 41 degrees. Relative humidity 100%. Wind northwest at 6 miles an hour. Hazen, cloudy. 41 degrees. Relative humidity 100%. Harvey, mixed precipitation was falling. 39 degrees, relative humidity 100%. Wind north at 10 miles an hour. Minot, fog was reported. 40 degrees, relative humidity 97%. Wind north at 9 miles an hour. Dickinson, cloudy. 39 degrees, relative humidity 96%. Wind northwest at 12 miles an hour. Elsewhere around North Dakota, at Devil's Lake, rain was falling, with a temperature of 41. At Fargo, fog was reported, with a temperature of 47. It was 40 at Garrison. It was cloudy, with a temperature of 37 at Williston, and 43 at Jamestown. At Grand Forks, rain and fog were reported, with a temperature of 44. In northern South Dakota, it was cloudy, and the temperatures were 47 degrees. In eastern Montana, it was cloudy. It was 41 at Miles City, 40 at Glendive, and 40 at Sydney. Once again, at Bismarck, the temperature was 43 degrees under cloudy skies. The regional weather forecast from your National Weather Service office in Bismarck. Patchy fog and light drizzle are possible tonight. Otherwise, near to below average temperatures are expected through the work week, with freezing temperatures possible each night. A warming trend to above average temperatures is then favored this weekend into early next week. Northwest winds may become strong on Thursday. The detailed forecast for North Dakota, tonight, cloudy with patchy fog. Chance of rain far northeast. Lows in the 30s. Tuesday, mostly cloudy with patchy fog in the morning followed by decreasing clouds in the afternoon. Highs in the upper 40s to mid 50s. Tuesday night, decreasing clouds. Lows in the mid-20s to mid-30s. Wednesday, becoming sunny. Highs in the mid-50s to low-60s. Here is the forecast for the Bismarck, Mendham listening area. Rest of tonight, cloudy. Patchy fog. Lows in the mid-30s. Northwest winds 5 to 10 miles per hour. Tuesday, patchy fog in the morning. Cloudy. Highs in the lower 50s. Northwest winds 5 to 10 miles per hour. Tuesday night, partly cloudy. Lows in the lower 30s. Northwest winds around 5 miles per hour. Wednesday, sunny. Highs around 60. West winds around 5 miles per hour, becoming south in the afternoon. Wednesday night, increasing clouds. Lows in the upper 30s. South winds around 5 miles per hour. Thursday, mostly sunny. Windy. Highs around 60. Thursday night, decreasing clouds. Lows in the lower 30s. Friday, sunny. Highs in the upper 50s. Friday night, clear. Lows in the mid-30s. Saturday, sunny. Highs around 70. Saturday night, increasing clouds. Lows in the lower 40s. Sunday, mostly sunny. Highs in the upper 60s. Sunday night, mostly clear. Lows in the upper 30s. Monday, sunny. Highs in the upper 60s. For Western Lake Sakakawea, rest of tonight, northwest winds around 10 miles per hour. Patchy fog. Cloudy. Lows in the mid-30s. Tuesday, west winds 10 to 15 miles per hour. Patchy fog early in the morning. Mostly cloudy. Highs in the upper 40s. For Eastern Lake Sakakawea, rest of tonight, northwest winds 10 to 15 miles per hour. Patchy fog. Cloudy. Lows in the mid-30s. Tuesday, northwest winds 10 to 15 miles per hour. Patchy fog early in the morning. Mostly cloudy. Highs around 50. For northern Lake Oahe, rest of tonight, northwest winds 10 to 20 miles per hour. Patchy fog through the night. Cloudy.
lows in the upper 30s. Tuesday, northwest winds around 10 miles per hour. Patchy fog early in the morning. Slight chance of showers in the morning. Mostly cloudy. Highs in the lower 50s. Here are the weather conditions at 9 p.m. Central Daylight Time. Bismarck, cloudy. Temperature 43 degrees, relative humidity 89%. Wind west at 6 miles an hour. Pressure 29.94 inches and rising. Mendham, cloudy. 41 degrees, relative humidity 100%. Wind northwest at 6 miles an hour. Hazen, cloudy. 41 degrees, relative humidity 100%. Harvey, mixed precipitation was falling. 39 degrees, relative humidity 100%. Wind north at 10 miles an hour. Minot, fog was reported. 40 degrees, relative humidity 97%. Wind north at 9 miles an hour. Dickinson, cloudy. 39 degrees, relative humidity 96%. Wind northwest at 12 miles an hour. Elsewhere around North Dakota, at Devil's Lake, rain was falling with a temperature of 41. At Fargo, fog was reported with a temperature of 47. It was 40 at Garrison. It was cloudy with a temperature of 37 at Williston and 43 at Jamestown. At Grand Forks, rain and fog were reported with a temperature of 44. In northern South Dakota, it was cloudy and the temperatures were 47 degrees. In eastern Montana, it was cloudy. It was 41 at Miles City, 40 at Glendive, and 40 at Sidney. Once again, at Bismarck, the temperature was 43 degrees under cloudy skies. The regional weather forecast from your National Weather Service office in Bismarck. Patchy fog and light drizzle are possible tonight. Otherwise, near to below average temperatures are expected through the work week, with freezing temperatures possible each night. A warming trend to above average temperatures is then favored this weekend into early next week. Northwest winds may become strong on Thursday. The detailed forecast for North Dakota, tonight, cloudy with patchy fog. Chance of rain far northeast. Lows in the 30s. Tuesday, mostly cloudy with patchy fog in the morning followed by decreasing clouds in the afternoon. Highs in the upper 40s to mid 50s. Tuesday night, decreasing clouds. Lows in the mid 20s to mid 30s. Wednesday, becoming sunny. Highs in the mid 50s to low 60s. 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Providing weather information 24 hours a day from your National Weather Service office in Bismarck. Here is the forecast for the Bismarck Mendon listening area. Rest of tonight, cloudy. Patchy fog. Lows in the mid-30s. Northwest winds 5 to 10 miles per hour. Tuesday, patchy fog in the morning. Cloudy. Highs in the lower 50s. Northwest winds 5 to 10 miles per hour. Tuesday night, partly cloudy. Lows in the lower 30s. Northwest winds around 5 miles per hour. Wednesday, sunny. Highs around 60. West winds around 5 miles per hour, becoming south in the afternoon. Wednesday night, increasing clouds. Lows in the upper 30s. South winds around 5 miles per hour. Thursday, mostly sunny. Windy. Highs around 60. Thursday night, decreasing clouds. Lows in the lower 30s. Friday, sunny. Highs in the upper 50s. Friday night, clear. Lows in the mid-30s. Saturday, sunny. Highs around 70. Saturday night, increasing clouds. Lows in the lower 40s. Sunday, mostly sunny. Highs in the upper 60s. Sunday night, mostly clear. Lows in the upper 30s. Monday, sunny. Highs in the upper 60s. For Western Lake Sakakawea, rest of tonight, northwest winds around 10 miles per hour. Patchy fog. Cloudy. Lows in the mid-30s. Tuesday, west winds 10 to 15 miles per hour. Patchy fog early in the morning. Mostly cloudy.

in the upper 40s. For eastern Lake Sakakawea, rest of tonight, northwest winds 10 to 15 miles per hour. Patchy fog. Cloudy. Lows in the mid-30s. Tuesday, northwest winds 10 to 15 miles per hour. Patchy fog early in the morning. Mostly cloudy. Highs around 50. For northern Lake Oahe, rest of tonight, northwest winds 10 to 20 miles per hour. Patchy fog through the night. Cloudy. Lows in the upper 30s. Tuesday, northwest winds around 10 miles per hour. Patchy fog early in the morning. Slight chance of showers in the morning. Mostly cloudy. Highs in the lower 50s. Here are the weather conditions at 10 p.m. Central Daylight Time. Bismarck, cloudy. Temperature 43 degrees, relative humidity 89%. Wind northwest at 9 miles an hour. Pressure 29.96 inches and rising. Mendham, cloudy. 41 degrees, relative humidity 100%. Wind northwest at 8 miles an hour. Hazen, drizzle was falling. 41 degrees, relative humidity 100%. Wind west at 8 miles an hour. Harvey, mixed precipitation was falling. 41 degrees, relative humidity 100%. Wind north at 8 miles an hour. Minot, fog was reported. 40 degrees, relative humidity 97%. Wind northwest at 7 miles an hour. Dickinson, cloudy. 39 degrees, relative humidity 92%. Wind west at 10 miles an hour. Elsewhere around North Dakota, fog was reported, with a temperature of 42 at Jamestown and 43 at Grand Forks. It was 40 at Garrison. At Williston, it was cloudy, with a temperature of 37. At Fargo, rain and fog were reported, with a temperature of 47. At Devil's Lake, rain and fog were reported, with a temperature of 41. In northern South Dakota, it was cloudy. It was 46 at Mobridge, and 47 at Aberdeen. In eastern Montana, it was cloudy, with a temperature of 40 at Miles City, and 39 at Glendive. At Sydney, rain and fog were reported, with a temperature of 39. Once again, at Bismarck, the temperature was 43 degrees under cloudy skies. The regional weather forecast from your National Weather Service office in Bismarck. Patchy fog and light drizzle are possible tonight. Otherwise, near to below average temperatures are expected through the work week, with freezing temperatures possible each night. A warming trend to above average temperatures is then favored this weekend into early next week. Northwest winds may become strong on Thursday. The detailed forecast for North Dakota, tonight, cloudy with patchy fog. Chance of rain far northeast. Lows in the 30s. Tuesday, mostly cloudy with patchy fog in the morning followed by decreasing clouds in the afternoon. Highs in the upper 40s to mid 50s. Tuesday night, decreasing clouds. Lows in the mid 20s to mid 30s. Wednesday, becoming sunny. Highs in the mid 50s to low 60s. Here is the forecast for the Bismarck-Mendham listening area. Rest of tonight, cloudy. Patchy fog. Lows in the mid-30s. Northwest winds 5 to 10 miles per hour. Tuesday, patchy fog in the morning. Cloudy. Highs in the lower 50s. Northwest winds 5 to 10 miles per hour. Tuesday night, partly cloudy. Lows in the lower 30s. Northwest winds around 5 miles per hour. Wednesday, sunny. Highs around 60. West winds around 5 miles per hour, becoming south in the afternoon. Wednesday night, increasing clouds. Lows in the upper 30s. South winds around 5 miles per hour. Thursday, mostly sunny. Windy. Highs around 60. Thursday night, decreasing clouds. Lows in the lower 30s. Friday, sunny. Highs in the upper 50s. Friday night, clear. Lows in the mid-30s. Saturday, sunny. Highs around 70. Saturday night, increasing clouds. Lows in the lower 40s. Sunday, mostly sunny. Highs in the upper 60s. Sunday night, mostly clear.
lows in the upper 30s. Monday, sunny. Highs in the upper 60s. For Western Lake Sakakawea, rest of tonight, northwest winds around 10 miles per hour. Patchy fog. Cloudy. Lows in the mid-30s. Tuesday, west winds 10 to 15 miles per hour. Patchy fog early in the morning. Mostly cloudy. Highs in the upper 40s. For Eastern Lake Sakakawea, rest of tonight, northwest winds 10 to 15 miles per hour. Patchy fog. Cloudy. Lows in the mid-30s. Tuesday, northwest winds 10 to 15 miles per hour. Patchy fog early in the morning. Mostly cloudy. Highs around 50. For Northern Lake Oahe, rest of tonight, northwest winds 10 to 20 miles per hour. Patchy fog through the night. Cloudy. Lows in the upper 30s. Tuesday, northwest winds around 10 miles per hour. Patchy fog early in the morning. Slight chance of showers in the morning. Mostly cloudy. Highs in the lower 50s. Here are the weather conditions at 10 p.m. Central Daylight Time. Bismarck, cloudy. Temperature 43 degrees, relative humidity 89%. Wind northwest at 9 miles an hour. Pressure 29.96 inches and rising. Mendham, cloudy. 41 degrees, relative humidity 100%. Wind northwest at 8 miles an hour. Hazen, drizzle was falling. 41 degrees, relative humidity 100%. Wind west at 8 miles an hour. Harvey, mixed precipitation was falling. 41 degrees, relative humidity 100%. Wind north at 8 miles an hour. Minot, fog was reported. 40 degrees, relative humidity 97%. Wind northwest at 7 miles an hour. Dickinson, cloudy. 39 degrees, relative humidity 92%. Wind west at 10 miles an hour. Elsewhere around North Dakota, fog was reported, with a temperature of 42 at Jamestown and 43 at Grand Forks. It was 40 at Garrison. At Williston, it was cloudy, with a temperature of 37. At Fargo, rain and fog were reported, with a temperature of 47. At Devil's Lake, rain and fog were reported, with a temperature of 41. In northern South Dakota, it was cloudy. It was 46 at Mobridge, and 47 at Aberdeen. In eastern Montana, it was cloudy, with a temperature of 40 at Miles City, and 39 at Glendive. At Sydney, rain and fog were reported, with a temperature of 39. Once again, at Bismarck, the temperature was 43 degrees under cloudy skies. The regional weather forecast from your National Weather Service office in Bismarck. Patchy fog and light drizzle are possible tonight. Otherwise, near to below average temperatures are expected through the work week, with freezing temperatures possible each night. A warming trend to above average temperatures is then favored this weekend into early next week. Northwest winds may become strong on Thursday. The detailed forecast for North Dakota, tonight, cloudy with patchy fog. Chance of rain far northeast. Lows in the 30s. Tuesday, mostly cloudy with patchy fog in the morning followed by decreasing clouds in the afternoon. Highs in the upper 40s to mid 50s. Tuesday night, decreasing clouds. Lows in the mid 20s to mid 30s. Wednesday, becoming sunny. Highs in the mid 50s to low 60s. Here is the forecast for the Bismarck Mendham listening area. Rest of tonight, cloudy. Patchy fog. Lows in the mid-30s. Northwest winds 5 to 10 miles per hour. Tuesday, patchy fog in the morning. Cloudy. Highs in the lower 50s. Northwest winds 5 to 10 miles per hour. Tuesday night, partly cloudy. Lows in the lower 30s. Northwest winds around 5 miles per hour. Wednesday, sunny. Highs around 60. West winds around 5 miles per hour, becoming south in the afternoon. Wednesday night, increasing clouds. Lows in the upper 30s. South winds around 5 miles per hour. Thursday, mostly sunny. Windy. Highs around 60. Thursday night, decreasing clouds. Lows in the lower 30s.
Friday.

sunny. Highs in the upper 50s. Friday night, clear. Lows in the mid-30s. Saturday, sunny. Highs around 70. Saturday night, increasing clouds. Lows in the lower 40s. Sunday, mostly sunny. Highs in the upper 60s. Sunday night, mostly clear. Lows in the upper 30s. Monday, sunny. Highs in the upper 60s. For Western Lake Sakakawea, rest of tonight, northwest winds around 10 miles per hour. Patchy fog. Cloudy. Lows in the mid-30s. Tuesday, west winds 10 to 15 miles per hour. Patchy fog early in the morning. Mostly cloudy. Highs in the upper 40s. For Eastern Lake Sakakawea, rest of tonight, northwest winds 10 to 15 miles per hour. Patchy fog. Cloudy. Lows in the mid-30s. Tuesday, northwest winds 10 to 15 miles per hour. Patchy fog early in the morning. Mostly cloudy. Highs around 50. For Northern Lake Oahe, rest of tonight, northwest winds 10 to 20 miles per hour. Patchy fog through the night. Cloudy. Lows in the upper 30s. Tuesday, northwest winds around 10 miles per hour. Patchy fog early in the morning. Slight chance of showers in the morning. Mostly cloudy. Highs in the lower 50s. Here are the weather conditions at 10 p.m. Central Daylight Time. Bismarck, cloudy. Temperature 43 degrees, relative humidity 89%. Wind northwest at 9 miles an hour. Pressure 29.96 inches and rising. Mendham, cloudy. 41 degrees, relative humidity 100%. Wind northwest at 8 miles an hour. Hazen, drizzle was falling. 41 degrees, relative humidity 100%. Wind west at 8 miles an hour. Harvey, mixed precipitation was falling. 41 degrees, relative humidity 100%. Wind north at 8 miles an hour. Minot, fog was reported. 40 degrees, relative humidity 97%. Wind northwest at 7 miles an hour. Dickinson, cloudy. 39 degrees, relative humidity 92%. Wind west at 10 miles an hour. Elsewhere around North Dakota, fog was reported, with a temperature of 42 at Jamestown and 43 at Grand Forks. It was 40 at Garrison. At Williston, it was cloudy, with a temperature of 37. At Fargo, rain and fog were reported, with a temperature of 47. At Devil's Lake, rain and fog were reported, with a temperature of 41. In northern South Dakota, it was cloudy. It was 46 at Mobridge, and 47 at Aberdeen. In eastern Montana, it was cloudy, with a temperature of 40 at Miles City, and 39 at Glendive. At Sydney, rain and fog were reported, with a temperature of 39. Once again, at Bismarck, the temperature was 43 degrees under cloudy skies. The regional weather forecast from your National Weather Service office in Bismarck. Patchy fog and light drizzle are possible tonight. Otherwise, near to below average temperatures are expected through the work week, with freezing temperatures possible each night. A warming trend to above average temperatures is then favored this weekend into early next week. Northwest winds may become strong on Thursday. The detailed forecast for North Dakota, tonight, cloudy with patchy fog. Chance of rain far northeast. Lows in the 30s. Tuesday, mostly cloudy with patchy fog in the morning followed by decreasing clouds in the afternoon. Highs in the upper 40s to mid 50s. Tuesday night, decreasing clouds. Lows in the mid 20s to mid 30s. Wednesday, becoming sunny. Highs in the mid 50s to low 60s. Here is the forecast for the Bismarck-Mendham listening area. Rest of tonight, cloudy. Patchy fog. Lows in the mid-30s. Northwest winds 5 to 10 miles per hour. Tuesday, patchy fog in the morning. Cloudy. Highs in the lower 50s. Northwest winds 5 to 10 miles per hour. Tuesday night, partly cloudy. Lows in the lower 30s. Northwest winds around 5 miles per hour. Wednesday, sunny. Highs around 60.

West winds around 5 miles per hour, becoming south in the afternoon. Wednesday night, increasing clouds. Lows in the upper 30s. South winds around 5 miles per hour. Thursday, mostly sunny. Windy. Highs around 60. Thursday night, decreasing clouds. Lows in the lower 30s. Friday, sunny. Highs in the upper 50s. Friday night, clear. Lows in the mid-30s. Saturday, sunny. Highs around 70. Saturday night, increasing clouds. Lows in the lower 40s. Sunday, mostly sunny. Highs in the upper 60s. Sunday night, mostly clear. Lows in the upper 30s. Monday, sunny. Highs in the upper 60s. For Western Lake Sakakawea, rest of tonight, northwest winds around 10 miles per hour. Patchy fog. Cloudy. Lows in the mid-30s. Tuesday, west winds 10 to 15 miles per hour. Patchy fog early in the morning. Mostly cloudy. Highs in the upper 40s. For Eastern Lake Sakakawea, rest of tonight, northwest winds 10 to 15 miles per hour. Patchy fog. Cloudy. Lows in the mid-30s. Tuesday, northwest winds 10 to 15 miles per hour. Patchy fog early in the morning. Mostly cloudy. Highs around 50. For Northern Lake Oahe, rest of tonight, northwest winds 10 to 20 miles per hour. Patchy fog through the night. Cloudy. Lows in the upper 30s. Tuesday, northwest winds around 10 miles per hour. Patchy fog early in the morning. Slight chance of showers in the morning. Mostly cloudy. Highs in the lower 50s. Here are the weather conditions at 10 p.m. Central Daylight Time. Bismarck, cloudy. Temperature 43 degrees, relative humidity 89%. Wind northwest at 9 miles an hour. Pressure 29.96 inches and rising. Menden, cloudy. 41 degrees, relative humidity 100%. Wind northwest at 8 miles an hour. Hazen, drizzle was falling. 41 degrees, relative humidity 100%. Wind west at 8 miles an hour. Harvey, mixed precipitation was falling. 41 degrees, relative humidity 100%. Wind north at 8 miles an hour. Minot, fog was reported. 40 degrees, relative humidity 97%. Wind northwest at 7 miles an hour. Dickinson, cloudy. 39 degrees, relative humidity 92%. Wind west at 10 miles an hour. Elsewhere around North Dakota, fog was reported, with a temperature of 42 at Jamestown and 43 at Grand Forks. It was 40 at Garrison. At Williston, it was cloudy, with a temperature of 37. At Fargo, rain and fog were reported, with a temperature of 47. At Devil's Lake, rain and fog were reported, with a temperature of 41. In northern South Dakota, it was cloudy. It was 46 at Mobridge, and 47 at Aberdeen. In eastern Montana, it was cloudy, with a temperature of 40 at Miles City, and 39 at Glendive. At Sydney, rain and fog were reported, with a temperature of 39. Once again, at Bismarck, the temperature was 43 degrees under cloudy skies. The regional weather forecast from your National Weather Service office in Bismarck. Patchy fog and light drizzle are possible tonight. Otherwise, near to below average temperatures are expected through the work week, with freezing temperatures possible each night. A warming trend to above average temperatures is then favored this weekend into early next week. Northwest winds may become strong on Thursday. The detailed forecast for North Dakota, tonight, cloudy with patchy fog. Chance of rain far northeast. Lows in the 30s. Tuesday, mostly cloudy with patchy fog in the morning followed by decreasing clouds in the afternoon. Highs in the upper 40s to mid 50s. Tuesday night, decreasing clouds. Lows in the mid 20s to mid 30s. Wednesday, becoming sunny. Highs in the mid 50s to low 60s. Here is the forecast for the Bismarck Menden listening area. Rest of tonight, cloudy. Patchy fog. Lows in the mid-30s.

increasing clouds. Lows in the lower 30s. Friday, sunny. Highs in the upper 50s. Friday night, clear. Lows in the mid-30s. Saturday, sunny. Highs around 70. Saturday night, increasing clouds. Lows in the lower 40s. Sunday, mostly sunny. Highs in the upper 60s. Sunday night, mostly clear. Lows in the upper 30s. Monday, sunny. Highs in the upper 60s. For Western Lake Sakakawea, rest of tonight, northwest winds around 10 miles per hour. Patchy fog. Cloudy. Lows in the mid-30s. Tuesday, west winds 10 to 15 miles per hour. Patchy fog early in the morning. Mostly cloudy. Highs in the upper 40s. For Eastern Lake Sakakawea, rest of tonight, northwest winds 10 to 15 miles per hour. Patchy fog. Cloudy. Lows in the mid-30s. Tuesday, northwest winds 10 to 15 miles per hour. Patchy fog early in the morning. Mostly cloudy. Highs around 50. For Northern Lake Oahe, rest of tonight, northwest winds 10 to 20 miles per hour. Patchy fog through the night. Cloudy. Lows in the upper 30s. Tuesday, northwest winds around 10 miles per hour. Patchy fog early in the morning. Slight chance of showers in the morning. Mostly cloudy. Highs in the lower 50s. Here are the weather conditions at 10 p.m. Central Daylight Time. Bismarck, cloudy. Temperature 43 degrees, relative humidity 89%. Wind northwest at 9 miles an hour. Pressure 29.96 inches and rising. Mendham, cloudy. 41 degrees, relative humidity 100%. Wind northwest at 8 miles an hour. Hazen, drizzle was falling. 41 degrees, relative humidity 100%. Wind west at 8 miles an hour. Harvey, mixed precipitation was falling. 41 degrees, relative humidity 100%. Wind north at 8 miles an hour. Minot, fog was reported. 40 degrees, relative humidity 97%. Wind northwest at 7 miles an hour. Dickinson, cloudy. 39 degrees, relative humidity 92%. Wind west at 10 miles an hour. Elsewhere around North Dakota, fog was reported, with a temperature of 42 at Jamestown and 43 at Grand Forks. It was 40 at Garrison. At Williston, it was cloudy, with a temperature of 37. At Fargo, rain and fog were reported, with a temperature of 47. At Devil's Lake, rain and fog were reported, with a temperature of 41. In northern South Dakota, it was cloudy. It was 46 at Mobridge, and 47 at Aberdeen. In eastern Montana, it was cloudy, with a temperature of 40 at Miles City, and 39 at Glendive. At Sydney, rain and fog were reported, with a temperature of 39. Once again, at Bismarck, the temperature was 43 degrees under cloudy skies. The regional weather forecast from your National Weather Service office in Bismarck. Patchy fog and light drizzle are possible tonight. Otherwise, near to below average temperatures are expected through the work week, with freezing temperatures possible each night. A warming trend to above average temperatures is then favored this weekend into early next week. Northwest winds may become strong on Thursday. The detailed forecast for North Dakota, tonight, cloudy with patchy fog. Chance of rain far northeast. Lows in the 30s. Tuesday, mostly cloudy with patchy fog in the morning followed by decreasing clouds in the afternoon. Highs in the upper 40s to mid 50s. Tuesday night, decreasing clouds. Lows in the mid 20s to mid 30s. Wednesday, becoming sunny. Highs in the mid 50s to low 60s. Here is the forecast for the Bismarck-Mendham listening area. Rest of tonight, cloudy. Patchy fog. Lows in the mid-30s. Northwest winds 5 to 10 miles per hour. Tuesday, patchy fog in the morning. Cloudy. Highs in the lower 50s. Northwest winds 5 to 10 miles per hour. Tuesday night, partly cloudy. Lows in the lower 30s. Northwest winds around 5 miles per hour.

Wednesday, sunny. Highs around 60. West winds around 5 miles per hour, becoming south in the afternoon. Wednesday night, increasing clouds. Lows in the upper 30s. South winds around 5 miles per hour. Thursday, mostly sunny. Windy. Highs around 60. Thursday night, decreasing clouds. Lows in the lower 30s. Friday, sunny. Highs in the upper 50s. Friday night, clear. Lows in the mid-30s. Saturday, sunny. Highs around 70. Saturday night, increasing clouds. Lows in the lower 40s. Sunday, mostly sunny. Highs in the upper 60s. Sunday night, mostly clear. Lows in the upper 30s. Monday, sunny. Highs in the upper 60s. For Western Lake Sakakawea, rest of tonight, northwest winds around 10 miles per hour. Patchy fog. Cloudy. Lows in the mid-30s. Tuesday, west winds 10 to 15 miles per hour. Patchy fog early in the morning. Mostly cloudy. Highs in the upper 40s. For Eastern Lake Sakakawea, rest of tonight, northwest winds 10 to 15 miles per hour. Patchy fog. Cloudy. Lows in the mid-30s. Tuesday, northwest winds 10 to 15 miles per hour. Patchy fog early in the morning. Mostly cloudy. Highs around 50. For Northern Lake Oahe, rest of tonight, northwest winds 10 to 20 miles per hour. Patchy fog through the night. Cloudy. Lows in the upper 30s. Tuesday, northwest winds around 10 miles per hour. Patchy fog early in the morning. Slight chance of showers in the morning. Mostly cloudy. Highs in the lower 50s. 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Providing weather information 24 hours a day from your National Weather Service office in Bismarck. Here are the weather conditions at 10 p.m. Central Daylight Time. Bismarck, cloudy. Temperature 43 degrees, relative humidity 89%. Wind northwest at 9 miles an hour. Pressure 29.96 inches and rising. Mendon, cloudy. 41 degrees, relative humidity 100%. Wind northwest at 8 miles an hour. Hazen, drizzle was falling. 41 degrees, relative humidity 100%. Wind west at 8 miles an hour. Harvey, mixed precipitation was falling. 41 degrees, relative humidity 100%. Wind north at 8 miles an hour. Minot, fog was reported. 40 degrees, relative humidity 97%. Wind northwest at 7 miles an hour. Dickinson, cloudy. 39 degrees, relative humidity 92%. Wind west at 10 miles an hour. Elsewhere around North Dakota, fog was reported, with a temperature of 42 at Jamestown and 43 at Grand Forks. It was 40 at Garrison. At Williston, it was cloudy, with a temperature of 37. At Fargo, rain and fog were reported, with a temperature of 47. At Devil's Lake, rain and fog were reported, with a temperature of 41. In northern South Dakota, it was cloudy. It was 46 at Mobridge, and 47 at Aberdeen. In eastern Montana, it was cloudy, with a temperature of 40 at Miles City, and 39 at Glendive. At Sydney, rain and fog were reported, with a temperature of 39. Once again, at Bismarck, the temperature was 43 degrees under cloudy skies. The regional weather forecast from your National Weather Service office in Bismarck. Patchy fog and light drizzle are possible tonight. Otherwise, near to below average temperatures are expected through the work week, with freezing temperatures possible each night. A warming trend to above average temperatures is then favored this weekend into early next week. Northwest winds may become strong on Thursday. The detailed forecast for North Dakota, tonight, cloudy with patchy fog. Chance of rain far northeast. Lows in the 30s. Tuesday, mostly cloudy with patchy fog in the morning followed by decreasing clouds in the afternoon. Highs in the upper 40s to mid 50s. Tuesday night,

passing clouds, the 30s. Tuesday, mostly cloudy with patchy fog in the morning, followed by decreasing clouds in the afternoon. Highs in the upper 40s to mid 50s. Tuesday night, decreasing clouds. Lows in the mid 20s to mid 30s. Wednesday, becoming sunny. Highs in the mid 50s to low 60s. Here is the forecast for the Bismarck Menden listening area. Rest of tonight, cloudy. Patchy fog. Lows in the mid-30s. Northwest winds 5 to 10 miles per hour. Tuesday, patchy fog in the morning. Cloudy. Highs in the lower 50s. Northwest winds 5 to 10 miles per hour. Tuesday night, partly cloudy. Lows in the lower 30s. Northwest winds around 5 miles per hour. Wednesday, sunny. Highs around 60. West winds around 5 miles per hour, becoming south in the afternoon. Wednesday night, increasing clouds. Lows in the upper 30s. South winds around 5 miles per hour. Thursday, mostly sunny. Windy. Highs around 60. Thursday night, decreasing clouds. Lows in the lower 30s. Friday, sunny. Highs in the upper 50s. Friday night, clear. Lows in the mid-30s. Saturday, sunny. Highs around 70. Saturday night, increasing clouds. Lows in the lower 40s. Sunday, mostly sunny. Highs in the upper 60s. Sunday night, mostly clear. Lows in the upper 30s. Monday, sunny. Highs in the upper 60s. For Western Lake Sakakawea, rest of tonight, northwest winds around 10 miles per hour. Patchy fog. Cloudy. Lows in the mid-30s. Tuesday, west winds 10 to 15 miles per hour. Patchy fog early in the morning. Mostly cloudy. Highs in the upper 40s. For Eastern Lake Sakakawea, rest of tonight, northwest winds 10 to 15 miles per hour. Patchy fog. Cloudy. Lows in the mid-30s. Tuesday, northwest winds 10 to 15 miles per hour. Patchy fog early in the morning. Mostly cloudy. Highs around 50. For Northern Lake Oahe, rest of tonight, northwest winds 10 to 20 miles per hour. Patchy fog through the night. Cloudy. Lows in the upper 30s. Tuesday, northwest winds around 10 miles per hour. Patchy fog early in the morning. Slight chance of showers in the morning. Mostly cloudy. Highs in the lower 50s. Here are the weather conditions at 10 p.m. Central Daylight Time. Bismarck, cloudy. Temperature 43 degrees, relative humidity 89%. Wind northwest at 9 miles an hour. Pressure 29.96 inches and rising. Menden, cloudy. 41 degrees, relative humidity 100%. Wind northwest at 8 miles an hour. Hazen, drizzle was falling. 41 degrees, relative humidity 100%. Wind west at 8 miles an hour. Harvey, mixed precipitation was falling. 41 degrees, relative humidity 100%. Wind north at 8 miles an hour. Minot, fog was reported. 40 degrees, relative humidity 97%. Wind northwest at 7 miles an hour. Dickinson, cloudy. 39 degrees, relative humidity 92%. Wind west at 10 miles an hour. Elsewhere around North Dakota, fog was reported with a temperature of 42 at Jamestown and 43 at Grand Forks. It was 40 at Garrison. At Williston, it was cloudy with a temperature of 37. At Fargo, rain and fog were reported with a temperature of 47. At Devil's Lake, rain and fog were reported with a temperature of 41. In northern South Dakota, it was cloudy. It was 46 at Mobridge and 47 at Aberdeen. In eastern Montana, it was cloudy with a temperature of 40 at Miles City and 39 at Glendive. At Sydney, rain and fog were reported with a temperature of 39. Once again, at Bismarck, the temperature was 43 degrees under cloudy skies. The regional weather forecast from your National Weather Service office in Bismarck. Patchy fog.

light drizzle are possible tonight. Otherwise, near to below average temperatures are expected through the work week, with freezing temperatures possible each night. A warming trend to above average temperatures is then favored this weekend into early next week. Northwest winds may become strong on Thursday. The detailed forecast for North Dakota, tonight, cloudy with patchy fog. Chance of rain far northeast. Lows in the 30s. Tuesday, mostly cloudy with patchy fog in the morning followed by decreasing clouds in the afternoon. Highs in the upper 40s to mid 50s. Tuesday night, decreasing clouds. Lows in the mid 20s to mid 30s. Wednesday, becoming sunny. Highs in the mid 50s to low 60s. Here is the forecast for the Bismarck Mandan listening area. Rest of tonight, cloudy. Patchy fog. Lows in the mid-30s. Northwest winds 5 to 10 miles per hour with gusts up to 20 miles per hour. Tuesday, patchy fog in the morning. Cloudy. Highs in the lower 50s. Northwest winds 5 to 10 miles per hour. Tuesday night, partly cloudy. Lows in the lower 30s. Northwest winds around 5 miles per hour. Wednesday, sunny. Highs around 60. West winds around 5 miles per hour, becoming south in the afternoon. Wednesday night, increasing clouds. Lows in the upper 30s. South winds around 5 miles per hour. Thursday, mostly sunny. Windy. Highs around 60. Thursday night, decreasing clouds. Lows in the lower 30s. Friday, sunny. Highs in the upper 50s. Friday night, clear. Lows in the mid-30s. Saturday, sunny. Highs around 70. Saturday night, increasing clouds. Lows in the lower 40s. Sunday, mostly sunny. Highs in the upper 60s. Sunday night, mostly clear. Lows in the upper 30s. Monday, sunny. Highs in the upper 60s. For Western Lake Sakakawea, rest of tonight, northwest winds around 10 miles per hour. Patchy fog. Cloudy. Lows in the mid-30s. Tuesday, west winds 10 to 15 miles per hour. Patchy fog early in the morning. Mostly cloudy. Highs in the upper 40s. For Eastern Lake Sakakawea, rest of tonight, northwest winds 10 to 15 miles per hour. Patchy fog. Cloudy. Lows in the mid-30s. Tuesday, northwest winds 10 to 15 miles per hour. Patchy fog early in the morning. Mostly cloudy. Highs around 50. For Northern Lake Oahe, rest of tonight, northwest winds 10 to 20 miles per hour. Patchy fog through the night. Cloudy. Lows in the upper 30s. Tuesday, northwest winds around 10 miles per hour. Patchy fog early in the morning. Slight chance of showers in the morning. Mostly cloudy. Highs in the lower 50s. Here are the weather conditions at 10 p.m. Central Daylight Time. Bismarck, cloudy. Temperature 43 degrees, relative humidity 89%. Wind northwest at 9 miles an hour. Pressure 29.96 inches and rising. Mandan, cloudy. 41 degrees, relative humidity 100%. Wind northwest at 8 miles an hour. Hazen, drizzle was falling. 41 degrees, relative humidity 100%. Wind west at 8 miles an hour. Harvey, mixed precipitation was falling. 41 degrees, relative humidity 100%. Wind north at 8 miles an hour. Minot, fog was reported. 40 degrees, relative humidity 97%. Wind northwest at 7 miles an hour. Dickinson, cloudy. 39 degrees, relative humidity 92%. Wind west at 10 miles an hour. Elsewhere around North Dakota, fog was reported, with a temperature of 42 at Jamestown and 43 at Grand Forks. It was 40 at Garrison. At Williston, it was cloudy, with a temperature of 37. At Fargo, rain and fog were reported, with a temperature of 47. At Devil's Lake, rain and fog were reported, with a temperature of 41. In northern South Dakota, it was cloudy,

with 46 at Mobridge and 47 at Aberdeen. In eastern Montana, it was cloudy, with a temperature of 40 at Miles City and 39 at Glendive. At Sydney, rain and fog were reported, with a temperature of 39. Once again, at Bismarck, the temperature was 43 degrees under cloudy skies. The regional weather forecast from your National Weather Service office in Bismarck. Patchy fog and light drizzle are possible tonight. Otherwise, near to below average temperatures are expected through the work week, with freezing temperatures possible each night. A warming trend to above average temperatures is then favored this weekend into early next week. Northwest winds may become strong on Thursday. The detailed forecast for North Dakota, tonight, cloudy with patchy fog. Chance of rain far northeast. Lows in the 30s. Tuesday, mostly cloudy with patchy fog in the morning followed by decreasing clouds in the afternoon. Highs in the upper 40s to mid 50s. Tuesday night, decreasing clouds. Lows in the mid 20s to mid 30s. Wednesday, becoming sunny. Highs in the mid 50s to low 60s. Here is the forecast for the Bismarck Minden listening area. Rest of tonight, cloudy. Patchy fog. Lows in the mid-30s. Northwest winds 5 to 10 miles per hour with gusts up to 20 miles per hour. Tuesday, patchy fog in the morning. Cloudy. Highs in the lower 50s. Northwest winds 5 to 10 miles per hour. Tuesday night, partly cloudy. Lows in the lower 30s. Northwest winds around 5 miles per hour. Wednesday, sunny. Highs around 60. West winds around 5 miles per hour, becoming south in the afternoon. Wednesday night, increasing clouds. Lows in the upper 30s. South winds around 5 miles per hour. Thursday, mostly sunny. Windy. Highs around 60. Thursday night, decreasing clouds. Lows in the lower 30s. Friday, sunny. Highs in the upper 50s. Friday night, clear. Lows in the mid-30s. Saturday, sunny. Highs around 70. Saturday night, increasing clouds. Lows in the lower 40s. Sunday, mostly sunny. Highs in the upper 60s. Sunday night, mostly clear. Lows in the upper 30s. Monday, sunny. Highs in the upper 60s. For Western Lake Sakakawea, rest of tonight, northwest winds around 10 miles per hour. Patchy fog. Cloudy. Lows in the mid-30s. Tuesday, west winds 10 to 15 miles per hour. Patchy fog early in the morning. Mostly cloudy. Highs in the upper 40s. For Eastern Lake Sakakawea, rest of tonight, northwest winds 10 to 15 miles per hour. Patchy fog. Cloudy. Lows in the mid-30s. Tuesday, northwest winds 10 to 15 miles per hour. Patchy fog early in the morning. Mostly cloudy. Highs around 50. For northern Lake Oahe, rest of tonight, northwest winds 10 to 20 miles per hour. Patchy fog through the night. Cloudy. Lows in the upper 30s. Tuesday, northwest winds around 10 miles per hour. Patchy fog early in the morning. Slight chance of showers in the morning. Mostly cloudy. Highs in the lower 50s. Here are the weather conditions at 10 p.m. Central Daylight Time. Bismarck, cloudy. Temperature 43 degrees. Relative humidity 89%. Wind northwest at 9 miles an hour. Pressure 29.96 inches and rising. Minden, cloudy. 41 degrees. Relative humidity 100%. Wind northwest at 8 miles an hour. Hazen, drizzle was falling. 41 degrees, relative humidity 100%. Wind west at 8 miles an hour. Harvey, mixed precipitation was falling. 41 degrees, relative humidity 100%. Wind north at 8 miles an hour. Minot, fog was reported. 40 degrees, relative humidity 97%. Wind northwest at 7 miles an hour. Dickinson, cloudy. 39 degrees, relative humidity 92%. Wind west at 10 miles an hour.

elsewhere around North Dakota. Fog was reported with a temperature of 42 at Jamestown and 43 at Grand Forks. It was 40 at Garrison. At Williston, it was cloudy with a temperature of 37. At Fargo, rain and fog were reported with a temperature of 47. At Devil's Lake, rain and fog were reported with a temperature of 41. In northern South Dakota, it was cloudy. It was 46 at Mobridge and 47 at Aberdeen. In eastern Montana, it was cloudy with a temperature of 40 at Miles City and 39 at Glendive. At Sydney, rain and fog were reported with a temperature of 39. Once again, at Bismarck, the temperature was 43 degrees under cloudy skies. The regional weather forecast from your National Weather Service office in Bismarck. Patchy fog and light drizzle are possible tonight. Otherwise, near to below average temperatures are expected through the work week, with freezing temperatures possible each night. A warming trend to above average temperatures is then favored this weekend into early next week. Northwest winds may become strong on Thursday. The detailed forecast for North Dakota, tonight, cloudy with patchy fog. Chance of rain far northeast. Lows in the 30s. Tuesday, mostly cloudy with patchy fog in the morning followed by decreasing clouds in the afternoon. Highs in the upper 40s to mid 50s. Tuesday night, decreasing clouds. Lows in the mid 20s to mid 30s. Wednesday, becoming sunny. Highs in the mid 50s to low 60s. Here is the forecast for the Bismarck, Mandan listening area. Rest of tonight, cloudy. Patchy fog. Lows in the mid-30s. Northwest winds 5 to 10 miles per hour with gusts up to 20 miles per hour. Tuesday, patchy fog in the morning. Cloudy. Highs in the lower 50s. Northwest winds 5 to 10 miles per hour. Tuesday night, partly cloudy. Lows in the lower 30s. Northwest winds around 5 miles per hour. Wednesday, sunny. Highs around 60. West winds around 5 miles per hour, becoming south in the afternoon. Wednesday night, increasing clouds. Lows in the upper 30s. South winds around 5 miles per hour. Thursday, mostly sunny. Windy. Highs around 60. Thursday night, decreasing clouds. Lows in the lower 30s. Friday, sunny. Highs in the upper 50s. Friday night, clear. Lows in the mid-30s. Saturday, sunny. Highs around 70. Saturday night, increasing clouds. Lows in the lower 40s. Sunday, mostly sunny. Highs in the upper 60s. Sunday night, mostly clear. Lows in the upper 30s. Monday, sunny. Highs in the upper 60s. For Western Lake Sakakawea, rest of tonight, northwest winds around 10 miles per hour. Patchy fog. Cloudy. Lows in the mid-30s. Tuesday, west winds 10 to 15 miles per hour. Patchy fog early in the morning. Mostly cloudy. Highs in the upper 40s. For Eastern Lake Sakakawea, rest of tonight, northwest winds 10 to 15 miles per hour. Patchy fog. Cloudy. Lows in the mid-30s. Tuesday, northwest winds 10 to 15 miles per hour. Patchy fog early in the morning. Mostly cloudy. Highs around 50. For northern Lake Oahe, rest of tonight, northwest winds 10 to 20 miles per hour. Patchy fog through the night. Cloudy. Lows in the upper 30s. Tuesday, northwest winds around 10 miles per hour. Patchy fog early in the morning. Slight chance of showers in the morning. Mostly cloudy. Highs in the lower 50s. Here are the weather conditions at 10 p.m. Central Daylight Time. Bismarck, cloudy. Temperature 43 degrees. Relative humidity 89%. Wind northwest at 9 miles an hour. Pressure 29.96 inches and rising. Mandan, cloudy. 41 degrees. Relative humidity 100%. Wind northwest at 8 miles an hour. Hazen, drizzle was falling. 41 degrees, relative humidity 100%. Wind west at 8 miles an hour. Harvey.

mixed precipitation was falling. 41 degrees, relative humidity 100%. Wind north at 8 miles an hour. Minot, fog was reported. 40 degrees, relative humidity 97%. Wind northwest at 7 miles an hour. Dickinson, cloudy. 39 degrees, relative humidity 92%. Wind west at 10 miles an hour. Elsewhere around North Dakota, fog was reported, with a temperature of 42 at Jamestown and 43 at Grand Forks. It was 40 at Garrison. At Williston, it was cloudy, with a temperature of 37. At Fargo, rain and fog were reported, with a temperature of 47. At Devil's Lake, rain and fog were reported, with a temperature of 41. In northern South Dakota, it was cloudy. It was 46 at Mobridge, and 47 at Aberdeen. In eastern Montana, it was cloudy, with a temperature of 40 at Miles City, and 39 at Glendive. At Sydney, rain and fog were reported, with a temperature of 39. Once again, at Bismarck, the temperature was 43 degrees under cloudy skies. The regional weather forecast from your National Weather Service office in Bismarck. Patchy fog and light drizzle are possible tonight. Otherwise, near to below average temperatures are expected through the work week, with freezing temperatures possible each night. A warming trend to above average temperatures is then favored this weekend into early next week. Northwest winds may become strong on Thursday. The detailed forecast for North Dakota, tonight, cloudy with patchy fog. Chance of rain far northeast. Lows in the 30s. Tuesday, mostly cloudy with patchy fog in the morning followed by decreasing clouds in the afternoon. Highs in the upper 40s to mid 50s. Tuesday night, decreasing clouds. Lows in the mid 20s to mid 30s. Wednesday, becoming sunny. Highs in the mid 50s to low 60s. Here is the forecast for the Bismarck, Minden listening area. Rest of tonight, cloudy. Patchy fog. Lows in the mid-30s. Northwest winds 5 to 10 miles per hour with gusts up to 20 miles per hour. Tuesday, patchy fog in the morning. Cloudy. Highs in the lower 50s. Northwest winds 5 to 10 miles per hour. Tuesday night, partly cloudy. Lows in the lower 30s. Northwest winds around 5 miles per hour. Wednesday, sunny. Highs around 60. West winds around 5 miles per hour, becoming south in the afternoon. Wednesday night, increasing clouds. Lows in the upper 30s. South winds around 5 miles per hour. Thursday, mostly sunny. Windy. Highs around 60. Thursday night, decreasing clouds. Lows in the lower 30s. Friday, sunny. Highs in the upper 50s. Friday night, clear. Lows in the mid-30s. Saturday, sunny. Highs around 70. Saturday night, increasing clouds. Lows in the lower 40s. Sunday, mostly sunny. Highs in the upper 60s. Sunday night, mostly clear. Lows in the upper 30s. Monday, sunny. Highs in the upper 60s. For Western Lake Sakakawea, rest of tonight, northwest winds around 10 miles per hour. Patchy fog. Cloudy. Lows in the mid-30s. Tuesday, west winds 10 to 15 miles per hour. Patchy fog early in the morning. Mostly cloudy. Highs in the upper 40s. For Eastern Lake Sakakawea, rest of tonight, northwest winds 10 to 15 miles per hour. Patchy fog. Cloudy. Lows in the mid-30s. Tuesday, northwest winds 10 to 15 miles per hour. Patchy fog early in the morning. Mostly cloudy. Highs around 50. For northern Lake Oahe, rest of tonight, northwest winds 10 to 20 miles per hour. Patchy fog through the night. Cloudy. Lows in the upper 30s. Tuesday, northwest winds around 10 miles per hour. Patchy fog early in the morning. Slight chance of showers in the morning. Mostly cloudy. Highs in the lower 50s. Here are the weather conditions at 10 p.m. Central Daylight Time. Bismarck, cloudy. Temperature 43 degrees,
Relative humidity 89%. Wind northwest at 9 miles an hour. Pressure 29.96 inches and rising. Mendon, cloudy. 41 degrees, relative humidity 100%. Wind northwest at 8 miles an hour. Hazen, drizzle was falling. 41 degrees, relative humidity 100%. Wind west at 8 miles an hour. Harvey, mixed precipitation was falling. 41 degrees, relative humidity 100%. Wind north at 8 miles an hour. Minot, fog was reported. 40 degrees, relative humidity 97%. Wind northwest at 7 miles an hour. Dickinson, cloudy. 39 degrees, relative humidity 92%. Wind west at 10 miles an hour. Elsewhere around North Dakota, fog was reported with a temperature of 42 at Jamestown and 43 at Grand Forks. It was 40 at Garrison. At Williston, it was cloudy with a temperature of 37. At Fargo, rain and fog were reported with a temperature of 47. At Devil's Lake, rain and fog were reported with a temperature of 41. In northern South Dakota, it was cloudy. It was 46 at Mobridge and 47 at Aberdeen. In eastern Montana, it was cloudy with a temperature of 40 at Miles City and 39 at Glendive. At Sydney, rain and fog were reported with a temperature of 39. Once again, at Bismarck, the temperature was 43 degrees under cloudy skies. The regional weather forecast from your National Weather Service office in Bismarck. Patchy fog and light drizzle are possible tonight. Otherwise, near to below average temperatures are expected through the work week, with freezing temperatures possible each night. A warming trend to above average temperatures is then favored this weekend into early next week. Northwest winds may become strong on Thursday. The detailed forecast for North Dakota, tonight, cloudy with patchy fog. Chance of rain far northeast. Lows in the 30s. Tuesday, mostly cloudy with patchy fog in the morning followed by decreasing clouds in the afternoon. Highs in the upper 40s to mid 50s. Tuesday night, decreasing clouds. Lows in the mid 20s to mid 30s. Wednesday, becoming sunny. Highs in the mid 50s to low 60s. 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Providing weather information 24 hours a day from your National Weather Service office in Bismarck. Here is the forecast for the Bismarck-Mendon listening area. Rest of tonight, cloudy. Patchy fog. Lows in the mid-30s. Northwest winds 5 to 10 miles per hour with gusts up to 20 miles per hour. Tuesday, patchy fog in the morning. Cloudy. Highs in the lower 50s. Northwest winds 5 to 10 miles per hour. Tuesday night, partly cloudy. Lows in the lower 30s. Northwest winds around 5 miles per hour. Wednesday, sunny. Highs around 60. West winds around 5 miles per hour, becoming south in the afternoon. Wednesday night, increasing clouds. Lows in the upper 30s. South winds around 5 miles per hour. Thursday, mostly sunny. Windy. Highs around 60. Thursday night, decreasing clouds. Lows in the lower 30s. Friday, sunny. Highs in the upper 50s. Friday night, clear. Lows in the mid-30s. Saturday, sunny. Highs around 70. Saturday night, increasing clouds. Lows in the lower 40s. Sunday, mostly sunny. Highs in the upper 60s. Sunday night, mostly clear. Lows in the upper 30s. Monday, sunny. Highs in the upper 60s. For Western Lake Sakakawea, rest of tonight, northwest winds around 10 miles per hour. Patchy fog. Cloudy. Lows in the mid-30s. Tuesday, west winds 10 to 15 miles per hour. Patchy fog early in the morning. Mostly cloudy. Highs in the upper 40s. For Eastern Lake Sakakawea, rest of tonight, northwest winds 10 to 15 miles per hour. Patchy fog. Cloudy. Lows in the mid-30s.

Tuesday, northwest winds 10 to 15 miles per hour. Patchy fog early in the morning. Mostly cloudy. Highs around 50. For northern Lake Oahe, rest of tonight, northwest winds 10 to 20 miles per hour. Patchy fog through the night. Cloudy. Lows in the upper 30s. Tuesday, northwest winds around 10 miles per hour. Patchy fog early in the morning. Slight chance of showers in the morning. Mostly cloudy. Highs in the lower 50s. Here are the weather conditions at 11 p.m. Central Daylight Time. Bismarck, cloudy. Temperature 42 degrees, relative humidity 96%. Wind northwest at 7 miles an hour. Pressure 29.95 inches and steady. Mendham, cloudy. 41 degrees, relative humidity 100%. Wind northwest at 10 miles an hour, gusting to 16. Hazen, cloudy. 41 degrees, relative humidity 100%. Wind northwest at 8 miles an hour. Harvey, fog was reported. 41 degrees, relative humidity 100%. Wind northwest at 8 miles an hour. Minot, fog was reported. 40 degrees, relative humidity 97%. Wind northwest at 8 miles an hour. Dickinson, cloudy. 37 degrees, relative humidity 96%. Wind northwest at 12 miles an hour. Elsewhere around North Dakota, at Grand Forks, fog was reported with a temperature of 43. It was 40 at Garrison. It was cloudy with a temperature of 37 at Williston, 42 at Jamestown, 46 at Fargo, and 41 at Devil's Lake. In northern South Dakota, it was cloudy. It was 46 at Mobridge and 47 at Aberdeen. In eastern Montana, it was cloudy. It was 40 at Miles City, 39 at Glendive, and 39 at Sydney. Once again, at Bismarck, the temperature was 42 degrees under cloudy skies. The regional weather forecast from your National Weather Service office in Bismarck. Patchy fog and light drizzle are possible tonight. Otherwise, near to below average temperatures are expected through the work week, with freezing temperatures possible each night. A warming trend to above average temperatures is then favored this weekend into early next week. Northwest winds may become strong on Thursday. The detailed forecast for North Dakota, tonight, cloudy with patchy fog. Chance of rain far northeast. Lows in the 30s. Tuesday, mostly cloudy with patchy fog in the morning followed by decreasing clouds in the afternoon. Highs in the upper 40s to mid 50s. Tuesday night, decreasing clouds. Lows in the mid 20s to mid 30s. Wednesday, becoming sunny. Highs in the mid 50s to low 60s. Here is the forecast for the Bismarck Mendham listening area. Rest of tonight, cloudy. Patchy fog. Lows in the mid-30s. Northwest winds 5 to 10 miles per hour with gusts up to 20 miles per hour. Tuesday, patchy fog in the morning. Cloudy. Highs in the lower 50s. Northwest winds 5 to 10 miles per hour. Tuesday night, partly cloudy. Lows in the lower 30s. Northwest winds around 5 miles per hour. Wednesday, sunny. Highs around 60. West winds around 5 miles per hour, becoming south in the afternoon. Wednesday night, increasing clouds. Lows in the upper 30s. South winds around 5 miles per hour. Thursday, mostly sunny. Windy. Highs around 60. Thursday night, decreasing clouds. Lows in the lower 30s. Friday, sunny. Highs in the upper 50s. Friday night, clear. Lows in the mid-30s. Saturday, sunny. Highs around 70. Saturday night, increasing clouds. Lows in the lower 40s. Sunday, mostly sunny. Highs in the upper 60s. Sunday night, mostly clear. Lows in the upper 30s. Monday, sunny. Highs in the upper 60s. For western Lake Sakakawea, rest of tonight, northwest winds around 10 miles per hour. Patchy fog. Cloudy. Lows in the mid-30s.
Tuesday, west winds 10 to 15.

miles per hour. Patchy fog early in the morning. Mostly cloudy. Highs in the upper 40s. For eastern Lake Sakakawea, rest of tonight, northwest winds 10 to 15 miles per hour. Patchy fog. Cloudy. Lows in the mid-30s. Tuesday, northwest winds 10 to 15 miles per hour. Patchy fog early in the morning. Mostly cloudy. Highs around 50. For northern Lake Oahe, rest of tonight, northwest winds 10 to 20 miles per hour. Patchy fog through the night. Cloudy. Lows in the upper 30s. Tuesday, northwest winds around 10 miles per hour. Patchy fog early in the morning. Slight chance of showers in the morning. Mostly cloudy. Highs in the lower 50s. Here are the weather conditions at 11 p.m. Central Daylight Time. Bismarck, cloudy. Temperature 42 degrees, relative humidity 96%. Wind northwest at 7 miles an hour. Pressure 29.95 inches and steady. Mendham, cloudy. 41 degrees, relative humidity 100%. Wind northwest at 10 miles an hour, gusting to 16. Hazen, cloudy. 41 degrees, relative humidity 100%. Wind northwest at 8 miles an hour. Harvey, fog was reported. 41 degrees, relative humidity 100%. Wind northwest at 8 miles an hour. Minot, fog was reported. 40 degrees, relative humidity 97%. Wind northwest at 8 miles an hour. Dickinson, cloudy. 37 degrees, relative humidity 96%. Wind northwest at 12 miles an hour. Elsewhere around North Dakota, at Grand Forks, fog was reported with a temperature of 43. It was 40 at Garrison. It was cloudy, with a temperature of 37 at Williston, 42 at Jamestown, 46 at Fargo, and 41 at Devil's Lake. In northern South Dakota, it was cloudy. It was 46 at Mobridge, and 47 at Aberdeen. In eastern Montana, it was cloudy. It was 40 at Miles City, 39 at Glendive, and 39 at Sydney. Once again, at Bismarck, the temperature was 42 degrees under cloudy skies. The regional weather forecast from your National Weather Service office in Bismarck. Patchy fog and light drizzle are possible tonight. Otherwise, near to below average temperatures are expected through the work week, with freezing temperatures possible each night. A warming trend to above average temperatures is then favored this weekend into early next week. Northwest winds may become strong on Thursday. The detailed forecast for North Dakota, tonight, cloudy with patchy fog. Chance of rain far northeast. Lows in the 30s. Tuesday, mostly cloudy with patchy fog in the morning followed by decreasing clouds in the afternoon. Highs in the upper 40s to mid 50s. Tuesday night, decreasing clouds. Lows in the mid 20s to mid 30s. Wednesday, becoming sunny. Highs in the mid 50s to low 60s. Here is the forecast for the Bismarck Mendham listening area. Rest of tonight, cloudy. Patchy fog. Lows in the mid-30s. Northwest winds 5 to 10 miles per hour with gusts up to 20 miles per hour. Tuesday, patchy fog in the morning. Cloudy. Highs in the lower 50s. Northwest winds 5 to 10 miles per hour. Tuesday night, partly cloudy. Lows in the lower 30s. Northwest winds around 5 miles per hour. Wednesday, sunny. Highs around 60. West winds around 5 miles per hour, becoming south in the afternoon. Wednesday night, increasing clouds. Lows in the upper 30s. South winds around 5 miles per hour. Thursday, mostly sunny. Windy. Highs around 60. Thursday night, decreasing clouds. Lows in the lower 30s. Friday, sunny. Highs in the upper 50s. Friday night, clear. Lows in the mid-30s. Saturday, sunny. Highs around 70. Saturday night, increasing clouds. Lows in the lower 40s. Sunday, mostly sunny. Highs in the upper 60s. Sunday night, mostly clear. Lows in the upper
Sunday, sunny. Highs in the upper 60s. For Western Lake Sakakawea, rest of tonight, northwest winds around 10 miles per hour. Patchy fog. Cloudy. Lows in the mid-30s. Tuesday, west winds 10 to 15 miles per hour. Patchy fog early in the morning. Mostly cloudy. Highs in the upper 40s. For Eastern Lake Sakakawea, rest of tonight, northwest winds 10 to 15 miles per hour. Patchy fog. Cloudy. Lows in the mid-30s. Tuesday, northwest winds 10 to 15 miles per hour. Patchy fog early in the morning. Mostly cloudy. Highs around 50. For Northern Lake Oahe, rest of tonight, northwest winds 10 to 20 miles per hour. Patchy fog through the night. Cloudy. Lows in the upper 30s. Tuesday, northwest winds around 10 miles per hour. Patchy fog early in the morning. Slight chance of showers in the morning. Mostly cloudy. Highs in the lower 50s. Here are the weather conditions at 11 p.m. Central Daylight Time. Bismarck, cloudy. Temperature 42 degrees, relative humidity 96%. Wind northwest at 7 miles an hour. Pressure 29.95 inches and steady. Mendon, cloudy. 41 degrees, relative humidity 100%. Wind northwest at 10 miles an hour, gusting to 16. Hazen, cloudy. 41 degrees, relative humidity 100%. Wind northwest at 8 miles an hour. Harvey, fog was reported. 41 degrees, relative humidity 100%. Wind northwest at 8 miles an hour. Minot, fog was reported. 40 degrees, relative humidity 97%. Wind northwest at 8 miles an hour. Dickinson, cloudy. 37 degrees, relative humidity 96%. Wind northwest at 12 miles an hour. Elsewhere around North Dakota, at Grand Forks, fog was reported with a temperature of 43. It was 40 at Garrison. It was cloudy, with a temperature of 37 at Williston, 42 at Jamestown, 46 at Fargo, and 41 at Devil's Lake. In northern South Dakota, it was cloudy. It was 46 at Mobridge, and 47 at Aberdeen. In eastern Montana, it was cloudy. It was 40 at Miles City, 39 at Glendive, and 39 at Sydney. Once again, at Bismarck, the temperature was 42 degrees under cloudy skies. The regional weather forecast from your National Weather Service office in Bismarck. Patchy fog and light drizzle are possible tonight. Otherwise, near to below average temperatures are expected through the work week, with freezing temperatures possible each night. A warming trend to above average temperatures is then favored this weekend into early next week. Northwest winds may become strong on Thursday. The detailed forecast for North Dakota, tonight, cloudy with patchy fog. Chance of rain far northeast. Lows in the 30s. Tuesday, mostly cloudy with patchy fog in the morning followed by decreasing clouds in the afternoon. Highs in the upper 40s to mid 50s. Tuesday night, decreasing clouds. Lows in the mid 20s to mid 30s. Wednesday, becoming sunny. Highs in the mid 50s to low 60s. Here is the forecast for the Bismarck Mendon listening area. Rest of tonight, cloudy. Patchy fog. Lows in the mid-30s. Northwest winds 5 to 10 miles per hour with gusts up to 20 miles per hour. Tuesday, patchy fog in the morning. Cloudy. Highs in the lower 50s. Northwest winds 5 to 10 miles per hour. Tuesday night, partly cloudy. Lows in the lower 30s. Northwest winds around 5 miles per hour. Wednesday, sunny. Highs around 60. West winds around 5 miles per hour, becoming south in the afternoon. Wednesday night, increasing clouds. Lows in the upper 30s. South winds around 5 miles per hour. Thursday, mostly sunny. Windy. Highs around 60. Thursday night, decreasing clouds. Lows in the lower 30s. Friday, sunny. Highs in the upper 50s. Friday night, clear,

Lows in the mid-30s. Saturday, sunny. Highs around 70. Saturday night, increasing clouds. Lows in the lower 40s. Sunday, mostly sunny. Highs in the upper 60s. Sunday night, mostly clear. Lows in the upper 30s. Monday, sunny. Highs in the upper 60s. For Western Lake Sakakawea, rest of tonight, northwest winds around 10 miles per hour. Patchy fog. Cloudy. Lows in the mid-30s. Tuesday, west winds 10 to 15 miles per hour. Patchy fog early in the morning. Mostly cloudy. Highs in the upper 40s. For Eastern Lake Sakakawea, rest of tonight, northwest winds 10 to 15 miles per hour. Patchy fog. Cloudy. Lows in the mid-30s. Tuesday, northwest winds 10 to 15 miles per hour. Patchy fog early in the morning. Mostly cloudy. Highs around 50. For Northern Lake Oahe, rest of tonight, northwest winds 10 to 20 miles per hour. Patchy fog through the night. Cloudy. Lows in the upper 30s. Tuesday, northwest winds around 10 miles per hour. Patchy fog early in the morning. Slight chance of showers in the morning. Mostly cloudy. Highs in the lower 50s. Here are the weather conditions at 11 p.m. Central Daylight Time. Bismarck, cloudy. Temperature 42 degrees, relative humidity 96%. Wind northwest at 7 miles an hour. Pressure 29.95 inches and steady. Mendham, cloudy. 41 degrees, relative humidity 100%. Wind northwest at 10 miles an hour, gusting to 16. Hazen, cloudy. 41 degrees, relative humidity 100%. Wind northwest at 8 miles an hour. Harvey, fog was reported. 41 degrees, relative humidity 100%. Wind northwest at 8 miles an hour. Minot, fog was reported. 40 degrees, relative humidity 97%. Wind northwest at 8 miles an hour. Dickinson, cloudy. 37 degrees, relative humidity 96%. Wind northwest at 12 miles an hour. Elsewhere around North Dakota, at Grand Forks, fog was reported with a temperature of 43. It was 40 at Garrison. It was cloudy with a temperature of 37 at Williston, 42 at Jamestown, 46 at Fargo, and 41 at Devil's Lake. In northern South Dakota, it was cloudy. It was 46 at Mobridge and 47 at Aberdeen. In eastern Montana, it was cloudy. It was 40 at Miles City, 39 at Glendive, and 39 at Sydney. Once again, at Bismarck, the temperature was 42 degrees under cloudy skies. The regional weather forecast from your National Weather Service office in Bismarck. Patchy fog and light drizzle are possible tonight. Otherwise, near to below average temperatures are expected through the work week, with freezing temperatures possible each night. A warming trend to above average temperatures is then favored this weekend into early next week. Northwest winds may become strong on Thursday. The detailed forecast for North Dakota, tonight, cloudy with patchy fog. Chance of rain far northeast. Lows in the 30s. Tuesday, mostly cloudy with patchy fog in the morning followed by decreasing clouds in the afternoon. Highs in the upper 40s to mid 50s. Tuesday night, decreasing clouds. Lows in the mid 20s to mid 30s. Wednesday, becoming sunny. Highs in the mid 50s to low 60s. Here is the forecast for the Bismarck Minden listening area. Rest of tonight, cloudy. Patchy fog. Lows in the mid-30s. Northwest winds 5 to 10 miles per hour with gusts up to 20 miles per hour. Tuesday, patchy fog in the morning. Cloudy. Highs in the lower 50s. Northwest winds 5 to 10 miles per hour. Tuesday night, partly cloudy. Lows in the lower 30s. Northwest winds around 5 miles per hour. Wednesday, sunny. Highs around 60. West winds around 5 miles per hour, becoming south in the afternoon. Wednesday night, increasing clouds. Lows in the upper 30s. South winds around

the mid-30s. Tuesday, west winds 10 to 15 miles per hour. Patchy fog early in the morning. Mostly cloudy. Highs in the upper 40s. For eastern Lake Sakakawea, rest of tonight, northwest winds 10 to 15 miles per hour. Patchy fog. Cloudy. Lows in the mid-30s. Tuesday, northwest winds 10 to 15 miles per hour. Patchy fog early in the morning. Mostly cloudy. Highs around 50. For northern Lake Oahe, rest of tonight, northwest winds 10 to 20 miles per hour. Patchy fog through the night. Cloudy. Lows in the upper 30s. Tuesday, northwest winds around 10 miles per hour. Patchy fog early in the morning. Slight chance of showers in the morning. Mostly cloudy. Highs in the lower 50s. Here are the weather conditions at 11 p.m. Central Daylight Time. Bismarck, cloudy. Temperature 42 degrees, relative humidity 96%. Wind northwest at 7 miles an hour. Pressure 29.95 inches and steady. Mendon, cloudy. 41 degrees, relative humidity 100%. Wind northwest at 10 miles an hour, gusting to 16. Hazen, cloudy. 41 degrees, relative humidity 100%. Wind northwest at 8 miles an hour. Harvey, fog was reported. 41 degrees, relative humidity 100%. Wind northwest at 8 miles an hour. Minot, fog was reported. 40 degrees, relative humidity 97%. Wind northwest at 8 miles an hour. Dickinson, cloudy. 37 degrees, relative humidity 96%. Wind northwest at 12 miles an hour. Elsewhere around North Dakota, at Grand Forks, fog was reported with a temperature of 43. It was 40 at Garrison. It was cloudy, with a temperature of 37 at Williston, 42 at Jamestown, 46 at Fargo, and 41 at Devil's Lake. In northern South Dakota, it was cloudy. It was 46 at Mobridge, and 47 at Aberdeen. In eastern Montana, it was cloudy. It was 40 at Miles City, 39 at Glendive, and 39 at Sydney. Once again, at Bismarck, the temperature was 42 degrees under cloudy skies. The regional weather forecast from your National Weather Service office in Bismarck. Patchy fog and light drizzle are possible tonight. Otherwise, near to below average temperatures are expected through the work week, with freezing temperatures possible each night. A warming trend to above average temperatures is then favored this weekend into early next week. Northwest winds may become strong on Thursday. The detailed forecast for North Dakota, tonight, cloudy with patchy fog. Chance of rain far northeast. Lows in the 30s. Tuesday, mostly cloudy with patchy fog in the morning followed by decreasing clouds in the afternoon. Highs in the upper 40s to mid 50s. Tuesday night, decreasing clouds. Lows in the mid 20s to mid 30s. Wednesday, becoming sunny. Highs in the mid 50s to low 60s. Here is the forecast for the Bismarck Mendon listening area. Rest of tonight, cloudy. Patchy fog. Lows in the mid-30s. Northwest winds 5 to 10 miles per hour with gusts up to 20 miles per hour. Tuesday, patchy fog in the morning. Cloudy. Highs in the lower 50s. Northwest winds 5 to 10 miles per hour. Tuesday night, partly cloudy. Lows in the lower 30s. Northwest winds around 5 miles per hour. Wednesday, sunny. Highs around 60. West winds around 5 miles per hour, becoming south in the afternoon. Wednesday night, increasing clouds. Lows in the upper 30s. South winds around 5 miles per hour. Thursday, mostly sunny. Windy. Highs around 60. Thursday night, decreasing clouds. Lows in the lower 30s. Friday, sunny. Highs in the upper 50s. Friday night, clear. Lows in the mid-30s. Saturday, sunny. Highs around 70. Saturday night, increasing clouds. Lows in the lower 40s. Sunday, mostly sunny. Highs in the upper 60s.

Sunday night, mostly clear. Lows in the upper 30s. Monday, sunny. Highs in the upper 60s. For Western Lake Sakakawea, rest of tonight, northwest winds around 10 miles per hour. Patchy fog. Cloudy. Lows in the mid-30s. Tuesday, west winds 10 to 15 miles per hour. Patchy fog early in the morning. Mostly cloudy. Highs in the upper 40s. For Eastern Lake Sakakawea, rest of tonight, northwest winds 10 to 15 miles per hour. Patchy fog. Cloudy. Lows in the mid-30s. Tuesday, northwest winds 10 to 15 miles per hour. Patchy fog early in the morning. Mostly cloudy. Highs around 50. For Northern Lake Oahe, rest of tonight, northwest winds 10 to 20 miles per hour. Patchy fog through the night. Cloudy. Lows in the upper 30s. Tuesday, northwest winds around 10 miles per hour. Patchy fog early in the morning. Slight chance of showers in the morning. Mostly cloudy. Highs in the lower 50s. 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Providing weather information 24 hours a day from your National Weather Service office in Bismarck. Here are the weather conditions at 11 p.m. Central Daylight Time. Bismarck, cloudy. Temperature 42 degrees, relative humidity 96%. Wind northwest at 7 miles an hour. Pressure 29.95 inches and steady. Mendon, cloudy. 41 degrees, relative humidity 100%. Wind northwest at 10 miles an hour, gusting to 16. Hazen, cloudy. 41 degrees, relative humidity 100%. Wind northwest at 8 miles an hour. Harvey, fog was reported. 41 degrees, relative humidity 100%. Wind northwest at 8 miles an hour. Minot, fog was reported. 40 degrees, relative humidity 97%. Wind northwest at 8 miles an hour. Dickinson, cloudy. 37 degrees, relative humidity 96%. Wind northwest at 12 miles an hour. Elsewhere around North Dakota, at Grand Forks, fog was reported with a temperature of 43. It was 40 at Garrison. It was cloudy with a temperature of 37 at Williston, 42 at Jamestown, 46 at Fargo, and 41 at Devil's Lake. In northern South Dakota, it was cloudy. It was 46 at Mobridge and 47 at Aberdeen. In eastern Montana, it was cloudy. It was 40 at Miles City, 39 at Glendive, and 39 at Sydney. Once again, at Bismarck, the temperature was 42 degrees under cloudy skies. The regional weather forecast from your National Weather Service office in Bismarck. Patchy fog and light drizzle are possible tonight. Otherwise, near to below average temperatures are expected through the work week, with freezing temperatures possible each night. A warming trend to above average temperatures is then favored this weekend into early next week. Northwest winds may become strong on Thursday. The detailed forecast for North Dakota, tonight, cloudy with patchy fog. Chance of rain far northeast. Lows in the 30s. Tuesday, mostly cloudy with patchy fog in the morning followed by decreasing clouds in the afternoon. Highs in the upper 40s to mid 50s. Tuesday night, decreasing clouds. Lows in the mid-20s to mid-30s. Wednesday, becoming sunny. Highs in the mid-50s to low-60s. Here is the forecast for the Bismarck-Mendon listening area. Rest of tonight, cloudy. Patchy fog. Low-60s. Here is the forecast for the Bismarck-Mendon listening area. Rest of tonight, cloudy. Patchy fog. Lows in the mid-30s. Northwest winds 5 to 10 miles per hour with gusts up to 20 miles per hour. Tuesday, patchy fog in the morning. Cloudy. Highs in the lower 50s. Northwest winds 5 to 10 miles per hour. Tuesday night, partly cloudy. Lows in the lower 30s. Northwest winds around 5 miles per hour. Wednesday, sunny. Highs around 60.

winds around 5 miles per hour, becoming south in the afternoon. Wednesday night, increasing clouds. Lows in the upper 30s. South winds around 5 miles per hour. Thursday, mostly sunny. Windy. Highs around 60. Thursday night, decreasing clouds. Lows in the lower 30s. Friday, sunny. Highs in the upper 50s. Friday night, clear. Lows in the mid-30s. Saturday, sunny. Highs around 70. Saturday night, increasing clouds. Lows in the lower 40s. Sunday, mostly sunny. Highs in the upper 60s. Sunday night, mostly clear. Lows in the upper 30s. Monday, sunny. Highs in the upper 60s. For Western Lake Sakakawea, rest of tonight, northwest winds around 10 miles per hour. Patchy fog. Cloudy. Lows in the mid-30s. Tuesday, west winds 10 to 15 miles per hour. Patchy fog early in the morning. Mostly cloudy. Highs in the upper 40s. For Eastern Lake Sakakawea, rest of tonight, northwest winds 10 to 15 miles per hour. Patchy fog. Cloudy. Lows in the mid-30s. Tuesday, northwest winds 10 to 15 miles per hour. Patchy fog early in the morning. Mostly cloudy. Highs around 50. For northern Lake Oahe, rest of tonight, northwest winds 10 to 20 miles per hour. Patchy fog through the night. Cloudy. Lows in the upper 30s. Tuesday, northwest winds around 10 miles per hour. Patchy fog early in the morning. Slight chance of showers in the morning. Mostly cloudy. Highs in the lower 50s. Here are the weather conditions at 11 p.m. Central Daylight Time. Bismarck, cloudy. Temperature 42 degrees, relative humidity 96%. Wind northwest at 7 miles an hour. Pressure 29.95 inches and steady. Mendon, cloudy. 41 degrees, relative humidity 100%. Wind northwest at 10 miles an hour, gusting to 16. Hazen, cloudy. 41 degrees, relative humidity 100%. Wind northwest at 8 miles an hour. Harvey, fog was reported. 41 degrees, relative humidity 100%. Wind northwest at 8 miles an hour. Minot, fog was reported. 40 degrees, relative humidity 97%. Wind northwest at 8 miles an hour. Dickinson, cloudy. 37 degrees, relative humidity 96%. Wind northwest at 12 miles an hour. Elsewhere around North Dakota, at Grand Forks, fog was reported with a temperature of 43. It was 40 at Garrison. It was cloudy with a temperature of 37 at Williston, 42 at Jamestown, 46 at Fargo, and 41 at Devil's Lake. In northern South Dakota, it was cloudy. It was 46 at Mobridge and 47 at Aberdeen. In eastern Montana, it was cloudy. It was 40 at Miles City, 39 at Glendive, and 39 at Sydney. Once again, at Bismarck, the temperature was 42 degrees under cloudy skies. The regional weather forecast from your National Weather Service office in Bismarck. Patchy fog and light drizzle are possible tonight. Otherwise, near to below average temperatures are expected through the work week, with freezing temperatures possible each night. A warming trend to above average temperatures is then favored this weekend into early next week. Northwest winds may become strong on Thursday. The detailed forecast for North Dakota, tonight, cloudy with patchy fog. Chance of rain far northeast. Lows in the 30s. Tuesday, mostly cloudy with patchy fog in the morning followed by decreasing clouds in the afternoon. Highs in the upper 40s to mid-50s. Tuesday night, decreasing clouds. Lows in the mid-20s to mid-30s. Wednesday, becoming sunny. Highs in the mid-50s to low 60s. Here is the forecast for the Bismarck-Mendon listening area. Rest of tonight, cloudy. Patchy fog. Lows in the mid-30s. Northwest winds 5 to 10 miles per hour with gusts up to 20 miles per hour. Tuesday, patchy fog in the morning

cloudy. Highs in the lower 50s. Northwest winds 5 to 10 miles per hour. Tuesday night, partly cloudy. Lows in the lower 30s. Northwest winds around 5 miles per hour. Wednesday, sunny. Highs around 60. West winds around 5 miles per hour, becoming south in the afternoon. Wednesday night, increasing clouds. Lows in the upper 30s. South winds around 5 miles per hour. Thursday, mostly sunny. Windy. Highs around 60. Thursday night, decreasing clouds. Lows in the lower 30s. Friday, sunny. Highs in the upper 50s. Friday night, clear. Lows in the mid-30s. Saturday, sunny. Highs around 70. Saturday night, increasing clouds. Lows in the lower 40s. Sunday, mostly sunny. Highs in the upper 60s. Sunday night, mostly clear. Lows in the upper 30s. Monday, sunny. Highs in the upper 60s. For Western Lake Sakakawea, rest of tonight, northwest winds around 10 miles per hour. Patchy fog. Cloudy. Lows in the mid-30s. Tuesday, west winds 10 to 15 miles per hour. Patchy fog early in the morning. Mostly cloudy. Highs in the upper 40s. For Eastern Lake Sakakawea, rest of tonight, northwest winds 10 to 15 miles per hour. Patchy fog. Cloudy. Lows in the mid-30s. Tuesday, northwest winds 10 to 15 miles per hour. Patchy fog early in the morning. Mostly cloudy. Highs around 50. For northern Lake Orahi, rest of tonight, northwest winds 10 to 20 miles per hour. Patchy fog through the night. Cloudy. Lows in the upper 30s. Tuesday, northwest winds around 10 miles per hour. Patchy fog early in the morning. Slight chance of showers in the morning. Mostly cloudy. Highs in the lower 50s. Here are the weather conditions at 11 p.m. Central Daylight Time. Bismarck, cloudy. Temperature 42 degrees, relative humidity 96%. Wind northwest at 7 miles an hour. Pressure 29.95 inches and steady. Mendan, cloudy. 41 degrees, relative humidity 100%. Wind northwest at 10 miles an hour, gusting to 16. Hazen, cloudy. 41 degrees, relative humidity 100%. Wind northwest at 8 miles an hour. Harvey, fog was reported. 41 degrees, relative humidity 100%. Wind northwest at 8 miles an hour. Minot, fog was reported. 40 degrees, relative humidity 97%. Wind northwest at 8 miles an hour. Dickinson, cloudy. 37 degrees, relative humidity 96%. Wind northwest at 12 miles an hour. Elsewhere around North Dakota, at Grand Forks, fog was reported with a temperature of 43. It was 40 at Garrison. It was cloudy with a temperature of 37 at Williston, 42 at Jamestown, 46 at Fargo, and 41 at Devil's Lake. In northern South Dakota, it was cloudy. It was 46 at Mobridge and 47 at Aberdeen. In eastern Montana, it was cloudy. It was 40 at Miles City, 39 at Glendive, and 39 at Sydney. Once again, at Bismarck, the temperature was 42 degrees under cloudy skies. The regional weather forecast from your National Weather Service office in Bismarck. Patchy fog and light drizzle are possible tonight. Otherwise, near to below average temperatures are expected through the work week, with freezing temperatures possible each night. A warming trend to above average temperatures is then favored this weekend into early next week. Northwest winds may become strong on Thursday. The detailed forecasts for North Dakota, tonight, cloudy with patchy fog. Chance of rain far northeast. Lows in the 30s. Tuesday, mostly cloudy with patchy fog in the morning followed by decreasing clouds in the afternoon. Highs in the upper 40s to mid 50s. Tuesday night, decreasing clouds. Lows in the mid-20s to mid-30s. Wednesday, becoming sunny. Highs in the mid-50s to low-60s.

Here is the forecast for the Bismarck Mainland listening area. Rest of tonight, cloudy. Patchy fog. Lows in the mid-30s. Northwest winds 5 to 10 miles per hour with gusts up to 20 miles per hour. Tuesday, patchy fog in the morning. Cloudy. Highs in the lower 50s. Northwest winds 5 to 10 miles per hour. Tuesday night, partly cloudy. Lows in the lower 30s. Northwest winds around 5 miles per hour. Wednesday, sunny. Highs around 60. West winds around 5 miles per hour, becoming south in the afternoon. Wednesday night, increasing clouds. Lows in the upper 30s. South winds around 5 miles per hour. Thursday, mostly sunny. Windy. Highs around 60. Thursday night, decreasing clouds. Lows in the lower 30s. Friday, sunny. Highs in the upper 50s. Friday night, clear. Lows in the mid-30s. Saturday, sunny. Highs around 70. Saturday night, increasing clouds. Lows in the lower 40s. Sunday, mostly sunny. Highs in the upper 60s. Sunday night, mostly clear. Lows in the upper 30s. Monday, sunny. Highs in the upper 60s. For Western Lake Sakakawea, rest of tonight, northwest winds around 10 miles per hour. Patchy fog. Cloudy. Lows in the mid-30s. Tuesday, west winds 10 to 15 miles per hour. Patchy fog early in the morning. Mostly cloudy. Highs in the upper 40s. For Eastern Lake Sakakawea, rest of tonight, northwest winds 10 to 15 miles per hour. Patchy fog. Cloudy. Lows in the mid-30s. Tuesday, northwest winds 10 to 15 miles per hour. Patchy fog early in the morning. Mostly cloudy. Highs around 50. For Northern Lake Oahe, rest of tonight, northwest winds 10 to 20 miles per hour. Patchy fog through the night. Cloudy. Lows in the upper 30s. Tuesday, northwest winds around 10 miles per hour. Patchy fog early in the morning. Slight chance of showers in the morning. Mostly cloudy. Highs in the lower 50s. Here are the weather conditions at 11 p.m. Central Daylight Time. Bismarck, cloudy. Temperature 42 degrees, relative humidity 96%. Wind northwest at 7 miles an hour. Pressure 29.95 inches and steady. Mendham, cloudy. 41 degrees, relative humidity 100%. Wind northwest at 10 miles an hour, gusting to 16. Hazen, cloudy. 41 degrees, relative humidity 100%. Wind northwest at 8 miles an hour. Harvey, fog was reported. 41 degrees, relative humidity 100%. Wind northwest at 8 miles an hour. Minot, fog was reported. 40 degrees, relative humidity 97%. Wind northwest at 8 miles an hour. Dickinson, cloudy. 37 degrees, relative humidity 96%. Wind northwest at 12 miles an hour. Elsewhere around North Dakota, at Grand Forks, fog was reported with a temperature of 43. It was 40 at Garrison. It was cloudy with a temperature of 37 at Williston, 42 at Jamestown, 46 at Fargo, and 41 at Devil's Lake. In northern South Dakota, it was cloudy. It was 46 at Mobridge and 47 at Aberdeen. In eastern Montana, it was cloudy. It was 40 at Miles City, 39 at Glendive, and 39 at Sydney. Once again, at Bismarck, the temperature was 42 degrees under cloudy skies. The regional weather forecast from your National Weather Service office in Bismarck. Patchy fog and light drizzle are possible tonight. Otherwise, near to below average temperatures are expected through the work week, with freezing temperatures possible each night. A warming trend to above average temperatures is then favored this weekend into early next week. Northwest winds may become strong on Thursday. The detailed forecast for North Dakota, tonight, cloudy with patchy fog. Chance of rain far northeast. Lows in the 30s. Tuesday,

partly cloudy with patchy fog in the morning, followed by decreasing clouds in the afternoon. Highs in the upper 40s to mid-50s. Tuesday night, decreasing clouds. Lows in the mid-20s to mid-30s. Wednesday, becoming sunny. Highs in the mid-50s to low-60s. Here is the forecast for the Bismarck Menden listening area. Rest of tonight, cloudy. Patchy fog. Lows in the mid-30s. Northwest winds 5 to 10 miles per hour with gusts up to 20 miles per hour. Tuesday, patchy fog in the morning. Cloudy. Highs in the lower 50s. Northwest winds 5 to 10 miles per hour. Tuesday night, partly cloudy. Lows in the lower 30s. Northwest winds around 5 miles per hour. Wednesday, sunny. Highs around 60. West winds around 5 miles per hour, becoming south in the afternoon. Wednesday night, increasing clouds. Lows in the upper 30s. South winds around 5 miles per hour. Thursday, mostly sunny. Windy. Highs around 60. Thursday night, decreasing clouds. Lows in the lower 30s. Friday, sunny. Highs in the upper 50s. Friday night, clear. Lows in the mid-30s. Saturday, sunny. Highs around 70. Saturday night, increasing clouds. Lows in the lower 40s. Sunday, mostly sunny. Highs in the upper 60s. Sunday night, mostly clear. Lows in the upper 30s. Monday, sunny. Highs in the upper 60s. For Western Lake Sakakawea, rest of tonight, northwest winds around 10 miles per hour. Patchy fog. Cloudy. Lows in the mid-30s. Tuesday, west winds 10 to 15 miles per hour. Patchy fog early in the morning. Mostly cloudy. Highs in the upper 40s. For Eastern Lake Sakakawea, rest of tonight, northwest winds 10 to 15 miles per hour. Patchy fog. Cloudy. Lows in the mid-30s. Tuesday, northwest winds 10 to 15 miles per hour. Patchy fog early in the morning. Mostly cloudy. Highs around 50. For Northern Lake Ōrahi, rest of tonight, northwest winds 10 to 20 miles per hour. Patchy fog through the night. Cloudy. Lows in the upper 30s. Tuesday, northwest winds around 10 miles per hour. Patchy fog early in the morning. Slight chance of showers in the morning. Mostly cloudy. Highs in the lower 50s. Here are the weather conditions at 11 p.m. Central Daylight Time. Bismarck, cloudy. Temperature 42 degrees, relative humidity 96%. Wind northwest at 7 miles an hour. Pressure 29.95 inches and steady. Menden, cloudy. 41 degrees, relative humidity 100%. Wind northwest at 10 miles an hour, gusting to 16. Hazen, cloudy. 41 degrees, relative humidity 100%. Wind northwest at 8 miles an hour. Harvey, fog was reported. 41 degrees, relative humidity 100%. Wind northwest at 8 miles an hour. Minot, fog was reported. 40 degrees, relative humidity 97%. Wind northwest at 8 miles an hour. Dickinson, cloudy. 37 degrees, relative humidity 96%. Wind northwest at 12 miles an hour. Elsewhere around North Dakota, at Grand Forks, fog was reported with a temperature of 43. It was 40 at Garrison. It was cloudy with a temperature of 37 at Williston, 42 at Jamestown, 46 at Fargo, and 41 at Devil's Lake. In northern South Dakota, it was cloudy. It was 46 at Mobridge and 47 at Aberdeen. In eastern Montana, it was cloudy. It was 40 at Miles City, 39 at Glendive, and 39 at Sydney. Once again, at Bismarck, the temperature was 42 degrees under cloudy skies. The regional weather forecast from your National Weather Service office in Bismarck. Patchy fog and light drizzle are possible tonight. Otherwise, near to below average temperatures are expected through the work week, with freezing temperatures possible each night.

a warming trend to above average temperatures is then favored this weekend into early next week. Northwest winds may become strong on Thursday. The detailed forecast for North Dakota. Tonight, cloudy with patchy fog. Chance of rain far northeast. Lows in the 30s. Tuesday, mostly cloudy with patchy fog in the morning followed by decreasing clouds in the afternoon. Highs in the upper 40s to mid 50s. Tuesday night, decreasing clouds. Lows in the mid 20s to mid 30s. Wednesday, becoming sunny. Highs in the mid 50s to low 60s. Here is the forecast for the Bismarck Menden listening area. Rest of tonight, cloudy. Patchy fog. Lows in the mid-30s. Northwest winds 5 to 10 miles per hour with gusts up to 20 miles per hour. Tuesday, patchy fog in the morning. Cloudy. Highs in the lower 50s. Northwest winds 5 to 10 miles per hour. Tuesday night, partly cloudy. Lows in the lower 30s. Northwest winds around 5 miles per hour. Wednesday, sunny. Highs around 60. West winds around 5 miles per hour, becoming south in the afternoon. Wednesday night, increasing clouds. Lows in the upper 30s. South winds around 5 miles per hour. Thursday, mostly sunny. Windy. Highs around 60. Thursday night, decreasing clouds. Lows in the lower 30s. Friday, sunny. Highs in the upper 50s. Friday night, clear. Lows in the mid-30s. Saturday, sunny. Highs around 70. Saturday night, increasing clouds. Lows in the lower 40s. Sunday, mostly sunny. Highs in the upper 60s. Sunday night, mostly clear. Lows in the upper 30s. Monday, sunny. Highs in the upper 60s. For Western Lake Sakakawea, rest of tonight, northwest winds around 10 miles per hour. Patchy fog. Cloudy. Lows in the mid-30s. Tuesday, west winds 10 to 15 miles per hour. Patchy fog early in the morning. Mostly cloudy. Highs in the upper 40s. For Eastern Lake Sakakawea, rest of tonight, northwest winds 10 to 15 miles per hour. Patchy fog. Cloudy. Lows in the mid-30s. Tuesday, northwest winds 10 to 15 miles per hour. Patchy fog early in the morning. Mostly cloudy. Highs around 50. For Northern Lake Oahe, rest of tonight, northwest winds 10 to 20 miles per hour. Patchy fog through the night. Cloudy. Lows in the upper 30s. Tuesday, northwest winds around 10 miles per hour. Patchy fog early in the morning. Slight chance of showers in the morning. Mostly cloudy. Highs in the lower 50s. Here are the weather conditions at 11 p.m. Central Daylight Time. Bismarck, cloudy. Temperature 42 degrees, relative humidity 96%. Wind northwest at 7 miles an hour. Pressure 29.95 inches and steady. Menden, cloudy. 41 degrees, relative humidity 100%. Wind northwest at 10 miles an hour, gusting to 16. Hazen, cloudy. 41 degrees, relative humidity 100%. Wind northwest at 8 miles an hour. Harvey, fog was reported. 41 degrees, relative humidity 100%. Wind northwest at 8 miles an hour. Minot, fog was reported. 40 degrees, relative humidity 97%. Wind northwest at 8 miles an hour. Dickinson, cloudy. 37 degrees, relative humidity 96%. Wind northwest at 12 miles an hour. Elsewhere around North Dakota, at Grand Forks, fog was reported with a temperature of 43. It was 40 at Garrison. It was cloudy with a temperature of 37 at Williston, 42 at Jamestown, 46 at Fargo, and 41 at Devil's Lake. In northern South Dakota, it was cloudy. It was 46 at Mobridge, and 47 at Aberdeen. In eastern Montana, it was cloudy. It was 40 at Miles City, 39 at Glendive, and 39 at Sydney.
Once again, at Bismarck, the temperature was 42 degrees under cloudy skies. The regional weather forecast from your National Weather Service office in Bismarck. Patchy fog and light drizzle are possible tonight. Otherwise, near to below average temperatures are expected through the work week, with freezing temperatures possible each night. A warming trend to above average temperatures is then favored this weekend into early next week. Northwest winds may become strong on Thursday. The detailed forecast for North Dakota, tonight, cloudy with patchy fog. Chance of rain far northeast. Lows in the 30s. Tuesday, mostly cloudy with patchy fog in the morning followed by decreasing clouds in the afternoon. Highs in the upper 40s to mid 50s. Tuesday night, decreasing clouds. Lows in the mid 20s to mid 30s. Wednesday, becoming sunny. Highs in the mid 50s to low 60s. Here is the forecast for the Bismarck Minden listening area. Rest of tonight, cloudy. Patchy fog. Lows in the mid-30s. Northwest winds 5 to 10 miles per hour with gusts up to 20 miles per hour. Tuesday, patchy fog in the morning. Cloudy. Highs in the lower 50s. Northwest winds 5 to 10 miles per hour. Tuesday night, partly cloudy. Lows in the lower 30s. Northwest winds around 5 miles per hour. Wednesday, sunny. Highs around 60. West winds around 5 miles per hour, becoming south in the afternoon. Wednesday night, increasing clouds. Lows in the upper 30s. South winds around 5 miles per hour. Thursday, mostly sunny. Windy. Highs around 60. Thursday night, decreasing clouds. Lows in the lower 30s. Friday, sunny. Highs in the upper 50s. Friday night, clear. Lows in the mid-30s. Saturday, sunny. Highs around 70. Saturday night, increasing clouds. Lows in the lower 40s. Sunday, mostly sunny. Highs in the upper 60s. Sunday night, mostly clear. Lows in the upper 30s. Monday, sunny. Highs in the upper 60s. 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Providing weather information 24 hours a day from your National Weather Service office in Bismarck. For Western Lake Sakakawea, rest of tonight, northwest winds around 10 miles per hour. Patchy fog. Cloudy. Lows in the mid-30s. Tuesday, west winds 10 to 15 miles per hour. Patchy fog early in the morning. Mostly cloudy. Highs in the upper 40s. For Eastern Lake Sakakawea, rest of tonight, northwest winds 10 to 15 miles per hour. Patchy fog. Cloudy. Lows in the mid-30s. Tuesday, northwest winds 10 to 15 miles per hour. Patchy fog early in the morning. Mostly cloudy. Highs around 50. For Northern Lake Oahe, rest of tonight, northwest winds 10 to 20 miles per hour. Patchy fog through the night. Cloudy. Lows in the upper 30s. Tuesday, northwest winds around 10 miles per hour. Patchy fog early in the morning. Slight chance of showers in the morning. Mostly cloudy. Highs in the lower 50s. Here are the weather conditions at midnight Central Daylight Time. Bismarck, cloudy. Temperature 43 degrees, relative humidity 89%. Wind west at 8 miles an hour. Pressure 29.95 inches and steady. Minden, cloudy. 41 degrees, relative humidity 100%. Wind northwest at 13 miles an hour. Hazen, cloudy. 41 degrees, relative humidity 100%. Wind west at 7 miles an hour. Harvey, mixed precipitation was falling, visibility 1 mile. 39 degrees, relative humidity 100%. Wind northwest at 10 miles an hour. Minot, fog was reported. 40 degrees, relative humidity 97%. Wind northwest at 8 miles an hour. Dickinson, cloudy. 37 degrees, relative humidity 89%.
Wind northwest at 7 miles an hour.

elsewhere around North Dakota. It was 39 at Garrison. It was cloudy, with a temperature of 37 at Williston, 42 at Jamestown, 46 at Fargo, and 43 at Grand Forks. At Devil's Lake, rain and fog were reported, with a temperature of 41. In northern South Dakota, it was cloudy. It was 46 at Mobridge, and 47 at Aberdeen. In eastern Montana, it was cloudy. It was 39 at Miles City, 39 at Glendive, and 37 at Sydney. Once again, at Bismarck, the temperature was 43 degrees under cloudy skies. The regional weather forecast from your National Weather Service office in Bismarck. Patchy fog and light drizzle are possible tonight. Otherwise, near to below average temperatures are expected through the work week, with freezing temperatures possible each night. A warming trend to above average temperatures is then favored this weekend into early next week. Northwest winds may become strong on Thursday. The detailed forecast for North Dakota, tonight, cloudy with patchy fog. Chance of rain far northeast. Lows in the 30s. Tuesday, mostly cloudy with patchy fog in the morning followed by decreasing clouds in the afternoon. Highs in the upper 40s to mid 50s. Tuesday night, decreasing clouds. Lows in the mid 20s to mid 30s. Wednesday, becoming sunny. Highs in the mid 50s to low 60s. Here is the forecast for the Bismarck, Minden listening area. Rest of tonight, cloudy. Patchy fog. Lows in the mid-30s. Northwest winds 5 to 10 miles per hour with gusts up to 20 miles per hour. Tuesday, patchy fog in the morning. Cloudy. Highs in the lower 50s. Northwest winds 5 to 10 miles per hour. Tuesday night, partly cloudy. Lows in the lower 30s. Northwest winds around 5 miles per hour. Wednesday, sunny. Highs around 60. West winds around 5 miles per hour, becoming south in the afternoon. Wednesday night, increasing clouds. Lows in the upper 30s. South winds around 5 miles per hour. Thursday, mostly sunny. Windy. Highs around 60. Thursday night, decreasing clouds. Lows in the lower 30s. Friday, sunny. Highs in the upper 50s. Friday night, clear. Lows in the mid-30s. Saturday, sunny. Highs around 70. Saturday night, increasing clouds. Lows in the lower 40s. Sunday, mostly sunny. Highs in the upper 60s. Sunday night, mostly clear. Lows in the upper 30s. Monday, sunny. Highs in the upper 60s. For Western Lake Sakakawea, rest of tonight, northwest winds around 10 miles per hour. Patchy fog. Cloudy. Lows in the mid-30s. Tuesday, west winds 10 to 15 miles per hour. Patchy fog early in the morning. Mostly cloudy. Highs in the upper 40s. For Eastern Lake Sakakawea, rest of tonight, northwest winds 10 to 15 miles per hour. Patchy fog. Cloudy. Lows in the mid-30s. Tuesday, northwest winds 10 to 15 miles per hour. Patchy fog early in the morning. Mostly cloudy. Highs around 50. For northern Lake Oahe, rest of tonight, northwest winds 10 to 20 miles per hour. Patchy fog through the night. Cloudy. Lows in the upper 30s. Tuesday, northwest winds around 10 miles per hour. Patchy fog early in the morning. Slight chance of showers in the morning. Mostly cloudy. Highs in the lower 50s. Here are the weather conditions at midnight Central Daylight Time. Bismarck, cloudy. Temperature 43 degrees, relative humidity 89%. Wind west at 8 miles an hour. Pressure 29.95 inches and steady. Minden, cloudy. 41 degrees, relative humidity 100%. Wind northwest at 13 miles an hour. Hazen, cloudy. 41 degrees, relative humidity 100%. Wind west at 7 miles an hour. Harvey, mixed precipitation was falling, visibility 1 mile. 39 degrees, relative humidity 100%. Wind northwest at 10 miles.

an hour. Minot, fog was reported. 40 degrees, relative humidity 97%. Wind northwest at 8 miles an hour. Dickinson, cloudy. 37 degrees, relative humidity 89%. Wind northwest at 7 miles an hour. Elsewhere around North Dakota, it was 39 at Garrison. It was cloudy, with a temperature of 37 at Williston, 42 at Jamestown, 46 at Fargo, and 43 at Grand Forks. At Devil's Lake, rain and fog were reported, with a temperature of 41. In northern South Dakota, it was cloudy. It was 46 at Mobridge, and 47 at Aberdeen. In eastern Montana, it was cloudy. It was 39 at Miles City, 39 at Glendive, and 37 at Sydney. Once again, at Bismarck, the temperature was 43 degrees under cloudy skies. The regional weather forecast from your National Weather Service office in Bismarck. Patchy fog and light drizzle are possible tonight. Otherwise, near to below average temperatures are expected through the work week, with freezing temperatures possible each night. A warming trend to above average temperatures is then favored this weekend into early next week. Northwest winds may become strong on Thursday. The detailed forecast for North Dakota, tonight, cloudy with patchy fog. Chance of rain far northeast. Lows in the 30s. Tuesday, mostly cloudy with patchy fog in the morning followed by decreasing clouds in the afternoon. Highs in the upper 40s to mid 50s. Tuesday night, decreasing clouds. Lows in the mid 20s to mid 30s. Wednesday, becoming sunny. Highs in the mid 50s to low 60s. Here is the forecast for the Bismarck, Minden listening area. Rest of tonight, cloudy. Patchy fog. Lows in the mid-30s. Northwest winds 5 to 10 miles per hour with gusts up to 20 miles per hour. Tuesday, patchy fog in the morning. Cloudy. Highs in the lower 50s. Northwest winds 5 to 10 miles per hour. Tuesday night, partly cloudy. Lows in the lower 30s. Northwest winds around 5 miles per hour. Wednesday, sunny. Highs around 60. West winds around 5 miles per hour, becoming south in the afternoon. Wednesday night, increasing clouds. Lows in the upper 30s. South winds around 5 miles per hour. Thursday, mostly sunny. Windy. Highs around 60. Thursday night, decreasing clouds. Lows in the lower 30s. Friday, sunny. Highs in the upper 50s. Friday night, clear. Lows in the mid-30s. Saturday, sunny. Highs around 70. Saturday night, increasing clouds. Lows in the lower 40s. Sunday, mostly sunny. Highs in the upper 60s. Sunday night, mostly clear. Lows in the upper 30s. Monday, sunny. Highs in the upper 60s. For Western Lake Sakakawea, rest of tonight, northwest winds around 10 miles per hour. Patchy fog. Cloudy. Lows in the mid-30s. Tuesday, west winds 10 to 15 miles per hour. Patchy fog early in the morning. Mostly cloudy. Highs in the upper 40s. For Eastern Lake Sakakawea, rest of tonight, northwest winds 10 to 15 miles per hour. Patchy fog. Cloudy. Lows in the mid-30s. Tuesday, northwest winds 10 to 15 miles per hour. Patchy fog early in the morning. Mostly cloudy. Highs around 50. For northern Lake Oahe, rest of tonight, northwest winds 10 to 20 miles per hour. Patchy fog through the night. Cloudy. Lows in the upper 30s. Tuesday, northwest winds around 10 miles per hour. Patchy fog early in the morning. Slight chance of showers in the morning. Mostly cloudy. Highs in the lower 50s. Here are the weather conditions at midnight Central Daylight Time. Bismarck, cloudy. Temperature 43 degrees, relative humidity 89%. Wind west at 8 miles an hour. Pressure 29.95 inches and steady. Minden, cloudy. 41 degrees, relative humidity 100%.
Wind northwest at 13 miles an hour. Hazen, cloudy. 41 degrees, relative humidity 100%. Wind west at 7 miles an hour. Harvey, mixed precipitation was falling, visibility 1 mile. 39 degrees, relative humidity 100%. Wind northwest at 10 miles an hour. Minot, fog was reported. 40 degrees, relative humidity 97%. Wind northwest at 8 miles an hour. Dickinson, cloudy. 37 degrees, relative humidity 89%. Wind northwest at 7 miles an hour. Elsewhere around North Dakota, it was 39 at Garrison. It was cloudy, with a temperature of 37 at Williston, 42 at Jamestown, 46 at Fargo, and 43 at Grand Forks. At Devil's Lake, rain and fog were reported, with a temperature of 41. In northern South Dakota, it was cloudy. It was 46 at Mobridge, and 47 at Aberdeen. In eastern Montana, it was cloudy. It was 39 at Miles City, 39 at Glendive, and 37 at Sydney. Once again, at Bismarck, the temperature was 43 degrees under cloudy skies. The regional weather forecast from your National Weather Service office in Bismarck. Patchy fog and light drizzle are possible tonight. Otherwise, near to below average temperatures are expected through the work week, with freezing temperatures possible each night. A warming trend to above average temperatures is then favored this weekend into early next week. Northwest winds may become strong on Thursday. The detailed forecast for North Dakota, tonight, cloudy with patchy fog. Chance of rain far northeast. Lows in the 30s. Tuesday, mostly cloudy with patchy fog in the morning followed by decreasing clouds in the afternoon. Highs in the upper 40s to mid 50s. Tuesday night, decreasing clouds. Lows in the mid-20s to mid-30s. Wednesday, becoming sunny. Highs in the mid-50s to low-60s. Here is the forecast for the Bismarck, Minden listening area. Rest of tonight, cloudy. Patchy fog. Lows in the mid-30s. Northwest winds 5 to 10 miles per hour with gusts up to 20 miles per hour. Tuesday, patchy fog in the morning. Cloudy. Highs in the lower 50s. Northwest winds 5 to 10 miles per hour. Tuesday night, partly cloudy. Lows in the lower 30s. Northwest winds around 5 miles per hour. Wednesday, sunny. Highs around 60. West winds around 5 miles per hour, becoming south in the afternoon. Wednesday night, increasing clouds. Lows in the upper 30s. South winds around 5 miles per hour. Thursday, mostly sunny. Windy. Highs around 60. Thursday night, decreasing clouds. Lows in the lower 30s. Friday, sunny. Highs in the upper 50s. Friday night, clear. Lows in the mid-30s. Saturday, sunny. Highs around 70. Saturday night, increasing clouds. Lows in the lower 40s. Sunday, mostly sunny. Highs in the upper 60s. Sunday night, mostly clear. Lows in the upper 30s. Monday, sunny. Highs in the upper 60s. For Western Lake Sakakawea, rest of tonight, northwest winds around 10 miles per hour. Patchy fog. Cloudy. Lows in the mid-30s. Tuesday, west winds 10 to 15 miles per hour. Patchy fog early in the morning. Mostly cloudy. Highs in the upper 40s. For Eastern Lake Sakakawea, rest of tonight, northwest winds 10 to 15 miles per hour. Patchy fog. Cloudy. Lows in the mid-30s. Tuesday, northwest winds 10 to 15 miles per hour. Patchy fog early in the morning. Mostly cloudy. Highs around 50. For northern Lake Oahe, rest of tonight, northwest winds 10 to 20 miles per hour. Patchy fog through the night. Cloudy. Lows in the upper 30s. Tuesday, northwest winds around 10 miles per hour. Patchy fog early in the morning. Slight chance of showers in the morning. Mostly cloudy. Highs in the lower 50s.
Here are the weather conditions at midnight Central Daylight Time.

Mark, cloudy. Temperature 43 degrees. Relative humidity 89%. Wind west at 8 miles an hour. Pressure 29.95 inches and steady. Mandan, cloudy. 41 degrees. Relative humidity 100%. Wind northwest at 13 miles an hour. Hazen, cloudy. 41 degrees. Relative humidity 100%. Wind west at 7 miles an hour. Harvey, mixed precipitation was falling, visibility 1 mile. 39 degrees, relative humidity 100%. Wind northwest at 10 miles an hour. Minot, fog was reported. 40 degrees, relative humidity 97%. Wind northwest at 8 miles an hour. Dickinson, cloudy. 37 degrees, relative humidity 89%. Wind northwest at 7 miles an hour. Elsewhere around North Dakota, it was 39 at Garrison. It was cloudy, with a temperature of 37 at Williston, 42 at Jamestown, 46 at Fargo, and 43 at Grand Forks. At Devil's Lake, rain and fog were reported, with a temperature of 41. In northern South Dakota, it was cloudy. It was 46 at Mobridge, and 47 at Aberdeen. In eastern Montana, it was cloudy. It was 39 at Miles City, 39 at Glendive, and 37 at Sydney. Once again, at Bismarck, the temperature was 43 degrees under cloudy skies. The regional weather forecast from your National Weather Service office in Bismarck. Patchy fog and light drizzle are possible tonight. Otherwise, near to below average temperatures are expected through the work week, with freezing temperatures possible each night. A warming trend to above average temperatures is then favored this weekend into early next week. Northwest winds may become strong on Thursday. The detailed forecast for North Dakota, tonight, cloudy with patchy fog. Chance of rain far northeast. Lows in the 30s. Tuesday, mostly cloudy with patchy fog in the morning followed by decreasing clouds in the afternoon. Highs in the upper 40s to mid 50s. Tuesday night, decreasing clouds. Lows in the mid-20s to mid-30s. Wednesday, becoming sunny. Highs in the mid-50s to low-60s. Here is the forecast for the Bismarck Mandan listening area. Rest of tonight, cloudy. Patchy fog. Lows in the mid-30s. Northwest winds 5 to 10 miles per hour with gusts up to 20 miles per hour. Tuesday, patchy fog in the morning. Cloudy. Highs in the lower 50s. Northwest winds 5 to 10 miles per hour. Tuesday night, partly cloudy. Lows in the lower 30s. Northwest winds around 5 miles per hour. Wednesday, sunny. Highs around 60. West winds around 5 miles per hour, becoming south in the afternoon. Wednesday night, increasing clouds. Lows in the upper 30s. South winds around 5 miles per hour. Thursday, mostly sunny. Windy. Highs around 60. Thursday night, decreasing clouds. Lows in the lower 30s. Friday, sunny. Highs in the upper 50s. Friday night, clear. Lows in the mid-30s. Saturday, sunny. Highs around 70. Saturday night, increasing clouds. Lows in the lower 40s. Sunday, mostly sunny. Highs in the upper 60s. Sunday night, mostly clear. Lows in the upper 30s. Monday, sunny. Highs in the upper 60s. For Western Lake Sakakawea, rest of tonight, northwest winds around 10 miles per hour. Patchy fog. Cloudy. Lows in the mid-30s. Tuesday, west winds 10 to 15 miles per hour. Patchy fog early in the morning. Mostly cloudy. Highs in the upper 40s. For Eastern Lake Sakakawea, west of tonight, northwest winds 10 to 15 miles per hour. Patchy fog. Cloudy. Lows in the mid-30s. Tuesday, northwest winds 10 to 15 miles per hour. Patchy fog early in the morning. Mostly cloudy. Highs around 50. For Northern Lake Oahe, rest of tonight, northwest winds 10 to 20 miles per hour. Patchy fog through the night. Cloudy.

heading west at 7 miles an hour. Harvey, mixed precipitation was falling, visibility 1 mile. 39 degrees, relative humidity 100%. Wind northwest at 10 miles an hour. Minot, fog was reported. 40 degrees, relative humidity 97%. Wind northwest at 8 miles an hour. Dickinson, cloudy. 37 degrees, relative humidity 89%. Wind northwest at 7 miles an hour. Elsewhere around North Dakota, it was 39 at Garrison. It was cloudy, with a temperature of 37 at Williston, 42 at Jamestown, 46 at Fargo, and 43 at Grand Forks. At Devil's Lake, rain and fog were reported, with a temperature of 41. In northern South Dakota, it was cloudy. It was 46 at Mobridge, and 47 at Aberdeen. In eastern Montana, it was cloudy. It was 39 at Miles City, 39 at Glendive, and 37 at Sydney. Once again, at Bismarck, the temperature was 43 degrees under cloudy skies. The regional weather forecast from your National Weather Service office in Bismarck. Patchy fog and light drizzle are possible tonight. Otherwise, near to below average temperatures are expected through the work week, with freezing temperatures possible each night. A warming trend to above average temperatures is then favored this weekend into early next week. Northwest winds may become strong on Thursday. The detailed forecast for North Dakota, tonight, cloudy with patchy fog. Chance of rain far northeast. Lows in the 30s. Tuesday, mostly cloudy with patchy fog in the morning followed by decreasing clouds in the afternoon. Highs in the upper 40s to mid 50s. Tuesday night, decreasing clouds. Lows in the mid 20s to mid 30s. Wednesday, becoming sunny. Highs in the mid 50s to low 60s. Here is the forecast for the Bismarck Mend and listening area. West of tonight, cloudy. Patchy fog. Lows in the mid-30s. Northwest winds 5 to 10 miles per hour with gusts up to 20 miles per hour. Tuesday, patchy fog in the morning. Cloudy. Highs in the lower 50s. Northwest winds 5 to 10 miles per hour. Tuesday night, partly cloudy. Lows in the lower 30s. Northwest winds around 5 miles per hour. Wednesday, sunny. Highs around 60. West winds around 5 miles per hour, becoming south in the afternoon. Wednesday night, increasing clouds. Lows in the upper 30s. South winds around 5 miles per hour. Thursday, mostly sunny. Windy. Highs around 60. Thursday night, decreasing clouds. Lows in the lower 30s. Friday, sunny. Highs in the upper 50s. Friday night, clear. Lows in the mid-30s. Saturday, sunny. Highs around 70. Saturday night, increasing clouds. Lows in the lower 40s. Sunday, mostly sunny. Highs in the upper 60s. Sunday night, mostly clear. Lows in the upper 30s. Monday, sunny. Highs in the upper 60s. For Western Lake Sakakawea, rest of tonight, northwest winds around 10 miles per hour. Patchy fog. Cloudy. Lows in the mid-30s. Tuesday, west winds 10 to 15 miles per hour. Patchy fog early in the morning. Mostly cloudy. Highs in the upper 40s. For Eastern Lake Sakakawea, rest of tonight, northwest winds 10 to 15 miles per hour. Patchy fog. Cloudy. Lows in the mid-30s. Tuesday, northwest winds 10 to 15 miles per hour. Patchy fog early in the morning. Mostly cloudy. Highs around 50. For northern Lake Oahe, rest of tonight, northwest winds 10 to 20 miles per hour. Patchy fog through the night. Cloudy. Lows in the upper 30s. Tuesday, northwest winds around 10 miles per hour. Patchy fog early in the morning. Slight chance of showers in the morning. Mostly cloudy. Highs in the lower 50s. Here are the weather conditions at midnight Central Daylight Time. Bismarck, cloudy. Temperature 43 degrees, relative humidity 89%.

8 miles an hour. Pressure 29.95 inches and steady. Mendan, cloudy. 41 degrees, relative humidity 100%. Wind northwest at 13 miles an hour. Hazen, cloudy. 41 degrees, relative humidity 100%. Wind west at 7 miles an hour. Harvey, mixed precipitation was falling, visibility 1 mile. 39 degrees, relative humidity 100%. Wind northwest at 10 miles an hour. Minot, fog was reported. 40 degrees, relative humidity 97%. Wind northwest at 8 miles an hour. Dickinson, cloudy. 37 degrees, relative humidity 89%. Wind northwest at 7 miles an hour. Elsewhere around North Dakota, it was 39 at Garrison. It was cloudy, with a temperature of 37 at Williston, 42 at Jamestown, 46 at Fargo, and 43 at Grand Forks. At Devil Flake, rain and fog were reported, with a temperature of 41. In northern South Dakota, it was cloudy. It was 46 at Mobridge, and 47 at Aberdeen. In eastern Montana, it was cloudy. It was 39 at Miles City, 39 at Glendive, and 37 at Sydney. Once again, at Bismarck, the temperature was 43 degrees under cloudy skies. 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Providing weather information 24 hours a day from your National Weather Service office in Bismarck. The regional weather forecast from your National Weather Service office in Bismarck. Patchy fog and light drizzle are possible tonight. Otherwise, near to below average temperatures are expected through the work week, with freezing temperatures possible each night. A warming trend to above average temperatures is then favored this weekend into early next week. Northwest winds may become strong on Thursday. The detailed forecast for North Dakota, tonight, cloudy with patchy fog. Chance of rain far northeast. Lows in the 30s. Tuesday, mostly cloudy with patchy fog in the morning followed by decreasing clouds in the afternoon. Highs in the upper 40s to mid 50s. Tuesday night, decreasing clouds. Lows in the mid 20s to mid 30s. Wednesday, becoming sunny. Highs in the mid 50s to low 60s. Here is the forecast for the Bismarck Minden listening area. Rest of tonight, cloudy. Patchy fog. Lows in the mid-30s. Northwest winds 5 to 10 miles per hour with gusts up to 20 miles per hour. Tuesday, patchy fog in the morning. Cloudy. Highs in the lower 50s. Northwest winds 5 to 10 miles per hour. Tuesday night, partly cloudy. Lows in the lower 30s. Northwest winds around 5 miles per hour. Wednesday, sunny. Highs around 60. West winds around 5 miles per hour, becoming south in the afternoon. Wednesday night, increasing clouds. Lows in the upper 30s. South winds around 5 miles per hour. Thursday, mostly sunny. Windy. Highs around 60. Thursday night, decreasing clouds. South winds around 5 miles per hour. Thursday, mostly sunny. Windy. Highs around 60. Thursday night, decreasing clouds. Lows in the lower 30s. Friday, sunny. Highs in the upper 50s. Friday night, clear. Lows in the mid-30s. Saturday, sunny. Highs around 70. Saturday night, increasing clouds. Lows in the lower 40s. Sunday, mostly sunny. Highs in the upper 60s. Sunday night, mostly clear. Lows in the upper 30s. Monday, sunny. Highs in the upper 60s. Here is the forecast for the Bismarck Minden listening area. Rest of tonight, mostly cloudy. Patchy fog. Lows in the mid-30s. Northwest winds 5 to 10 miles per hour. Tuesday, patchy fog in the morning. Mostly cloudy. Highs in the lower 50s. Northwest winds 5 to 10 miles per hour. Tuesday night, decreasing clouds. Lows around 30. Northwest winds around

5 miles per hour. Wednesday, sunny. Highs in the upper 50s. West winds around 5 miles per hour, becoming south in the afternoon. Wednesday night, partly cloudy. Lows in the mid-30s. Southeast winds around 5 miles per hour, becoming southwest around 5 miles per hour after midnight. Thursday, sunny, windy. Highs in the upper 50s. Thursday night, mostly clear. Lows around 30. Friday, sunny. Highs in the upper 50s. Friday night, clear. Lows in the mid-30s. Saturday, sunny. Highs in the lower 70s. Saturday night, increasing clouds. Lows in the lower 40s. Sunday, mostly sunny. Highs in the upper 60s. Sunday night, decreasing clouds. Lows in the upper 30s. Monday, sunny. Highs in the upper 60s. For western Lake Sakakawea, west of tonight, northwest winds around 10 miles per hour. Patchy fog. Cloudy. Lows in the mid-30s. Tuesday, west winds 10 to 15 miles per hour. Patchy fog early in the morning. Mostly cloudy. Highs in the upper 40s. For eastern Lake Sakakawea, west of tonight, northwest winds 10 to 15 miles per hour. Patchy fog. Cloudy. Lows in the mid-30s. Tuesday, northwest winds 10 to 15 miles per hour. Patchy fog early in the morning. Mostly cloudy. Highs around 50. For northern Lake Oahe, west of tonight, northwest winds 10 to 20 miles per hour. Patchy fog through the night. Cloudy. Lows in the upper 30s. Tuesday, northwest winds around 10 miles per hour. Patchy fog early in the morning. Slight chance of showers in the morning. Mostly cloudy. Highs in the lower 50s. Here are the weather conditions at midnight Central Daylight Time. Bismarck, cloudy. Temperature 43 degrees, relative humidity 89%. Wind west at 8 miles an hour. Pressure 29.95 inches and steady. Mandan, cloudy. 41 degrees, relative humidity 100%. Wind northwest at 13 miles an hour. Hazen, cloudy. 41 degrees, relative humidity 100%. Wind west at 7 miles an hour. Harvey, mixed precipitation was falling, visibility 1 mile. 39 degrees, relative humidity 100%. Wind northwest at 10 miles an hour. Minot, fog was reported. 40 degrees, relative humidity 97%. Wind northwest at 8 miles an hour. Dickinson, cloudy. 37 degrees, relative humidity 89%. Wind northwest at 7 miles an hour. Elsewhere around North Dakota, it was 39 at Garrison. It was cloudy, with a temperature of 37 at Williston, 42 at Jamestown, 46 at Fargo, and 43 at Grand Forks. At Devil's Lake, rain and fog were reported, with a temperature of 41. In northern South Dakota, it was cloudy. It was 46 at Mobridge, and 47 at Aberdeen. In eastern Montana, it was cloudy. It was 39 at Miles City, 39 at Glendive, and 37 at Sydney. Once again, at Bismarck, the temperature was 43 degrees under cloudy skies. The regional weather forecast from your National Weather Service office in Bismarck. Patchy fog and light drizzle are possible tonight. Otherwise, near to below average temperatures are expected through the work week, with freezing temperatures possible each night. A warming trend to above average temperatures is then favored this weekend into early next week. Northwest winds may become strong on Thursday. The detailed forecast for North Dakota, tonight, cloudy with patchy fog. Chance of rain far northeast. Lows in the 30s. Tuesday, mostly cloudy with patchy fog in the morning followed by decreasing clouds in the afternoon. Highs in the upper 40s to mid 50s. Tuesday night, decreasing clouds. Lows in the mid 20s to mid 30s. Wednesday, becoming sunny. Highs in the mid 50s to low 60s. Here is the forecast for the Bismarck Mandan listening area. West of tonight, mostly cloudy. Patchy fog. Lows in

mid-30s. Northwest winds 5 to 10 miles per hour. Tuesday, patchy fog in the morning. Mostly cloudy. Highs in the lower 50s. Northwest winds 5 to 10 miles per hour. Tuesday night, decreasing clouds. Lows around 30. Northwest winds around 5 miles per hour. Wednesday, sunny. Highs in the upper 50s. West winds around 5 miles per hour, becoming south in the afternoon. Wednesday night, partly cloudy. Lows in the mid-30s. Southeast winds around 5 miles per hour, becoming southwest around 5 miles per hour after midnight. Thursday, sunny, windy. Highs in the upper 50s. Thursday night, mostly clear. Lows around 30. Friday, sunny. Highs in the upper 50s. Friday night, clear. Lows in the mid-30s. Saturday, sunny. Highs in the lower 70s. Saturday night, increasing clouds. Lows in the lower 40s. Sunday, mostly sunny. Highs in the upper 60s. Sunday night, decreasing clouds. Lows in the upper 30s. Monday, sunny. Highs in the upper 60s. For Western Lake Sakakawea, rest of tonight, northwest winds around 10 miles per hour. Patchy fog. Cloudy. Lows in the mid-30s. Tuesday, west winds 10 to 15 miles per hour. Patchy fog early in the morning. Mostly cloudy. Highs in the upper 40s. For Eastern Lake Sakakawea, west of tonight, northwest winds 10 to 15 miles per hour. Patchy fog. Cloudy. Lows in the mid-30s. Tuesday, northwest winds 10 to 15 miles per hour. Patchy fog early in the morning. Mostly cloudy. Highs around 50. For Northern Lake Oahe, rest of tonight, northwest winds 10 to 20 miles per hour. Patchy fog through the night. Cloudy. Lows in the upper 30s. Tuesday, northwest winds around 10 miles per hour. Patchy fog early in the morning. Slight chance of showers in the morning. Mostly cloudy. Highs in the lower 50s. Here are the weather conditions at midnight Central Daylight Time. Bismarck, cloudy. Temperature 43 degrees, relative humidity 89%. Wind west at 8 miles an hour. Pressure 29.95 inches and steady. Mendham, cloudy. 41 degrees, relative humidity 100%. Wind northwest at 13 miles an hour. Hazen, cloudy. 41 degrees, relative humidity 100%. Wind west at 7 miles an hour. Harvey, mixed precipitation was falling, visibility 1 mile. 39 degrees, relative humidity 100%. Wind northwest at 10 miles an hour. Minot, fog was reported. 40 degrees, relative humidity 97%. Wind northwest at 8 miles an hour. Dickinson, cloudy. 37 degrees, relative humidity 89%. Wind northwest at 7 miles an hour. Elsewhere around North Dakota, it was 39 at Garrison. It was cloudy, with a temperature of 37 at Williston, 42 at Jamestown, 46 at Fargo, and 43 at Grand Forks. At Devil's Lake, rain and fog were reported, with a temperature of 41. In northern South Dakota, it was cloudy. It was 46 at Mobridge, and 47 at Aberdeen. In eastern Montana, it was cloudy. It was 39 at Miles City, 39 at Glendive, and 37 at Sydney. Once again, at Bismarck, the temperature was 43 degrees under cloudy skies. The regional weather forecast from your National Weather Service office in Bismarck. Patchy fog and light drizzle are possible tonight. Otherwise, near to below average temperatures are expected through the work week, with freezing temperatures possible each night. A warming trend to above average temperatures is then favored this weekend into early next week. Northwest winds may become strong on Thursday. The detailed forecast for North Dakota, tonight, cloudy with patchy fog. Chance of rain far northeast. Lows in the 30s. Tuesday, mostly cloudy with patchy fog in the morning followed by decreasing clouds in the afternoon. Highs in the upper 40s to mid 50s.

Tuesday night, decreasing clown. Lows in the mid-20s to mid-30s. Wednesday, becoming sunny. Highs in the mid-50s to low-60s. Here is the forecast for the Bismarck mainland and listening area. West of tonight, mostly cloudy. Patchy fog. Lows in the mid-30s. Northwest winds 5 to 10 miles per hour. Tuesday, patchy fog in the morning. Mostly cloudy. Highs in the lower 50s. Northwest winds 5 to 10 miles per hour. Tuesday night, decreasing clouds. Lows around 30. Northwest winds around 5 miles per hour. Wednesday, sunny. Highs in the upper 50s. West winds around 5 miles per hour, becoming south in the afternoon. Wednesday night, partly cloudy. Lows in the mid-30s. Southeast winds around 5 miles per hour, becoming southwest around 5 miles per hour after midnight. Thursday, sunny, windy. Highs in the upper 50s. Thursday night, mostly clear. Lows around 30. Friday, sunny. Highs in the upper 50s. Friday night, clear. Lows in the mid-30s. Saturday, sunny. Highs in the lower 70s. Saturday night, increasing clouds. Lows in the lower 40s. Sunday, mostly sunny. Highs in the upper 60s. Sunday night, decreasing clouds. Lows in the upper 30s. Monday, sunny. Highs in the upper 60s. For Western Lake Sakakawea, west of tonight, northwest winds around 10 miles per hour. Patchy fog. Cloudy. Lows in the mid-30s. Tuesday, west winds 10 to 15 miles per hour. Patchy fog early in the morning. Mostly cloudy. Highs in the upper 40s. For Eastern Lake Sakakawea, west of tonight, northwest winds 10 to 15 miles per hour. Patchy fog. Cloudy. Lows in the mid-30s. Tuesday, northwest winds 10 to 15 miles per hour. Patchy fog early in the morning. Mostly cloudy. Highs around 50. For Northern Lake Oahe, west of tonight, northwest winds 10 to 20 miles per hour. Patchy fog tonight. Cloudy. Lows in the upper 30s. Tuesday, northwest winds around 10 miles per hour. Patchy fog early in the morning. Slight chance of showers in the morning. Mostly cloudy. Highs in the lower 50s. Here are the weather conditions at midnight Central Daylight Time. Bismarck, cloudy. Temperature 43 degrees. Relative humidity 89%. Wind west at 8 miles an hour. Pressure 29.95 inches and steady. Mandan, cloudy. 41 degrees. Relative humidity 100%. Wind northwest at 13 miles an hour. Hazel, cloudy. 41 degrees. Relative humidity 100%. Wind west at 7 miles an hour. Harvey, mixed precipitation was falling. Visibility 1 mile. 39 degrees. Relative humidity 100%. Wind northwest at 10 miles an hour. Minot, fog was reported. 40 degrees. Relative humidity 97%. Wind northwest at 8 miles an hour. Dickinson, cloudy. 37 degrees. Relative humidity 89%. Wind northwest at 7 miles an hour. Elsewhere around North Dakota, it was 39 at Garrison. It was cloudy, with a temperature of 37 at Williston, 42 at Jamestown, 46 at Fargo, and 43 at Grand Forks. At Devil's Lake, rain and fog were reported, with a temperature of 41. In northern South Dakota, it was cloudy. It was 46 at Mobridge, and 47 at Aberdeen. In eastern Montana, it was cloudy. It was 39 at Miles City, 39 at Glendive, and 37 at Sydney. Once again, at Bismarck, the temperature was 43 degrees under cloudy skies. The regional weather forecast from your National Weather Service office in Bismarck. Patchy fog and light drizzle are possible tonight. Otherwise, near to below average temperatures are expected through the work week, with freezing temperatures possible each night. A warming trend to above average temperatures is then favored this weekend into early next week.

Thursday. The detailed forecast for North Dakota. Tonight, cloudy with patchy fog. Chance of rain far northeast. Lows in the 30s. Tuesday, mostly cloudy with patchy fog in the morning followed by decreasing clouds in the afternoon. Highs in the upper 40s to mid 50s. Tuesday night, decreasing clouds. Lows in the mid 20s to mid 30s. Wednesday, becoming sunny. Highs in the mid 50s to low 60s. Here is the forecast for the Bismarck Mainland listening area. West of tonight, mostly cloudy. Patchy fog. Lows in the mid-30s. Northwest winds 5 to 10 miles per hour. Tuesday, patchy fog in the morning. Mostly cloudy. Highs in the lower 50s. Northwest winds 5 to 10 miles per hour. Tuesday night, decreasing clouds. Lows around 30. Northwest winds around 5 miles per hour. Wednesday, sunny. Highs in the upper 50s. West winds around 5 miles per hour, becoming south in the afternoon. Wednesday night, partly cloudy. Lows in the mid-30s. Southeast winds around 5 miles per hour, becoming southwest around 5 miles per hour after midnight. Thursday, sunny, windy. Highs in the upper 50s. Thursday night, mostly clear. Lows around 30. Friday, sunny. Highs in the upper 50s. Friday night, clear. Lows in the mid-30s. Saturday, sunny. Highs in the lower 70s. Saturday night, increasing clouds. Lows in the lower 40s. Sunday, mostly sunny. Highs in the upper 60s. Sunday night, decreasing clouds. Lows in the upper 30s. Monday, sunny. Highs in the upper 60s. For Western Lake Sakakawea, west of tonight, northwest winds around 10 miles per hour. Patchy fog. Cloudy. Lows in the mid-30s. Tuesday, west winds 10 to 15 miles per hour. Patchy fog early in the morning. Mostly cloudy. Highs in the upper 40s. For Eastern Lake Sakakawea, west of tonight, northwest winds 10 to 15 miles per hour. Patchy fog. Cloudy. Lows in the mid-30s. Tuesday, northwest winds 10 to 15 miles per hour. Patchy fog early in the morning. Mostly cloudy. Highs around 50. For Northern Lake Oahe, west of tonight, northwest winds 10 to 20 miles per hour. Patchy fog tonight. Cloudy. Lows in the upper 30s. Tuesday, northwest winds around 10 miles per hour. Patchy fog early in the morning. Slight chance of showers in the morning. Mostly cloudy. Highs in the lower 50s. Here are the weather conditions at midnight Central Daylight Time. Bismarck, cloudy. Temperature 43 degrees. Relative humidity 89%. Wind west at 8 miles an hour. Pressure 29.95 inches and steady. Mendham, cloudy. 41 degrees. Relative humidity 100%. Wind northwest at 13 miles an hour. Hazel, cloudy. 41 degrees, relative humidity 100%. Wind west at 7 miles an hour. Harvey, mixed precipitation was falling, visibility 1 mile. 39 degrees, relative humidity 100%. Wind northwest at 10 miles an hour. Minot, fog was reported. 40 degrees.

warming trend to above average temperatures is then favored this weekend into early next week. Northwest winds may become strong on Thursday. The detailed forecast for North Dakota. Tonight, cloudy with patchy fog. Chance of rain far northeast. Lows in the 30s. Tuesday, mostly cloudy with patchy fog in the morning, followed by decreasing clouds in the afternoon. Highs in the upper 40s to mid 50s. Tuesday night, decreasing clouds. Lows in the mid 20s to mid 30s. Wednesday, becoming sunny. Highs in the mid 50s to low 60s. Here is the forecast for the Bismarck Wind and listening area. Rest of tonight, mostly cloudy. Patchy fog. Lows in the mid 30s. Northwest winds 5 to 10 miles per hour. Tuesday, patchy fog in the morning. Mostly cloudy. Highs in the lower 50s. Northwest winds 5 to 10 miles per hour. Tuesday night, decreasing clouds. Lows around 30. Northwest winds around 5 miles per hour. Wednesday, sunny. Highs in the upper 50s. West winds around 5 miles per hour, becoming south in the afternoon. Wednesday night, partly cloudy. Lows in the mid-30s. Southeast winds around 5 miles per hour, becoming southwest around 5 miles per hour after midnight. Thursday, sunny, windy. Highs in the upper 50s. Thursday night, mostly clear. Lows around 30. Friday, sunny. Highs in the upper 50s. Friday night, clear. Lows in the mid-30s. Saturday, sunny. Highs in the lower 70s. Saturday night, increasing clouds. Lows in the lower 40s. Sunday, mostly sunny. Highs in the upper 60s. Sunday night, decreasing clouds. Lows in the upper 30s. Monday, sunny. Highs in the upper 60s. For Western Lake Secaucalea, rest of tonight, northwest winds around 10 miles per hour. Patchy fog. Cloudy. Lows in the mid-30s. Tuesday, west winds 10 to 15 miles per hour. Patchy fog early in the morning. Mostly cloudy. Highs in the upper 40s. For Eastern Lake Secaucalea, rest of tonight, northwest winds 10 to 15 miles per hour. Patchy fog. Cloudy. Lows in the mid-30s. Tuesday, northwest winds 10 to 15 miles per hour. Patchy fog early in the morning. Mostly cloudy. Highs around 50. For Northern Lake Oahe, rest of tonight, northwest winds 10 to 20 miles per hour. Patchy fog tonight. Cloudy. Lows in the upper 30s. Tuesday, northwest winds around 10 miles per hour. Patchy fog early in the morning. Slight chance of showers in the morning. Mostly cloudy. Highs in the lower 50s. Here are the weather conditions at midnight Central Daylight Time. Bismarck, cloudy. Temperature 43 degrees. Relative humidity 89%. Wind west at 8 miles an hour. Pressure 29.95 inches and steady. Mendham, cloudy. 41 degrees. Relative humidity 100%. Wind northwest at 13 miles an hour. Hazel, cloudy. 41 degrees. Relative humidity 100%. Wind west at 7 miles an hour. Harvey, mixed precipitation was falling, visibility 1 mile. 39 degrees, relative humidity 100%. Wind northwest at 10 miles an hour. Minot, fog was reported. 40 degrees, relative humidity 97%. Wind northwest at 8 miles an hour. Dickinson, cloudy. 37 degrees. Relative humidity 89%. Wind northwest at 7 miles an hour. Elsewhere around North Dakota, it was 39 at Garrison. It was cloudy, with a temperature of 37 at Williston, 42 at Jamestown, 46 at Fargo, and 43 at Grand Forks. At Devil's Lake, rain and fog were reported, with a temperature of 41. In northern South Dakota,

cloudy. It was 46 at Millbridge and 47 at Aberdeen. In eastern Montana, it was cloudy. It was 39 at Miles City, 39 at Glendive, and 37 at Sydney. Once again, at Bismarck, the temperature was 43 degrees under cloudy skies. The regional weather forecast from your National Weather Service office in Bismarck. Patchy fog and light drizzle are possible tonight. Otherwise, near to below average temperatures are expected through the work week, with freezing temperatures possible each night. A warming trend to above average temperatures is then favored this weekend into early next week. Northwest winds may become strong on Thursday. The detailed forecast for North Dakota, tonight, cloudy with patchy fog. Chance of rain far northeast. Lows in the 30s. Tuesday, mostly cloudy with patchy fog in the morning followed by decreasing clouds in the afternoon. Highs in the upper 40s to mid 50s. Tuesday night, decreasing clouds. Lows in the mid-20s to mid-30s. Wednesday, becoming sunny. Highs in the mid-50s to low-60s. 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Providing weather information 24 hours a day from your National Weather Service office in Bismarck. Here is the forecast for the Bismarck Minden listening area. West of tonight, mostly cloudy. Patchy fog. Lows in the mid-30s. Northwest winds 5 to 10 miles per hour. Tuesday, patchy fog in the morning. Mostly cloudy. Highs in the lower 50s. Northwest winds 5 to 10 miles per hour. Tuesday night, decreasing clouds. Lows around 30. Northwest winds around 5 miles per hour. Wednesday, sunny. Highs in the upper 50s. West winds around 5 miles per hour, becoming south in the afternoon. Wednesday night, partly cloudy. Lows in the mid-30s. Southeast winds around 5 miles per hour, becoming southwest around 5 miles per hour after midnight. Thursday, sunny, windy. Highs in the upper 50s. Thursday night, mostly clear. Lows around 30. Friday, sunny. Highs in the upper 50s. Friday night, clear. Lows in the mid-30s. Saturday, sunny. Highs in the lower 70s. Saturday night, increasing clouds. Lows in the lower 40s. Sunday, mostly sunny. Highs in the upper 60s. Sunday night, decreasing clouds. Lows in the upper 30s. Monday, sunny. Highs in the upper 60s. For Western Lake Sakakawea, west of tonight, northwest winds around 10 miles per hour. Patchy fog. Cloudy. Lows in the mid-30s. Tuesday, west winds 10 to 15 miles per hour. Patchy fog early in the morning. Mostly cloudy. Highs in the upper 40s. For Eastern Lake Sakakawea, west of tonight, northwest winds 10 to 15 miles per hour. Patchy fog. Cloudy. Lows in the mid-30s. Tuesday, northwest winds 10 to 15 miles per hour. Patchy fog early in the morning. Mostly cloudy. Highs around 50. For Northern Lake Oahe, west of tonight, northwest winds 10 to 20 miles per hour. Patchy fog through the night. Cloudy. Lows in the upper 30s. Tuesday, northwest winds around 10 miles per hour. Patchy fog early in the morning. Slight chance of showers in the morning. Mostly cloudy. Highs in the lower 50s. Here are the weather conditions at 1 a.m. Central Daylight Time. Bismarck, cloudy. Temperature 43 degrees. Relative humidity 86%. Wind northwest at 12 miles an hour. Pressure 29.94 inches and falling. Minden, cloudy. 39 degrees. Relative humidity 100%. Wind northwest at 10 miles an hour. Hazel, cloudy. 41 degrees, relative humidity 100%. Wind west at 7 miles an hour. Harvey, cloudy. 39 degrees, relative humidity 100%. Wind northwest at 6 miles an hour. Minot, cloudy. 39 degrees, relative

The morning, mostly cloudy. Highs in the lower 50s. Here are the weather conditions at 1 a.m. Central Daylight Time. Bismarck, cloudy. Temperature 43 degrees, relative humidity 86%. Wind northwest at 12 miles an hour. Pressure 29.94 inches and falling. Mendham, cloudy. 39 degrees, relative humidity 100%. Wind northwest at 10 miles an hour. Hazen, cloudy. 41 degrees, relative humidity 100%. Wind west at 7 miles an hour. Harvey, cloudy. 39 degrees, relative humidity 100%. Wind northwest at 6 miles an hour. Minot, cloudy. 39 degrees, relative humidity 96%. Wind northwest at 7 miles an hour. Dickinson, cloudy. 37 degrees, relative humidity 96%. Wind northwest at 8 miles an hour. Elsewhere around North Dakota, at Grand Forks, fog was reported with a temperature of 43. It was 38 at Garrison. It was cloudy with a temperature of 36 at Williston, 42 at Jamestown, 45 at Fargo, and 41 at Devil's Lake. In northern South Dakota, it was cloudy. It was 45 at Mobridge and 46 at Aberdeen. In eastern Montana, it was cloudy. It was 39 at Miles City, 39 at Glendive, and 37 at Sydney. Once again, at Bismarck, the temperature was 43 degrees under cloudy skies. The regional weather forecast from your National Weather Service office in Bismarck. Patchy fog and light drizzle are possible tonight. Otherwise, near to below average temperatures are expected through the work week, with freezing temperatures possible each night. A warming trend to above average temperatures is then favored this weekend into early next week. Northwest winds may become strong on Thursday. The detailed forecast for North Dakota, tonight, cloudy with patchy fog. Chance of rain far northeast. Lows in the 30s. Tuesday, mostly cloudy with patchy fog in the morning followed by decreasing clouds in the afternoon. Highs in the upper 40s to mid 50s. Tuesday night, decreasing clouds. Lows in the mid 20s to mid 30s. Wednesday, becoming sunny. Highs in the mid 50s to low 60s. Here is the forecast for the Bismarck Mendham listening area. Rest of tonight, mostly cloudy. Patchy fog. Lows in the mid-30s. Northwest winds 5 to 10 miles per hour. Tuesday, patchy fog in the morning. Mostly cloudy. Highs in the lower 50s. Northwest winds 5 to 10 miles per hour. Tuesday night, decreasing clouds. Lows around 30. Northwest winds around 5 miles per hour. Wednesday, sunny. Highs in the upper 50s. West winds around 5 miles per hour, becoming south in the afternoon. Wednesday night, partly cloudy. Lows in the mid-30s. Southeast winds around 5 miles per hour, becoming southwest around 5 miles per hour after midnight. Thursday, sunny, windy. Highs in the upper 50s. Thursday night, mostly clear. Lows around 30. Friday, sunny. Highs in the upper 50s. Friday night, clear. Lows in the mid-30s. Saturday, sunny. Highs in the lower 70s. Saturday night, increasing clouds. Lows in the lower 40s. Sunday, mostly sunny. Highs in the upper 60s. Sunday night, decreasing clouds. Lows in the upper 30s. Monday, sunny. Highs in the upper 60s. For Western Lake Sakakawea, rest of tonight, northwest winds around 10 miles per hour. Patchy fog. Cloudy. Lows in the mid-30s. Tuesday, west winds 10 to 15 miles per hour. Patchy fog early in the morning. Mostly cloudy. Highs in the upper 40s. For Eastern Lake Sakakawea, rest of tonight, northwest winds 10 to 15 miles per hour. Patchy fog. Cloudy. Lows in the mid-30s. Tuesday, northwest winds 10 to 15 miles per hour. Patchy fog early in the morning. Mostly cloudy. Highs around 50. For Northern Lake Oahe,

cloudy. 41 degrees. Relative humidity 100%. Wind west at 7 miles an hour. Harvey, cloudy. 39 degrees, relative humidity 100%. Wind northwest at 6 miles an hour. Minot, cloudy. 39 degrees, relative humidity 96%. Wind northwest at 7 miles an hour. Dickinson, cloudy. 37 degrees, relative humidity 96%. Wind northwest at 8 miles an hour. Elsewhere around North Dakota, at Grand Forks, fog was reported with a temperature of 43. It was 38 at Garrison. It was cloudy with a temperature of 36 at Williston, 42 at Jamestown, 45 at Fargo, and 41 at Devil's Lake. In northern South Dakota, it was cloudy. It was 45 at Mobridge and 46 at Aberdeen. In eastern Montana, it was cloudy. It was 39 at Miles City, 39 at Glendive, and 37 at Sydney. Once again, at Bismarck, the temperature was 43 degrees under cloudy skies. The regional weather forecast from your National Weather Service office in Bismarck. Patchy fog and light drizzle are possible tonight. Otherwise, near to below average temperatures are expected through the work week, with freezing temperatures possible each night. A warming trend to above average temperatures is then favored this weekend into early next week. Northwest winds may become strong on Thursday. The detailed forecast for North Dakota, tonight, cloudy with patchy fog. Chance of rain far northeast. Lows in the 30s. Tuesday, mostly cloudy with patchy fog in the morning followed by decreasing clouds in the afternoon. Highs in the upper 40s to mid 50s. Tuesday night, decreasing clouds. Lows in the mid-20s to mid-30s. Wednesday, becoming sunny. Highs in the mid-50s to low-60s. Here is the forecast for the Bismarck, Minden listening area. Rest of tonight, mostly cloudy. Patchy fog. Lows in the mid-30s. Northwest winds 5 to 10 miles per hour. Tuesday, patchy fog in the morning. Mostly cloudy. Highs in the lower 50s. Northwest winds 5 to 10 miles per hour. Tuesday night, decreasing clouds. Lows around 30. Northwest winds around 5 miles per hour. Wednesday, sunny. Highs in the upper 50s. West winds around 5 miles per hour, becoming south in the afternoon. Wednesday night, partly cloudy. Lows in the mid-30s. Southeast winds around 5 miles per hour, becoming southwest around 5 miles per hour after midnight. Thursday, sunny, windy. Highs in the upper 50s. Thursday night, mostly clear. Lows around 30. Friday, sunny. Highs in the upper 50s. Friday night, clear. Lows in the mid-30s. Saturday, sunny. Highs in the lower 70s. Saturday night, increasing clouds. Lows in the lower 40s. Sunday, mostly sunny. Highs in the upper 60s. Sunday night, decreasing clouds. Lows in the upper 30s. Monday, sunny. Highs in the upper 60s. For Western Lake Sakakawea, rest of tonight, northwest winds around 10 miles per hour. Patchy fog. Cloudy. Lows in the mid-30s. Tuesday, west winds 10 to 15 miles per hour. Patchy fog early in the morning. Mostly cloudy. Highs in the upper 40s. For Eastern Lake Sakakawea, rest of tonight, northwest winds 10 to 15 miles per hour. Patchy fog. Cloudy. Lows in the mid-30s. Tuesday, northwest winds 10 to 15 miles per hour. Patchy fog early in the morning. Mostly cloudy. Highs around 50. For northern Lake Oahe, rest of tonight, northwest winds 10 to 20 miles per hour. Patchy fog through the night. Cloudy. Lows in the upper 30s. Tuesday, northwest winds around 10 miles per hour. Patchy fog early in the morning. Slight chance of showers in the morning. Mostly cloudy. Highs in the lower 50s. 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

gigahertz. 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Here are the weather conditions at 1 a.m. Central Daylight Time. Bismarck, cloudy. Temperature 43 degrees, relative humidity 86%. Wind northwest at 12 miles an hour. Pressure 29.94 inches and falling. Menden, cloudy. 39 degrees, relative humidity 100%. Wind northwest at 10 miles an hour. Hazen, cloudy. 41 degrees, relative humidity 100%. Wind west at 7 miles an hour. Harvey, cloudy. 39 degrees, relative humidity 100%. Wind northwest at 6 miles an hour. Minot, cloudy. 39 degrees, relative humidity 96%. Wind northwest at 7 miles an hour. Dickinson, cloudy. 37 degrees, relative humidity 96%. Wind northwest at 8 miles an hour. Elsewhere around North Dakota, at Grand Forks, fog was reported with a temperature of 43. It was 38 at Garrison. It was cloudy with a temperature of 36 at Williston, 42 at Jamestown, 45 at Fargo, and 41 at Devil's Lake. In northern South Dakota, it was cloudy. It was 45 at Mobridge and 46 at Aberdeen. In eastern Montana, it was cloudy. It was 39 at Miles City, 39 at Glendive, and 37 at Sydney. Once again, at Bismarck, the temperature was 43 degrees under cloudy skies. The regional weather forecast from your National Weather Service office in Bismarck. Patchy fog and light drizzle are possible tonight. Otherwise, near to below average temperatures are expected through the work week, with freezing temperatures possible each night. A warming trend to above average temperatures is then favored this weekend into early next week. Northwest winds may become strong on Thursday. The detailed forecast for North Dakota, tonight, cloudy with patchy fog. Chance of rain far northeast. Lows in the 30s. Tuesday, mostly cloudy with patchy fog in the morning followed by decreasing clouds in the afternoon. Highs in the upper 40s to mid 50s. Tuesday night, decreasing clouds. Lows in the mid 20s to mid 30s. Wednesday, becoming sunny. Highs in the mid 50s to low 60s. Here is the forecast for the Bismarck Menden listening area. Rest of tonight, mostly cloudy. Patchy fog. Lows in the mid-30s. Northwest winds 5 to 10 miles per hour. Tuesday, patchy fog in the morning. Mostly cloudy. Highs in the lower 50s. Northwest winds 5 to 10 miles. Highs in the lower 50s. Northwest winds 5 to 10 miles per hour. Tuesday night, decreasing clouds. Lows around 30. Northwest winds around 5 miles per hour. Wednesday, sunny. Highs in the upper 50s. West winds around 5 miles per hour, becoming south in the afternoon. Wednesday night, partly cloudy. Lows in the mid-30s. Southeast winds around 5 miles per hour, becoming southwest around 5 miles per hour after midnight. Thursday, sunny, windy. Highs in the upper 50s. Thursday night, mostly clear. Lows around 30. Friday, sunny. Highs in the upper 50s. Friday night, clear. Lows in the mid-30s. Saturday, sunny. Highs in the lower 70s. Saturday night, increasing clouds. Lows in the lower 40s. Sunday, mostly sunny. Highs in the upper 60s. Sunday night, decreasing clouds. Lows in the upper 30s. Monday, sunny. Highs in the upper 60s. For Western Lake Sakakawea, rest of tonight, northwest winds around 10 miles per hour. Patchy fog. Cloudy. Lows in the mid-30s. Tuesday, west winds 10 to 15 miles per hour. Patchy fog early in the morning. Mostly cloudy. Highs in the upper 40s. For Eastern Lake Sakakawea, rest of tonight, northwest winds 10 to 15 miles per hour. Patchy fog. Cloudy. Lows in the mid-30s. Tuesday, northwest winds 10 to 15 miles per hour. Patchy fog early.

mostly cloudy. Highs around 50. For northern Lake Oahe, rest of tonight, northwest winds 10 to 20 miles per hour. Patchy fog through the night. Cloudy. Lows in the upper 30s. Tuesday, northwest winds around 10 miles per hour. Patchy fog early in the morning. Slight chance of showers in the morning. Mostly cloudy. Highs in the lower 50s. Here are the weather conditions at 1 a.m. Central Daylight Time. Bismarck, cloudy. Temperature 43 degrees, relative humidity 86%. Wind northwest at 12 miles an hour. Pressure 29.94 inches and falling. Mendham, cloudy. 39 degrees, relative humidity 100%. Wind northwest at 10 miles an hour. Hazen, cloudy. 41 degrees, relative humidity 100%. Wind west at 7 miles an hour. Harvey, cloudy. 39 degrees, relative humidity 100%. Wind northwest at 6 miles an hour. Minot, cloudy. 39 degrees, relative humidity 96%. Wind northwest at 7 miles an hour. Dickinson, cloudy. 37 degrees, relative humidity 96%. Wind northwest at 8 miles an hour. Elsewhere around North Dakota, at Grand Forks, fog was reported, with a temperature of 43. It was 38 at Garrison. It was cloudy, with a temperature of 36 at Williston, 42 at Jamestown, 45 at Fargo, and 41 at Devil's Lake. In northern South Dakota, it was cloudy. It was 45 at Mobridge, and 46 at Aberdeen. In eastern Montana, it was cloudy. It was 39 at Miles City, 39 at Glendive, and 37 at Sydney. Once again, at Bismarck, the temperature was 43 degrees under cloudy skies. The regional weather forecast from your National Weather Service office in Bismarck. Patchy fog and light drizzle are possible tonight. Otherwise, near to below average temperatures are expected through the work week, with freezing temperatures possible each night. A warming trend to above average temperatures is then favored this weekend into early next week. Northwest winds may become strong on Thursday. The detailed forecast for North Dakota, tonight, cloudy with patchy fog. Chance of rain far northeast. Lows in the 30s. Tuesday, mostly cloudy with patchy fog in the morning followed by decreasing clouds in the afternoon. Highs in the upper 40s to mid 50s. Tuesday night, decreasing clouds. Lows in the mid 20s to mid 30s. Wednesday, becoming sunny. Highs in the mid 50s to low 60s. Here is the forecast for the Bismarck Mendham listening area. Rest of tonight, mostly cloudy. Patchy fog. Lows in the mid-30s. Northwest winds 5 to 10 miles per hour. Tuesday, patchy fog in the morning. Mostly cloudy. Highs in the lower 50s. Northwest winds 5 to 10 miles per hour. Tuesday night, decreasing clouds. Lows around 30. Northwest winds around 5 miles per hour. Wednesday, sunny. Highs in the upper 50s. West winds around 5 miles per hour, becoming south in the afternoon. Wednesday night, partly cloudy. Lows in the mid-30s. Southeast winds around 5 miles per hour, becoming southwest around 5 miles per hour after midnight. Thursday, sunny, windy. Highs in the upper 50s. Thursday night, mostly clear. Lows around 30. Friday, sunny. Highs in the upper 50s. Friday night, clear. Lows in the mid-30s. Saturday, sunny. Highs in the lower 70s. Saturday night, increasing clouds. Lows in the lower 40s. Sunday, mostly sunny. Highs in the upper 60s. Sunday night, decreasing clouds. Lows in the upper 30s. Monday, sunny. Highs in the upper 60s. For western Lake Sakakawea, rest of tonight, northwest winds around 10 miles per hour. Patchy fog. Cloudy. Lows in the mid-30s. Tuesday, west winds 10 to 15 miles per hour. Patchy fog early in the morning. Mostly cloudy. Highs in the

upper 40s. For eastern Lake Sakakawea, rest of tonight, northwest winds 10 to 15 miles per hour. Patchy fog. Cloudy. Lows in the mid-30s. Tuesday, northwest winds 10 to 15 miles per hour. Patchy fog early in the morning. Mostly cloudy. Highs around 50. For northern Lake Oahe, rest of tonight, northwest winds 10 to 20 miles per hour. Patchy fog through the night. Cloudy. Lows in the upper 30s. Tuesday, northwest winds around 10 miles per hour. Patchy fog early in the morning. Slight chance of showers in the morning. Mostly cloudy. Highs in the lower 50s. Here are the weather conditions at 1 a.m. Central Daylight Time. Bismarck, cloudy. Temperature 43 degrees, relative humidity 86%. Wind northwest at 12 miles an hour. Pressure 29.94 inches and falling. Mendham, cloudy. 39 degrees, relative humidity 100%. Wind northwest at 10 miles an hour. Hazen, cloudy. 41 degrees, relative humidity 100%. Wind west at 7 miles an hour. Harvey, cloudy. 39 degrees, relative humidity 100%. Wind northwest at 6 miles an hour. Minot, cloudy. 39 degrees, relative humidity 96%. Wind northwest at 7 miles an hour. Dickinson, cloudy. 37 degrees, relative humidity 96%. Wind northwest at 8 miles an hour. Elsewhere around North Dakota, at Grand Forks, fog was reported, with a temperature of 43. It was 38 at Garrison. It was cloudy, with a temperature of 36 at Williston, 42 at Jamestown, 45 at Fargo, and 41 at Devil's Lake. In northern South Dakota, it was cloudy. It was 45 at Mobridge, and 46 at Aberdeen. In eastern Montana, it was cloudy. It was 39 at Miles City, 39 at Glendive, and 37 at Sydney. Once again, at Bismarck, the temperature was 43 degrees under cloudy skies. The regional weather forecast from your National Weather Service office in Bismarck. Patchy fog and light drizzle are possible tonight. Otherwise, near to below average temperatures are expected through the work week, with freezing temperatures possible each night. A warming trend to above average temperatures is then favored this weekend into early next week. Northwest winds may become strong on Thursday. The detailed forecast for North Dakota, tonight, cloudy with patchy fog. Chance of rain far northeast. Lows in the 30s. Tuesday, mostly cloudy with patchy fog in the morning followed by decreasing clouds in the afternoon. Highs in the upper 40s to mid 50s. Tuesday night, decreasing clouds. Lows in the mid 20s to mid 30s. Wednesday, becoming sunny. Highs in the mid 50s to low 60s. Here is the forecast for the Bismarck Mendham listening area. Rest of tonight, mostly cloudy. Patchy fog. Lows in the mid-30s. Northwest winds 5 to 10 miles per hour. Tuesday, patchy fog in the morning. Mostly cloudy. Highs in the lower 50s. Northwest winds 5 to 10 miles per hour. Tuesday night, decreasing clouds. Lows around 30. Northwest winds around 5 miles per hour. Wednesday, sunny. Highs in the upper 50s. West winds around 5 miles per hour, becoming south in the afternoon. Wednesday night, partly cloudy. Lows in the mid-30s. Southeast winds around 5 miles per hour, becoming southwest around 5 miles per hour after midnight. Thursday, sunny, windy. Highs in the upper 50s. Thursday night, mostly clear. Lows around 30. Friday, sunny. Highs in the upper 50s. Friday night, clear. Lows in the mid-30s. Saturday, sunny. Highs in the lower 70s. Saturday night, increasing clouds. Lows in the lower 40s. Sunday, mostly sunny. Highs in the upper 60s. Sunday night, decreasing clouds. Lows in the upper 30s. Monday, sunny. Highs in the upper 60s. For Western Lake Sakakawea,

Rest of tonight, northwest winds around 10 miles per hour. Patchy fog. Cloudy. Lows in the mid-30s. Tuesday, west winds 10 to 15 miles per hour. Patchy fog early in the morning. Mostly cloudy. Highs in the upper 40s. For eastern Lake Sakakawea, rest of tonight, northwest winds 10 to 15 miles per hour. Patchy fog. Cloudy. Lows in the mid-30s. Tuesday, northwest winds 10 to 15 miles per hour. Patchy fog early in the morning. Mostly cloudy. Highs around 50. For northern Lake Oahe, rest of tonight, northwest winds 10 to 20 miles per hour. Patchy fog through the night. Cloudy. Lows in the upper 30s. Tuesday, northwest winds around 10 miles per hour. Patchy fog early in the morning. Slight chance of showers in the morning. Mostly cloudy. Highs in the lower 50s. Here are the weather conditions at 1 a.m. Central Daylight Time. Bismarck, cloudy. Temperature 43 degrees, relative humidity 86%. Wind northwest at 12 miles an hour. Pressure 29.94 inches and falling. Mendon, cloudy. 39 degrees, relative humidity 100%. Wind northwest at 10 miles an hour. Hazen, cloudy. 41 degrees, relative humidity 100%. Wind west at 7 miles an hour. Harvey, cloudy. 39 degrees, relative humidity 100%. Wind northwest at 6 miles an hour. Minot, cloudy. 39 degrees, relative humidity 96%. Wind northwest at 7 miles an hour. Dickinson, cloudy. 37 degrees, relative humidity 96%. Wind northwest at 8 miles an hour. Elsewhere around North Dakota, at Grand Forks, fog was reported with a temperature of 43. It was 38 at Garrison. It was cloudy with a temperature of 36 at Williston, 42 at Jamestown, 45 at Fargo, and 41 at Devil's Lake. In northern South Dakota, it was cloudy. It was 45 at Mobridge and 46 at Aberdeen. In eastern Montana, it was cloudy. It was 39 at Miles City, 39 at Glendive, and 37 at Sydney. Once again, at Bismarck, the temperature was 43 degrees under cloudy skies. The regional weather forecast from your National Weather Service office in Bismarck. Patchy fog and light drizzle are possible tonight. Otherwise, near to below average temperatures are expected through the work week, with freezing temperatures possible each night. A warming trend to above average temperatures is then favored this weekend into early next week. Northwest winds may become strong on Thursday. The detailed forecast for North Dakota, tonight, cloudy with patchy fog. Chance of rain far northeast. Lows in the 30s. Tuesday, mostly cloudy with patchy fog in the morning followed by decreasing clouds in the afternoon. Highs in the upper 40s to mid 50s. Tuesday night, decreasing clouds. Lows in the mid-20s to mid-30s. Wednesday, becoming sunny. Highs in the mid-50s to low-60s. Here is the forecast for the Bismarck-Mendon listening area. Rest of tonight, mostly cloudy. Patchy fog. Lows in the mid-30s. Northwest winds 5 to 10 miles per hour. Tuesday, patchy fog in the morning. Mostly cloudy. Highs in the lower 50s. Northwest winds 5 to 10 miles per hour. Tuesday night, decreasing clouds. Lows around 30. Northwest winds around 5 miles per hour. Wednesday, sunny. Highs in the upper 50s. West winds around 5 miles per hour, becoming south in the afternoon. Wednesday night, partly cloudy. Lows in the mid-30s. Southeast winds around 5 miles per hour, becoming southwest around 5 miles per hour after midnight. Thursday, sunny, windy. Highs in the upper 50s. Thursday night, mostly clear. Lows around 30. Friday, sunny. Highs in the upper 50s. Friday night, clear. Lows in the mid-30s. Saturday, sunny. Highs in the lower 70s. Saturday night, increasing clouds. Lows

in the lower 40s. Sunday, mostly sunny. Highs in the upper 60s. Sunday night, decreasing clouds. Lows in the upper 30s. Monday, sunny. Highs in the upper 60s. For Western Lake Sakakawea, rest of tonight, northwest winds around 10 miles per hour. Patchy fog. Cloudy. Lows in the mid-30s. Tuesday, west winds 10 to 15 miles per hour. Patchy fog early in the morning. Mostly cloudy. Highs in the upper 40s. For Eastern Lake Sakakawea, rest of tonight, northwest winds 10 to 15 miles per hour. Patchy fog. Cloudy. Lows in the mid-30s. Tuesday, northwest winds 10 to 15 miles per hour. Patchy fog early in the morning. Mostly cloudy. Highs around 50. For Northern Lake Oahe, rest of tonight, northwest winds 10 to 20 miles per hour. Patchy fog through the night. Cloudy. Lows in the upper 30s. Tuesday, northwest winds around 10 miles per hour. Patchy fog early in the morning. Slight chance of showers in the morning. Mostly cloudy. Highs in the lower 50s. Here are the weather conditions at 1 a.m. Central Daylight Time. Bismarck, cloudy. Temperature 43 degrees, relative humidity 86%. Wind northwest at 12 miles an hour. Pressure 29.94 inches and falling. Mendham, cloudy. 39 degrees, relative humidity 100%. Wind northwest at 10 miles an hour. Hazen, cloudy. 41 degrees, relative humidity 100%. Wind west at 7 miles an hour. Harvey, cloudy. 39 degrees, relative humidity 100%. Wind northwest at 6 miles an hour. Minot, cloudy. 39 degrees, relative humidity 96%. Wind northwest at 7 miles an hour. Dickinson, cloudy. 37 degrees, relative humidity 96%. Wind northwest at 8 miles an hour. Elsewhere around North Dakota, at Grand Forks, fog was reported with a temperature of 43. It was 38 at Garrison. It was cloudy with a temperature of 36 at Williston, 42 at Jamestown, 45 at Fargo, and 41 at Devil's Lake. In northern South Dakota, it was cloudy. It was 45 at Mobridge and 46 at Aberdeen. In eastern Montana, it was cloudy. It was 39 at Miles City, 39 at Glendive, and 37 at Sydney. Once again, at Bismarck, the temperature was 43 degrees under cloudy skies. The regional weather forecast from your National Weather Service office in Bismarck. Patchy fog and light drizzle are possible tonight. Otherwise, near to below average temperatures are expected through the work week, with freezing temperatures possible each night. A warming trend to above average temperatures is then favored this weekend into early next week. Northwest winds may become strong on Thursday. The detailed forecast for North Dakota, tonight, cloudy with patchy fog. Chance of rain far northeast. Lows in the 30s. Tuesday, mostly cloudy with patchy fog in the morning followed by decreasing clouds in the afternoon. Highs in the upper 40s to mid 50s. Tuesday night, decreasing clouds. Lows in the mid-20s to mid-30s. Wednesday, becoming sunny. Highs in the mid-50s to low-60s. Here is the forecast for the Bismarck-Mendham listening area. Rest of tonight, mostly cloudy. Patchy fog. Lows in the mid-30s. Northwest winds 5 to 10 miles per hour. Tuesday, patchy fog in the morning. Mostly cloudy. Highs in the lower 50s. Northwest winds 5 to 10 miles per hour. Tuesday night, decreasing clouds. Lows around 30. Northwest winds around 5 miles per hour. Wednesday, sunny. Highs in the upper 50s. West winds around 5 miles per hour, becoming south in the afternoon. Wednesday night, partly cloudy. Lows in the mid-30s. Southeast winds around 5 miles per hour, becoming southwest around 5 miles per hour after midnight. Thursday, sunny, windy. Highs in the upper 50s. Thursday night, mostly clear,

around 30. Friday, sunny. Highs in the upper 50s. Friday night, clear. Lows in the mid-30s. Saturday, sunny. Highs in the lower 70s. Saturday night, increasing clouds. Lows in the lower 40s. Sunday, mostly sunny. Highs in the upper 60s. Sunday night, decreasing clouds. Lows in the upper 30s. Monday, sunny. Highs in the upper 60s. For Western Lake Sakakawea, rest of tonight, northwest winds around 10 miles per hour. Patchy fog. Cloudy. Lows in the mid-30s. Tuesday, west winds 10 to 15 miles per hour. Patchy fog early in the morning. Mostly cloudy. Highs in the upper 40s. For Eastern Lake Sakakawea, rest of tonight, northwest winds 10 to 15 miles per hour. Patchy fog. Cloudy. Lows in the mid-30s. Tuesday, northwest winds 10 to 15 miles per hour. Patchy fog early in the morning. Mostly cloudy. Highs around 50. For Northern Lake Oahe, rest of tonight, northwest winds 10 to 20 miles per hour. Patchy fog through the night. Cloudy. Lows in the upper 30s. Tuesday, northwest winds around 10 miles per hour. Patchy fog early in the morning. Slight chance of showers in the morning. Mostly cloudy. Highs in the lower 50s. Here are the weather conditions at 1 a.m. Central Daylight Time. Bismarck, cloudy. Temperature 43 degrees, relative humidity 86%. Wind northwest at 12 miles an hour. Pressure 29.94 inches and falling. Mendon, cloudy. 39 degrees, relative humidity 100%. Wind northwest at 10 miles an hour. Hazen, cloudy. 41 degrees, relative humidity 100%. Wind west at 7 miles an hour. Harvey, cloudy. 39 degrees, relative humidity 100%. Wind northwest at 6 miles an hour. Minot, cloudy. 39 degrees, relative humidity 96%. Wind northwest at 7 miles an hour. Dickinson, cloudy. 37 degrees, relative humidity 96%. Wind northwest at 8 miles an hour. Elsewhere around North Dakota, at Grand Forks, fog was reported with a temperature of 43. It was 38 at Garrison. It was cloudy with a temperature of 36 at Williston, 42 at Jamestown, 45 at Fargo, and 41 at Devil's Lake. In northern South Dakota, it was cloudy. It was 45 at Mobridge and 46 at Aberdeen. In eastern Montana, it was cloudy. It was 39 at Miles City, 39 at Glendive, and 37 at Sydney. Once again, at Bismarck, the temperature was 43 degrees under cloudy skies. The regional weather forecast from your National Weather Service office in Bismarck. Patchy fog and light drizzle are possible tonight. Otherwise, near to below average temperatures are expected through the work week, with freezing temperatures possible each night. A warming trend to above average temperatures is then favored this weekend into early next week. Northwest winds may become strong on Thursday. The detailed forecast for North Dakota, tonight, cloudy with patchy fog. Chance of rain far northeast. Lows in the 30s. Tuesday, mostly cloudy with patchy fog in the morning followed by decreasing clouds in the afternoon. Highs in the upper 40s to mid 50s. Tuesday night, decreasing clouds. Lows in the mid 20s to mid 30s. Wednesday, becoming sunny. Highs in the mid 50s to low 60s. Here is the forecast for the Bismarck Mendon listening area. Rest of tonight, mostly cloudy. Patchy fog. Lows in the mid-30s. Northwest winds 5 to 10 miles per hour. Tuesday, patchy fog in the morning. Mostly cloudy. Highs in the lower 50s. Northwest winds 5 to 10 miles per hour. Tuesday night, decreasing clouds. Lows around 30. Northwest winds around 5 miles per hour. Wednesday, sunny. Highs in the upper 50s. West winds around 5 miles per hour, becoming south in the afternoon.
Wednesday night, partly cloudy. Lows in the mid-30s. Southeast winds around 5 miles per hour, becoming southwest around 5 miles per hour after midnight. Thursday, sunny, windy. Highs in the upper 50s. Thursday night, mostly clear. Lows around 30. Friday, sunny. Highs in the upper 50s. Friday night, clear. Lows in the mid-30s. Saturday, sunny. Highs in the lower 70s. Saturday night, increasing clouds. Lows in the lower 40s. Sunday, mostly sunny. Highs in the upper 60s. Sunday night, decreasing clouds. Lows in the upper 30s. Monday, sunny. Highs in the upper 60s. 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Providing weather information 24 hours a day from your National Weather Service office in Bismarck. For Western Lake Sakakawea, rest of tonight, northwest winds around 10 miles per hour. Patchy fog. Cloudy. Lows in the mid-30s. Tuesday, west winds 10 to 15 miles per hour. Patchy fog early in the morning. Mostly cloudy. Highs in the upper 40s. For Eastern Lake Sakakawea, rest of tonight, northwest winds 10 to 15 miles per hour. Patchy fog. Cloudy. Lows in the mid-30s. Tuesday, northwest winds 10 to 15 miles per hour. Patchy fog early in the morning. Mostly cloudy. Highs around 50. For Northern Lake Oahe, rest of tonight, northwest winds 10 to 20 miles per hour. Patchy fog through the night. Cloudy. Lows in the upper 30s. Tuesday, northwest winds around 10 miles per hour. Patchy fog early in the morning. Slight chance of showers in the morning. Mostly cloudy. Highs in the lower 50s. Here are the weather conditions at 2 a.m. Central Daylight Time. Bismarck, cloudy. Temperature 42 degrees, relative humidity 89%. Wind northwest at 9 miles an hour. Pressure 29.96 inches and rising. Mendon, cloudy. 39 degrees, relative humidity 100%. Wind west at 9 miles an hour. Hazen, cloudy. 41 degrees, relative humidity 100%. Wind west at 8 miles an hour. Harvey, mixed precipitation was falling. 39 degrees, relative humidity 100%. Wind northwest at 9 miles an hour. Minot, cloudy. 39 degrees, relative humidity 100%. Wind northwest at 7 miles an hour. Dickinson, mostly cloudy. 36 degrees, relative humidity 96%. Wind northwest at 7 miles an hour. Elsewhere around North Dakota, fog was reported with a temperature of 34 at Williston and 42 at Grand Forks. It was 36 at Garrison. It was cloudy with a temperature of 41 at Jamestown, 45 at Fargo, and 41 at Devil's Lake. In northern South Dakota, skies ranged from mostly cloudy to cloudy. It was 44 at Mobridge and 45 at Aberdeen. In eastern Montana, skies ranged from mostly cloudy to cloudy. It was 37 at Miles City, 39 at Glendive, and 38 at Sydney. Once again, at Bismarck, the temperature was 42 degrees under cloudy skies. The regional weather forecast from your National Weather Service office in Bismarck. Patchy fog and light drizzle are possible tonight. Otherwise, near to below average temperatures are expected through the work week, with freezing temperatures possible each night. A warming trend to above average temperatures is then favored this weekend into early next week. Northwest winds may become strong on Thursday. The detailed forecast for North Dakota, tonight, cloudy with patchy fog. Chance of rain far northeast. Lows in the 30s. Tuesday, mostly cloudy with patchy fog in the morning followed by decreasing clouds in the afternoon. Highs in the upper 40s to mid-50s. Tuesday night, decreasing clouds. Lows in the mid-20s to mid-30s. Wednesday, becoming sunny. Highs in the mid-50s to low 60s. Here is the forecast for the Bismarck-Mendon listening area.
rest of tonight, mostly

Cloudy. Patchy fog. Lows in the mid-30s. Northwest winds 5 to 10 miles per hour. Tuesday, patchy fog in the morning. Mostly cloudy. Highs in the lower 50s. Northwest winds 5 to 10 miles per hour. Tuesday night, decreasing clouds. Lows around 30. Northwest winds around 5 miles per hour. Wednesday, sunny. Highs in the upper 50s. West winds around 5 miles per hour, becoming south in the afternoon. Wednesday night, partly cloudy. Lows in the mid-30s. Southeast winds around 5 miles per hour, becoming southwest around 5 miles per hour after midnight. Thursday, sunny, windy. Highs in the upper 50s. Thursday night, mostly clear. Lows around 30. Friday, sunny. Highs in the upper 50s. Friday night, clear. Lows in the mid-30s. Saturday, sunny. Highs in the lower 70s. Saturday night, increasing clouds. Lows in the lower 40s. Sunday, mostly sunny. Highs in the upper 60s. Sunday night, decreasing clouds. Lows in the upper 30s. Monday, sunny. Highs in the upper 60s. For Western Lake Sakakawea, rest of tonight, northwest winds around 10 miles per hour. Patchy fog. Cloudy. Lows in the mid-30s. Tuesday, west winds 10 to 15 miles per hour. Patchy fog early in the morning. Mostly cloudy. Highs in the upper 40s. For Eastern Lake Sakakawea, rest of tonight, northwest winds 10 to 15 miles per hour. Patchy fog. Cloudy. Lows in the mid-30s. Tuesday, northwest winds 10 to 15 miles per hour. Patchy fog early in the morning. Mostly cloudy. Highs around 50. For Northern Lake Oahe, rest of tonight, northwest winds 10 to 20 miles per hour. Patchy fog through the night. Cloudy. Lows in the upper 30s. Tuesday, northwest winds around 10 miles per hour. Patchy fog early in the morning. Slight chance of showers in the morning. Mostly cloudy. Highs in the lower 50s. Here are the weather conditions at 2 a.m. Central Daylight Time. Bismarck, cloudy. Temperature 42 degrees, relative humidity 89%. Wind northwest at 9 miles an hour. Pressure 29.96 inches and rising. Mendham, cloudy. 39 degrees, relative humidity 100%. Wind west at 9 miles an hour. Hazen, cloudy. 41 degrees, relative humidity 100%. Wind west at 8 miles an hour. Harvey, mixed precipitation was falling. 39 degrees, relative humidity 100%. Wind northwest at 9 miles an hour. Minot, cloudy. 39 degrees, relative humidity 100%. Wind northwest at 7 miles an hour. Dickinson, mostly cloudy. 36 degrees, relative humidity 96%. Wind northwest at 7 miles an hour. Elsewhere around North Dakota, fog was reported, with a temperature of 34 at Williston and 42 at Grand Forks. It was 36 at Garrison. It was cloudy, with a temperature of 41 at Jamestown, 45 at Fargo, and 41 at Devil's Lake. In northern South Dakota, skies ranged from mostly cloudy to cloudy. It was 44 at Mobridge and 45 at Aberdeen. In eastern Montana, skies ranged from mostly cloudy to cloudy. It was 37 at Miles City, 39 at Glendive, and 38 at Sydney. Once again, at Bismarck, the temperature was 42 degrees under cloudy skies. The regional weather forecast from your National Weather Service office in Bismarck. Patchy fog and light drizzle are possible tonight. Otherwise, near to below average temperatures are expected through the work week, with freezing temperatures possible each night. A warming trend to above average temperatures is then favored this weekend into early next week. Northwest winds may become strong on Thursday. The detailed forecast for North Dakota, tonight, cloudy with patchy fog. Chance of rain far northeast. Lows in the 30s. Tuesday, mostly cloudy with patchy fog in the morning followed by decreasing clouds in the afternoon.

highs in the upper 40s to mid-50s. Tuesday night, decreasing clouds. Lows in the mid-20s to mid-30s. Wednesday, becoming sunny. Highs in the mid-50s to low 60s. Here is the forecast for the Bismarck Menden listening area. Rest of tonight, mostly cloudy. Patchy fog. Lows in the mid-30s. Northwest winds 5 to 10 miles per hour. Tuesday, patchy fog in the morning. Mostly cloudy. Highs in the lower 50s. Northwest winds 5 to 10 miles per hour. Tuesday night, decreasing clouds. Lows around 30. Northwest winds around 5 miles per hour. Wednesday, sunny. Highs in the upper 50s. West winds around 5 miles per hour, becoming south in the afternoon. Wednesday night, partly cloudy. Lows in the mid-30s. Southeast winds around 5 miles per hour, becoming southwest around 5 miles per hour after midnight. Thursday, sunny, windy. Highs in the upper 50s. Thursday night, mostly clear. Lows around 30. Friday, sunny. Highs in the upper 50s. Friday night, clear. Lows in the mid-30s. Saturday, sunny. Highs in the lower 70s. Saturday night, increasing clouds. Lows in the lower 40s. Sunday, mostly sunny. Highs in the upper 60s. Sunday night, decreasing clouds. Lows in the upper 30s. Monday, sunny. Highs in the upper 60s. For Western Lake Sakakawea, rest of tonight, northwest winds around 10 miles per hour. Patchy fog. Cloudy. Lows in the mid-30s. Tuesday, west winds 10 to 15 miles per hour. Patchy fog early in the morning. Mostly cloudy. Highs in the upper 40s. For Eastern Lake Sakakawea, rest of tonight, northwest winds 10 to 15 miles per hour. Patchy fog. Cloudy. Lows in the mid-30s. Tuesday, northwest winds 10 to 15 miles per hour. Patchy fog early in the morning. Mostly cloudy. Highs around 50. For Northern Lake Oahe, rest of tonight, northwest winds 10 to 20 miles per hour. Patchy fog through the night. Cloudy. Lows in the upper 30s. Tuesday, northwest winds around 10 miles per hour. Patchy fog early in the morning. Slight chance of showers in the morning. Mostly cloudy. Highs in the lower 50s. Here are the weather conditions at 2 a.m. Central Daylight Time. Bismarck, cloudy. Temperature 42 degrees, relative humidity 89%. Wind northwest at 9 miles an hour. Pressure 29.96 inches and rising. Menden, cloudy. 39 degrees, relative humidity 100%. Wind west at 9 miles an hour. Hazen, cloudy. 41 degrees, relative humidity 100%. Wind west at 8 miles an hour. Harvey, mixed precipitation was falling. 39 degrees, relative humidity 100%. Wind northwest at 9 miles an hour. Minot, cloudy. 39 degrees, relative humidity 100%. Wind northwest at 7 miles an hour. Dickinson, mostly cloudy. 36 degrees, relative humidity 96%. Wind northwest at 7 miles an hour. Elsewhere around North Dakota, fog was reported with a temperature of 34 at Williston and 42 at Grand Forks. It was 36 at Garrison. It was cloudy with a temperature of 41 at Jamestown, 45 at Fargo, and 41 at Devil's Lake. In northern South Dakota, skies ranged from mostly cloudy to cloudy. It was 44 at Mobridge and 45 at Aberdeen. In eastern Montana, skies ranged from mostly cloudy to cloudy. It was 37 at Miles City, 39 at Glendive, and 38 at Sydney. Once again, at Bismarck, the temperature was 42 degrees under cloudy skies. The regional weather forecast from your National Weather Service office in Bismarck. Patchy fog and light drizzle are possible tonight. Otherwise, near to below average temperatures are expected through the work week, with freezing temperatures possible each night.
A warming trend to above average temperatures is then favored this weekend into early next week. Northwest winds may become strong on Thursday. The detailed forecast for North Dakota, tonight, cloudy with patchy fog. Chance of rain far northeast. Lows in the 30s. Tuesday, mostly cloudy with patchy fog in the morning followed by decreasing clouds in the afternoon. Highs in the upper 40s to mid 50s. Tuesday night, decreasing clouds. Lows in the mid 20s to mid 30s. Wednesday, becoming sunny. Highs in the mid 50s to low 60s. Here is the forecast for the Bismarck, Minden listening area. Rest of tonight, mostly cloudy. Patchy fog. Lows in the mid-30s. Northwest winds 5 to 10 miles per hour. Tuesday, patchy fog in the morning. Mostly cloudy. Highs in the lower 50s. Northwest winds 5 to 10 miles per hour. Tuesday night, decreasing clouds. Lows around 30. Northwest winds around 5 miles per hour. Wednesday, sunny. Highs in the upper 50s. West winds around 5 miles per hour, becoming south in the afternoon. Wednesday night, partly cloudy. Lows in the mid-30s. Southeast winds around 5 miles per hour, becoming southwest around 5 miles per hour after midnight. Thursday, sunny, windy. Highs in the upper 50s. Thursday night, mostly clear. Lows around 30. Friday, sunny. Highs in the upper 50s. Friday night, clear. Lows in the mid-30s. Saturday, sunny. Highs in the lower 70s. Saturday night, increasing clouds. Lows in the lower 40s. Sunday, mostly sunny. Highs in the upper 60s. Sunday night, decreasing clouds. Lows in the upper 30s. Monday, sunny. Highs in the upper 60s. For Western Lake Sakakawea, rest of tonight, northwest winds around 10 miles per hour. Patchy fog. Cloudy. Lows in the mid-30s. Tuesday, west winds 10 to 15 miles per hour. Patchy fog early in the morning. Mostly cloudy. Highs in the upper 40s. For Eastern Lake Sakakawea, rest of tonight, northwest winds 10 to 15 miles per hour. Patchy fog. Cloudy. Lows in the mid-30s. Tuesday, northwest winds 10 to 15 miles per hour. Patchy fog early in the morning. Mostly cloudy. Highs around 50. For Northern Lake Oahe, rest of tonight, northwest winds 10 to 20 miles per hour. Patchy fog through the night. Cloudy. Lows in the upper 30s. Tuesday, northwest winds around 10 miles per hour. Patchy fog early in the morning. Slight chance of showers in the morning. Mostly cloudy. Highs in the lower 50s. Here are the weather conditions at 2 a.m. Central Daylight Time. Bismarck, cloudy. Temperature 42 degrees, relative humidity 89%. Wind northwest at 9 miles an hour. Pressure 29.96 inches and rising. Minden, cloudy. 39 degrees, relative humidity 100%. Wind west at 9 miles an hour. Hazen, cloudy. 41 degrees, relative humidity 100%. Wind west at 8 miles an hour. Harvey, mixed precipitation was falling. 39 degrees, relative humidity 100%. Wind northwest at 9 miles an hour. Minot, cloudy. 39 degrees, relative humidity 100%. Wind northwest at 7 miles an hour. Dickinson, mostly cloudy. 36 degrees, relative humidity 96%. Wind northwest at 7 miles an hour. Elsewhere around North Dakota, fog was reported, with a temperature of 34 at Williston and 42 at Grand Forks. It was 36 at Garrison. It was cloudy, with a temperature of 41 at Jamestown, 45 at Fargo, and 41 at Devil's Lake. In northern South Dakota, skies ranged from mostly cloudy to cloudy. It was 44 at Mobridge, and 45 at Aberdeen. In eastern Montana, skies ranged from mostly cloudy to cloudy. It was 37 at Miles City, 39 at Glendive, and 38 at Sydney.
Once again, at Bismarck, the temperature

temperature was 42 degrees under cloudy skies. The regional weather forecast from your National Weather Service office in Bismarck. Patchy fog and light drizzle are possible tonight. Otherwise, near to below average temperatures are expected through the work week, with freezing temperatures possible each night. A warming trend to above average temperatures is then favored this weekend into early next week. Northwest winds may become strong on Thursday. The detailed forecast for North Dakota. Tonight, cloudy with patchy fog. Chance of rain far northeast. Lows in the 30s. Tuesday, mostly cloudy with patchy fog in the morning followed by decreasing clouds in the afternoon. Highs in the upper 40s to mid 50s. Tuesday night, decreasing clouds. Lows in the mid 20s to mid 30s. Wednesday, becoming sunny. Highs in the mid 50s to low 60s. Here is the forecast for the Bismarck, Minden listening area. Rest of tonight, mostly cloudy. Patchy fog. Lows in the mid-30s. Northwest winds 5 to 10 miles per hour. Tuesday, patchy fog in the morning. Mostly cloudy. Highs in the lower 50s. Northwest winds 5 to 10 miles per hour. Tuesday night, decreasing clouds. Lows around 30. Northwest winds around 5 miles per hour. Wednesday, sunny. Highs in the upper 50s. West winds around 5 miles per hour, becoming south in the afternoon. Wednesday night, partly cloudy. Lows in the mid-30s. Southeast winds around 5 miles per hour, becoming southwest around 5 miles per hour after midnight. Thursday, sunny, windy. Highs in the upper 50s. Thursday night, mostly clear. Lows around 30. Friday, sunny. Highs in the upper 50s. Friday night, clear. Lows in the mid-30s. Saturday, sunny. Highs in the lower 70s. Saturday night, increasing clouds. Lows in the lower 40s. Sunday, mostly sunny. Highs in the upper 60s. Sunday night, decreasing clouds. Lows in the upper 30s. Monday, sunny. Highs in the upper 60s. For Western Lake Sakakawea, rest of tonight, northwest winds around 10 miles per hour. Patchy fog. Cloudy. Lows in the mid-30s. Tuesday, west winds 10 to 15 miles per hour. Patchy fog early in the morning. Mostly cloudy. Highs in the upper 40s. For Eastern Lake Sakakawea, rest of tonight, northwest winds 10 to 15 miles per hour. Patchy fog. Cloudy. Lows in the mid-30s. Tuesday, northwest winds 10 to 15 miles per hour. Patchy fog early in the morning. Mostly cloudy. Highs around 50. For Northern Lake Oahe, rest of tonight, northwest winds 10 to 20 miles per hour. Patchy fog through the night. Cloudy. Lows in the upper 30s. Tuesday, northwest winds around 10 miles per hour. Patchy fog early in the morning. Slight chance of showers in the morning. Mostly cloudy. Highs in the lower 50s. Here are the weather conditions at 2 a.m. Central Daylight Time. Bismarck, cloudy. Temperature 42 degrees, relative humidity 89%. Wind northwest at 9 miles an hour. Pressure 29.96 inches and rising. Minden, cloudy. 39 degrees, relative humidity 100%. Wind west at 9 miles an hour. Hazen, cloudy. 41 degrees, relative humidity 100%. Wind west at 8 miles an hour. Harvey, mixed precipitation was falling. 39 degrees, relative humidity 100%. Wind northwest at 9 miles an hour. Minot, cloudy. 39 degrees, relative humidity 100%. Wind northwest at 7 miles an hour. Dickinson, mostly cloudy. 36 degrees, relative humidity 96%. Wind northwest at 7 miles an hour. Elsewhere around North Dakota, fog was reported with a temperature of 34 at Williston and 42 at Grand Forks. It was 36 at Garrison. It was cloudy with a temperature of 41 at Jamestown, 45 at Fargo, and 41 at Devil's Lake.

average temperatures is then favored this weekend into early next week. Northwest winds may become strong on Thursday. The detailed forecast for North Dakota, tonight, cloudy with patchy fog. Chance of rain far northeast. Lows in the 30s. Tuesday, mostly cloudy with patchy fog in the morning followed by decreasing clouds in the afternoon. Highs in the upper 40s to mid 50s. Tuesday night, decreasing clouds. Lows in the mid 20s to mid 30s. Wednesday, becoming sunny. Highs in the mid 50s to low 60s. Here is the forecast for the Bismarck Minden listening area. Rest of tonight, mostly cloudy. Patchy fog. Lows in the mid-30s. Northwest winds 5 to 10 miles per hour. Tuesday, patchy fog in the morning. Mostly cloudy. Highs in the lower 50s. Northwest winds 5 to 10 miles per hour. Tuesday night, decreasing clouds. Lows around 30. Northwest winds around 5 miles per hour. Wednesday, sunny. Highs in the upper 50s. West winds around 5 miles per hour, becoming south in the afternoon. Wednesday night, partly cloudy. Lows in the mid-30s. Southeast winds around 5 miles per hour, becoming southwest around 5 miles per hour after midnight. Thursday, sunny, windy. Highs in the upper 50s. Thursday night, mostly clear. Lows around 30. Friday, sunny. Highs in the upper 50s. Friday night, clear. Lows in the mid-30s. Saturday, sunny. Highs in the lower 70s. Saturday night, increasing clouds. Lows in the lower 40s. Sunday, mostly sunny. Highs in the upper 60s. Sunday night, decreasing clouds. Lows in the upper 30s. Monday, sunny. Highs in the upper 60s. For Western Lake Sakakawea, rest of tonight, northwest winds around 10 miles per hour. Patchy fog. Cloudy. Lows in the mid-30s. Tuesday, west winds 10 to 15 miles per hour. Patchy fog early in the morning. Mostly cloudy. Highs in the upper 40s. For Eastern Lake Sakakawea, rest of tonight, northwest winds 10 to 15 miles per hour. Patchy fog. Cloudy. Lows in the mid-30s. Tuesday, northwest winds 10 to 15 miles per hour. Patchy fog early in the morning. Mostly cloudy. Highs around 50. For Northern Lake Oahe, rest of tonight, northwest winds 10 to 20 miles per hour. Patchy fog through the night. Cloudy. Lows in the upper 30s. Tuesday, northwest winds around 10 miles per hour. Patchy fog early in the morning. Slight chance of showers in the morning. Mostly cloudy. Highs in the lower 50s. Here are the weather conditions at 2 a.m. Central Daylight Time. Bismarck, cloudy. Temperature 42 degrees, relative humidity 89%. Wind northwest at 9 miles an hour. Pressure 29.96 inches and rising. Minden, cloudy. 39 degrees, relative humidity 100%. Wind west at 9 miles an hour. Hazen, cloudy. 41 degrees, relative humidity 100%. Wind west at 8 miles an hour. Harvey, mixed precipitation was falling. 39 degrees, relative humidity 100%. Wind northwest at 9 miles an hour. Minot, cloudy. 39 degrees, relative humidity 100%. Wind northwest at 7 miles an hour. Dickinson, mostly cloudy. 36 degrees, relative humidity 96%. Wind northwest at 7 miles an hour. Elsewhere around North Dakota, fog was reported, with a temperature of 34 at Williston and 42 at Grand Forks. It was 36 at Garrison. It was cloudy, with a temperature of 41 at Jamestown, 45 at Fargo, and 41 at Devil's Lake. In northern South Dakota, skies ranged from mostly cloudy to cloudy. It was 44 at Mobridge, and 45 at Aberdeen. In eastern Montana, skies ranged from mostly cloudy to cloudy. It was 37 at Miles City, 39 at Glendive, and 38 at Sydney. Once again, at Bismarck.

The temperature was 42 degrees under cloudy skies. This is NOAA Weather Radio Station WXL78 in Bismarck, North Dakota, operating on a frequency of 162.475 MHz. Providing weather information 24 hours a day from your National Weather Service office in Bismarck. The regional weather forecast from your National Weather Service office in Bismarck. Patchy fog and light drizzle are possible tonight. Otherwise, near to below average temperatures are expected through the work week, with freezing temperatures possible each night. A warming trend to above average temperatures is then favored this weekend into early next week. Northwest winds may become strong on Thursday. The detailed forecast for North Dakota, tonight, cloudy with patchy fog. Chance of rain far northeast. Lows in the 30s. Tuesday, mostly cloudy with patchy fog in the morning followed by decreasing clouds in the afternoon. Highs in the upper 40s to mid 50s. Tuesday night, decreasing clouds. Lows in the mid 20s to mid 30s. Wednesday, becoming sunny. Highs in the mid 50s to low 60s. Here is the forecast for the Bismarck, Minden listening area. Rest of tonight, mostly cloudy. Patchy fog. Lows in the mid-30s. Northwest winds 5 to 10 miles per hour. Tuesday, patchy fog in the morning. Mostly cloudy. Highs in the lower 50s. Northwest winds 5 to 10 miles per hour. Tuesday night, decreasing clouds. Lows around 30. Northwest winds around 5 miles per hour. Wednesday, sunny. Highs in the upper 50s. West winds around 5 miles per hour, becoming south in the afternoon. Wednesday night, partly cloudy. Lows in the mid-30s. Southeast winds around 5 miles per hour, becoming southwest around 5 miles per hour after midnight. Thursday, sunny, windy. Highs in the upper 50s. Thursday night, mostly clear. Lows around 30. Friday, sunny. Highs in the upper 50s. Friday night, clear. Lows in the mid-30s. Saturday, lows around 30. Friday, sunny. Highs in the upper 50s. Friday night, clear. Lows in the mid-30s. Saturday, sunny. Highs in the lower 70s. Saturday night, increasing clouds. Lows in the lower 40s. Sunday, mostly sunny. Highs in the upper 60s. Sunday night, decreasing clouds. Lows in the upper 30s. Monday, sunny. Highs in the upper 60s. For Western Lake Sakakawea, rest of tonight, northwest winds around 10 miles per hour. Patchy fog. Cloudy. Lows in the mid-30s. Tuesday, west winds 10 to 15 miles per hour. Patchy fog early in the morning. Mostly cloudy. Highs in the upper 40s. For Eastern Lake Sakakawea, rest of tonight, northwest winds 10 to 15 miles per hour. Patchy fog. Cloudy. Lows in the mid-30s. Tuesday, northwest winds 10 to 15 miles per hour. Patchy fog early in the morning. Mostly cloudy. Highs around 50. For Northern Lake Oahe, rest of tonight, northwest winds 10 to 20 miles per hour. Patchy fog through the night. Cloudy. Lows in the upper 30s. Tuesday, northwest winds around 10 miles per hour. Patchy fog early in the morning. Slight chance of showers in the morning. Mostly cloudy. Highs in the lower 50s. Here are the weather conditions at 2 a.m. Central Daylight Time. Bismarck, cloudy. Temperature 42 degrees, relative humidity 89%. Wind northwest at 9 miles an hour. Pressure 29.96 inches and rising. Minden, cloudy. 39 degrees, relative humidity 100%. Wind west at 9 miles an hour. Hazen, cloudy. 41 degrees, relative humidity 100%. Wind west at 8 miles an hour. Harvey, mixed precipitation was falling. 39 degrees, relative humidity 100%. Wind northwest at 9 miles an hour. Minot, cloudy. 39 degrees, relative humidity 100%. Wind northwest at 7 miles an hour.

Dickinson, mostly cloudy. 36 degrees, relative humidity 96%. Wind northwest at 7 miles an hour. Elsewhere around North Dakota, fog was reported, with a temperature of 34 at Williston and 42 at Grand Forks. It was 36 at Garrison. It was cloudy, with a temperature of 41 at Jamestown, 45 at Fargo, and 41 at Devil's Lake. In northern South Dakota, skies ranged from mostly cloudy to cloudy. It was 44 at Mobridge, and 45 at Aberdeen. In eastern Montana, skies ranged from mostly cloudy to cloudy. It was 37 at Miles City, 39 at Glendive, and 38 at Sydney. Once again, at Bismarck, the temperature was 42 degrees under cloudy skies. The regional weather forecast from your National Weather Service office in Bismarck. Patchy fog and light drizzle are possible tonight. Otherwise, near to below average temperatures are expected through the work week, with freezing temperatures possible each night. A warming trend to above average temperatures is then favored this weekend into early next week. Northwest winds may become strong on Thursday. The detailed forecast for North Dakota, tonight, cloudy with patchy fog. Chance of rain far northeast. Lows in the 30s. Tuesday, mostly cloudy with patchy fog in the morning followed by decreasing clouds in the afternoon. Highs in the upper 40s to mid 50s. Tuesday night, decreasing clouds. Lows in the mid 20s to mid 30s. Wednesday, becoming sunny. Highs in the mid 50s to low 60s. Here is the forecast for the Bismarck, Minden listening area. Rest of tonight, mostly cloudy. Patchy fog. Lows in the mid-30s. Northwest winds 5 to 10 miles per hour. Tuesday, patchy fog in the morning. Mostly cloudy. Highs in the lower 50s. Northwest winds 5 to 10 miles per hour. Tuesday night, decreasing clouds. Lows around 30. Northwest winds around 5 miles per hour. Wednesday, sunny. Highs in the upper 50s. West winds around 5 miles per hour, becoming south in the afternoon. Wednesday night, partly cloudy. Lows in the mid-30s. Southeast winds around 5 miles per hour, becoming southwest around 5 miles per hour after midnight. Thursday, sunny, windy. Highs in the upper 50s. Thursday night, mostly clear. Lows around 30. Friday, sunny. Highs in the upper 50s. Friday night, clear. Lows in the mid-30s. Saturday, sunny. Highs in the lower 70s. Saturday night, increasing clouds. Lows in the lower 40s. Sunday, mostly sunny. Highs in the upper 60s. Sunday night, decreasing clouds. Lows in the upper 30s. Monday, sunny. Highs in the upper 60s. For Western Lake Sakakawea, rest of tonight, northwest winds around 10 miles per hour. Patchy fog. Cloudy. Lows in the mid-30s. Tuesday, west winds 10 to 15 miles per hour. Patchy fog early in the morning. Mostly cloudy. Highs in the upper 40s. For Eastern Lake Sakakawea, rest of tonight, northwest winds 10 to 15 miles per hour. Patchy fog. Cloudy. Lows in the mid-30s. Tuesday, northwest winds 10 to 15 miles per hour. Patchy fog early in the morning. Mostly cloudy. Highs around 50. For northern Lake Oahe, rest of tonight, northwest winds 10 to 20 miles per hour. Patchy fog through the night. Cloudy. Lows in the upper 30s. Tuesday, northwest winds around 10 miles per hour. Patchy fog early in the morning. Slight chance of showers in the morning. Mostly cloudy. Highs in the lower 50s. Here are the weather conditions at 2 a.m. Central Daylight Time. Bismarck, cloudy. Temperature 42 degrees, relative humidity 89%. Wind northwest at 9 miles an hour. Pressure 29.96 inches and rising. Minden, cloudy. 39 degrees, relative humidity 100%. Wind west at 9 miles an hour. Hazen, cloudy. 41 degrees, relative humidity 100%.

west at 8 miles an hour. Harvey, mixed precipitation was falling. 39 degrees, relative humidity 100%. Wind northwest at 9 miles an hour. Minot, cloudy. 39 degrees, relative humidity 100%. Wind northwest at 7 miles an hour. Dickinson, mostly cloudy. 36 degrees, relative humidity 96%. Wind northwest at 7 miles an hour. Elsewhere around North Dakota, fog was reported with a temperature of 34 at Williston and 42 at Grand Forks. It was 36 at Garrison. It was cloudy with a temperature of 41 at Jamestown, 45 at Fargo, and 41 at Devil's Lake. In northern South Dakota, skies ranged from mostly cloudy to cloudy. It was 44 at Mobridge and 45 at Aberdeen. In eastern Montana, skies ranged from mostly cloudy to cloudy. It was 37 at Miles City, 39 at Glendive, and 38 at Sydney. Once again, at Bismarck, the temperature was 42 degrees under cloudy skies. The regional weather forecast from your National Weather Service office in Bismarck. Patchy fog and light drizzle are possible tonight. Otherwise, near to below average temperatures are expected through the work week, with freezing temperatures possible each night. A warming trend to above average temperatures is then favored this weekend into early next week. Northwest winds may become strong on Thursday. The detailed forecast for North Dakota, tonight, cloudy with patchy fog. Chance of rain far northeast. Lows in the 30s. Tuesday, mostly cloudy with patchy fog in the morning followed by decreasing clouds in the afternoon. Highs in the upper 40s to mid 50s. Tuesday night, decreasing clouds. Lows in the mid 20s to mid 30s. Wednesday, becoming sunny. Highs in the mid 50s to low 60s. Here is the forecast for the Bismarck, Minden listening area. Rest of tonight, mostly cloudy. Patchy fog. Lows in the mid-30s. Northwest winds 5 to 10 miles per hour. Tuesday, patchy fog in the morning. Mostly cloudy. Highs in the lower 50s. Northwest winds 5 to 10 miles per hour. Tuesday night, decreasing clouds. Lows around 30. Northwest winds around 5 miles per hour. Wednesday, sunny. Highs in the upper 50s. West winds around 5 miles per hour, becoming south in the afternoon. Wednesday night, partly cloudy. Lows in the mid-30s. Southeast winds around 5 miles per hour, becoming southwest around 5 miles per hour after midnight. Thursday, sunny, windy. Highs in the upper 50s. Thursday night, mostly clear. Lows around 30. Friday, sunny. Highs in the upper 50s. Friday night, clear. Lows in the mid-30s. Saturday, sunny. Highs in the lower 70s. Saturday night, increasing clouds. Lows in the lower 40s. Sunday, mostly sunny. Highs in the upper 60s. Sunday night, decreasing clouds. Lows in the upper 30s. Monday, sunny. Highs in the upper 60s. For Western Lake Sakakawea, rest of tonight, northwest winds around 10 miles per hour. Patchy fog. Cloudy. Lows in the mid-30s. Tuesday, west winds 10 to 15 miles per hour. Patchy fog early in the morning. Mostly cloudy. Highs in the upper 40s. For Eastern Lake Sakakawea, rest of tonight, northwest winds 10 to 15 miles per hour. Patchy fog. Cloudy. Lows in the mid-30s. Tuesday, northwest winds 10 to 15 miles per hour. Patchy fog early in the morning. Mostly cloudy. Highs around 50. For northern Lake Oahe, rest of tonight, northwest winds 10 to 20 miles per hour. Patchy fog through the night. Cloudy. Lows in the upper 30s. Tuesday, northwest winds around 10 miles per hour. Patchy fog early in the morning. Slight chance of showers in the morning. Mostly cloudy. Highs in the lower 50s. Here are the weather conditions at 2 a.m. Central Daylight Time. Bismarck, cloudy. Temperature 42 degrees, relative humidity 89%.

Wind northwest at 9 miles an hour. Pressure 29.96 inches and rising. Mendon, cloudy. 39 degrees, relative humidity 100%. Wind west at 9 miles an hour. Hazen, cloudy. 41 degrees, relative humidity 100%. Wind west at 8 miles an hour. Harvey, mixed precipitation was falling. 39 degrees, relative humidity 100%. Wind northwest at 9 miles an hour. Minot, cloudy. 39 degrees, relative humidity 100%. Wind northwest at 7 miles an hour. Dickinson, mostly cloudy. 36 degrees, relative humidity 96%. Wind northwest at 7 miles an hour. Elsewhere around North Dakota, fog was reported with a temperature of 34 at Williston and 42 at Grand Forks. It was 36 at Garrison. It was cloudy with a temperature of 41 at Jamestown, 45 at Fargo, and 41 at Devil's Lake. In northern South Dakota, skies ranged from mostly cloudy to cloudy. It was 44 at Mobridge and 45 at Aberdeen. In eastern Montana, skies ranged from mostly cloudy to cloudy. It was 37 at Miles City, 39 at Glendive, and 38 at Sydney. Once again, at Bismarck, the temperature was 42 degrees under cloudy skies. The regional weather forecast from your National Weather Service office in Bismarck. Patchy fog and light drizzle are possible tonight. Otherwise, near to below average temperatures are expected through the work week, with freezing temperatures possible each night. A warming trend to above average temperatures is then favored this weekend into early next week. Northwest winds may become strong on Thursday. The detailed forecast for North Dakota, tonight, cloudy with patchy fog. Chance of rain far northeast. Lows in the 30s. Tuesday, mostly cloudy with patchy fog in the morning followed by decreasing clouds in the afternoon. Highs in the upper 40s to mid 50s. Tuesday night, decreasing clouds. Lows in the mid 20s to mid 30s. Wednesday, becoming sunny. Highs in the mid 50s to low 60s. Here is the forecast for the Bismarck Mendon listening area. Today, patchy fog early in the morning. Mostly cloudy. Highs in the lower 50s. Northwest winds 5 to 10 miles per hour. Tonight, decreasing clouds. Lows around 30. Northwest winds around 5 miles per hour. Wednesday, sunny. Highs in the upper 50s. West winds around 5 miles per hour, becoming south in the afternoon. Wednesday night, partly cloudy. Lows in the mid-30s. Southeast winds around 5 miles per hour, becoming southwest around 5 miles per hour after midnight. Thursday, sunny, windy. Highs in the upper 50s. Northwest winds 10 to 15 miles per hour, increasing to 25 to 30 miles per hour in the afternoon. Thursday night, mostly clear. Lows around 30. Friday, sunny. Highs in the upper 50s. Friday night, clear. Lows in the mid-30s. Saturday, sunny. Highs in the lower 70s. Saturday night, increasing clouds. Lows in the lower 40s. Sunday, mostly sunny. Highs in the upper 60s. Sunday night, decreasing clouds. Lows in the upper 30s. Monday, sunny. Highs in the upper 60s. For Western Lake Sakakawea, rest of tonight, northwest winds around 10 miles per hour. Patchy fog. Cloudy. Lows in the mid-30s. Tuesday, west winds 10 to 15 miles per hour. Patchy fog early in the morning. Mostly cloudy. Highs in the upper 40s. For Eastern Lake Sakakawea, rest of tonight, northwest winds 10 to 15 miles per hour. Patchy fog. Cloudy. Lows in the mid-30s. Tuesday, northwest winds 10 to 15 miles per hour. Patchy fog early in the morning. Mostly cloudy. Highs around 50. For Northern Lake Oahe, rest of tonight, northwest winds 10 to 20 miles per hour. Patchy fog through the night. Cloudy. Lows in the upper 30s. Tuesday, northwest winds around 10 miles per hour. Patchy fog early in the morning.

slight chance of showers in the morning. Mostly cloudy. Highs in the lower 50s. Here are the weather conditions at 2 a.m. Central Daylight Time. Bismarck, cloudy. Temperature 42 degrees, relative humidity 89%. Wind northwest at 9 miles an hour. Pressure 29.96 inches and rising. Mendham, cloudy. 39 degrees, relative humidity 100%. Wind west at 9 miles an hour. Hazen, cloudy. 41 degrees, relative humidity 100%. Wind west at 8 miles an hour. Harvey, mixed precipitation was falling. 39 degrees, relative humidity 100%. Wind northwest at 9 miles an hour. Minot, cloudy. 39 degrees, relative humidity 100%. Wind northwest at 7 miles an hour. Dickinson, mostly cloudy. 36 degrees, relative humidity 96%. Wind northwest at 7 miles an hour. Elsewhere around North Dakota, fog was reported with a temperature of 34 at Williston and 42 at Grand Forks. It was 36 at Garrison. It was cloudy with a temperature of 41 at Jamestown, 45 at Fargo, and 41 at Devil's Lake. In northern South Dakota, skies ranged from mostly cloudy to cloudy. It was 44 at Mobridge and 45 at Aberdeen. In eastern Montana, skies ranged from mostly cloudy to cloudy. It was 37 at Miles City, 39 at Glendive, and 38 at Sydney. Once again, at Bismarck, the temperature was 42 degrees under cloudy skies. The regional weather forecast from your National Weather Service office in Bismarck. Patchy fog and light drizzle are possible tonight. Otherwise, near to below average temperatures are expected through the work week, with freezing temperatures possible each night. A warming trend to above average temperatures is then favored this weekend into early next week. Northwest winds may become strong on Thursday. The detailed forecast for North Dakota, tonight, cloudy with patchy fog. Chance of rain far northeast. Lows in the 30s. Tuesday, mostly cloudy with patchy fog in the morning followed by decreasing clouds in the afternoon. Highs in the upper 40s to mid 50s. Tuesday night, decreasing clouds. Lows in the mid 20s to mid 30s. Wednesday, becoming sunny. Highs in the mid 50s to low 60s. Here is the forecast for the Bismarck Mendham listening area. Today, patchy fog early in the morning. Mostly cloudy. Highs in the lower 50s. Northwest winds 5 to 10 miles per hour. Tonight, decreasing clouds. Lows around 30. Northwest winds around 5 miles per hour. Wednesday, sunny. Highs in the upper 50s. West winds around 5 miles per hour, becoming south in the afternoon. Wednesday night, partly cloudy. Lows in the mid-30s. Southeast winds around 5 miles per hour, becoming southwest around 5 miles per hour after midnight. Thursday, sunny, windy. Highs in the upper 50s. Northwest winds 10 to 15 miles per hour, increasing to 25 to 30 miles per hour in the afternoon. Thursday night, mostly clear. Lows around 30. Friday, sunny. Highs in the upper 50s. Friday night, clear. Lows in the mid-30s. Saturday, sunny. Highs in the lower 70s. Saturday night, increasing clouds. Lows in the lower 40s. Sunday, mostly sunny. Highs in the upper 60s. Sunday night, decreasing clouds. Lows in the upper 30s. Monday, sunny. Highs in the upper 60s. For Western Lake Sakakawea, rest of tonight, northwest winds around 10 miles per hour. Patchy fog. Cloudy. Lows in the mid-30s. Tuesday, west winds 10 to 15 miles per hour. Patchy fog early in the morning. Mostly cloudy. Highs in the upper 40s. For Eastern Lake Sakakawea, rest of tonight, northwest winds 10 to 15 miles per hour. Patchy fog. Cloudy. Lows in the mid-30s. Tuesday, northwest winds 10 to 15 miles per hour. Patchy fog early in the morning. Mostly cloudy. Highs around 50.
for northern Lake Oahe. Rest of tonight, northwest winds 10 to 20 miles per hour. Patchy fog tonight. Cloudy. Lows in the upper 30s. Tuesday, northwest winds around 10 miles per hour. Patchy fog early in the morning. Slight chance of showers in the morning. Mostly cloudy. Highs in the lower 50s. Here are the weather conditions at 2 a.m. Central Daylight Time. Bismarck, cloudy. Temperature 42 degrees, relative humidity 89%. Wind northwest at 9 miles an hour. Pressure 29.96 inches and rising. Mendham, cloudy. 39 degrees, relative humidity 100%. Wind west at 9 miles an hour. Hazen, cloudy. 41 degrees, relative humidity 100%. Wind west at 8 miles an hour. Harvey, mixed precipitation was falling. 39 degrees, relative humidity 100%. Wind northwest at 9 miles an hour. Minot, cloudy. 39 degrees, relative humidity 100%. Wind northwest at 7 miles an hour. Dickinson, mostly cloudy. 36 degrees, relative humidity 96%. Wind northwest at 7 miles an hour. Elsewhere around North Dakota, fog was reported with a temperature of 34 at Williston and 42 at Grand Forks. It was 36 at Garrison. It was cloudy with a temperature of 41 at Jamestown, 45 at Fargo, and 41 at Devil's Lake. In northern South Dakota, skies ranged from mostly cloudy to cloudy. It was 44 at Mobridge and 45 at Aberdeen. In eastern Montana, skies ranged from mostly cloudy to cloudy. It was 37 at Miles City, 39 at Glendive, and 38 at Sidney. Once again, at Bismarck, the temperature was 42 degrees under cloudy skies. The regional weather forecast from your National Weather Service office in Bismarck. Patchy fog and light drizzle are possible tonight. Otherwise, near to below average temperatures are expected through the work week, with freezing temperatures possible each night. A warming trend to above average temperatures is then favored this weekend into early next week. Northwest winds may become strong on Thursday. The detailed forecast for North Dakota, tonight, cloudy with patchy fog. Chance of rain far northeast. Lows in the 30s. Tuesday, mostly cloudy with patchy fog in the morning followed by decreasing clouds in the afternoon. Highs in the upper 40s to mid 50s. Tuesday night, decreasing clouds. Lows in the mid 20s to mid 30s. Wednesday, becoming sunny. Highs in the mid 50s to low 60s. Here is the forecast for the Bismarck Minden listening area. Today, patchy fog early in the morning. Mostly cloudy. Highs in the lower 50s. Northwest winds 5 to 10 miles per hour. Tonight, decreasing clouds. Lows around 30. Northwest winds around 5 miles per hour. Wednesday, sunny. Highs in the upper 50s. West winds around 5 miles per hour, becoming south in the afternoon. Wednesday night, partly cloudy. Lows in the mid-30s. Southeast winds around 5 miles per hour, becoming southwest around 5 miles per hour after midnight. Thursday, sunny, windy. Highs in the upper 50s. Northwest winds 10 to 15 miles per hour, increasing to 25 to 30 miles per hour in the afternoon. Thursday night, mostly clear. Lows around 30. Friday, sunny. Highs in the upper 50s. Friday night, clear. Lows in the mid-30s. Saturday, sunny. Highs in the lower 70s. Saturday night, increasing clouds. Lows in the lower 40s. Sunday, mostly sunny. Highs in the upper 60s. Sunday night, decreasing clouds. Lows in the upper 30s. Monday, sunny. Highs in the upper 60s. 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For Western Lake Sakakawea, rest of tonight, northwest winds around 10 miles per hour. Patchy fog.

cloudy. Lows in the mid-30s. Tuesday, west winds 10 to 15 miles per hour. Patchy fog early in the morning. Mostly cloudy. Highs in the upper 40s. For eastern Lake Sakakawea, rest of tonight, northwest winds 10 to 15 miles per hour. Patchy fog. Cloudy. Lows in the mid-30s. Tuesday, northwest winds 10 to 15 miles per hour. Patchy fog early in the morning. Mostly cloudy. Highs around 50. For northern Lake Oahe, rest of tonight, northwest winds 10 to 20 miles per hour. Patchy fog through the night. Cloudy. Lows in the upper 30s. Tuesday, northwest winds around 10 miles per hour. Patchy fog early in the morning. Slight chance of showers in the morning. Mostly cloudy. Highs in the lower 50s. Here are the weather conditions at 2 a.m. Central Daylight Time. Bismarck, cloudy. Temperature 42 degrees, relative humidity 89%. Wind northwest at 9 miles an hour. Pressure 29.96 inches and rising. Mendham, cloudy. 39 degrees, relative humidity 100%. Wind west at 9 miles an hour. Hazen, cloudy. 41 degrees, relative humidity 100%. Wind west at 8 miles an hour. Harvey, mixed precipitation was falling. 39 degrees, relative humidity 100%. Wind northwest at 9 miles an hour. Minot, cloudy. 39 degrees, relative humidity 100%. Wind northwest at 7 miles an hour. Dickinson, mostly cloudy. 36 degrees, relative humidity 96%. Wind northwest at 7 miles an hour. Elsewhere around North Dakota, fog was reported with a temperature of 34 at Williston and 42 at Grand Forks. It was 36 at Garrison. It was cloudy with a temperature of 41 at Jamestown, 45 at Fargo, and 41 at Devil's Lake. In northern South Dakota, skies ranged from mostly cloudy to cloudy. It was 44 at Mobridge and 45 at Aberdeen. In eastern Montana, skies ranged from mostly cloudy to cloudy. It was 37 at Miles City, 39 at Glendive, and 38 at Sydney. Once again, at Bismarck, the temperature was 42 degrees under cloudy skies. Here are the weather conditions at 3 a.m. Central Daylight Time. Bismarck, cloudy. Temperature 43 degrees, relative humidity 86%. Wind northwest at 8 miles an hour. Pressure 29.96 inches and steady. Mendham, cloudy. 39 degrees, relative humidity 100%. Wind west at 12 miles an hour. Hazen, cloudy. 41 degrees, relative humidity 100%. Wind west at 8 miles an hour. Harvey, fog was reported. 39 degrees, relative humidity 100%. Wind northwest at 8 miles an hour. Minot, cloudy. 39 degrees, relative humidity 96%. Wind northwest at 7 miles an hour. Dickinson, cloudy. 36 degrees, relative humidity 100%. Wind northwest at 9 miles an hour. Elsewhere around North Dakota, at Grand Forks, fog was reported with a temperature of 42. It was 37 at Garrison. It was cloudy, with a temperature of 33 at Williston, 40 at Jamestown, 44 at Fargo, and 40 at Devil's Lake. In northern South Dakota, it was mostly cloudy. It was 43 at Mobridge, and 42 at Aberdeen. In eastern Montana, skies ranged from mostly cloudy to cloudy. It was 36 at Miles City, 38 at Glendive, and 39 at Sydney. Once again, at Bismarck, the temperature was 43 degrees under cloudy skies. The regional weather forecast from your National Weather Service office in Bismarck. Patchy fog and light drizzle are possible tonight. Otherwise, near to below average temperatures are expected through the work week, with freezing temperatures possible each night. A warming trend to above average temperatures is then favored this weekend into early next week. Northwest winds may become strong on Thursday. The detailed forecast for North Dakota, tonight, cloudy with patchy fog. Chance of rain far northeast,

lows in the 30s. Tuesday, mostly cloudy with patchy fog in the morning followed by decreasing clouds in the afternoon. Highs in the upper 40s to mid 50s. Tuesday night, decreasing clouds. Lows in the mid 20s to mid 30s. Wednesday, becoming sunny. Highs in the mid 50s to low 60s. Here is the forecast for the Bismarck Minden listening area. Today, patchy fog early in the morning. Mostly cloudy. Highs in the lower 50s. Northwest winds 5 to 10 miles per hour. Tonight, decreasing clouds. Lows around 30. Northwest winds around 5 miles per hour. Wednesday, sunny. Highs in the upper 50s. West winds around 5 miles per hour, becoming south in the afternoon. Wednesday night, partly cloudy. Lows in the mid-30s. Southeast winds around 5 miles per hour, becoming southwest around 5 miles per hour after midnight. Thursday, sunny, windy. Highs in the upper 50s. Northwest winds 10 to 15 miles per hour, increasing to 25 to 30 miles per hour in the afternoon. Thursday night, mostly clear. Lows around 30. Friday, sunny. Highs in the upper 50s. Friday night, clear. Lows in the mid-30s. Saturday, sunny. Highs in the lower 70s. Saturday night, increasing clouds. Lows in the lower 40s. Sunday, mostly sunny. Highs in the upper 60s. Sunday night, decreasing clouds. Lows in the upper 30s. Monday, sunny. Highs in the upper 60s. For Western Lake Sakakawea, rest of tonight, northwest winds around 10 miles per hour. Patchy fog. Cloudy. Lows in the mid-30s. Tuesday, west winds 10 to 15 miles per hour. Patchy fog early in the morning. Mostly cloudy. Highs in the upper 40s. For Eastern Lake Sakakawea, rest of tonight, northwest winds 10 to 15 miles per hour. Patchy fog. Cloudy. Lows in the mid-30s. Tuesday, northwest winds 10 to 15 miles per hour. Patchy fog early in the morning. Mostly cloudy. Highs around 50. For Northern Lake Oahe, rest of tonight, northwest winds 10 to 20 miles per hour. Patchy fog through the night. Cloudy. Lows in the upper 30s. Tuesday, northwest winds around 10 miles per hour. Patchy fog early in the morning. Slight chance of showers in the morning. Mostly cloudy. Highs in the lower 50s. Here are the weather conditions at 3 a.m. Central Daylight Time. Bismarck, cloudy. Temperature 43 degrees, relative humidity 86%. Wind northwest at 8 miles an hour. Pressure 29.96 inches and steady. Minden, cloudy. 39 degrees, relative humidity 100%. Wind west at 12 miles an hour. Hazen, cloudy. 41 degrees, relative humidity 100%. Wind west at 8 miles an hour. Harvey, fog was reported. 39 degrees, relative humidity 100%. Wind northwest at 8 miles an hour. Minot, cloudy. 39 degrees, relative humidity 96%. Wind northwest at 7 miles an hour. Dickinson, cloudy. 36 degrees, relative humidity 100%. Wind northwest at 9 miles an hour. Elsewhere around North Dakota, at Grand Forks, fog was reported with a temperature of 42. It was 37 at Garrison. It was cloudy, with a temperature of 33 at Williston, 40 at Jamestown, 44 at Fargo, and 40 at Devil's Lake. In northern South Dakota, it was mostly cloudy. It was 43 at Mobridge, and 42 at Aberdeen. In eastern Montana, skies ranged from mostly cloudy to cloudy. It was 36 at Miles City, 38 at Glendive, and 39 at Sydney. Once again, at Bismarck, the temperature was 43 degrees under cloudy skies. The regional weather forecast from your National Weather Service office in Bismarck. Drier conditions return to the area this week, with high temperatures climbing to near average by midweek. Cooler nights are on tap, with temperatures dipping to

A bit below freezing tonight, with cool nightly temperatures remaining through the end of the work week. The detailed forecast for North Dakota, today, mostly cloudy. Highs in the mid-40s to mid-50s. Tonight, partly cloudy. Lows in the mid-20s to mid-30s. Wednesday, partly cloudy. Highs in the mid-50s to lower 60s. Thursday, partly cloudy. Lows in the 30s. Highs in the 50s to lower 60s. Here is the forecast for the Bismarck Minden listening area. Today, patchy fog early in the morning. Mostly cloudy. Highs in the lower 50s. Northwest winds 5 to 10 miles per hour. Tonight, decreasing clouds. Lows around 30. Northwest winds around 5 miles per hour. Wednesday, sunny. Highs in the upper 50s. West winds around 5 miles per hour, becoming south in the afternoon. Wednesday night, partly cloudy. Lows in the mid-30s. Southeast winds around 5 miles per hour, becoming southwest around 5 miles per hour after midnight. Thursday, sunny, windy. Highs in the upper 50s. Northwest winds 10 to 15 miles per hour, increasing to 25 to 30 miles per hour in the afternoon. Thursday night, mostly clear. Lows around 30. Friday, sunny. Highs in the upper 50s. Friday night, clear. Lows in the mid-30s. Saturday, sunny. Highs in the lower 70s. Saturday night, increasing clouds. Lows in the lower 40s. Sunday, mostly sunny. Highs in the upper 60s. Sunday night, decreasing clouds. Lows in the upper 30s. Monday, sunny. Highs in the upper 60s. For Western Lake Sakakawea, rest of tonight, northwest winds around 10 miles per hour. Patchy fog. Cloudy. Lows in the mid-30s. Tuesday, west winds 10 to 15 miles per hour. Patchy fog early in the morning. Mostly cloudy. Highs in the upper 40s. For Eastern Lake Sakakawea, rest of tonight, northwest winds 10 to 15 miles per hour. Patchy fog. Cloudy. Lows in the mid-30s. Tuesday, northwest winds 10 to 15 miles per hour. Patchy fog early in the morning. Mostly cloudy. Highs around 50. For Northern Lake Oahe, rest of tonight, northwest winds 10 to 20 miles per hour. Patchy fog through the night. Cloudy. Lows in the upper 30s. Tuesday, northwest winds around 10 miles per hour. Patchy fog early in the morning. Slight chance of showers in the morning. Mostly cloudy. Highs in the lower 50s. Here are the weather conditions at 3 a.m. Central Daylight Time. Bismarck, cloudy. Temperature 43 degrees, relative humidity 86%. Wind northwest at 10 miles an hour. Pressure 29.96 inches and steady. Minden, cloudy. 39 degrees, relative humidity 100%. Wind west at 12 miles an hour. Hazen, cloudy. 41 degrees, relative humidity 100%. Wind west at 8 miles an hour. Harvey, fog was reported. 39 degrees, relative humidity 100%. Wind northwest at 8 miles an hour. Minot, cloudy. 39 degrees, relative humidity 96%. Wind northwest at 7 miles an hour. Dickinson, cloudy. 36 degrees, relative humidity 100%. Wind northwest at 9 miles an hour. Elsewhere around North Dakota, fog was reported, with a temperature of 33 at Williston and 42 at Grand Forks. It was 37 at Garrison. It was cloudy, with a temperature of 40 at Jamestown, 44 at Fargo, and 39 at Devil's Lake. In northern South Dakota, it was mostly cloudy. It was 43 at Mobridge, and 42 at Aberdeen. In eastern Montana, skies ranged from mostly cloudy to cloudy. It was 36 at Miles City, 38 at Glendive, and 39 at Sydney. Once again, at Bismarck, the temperature was 43 degrees under cloudy skies. The regional weather forecast from your National Weather Service office in Bismarck.
Drier conditions return to the area this week, with high temperatures climbing to near average by midweek. Cooler nights are on tap, with temperatures dipping to or a bit below freezing tonight, with cool nightly temperatures remaining through the end of the work week. The detailed forecast for North Dakota, today, mostly cloudy. Highs in the mid-40s to mid-50s. Tonight, partly cloudy. Lows in the mid-20s to mid-30s. Wednesday, partly cloudy. Highs in the mid-50s to lower 60s. Thursday, partly cloudy. Lows in the 30s. Highs in the 50s to lower 60s. Here is the forecast for the Bismarck, Minden listening area. Today, patchy fog early in the morning. Mostly cloudy. Highs in the lower 50s. Northwest winds 5 to 10 miles per hour. Tonight, decreasing clouds. Lows around 30. Northwest winds around 5 miles per hour. Wednesday, sunny. Highs in the upper 50s. West winds around 5 miles per hour, becoming south in the afternoon. Wednesday night, partly cloudy. Lows in the mid-30s. Southeast winds around 5 miles per hour, becoming southwest around 5 miles per hour after midnight. Thursday, sunny, windy. Highs in the upper 50s. Northwest winds 10 to 15 miles per hour, increasing to 25 to 30 miles per hour in the afternoon. Thursday night, mostly clear. Lows around 30. Friday, sunny. Highs in the upper 50s. Friday night, clear. Lows in the mid-30s. Saturday, sunny. Highs in the lower 70s. Saturday night, increasing clouds. Lows in the lower 40s. Sunday, mostly sunny. Highs in the upper 60s. Sunday night, decreasing clouds. Lows in the upper 30s. Monday, sunny. Highs in the upper 60s. For Western Lake Sakakawea, rest of tonight, northwest winds around 10 miles per hour. Patchy fog. Cloudy. Lows in the mid-30s. Tuesday, west winds 10 to 15 miles per hour. Patchy fog early in the morning. Mostly cloudy. Highs in the upper 40s. For Eastern Lake Sakakawea, rest of tonight, northwest winds 10 to 15 miles per hour. Patchy fog. Cloudy. Lows in the mid-30s. Tuesday, northwest winds 10 to 15 miles per hour. Patchy fog early in the morning. Mostly cloudy. Highs around 50. For Northern Lake Oahe, rest of tonight, northwest winds 10 to 20 miles per hour. Patchy fog through the night. Cloudy. Lows in the upper 30s. Tuesday, northwest winds around 10 miles per hour. Patchy fog early in the morning. Slight chance of showers in the morning. Mostly cloudy. Highs in the lower 50s. Here are the weather conditions at 3 a.m. Central Daylight Time. Bismarck, cloudy. Temperature 43 degrees, relative humidity 86%. Wind northwest at 10 miles an hour. Pressure 29.96 inches and steady. Minden, cloudy. 39 degrees, relative humidity 100%. Wind west at 12 miles an hour. Hazen, cloudy. 41 degrees, relative humidity 100%. Wind west at 8 miles an hour. Harvey, fog was reported. 39 degrees, relative humidity 100%. Wind northwest at 8 miles an hour. Minot, cloudy. 39 degrees, relative humidity 96%. Wind northwest at 7 miles an hour. Dickinson, cloudy. 36 degrees, relative humidity 100%. Wind northwest at 9 miles an hour. Elsewhere around North Dakota, fog was reported, with a temperature of 33 at Williston and 42 at Grand Forks. It was 37 at Garrison. It was cloudy, with a temperature of 40 at Jamestown, 44 at Fargo, and 39 at Devil's Lake. In northern South Dakota, it was mostly cloudy. It was 43 at Mobridge, and 42 at Aberdeen. In eastern Montana, skies ranged from mostly cloudy to cloudy. It was 36 at Miles City, 38 at Glendive, and 39 at Sydney.
Once again, at Bismarck, the temperature was 43 degrees.

under cloudy skies. The regional weather forecast from your National Weather Service office in Bismarck. Drier conditions return to the area this week, with high temperatures climbing to near average by midweek. Cooler nights are on tap, with temperatures dipping to or a bit below freezing tonight, with cool nightly temperatures remaining through the end of the work week. The detailed forecast for North Dakota, today, mostly cloudy. Highs in the mid-40s to mid-50s. Tonight, partly cloudy. Lows in the mid-20s to mid-30s. Wednesday, partly cloudy. Highs in the mid-50s to lower 60s. Thursday, partly cloudy. Lows in the 30s. Highs in the 50s to lower 60s. Here is the forecast for the Bismarck, Minden listening area. Today, patchy fog early in the morning. Mostly cloudy. Highs in the lower 50s. Northwest winds 5 to 10 miles per hour. Tonight, decreasing clouds. Lows around 30. Northwest winds around 5 miles per hour. Wednesday, sunny. Highs in the upper 50s. West winds around 5 miles per hour, becoming south in the afternoon. Wednesday night, partly cloudy. Lows in the mid-30s. Southeast winds around 5 miles per hour, becoming southwest around 5 miles per hour after midnight. Thursday, sunny, windy. Highs in the upper 50s. Northwest winds 10 to 15 miles per hour, increasing to 25 to 30 miles per hour in the afternoon. Thursday night, mostly clear. Lows around 30. Friday, sunny. Highs in the upper 50s. Friday night, clear. Lows in the mid-30s. Saturday, sunny. Highs in the lower 70s. Saturday night, increasing clouds. Lows in the lower 40s. Sunday, mostly sunny. Highs in the upper 60s. Sunday night, decreasing clouds. Lows in the upper 30s. Monday, sunny. Highs in the upper 60s. For Western Lake Sakakawea, rest of tonight, northwest winds around 10 miles per hour. Patchy fog. Cloudy. Lows in the mid-30s. Tuesday, west winds 10 to 15 miles per hour. Patchy fog early in the morning. Mostly cloudy. Highs in the upper 40s. For Eastern Lake Sakakawea, rest of tonight, northwest winds 10 to 15 miles per hour. Patchy fog. Cloudy. Lows in the mid-30s. Tuesday, northwest winds 10 to 15 miles per hour. Patchy fog early in the morning. Mostly cloudy. Highs around 50. For Northern Lake Oahe, rest of tonight, northwest winds 10 to 20 miles per hour. Patchy fog through the night. Cloudy. Lows in the upper 30s. Tuesday, northwest winds around 10 miles per hour. Patchy fog early in the morning. Slight chance of showers in the morning. Mostly cloudy. Highs in the lower 50s. Here are the weather conditions at 3 a.m. Central Daylight Time. Bismarck, cloudy. Temperature 43 degrees, relative humidity 86%. Wind northwest at 10 miles an hour. Pressure 29.96 inches and steady. Minden, cloudy. 39 degrees, relative humidity 100%. Wind west at 12 miles an hour. Hazen, cloudy. 41 degrees, relative humidity 100%. Wind west at 8 miles an hour. Harvey, fog was reported. 39 degrees, relative humidity 100%. Wind northwest at 8 miles an hour. Minot, cloudy. 39 degrees, relative humidity 96%. Wind northwest at 7 miles an hour. Dickinson, cloudy. 36 degrees, relative humidity 100%. Wind northwest at 9 miles an hour. Elsewhere around North Dakota, fog was reported, with a temperature of 33 at Williston and 42 at Grand Forks. It was 37 at Garrison. It was cloudy, with a temperature of 40 at Jamestown, 44 at Fargo, and 39 at Devil's Lake. In northern South Dakota, it was mostly cloudy. It was 43 at Mobridge and 42 at Aberdeen. In eastern Montana, skies ranged from mostly cloudy to cloudy. It was 36.

cloudy. Lows in the 30s. Highs in the 50s to lower 60s. Here is the forecast for the Bismarck Menden listening area. Today, patchy fog early in the morning. Mostly cloudy. Highs in the lower 50s. Northwest winds 5 to 10 miles per hour. Tonight, decreasing clouds. Lows around 30. Northwest winds around 5 miles per hour. Wednesday, sunny. Highs in the upper 50s. West winds around 5 miles per hour, becoming south in the afternoon. Wednesday night, partly cloudy. Lows in the mid-30s. Southeast winds around 5 miles per hour, becoming southwest around 5 miles per hour after midnight. Thursday, sunny, windy. Highs in the upper 50s. Northwest winds 10 to 15 miles per hour, increasing to 25 to 30 miles per hour in the afternoon. Thursday night, mostly clear. Lows around 30. Friday, sunny. Highs in the upper 50s. Friday night, clear. Lows in the mid-30s. Saturday, sunny. Highs in the lower 70s. Saturday night, increasing clouds. Lows in the lower 40s. Sunday, mostly sunny. Highs in the upper 60s. Sunday night, decreasing clouds. Lows in the upper 30s. Monday, sunny. Highs in the upper 60s. For Western Lake Sakakawea, rest of tonight, northwest winds around 10 miles per hour. Patchy fog. Cloudy. Lows in the mid-30s. Tuesday, west winds 10 to 15 miles per hour. Patchy fog early in the morning. Mostly cloudy. Highs in the upper 40s. For Eastern Lake Sakakawea, rest of tonight, northwest winds 10 to 15 miles per hour. Patchy fog. Cloudy. Lows in the mid-30s. Tuesday, northwest winds 10 to 15 miles per hour. Patchy fog early in the morning. Mostly cloudy. Highs around 50. For Northern Lake Oahe, rest of tonight, northwest winds 10 to 20 miles per hour. Patchy fog through the night. Cloudy. Lows in the upper 30s. Tuesday, northwest winds around 10 miles per hour. Patchy fog early in the morning. Slight chance of showers in the morning. Mostly cloudy. Highs in the lower 50s. Here are the weather conditions at 3 a.m. Central Daylight Time. Bismarck, cloudy. Temperature 43 degrees, relative humidity 86%. Wind northwest at 10 miles an hour. Pressure 29.96 inches and steady. Menden, cloudy. 39 degrees, relative humidity 100%. Wind west at 12 miles an hour. Hazen, cloudy. 41 degrees, relative humidity 100%. Wind west at 8 miles an hour. Harvey, fog was reported. 39 degrees, relative humidity 100%. Wind northwest at 8 miles an hour. Minot, cloudy. 39 degrees, relative humidity 96%. Wind northwest at 7 miles an hour. Dickinson, cloudy. 36 degrees, relative humidity 100%. Wind northwest at 9 miles an hour. Elsewhere around North Dakota, fog was reported, with a temperature of 33 at Williston and 42 at Grand Forks. It was 37 at Garrison. It was cloudy, with a temperature of 40 at Jamestown, 44 at Fargo, and 39 at Devil's Lake. In northern South Dakota, it was mostly cloudy. It was 43 at Mobridge and 42 at Aberdeen. In eastern Montana, skies ranged from mostly cloudy to cloudy. It was 36 at Miles City, 38 at Glendive, and 39 at Sydney. Once again, at Bismarck, the temperature was 43 degrees under cloudy skies. This is NOAA Weather Radio Station WXL78 in Bismarck, North Dakota, operating on a frequency of 162.475 MHz. Providing weather information 24 hours a day from your National Weather Service office in Bismarck. The Bismarck, North Dakota climate summary for yesterday, October 12, 2026. Yesterday's high temperature was 46 degrees. This high was 14 degrees below the normal high of 60. The record high is 88.

degrees, which was set in 1906. Yesterday's low temperature was 42 degrees. This low was 7 degrees above the normal low of 35. The record low is 10 degrees, which was set in 1917. 0.05 inches of precipitation fell yesterday, which brings the monthly total to 0.06 inches. The total precipitation for the year now stands at 11.72 inches. There were 21 heating degree days yesterday. The yearly total since July 1st is 235. There were no cooling degree days yesterday. The yearly total since January 1st is 784. The normal high temperature for today is 59 degrees, and the normal low is 34. The record high for today is 89, which occurred in 1958, and the record low is 8, which occurred in 1909. Sunrise today is at 7:58 a.m., and sunset is at 6:59 p.m. The regional weather forecast from your National Weather Service office in Bismarck. Drier conditions return to the area this week, with high temperatures climbing to near average by midweek. Cooler nights are on tap, with temperatures dipping to or a bit below freezing tonight, with cool nightly temperatures remaining through the end of the work week. The detailed forecast for North Dakota, today, mostly cloudy. Highs in the mid-40s to mid-50s. Tonight, partly cloudy. Lows in the mid-20s to mid-30s. Wednesday, partly cloudy. Highs in the mid-50s to lower 60s. Thursday, partly cloudy. Lows in the 30s. Highs in the 50s to lower 60s. Here is the forecast for the Bismarck Minden. Lows in the 30s. Highs in the 50s to lower 60s. Here is the forecast for the Bismarck Minden listening area. Today, patchy fog early in the morning. Mostly cloudy. Highs in the lower 50s. Northwest winds 5 to 10 miles per hour. Tonight, decreasing clouds. Lows around 30. Northwest winds around 5 miles per hour. Wednesday, sunny. Highs in the upper 50s. West winds around 5 miles per hour, becoming south in the afternoon. Wednesday night, partly cloudy. Lows in the mid-30s. Southeast winds around 5 miles per hour, becoming southwest around 5 miles per hour after midnight. Thursday, sunny, windy. Highs in the upper 50s. Northwest winds 10 to 15 miles per hour, increasing to 25 to 30 miles per hour in the afternoon. Thursday night, mostly clear. Lows around 30. Friday, sunny. Highs in the upper 50s. Friday night, clear. Lows in the mid-30s. Saturday, sunny. Highs in the lower 70s. Saturday night, increasing clouds. Lows in the lower 40s. Sunday, mostly sunny. Highs in the upper 60s. Sunday night, decreasing clouds. Lows in the upper 30s. Monday, sunny. Highs in the upper 60s. For Western Lake Sakakawea, rest of tonight, northwest winds around 10 miles per hour. Patchy fog. Cloudy. Lows in the mid-30s. Tuesday, west winds 10 to 15 miles per hour. Patchy fog early in the morning. Mostly cloudy. Highs in the upper 40s. For Eastern Lake Sakakawea, rest of tonight, northwest winds 10 to 15 miles per hour. Patchy fog. Cloudy. Lows in the mid-30s. Tuesday, northwest winds 10 to 15 miles per hour. Patchy fog early in the morning. Mostly cloudy. Highs around 50. For Northern Lake Oahe, rest of tonight, northwest winds 10 to 20 miles per hour. Patchy fog through the night. Cloudy. Lows in the upper 30s. Tuesday, northwest winds around 10 miles per hour. Patchy fog early in the morning. Slight chance of showers in the morning. Mostly cloudy. Highs in the lower 50s. Here are the weather conditions at 3 a.m. Central Daylight Time. Bismarck, cloudy. Temperature 43 degrees. Relative humidity 86%. Wind northwest at 10 miles an hour. Pressure 29.96 inches and steady. Minden, cloudy. 39 degrees. Relative humidity 100%. Wind west at 12 miles an hour. Hazen.

cloudy. 41 degrees, relative humidity 100%. Wind west at 8 miles an hour. Harvey, fog was reported. 39 degrees, relative humidity 100%. Wind northwest at 8 miles an hour. Minot, cloudy. 39 degrees, relative humidity 96%. Wind northwest at 7 miles an hour. Dickinson, cloudy. 36 degrees, relative humidity 100%. Wind northwest at 9 miles an hour. Elsewhere around North Dakota, fog was reported with a temperature of 33 at Williston and 42 at Grand Forks. It was 37 at Garrison. It was cloudy with a temperature of 40 at Jamestown, 44 at Fargo, and 39 at Devil's Lake. In northern South Dakota, it was mostly cloudy. It was 43 at Mobridge and 42 at Aberdeen. In eastern Montana, skies ranged from mostly cloudy to cloudy. It was 36 at Miles City, 38 at Glendive, and 39 at Sydney. Once again, at Bismarck, the temperature was 43 degrees under cloudy skies. The Bismarck, North Dakota climate summary for yesterday, October 12, 2026. Yesterday's high temperature was 46 degrees. This high was 14 degrees below the normal high of 60. The record high is 88 degrees, which was set in 1906. Yesterday's low temperature was 42 degrees. This low was 7 degrees above the normal low of 35. The record low is 10 degrees, which was set in 1917. 0.05 inches of precipitation fell yesterday, which brings the monthly total to 0.06 inches. The total precipitation for the year now stands at 11.72 inches. There were 21 heating degree days yesterday. The yearly total since July 1st is 235. There were no cooling degree days yesterday. The yearly total since January 1st is 784. The normal high temperature for today is 59 degrees, and the normal low is 34. The record high for today is 89, which occurred in 1958, and the record low is 8, which occurred in 1909. Sunrise today is at 7:58 a.m. and sunset is at 6:59 p.m. The regional weather forecast from your National Weather Service office in Bismarck. Drier conditions return to the area this week, with high temperatures climbing to near average by midweek. Cooler nights are on tap, with temperatures dipping to or a bit below freezing tonight, with cool nightly temperatures remaining through the end of the work week. The detailed forecast for North Dakota, today, mostly cloudy. Highs in the mid-40s to mid-50s. Tonight, partly cloudy. Lows in the mid-20s to mid-30s. Wednesday, partly cloudy. Highs in the mid-50s to lower 60s. Thursday, partly cloudy. Lows in the 30s. Highs in the 50s to lower 60s. Here is the forecast for the Bismarck, Minden listening area. Today, patchy fog early in the morning. Mostly cloudy. Highs in the lower 50s. Northwest winds 5 to 10 miles per hour. Tonight, decreasing clouds. Lows around 30. Northwest winds around 5 miles per hour. Wednesday, sunny. Highs in the upper 50s. West winds around 5 miles per hour, becoming south in the afternoon. Wednesday night, partly cloudy. Lows in the mid-30s. Southeast winds around 5 miles per hour, becoming southwest around 5 miles per hour after midnight. Thursday, sunny, windy. Highs in the upper 50s. Northwest winds 10 to 15 miles per hour, increasing to 25 to 30 miles per hour in the afternoon. Thursday night, mostly clear. Lows around 30. Friday, sunny. Highs in the upper 50s. Friday night, clear. Lows in the mid-30s. Saturday, sunny. Highs in the lower 70s. Saturday night, increasing clouds. Lows in the lower 40s. Sunday, mostly sunny. Highs in the upper 60s. Sunday night, decreasing clouds. Lows in the upper 30s. Monday, sunny. Highs in the upper 60s. For Western Lake Sakakawea, rest of tonight, northwest winds around 10 miles per hour. Patchy fog. Cloudy. Lows in the mid-30s.

Tuesday, west winds 10 to 15 miles per hour. Patchy fog early in the morning. Mostly cloudy. Highs in the upper 40s. For eastern Lake Sakakawea, rest of tonight, northwest winds 10 to 15 miles per hour. Patchy fog. Cloudy. Lows in the mid-30s. Tuesday, northwest winds 10 to 15 miles per hour. Patchy fog early in the morning. Mostly cloudy. Highs around 50. For northern Lake Oahe, rest of tonight, northwest winds 10 to 20 miles per hour. Patchy fog to the night. Cloudy. Lows in the upper 30s. Tuesday, northwest winds around 10 miles per hour. Patchy fog early in the morning. Slight chance of showers in the morning. Mostly cloudy. Highs in the lower 50s. Here are the weather conditions at 3 a.m. Central Daylight Time. Bismarck, cloudy. Temperature 43 degrees, relative humidity 86%. Wind northwest at 10 miles an hour. Pressure 29.96 inches and steady. Mendham, cloudy. 39 degrees, relative humidity 100%. Wind west at 12 miles an hour. Hazen, cloudy. 41 degrees, relative humidity 100%. Wind west at 8 miles an hour. Harvey, fog was reported. 39 degrees, relative humidity 100%. Wind northwest at 8 miles an hour. Minot, cloudy. 39 degrees, relative humidity 96%. Wind northwest at 7 miles an hour. Dickinson, cloudy. 36 degrees, relative humidity 100%. Wind northwest at 9 miles an hour. Elsewhere around North Dakota, fog was reported, with a temperature of 33 at Williston and 42 at Grand Forks. It was 37 at Garrison. It was cloudy, with a temperature of 40 at Jamestown, 44 at Fargo, and 39 at Devil's Lake. In northern South Dakota, it was mostly cloudy. It was 43 at Mobridge, and 42 at Aberdeen. In eastern Montana, skies ranged from mostly cloudy to cloudy. It was 36 at Miles City, 38 at Glendive, and 39 at Sydney. Once again, at Bismarck, the temperature was 43 degrees under cloudy skies. The Bismarck, North Dakota climate summary for yesterday, October 12, 2026. Yesterday's high temperature was 46 degrees. This high was 14 degrees below the normal high of 60. The record high is 88 degrees, which was set in 1906. Yesterday's low temperature was 42 degrees. This low was 7 degrees above the normal low of 35. The record low is 10 degrees, which was set in 1917. 0.05 inches of precipitation fell yesterday, which brings the monthly total to 0.06 inches. The total precipitation for the year now stands at 11.72 inches. There were 21 heating degree days yesterday. The yearly total since July 1st is 235. There were no cooling degree days yesterday. The yearly total since January 1st is 784. The normal high temperature for today is 59 degrees, and the normal low is 34. The record high for today is 89, which occurred in 1958, and the record low is 8, which occurred in 1909. Sunrise today is at 7:58 a.m. and sunset is at 6:59 p.m. The regional weather forecast from your National Weather Service office in Bismarck. Drier conditions return to the area this week, with high temperatures climbing to near average by midweek. Cooler nights are on tap, with temperatures dipping to or a bit below freezing tonight, with cool nightly temperatures remaining through the end of the work week. The detailed forecast for North Dakota, today, mostly cloudy. Highs in the mid-40s to mid-50s. Tonight, partly cloudy. Lows in the mid-20s to mid-30s. Wednesday, partly cloudy. Highs in the mid-50s to lower 60s. Thursday, partly cloudy. Lows in the 30s. Highs in the 50s to lower 60s. Here is the forecast for the Bismarck Mendham listening area. Today, patchy fog early in the morning. Mostly cloudy. Highs in the lower 50s. Northwest winds 5 to 10 miles per hour. Tonight, decreasing clouds. Lows around 30.

Northwest winds around 5 miles per hour. Wednesday, sunny. Highs in the upper 50s. West winds around 5 miles per hour, becoming south in the afternoon. Wednesday night, partly cloudy. Lows in the mid-30s. Southeast winds around 5 miles per hour, becoming southwest around 5 miles per hour after midnight. Thursday, sunny, windy. Highs in the upper 50s. Northwest winds 10 to 15 miles per hour, increasing to 25 to 30 miles per hour in the afternoon. Thursday night, mostly clear. Lows around 30. Friday, sunny. Highs in the upper 50s. Friday night, clear. Lows in the mid-30s. Saturday, sunny. Highs in the lower 70s. Saturday night, increasing clouds. Lows in the lower 40s. Sunday, mostly sunny. Highs in the upper 60s. Sunday night, decreasing clouds. Lows in the upper 30s. Monday, sunny. Highs in the upper 60s. For Western Lake Sakakawea, rest of tonight, northwest winds around 10 miles per hour. Patchy fog. Cloudy. Lows in the mid-30s. Tuesday, west winds 10 to 15 miles per hour. Patchy fog early in the morning. Mostly cloudy. Highs in the upper 40s. For Eastern Lake Sakakawea, rest of tonight, northwest winds 10 to 15 miles per hour. Patchy fog. Cloudy. Lows in the mid-30s. Tuesday, northwest winds 10 to 15 miles per hour. Patchy fog early in the morning. Mostly cloudy. Highs around 50. For Northern Lake Orahi, rest of tonight, northwest winds 10 to 20 miles per hour. Patchy fog through the night. Cloudy. Lows in the upper 30s. Tuesday, northwest winds around 10 miles per hour. Patchy fog early in the morning. Slight chance of showers in the morning. Mostly cloudy. Highs in the lower 50s. Here are the weather conditions at 3 a.m. Central Daylight Time. Bismarck, cloudy. Temperature 43 degrees, relative humidity 86%. Wind northwest at 10 miles an hour. Pressure 29.96 inches and steady. Mendon, cloudy. 39 degrees, relative humidity 100%. Wind west at 12 miles an hour. Hazen, cloudy. 41 degrees, relative humidity 100%. Wind west at 8 miles an hour. Harvey, fog was reported. 39 degrees, relative humidity 100%. Wind northwest at 8 miles an hour. Minot, cloudy. 39 degrees, relative humidity 96%. Wind northwest at 7 miles an hour. Dickinson, cloudy. 36 degrees, relative humidity 100%. Wind northwest at 9 miles an hour. Elsewhere around North Dakota, fog was reported, with a temperature of 33 at Williston and 42 at Grand Forks. It was 37 at Garrison. It was cloudy, with a temperature of 40 at Jamestown, 44 at Fargo, and 39 at Devil's Lake. In northern South Dakota, it was mostly cloudy. It was 43 at Mobridge, and 42 at Aberdeen. In eastern Montana, skies ranged from mostly cloudy to cloudy. It was 36 at Miles City, 38 at Glendive, and 39 at Sydney. Once again, at Bismarck, the temperature was 43 degrees under cloudy skies. The Bismarck, North Dakota climate summary for yesterday, October 12, 2026. Yesterday's high temperature was 46 degrees. This high was 14 degrees below the normal high of 60. The record high is 88 degrees, which was set in 1906. Yesterday's low temperature was 42 degrees. This low was 7 degrees above the normal low of 35. The record low is 10 degrees, which was set in 1917. 0.05 inches of precipitation fell yesterday, which brings the monthly total to 0.06 inches. The total precipitation for the year now stands at 11.72 inches. There were 21 heating degree days yesterday. The yearly total since July 1st is 235. There were no cooling degree days yesterday. The yearly total since January 1st is 784.

The normal high temperature for today is 59 degrees, and the normal low is 34. The record high for today is 89, which occurred in 1958, and the record low is 8, which occurred in 1909. Sunrise today is at 7:58 a.m., and sunset is at 6:59 p.m. The regional weather forecast from your National Weather Service office in Bismarck. Drier conditions return to the area this week, with high temperatures climbing to near average by midweek. Cooler nights are on tap, with temperatures dipping to or a bit below freezing tonight, with cool nightly temperatures remaining through the end of the work week. The detailed forecast for North Dakota, today, mostly cloudy. Highs in the mid-40s to mid-50s. Tonight, partly cloudy. Lows in the mid-20s to mid-30s. Wednesday, partly cloudy. Highs in the mid-50s to lower 60s. Thursday, partly cloudy. Lows in the 30s. Highs in the 50s to lower 60s. Here is the forecast for the Bismarck Minden listening area. Today, patchy fog early in the morning. Mostly cloudy. Highs in the lower 50s. Northwest winds 5 to 10 miles per hour. Tonight, decreasing clouds. Lows around 30. Northwest winds around 5 miles per hour. Wednesday, sunny. Highs in the upper 50s. West winds around 5 miles per hour, becoming south in the afternoon. Wednesday night, partly cloudy. Lows in the mid-30s. Southeast winds around 5 miles per hour, becoming southwest around 5 miles per hour after midnight. Thursday, sunny, windy. Highs in the upper 50s. Northwest winds 10 to 15 miles per hour, increasing to 25 to 30 miles per hour in the afternoon. Thursday night, mostly clear. Lows around 30. Friday, sunny. Highs in the upper 50s. Friday night, clear. Lows in the mid-30s. Saturday, sunny. Highs in the lower 70s. Saturday night, increasing clouds. Lows in the lower 40s. Sunday, mostly sunny. Highs in the upper 60s. Sunday night, decreasing clouds. Lows in the upper 30s. Monday, sunny. Highs in the upper 60s. For Western Lake Sakakawea, rest of tonight, northwest winds around 10 miles per hour. Patchy fog. Cloudy. Lows in the mid-30s. Tuesday, west winds 10 to 15 miles per hour. Patchy fog early in the morning. Mostly cloudy. Highs in the upper 40s. For Eastern Lake Sakakawea, rest of tonight, northwest winds 10 to 15 miles per hour. Patchy fog. Cloudy. Lows in the mid-30s. Tuesday, northwest winds 10 to 15 miles per hour. Patchy fog early in the morning. Mostly cloudy. Highs around 50. For Northern Lake Oahe, rest of tonight, northwest winds 10 to 20 miles per hour. Patchy fog through the night. Cloudy. Lows in the upper 30s. Tuesday, northwest winds around 10 miles per hour. Patchy fog early in the morning. Slight chance of showers in the morning. Mostly cloudy. Highs in the lower 50s. Here are the weather conditions at 3 a.m. Central Daylight Time. Bismarck, cloudy. Temperature 43 degrees. Relative humidity 86%. Wind northwest at 10 miles an hour. Pressure 29.96 inches and steady. Minden, cloudy. 39 degrees, relative humidity 100%. Wind west at 12 miles an hour. Hazen, cloudy. 41 degrees, relative humidity 100%. Wind west at 8 miles an hour. Harvey, fog was reported. 39 degrees, relative humidity 100%. Wind northwest at 8 miles an hour. Minot, cloudy. 39 degrees, relative humidity 96%. Wind northwest at 7 miles an hour. Dickinson, cloudy. 36 degrees, relative humidity 100%. Wind northwest at 9 miles an hour. Elsewhere around North Dakota, fog was reported, with a temperature of 33 at Williston and 42 at Grand Forks. It was 37 at Garrison.
It was cloudy, with a temperature of 40 at Jamestown, 44 at Fargo, and 39 at Devil's Lake. In northern South Dakota, it was mostly cloudy. It was 43 at Mobridge, and 42 at Aberdeen. In eastern Montana, skies ranged from mostly cloudy to cloudy. It was 36 at Miles City, 38 at Glendive, and 39 at Sydney. Once again, at Bismarck, the temperature was 43 degrees under cloudy skies. The Bismarck, North Dakota climate summary for yesterday, October 12, 2026. Yesterday's high temperature was 46 degrees. This high was 14 degrees below the normal high of 60. The record high is 88 degrees, which was set in 1906. Yesterday's low temperature was 42 degrees. This low was 7 degrees above the normal low of 35. The record low is 10 degrees, which was set in 1917. 0.05 inches of precipitation fell yesterday, which brings the monthly total to 0.06 inches. The total precipitation for the year now stands at 11.72 inches. There were 21 heating degree days yesterday. The yearly total since July 1st is 235. There were no cooling degree days yesterday. The yearly total since January 1st is 784. The normal high temperature for today is 59 degrees, and the normal low is 34. The record high for today is 89, which occurred in 1958, and the record low is 8, which occurred in 1909. Sunrise today is at 7:58 a.m. and sunset is at 6:59 p.m. The regional weather forecast from your National Weather Service office in Bismarck. Drier conditions return to the area this week, with high temperatures climbing to near average by midweek. Cooler nights are on tap, with temperatures dipping to or a bit below freezing tonight, with cool nightly temperatures remaining through the end of the work week. The detailed forecast for North Dakota, today, mostly cloudy. Highs in the mid-40s to mid-50s. Tonight, partly cloudy. Lows in the mid-20s to mid-30s. Wednesday, partly cloudy. Highs in the mid-50s to lower 60s. Thursday, partly cloudy. Lows in the 30s. Highs in the 50s to lower 60s. Here is the forecast for the Bismarck, Minden listening area. Today, patchy fog early in the morning. Mostly cloudy. Highs in the lower 50s. Northwest winds 5 to 10 miles per hour. Tonight, decreasing clouds. Lows around 30. Northwest winds around 5 miles per hour. Wednesday, sunny. Highs in the upper 50s. West winds around 5 miles per hour, becoming south in the afternoon. Wednesday night, partly cloudy. Lows in the mid-30s. Southeast winds around 5 miles per hour, becoming southwest around 5 miles per hour after midnight. Thursday, sunny, windy. Highs in the upper 50s. Northwest winds 10 to 15 miles per hour, increasing to 25 to 30 miles per hour in the afternoon. Thursday night, mostly clear. Lows around 30. Friday, sunny. Highs in the upper 50s. Friday night, clear. Lows in the mid-30s. Saturday, sunny. Highs in the lower 70s. Saturday night, increasing clouds. Lows in the lower 40s. Sunday, mostly sunny. Highs in the upper 60s. Sunday night, decreasing clouds. Lows in the upper 30s. Monday, sunny. Highs in the upper 60s. 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Providing weather information 24 hours a day from your National Weather Service office in Bismarck. For Western Lake Sakakawea, rest of tonight, northwest winds around 10 miles per hour. Patchy fog. Cloudy. Lows in the mid-30s. Tuesday, west winds 10 to 15 miles per hour. Patchy fog early in the morning. Mostly cloudy. Highs in the upper 40s. For Eastern Lake Sakakawea, rest of tonight, northwest winds 10 to 15 miles per hour. Patchy fog. Cloudy. Lows in the mid-30s. Tuesday, northwest winds 10 to 15 miles per hour. Patchy fog early in the morning. Mostly cloudy.
highs around 50. For Northern Lake Oahe, rest of

Northwest winds 10 to 20 miles per hour. Patchy fog through the night. Cloudy. Lows in the upper 30s. Tuesday, northwest winds around 10 miles per hour. Patchy fog early in the morning. Slight chance of showers in the morning. Mostly cloudy. Highs in the lower 50s. Here are the weather conditions at 3 a.m. Central Daylight Time. Bismarck, cloudy. Temperature 43 degrees, relative humidity 86%. Wind northwest at 10 miles an hour. Pressure 29.96 inches and steady. Mendham, cloudy. 39 degrees, relative humidity 100%. Wind west at 12 miles an hour. Hazen, cloudy. 41 degrees, relative humidity 100%. Wind west at 8 miles an hour. Harvey, fog was reported. 39 degrees, relative humidity 100%. Wind northwest at 8 miles an hour. Minot, cloudy. 39 degrees, relative humidity 96%. Wind northwest at 7 miles an hour. Dickinson, cloudy. 36 degrees, relative humidity 100%. Wind northwest at 9 miles an hour. Elsewhere around North Dakota, fog was reported, with a temperature of 33 at Williston and 42 at Grand Forks. It was 37 at Garrison. It was cloudy, with a temperature of 40 at Jamestown, 44 at Fargo, and 39 at Devil's Lake. In northern South Dakota, it was mostly cloudy. It was 43 at Mobridge, and 42 at Aberdeen. In eastern Montana, skies ranged from mostly cloudy to cloudy. It was 36 at Miles City, 38 at Glendive, and 39 at Sydney. Once again, at Bismarck, the temperature was 43 degrees under cloudy skies. Here are the weather conditions at 4 a.m. Central Daylight Time. Bismarck, cloudy. Temperature 42 degrees, relative humidity 89%. Wind northwest at 9 miles an hour. Pressure 29.94 inches and falling. Minot, cloudy. 39 degrees, relative humidity 96%. Wind northwest at 6 miles an hour. Dickinson, fog was reported. 36 degrees, relative humidity 100%. Wind northwest at 10 miles an hour. Elsewhere around North Dakota, fog was reported, with a temperature of 33 at Williston and 42 at Grand Forks. It was 37 at Garrison. It was cloudy, with a temperature of 39 at Jamestown, 44 at Fargo, and 40 at Devil's Lake. In northern South Dakota, at Mobridge, it was clear, with a temperature of 40. At Aberdeen, it was mostly cloudy, with a temperature of 41. In eastern Montana, skies ranged from mostly cloudy to cloudy. It was 35 at Miles City, 37 at Glendive, and 39 at Sydney. Once again, at Bismarck, the temperature was 42 degrees under cloudy skies. The Bismarck, North Dakota climate summary for yesterday, October 12, 2026. Yesterday's high temperature was 46 degrees. This high was 14 degrees below the normal high of 60. The record high is 88 degrees, which was set in 1906. Yesterday's low temperature was 42 degrees. This low was 7 degrees above the normal low of 35. The record low is 10 degrees, which was set in 1917. 0.05 inches of precipitation fell yesterday, which brings the monthly total to 0.06 inches. The total precipitation for the year now stands at 11.72 inches. There were 21 heating degree days yesterday. The yearly total since July 1st is 235. There were no cooling degree days yesterday. The yearly total since January 1st is 784. The normal high temperature for today is 59 degrees, and the normal low is 34. The record high for today is 89, which occurred in 1958, and the record low is 8, which occurred in 1909. Sunrise today is at 7:58 a.m. and sunset is at 6:59 p.m. The regional weather forecast from your National Weather Service office in Bismarck. Drier conditions return to the area this week, with high temperatures climbing to near average by midweek. Cooler nights are on tap, with temperatures dipping to or a bit below freezing tonight, with cool nightly temperatures remaining through the end of

the detailed forecast for North Dakota. Today, mostly cloudy. Highs in the mid-40s to mid-50s. Tonight, partly cloudy. Lows in the mid-20s to mid-30s. Wednesday, partly cloudy. Highs in the mid-50s to lower 60s. Thursday, partly cloudy. Lows in the 30s. Highs in the 50s to lower 60s. Here is the forecast for the Bismarck Mainland listening area. Today, patchy fog early in the morning. Mostly cloudy. Highs in the lower 50s. Northwest winds 5 to 10 miles per hour. Tonight, decreasing clouds. Lows around 30. Northwest winds around 5 miles per hour. Wednesday, sunny. Highs in the upper 50s. West winds around 5 miles per hour, becoming south in the afternoon. Wednesday night, partly cloudy. Lows in the mid-30s. Southeast winds around 5 miles per hour, becoming southwest around 5 miles per hour after midnight. Thursday, sunny, windy. Highs in the upper 50s. Northwest winds 10 to 15 miles per hour, increasing to 25 to 30 miles per hour in the afternoon. Thursday night, mostly clear. Lows around 30. Friday, sunny. Highs in the upper 50s. Friday night, clear. Lows in the mid-30s. Saturday, sunny. Highs in the lower 70s. Saturday night, increasing clouds. Lows in the lower 40s. Sunday, mostly sunny. Highs in the upper 60s. Sunday night, decreasing clouds. Lows in the upper 30s. Monday, sunny. Highs in the upper 60s. For Western Lake Sakakawea, rest of tonight, northwest winds around 10 miles per hour. Patchy fog. Cloudy. Lows in the mid-30s. Tuesday, west winds 10 to 15 miles per hour. Patchy fog early in the morning. Mostly cloudy. Highs in the upper 40s. For Eastern Lake Sakakawea, rest of tonight, northwest winds 10 to 15 miles per hour. Patchy fog. Cloudy. Lows in the mid-30s. Tuesday, northwest winds 10 to 15 miles per hour. Patchy fog early in the morning. Mostly cloudy. Highs around 50. For Northern Lake Oahe, rest of tonight, northwest winds 10 to 20 miles per hour. Patchy fog through the night. Cloudy. Lows in the upper 30s. Tuesday, northwest winds around 10 miles per hour. Patchy fog early in the morning. Slight chance of showers in the morning. Mostly cloudy. Highs in the lower 50s. Here are the weather conditions at 4 a.m. Central Daylight Time. Bismarck, cloudy. Temperature 42 degrees, relative humidity 89%. Wind northwest at 9 miles an hour. Pressure 29.94 inches and falling. Minot, cloudy. 39 degrees, relative humidity 96%. Wind northwest at 6 miles an hour. Dickinson, fog was reported. 36 degrees, relative humidity 100%. Wind northwest at 10 miles an hour. Elsewhere around North Dakota, fog was reported, with a temperature of 33 at Williston and 42 at Grand Forks. It was 37 at Garrison. It was cloudy, with a temperature of 39 at Jamestown, 44 at Fargo, and 40 at Devil's Lake. In northern South Dakota, at Mobridge, it was clear, with a temperature of 40. At Aberdeen, it was mostly cloudy, with a temperature of 41. In eastern Montana, skies ranged from mostly cloudy to cloudy. It was 35 at Miles City, 37 at Glendive, and 39 at Sydney. Once again, at Bismarck, the temperature was 42 degrees under cloudy skies. The Bismarck, North Dakota climate summary for yesterday, October 12, 2026. Yesterday's high temperature was 46 degrees. This high was 14 degrees below the normal high of 60. The record high is 88 degrees, which was set in 1906. Yesterday's low temperature was 42 degrees. This low was 7 degrees above the normal low of 35. The record low is 10 degrees, which was set in 1917. 0.05 inches of precipitation fell yesterday, which brings the monthly total.

to 0.06 inches. The total precipitation for the year now stands at 11.72 inches. There were 21 heating degree days yesterday. The yearly total since July 1st is 235. There were no cooling degree days yesterday. The yearly total since January 1st is 784. The normal high temperature for today is 59 degrees, and the normal low is 34. The record high for today is 89, which occurred in 1958, and the record low is 8, which occurred in 1909. Sunrise today is at 7:58 a.m. and sunset is at 6:59 p.m. The regional weather forecast from your National Weather Service office in Bismarck. Drier conditions return to the area this week, with high temperatures climbing to near average by midweek. Cooler nights are on tap, with temperatures dipping to or a bit below freezing tonight, with cool nightly temperatures remaining through the end of the work week. The detailed forecast for North Dakota, today, mostly cloudy. Highs in the mid-40s to mid-50s. Tonight, partly cloudy. Lows in the mid-20s to mid-30s. Wednesday, partly cloudy. Highs in the mid-50s to lower 60s. Thursday, partly cloudy. Lows in the 30s. Highs in the 50s to lower 60s. Here is the forecast for the Bismarck Minden listening area. Today, patchy fog early in the morning. Mostly cloudy. Highs in the lower 50s. Northwest winds 5 to 10 miles per hour. Tonight, decreasing clouds. Lows around 30. Northwest winds around 5 miles per hour. Wednesday, sunny. Highs in the upper 50s. West winds around 5 miles per hour, becoming south in the afternoon. Wednesday night, partly cloudy. Lows in the mid-30s. Southeast winds around 5 miles per hour, becoming southwest around 5 miles per hour after midnight. Thursday, sunny, windy. Highs in the upper 50s. Northwest winds 10 to 15 miles per hour, increasing to 25 to 30 miles per hour in the afternoon. Thursday night, mostly clear. Lows around 30. Friday, sunny. Highs in the upper 50s. Friday night, clear. Lows in the mid-30s. Saturday, sunny. Highs in the lower 70s. Saturday night, increasing clouds. Lows in the lower 40s. Sunday, mostly sunny. Highs in the upper 60s. Sunday night, decreasing clouds. Lows in the upper 30s. Monday, sunny. Highs in the upper 60s. For Western Lake Sakakawea, rest of tonight, northwest winds around 10 miles per hour. Patchy fog. Cloudy. Lows in the mid-30s. Tuesday, west winds 10 to 15 miles per hour. Patchy fog early in the morning. Mostly cloudy. Highs in the upper 40s. For Eastern Lake Sakakawea, rest of tonight, northwest winds 10 to 15 miles per hour. Patchy fog. Cloudy. Lows in the mid-30s. Tuesday, northwest winds 10 to 15 miles per hour. Patchy fog early in the morning. Mostly cloudy. Highs around 50. For Northern Lake Oahe, rest of tonight, northwest winds 10 to 20 miles per hour. Patchy fog through the night. Cloudy. Lows in the upper 30s. Tuesday, northwest winds around 10 miles per hour. Patchy fog early in the morning. Slight chance of showers in the morning. Mostly cloudy. Highs in the lower 50s. Here are the weather conditions at 4 a.m. Central Daylight Time. Bismarck, cloudy. Temperature 42 degrees, relative humidity 89%. Wind northwest at 9 miles an hour. Pressure 29.94 inches and falling. Minot, cloudy. 39 degrees, relative humidity 96%. Wind northwest at 6 miles an hour. Dickinson, fog was reported. 36 degrees, relative humidity 100%. Wind northwest at 10 miles an hour. Elsewhere around North Dakota, fog was reported, with a temperature of 33 at Williston and 42 at Grand Forks. It was 37 at Garrison. It was cloudy, with a temperature of 39 at Jamestown, 44 at Fargo, and 40 at Devil's Lake.
in northern South Dakota, at Mobridge, it was clear, with a temperature of 40. At Aberdeen, it was mostly cloudy, with a temperature of 41. In eastern Montana, skies ranged from mostly cloudy to cloudy. It was 35 at Miles City, 37 at Glendive, and 39 at Sydney. Once again, at Bismarck, the temperature was 42 degrees under cloudy skies. The Bismarck, North Dakota climate summary for yesterday, October 12, 2026. Yesterday's high temperature was 46 degrees. This high was 14 degrees below the normal high of 60. The record high is 88 degrees, which was set in 1906. Yesterday's low temperature was 42 degrees. This low was 7 degrees above the normal low of 35. The record low is 10 degrees, which was set in 1917. 0.05 inches of precipitation fell yesterday, which brings the monthly total to 0.06 inches. The total precipitation for the year now stands at 11.72 inches. There were 21 heating degree days yesterday. The yearly total since July 1st is 235. There were no cooling degree days yesterday. The yearly total since January 1st is 784. The normal high temperature for today is 59 degrees, and the normal low is 34. The record high for today is 89, which occurred in 1958, and the record low is 8, which occurred in 1909. Sunrise today is at 7:58 a.m. and sunset is at 6:59 p.m. The regional weather forecast from your National Weather Service office in Bismarck. Drier conditions return to the area this week, with high temperatures climbing to near average by midweek. Cooler nights are on tap, with temperatures dipping to or a bit below freezing tonight, with cool nightly temperatures remaining through the end of the work week. The detailed forecast for North Dakota, today, mostly cloudy. Highs in the mid-40s to mid-50s. Tonight, partly cloudy. Lows in the mid-20s to mid-30s. Wednesday, partly cloudy. Highs in the mid-50s to lower 60s. Thursday, partly cloudy. Lows in the 30s. Highs in the 50s to lower 60s. Here is the forecast for the Bismarck, Minden, and listening area. Today, patchy fog early in the morning. Mostly cloudy. Highs in the lower 50s. Northwest winds 5 to 10 miles per hour. Tonight, decreasing clouds. Lows around 30. Northwest winds around 5 miles per hour. Wednesday, sunny. Highs in the upper 50s. West winds around 5 miles per hour, becoming south in the afternoon. Wednesday night, partly cloudy. Lows in the mid-30s. Southeast winds around 5 miles per hour, becoming southwest around 5 miles per hour after midnight. Thursday, sunny, windy. Highs in the upper 50s. Northwest winds 10 to 15 miles per hour, increasing to 25 to 30 miles per hour in the afternoon. Thursday night, mostly clear. Lows around 30. Friday, sunny. Highs in the upper 50s. Friday night, clear. Lows in the mid-30s. Saturday, sunny. Highs in the lower 70s. Saturday night, increasing clouds. Lows in the lower 40s. Sunday, mostly sunny. Highs in the upper 60s. Sunday night, decreasing clouds. Lows in the upper 30s. Monday, sunny. Highs in the upper 60s. For western Lake Sakakawea, west of tonight, northwest winds around 10 miles per hour. Patchy fog. Cloudy. Lows in the mid-30s. Tuesday, west winds 10 to 15 miles per hour. Patchy fog early in the morning. Mostly cloudy. Highs in the upper 40s. For eastern Lake Sakakawea, west of tonight, northwest winds 10 to 15 miles per hour. Patchy fog. Cloudy. Lows in the mid-30s. Tuesday, northwest winds 10 to 15 miles per hour. Patchy fog early in the morning. Mostly cloudy. Highs around 50. For northern Lake Oahe, west of tonight, northwest winds 10 to 20 miles per hour. Patchy fog through the night. Cloudy. Lows in the upper 30s. Tuesday, northwest winds around 10 miles per hour. Patchy fog early in the morning.
slight chance of showers in the morning.

mostly cloudy. Highs in the lower 50s. Here are the weather conditions at 4 a.m. Central Daylight Time. Bismarck, cloudy. Temperature 42 degrees, relative humidity 89%. Wind northwest at 9 miles an hour. Pressure 29.94 inches and falling. Minot, cloudy. 39 degrees, relative humidity 96%. Wind northwest at 6 miles an hour. Dickinson, fog was reported. 36 degrees, relative humidity 100%. Wind northwest at 10 miles an hour. Elsewhere around North Dakota, fog was reported, with a temperature of 33 at Williston and 42 at Grand Forks. It was 37 at Garrison. It was cloudy, with a temperature of 39 at Jamestown, 44 at Fargo, and 40 at Devil's Lake. In northern South Dakota, at Mobridge, it was clear, with a temperature of 40. At Aberdeen, it was mostly cloudy, with a temperature of 41. In eastern Montana, skies ranged from mostly cloudy to cloudy. It was 35 at Miles City, 37 at Glendive, and 39 at Sydney. Once again, at Bismarck, the temperature was 42 degrees under cloudy skies. The Bismarck, North Dakota climate summary for yesterday, October 12, 2026. Yesterday's high temperature was 46 degrees. This high was 14 degrees below the normal high of 60. The record high is 88 degrees, which was set in 1906. Yesterday's low temperature was 42 degrees. This low was 7 degrees above the normal low of 35. The record low is 10 degrees, which was set in 1917. 0.05 inches of precipitation fell yesterday, which brings the monthly total to 0.06 inches. The total precipitation for the year now stands at 11.72 inches. There were 21 heating degree days yesterday. The yearly total since July 1st is 235. There were no cooling degree days yesterday. The yearly total since January 1st is 784. The normal high temperature for today is 59 degrees, and the normal low is 34. The record high for today is 89, which occurred in 1958, and the record low is 8, which occurred in 1909. Sunrise today is at 7:58 a.m. and sunset is at 6:59 p.m. The regional weather forecast from your National Weather Service office in Bismarck. Drier conditions return to the area this week, with high temperatures climbing to near average by midweek. Cooler nights are on tap, with temperatures dipping to or a bit below freezing tonight, with cool nightly temperatures remaining through the end of the work week. The detailed forecast for North Dakota, today, mostly cloudy. Highs in the mid-40s to mid-50s. Tonight, partly cloudy. Lows in the mid-20s to mid-30s. Wednesday, partly cloudy. Highs in the mid-50s to lower 60s. Thursday, partly cloudy. Lows in the 30s. Highs in the 50s to lower 60s. Here is the forecast for the Bismarck, Minden listening area. Today, patchy fog early in the morning. Mostly cloudy. Highs in the lower 50s. Northwest winds 5 to 10 miles per hour. Tonight, decreasing clouds. Lows around 30. Northwest winds around 5 miles per hour. Wednesday, sunny. Highs in the upper 50s. West winds around 5 miles per hour, becoming south in the afternoon. Wednesday night, partly cloudy. Lows in the mid-30s. Southeast winds around 5 miles per hour, becoming southwest around 5 miles per hour after midnight. Thursday, sunny, windy. Highs in the upper 50s. Northwest winds 10 to 15 miles per hour, increasing to 25 to 30 miles per hour in the afternoon. Thursday night, mostly clear. Lows around 30. Friday, sunny. Highs in the upper 50s. Friday night, clear. Lows in the mid-30s. Saturday, sunny. Highs in the lower 70s. Saturday night, increasing clouds. Lows in the lower 40s. Sunday, mostly sunny. Highs in the upper 60s. Sunday night, decreasing clouds. Lows in the upper 30s. Monday, sunny. Highs in the upper 60s. For Western Lake Sakakawea, rest of

patchy fog tonight. Cloudy. Lows in the upper 30s. Tuesday, northwest winds around 10 miles per hour. Patchy fog early in the morning. Slight chance of showers in the morning. Mostly cloudy. Highs in the lower 50s. Here are the weather conditions at 4 a.m. Central Daylight Time. Bismarck, cloudy. Temperature 42 degrees, relative humidity 89%. Wind northwest at 9 miles an hour. Pressure 29.94 inches and falling. Minot, cloudy. 39 degrees, relative humidity 96%. Wind northwest at 6 miles an hour. Dickinson, fog was reported. 36 degrees, relative humidity 100%. Wind northwest at 10 miles an hour. Elsewhere around North Dakota, fog was reported, with a temperature of 33 at Williston and 42 at Grand Forks. It was 37 at Garrison. It was cloudy, with a temperature of 39 at Jamestown, 44 at Fargo, and 40 at Devil's Lake. In northern South Dakota, at Mobridge, it was clear, with a temperature of 40. At Aberdeen, it was mostly cloudy, with a temperature of 41. In eastern Montana, skies ranged from mostly cloudy to cloudy. It was 35 at Miles City, 37 at Glendive, and 39 at Sydney. Once again, at Bismarck, the temperature was 42 degrees under cloudy skies. The Bismarck, North Dakota climate summary for yesterday, October 12, 2026. Yesterday's high temperature was 46 degrees. This high was 14 degrees below the normal high of 60. The record high is 88 degrees, which was set in 1906. Yesterday's low temperature was 42 degrees. This low was 7 degrees above the normal low of 35. The record low is 10 degrees, which was set in 1917. 0.05 inches of precipitation fell yesterday, which brings the monthly total to 0.06 inches. The total precipitation for the year now stands at 11.72 inches. There were 21 heating degree days yesterday. The yearly total since July 1st is 235. There were no cooling degree days yesterday. The yearly total since January 1st is 784. The normal high temperature for today is 59 degrees, and the normal low is 34. The record high for today is 89, which occurred in 1958, and the record low is 8, which occurred in 1909. Sunrise today is at 7:58 a.m., and sunset is at 6:59 p.m. This is NOAA Weather Radio Station WXL78 in Bismarck, North Dakota, operating on a frequency of 162.475 MHz. Providing weather information 24 hours a day from your National Weather Service office in Bismarck. The regional weather forecast from your National Weather Service office in Bismarck. Drier conditions return to the area this week, with high temperatures climbing to near average by midweek. Cooler nights are on tap, with temperatures dipping to or even below freezing tonight, with cool nightly temperatures remaining through the end of the work week. The detailed forecast for North Dakota, today, mostly cloudy. Highs in the mid-40s to mid-50s. Tonight, partly cloudy. Lows in the mid-20s to mid-30s. Wednesday, partly cloudy. Highs in the mid-50s to lower 60s. Thursday, partly cloudy. Lows in the 30s. Highs in the 50s to lower 60s. Here is the forecast for the Bismarck, Mendon listening area. Today, patchy fog early in the morning. Mostly cloudy. Highs in the lower 50s. Northwest winds 5 to 10 miles per hour. Tonight, decreasing clouds. Lows around 30. Northwest winds around 5 miles per hour. Wednesday, sunny. Highs in the upper 50s. West winds around 5 miles per hour, becoming south in the afternoon. Wednesday night, partly cloudy. Lows in the mid-30s. Southeast winds around 5 miles per hour, becoming southwest around 5 miles per hour after midnight. Thursday, sunny, windy. Highs in the upper 50s. Northwest winds 10 to 15 miles per hour, increasing to 25 to 30 miles per hour in the afternoon. Thursday night, mostly clear. Lows around 30. Friday, sunny. Highs in the upper 50s.

Friday night, clear. Lows in the mid-30s. Saturday, sunny. Highs in the lower 70s. Saturday night, increasing clouds. Lows in the lower 40s. Sunday, mostly sunny. Highs in the upper 60s. Sunday night, decreasing clouds. Lows in the upper 30s. Monday, sunny. Highs in the upper 60s. For Western Lake Sakakawea, today, west winds 10 to 15 miles per hour. Patchy fog early in the morning. Mostly cloudy. Highs in the upper 40s. Tonight, west winds around 10 miles per hour early in the evening becoming light. Mostly clear. Lows in the upper 20s. For Eastern Lake Sakakawea, today, northwest winds 10 to 15 miles per hour. Patchy fog early in the morning. Mostly cloudy. Highs in the upper 40s. Tonight, northwest winds around 10 miles per hour early in the evening becoming light. Partly cloudy. Lows around 30. For Northern Lake Olahi, tonight, northwest winds around 10 miles per hour early in the evening becoming light. Partly cloudy. Lows around 30. For Northern Lake Olahi, today, northwest winds 10 to 15 miles per hour. Patchy fog early in the morning. Mostly cloudy. Highs in the lower 50s. Tonight, northwest winds around 10 miles per hour early in the evening becoming light. Partly cloudy. Lows in the lower 30s. Here are the weather conditions at 4 a.m. Central Daylight Time. Bismarck, cloudy. Temperature 42 degrees, relative humidity 89%. Wind northwest at 9 miles an hour. Pressure 29.94 inches and falling. Minot, cloudy. 39 degrees, relative humidity 96%. Wind northwest at 6 miles an hour. Dickinson, fog was reported. 36 degrees, relative humidity 100%. Wind northwest at 10 miles an hour. Elsewhere around North Dakota, fog was reported with a temperature of 33 at Lewiston and 42 in Grand Forks. It was 37 at Garrison. It was cloudy with a temperature of 39 at Jamestown, 44 at Fargo, and 40 at Devil's Lake. In northern South Dakota, at Mobridge, it was clear with a temperature of 40. At Aberdeen, it was mostly cloudy with a temperature of 41. In eastern Montana, skies ranged from mostly cloudy to cloudy. It was 35 at Miles City, 37 at Glendive, and 39 at Sydney. Once again, at Bismarck, the temperature was 42 degrees under cloudy skies. The Bismarck, North Dakota climate summary for yesterday, October 12, 2026. Yesterday's high temperature was 46 degrees. This high was 14 degrees below the normal high of 60. The record high is 88 degrees, which was set in 1906. Yesterday's low temperature was 42 degrees. This low was 7 degrees above the normal low of 35. The record low is 10 degrees, which was set in 1917. 0.05 inches of precipitation fell yesterday, which brings the monthly total to 0.06 inches. The total precipitation for the year now stands at 11.72 inches. There were 21 heating degree days yesterday. The yearly total since July 1st is 235. There were no cooling degree days yesterday. The yearly total since January 1st is 784. The normal high temperature for today is 59 degrees, and the normal low is 34. The record high for today is 89, which occurred in 1958, and the record low is 8, which occurred in 1909. Sunrise today is at 7:58 a.m. and sunset is at 6:59 p.m. The regional weather forecast from your National Weather Service office in Bismarck. Drier conditions return to the area this week, with high temperatures climbing to near average by midweek. Cooler nights are on tap, with temperatures dipping to or even below freezing tonight, with cool nightly temperatures remaining through the end of the work week. The detailed forecast for North Dakota, today, mostly cloudy. Highs in the mid-40s to mid-50s. Tonight, partly cloudy. Lows in the mid-20s to mid-30s.

50s to lower 60s. Here is the forecast for the Bismarck Mainland listening area. Today, patchy fog early in the morning. Mostly cloudy. Highs in the lower 50s. Northwest winds 5 to 10 miles per hour. Tonight, decreasing clouds. Lows around 30. Northwest winds around 5 miles per hour. Wednesday, sunny. Highs in the upper 50s. West winds around 5 miles per hour, becoming south in the afternoon. Wednesday night, partly cloudy. Lows in the mid-30s. Southeast winds around 5 miles per hour, becoming southwest around 5 miles per hour after midnight. Thursday, sunny, windy. Highs in the upper 50s. Northwest winds 10 to 15 miles per hour, increasing to 25 to 30 miles per hour in the afternoon. Thursday night, mostly clear. Lows around 30. Friday, sunny. Highs in the upper 50s. Friday night, clear. Lows in the mid-30s. Saturday, sunny. Highs in the lower 70s. Saturday night, increasing clouds. Lows in the lower 40s. Sunday, mostly sunny. Highs in the upper 60s. Sunday night, decreasing clouds. Lows in the upper 30s. Monday, sunny. Highs in the upper 60s. Here is the forecast for the Bismarck Mainland listening area. Today, patchy fog early in the morning. Mostly cloudy. Highs in the lower 50s. Northwest winds 5 to 10 miles per hour. Tonight, decreasing clouds. Lows around 30. Northwest winds around 5 miles per hour. Wednesday, sunny. Highs in the upper 50s. West winds around 5 miles per hour, becoming south in the afternoon. Wednesday night, partly cloudy. Lows in the mid-30s. Southeast winds around 5 miles per hour, becoming southwest around 5 miles per hour after midnight. Thursday, sunny, windy. Highs in the upper 50s. Northwest winds 10 to 15 miles per hour, increasing to 25 to 30 miles per hour in the afternoon. Thursday night, mostly clear. Lows around 30. Friday, sunny. Highs in the upper 50s. Friday night, clear. Lows in the mid-30s. Saturday, sunny. Highs in the lower 70s. Saturday night, increasing clouds. Lows in the lower 40s. Sunday, mostly sunny. Highs in the upper 60s. Sunday night, decreasing clouds. Lows in the upper 30s. Monday, sunny. Highs in the upper 60s. For Western Lake Sakakawea, today, west winds 10 to 15 miles per hour. Patchy fog early in the morning. Mostly cloudy. Highs in the upper 40s. Tonight, west winds around 10 miles per hour early in the evening becoming light. Mostly clear. Lows in the upper 20s. For Eastern Lake Sakakawea, today, northwest winds 10 to 15 miles per hour. Patchy fog early in the morning. Mostly cloudy. Highs in the upper 40s. Tonight, northwest winds around 10 miles per hour early in the evening becoming light. Partly cloudy. Lows around 30. For Northern Lake Oahe, today, northwest winds 10 to 15 miles per hour. Patchy fog early in the morning. Mostly cloudy. Highs in the lower 50s. Tonight, northwest winds around 10 miles per hour early in the evening becoming light. Partly cloudy. Lows in the lower 30s. Here are the weather conditions at 4 a.m. Central Daylight Time. Bismarck, cloudy. Temperature 42 degrees. Relative humidity 89%. Wind northwest at 9 miles an hour. Pressure 29.94 inches and falling. Minot, cloudy. 39 degrees, relative humidity 96%. Wind northwest at 6 miles an hour. Dickinson, fog was reported. 36 degrees, relative humidity 100%. Wind northwest at 10 miles an hour. Elsewhere around North Dakota, fog was reported with a temperature of 33

44 at Fargo and 48 at Devil's Lake. In northern South Dakota, at Mobridge, it was clear with a temperature of 40. At Aberdeen, it was mostly cloudy with a temperature of 41. In eastern Montana, skies ranged from mostly cloudy to cloudy. It was 35 at Miles City, 37 at Glendive, and 39 at Sydney. Once again, at Bismarck, the temperature was 42 degrees under cloudy skies. The Bismarck, North Dakota climate summary for yesterday, October 12, 2026. Yesterday's high temperature was 46 degrees. This high was 14 degrees below the normal high of 60. The record high is 88 degrees, which was set in 1906. Yesterday's low temperature was 42 degrees. This low was 7 degrees above the normal low of 35. The record low is 10 degrees, which was set in 1917. 0.05 inches of precipitation fell yesterday, which brings the monthly total to 0.06 inches. The total precipitation for the year now stands at 11.72 inches. There were 21 heating degree days yesterday. The yearly total since July 1st is 235. There were no cooling degree days yesterday. The yearly total since January 1st is 784. The normal high temperature for today is 59 degrees, and the normal low is 34. The record high for today is 89, which occurred in 1958, and the record low is 8, which occurred in 1909. Sunrise today is at 7:58 a.m., and sunset is at 6:59 p.m. The regional weather forecast from your National Weather Service office in Bismarck. Drier conditions return to the area this week, with high temperatures climbing to near average by midweek. Cooler nights are on tap, with temperatures dipping to or even below freezing tonight, with cool nightly temperatures remaining through the end of the work week. The detailed forecast for North Dakota. Today, mostly cloudy. Highs in the mid-40s to mid-50s. Tonight, partly cloudy. Lows in the mid-20s to mid-30s. Wednesday, partly cloudy. Highs in the mid-50s to lower 60s. Thursday, partly cloudy. Lows in the 30s. Highs in the 50s to lower 60s. Here is the forecast for the Bismarck, Marion, and listening area. Today, patchy fog early in the morning. Mostly cloudy. Highs in the lower 50s. Northwest winds 5 to 10 miles per hour. Tonight, decreasing clouds. Lows around 30. Northwest winds around 5 miles per hour. Wednesday, sunny. Highs in the upper 50s. West winds around 5 miles per hour, becoming south in the afternoon. Wednesday night, partly cloudy. Lows in the mid-30s. Southeast winds around 5 miles per hour, becoming southwest around 5 miles per hour after midnight. Thursday, sunny, windy. Highs in the upper 50s. Northwest winds 10 to 15 miles per hour, increasing to 25 to 30 miles per hour in the afternoon. Thursday night, mostly clear. Lows around 30. Friday, sunny. Highs in the upper 50s. Friday night, clear. Lows in the mid-30s. Saturday, sunny. Highs in the lower 70s. Saturday night, increasing clouds. Lows in the lower 40s. Sunday, mostly sunny. Highs in the upper 60s. Sunday night, decreasing clouds. Lows in the upper 30s. Monday, sunny. Highs in the upper 60s. For Western Lake Sakakawea, today, west winds 10 to 15 miles per hour. Patchy fog early in the morning. Mostly cloudy. Highs in the upper 40s. Tonight, west winds around 10 miles per hour early in the evening, becoming light. Mostly clear. Lows in the upper 20s. For Eastern Lake Sakakawea, today, northwest winds 10 to 15 miles per hour. Patchy fog early in the morning. Mostly cloudy. Highs in the upper 40s. Tonight, northwest winds around 10 miles per hour early in the evening, becoming light. Partly cloudy. Lows around 30. For Northern Lake Oahe, today, northwest winds 10 to 15 miles per hour. Patchy fog early in the morning. Mostly cloudy. Highs in the lower 50s. Tonight, northwest winds around 10 miles per hour early in the evening.
with humidity 89%. Wind northwest at 9 miles an hour. Pressure 29.94 inches and falling. Minot, cloudy. 39 degrees, relative humidity 96%. Wind northwest at 6 miles an hour. Dickinson, fog was reported. 36 degrees, relative humidity 100%. Wind northwest at 10 miles an hour. Elsewhere around North Dakota, fog was reported with a temperature of 33 at Williston and 42 in Grand Forks. It was 37 at Garrison. It was cloudy with a temperature of 39 at Jamestown, 44 at Fargo, and 40 at Devil's Lake. In northern South Dakota, at Mobridge, it was clear with a temperature of 40. At Aberdeen, it was mostly cloudy with a temperature of 41. In eastern Montana, skies ranged from mostly cloudy to cloudy. It was 35 at Mile City, 37 at Glenlive, and 39 at Sydney. Once again, at Bismarck, the temperature was 42 degrees under cloudy skies. The Bismarck, North Dakota climate summary for yesterday, October 12, 2026. Yesterday's high temperature was 46 degrees. This high was 14 degrees below the normal high of 60. The record high is 88 degrees, which was set in 1906. Yesterday's low temperature was 42 degrees. This low was 7 degrees above the normal low of 35. The record low is 10 degrees, which was set in 1917. 0.05 inches of precipitation fell yesterday, which brings the monthly total to 0.06 inches. The total precipitation for the year now stands at 11.72 inches. There were 21 heating degree days yesterday. The yearly total since July 1st is 235. There were no cooling degree days yesterday. The yearly total since January 1st is 784. The normal high temperature for today is 59 degrees, and the normal low is 34. The record high for today is 89, which occurred in 1958, and the record low is 8, which occurred in 1909. Sunrise today is at 7:58 a.m., and sunset is at 6:59 p.m. The regional weather forecast from your National Weather Service office in Bismarck. Drier conditions return to the area this week, with high temperatures climbing to near average by midweek. Cooler nights are on tap, with temperatures dipping to or a bit below freezing tonight, with cool nightly temperatures remaining through the end of the work week. The detailed forecast for North Dakota, today, mostly cloudy. Highs in the mid-40s to mid-50s. Tonight, partly cloudy. Lows in the mid-20s to mid-30s. Wednesday, partly cloudy. Highs in the mid-50s to lower 60s. Thursday, partly cloudy. Lows in the 30s. Highs in the 50s to lower 60s. Here is the forecast for the Bismarck, Linden, and listening area. Today, patchy fog early in the morning. Mostly cloudy. Highs in the lower 50s. Northwest winds 5 to 10 miles per hour. Tonight, decreasing clouds. Lows around 30. Northwest winds around 5 miles per hour. Wednesday, sunny. Highs in the upper 50s. West winds around 5 miles per hour, becoming south in the afternoon. Wednesday night, partly cloudy. Lows in the mid-30s. Southeast winds around 5 miles per hour, becoming southwest around 5 miles per hour after midnight. Thursday, sunny, windy. Highs in the upper 50s. Northwest winds 10 to 15 miles per hour, increasing to 25 to 30 miles per hour in the afternoon. Thursday night, mostly clear. Lows around 30. Friday, sunny. Highs in the upper 50s. Friday night, clear. Lows in the mid-30s. Saturday, sunny. Highs in the lower 70s. Saturday night, increasing clouds. Lows in the lower 40s. Sunday, mostly sunny. Highs in the upper 60s.

mostly clear. Lows in the upper 20s. For eastern Lake Sakakawea, today, northwest winds 10 to 15 miles per hour. Patchy fog early in the morning. Mostly cloudy. Highs in the upper 40s. Tonight, northwest winds around 10 miles per hour early in the evening becoming light. Partly cloudy. Lows around 30. For northern Lake Oahe, today, northwest winds 10 to 15 miles per hour. Patchy fog early in the morning. Mostly cloudy. Highs in the lower 50s. Tonight, northwest winds around 10 miles per hour early in the evening becoming light. Partly cloudy. Lows in the lower 30s. Here are the weather conditions at 4 a.m. Central Daylight Time. Bismarck, cloudy. Temperature 42 degrees, relative humidity 89%. Wind northwest at 9 miles an hour. Pressure 29.94 inches and falling. Minot, cloudy. 39 degrees, relative humidity 96%. Wind northwest at 6 miles an hour. Dickinson, fog was reported. 36 degrees, relative humidity 100%. Wind northwest at 10 miles an hour. Elsewhere around North Dakota, fog was reported with a temperature of 33 at Williston and 42 at Grand Forks. It was 37 at Garrison. It was cloudy with a temperature of 39 at Jamestown, 44 at Fargo, and 40 at Devil's Lake. In northern South Dakota, at Mobridge, it was clear with a temperature of 40. At Aberdeen, it was mostly cloudy with a temperature of 41. In eastern Montana, skies ranged from mostly cloudy to cloudy. It was 35 at Miles City, 37 at Glenrive, and 39 at Sydney. Once again, at Bismarck, the temperature was 42 degrees under cloudy skies. The Bismarck, North Dakota climate summary for yesterday, October 12, 2026. Yesterday's high temperature was 46 degrees. This high was 14 degrees below the normal high of 60. The record high is 88 degrees, which was set in 1906. Yesterday's low temperature was 42 degrees. This low was 7 degrees above the normal low of 35. The record low is 10 degrees, which was set in 1917. 0.05 inches of precipitation fell yesterday, which brings the monthly total to 0.06 inches. The total precipitation for the year now stands at 11.72 inches. There were 21 heating degree days yesterday. The yearly total since July 1st is 235. There were no cooling degree days yesterday. The yearly total since January 1st is 784. The normal high temperature for today is 59 degrees, and the normal low is 34. The record high for today is 89, which occurred in 1958, and the record low is 8, which occurred in 1909. Sunrise today is at 7:58 a.m. and sunset is at 6:59 p.m. The regional weather forecast from your National Weather Service office in Bismarck. Drier conditions return to the area this week, with high temperatures climbing to near average by midweek. Cooler nights are on tap, with temperatures dipping to or a bit below freezing tonight, with cool nightly temperatures remaining through the end of the work week. The detailed forecast for North Dakota, today, mostly cloudy. Highs in the mid-40s to mid-50s. Tonight, partly cloudy. Lows in the mid-20s to mid-30s. Wednesday, partly cloudy. Highs in the mid-50s to lower 60s. Thursday, partly cloudy. Lows in the 30s. Highs in the 50s to lower 60s. Here is the forecast for the Bismarck Mint and listening area. Today, patchy fog early in the morning. Mostly cloudy. Highs in the lower 50s. Northwest winds 5 to 10 miles per hour. Tonight, decreasing clouds. Lows around 30. Northwest winds around 5 miles per hour. Wednesday, sunny. Highs in the upper 50s. West winds around 5 miles per hour, becoming south in the afternoon. Wednesday night, partly cloudy. Lows in the mid-30s. Southeast winds around 5 miles per hour, becoming southwest around 5 miles per hour after midnight. Thursday, sunny, windy. Highs in the upper 50s. Northwest winds 10 to 15 miles per hour, increasing to 25.
25 to 30 miles per hour in the afternoon. Thursday night, mostly clear. Lows around 30. Friday, sunny. Highs in the upper 50s. Friday night, clear. Lows in the mid-30s. Saturday, sunny. Highs in the lower 70s. Saturday night, increasing clouds. Lows in the lower 40s. Sunday, mostly sunny. Highs in the upper 60s. Sunday night, decreasing clouds. Lows in the upper 30s. Monday, sunny. Highs in the upper 60s. For Western Lake Sakakawea, today, west winds 10 to 15 miles per hour. Patchy fog early in the morning. Mostly cloudy. Highs in the upper 40s. Tonight, west winds around 10 miles per hour early in the evening becoming light. Mostly clear. Lows in the upper 20s. For Eastern Lake Sakakawea, today, northwest winds 10 to 15 miles per hour. Patchy fog early in the morning. Mostly cloudy. Highs in the upper 40s. Tonight, northwest winds around 10 miles per hour early in the evening becoming light. Partly cloudy. Lows around 30. For Northern Lake Oahe, today, northwest winds 10 to 15 miles per hour. Patchy fog early in the morning. Mostly cloudy. Highs in the lower 50s. Tonight, northwest winds around 10 miles per hour early in the evening becoming light. Partly cloudy. Lows in the lower 30s. Here are the weather conditions at 4 a.m. Central Daylight Time. Bismarck, cloudy. Temperature 42 degrees, relative humidity 89%. Wind northwest at 9 miles an hour. Pressure 29.94 inches and falling. Minot, cloudy. 39 degrees, relative humidity 96%. Wind northwest at 6 miles an hour. Dickinson, fog was reported. 36 degrees, relative humidity 100%. Wind northwest at 10 miles an hour. Elsewhere around North Dakota, fog was reported, with a temperature of 33 at Williston and 42 at Grand Forks. It was 37 at Garrison. It was cloudy, with a temperature of 39 at Jamestown, 44 at Fargo, and 40 at Devil's Lake. In northern South Dakota, at Mobridge, it was clear, with a temperature of 40. At Aberdeen, it was mostly cloudy, with a temperature of 41. In eastern Montana, skies ranged from mostly cloudy to cloudy. It was 35 at Miles City, 37 at Glendive, and 39 at Sydney. Once again, at Bismarck, the temperature was 42 degrees under cloudy skies. This is NOAA Weather Radio Station WXL78 in Bismarck, North Dakota, operating on a frequency of 162.475 MHz. Providing weather information 24 hours a day from your National Weather Service office in Bismarck. The Bismarck, North Dakota climate summary for yesterday, October 12, 2026. Yesterday's high temperature was 46 degrees. This high was 14 degrees below the normal high of 60. The record high is 88 degrees, which was set in 1906. Yesterday's low temperature was 42 degrees. This low was 7 degrees above the normal low of 35. The record low is 10 degrees, which was set in 1917. 0.05 inches of precipitation fell yesterday, which brings the monthly total to 0.06 inches. The total precipitation for the year now stands at 11.72 inches. There were 21 heating degree days yesterday. The yearly total since July 1st is 235. There were no cooling degree days yesterday. The yearly total since January 1st is 784. The normal high temperature for today is 59 degrees, and the normal low is 34. The record high for today is 89, which occurred in 1958, and the record low is 8, which occurred in 1909. Sunrise today is at 7:58 a.m., and sunset is at 6:59 p.m. The regional weather forecast from your National Weather Service office in Bismarck. Drier conditions return to the area this week, with high temperatures climbing to near average by midweek.

Tonight, partly cloudy. Lows in the mid-20s to mid-30s. Wednesday, partly cloudy. Highs in the mid-50s to lower 60s. Thursday, partly cloudy. Lows in the 30s. Highs in the 50s to lower 60s. Here is the forecast for the Bismarck Mainland listening area. Today, patchy fog early in the morning. Mostly cloudy. Highs in the lower 50s. Northwest winds 5 to 10 miles per hour. Tonight, decreasing clouds. Lows around 30. Northwest winds around 5 miles per hour. Wednesday, sunny. Highs in the upper 50s. West winds around 5 miles per hour, becoming south in the afternoon. Wednesday night, partly cloudy. Lows in the mid-30s. Southeast winds around 5 miles per hour, becoming southwest around 5 miles per hour after midnight. Thursday, sunny, windy. Highs in the upper 50s. Northwest winds 10 to 15 miles per hour, increasing to 25 to 30 miles per hour in the afternoon. Thursday night, mostly clear. Lows around 30. Friday, sunny. Highs in the upper 50s. Friday night, clear. Lows in the mid-30s. Saturday, sunny. Highs in the lower 70s. Saturday night, increasing clouds. Lows in the lower 40s. Sunday, mostly sunny. Highs in the upper 60s. Sunday night, decreasing clouds. Lows in the upper 30s. Monday, sunny. Highs in the upper 60s. For Western Lake Sakakawea, today, west winds 10 to 15 miles per hour. Patchy fog early in the morning. Mostly cloudy. Highs in the upper 40s. Tonight, west winds around 10 miles per hour early in the evening becoming light. Mostly clear. Lows in the upper 20s. For Eastern Lake Sakakawea, today, northwest winds 10 to 15 miles per hour. Patchy fog early in the morning. Mostly cloudy. Highs in the upper 40s. Tonight, northwest winds around 10 miles per hour early in the evening becoming light. Partly cloudy. Lows around 30. For Northern Lake Oahe, today, northwest winds 10 to 15 miles per hour. Patchy fog early in the morning. Mostly cloudy. Highs in the lower 50s. Tonight, northwest winds around 10 miles per hour early in the evening becoming light. Partly cloudy. Lows in the lower 30s. Here are the weather conditions at 5 a.m. Central Daylight Time. Bismarck, cloudy. Temperature 42 degrees, relative humidity 89%. Wind northwest at 8 miles an hour. Pressure 29.94 inches and steady. Mainland, fog was reported. 39 degrees, relative humidity 100%. Wind northwest at 10 miles an hour. Hazel, drizzle was falling. 41 degrees, relative humidity 93%. Wind west at 9 miles an hour. Harvey, mixed precipitation was falling. 39 degrees, relative humidity 100%. Wind northwest at 8 miles an hour. Minot, cloudy. 39 degrees, relative humidity 96%. Wind west at 6 miles an hour. Dickinson, cloudy. 37 degrees, relative humidity 96%. Wind northwest at 7 miles an hour. Elsewhere around North Dakota, fog was reported, with a temperature of 33 at Williston and 44 at Fargo. It was 38 at Garrison. It was cloudy, with a temperature of 39 at Jamestown, 42 at Grand Forks, and 40 at Devil's Lake. In northern South Dakota, it was partly cloudy, and the temperatures were 39 degrees. In eastern Montana, at Miles City, it was partly cloudy, with a temperature of 34. It was cloudy, with a temperature of 37 at Glendive, and 39 at Sydney. Once again, at Bismarck, the temperature was 42 degrees under cloudy skies. The Bismarck, North Dakota Climate Summary for yesterday, October 12, 2026.

yesterday's high temperature was 46 degrees. This high was 14 degrees below the normal high of 60. The record high is 88 degrees, which was set in 1906. Yesterday's low temperature was 42 degrees. This low was 7 degrees above the normal low of 35. The record low is 10 degrees, which was set in 1917. 0.05 inches of precipitation fell yesterday, which brings the monthly total to 0.06 inches. The total precipitation for the year now stands at 11.72 inches. There were 21 heating degree days yesterday. The yearly total since July 1st is 235. There were no cooling degree days yesterday. The yearly total since January 1st is 784. The normal high temperature for today is 59 degrees, and the normal low is 34. The record high for today is 89, which occurred in 1958, and the record low is 8, which occurred in 1909. Sunrise today is at 7:58 a.m., and sunset is at 6:59 p.m. The regional weather forecast from your National Weather Service office in Bismarck. Drier conditions return to the area this week, with high temperatures climbing to near average by midweek. Cooler nights are on tap, with temperatures dipping to or a bit below freezing tonight, with cool nightly temperatures remaining through the end of the work week. The detailed forecast for North Dakota, today, mostly cloudy. Highs in the mid-40s to mid-50s. Tonight, partly cloudy. Lows in the mid-20s to mid-30s. Wednesday, partly cloudy. Highs in the mid-50s to lower 60s. Thursday, partly cloudy. Lows in the 30s. Highs in the 50s to lower 60s. Here is the forecast for the Bismarck Minden listening area. Today, patchy fog early in the morning. Mostly cloudy. Highs in the lower 50s. Northwest winds 5 to 10 miles per hour. Tonight, decreasing clouds. Lows around 30. Northwest winds around 5 miles per hour. Wednesday, sunny. Highs in the upper 50s. West winds around 5 miles per hour, becoming south in the afternoon. Wednesday night, partly cloudy. Lows in the mid-30s. Southeast winds around 5 miles per hour, becoming southwest around 5 miles per hour after midnight. Thursday, sunny, windy. Highs in the upper 50s. Northwest winds 10 to 15 miles per hour, increasing to 25 to 30 miles per hour in the afternoon. Thursday night, mostly clear. Lows around 30. Friday, sunny. Highs in the upper 50s. Friday night, clear. Lows in the mid-30s. Saturday, sunny. Highs in the lower 70s. Saturday night, increasing clouds. Lows in the lower 40s. Sunday, mostly sunny. Highs in the upper 60s. Sunday night, decreasing clouds. Lows in the upper 30s. Monday, sunny. Highs in the upper 60s. For Western Lake Sakakawea, today, west winds 10 to 15 miles per hour. Patchy fog early in the morning. Mostly cloudy. Highs in the upper 40s. Tonight, west winds around 10 miles per hour early in the evening becoming light. Mostly clear. Lows in the upper 20s. For Eastern Lake Sakakawea, today, northwest winds 10 to 15 miles per hour. Patchy fog early in the morning. Mostly cloudy. Highs in the upper 40s. Tonight, northwest winds around 10 miles per hour early in the evening becoming light. Partly cloudy. Lows around 30. For Northern Lake Oahe, today, northwest winds 10 to 15 miles per hour. Patchy fog early in the morning. Mostly cloudy. Highs in the lower 50s. Tonight, northwest winds around 10 miles per hour early in the evening becoming light. Partly cloudy. Lows in the lower 30s. Here are the weather conditions at 5 a.m. Central Daylight Time. Bismarck, cloudy. Temperature 42 degrees, relative humidity 89%. Wind northwest at 8 miles an hour. Pressure 29.94 inches and steady. Minden, fog was reported. 39 degrees, relative humidity 100%. Wind northwest at 10 miles an hour. Hazen, drizzle was falling.
41 degrees, relative humidity 93%. Wind west at 9 miles an hour. Harvey, mixed precipitation was falling. 39 degrees, relative humidity 100%. Wind northwest at 8 miles an hour. Minot, cloudy. 39 degrees, relative humidity 96%. Wind west at 6 miles an hour. Dickinson, cloudy. 37 degrees, relative humidity 96%. Wind northwest at 7 miles an hour. Elsewhere around North Dakota, fog was reported, with a temperature of 33 at Williston and 44 at Fargo. It was 38 at Garrison. It was cloudy, with a temperature of 39 at Jamestown, 42 at Grand Forks, and 40 at Devil's Lake. In northern South Dakota, it was partly cloudy, and the temperatures were 39 degrees. In eastern Montana, at Miles City, it was partly cloudy, with a temperature of 34. It was cloudy, with a temperature of 37 at Glendive, and 39 at Sydney. Once again, at Bismarck, the temperature was 42 degrees under cloudy skies. The Bismarck, North Dakota climate summary for yesterday, October 12, 2026. Yesterday's high temperature was 46 degrees. This high was 14 degrees below the normal high of 60. The record high is 88 degrees, which was set in 1906. Yesterday's low temperature was 42 degrees. This low was 7 degrees above the normal low of 35. The record low is 10 degrees, which was set in 1917. 0.05 inches of precipitation fell yesterday, which brings the monthly total to 0.06 inches. The total precipitation for the year now stands at 11.72 inches. There were 21 heating degree days yesterday. The yearly total since July 1st is 235. There were no cooling degree days yesterday. The yearly total since January 1st is 784. The normal high temperature for today is 59 degrees, and the normal low is 34. The record high for today is 89, which occurred in 1958, and the record low is 8, which occurred in 1909. Sunrise today is at 7:58 a.m. and sunset is at 6:59 p.m. The regional weather forecast from your National Weather Service office in Bismarck. Drier conditions return to the area this week, with high temperatures climbing to near average by midweek. Cooler nights are on tap, with temperatures dipping to or a bit below freezing tonight, with cool nightly temperatures remaining through the end of the work week. The detailed forecast for North Dakota, today, mostly cloudy. Highs in the mid-40s to mid-50s. Tonight, partly cloudy. Lows in the mid-20s to mid-30s. Wednesday, partly cloudy. Highs in the mid-50s to lower 60s. Thursday, partly cloudy. Lows in the 30s. Highs in the 50s to lower 60s. Here is the forecast for the Bismarck Minden listening area. Today, patchy fog early in the morning. Mostly cloudy. Highs in the lower 50s. Northwest winds 5 to 10 miles per hour. Tonight, decreasing clouds. Lows around 30. Northwest winds around 5 miles per hour. Wednesday, sunny. Highs in the upper 50s. West winds around 5 miles per hour, becoming south in the afternoon. Wednesday night, partly cloudy. Lows in the mid-30s. Southeast winds around 5 miles per hour, becoming southwest around 5 miles per hour after midnight. Thursday, sunny, windy. Highs in the upper 50s. Northwest winds 10 to 15 miles per hour, increasing to 25 to 30 miles per hour in the afternoon. Thursday night, mostly clear. Lows around 30. Friday, sunny. Highs in the upper 50s. Friday night, clear. Lows in the mid-30s. Saturday, sunny. Highs in the lower 70s. Saturday night, increasing clouds. Lows in the lower 40s. Sunday, mostly sunny. Highs in the upper 60s. Sunday night, decreasing clouds. Lows in the upper 30s. Monday, sunny. Highs in the upper 60s. For Western Lake Sakakawea, today, west winds 10 to 15 miles per hour. Patchy fog early in the morning. Mostly cloudy. Highs in the upper 40s.
tonight.

northwest winds around 10 miles per hour early in the evening, becoming light. Mostly clear. Lows in the upper 20s. For eastern Lake Sakakawea, today, northwest winds 10 to 15 miles per hour. Patchy fog early in the morning. Mostly cloudy. Highs in the upper 40s. Tonight, northwest winds around 10 miles per hour early in the evening, becoming light. Partly cloudy. Lows around 30. For northern Lake Oahe, today, northwest winds 10 to 15 miles per hour. Patchy fog early in the morning. Mostly cloudy. Highs in the lower 50s. Tonight, northwest winds around 10 miles per hour early in the evening, becoming light. Partly cloudy. Lows in the lower 30s. Here are the weather conditions at 5 a.m. Central Daylight Time. Bismarck, cloudy. Temperature 42 degrees, relative humidity 89%. Wind northwest at 8 miles an hour. Pressure 29.94 inches and steady. Mendan, fog was reported. 39 degrees, relative humidity 100%. Wind northwest at 10 miles an hour. Hazen, drizzle was falling. 41 degrees, relative humidity 93%. Wind west at 9 miles an hour. Harvey, mixed precipitation was falling. 39 degrees, relative humidity 100%. Wind northwest at 8 miles an hour. Minot, cloudy. 39 degrees, relative humidity 96%. Wind west at 6 miles an hour. Dickinson, cloudy. 37 degrees, relative humidity 96%. Wind northwest at 7 miles an hour. Elsewhere around North Dakota, fog was reported, with a temperature of 33 at Williston and 44 at Fargo. It was 38 at Garrison. It was cloudy, with a temperature of 39 at Jamestown, 42 at Grand Forks, and 40 at Devil's Lake. In northern South Dakota, it was partly cloudy, and the temperatures were 39 degrees. In eastern Montana, at Miles City, it was partly cloudy, with a temperature of 34. It was cloudy, with a temperature of 37 at Glendive, and 39 at Sydney. Once again, at Bismarck, the temperature was 42 degrees under cloudy skies. The Bismarck, North Dakota climate summary for yesterday, October 12, 2026. Yesterday's high temperature was 46 degrees. This high was 14 degrees below the normal high of 60. The record high is 88 degrees, which was set in 1906. Yesterday's low temperature was 42 degrees. This low was 7 degrees above the normal low of 35. The record low is 10 degrees, which was set in 1917. 0.05 inches of precipitation fell yesterday, which brings the monthly total to 0.06 inches. The total precipitation for the year now stands at 11.72 inches. There were 21 heating degree days yesterday. The yearly total since July 1st is 235. There were no cooling degree days yesterday. The yearly total since January 1st is 784. The normal high temperature for today is 59 degrees, and the normal low is 34. The record high for today is 89, which occurred in 1958, and the record low is 8, which occurred in 1909. Sunrise today is at 7:58 a.m. and sunset is at 6:59 p.m. The regional weather forecast from your National Weather Service office in Bismarck. Drier conditions return to the area this week, with high temperatures climbing to near average by midweek. Cooler nights are on tap, with temperatures dipping to or a bit below freezing tonight, with cool nightly temperatures remaining through the end of the work week. The detailed forecast for North Dakota, today, mostly cloudy. Highs in the mid-40s to mid-50s. Tonight, partly cloudy. Lows in the mid-20s to mid-30s. Wednesday, partly cloudy. Highs in the mid-50s to lower 60s. Thursday, partly cloudy. Lows in the 30s. Highs in the 50s to lower 60s. Here is the forecast for the Bismarck Mendon listening area. Today, patchy fog early in the morning. Mostly cloudy. Highs in the lower 50s. Northwest winds 5 to 10 miles per hour. Tonight, decreasing clouds. Lows around 30. Northwest winds around 5 miles per hour. Wednesday,

sunny. Highs in the upper 50s. West winds around 5 miles per hour, becoming south in the afternoon. Wednesday night, partly cloudy. Lows in the mid-30s. Southeast winds around 5 miles per hour, becoming southwest around 5 miles per hour after midnight. Thursday, sunny, windy. Highs in the upper 50s. Northwest winds 10 to 15 miles per hour, increasing to 25 to 30 miles per hour in the afternoon. Thursday night, mostly clear. Lows around 30. Friday, sunny. Highs in the upper 50s. Friday night, clear. Lows in the mid-30s. Saturday, sunny. Highs in the lower 70s. Saturday night, increasing clouds. Lows in the lower 40s. Sunday, mostly sunny. Highs in the upper 60s. Sunday night, decreasing clouds. Lows in the upper 30s. Monday, sunny. Highs in the upper 60s. For Western Lake Sakakawea, today, west winds 10 to 15 miles per hour. Patchy fog early in the morning. Mostly cloudy. Highs in the upper 40s. Tonight, west winds around 10 miles per hour early in the evening becoming light. Mostly clear. Lows in the upper 20s. For Eastern Lake Sakakawea, today, northwest winds 10 to 15 miles per hour. Patchy fog early in the morning. Mostly cloudy. Highs in the upper 40s. Tonight, northwest winds around 10 miles per hour early in the evening becoming light. Partly cloudy. Lows around 30. For Northern Lake Oahe, today, northwest winds 10 to 15 miles per hour. Patchy fog early in the morning. Mostly cloudy. Highs in the lower 50s. Tonight, northwest winds around 10 miles per hour early in the evening becoming light. Partly cloudy. Lows in the lower 30s. Here are the weather conditions at 5 a.m. Central Daylight Time. Bismarck, cloudy. Temperature 42 degrees, relative humidity 89%. Wind northwest at 8 miles an hour. Pressure 29.94 inches and steady. Mendan, fog was reported. 39 degrees, relative humidity 100%. Wind northwest at 10 miles an hour. Hazen, drizzle was falling. 41 degrees, relative humidity 93%. Wind west at 9 miles an hour. Harvey, mixed precipitation was falling. 39 degrees, relative humidity 100%. Wind northwest at 8 miles an hour. Minot, cloudy. 39 degrees, relative humidity 96%. Wind west at 6 miles an hour. Dickinson, cloudy. 37 degrees, relative humidity 96%. Wind northwest at 7 miles an hour. Elsewhere around North Dakota, fog was reported, with a temperature of 33 at Williston and 44 at Fargo. It was 38 at Garrison. It was cloudy, with a temperature of 39 at Jamestown, 42 at Grand Forks, and 40 at Devil's Lake. In northern South Dakota, it was partly cloudy, and the temperatures were 39 degrees. In eastern Montana, at Miles City, it was partly cloudy, with a temperature of 34. It was cloudy, with a temperature of 37 at Glendive, and 39 at Sydney. Once again, at Bismarck, the temperature was 42 degrees under cloudy skies. The Bismarck, North Dakota climate summary for yesterday, October 12, 2026. Yesterday's high temperature was 46 degrees. This high was 14 degrees below the normal high of 60. The record high is 88 degrees, which was set in 1906. Yesterday's low temperature was 42 degrees. This low was 7 degrees above the normal low of 35. The record low is 10 degrees, which was set in 1917. 0.05 inches of precipitation fell yesterday, which brings the monthly total to 0.06 inches. The total precipitation for the year now stands at 11.72 inches. There were 21 heating degree days yesterday. The yearly total since July 1st is 235. There were no cooling degree days yesterday. The yearly total since January 1st is 784. The normal high temperature for today is 59 degrees, and the normal low is 34. The record high for today is

Mid-50s to lower 60s. Thursday, partly cloudy. Lows in the 30s. Highs in the 50s to lower 60s. Here is the forecast for the Bismarck Minden listening area. Today, patchy fog early in the morning. Mostly cloudy. Highs in the lower 50s. Northwest winds 5 to 10 miles per hour. Tonight, decreasing clouds. Lows around 30. Northwest winds around 5 miles per hour. Wednesday, sunny. Highs in the upper 50s. West winds around 5 miles per hour, becoming south in the afternoon. Wednesday night, partly cloudy. Lows in the mid-30s. Southeast winds around 5 miles per hour, becoming southwest around 5 miles per hour after midnight. Thursday, sunny, windy. Highs in the upper 50s. Northwest winds 10 to 15 miles per hour, increasing to 25 to 30 miles per hour in the afternoon. Thursday night, mostly clear. Lows around 30. Friday, sunny. Highs in the upper 50s. Friday night, clear. Lows in the mid-30s. Saturday, sunny. Highs in the lower 70s. Saturday night, increasing clouds. Lows in the lower 40s. Sunday, mostly sunny. Highs in the upper 60s. Sunday night, decreasing clouds. Lows in the upper 30s. Monday, sunny. Highs in the upper 60s. For Western Lake Sakakawea, today, west winds 10 to 15 miles per hour. Patchy fog early in the morning. Mostly cloudy. Highs in the upper 40s. Tonight, west winds around 10 miles per hour early in the evening becoming light. Mostly clear. Lows in the upper 20s. For Eastern Lake Sakakawea, today, northwest winds 10 to 15 miles per hour. Patchy fog early in the morning. Mostly cloudy. Highs in the upper 40s. Tonight, northwest winds around 10 miles per hour early in the evening becoming light. Partly cloudy. Lows around 30. For Northern Lake Oahe, today, northwest winds 10 to 15 miles per hour. Patchy fog early in the morning. Mostly cloudy. Highs in the lower 50s. Tonight, northwest winds around 10 miles per hour early in the evening becoming light. Partly cloudy. Lows in the lower 30s. 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Providing weather information 24 hours a day from your National Weather Service office in Bismarck. Here are the weather conditions at 5 a.m. Central Daylight Time. Bismarck, cloudy. Temperature 42 degrees, relative humidity 89%. Wind northwest at 8 miles an hour. Pressure 29.94 inches and steady. Minden, fog was reported. 39 degrees, relative humidity 100%. Wind northwest at 10 miles an hour. Hazen, drizzle was falling. 41 degrees, relative humidity 93%. Wind west at 9 miles an hour. Harvey, mixed precipitation was falling. 39 degrees, relative humidity 100%. Wind northwest at 8 miles an hour. Minot, cloudy. 39 degrees, relative humidity 96%. Wind west at 6 miles an hour. Dickinson, cloudy. 37 degrees, relative humidity 96%. Wind northwest at 7 miles an hour. Elsewhere around North Dakota, fog was reported, with a temperature of 33 at Williston and 44 at Fargo. It was 38 at Garrison. It was cloudy, with a temperature of 39 at Jamestown, 42 at Grand Forks, and 40 at Devil's Lake. In northern South Dakota, it was partly cloudy, and the temperatures were 39 degrees. In eastern Montana, at Miles City, it was partly cloudy, with a temperature of 34. It was cloudy, with a temperature of 37 at Glendive, and 39 at Sydney. Once again, at Bismarck, the temperature was 42 degrees under cloudy skies. The Bismarck, North Dakota climate summary for yesterday, October 12, 2026. Yesterday's high temperature was 46 degrees. This high was 14 degrees below the normal high of 60.
the record.

high as 88 degrees, which was set in 1906. Yesterday's low temperature was 42 degrees. This low was 7 degrees above the normal low of 35. The record low is 10 degrees, which was set in 1917. 0.05 inches of precipitation fell yesterday, which brings the monthly total to 0.06 inches. The total precipitation for the year now stands at 11.72 inches. There were 21 heating degree days yesterday. The yearly total since July 1st is 235. There were no cooling degree days yesterday. The yearly total since yesterday. The yearly total since July 1st is 235. There were no cooling degree days yesterday. The yearly total since January 1st is 784. The normal high temperature for today is 59 degrees, and the normal low is 34. The record high for today is 89, which occurred in 1958, and the record low is 8, which occurred in 1909. Sunrise today is at 7:58 a.m., and sunset is at 6:59 p.m. The regional weather forecast from your National Weather Service office in Bismarck. Drier conditions return to the area this week, with high temperatures climbing to near average by midweek. Cooler nights are on tap, with temperatures dipping to or a bit below freezing tonight, with cool nightly temperatures remaining through the end of the work week. The detailed forecast for North Dakota, today, mostly cloudy. Highs in the mid-40s to mid-50s. Tonight, partly cloudy. Lows in the mid-20s to mid-30s. Wednesday, partly cloudy. Highs in the mid-50s to lower 60s. Thursday, partly cloudy. Lows in the 30s. Highs in the 50s to lower 60s. Here is the forecast for the Bismarck, Minden listening area. Today, patchy fog early in the morning. Mostly cloudy. Highs in the lower 50s. Northwest winds 5 to 10 miles per hour. Tonight, decreasing clouds. Lows around 30. Northwest winds around 5 miles per hour. Wednesday, sunny. Highs in the upper 50s. West winds around 5 miles per hour, becoming south in the afternoon. Wednesday night, partly cloudy. Lows in the mid-30s. Southeast winds around 5 miles per hour, becoming southwest around 5 miles per hour after midnight. Thursday, sunny, windy. Highs in the upper 50s. Northwest winds 10 to 15 miles per hour, increasing to 25 to 30 miles per hour in the afternoon. Thursday night, mostly clear. Lows around 30. Friday, sunny. Highs in the upper 50s. Friday night, clear. Lows in the mid-30s. Saturday, sunny. Highs in the lower 70s. Saturday night, increasing clouds. Lows in the lower 40s. Sunday, mostly sunny. Highs in the upper 60s. Sunday night, decreasing clouds. Lows in the upper 30s. Monday, sunny. Highs in the upper 60s. For Western Lake Sakakawea, today, west winds 10 to 15 miles per hour. Patchy fog early in the morning. Mostly cloudy. Highs in the upper 40s. Tonight, west winds around 10 miles per hour early in the evening becoming light. Mostly clear. Lows in the upper 20s. For Eastern Lake Sakakawea, today, northwest winds 10 to 15 miles per hour. Patchy fog early in the morning. Mostly cloudy. Highs in the upper 40s. Tonight, northwest winds around 10 miles per hour early in the evening becoming light. Partly cloudy. Lows around 30. For Northern Lake Oahe, today, northwest winds 10 to 15 miles per hour. Patchy fog early in the morning. Mostly cloudy. Highs in the lower 50s. Tonight, northwest winds around 10 miles per hour early in the evening becoming light. Partly cloudy. Lows in the lower 30s. Here are the weather conditions at 5 a.m. Central Daylight Time. Bismarck, cloudy. Temperature 42 degrees, relative humidity 89%. Wind northwest at 8 miles an hour. Pressure 29.94 inches and steady. Minden, fog was reported. 39 degrees, relative humidity 100%. Wind northwest at 10 miles an hour. Hazen, drizzle was

falling. 41 degrees, relative humidity 93%. Wind west at 9 miles an hour. Harvey, mixed precipitation was falling. 39 degrees, relative humidity 100%. Wind northwest at 8 miles an hour. Minot, cloudy. 39 degrees, relative humidity 96%. Wind west at 6 miles an hour. Dickinson, cloudy. 37 degrees, relative humidity 96%. Wind northwest at 7 miles an hour. Elsewhere around North Dakota, fog was reported, with a temperature of 33 at Williston and 44 at Fargo. It was 38 at Garrison. It was cloudy, with a temperature of 39 at Jamestown, 42 at Grand Forks, and 40 at Devil's Lake. In northern South Dakota, it was partly cloudy, and the temperatures were 39 degrees. In eastern Montana, at Miles City, it was partly cloudy, with a temperature of 34. It was cloudy, with a temperature of 37 at Glendive, and 39 at Sydney. Once again, at Bismarck, the temperature was 42 degrees under cloudy skies. The Bismarck, North Dakota climate summary for yesterday, October 12, 2026. Yesterday's high temperature was 46 degrees. This high was 14 degrees below the normal high of 60. The record high is 88 degrees, which was set in 1906. Yesterday's low temperature was 42 degrees. This low was 7 degrees above the normal low of 35. The record low is 10 degrees, which was set in 1917. 0.05 inches of precipitation fell yesterday, which brings the monthly total to 0.06 inches. The total precipitation for the year now stands at 11.72 inches. There were 21 heating degree days yesterday. The yearly total since July 1st is 235. There were no cooling degree days yesterday. The yearly total since January 1st is 784. The normal high temperature for today is 59 degrees, and the normal low is 34. The record high for today is 89, which occurred in 1958, and the record low is 8, which occurred in 1909. Sunrise today is at 7:58 a.m. and sunset is at 6:59 p.m. The regional weather forecast from your National Weather Service office in Bismarck. Drier conditions return to the area this week, with high temperatures climbing to near average by midweek. Cooler nights are on tap, with temperatures dipping to or a bit below freezing tonight, with cool nightly temperatures remaining through the end of the work week. The detailed forecast for North Dakota, today, mostly cloudy. Highs in the mid-40s to mid-50s. Tonight, partly cloudy. Lows in the mid-20s to mid-30s. Wednesday, partly cloudy. Highs in the mid-50s to lower 60s. Thursday, partly cloudy. Lows in the 30s. Highs in the 50s to lower 60s. Here is the forecast for the Bismarck Minden listening area. Today, patchy fog early in the morning. Mostly cloudy. Highs in the lower 50s. Northwest winds 5 to 10 miles per hour. Tonight, decreasing clouds. Lows around 30. Northwest winds around 5 miles per hour. Wednesday, sunny. Highs in the upper 50s. West winds around 5 miles per hour, becoming south in the afternoon. Wednesday night, partly cloudy. Lows in the mid-30s. Southeast winds around 5 miles per hour, becoming southwest around 5 miles per hour after midnight. Thursday, sunny, windy. Highs in the upper 50s. Northwest winds 10 to 15 miles per hour, increasing to 25 to 30 miles per hour in the afternoon. Thursday night, mostly clear. Lows around 30. Friday, sunny. Highs in the upper 50s. Friday night, clear. Lows in the mid-30s. Saturday, sunny. Highs in the lower 70s. Saturday night, increasing clouds. Lows in the lower 40s. Sunday, mostly sunny. Highs in the upper 60s. Sunday night, decreasing clouds. Lows in the upper 30s. Monday, sunny. Highs in the upper 60s. For Western Lake Sakakawea, today, west winds 10 to 15 miles per hour. Patchy fog early in the morning. Mostly cloudy. Highs in the upper 40s.

tonight. West winds around 10 miles per hour early in the evening, becoming light. Mostly clear. Lows in the upper 20s. For eastern Lake Sakakawea, today, northwest winds 10 to 15 miles per hour. Patchy fog early in the morning. Mostly cloudy. Highs in the upper 40s. Tonight, northwest winds around 10 miles per hour early in the evening, becoming light. Partly cloudy. Lows around 30. For northern Lake Oahe, today, northwest winds 10 to 15 miles per hour. Patchy fog early in the morning. Mostly cloudy. Highs in the lower 50s. Tonight, northwest winds around 10 miles per hour early in the evening, becoming light. Partly cloudy. Lows in the lower 30s. Here are the weather conditions at 5 a.m. Central Daylight Time. Bismarck, cloudy. Temperature 42 degrees, relative humidity 89%. Wind northwest at 8 miles an hour. Pressure 29.94 inches and steady. Mendan, fog was reported. 39 degrees, relative humidity 100%. Wind northwest at 10 miles an hour. Hazen, drizzle was falling. 41 degrees, relative humidity 93%. Wind west at 9 miles an hour. Harvey, mixed precipitation was falling. 39 degrees, relative humidity 100%. Wind northwest at 8 miles an hour. Minot, cloudy. 39 degrees, relative humidity 96%. Wind west at 6 miles an hour. Dickinson, cloudy. 37 degrees, relative humidity 96%. Wind northwest at 7 miles an hour. Elsewhere around North Dakota, fog was reported, with a temperature of 33 at Williston and 44 at Fargo. It was 38 at Garrison. It was cloudy, with a temperature of 39 at Jamestown, 42 at Grand Forks, and 40 at Devil's Lake. In northern South Dakota, it was partly cloudy, and the temperatures were 39 degrees. In eastern Montana, at Miles City, it was partly cloudy, with a temperature of 34. It was cloudy, with a temperature of 37 at Glendive, and 39 at Sydney. Once again, at Bismarck, the temperature was 42 degrees under cloudy skies. The Bismarck, North Dakota climate summary for yesterday, October 12, 2026. Yesterday's high temperature was 46 degrees. This high was 14 degrees below the normal high of 60. The record high is 88 degrees, which was set in 1906. Yesterday's low temperature was 42 degrees. This low was 7 degrees above the normal low of 35. The record low is 10 degrees, which was set in 1917. 0.05 inches of precipitation fell yesterday, which brings the monthly total to 0.06 inches. The total precipitation for the year now stands at 11.72 inches. There were 21 heating degree days yesterday. The yearly total since July 1st is 235. There were no cooling degree days yesterday. The yearly total since January 1st is 784. The normal high temperature for today is 59 degrees, and the normal low is 34. The record high for today is 89, which occurred in 1958, and the record low is 8, which occurred in 1909. Sunrise today is at 7:58 a.m. and sunset is at 6:59 p.m. The regional weather forecast from your National Weather Service office in Bismarck. Drier conditions return to the area this week, with high temperatures climbing to near average by midweek. Cooler nights are on tap, with temperatures dipping to or a bit below freezing tonight, with cool nightly temperatures remaining through the end of the work week. The detailed forecast for North Dakota, today, mostly cloudy. Highs in the mid-40s to mid-50s. Tonight, partly cloudy. Lows in the mid-20s to mid-30s. Wednesday, partly cloudy. Highs in the mid-50s to lower 60s. Thursday, partly cloudy. Lows in the 30s. Highs in the 50s to lower 60s. Here is the forecast for the Bismarck-Mendon listening area. Today, patchy fog early in the morning. Mostly cloudy. Highs in the lower 50s. Northwest winds 5 to 10 miles per hour. Tonight, decreasing clouds. Lows around 30. Northwest winds around 5 miles per hour.
Wednesday, sunny. Highs in the upper 50s. West winds around 5 miles per hour, becoming south in the afternoon. Wednesday night, partly cloudy. Lows in the mid-30s. Southeast winds around 5 miles per hour, becoming southwest around 5 miles per hour after midnight. Thursday, sunny, windy. Highs in the upper 50s. Northwest winds 10 to 15 miles per hour, increasing to 25 to 30 miles per hour in the afternoon. Thursday night, mostly clear. Lows around 30. Friday, sunny. Highs in the upper 50s. Friday night, clear. Lows in the mid-30s. Saturday, sunny. Highs in the lower 70s. Saturday night, increasing clouds. Lows in the lower 40s. Sunday, mostly sunny. Highs in the upper 60s. Sunday night, decreasing clouds. Lows in the upper 30s. Monday, sunny. Highs in the upper 60s. For Western Lake Sakakawea, today, west winds 10 to 15 miles per hour. Patchy fog early in the morning. Mostly cloudy. Highs in the upper 40s. Tonight, west winds around 10 miles per hour early in the evening becoming light. Mostly clear. Lows in the upper 20s. For Eastern Lake Sakakawea, today, northwest winds 10 to 15 miles per hour. Patchy fog early in the morning. Mostly cloudy. Highs in the upper 40s. Tonight, northwest winds around 10 miles per hour early in the evening becoming light. Partly cloudy. Lows around 30. For Northern Lake Orahi, today, northwest winds 10 to 15 miles per hour. Patchy fog early in the morning. Mostly cloudy. Highs in the lower 50s. Tonight, northwest winds around 10 miles per hour early in the evening becoming light. Partly cloudy. Lows in the lower 30s. Here are the weather conditions at 5 a.m. Central Daylight Time. Bismarck, cloudy. Temperature 42 degrees, relative humidity 89%. Wind northwest at 8 miles an hour. Pressure 29.94 inches and steady. Mendan, fog was reported. 39 degrees, relative humidity 100%. Wind northwest at 10 miles an hour. Hazen, drizzle was falling. 41 degrees, relative humidity 93%. Wind west at 9 miles an hour. Harvey, mixed precipitation was falling. 39 degrees, relative humidity 100%. Wind northwest at 8 miles an hour. Minot, cloudy. 39 degrees, relative humidity 96%. Wind west at 6 miles an hour. Dickinson, cloudy. 37 degrees, relative humidity 96%. Wind northwest at 7 miles an hour. Elsewhere around North Dakota, fog was reported, with a temperature of 33 at Williston and 44 at Fargo. It was 38 at Garrison. It was cloudy, with a temperature of 39 at Jamestown, 42 at Grand Forks, and 40 at Devil's Lake. In northern South Dakota, it was partly cloudy, and the temperatures were 39 degrees. In eastern Montana, at Miles City, it was partly cloudy, with a temperature of 34. It was cloudy, with a temperature of 37 at Glendive, and 39 at Sydney. Once again, at Bismarck, the temperature was 42 degrees under cloudy skies. The Bismarck, North Dakota climate summary for yesterday, October 12, 2026. Yesterday's high temperature was 46 degrees. This high was 14 degrees below the normal high of 60. The record high is 88 degrees, which was set in 1906. Yesterday's low temperature was 42 degrees. This low was 7 degrees above the normal low of 35. The record low is 10 degrees, which was set in 1917. 0.05 inches of precipitation fell yesterday, which brings the monthly total to 0.06 inches. The total precipitation for the year now stands at 11.72 inches. There were 21 heating degree days yesterday. The yearly total since July 1st is 235. There were no cooling degree days yesterday. The yearly total since January 1st is 784. The normal high temperature for today is 59 degrees, and the normal low is 34.

the record high for today is 89, which occurred in 1958, and the record low is 8, which occurred in 1909. Sunrise today is at 7:58 a.m., and sunset is at 6:59 p.m. The regional weather forecast from your National Weather Service office in Bismarck. Drier conditions return to the area this week, with high temperatures climbing to near average by midweek. Cooler nights are on tap, with temperatures dipping to or a bit below freezing tonight, with cool nightly temperatures remaining through the end of the work week. The detailed forecast for North Dakota, today, mostly cloudy. Highs in the mid-40s to mid-50s. Tonight, partly cloudy. Lows in the mid-20s to mid-30s. Wednesday, partly cloudy. Highs in the mid-50s to lower 60s. Thursday, partly cloudy. Lows in the 30s. Highs in the 50s to lower 60s. Here is the forecast for the Bismarck Minden listening area. Today, patchy fog in the morning. Mostly cloudy. Highs in the lower 50s. Northwest winds 5 to 10 miles per hour. Tonight, decreasing clouds. Lows around 30. Northwest winds around 5 miles per hour. Wednesday, sunny. Highs in the upper 50s. West winds around 5 miles per hour, becoming south in the afternoon. Wednesday night, partly cloudy. Lows in the mid-30s. Southeast winds around 5 miles per hour, becoming southwest around 5 miles per hour after midnight. Thursday, sunny, windy. Highs in the upper 50s. Northwest winds 10 to 15 miles per hour, increasing to 25 to 30 miles per hour in the afternoon. Thursday night, mostly clear. Lows around 30. Friday, sunny. Highs in the upper 50s. Friday night, clear. Lows in the mid-30s. Saturday, sunny. Highs in the lower 70s. Saturday night, increasing clouds. Lows in the lower 40s. Sunday, mostly sunny. Highs in the upper 60s. Sunday night, decreasing clouds. Lows in the upper 30s. Monday, sunny. Highs in the upper 60s. For Western Lake Sakakawea, today, west winds 10 to 15 miles per hour. Patchy fog early in the morning. Mostly cloudy. Highs in the upper 40s. Tonight, west winds around 10 miles per hour early in the evening becoming light. Mostly clear. Lows in the upper 20s. For Eastern Lake Sakakawea, today, northwest winds 10 to 15 miles per hour. Patchy fog early in the morning. Mostly cloudy. Highs in the upper 40s. Tonight, northwest winds around 10 miles per hour early in the evening becoming light. Partly cloudy. Lows around 30. For Northern Lake Oahe, today, northwest winds 10 to 15 miles per hour. Patchy fog early in the morning. Mostly cloudy. Highs in the lower 50s. Tonight, northwest winds around 10 miles per hour early in the evening becoming light. Partly cloudy. Lows in the lower 30s. Here are the weather conditions at 5 a.m. Central Daylight Time. Bismarck, cloudy. Temperature 42 degrees, relative humidity 89%. Wind northwest at 8 miles an hour. Pressure 29.94 inches and steady. Minden, fog was reported. 39 degrees, relative humidity 100%. Wind northwest at 10 miles an hour. Hazen, drizzle was falling. 41 degrees, relative humidity 93%. Wind west at 9 miles an hour. Harvey, mixed precipitation was falling. 39 degrees, relative humidity 100%. Wind northwest at 8 miles an hour. Minot, cloudy. 39 degrees, relative humidity 96%. Wind west at 6 miles an hour. Dickinson, cloudy. 37 degrees, relative humidity 96%. Wind northwest at 7 miles an hour. Elsewhere around North Dakota, fog was reported, with a temperature of 33 at Williston and 44 at Fargo. It was 38 at Garrison. It was cloudy, with a temperature of 39 at Jamestown, 42 at Grand Forks, and 40 at Devil's Lake.
in northern South Dakota, it was partly cloudy, and the temperatures were 39 degrees. In eastern Montana, at Mile City, it was partly cloudy, with a temperature of 34. It was cloudy, with a temperature of 37 at Glendive, and 39 at Sydney. Once again, at Bismarck, the temperature was 42 degrees under cloudy skies. The Bismarck, North Dakota climate summary for yesterday, October 12, 2026. Yesterday's high temperature was 46 degrees. This high was 14 degrees below the normal high of 60. The record high is 88 degrees, which was set in 1906. Yesterday's low temperature was 42 degrees. This low was 7 degrees above the normal low of 35. The record low is 10 degrees, which was set in 1917. 0.05 inches of precipitation fell yesterday, which brings the monthly total to 0.06 inches. The total precipitation for the year now stands at 11.72 inches. There were 21 heating degree days yesterday. The yearly total since July 1st is 235. There were no cooling degree days yesterday. The yearly total since January 1st is 784. The normal high temperature for today is 59 degrees, and the normal low is 34. The record high for today is 89, which occurred in 1958, and the record low is 8, which occurred in 1909. Sunrise today is at 7:58 a.m. and sunset is at 6:59 p.m. The regional weather forecast from your National Weather Service office in Bismarck. Drier conditions return to the area this week, with high temperatures climbing to near average by midweek. Cooler nights are on tap, with temperatures dipping to or a bit below freezing tonight, with cool nightly temperatures remaining through the end of the work week. The detailed forecast for North Dakota, today, mostly cloudy. Highs in the mid-40s to mid-50s. Tonight, partly cloudy. Lows in the mid-20s to mid-30s. Wednesday, partly cloudy. Highs in the mid-50s to lower 60s. Thursday, partly cloudy. Lows in the 30s. Highs in the 50s to lower 60s. Here is the forecast for the Bismarck, Minden listening area. Today, patchy fog in the morning. Mostly cloudy. Highs in the lower 50s. Northwest winds 5 to 10 miles per hour. Tonight, decreasing clouds. Lows around 30. Northwest winds around 5 miles per hour. Wednesday, sunny. Highs in the upper 50s. West winds around 5 miles per hour, becoming south in the afternoon. Wednesday night, partly cloudy. Lows in the mid-30s. Southeast winds around 5 miles per hour, becoming southwest around 5 miles per hour after midnight. Thursday, sunny, windy. Highs in the upper 50s. Northwest winds 10 to 15 miles per hour, increasing to 25 to 30 miles per hour in the afternoon. Thursday night, mostly clear. Lows around 30. Friday, sunny. Highs in the upper 50s. Friday night, clear. Lows in the mid-30s. Saturday, sunny. Highs in the lower 70s. Saturday night, increasing clouds. Lows in the lower 40s. Sunday, mostly sunny. Highs in the upper 60s. Sunday night, decreasing clouds. Lows in the upper 30s. Monday, sunny. Highs in the upper 60s. 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For Western Lake Sakakawea, today, west winds 10 to 15 miles per hour. Patchy fog early in the morning. Mostly cloudy. Highs in the upper 40s. Tonight, west winds around 10 miles per hour early in the evening becoming light. Mostly clear. Lows in the upper 20s. For Eastern Lake Sakakawea, today, northwest winds 10 to 15 miles per hour. Patchy fog early in the morning. Mostly cloudy. Highs in the upper 40s. Tonight, northwest winds around 10 miles per hour early in the evening becoming light. Partly cloudy. Lows around 30. For Northern Lake Oahe, today, northwest winds 10 to 15 miles per hour.
Patchy fog early in the morning. Mostly cloudy. Highs in the lower 50s.

50s. Tonight, northwest winds around 10 miles per hour, early in the evening becoming light. Partly cloudy. Lows in the lower 30s. Here are the weather conditions at 6 a.m. Central Daylight Time. Bismarck, cloudy. Temperature 42 degrees, relative humidity 89%. Wind northwest at 8 miles an hour. Pressure 29.98 inches and rising. Menden, fog was reported. 39 degrees, relative humidity 100%. Wind northwest at 9 miles an hour. Hazen, cloudy. 39 degrees, relative humidity 100%. Wind northwest at 6 miles an hour. Harvey, cloudy. 39 degrees, relative humidity 100%. Wind northwest at 9 miles an hour. Minot, cloudy. 39 degrees, relative humidity 92%. Wind west at 10 miles an hour. Dickinson, fog was reported. 37 degrees, relative humidity 96%. Elsewhere around North Dakota, at Williston, fog was reported, with a temperature of 32. It was 39 at Garrison. At Jamestown, it was mostly cloudy, with a temperature of 38. It was cloudy, with a temperature of 43 at Fargo, 42 at Grand Forks, and 41 at Devil's Lake. In northern South Dakota, skies ranged from partly cloudy to mostly cloudy. It was 40 at Mobridge, and 39 at Aberdeen. In eastern Montana, it was cloudy. It was 34 at Miles City, 37 at Glendive, and 39 at Sydney. Once again, at Bismarck, the temperature was 42 degrees under cloudy skies. The Bismarck, North Dakota climate summary for yesterday, October 12, 2026. Yesterday's high temperature was 46 degrees. This high was 14 degrees below the normal high of 60. The record high is 88 degrees, which was set in 1906. Yesterday's low temperature was 42 degrees. This low was 7 degrees above the normal low of 35. The record low is 10 degrees, which was set in 1917. 0.05 inches of precipitation fell yesterday, which brings the monthly total to 0.06 inches. The total precipitation for the year now stands at 11.72 inches. There were 21 heating degree days yesterday. The yearly total since July 1st is 235. There were no cooling degree days yesterday. The yearly total since January 1st is 784. The normal high temperature for today is 59 degrees, and the normal low is 34. The record high for today is 89, which occurred in 1958, and the record low is 8, which occurred in 1909. Sunrise today is at 7:58 a.m. and sunset is at 6:59 p.m. The regional weather forecast from your National Weather Service office in Bismarck. Drier conditions return to the area this week, with high temperatures climbing to near average by midweek. Cooler nights are on tap, with temperatures dipping to or a bit below freezing tonight, with cool nightly temperatures remaining through the end of the work week. The detailed forecast for North Dakota, today, mostly cloudy. Highs in the mid-40s to mid-50s. Tonight, partly cloudy. Lows in the mid-20s to mid-30s. Wednesday, partly cloudy. Highs in the mid-50s to lower 60s. Thursday, partly cloudy. Lows in the 30s. Highs in the 50s to lower 60s. Here is the forecast for the Bismarck, Menden listening area. Today, patchy fog in the morning. Mostly cloudy. Highs in the lower 50s. Northwest winds 5 to 10 miles per hour. Tonight, decreasing clouds. Lows around 30. Northwest winds around 5 miles per hour. Wednesday, sunny. Highs in the upper 50s. West winds around 5 miles per hour, becoming south in the afternoon. Wednesday night, partly cloudy. Lows in the mid-30s. Southeast winds around 5 miles per hour, becoming southwest around 5 miles per hour after midnight. Thursday, sunny, windy. Highs in the upper 50s. Northwest winds 10 to 15 miles per hour, increasing to 25 to 30 miles per hour in the afternoon. Thursday night, mostly clear. Lows around 30. Friday, sunny. Highs in the upper 50s. Friday night.

clear. Lows in the mid-30s. Saturday, sunny. Highs in the lower 70s. Saturday night, increasing clouds. Lows in the lower 40s. Sunday, mostly sunny. Highs in the upper 60s. Sunday night, decreasing clouds. Lows in the upper 30s. Monday, sunny. Highs in the upper 60s. For Western Lake Sakakawea, today, west winds 10 to 15 miles per hour. Patchy fog early in the morning. Mostly cloudy. Highs in the upper 40s. Tonight, west winds around 10 miles per hour early in the evening becoming light. Mostly clear. Lows in the upper 20s. For Eastern Lake Sakakawea, today, northwest winds 10 to 15 miles per hour. Patchy fog early in the morning. Mostly cloudy. Highs in the upper 40s. Tonight, northwest winds around 10 miles per hour early in the evening becoming light. Partly cloudy. Lows around 30. For Northern Lake Oahe, today, northwest winds 10 to 15 miles per hour. Patchy fog early in the morning. Mostly cloudy. Highs in the lower 50s. Tonight, northwest winds around 10 miles per hour early in the evening becoming light. Partly cloudy. Lows in the lower 30s. Here are the weather conditions at 6 a.m. Central Daylight Time. Bismarck, cloudy. Temperature 42 degrees, relative humidity 89%. Wind northwest at 8 miles an hour. Pressure 29.98 inches and rising. Mendan, fog was reported. 39 degrees, relative humidity 100%. Wind northwest at 9 miles an hour. Hazen, cloudy. 39 degrees, relative humidity 100%. Wind northwest at 6 miles an hour. Harvey, cloudy. 39 degrees, relative humidity 100%. Wind northwest at 9 miles an hour. Minot, cloudy. 39 degrees, relative humidity 92%. Wind west at 10 miles an hour. Dickinson, fog was reported. 37 degrees, relative humidity 96%. Elsewhere around North Dakota, at Williston, fog was reported with a temperature of 32. It was 39 at Garrison. At Jamestown, it was mostly cloudy with a temperature of 38. It was cloudy with a temperature of 43 at Fargo, 42 at Grand Forks, and 41 at Devil's Lake. In northern South Dakota, skies ranged from partly cloudy to mostly cloudy. It was 40 at Mobridge and 39 at Aberdeen. In eastern Montana, it was cloudy. It was 34 at Miles City, 37 at Glendive, and 39 at Sydney. Once again, at Bismarck, the temperature was 42 degrees under cloudy skies. The Bismarck, North Dakota climate summary for yesterday, October 12, 2026. Yesterday's high temperature was 46 degrees. This high was 14 degrees below the normal high of 60. The record high is 88 degrees, which was set in 1906. Yesterday's low temperature was 42 degrees. This low was 7 degrees above the normal low of 35. The record low is 10 degrees, which was set in 1917. 0.05 inches of precipitation fell yesterday, which brings the monthly total to 0.06 inches. The total precipitation for the year now stands at 11.72 inches. There were 21 heating degree days yesterday. The yearly total since July 1st is 235. There were no cooling degree days yesterday. The yearly total since January 1st is 784. The normal high temperature for today is 59 degrees, and the normal low is 34. The record high for today is 89, which occurred in 1958, and the record low is 8, which occurred in 1909. Sunrise today is at 7:58 a.m. and sunset is at 6:59 p.m. The regional weather forecast from your National Weather Service office in Bismarck. Drier conditions return to the area this week, with high temperatures climbing to near average by midweek. Cooler nights are on tap, with temperatures dipping to or a bit below freezing tonight, with cool nightly temperatures remaining through the end of the work week. The detailed forecast for North Dakota, today, mostly cloudy. Highs in the mid-40s to mid-50s. Tonight, partly cloudy.

Lows in the mid-20s to mid-30s. Wednesday, partly cloudy. Highs in the mid-50s to lower 60s. Thursday, partly cloudy. Lows in the 30s. Highs in the 50s to lower 60s. Here is the forecast for the Bismarck Menden listening area. Today, patchy fog in the morning. Mostly cloudy. Highs in the lower 50s. Northwest winds 5 to 10 miles per hour. Tonight, decreasing clouds. Lows around 30. Northwest winds around 5 miles per hour. Wednesday, sunny. Highs in the upper 50s. West winds around 5 miles per hour, becoming south in the afternoon. Wednesday night, partly cloudy. Lows in the mid-30s. Southeast winds around 5 miles per hour, becoming southwest around 5 miles per hour after midnight. Thursday, sunny, windy. Highs in the upper 50s. Northwest winds 10 to 15 miles per hour, increasing to 25 to 30 miles per hour in the afternoon. Thursday night, mostly clear. Lows around 30. Friday, sunny. Highs in the upper 50s. Friday night, clear. Lows in the mid-30s. Saturday, sunny. Highs in the lower 70s. Saturday night, increasing clouds. Lows in the lower 40s. Sunday, mostly sunny. Highs in the upper 60s. Sunday night, decreasing clouds. Lows in the upper 30s. Monday, sunny. Highs in the upper 60s. For Western Lake Sakakawea, today, west winds 10 to 15 miles per hour. Patchy fog early in the morning. Mostly cloudy. Highs in the upper 40s. Tonight, west winds around 10 miles per hour early in the evening becoming light. Mostly clear. Lows in the upper 20s. For Eastern Lake Sakakawea, today, northwest winds 10 to 15 miles per hour. Patchy fog early in the morning. Mostly cloudy. Highs in the upper 40s. Tonight, northwest winds around 10 miles per hour early in the evening becoming light. Partly cloudy. Lows around 30. For Northern Lake Oahe, today, northwest winds 10 to 15 miles per hour. Patchy fog early in the morning. Mostly cloudy. Highs in the lower 50s. Tonight, northwest winds around 10 miles per hour early in the evening becoming light. Partly cloudy. Lows in the lower 30s. Here are the weather conditions at 6 a.m. Central Daylight Time. Bismarck, cloudy. Temperature 42 degrees, relative humidity 89%. Wind northwest at 8 miles an hour. Pressure 29.98 inches and rising. Menden, fog was reported. 39 degrees, relative humidity 100%. Wind northwest at 9 miles an hour. Hazen, cloudy. 39 degrees, relative humidity 100%. Wind northwest at 6 miles an hour. Harvey, cloudy. 39 degrees, relative humidity 100%. Wind northwest at 9 miles an hour. Minot, cloudy. 39 degrees, relative humidity 92%. Wind west at 10 miles an hour. Dickinson, fog was reported. 37 degrees, relative humidity 96%. Wind northwest at 6 miles an hour. Elsewhere around North Dakota, fog was reported, with a temperature of 33 at Williston and 42 at Grand Forks. It was 39 at Garrison. At Jamestown, it was mostly cloudy, with a temperature of 38. It was cloudy, with a temperature of 43 at Fargo and 41 at Devil's Lake. In northern South Dakota, skies ranged from partly cloudy to mostly cloudy. It was 40 at Mobridge and 39 at Aberdeen. In eastern Montana, it was cloudy. It was 34 at Miles City, 37 at Glendive, and 39 at Sydney. Once again, at Bismarck, the temperature was 42 degrees under cloudy skies. The Bismarck, North Dakota climate summary for yesterday, October 12, 2026. Yesterday's high temperature was 46 degrees. This high was 14 degrees below the normal high of 60. The record high is 88 degrees, which was set in 1906. Yesterday's low temperature was 42 degrees.

low was 7 degrees above the normal low of 35. The record low is 10 degrees, which was set in 1917. 0.05 inches of precipitation fell yesterday, which brings the monthly total to 0.06 inches. The total precipitation for the year now stands at 11.72 inches. There were 21 heating degree days yesterday. The yearly total since July 1st is 235. There were no cooling degree days yesterday. The yearly total since January 1st is 784. The normal high temperature for today is 59 degrees, and the normal low is 34. The record high for today is 89, which occurred in 1958, and the record low is 8, which occurred in 1909. Sunrise today is at 7:58 a.m., and sunset is at 6:59 p.m. The regional weather forecast from your National Weather Service office in Bismarck. Drier conditions return to the area this week, with high temperatures climbing to near average by midweek. Cooler nights are on tap, with temperatures dipping to or a bit below freezing tonight, with cool nightly temperatures remaining through the end of the work week. The detailed forecast for North Dakota, today, mostly cloudy. Highs in the mid-40s to mid-50s. Tonight, partly cloudy. Lows in the mid-20s to mid-30s. Wednesday, partly cloudy. Highs in the mid-50s to lower 60s. Thursday, partly cloudy. Lows in the 30s. Highs in the 50s to lower 60s. Here is the forecast for the Bismarck Minden listening area. Today, patchy fog in the morning. Mostly cloudy. Highs in the lower 50s. Northwest winds 5 to 10 miles per hour. Tonight, decreasing clouds. Lows around 30. Northwest winds around 5 miles per hour. Wednesday, sunny. Highs in the upper 50s. West winds around 5 miles per hour, becoming south in the afternoon. Wednesday night, partly cloudy. Lows in the mid-30s. Southeast winds around 5 miles per hour, becoming southwest around 5 miles per hour after midnight. Thursday, sunny, windy. Highs in the upper 50s. Northwest winds 10 to 15 miles per hour, increasing to 25 to 30 miles per hour in the afternoon. Thursday night, mostly clear. Lows around 30. Friday, sunny. Highs in the upper 50s. Friday night, clear. Lows in the mid-30s. Saturday, sunny. Highs in the lower 70s. Saturday night, increasing clouds. Lows in the lower 40s. Sunday, mostly sunny. Highs in the upper 60s. Sunday night, decreasing clouds. Lows in the upper 30s. Monday, sunny. Highs in the upper 60s. For Western Lake Sakakawea, today, west winds 10 to 15 miles per hour. Patchy fog early in the morning. Mostly cloudy. Highs in the upper 40s. Tonight, west winds around 10 miles per hour early in the evening becoming light. Mostly clear. Lows in the upper 20s. For Eastern Lake Sakakawea, today, northwest winds 10 to 15 miles per hour. Patchy fog early in the morning. Mostly cloudy. Highs in the upper 40s. Tonight, northwest winds around 10 miles per hour early in the evening becoming light. Partly cloudy. Lows around 30. For Northern Lake Oahe, today, northwest winds 10 to 15 miles per hour. Patchy fog early in the morning. Mostly cloudy. Highs in the lower 50s. Tonight, northwest winds around 10 miles per hour early in the evening becoming light. Partly cloudy. Lows in the lower 30s. Here are the weather conditions at 6 a.m. Central Daylight Time. Bismarck, cloudy. Temperature 42 degrees, relative humidity 89%. Wind northwest at 8 miles an hour. Pressure 29.98 inches and rising. Minden, fog was reported. 39 degrees, relative humidity 100%. Wind northwest at 9 miles an hour. Hazen, cloudy. 39 degrees, relative humidity 100%. Wind northwest at 6 miles an hour. Harvey, cloudy. 39 degrees, relative humidity 100%. Wind northwest at 9 miles an hour. Minot.

cloudy. 39 degrees, relative humidity 92%. Wind west at 10 miles an hour. Dickinson, fog was reported. 37 degrees, relative humidity 96%. Wind northwest at 6 miles an hour. Elsewhere around North Dakota, fog was reported, with a temperature of 33 at Williston and 42 at Grand Forks. It was 39 at Garrison. At Jamestown, it was mostly cloudy, with a temperature of 38. It was cloudy, with a temperature of 43 at Fargo and 41 at Devil's Lake. In northern South Dakota, skies ranged from partly cloudy to mostly cloudy. It was 40 at Mobridge and 39 at Aberdeen. In eastern Montana, it was cloudy. It was 34 at Miles City, 37 at Glendive, and 39 at Sydney. Once again, at Bismarck, the temperature was 42 degrees under cloudy skies. The Bismarck, North Dakota climate summary for yesterday, October 12, 2026. Yesterday's high temperature was 46 degrees. This high was 14 degrees below the normal high of 60. The record high is 88 degrees, which was set in 1906. Yesterday's low temperature was 42 degrees. This low was 7 degrees above the normal low of 35. The record low is 10 degrees, which was set in 1917. 0.05 inches of precipitation fell yesterday, which brings the monthly total to 0.06 inches. The total precipitation for the year now stands at 11.72 inches. There were 21 heating degree days yesterday. The yearly total since July 1st is 235. There were no cooling degree days yesterday. The yearly total since January 1st is 784. The normal high temperature for today is 59 degrees, and the normal low is 34. The record high for today is 89, which occurred in 1958, and the record low is 8, which occurred in 1909. Sunrise today is at 7:58 a.m. and sunset is at 6:59 p.m. The regional weather forecast from your National Weather Service office in Bismarck. Drier conditions return to the area this week, with high temperatures climbing to near average by midweek. Cooler nights are on tap, with temperatures dipping to or a bit below freezing tonight, with cool nightly temperatures remaining through the end of the work week. The detailed forecast for North Dakota, today, mostly cloudy. Highs in the mid-40s to mid-50s. Tonight, partly cloudy. Lows in the mid-20s to mid-30s. Wednesday, partly cloudy. Highs in the mid-50s to lower 60s. Thursday, partly cloudy. Lows in the 30s. Highs in the 50s to lower 60s. Here is the forecast for the Bismarck, Minden listening area. Today, patchy fog in the morning. Mostly cloudy. Highs in the lower 50s. Northwest winds 5 to 10 miles per hour. Tonight, decreasing clouds. Lows around 30. Northwest winds around 5 miles per hour. Wednesday, sunny. Highs in the upper 50s. West winds around 5 miles per hour, becoming south in the afternoon. Wednesday night, partly cloudy. Lows in the mid-30s. Southeast winds around 5 miles per hour, becoming southwest around 5 miles per hour after midnight. Thursday, sunny, windy. Highs in the upper 50s. Northwest winds 10 to 15 miles per hour, increasing to 25 to 30 miles per hour in the afternoon. Thursday night, mostly clear. Lows around 30. Friday, sunny. Highs in the upper 50s. Friday night, clear. Lows in the mid-30s. Saturday, sunny. Highs in the lower 70s. Saturday night, increasing clouds. Lows in the lower 40s. Sunday, mostly sunny. Highs in the upper 60s. Sunday night, decreasing clouds. Lows in the upper 30s. Monday, sunny. Highs in the upper 60s. For Western Lake Sakakawea, today, west winds 10 to 15 miles per hour. Patchy fog early in the morning. Mostly cloudy. Highs in the upper 40s. Tonight, west winds around 10 miles per hour early in the evening becoming light. Mostly clear. Lows in the upper 20s. For Eastern Lake Sakakawea, today, northwest winds 10 to 15 miles

89%. Wind northwest at 8 miles an hour. Pressure 29.98 inches and rising. Mendon, fog was reported. 39 degrees, relative humidity 100%. Wind northwest at 9 miles an hour. Hazen, cloudy. 39 degrees, relative humidity 100%. Wind northwest at 6 miles an hour. Harvey, cloudy. 39 degrees, relative humidity 100%. Wind northwest at 9 miles an hour. Minot, cloudy. 39 degrees, relative humidity 92%. Wind west at 10 miles an hour. Dickinson, fog was reported. 37 degrees, relative humidity 96%. Wind northwest at 6 miles an hour. Elsewhere around North Dakota, fog was reported, with a temperature of 33 at Williston and 42 at Grand Forks. It was 39 at Garrison. At Jamestown, it was mostly cloudy, with a temperature of 38. It was cloudy, with a temperature of 43 at Fargo and 41 at Devil's Lake. In northern South Dakota, skies ranged from partly cloudy to mostly cloudy. It was 40 at Mobridge and 39 at Aberdeen. In eastern Montana, it was cloudy. It was 34 at Miles City, 37 at Glendive, and 39 at Sydney. Once again, at Bismarck, the temperature was 42 degrees under cloudy skies. The Bismarck, North Dakota climate summary for yesterday, October 12, 2026. Yesterday's high temperature was 46 degrees. This high was 14 degrees below the normal high of 60. The record high is 88 degrees, which was set in 1906. Yesterday's low temperature was 42 degrees. This low was 7 degrees above the normal low of 35. The record low is 10 degrees, which was set in 1917. 0.05 inches of precipitation fell yesterday, which brings the monthly total to 0.06 inches. The total precipitation for the year now stands at 11.72 inches. There were 21 heating degree days yesterday. The yearly total since July 1st is 235. There were no cooling degree days yesterday. The yearly total since January 1st is 784. The normal high temperature for today is 59 degrees, and the normal low is 34. The record high for today is 89, which occurred in 1958, and the record low is 8, which occurred in 1909. Sunrise today is at 7:58 a.m., and sunset is at 6:59 p.m. This is NOAA Weather Radio Station WXL78 in Bismarck, North Dakota, operating on a frequency of 162.475 MHz. Providing weather information 24 hours a day from your National Weather Service office in Bismarck. The regional weather forecast from your National Weather Service office in Bismarck. Drier conditions return to the area this week, with high temperatures climbing to near average by midweek. Cooler nights are on tap, with temperatures dipping to or a bit below freezing tonight, with cool nightly temperatures remaining through the end of the work week. The detailed forecast for North Dakota, today, mostly cloudy. Highs in the mid-40s to mid-50s. Tonight, partly cloudy. Lows in the mid-20s to mid-30s. Wednesday, partly cloudy. Highs in the mid-50s to lower 60s. Thursday, partly cloudy. Lows in the 30s. Highs in the 50s to lower 60s. Here is the forecast for the Bismarck Minden listening area. Today, patchy fog in the morning. Mostly cloudy. Highs in the lower 50s. Northwest winds 5 to 10 miles per hour. Tonight, decreasing clouds. Lows around 30. Northwest winds around 5 miles per hour. Wednesday, sunny. Highs in the upper 50s. West winds around 5 miles per hour, becoming south in the afternoon. Wednesday night, partly cloudy. Lows in the mid-30s. Southeast winds around 5 miles per hour, becoming southwest around 5 miles per hour after midnight. Thursday, sunny, windy. Highs in the upper 50s. Northwest winds 10 to 15 miles per hour, increasing to 25 to 30 miles per hour in the afternoon. Thursday night, mostly clear. Lows around 30. Friday, sunny. Highs in the upper 50s. Increasing to 25 to 30 miles.

per hour in the afternoon. Thursday night, mostly clear. Lows around 30. Friday, sunny. Highs in the upper 50s. Friday night, clear. Lows in the mid-30s. Saturday, sunny. Highs in the lower 70s. Saturday night, increasing clouds. Lows in the lower 40s. Sunday, mostly sunny. Highs in the upper 60s. Sunday night, decreasing clouds. Lows in the upper 30s. Monday, sunny. Highs in the upper 60s. For Western Lake Sakakawea, today, west winds 10 to 15 miles per hour. Patchy fog early in the morning. Mostly cloudy. Highs in the upper 40s. Tonight, west winds around 10 miles per hour early in the evening becoming light. Mostly clear. Lows in the upper 20s. For Eastern Lake Sakakawea, today, northwest winds 10 to 15 miles per hour. Patchy fog early in the morning. Mostly cloudy. Highs in the upper 40s. Tonight, northwest winds around 10 miles per hour early in the evening becoming light. Partly cloudy. Lows around 30. For Northern Lake Oahe, today, northwest winds 10 to 15 miles per hour. Patchy fog early in the morning. Mostly cloudy. Highs in the lower 50s. Tonight, northwest winds around 10 miles per hour early in the evening becoming light. Partly cloudy. Lows in the lower 30s. Here are the weather conditions at 6 a.m. Central Daylight Time. Bismarck, cloudy. Temperature 42 degrees, relative humidity 89%. Wind northwest at 8 miles an hour. Pressure 29.98 inches and rising. Mendon, fog was reported. 39 degrees, relative humidity 100%. Wind northwest at 9 miles an hour. Hazen, cloudy. 39 degrees, relative humidity 100%. Wind northwest at 6 miles an hour. Harvey, cloudy. 39 degrees, relative humidity 100%. Wind northwest at 9 miles an hour. Minot, cloudy. 39 degrees, relative humidity 92%. Wind west at 10 miles an hour. Dickinson, fog was reported. 37 degrees, relative humidity 96%. Wind northwest at 6 miles an hour. Elsewhere around North Dakota, fog was reported, with a temperature of 33 at Williston and 42 at Grand Forks. It was 39 at Garrison. At Jamestown, it was mostly cloudy, with a temperature of 38. It was cloudy, with a temperature of 43 at Fargo and 41 at Devil's Lake. In northern South Dakota, skies ranged from partly cloudy to mostly cloudy. It was 40 at Mobridge and 39 at Aberdeen. In eastern Montana, it was cloudy. It was 34 at Miles City, 37 at Glendive, and 39 at Sydney. Once again, at Bismarck, the temperature was 42 degrees under cloudy skies. The Bismarck, North Dakota climate summary for yesterday, October 12, 2026. Yesterday's high temperature was 46 degrees. This high was 14 degrees below the normal high of 60. The record high is 88 degrees, which was set in 1906. Yesterday's low temperature was 42 degrees. This low was 7 degrees above the normal low of 35. The record low is 10 degrees, which was set in 1917. 0.05 inches of precipitation fell yesterday, which brings the monthly total to 0.06 inches. The total precipitation for the year now stands at 11.72 inches. There were 21 heating degree days yesterday. The yearly total since July 1st is 235. There were no cooling degree days yesterday. The yearly total since January 1st is 784. The normal high temperature for today is 59 degrees, and the normal low is 34. The record high for today is 89, which occurred in 1958, and the record low is 8, which occurred in 1909. Sunrise today is at 7:58 a.m., and sunset is at 6:59 p.m. The regional weather forecast from your National Weather Service office in Bismarck. Drier conditions return to the area this week, with high temperatures climbing to near average by midweek. Cooler nights are on tap, with temperatures dipping to or a bit

below freezing tonight, with cool nightly temperatures remaining through the end of the work week. The detailed forecast for North Dakota, today, mostly cloudy. Highs in the mid-40s to mid-50s. Tonight, partly cloudy. Lows in the mid-20s to mid-30s. Wednesday, partly cloudy. Highs in the mid-50s to lower 60s. Thursday, partly cloudy. Lows in the 30s. Highs in the 50s to lower 60s. Here is the forecast for the Bismarck Mandan listening area. Today, patchy fog in the morning. Mostly cloudy. Highs in the lower 50s. Northwest winds 5 to 10 miles per hour. Tonight, decreasing clouds. Lows around 30. Northwest winds around 5 miles per hour. Wednesday, sunny. Highs in the upper 50s. West winds around 5 miles per hour, becoming south in the afternoon. Wednesday night, partly cloudy. Lows in the mid-30s. Southeast winds around 5 miles per hour, becoming southwest around 5 miles per hour after midnight. Thursday, sunny, windy. Highs in the upper 50s. Northwest winds 10 to 15 miles per hour, increasing to 25 to 30 miles per hour in the afternoon. Thursday night, mostly clear. Lows around 30. Friday, sunny. Highs in the upper 50s. Friday night, clear. Lows in the mid-30s. Saturday, sunny. Highs in the lower 70s. Saturday night, increasing clouds. Lows in the lower 40s. Sunday, mostly sunny. Highs in the upper 60s. Sunday night, decreasing clouds. Lows in the upper 30s. Monday, sunny. Highs in the upper 60s. For Western Lake Sakakawea, today, west winds 10 to 15 miles per hour. Patchy fog early in the morning. Mostly cloudy. Highs in the upper 40s. Tonight, west winds around 10 miles per hour early in the evening becoming light. Mostly clear. Lows in the upper 20s. For Eastern Lake Sakakawea, today, northwest winds 10 to 15 miles per hour. Patchy fog early in the morning. Mostly cloudy. Highs in the upper 40s. Tonight, northwest winds around 10 miles per hour early in the evening becoming light. Partly cloudy. Lows around 30. For Northern Lake Oahe, today, northwest winds 10 to 15 miles per hour. Patchy fog early in the morning. Mostly cloudy. Highs in the lower 50s. Tonight, northwest winds around 10 miles per hour early in the evening becoming light. Partly cloudy. Lows in the lower 30s. Here are the weather conditions at 6 a.m. Central Daylight Time. Bismarck, cloudy. Temperature 42 degrees, relative humidity 89%. Wind northwest at 8 miles an hour. Pressure 29.98 inches and rising. Mandan, fog was reported. 39 degrees, relative humidity 100%. Wind northwest at 9 miles an hour. Hazen, cloudy. 39 degrees, relative humidity 100%. Wind northwest at 6 miles an hour. Harvey, cloudy. 39 degrees, relative humidity 100%. Wind northwest at 9 miles an hour. Minot, cloudy. 39 degrees, relative humidity 92%. Wind west at 10 miles an hour. Dickinson, fog was reported. 37 degrees, relative humidity 96%. Wind northwest at 6 miles an hour. Elsewhere around North Dakota, fog was reported, with a temperature of 33 at Williston and 42 at Grand Forks. It was 39 at Garrison. At Jamestown, it was mostly cloudy, with a temperature of 38. It was cloudy, with a temperature of 43 at Fargo, and 41 at Devil's Lake. In northern South Dakota, skies ranged from partly cloudy to mostly cloudy. It was 40 at Mobridge, and 39 at Aberdeen. In eastern Montana, it was cloudy. It was 34 at Miles City, 37 at Glendive, and 39 at Sydney. Once again, at Bismarck, the temperature was 42 degrees under cloudy skies. The Bismarck, North Dakota climate summary for yesterday, October 12, 2026. Yesterday's

high temperature was 46 degrees. This high was 14 degrees below the normal high of 60. The record high is 88 degrees, which was set in 1906. Yesterday's low temperature was 42 degrees. This low was 7 degrees above the normal low of 35. The record low is 10 degrees, which was set in 1917. 0.05 inches of precipitation fell yesterday, which brings the monthly total to 0.06 inches. The total precipitation for the year now stands at 11.72 inches. There were 21 heating degree days yesterday. The yearly total since July 1st is 235. There were no cooling degree days yesterday. The yearly total since January 1st is 784. The normal high temperature for today is 59 degrees, and the normal low is 34. The record high for today is 89, which occurred in 1958, and the record low is 8, which occurred in 1909. Sunrise today is at 7:58 a.m., and sunset is at 6:59 p.m. The regional weather forecast from your National Weather Service office in Bismarck. Drier conditions return to the area this week, with high temperatures climbing to near average by midweek. Cooler nights are on tap, with temperatures dipping to or a bit below freezing tonight, with cool nightly temperatures remaining through the end of the work week. The detailed forecast for North Dakota, today, mostly cloudy. Highs in the mid-40s to mid-50s. Tonight, partly cloudy. Lows in the mid-20s to mid-30s. Wednesday, partly cloudy. Highs in the mid-50s to lower 60s. Thursday, partly cloudy. Lows in the 30s. Highs in the 50s to lower 60s. Here is the forecast for the Bismarck Minden listening area. Today, patchy fog in the morning. Mostly cloudy. Highs in the lower 50s. Northwest winds 5 to 10 miles per hour. Tonight, decreasing clouds. Lows around 30. Northwest winds around 5 miles per hour. Wednesday, sunny. Highs in the upper 50s. West winds around 5 miles per hour, becoming south in the afternoon. Wednesday night, partly cloudy. Lows in the mid-30s. Southeast winds around 5 miles per hour, becoming southwest around 5 miles per hour after midnight. Thursday, sunny, windy. Highs in the upper 50s. Northwest winds 10 to 15 miles per hour, increasing to 25 to 30 miles per hour in the afternoon. Thursday night, mostly clear. Lows around 30. Friday, sunny. Highs in the upper 50s. Friday night, clear. Lows in the mid-30s. Saturday, sunny. Highs in the lower 70s. Saturday night, increasing clouds. Lows in the lower 40s. Sunday, mostly sunny. Highs in the upper 60s. Sunday night, decreasing clouds. Lows in the upper 30s. Monday, sunny. Highs in the upper 60s. For Western Lake Sakakawea, today, west winds 10 to 15 miles per hour. Patchy fog early in the morning. Mostly cloudy. Highs in the upper 40s. Tonight, west winds around 10 miles per hour early in the evening becoming light. Mostly clear. Lows in the upper 20s. For Eastern Lake Sakakawea, today, northwest winds 10 to 15 miles per hour. Patchy fog early in the morning. Mostly cloudy. Highs in the upper 40s. Tonight, northwest winds around 10 miles per hour early in the evening becoming light. Partly cloudy. Lows around 30. For Northern Lake Oahe, today, northwest winds 10 to 15 miles per hour. Patchy fog early in the morning. Mostly cloudy. Highs in the lower 50s. Tonight, northwest winds around 10 miles per hour early in the evening becoming light. Partly cloudy. Lows in the lower 30s. Here are the weather conditions at 6 a.m. Central Daylight Time. Bismarck, cloudy. Temperature 42 degrees, relative humidity 89%. Wind northwest at 8 miles an hour. Pressure 29.98 inches and rising. Minden, fog was reported. 39 degrees, relative humidity 100%. Wind northwest at 9 miles an hour. Hazen, cloudy.
39 degrees, relative humidity 100%. Wind northwest at 6 miles an hour. Harvey, cloudy. 39 degrees, relative humidity 100%. Wind northwest at 9 miles an hour. Minot, cloudy. 39 degrees, relative humidity 92%. Wind west at 10 miles an hour. Dickinson, fog was reported. 37 degrees, relative humidity 96%. Wind northwest at 6 miles an hour. Elsewhere around North Dakota, fog was reported, with a temperature of 33 at Williston and 42 at Grand Forks. It was 39 at Garrison. At Jamestown, it was mostly cloudy, with a temperature of 38. It was cloudy, with a temperature of 43 at Fargo and 41 at Devil's Lake. In northern South Dakota, skies ranged from partly cloudy to mostly cloudy. It was 40 at Mobridge and 39 at Aberdeen. In eastern Montana, it was cloudy. It was 34 at Miles City, 37 at Glendive, and 39 at Sydney. Once again, at Bismarck, the temperature was 42 degrees under cloudy skies. The Bismarck, North Dakota climate summary for yesterday, October 12, 2026. Yesterday's high temperature was 46 degrees. This high was 14 degrees below the normal high of 60. The record high is 88 degrees, which was set in 1906. Yesterday's low temperature was 42 degrees. This low was 7 degrees above the normal low of 35. The record low is 10 degrees, which was set in 1917. 0.05 inches of precipitation fell yesterday, which brings the monthly total to 0.06 inches. The total precipitation for the year now stands at 11.72 inches. There were 21 heating degree days yesterday. The yearly total since July 1st is 235. There were no cooling degree days yesterday. The yearly total since January 1st is 784. The normal high temperature for today is 59 degrees, and the normal low is 34. The record high for today is 89, which occurred in 1958, and the record low is 8, which occurred in 1909. Sunrise today is at 7:58 a.m. and sunset is at 6:59 p.m. The regional weather forecast from your National Weather Service office in Bismarck. Drier conditions return to the area this week, with high temperatures climbing to near average by midweek. Cooler nights are on tap, with temperatures dipping to or a bit below freezing tonight, with cool nightly temperatures remaining through the end of the work week. The detailed forecast for North Dakota, today, mostly cloudy. Highs in the mid-40s to mid-50s. Tonight, partly cloudy. Lows in the mid-20s to mid-30s. Wednesday, partly cloudy. Highs in the mid-50s to lower 60s. Thursday, partly cloudy. Lows in the 30s. Highs in the 50s to lower 60s. Here is the forecast for the Bismarck, Minden listening area. Today, patchy fog in the morning. Mostly cloudy. Highs in the lower 50s. Northwest winds 5 to 10 miles per hour. Tonight, decreasing clouds. Lows around 30. Northwest winds around 5 miles per hour. Wednesday, sunny. Highs in the upper 50s. West winds around 5 miles per hour, becoming south in the afternoon. Wednesday night, partly cloudy. Lows in the mid-30s. Southeast winds around 5 miles per hour, becoming southwest around 5 miles per hour after midnight. Thursday, sunny, windy. Highs in the upper 50s. Northwest winds 10 to 15 miles per hour, increasing to 25 to 30 miles per hour in the afternoon. Thursday night, mostly clear. Lows around 30. Friday, sunny. Highs in the upper 50s. Friday night, clear. Lows in the mid-30s. Saturday, sunny. Highs in the lower 70s. Saturday night, increasing clouds. Lows in the lower 40s. Sunday, mostly sunny. Highs in the upper 60s. Sunday night, decreasing clouds. Lows in the upper 30s. Monday, sunny. Highs in the upper 60s. For Western Lake Sakakawea, today, west winds 10 to 15 miles per hour. Patchy fog early in the morning.
mostly cloudy. Highs in the upper 40s.

tonight. West winds around 10 miles per hour, early in the evening becoming light. Mostly clear. Lows in the upper 20s. For eastern Lake Sakakawea, today, northwest winds 10 to 15 miles per hour. Patchy fog early in the morning. Mostly cloudy. Highs in the upper 40s. Tonight, northwest winds around 10 miles per hour early in the evening becoming light. Partly cloudy. Lows around 30. For northern Lake Oahe, today, northwest winds 10 to 15 miles per hour. Patchy fog early in the morning. Mostly cloudy. Highs in the lower 50s. Tonight, northwest winds around 10 miles per hour early in the evening becoming light. Partly cloudy. Lows in the lower 30s. Here are the weather conditions at 6 a.m. Central Daylight Time. Bismarck, cloudy. Temperature 42 degrees, relative humidity 89%. Wind northwest at 8 miles an hour. Pressure 29.98 inches and rising. Mendan, fog was reported. 39 degrees, relative humidity 100%. Wind northwest at 9 miles an hour. Hazen, cloudy. 39 degrees, relative humidity 100%. Wind northwest at 6 miles an hour. Harvey, cloudy. 39 degrees, relative humidity 100%. Wind northwest at 9 miles an hour. Minot, cloudy. 39 degrees, relative humidity 92%. Wind west at 10 miles an hour. Dickinson, fog was reported. 37 degrees, relative humidity 96%. Wind northwest at 6 miles an hour. Elsewhere around North Dakota, fog was reported, with a temperature of 33 at Williston and 42 at Grand Forks. It was 39 at Garrison. At Jamestown, it was mostly cloudy, with a temperature of 38. It was cloudy, with a temperature of 43 at Fargo and 41 at Devil's Lake. In northern South Dakota, skies ranged from partly cloudy to mostly cloudy. It was 40 at Mobridge and 39 at Aberdeen. In eastern Montana, it was cloudy. It was 34 at Miles City, 37 at Glendive, and 39 at Sydney. Once again, at Bismarck, the temperature was 42 degrees under cloudy skies. The Bismarck, North Dakota climate summary for yesterday, October 12, 2026. Yesterday's high temperature was 46 degrees. This high was 14 degrees below the normal high of 60. The record high is 88 degrees, which was set in 1906. Yesterday's low temperature was 42 degrees. This low was 7 degrees above the normal low of 35. The record low is 10 degrees, which was set in 1917. 0.05 inches of precipitation fell yesterday, which brings the monthly total to 0.06 inches. The total precipitation for the year now stands at 11.72 inches. There were 21 heating degree days yesterday. The yearly total since July 1st is 235. There were no cooling degree days yesterday. The yearly total since January 1st is 784. The normal high temperature for today is 59 degrees, and the normal low is 34. The record high for today is 89, which occurred in 1958, and the record low is 8, which occurred in 1909. Sunrise today is at 7:58 a.m. and sunset is at 6:59 p.m. The regional weather forecast from your National Weather Service office in Bismarck. Drier conditions return to the area this week, with high temperatures climbing to near average by midweek. Cooler nights are on tap, with temperatures dipping to or a bit below freezing tonight, with cool nightly temperatures remaining through the end of the work week. The detailed forecast for North Dakota, today, mostly cloudy. Highs in the mid-40s to mid-50s. Tonight, partly cloudy. Lows in the mid-20s to mid-30s. Wednesday, partly cloudy. Highs in the mid-50s to lower 60s. Thursday, partly cloudy. Lows in the 30s. Highs in the 50s to lower 60s. Here is the forecast for the Bismarck Mendon listening area. Today, patchy fog in the morning. Mostly cloudy. Highs in the lower 50s. Northwest winds 5 to 10 miles per hour. Tonight, decreasing clouds. Lows around 30.
southwest winds around 5 miles per hour. Wednesday, sunny. Highs in the upper 50s. West winds around 5 miles per hour, becoming south in the afternoon. Wednesday night, partly cloudy. Lows in the mid-30s. Southeast winds around 5 miles per hour, becoming southwest around 5 miles per hour after midnight. Thursday, sunny, windy. Highs in the upper 50s. Northwest winds 10 to 15 miles per hour, increasing to 25 to 30 miles per hour in the afternoon. Thursday night, mostly clear. Lows around 30. Friday, sunny. Highs in the upper 50s. Friday night, clear. Lows in the mid-30s. Saturday, sunny. Highs in the lower 70s. Saturday night, increasing clouds. Lows in the lower 40s. Sunday, mostly sunny. Highs in the upper 60s. Sunday night, decreasing clouds. Lows in the upper 30s. Monday, sunny. Highs in the upper 60s. For Western Lake Sakakawea, today, west winds 10 to 15 miles per hour. Patchy fog early in the morning. Mostly cloudy. Highs in the upper 40s. Tonight, west winds around 10 miles per hour early in the evening becoming light. Mostly clear. Lows in the upper 20s. For Eastern Lake Sakakawea, today, northwest winds 10 to 15 miles per hour. Patchy fog early in the morning. Mostly cloudy. Highs in the upper 40s. Tonight, northwest winds around 10 miles per hour early in the evening becoming light. Partly cloudy. Lows around 30. For Northern Lake Oahe, today, northwest winds 10 to 15 miles per hour. Patchy fog early in the morning. Mostly cloudy. Highs in the lower 50s. Tonight, northwest winds around 10 miles per hour early in the evening becoming light. Partly cloudy. Lows in the lower 30s. 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Providing weather information 24 hours a day from your National Weather Service office in Bismarck. Here are the weather conditions at 6 a.m. Central Daylight Time. Bismarck, cloudy. Temperature 42 degrees, relative humidity 89%. Wind northwest at 8 miles an hour. Pressure 29.98 inches and rising. Menden, fog was reported. 39 degrees, relative humidity 100%. Wind northwest at 9 miles an hour. Hazen, cloudy. 39 degrees, relative humidity 100%. Wind northwest at 6 miles an hour. Harvey, cloudy. 39 degrees, relative humidity 100%. Wind northwest at 9 miles an hour. Minot, cloudy. 39 degrees, relative humidity 92%. Wind west at 10 miles an hour. Dickinson, fog was reported. 37 degrees, relative humidity 96%. Wind northwest at 6 miles an hour. Elsewhere around North Dakota, fog was reported, with a temperature of 33 at Williston and 42 at Grand Forks. It was 39 at Garrison. At Jamestown, it was mostly cloudy, with a temperature of 38. It was cloudy, with a temperature of 43 at Fargo and 41 at Devil's Lake. In northern South Dakota, skies ranged from partly cloudy to mostly cloudy. It was 40 at Mobridge and 39 at Aberdeen. In eastern Montana, it was cloudy. It was 34 at Miles City, 37 at Glendive, and 39 at Sydney. Once again, at Bismarck, the temperature was 42 degrees under cloudy skies. Here are the weather conditions at 7 a.m. Central Daylight Time. Bismarck, cloudy. Temperature 42 degrees, relative humidity 89%. Wind northwest at 7 miles an hour. Pressure 30.00 inches and rising. Menden, cloudy. 39 degrees, relative humidity 100%. Wind northwest at 12 miles an hour. Hazen, cloudy. 39 degrees, relative humidity 93%. Wind northwest at 7 miles an hour. Harvey, cloudy. 39 degrees, relative humidity 100%.

Wind northwest at 7 miles an hour. Minot, cloudy. 38 degrees, relative humidity 97%. Wind west at 8 miles an hour. Dickinson, cloudy. 36 degrees, relative humidity 100%. Elsewhere around North Dakota, at Williston, fog was reported with a temperature of 32. It was 39 at Garrison. It was cloudy, with a temperature of 39 at Jamestown, 43 at Fargo, 42 at Grand Forks, and 41 at Devil's Lake. In northern South Dakota, at Mobridge, rain was falling, with a temperature of 39. At Aberdeen, it was cloudy, with a temperature of 42. In eastern Montana, it was cloudy. It was 36 at Miles City, 37 at Glendive, and 39 at Sydney. Once again, at Bismarck, the temperature was 42 degrees under cloudy skies. The Bismarck, North Dakota climate summary for yesterday, October 12, 2026. Yesterday's high temperature was 46 degrees. This high was 14 degrees below the normal high of 60. The record high is 88 degrees, which was set in 1906. Yesterday's low temperature was 42 degrees. This low was 7 degrees above the normal low of 35. The record low is 10 degrees, which was set in 1917. 0.05 inches of precipitation fell yesterday, which brings the monthly total to 0.06 inches. The total precipitation for the year now stands at 11.72 inches. There were 21 heating degree days yesterday. The yearly total since July 1st is 235. There were no cooling degree days yesterday. The yearly total since January 1st is 784. The normal high temperature for today is 59 degrees, and the normal low is 34. The record high for today is 89, which occurred in 1958, and the record low is 8, which occurred in 1909. Sunrise today is at 7:58 a.m., and sunset is at 6:59 p.m. The regional weather forecast from your National Weather Service office in Bismarck. Drier conditions return to the area this week, with high temperatures climbing to near average by midweek. Cooler nights are on tap, with temperatures dipping to or a bit below freezing tonight, with cool nightly temperatures remaining through the end of the work week. The detailed forecast for North Dakota, today, mostly cloudy. Highs in the mid-40s to mid-50s. Tonight, partly cloudy. Lows in the mid-20s to mid-30s. Wednesday, partly cloudy. Highs in the mid-50s to lower 60s. Thursday, partly cloudy. Lows in the 30s. Highs in the 50s to lower 60s. Here is the forecast for the Bismarck, Minden listening area. Today, patchy fog in the morning. Mostly cloudy. Highs in the lower 50s. Northwest winds 5 to 10 miles per hour. Tonight, decreasing clouds. Lows around 30. Northwest winds around 5 miles per hour. Wednesday, sunny. Highs in the upper 50s. West winds around 5 miles per hour, becoming south in the afternoon. Wednesday night, partly cloudy. Lows in the mid-30s. Southeast winds around 5 miles per hour, becoming southwest around 5 miles per hour after midnight. Thursday, sunny, windy. Highs in the upper 50s. Northwest winds 10 to 15 miles per hour, increasing to 25 to 30 miles per hour in the afternoon. Thursday night, mostly clear. Lows around 30. Friday, sunny. Highs in the upper 50s. Friday night, clear. Lows in the mid-30s. Saturday, sunny. Highs in the lower 70s. Saturday night, increasing clouds. Lows in the lower 40s. Sunday, mostly sunny. Highs in the upper 60s. Sunday night, decreasing clouds. Lows in the upper 30s. Monday, sunny. Highs in the upper 60s. For Western Lake Sakakawea, today, west winds 10 to 15 miles per hour. Patchy fog early in the morning. Mostly cloudy. Highs in the upper 40s. Tonight, west winds around 10 miles per hour early in the evening becoming light. Mostly clear. Lows in the upper 20s. For Eastern Lake Sakakawea, today, northwest winds 10 to 15 miles per hour.

temperature was 46 degrees. This high was 14 degrees below the normal high of 60. The record high is 88 degrees, which was set in 1906. Yesterday's low temperature was 42 degrees. This low was 7 degrees above the normal low of 35. The record low is 10 degrees, which was set in 1917. 0.05 inches of precipitation fell yesterday, which brings the monthly total to 0.06 inches. The total precipitation for the year now stands at 11.72 inches. There were 21 heating degree days yesterday. The yearly total since July 1st is 235. There were no cooling degree days yesterday. The yearly total since January 1st is 784. The normal high temperature for today is 59 degrees, and the normal low is 34. The record high for today is 89, which occurred in 1958, and the record low is 8, which occurred in 1909. Sunrise today is at 7:58 a.m., and sunset is at 6:59 p.m. The regional weather forecast from your National Weather Service office in Bismarck. Drier conditions return to the area this week, with high temperatures climbing to near average by midweek. Cooler nights are on tap, with temperatures dipping to or a bit below freezing tonight, with cool nightly temperatures remaining through the end of the work week. The detailed forecast for North Dakota, today, mostly cloudy. Highs in the mid-40s to mid-50s. Tonight, partly cloudy. Lows in the mid-20s to mid-30s. Wednesday, partly cloudy. Highs in the mid-50s to lower 60s. Thursday, partly cloudy. Lows in the 30s. Highs in the 50s to lower 60s. Here is the forecast for the Bismarck, Minden listening area. Today, patchy fog in the morning. Mostly cloudy. Highs in the lower 50s. Northwest winds 5 to 10 miles per hour. Tonight, decreasing clouds. Lows around 30. Northwest winds around 5 miles per hour. Wednesday, sunny. Highs in the upper 50s. West winds around 5 miles per hour, becoming south in the afternoon. Wednesday night, partly cloudy. Lows in the mid-30s. Southeast winds around 5 miles per hour, becoming southwest around 5 miles per hour after midnight. Thursday, sunny, windy. Highs in the upper 50s. Northwest winds 10 to 15 miles per hour, increasing to 25 to 30 miles per hour in the afternoon. Thursday night, mostly clear. Lows around 30. Friday, sunny. Highs in the upper 50s. Friday night, clear. Lows in the mid-30s. Saturday, sunny. Highs in the lower 70s. Saturday night, increasing clouds. Lows in the lower 40s. Sunday, mostly sunny. Highs in the upper 60s. Sunday night, decreasing clouds. Lows in the upper 30s. Monday, sunny. Highs in the upper 60s. For Western Lake Sakakawea, today, west winds 10 to 15 miles per hour. Patchy fog early in the morning. Mostly cloudy. Highs in the upper 40s. Tonight, west winds around 10 miles per hour early in the evening becoming light. Mostly clear. Lows in the upper 20s. For Eastern Lake Sakakawea, today, northwest winds 10 to 15 miles per hour. Patchy fog early in the morning. Mostly cloudy. Highs in the upper 40s. Tonight, northwest winds around 10 miles per hour early in the evening becoming light. Partly cloudy. Lows around 30. For Northern Lake Oahe, today, northwest winds 10 to 15 miles per hour. Patchy fog early in the morning. Mostly cloudy. Highs in the lower 50s. Tonight, northwest winds around 10 miles per hour early in the evening becoming light. Partly cloudy. Lows in the lower 30s. Here are the weather conditions at 7 a.m. Central Daylight Time. Bismarck, cloudy. Temperature 42 degrees, relative humidity 89%. Wind northwest at 7 miles an hour. Pressure 30.00 inches and rising. Minden, cloudy. 39 degrees, relative humidity 100%. Wind northwest at 12 miles an hour. Hazen, cloudy. 39 degrees, relative humidity 93%.

temperature of 39. At Aberdeen, it was cloudy, with a temperature of 42. In eastern Montana, it was cloudy. It was 36 at Miles City, 37 at Glendive, and 39 at Sydney. Once again, at Bismarck, the temperature was 42 degrees under cloudy skies. The Bismarck, North Dakota climate summary for yesterday, October 12, 2026. Yesterday's high temperature was 46 degrees. This high was 14 degrees below the normal high of 60. The record high is 88 degrees, which was set in 1906. Yesterday's low temperature was 42 degrees. This low was 7 degrees above the normal low of 35. The record low is 10 degrees, which was set in 1917. 0.05 inches of precipitation fell yesterday, which brings the monthly total to 0.06 inches. The total precipitation for the year now stands at 11.72 inches. There were 21 heating degree days yesterday. The yearly total since July 1st is 235. There were no cooling degree days yesterday. The yearly total since January 1st is 784. The normal high temperature for today is 59 degrees, and the normal low is 34. The record high for today is 89, which occurred in 1958, and the record low is 8, which occurred in 1909. Sunrise today is at 7:58 a.m., and sunset is at 6:59 p.m. This is NOAA Weather Radio Station WXL78 in Bismarck, North Dakota, operating on a frequency of 162.475 MHz. Providing weather information 24 hours a day from your National Weather Service office in Bismarck. The regional weather forecast from your National Weather Service office in Bismarck. Drier conditions return to the area this week, with high temperatures climbing to near average by midweek. Cooler nights are on tap, with temperatures dipping to or a bit below freezing tonight, with cool nightly temperatures remaining through the end of the work week. The detailed forecast for North Dakota, today, mostly cloudy. Highs in the mid-40s to mid-50s. Tonight, partly cloudy. Lows in the mid-20s to mid-30s. Wednesday, partly cloudy. Highs in the mid-50s to lower 60s. Thursday, partly cloudy. Lows in the 30s. Highs in the 50s to lower 60s. Here is the forecast for the Bismarck, Minden listening area. Today, patchy fog in the morning. Mostly cloudy. Highs in the lower 50s. Northwest winds 5 to 10 miles per hour. Tonight, decreasing clouds. Lows around 30. Northwest winds around 5 miles per hour. Wednesday, sunny. Highs in the upper 50s. West winds around 5 miles per hour, becoming south in the afternoon. Wednesday night, partly cloudy. Lows in the mid-30s. Southeast winds around 5 miles per hour, becoming southwest around 5 miles per hour after midnight. Thursday, sunny, windy. Highs in the upper 50s. Northwest winds 10 to 15 miles per hour, increasing to 25 to 30 miles per hour in the afternoon. Thursday night, mostly clear. Lows around 30. Friday, sunny. Highs in the upper 50s. Friday night, clear. Lows in the mid-30s. Saturday, sunny. Highs in the lower 70s. Saturday night, increasing clouds. Lows in the lower 40s. Sunday, mostly sunny. Highs in the upper 60s. Sunday night, decreasing clouds. Lows in the upper 30s. Monday, sunny. Highs in the upper 60s. For Western Lake Sakakawea, today, west winds 10 to 15 miles per hour. Patchy fog early in the morning. Mostly cloudy. Highs in the upper 40s. Tonight, west winds 10 to 15 miles per hour. Patchy fog early in the morning. Mostly cloudy. Highs in the upper 40s. Tonight, west winds around 10 miles per hour early in the evening becoming light. Mostly clear. Lows in the upper 20s. For Eastern Lake Sakakawea, today, northwest winds 10 to 15 miles per hour. Patchy fog early in the morning. Mostly cloudy. Highs in the upper 40s. Tonight, northwest winds around 10 miles per hour early in the evening becoming light. Partly cloudy. Lows

around 30. For northern Lake Oahe, today, northwest winds 10 to 15 miles per hour. Patchy fog early in the morning. Mostly cloudy. Highs in the lower 50s. Tonight, northwest winds around 10 miles per hour early in the evening becoming light. Partly cloudy. Lows in the lower 30s. Here are the weather conditions at 7 a.m. Central Daylight Time. Bismarck, cloudy. Temperature 42 degrees, relative humidity 89%. Wind northwest at 7 miles an hour. Pressure 30.00 inches and rising. Mendham, cloudy. 39 degrees, relative humidity 100%. Wind northwest at 12 miles an hour. Hazen, cloudy. 39 degrees, relative humidity 93%. Wind northwest at 7 miles an hour. Harvey, cloudy. 39 degrees, relative humidity 100%. Wind northwest at 7 miles an hour. Minot, cloudy. 38 degrees, relative humidity 92%. Wind west at 8 miles an hour. Dickinson, fog was reported. 36 degrees, relative humidity 100%. Elsewhere around North Dakota, at Williston, fog was reported with a temperature of 32. It was 39 at Garrison. It was cloudy with a temperature of 39 at Jamestown, 43 at Fargo, 42 at Grand Forks, and 41 at Devil's Lake. In northern South Dakota, at Mobridge, rain was falling with a temperature of 39. At Aberdeen, it was cloudy with a temperature of 42. In eastern Montana, it was cloudy. It was 36 at Miles City, 37 at Glendive, and 39 at Sydney. Once again, at Bismarck, the temperature was 42 degrees under cloudy skies. The Bismarck, North Dakota climate summary for yesterday, October 12, 2026. Yesterday's high temperature was 46 degrees. This high was 14 degrees below the normal high of 60. The record high is 88 degrees, which was set in 1906. Yesterday's low temperature was 42 degrees. This low was 7 degrees above the normal low of 35. The record low is 10 degrees, which was set in 1917. 0.05 inches of precipitation fell yesterday, which brings the monthly total to 0.06 inches. The total precipitation for the year now stands at 11.72 inches. There were 21 heating degree days yesterday. The yearly total since July 1st is 235. There were no cooling degree days yesterday. The yearly total since January 1st is 784. The normal high temperature for today is 59 degrees, and the normal low is 34. The record high for today is 89, which occurred in 1958, and the record low is 8, which occurred in 1909. Sunrise today is at 7:58 a.m., and sunset is at 6:59 p.m. The regional weather forecast from your National Weather Service office in Bismarck. Drier conditions return to the area this week, with high temperatures climbing to near average by midweek. Cooler nights are on tap, with temperatures dipping to or a bit below freezing tonight, with cool nightly temperatures remaining through the end of the work week. The detailed forecast for North Dakota, today, mostly cloudy. Highs in the mid-40s to mid-50s. Tonight, partly cloudy. Lows in the mid-20s to mid-30s. Wednesday, partly cloudy. Highs in the mid-50s to lower 60s. Thursday, partly cloudy. Lows in the 30s. Highs in the 50s to lower 60s. Here is the forecast for the Bismarck Menden listening area. Today, patchy fog in the morning. Mostly cloudy. Highs in the lower 50s. Northwest winds 5 to 10 miles per hour. Tonight, decreasing clouds. Lows around 30. Northwest winds around 5 miles per hour. Wednesday, sunny. Highs in the upper 50s. West winds around 5 miles per hour, becoming south in the afternoon. Wednesday night, partly cloudy. Lows in the mid-30s. Southeast winds around 5 miles per hour, becoming southwest around 5 miles per hour after midnight. Thursday, sunny, windy. Highs in the upper 50s. Northwest winds 10 to 15 miles per hour, increasing to 25 to 30 miles per hour in the afternoon.
Thursday night, mostly clear. Lows around 30. Friday, sunny. Highs in the upper 50s. Friday night, clear. Lows in the mid-30s. Saturday, sunny. Highs in the lower 70s. Saturday night, increasing clouds. Lows in the lower 40s. Sunday, mostly sunny. Highs in the upper 60s. Sunday night, decreasing clouds. Lows in the upper 30s. Monday, sunny. Highs in the upper 60s. For Western Lake Sakakawea, today, west winds 10 to 15 miles per hour. Patchy fog early in the morning. Mostly cloudy. Highs in the upper 40s. Tonight, west winds around 10 miles per hour early in the evening becoming light. Mostly clear. Lows in the upper 20s. For Eastern Lake Sakakawea, today, northwest winds 10 to 15 miles per hour. Patchy fog early in the morning. Mostly cloudy. Highs in the upper 40s. Tonight, northwest winds around 10 miles per hour early in the evening becoming light. Partly cloudy. Lows around 30. For Northern Lake Oahe, today, northwest winds 10 to 15 miles per hour. Patchy fog early in the morning. Mostly cloudy. Highs in the lower 50s. Tonight, northwest winds around 10 miles per hour early in the evening becoming light. Partly cloudy. Lows in the lower 30s. Here are the weather conditions at 7 a.m. Central Daylight Time. Bismarck, cloudy. Temperature 42 degrees, relative humidity 89%. Wind northwest at 7 miles an hour. Pressure 30.00 inches and rising. Mendham, cloudy. 39 degrees, relative humidity 100%. Wind northwest at 12 miles an hour. Hazen, cloudy. 39 degrees, relative humidity 93%. Wind northwest at 7 miles an hour. Harvey, cloudy. 39 degrees, relative humidity 100%. Wind northwest at 7 miles an hour. Minot, cloudy. 38 degrees, relative humidity 92%. Wind west at 8 miles an hour. Dickinson, fog was reported. 36 degrees, relative humidity 100%. Elsewhere around North Dakota, at Williston, fog was reported with a temperature of 32. It was 39 at Garrison. It was cloudy with a temperature of 39 at Jamestown, 43 at Fargo, 42 at Grand Forks, and 41 at Devil's Lake. In northern South Dakota, at Mobridge, rain was falling with a temperature of 39. At Aberdeen, it was cloudy, with a temperature of 42. In eastern Montana, it was cloudy. It was 36 at Miles City, 37 at Glendive, and 39 at Sydney. Once again, at Bismarck, the temperature was 42 degrees under cloudy skies. The Bismarck, North Dakota climate summary for yesterday, October 12, 2026. Yesterday's high temperature was 46 degrees. This high was 14 degrees below the normal high of 60. The record high is 88 degrees, which was set in 1906. Yesterday's low temperature was 42 degrees. This low was 7 degrees above the normal low of 35. The record low is 10 degrees, which was set in 1917. 0.05 inches of precipitation fell yesterday, which brings the monthly total to 0.06 inches. The total precipitation for the year now stands at 11.72 inches. There were 21 heating degree days yesterday. The yearly total since July 1st is 235. There were no cooling degree days yesterday. The yearly total since January 1st is 784. The normal high temperature for today is 59 degrees, and the normal low is 34. The record high for today is 89, which occurred in 1958, and the record low is 8, which occurred in 1909. Sunrise today is at 7:58 a.m. and sunset is at 6:59 p.m. The regional weather forecast from your National Weather Service office in Bismarck. Drier conditions return to the area this week, with high temperatures climbing to near average by midweek. Cooler nights are on tap, with temperatures dipping to or a bit below freezing tonight, with cool nightly temperatures remaining through the end of the work week. The detailed forecast for North Dakota.

Day, mostly cloudy. Highs in the mid-40s to mid-50s. Tonight, partly cloudy. Lows in the mid-20s to mid-30s. Wednesday, partly cloudy. Highs in the mid-50s to lower 60s. Thursday, partly cloudy. Lows in the 30s. Highs in the 50s to lower 60s. Here is the forecast for the Bismarck Mainland listening area. Today, patchy fog in the morning. Mostly cloudy. Highs in the lower 50s. Northwest winds 5 to 10 miles per hour. Tonight, decreasing clouds. Lows around 30. Northwest winds around 5 miles per hour. Wednesday, sunny. Highs in the upper 50s. West winds around 5 miles per hour, becoming south in the afternoon. Wednesday night, partly cloudy. Lows in the mid-30s. Southeast winds around 5 miles per hour, becoming southwest around 5 miles per hour after midnight. Thursday, sunny, windy. Highs in the upper 50s. Northwest winds 10 to 15 miles per hour, increasing to 25 to 30 miles per hour in the afternoon. Thursday night, mostly clear. Lows around 30. Friday, sunny. Highs in the upper 50s. Friday night, clear. Lows in the mid-30s. Saturday, sunny. Highs in the lower 70s. Saturday night, increasing clouds. Lows in the lower 40s. Sunday, mostly sunny. Highs in the upper 60s. Sunday night, decreasing clouds. Lows in the upper 30s. Monday, sunny. Highs in the upper 60s. For Western Lake Sakakawea, today, west winds 10 to 15 miles per hour. Patchy fog early in the morning. Mostly cloudy. Highs in the upper 40s. Tonight, west winds around 10 miles per hour early in the evening becoming light. Mostly clear. Lows in the upper 20s. For Eastern Lake Sakakawea, today, northwest winds 10 to 15 miles per hour. Patchy fog early in the morning. Mostly cloudy. Highs in the upper 40s. Tonight, northwest winds around 10 miles per hour early in the evening becoming light. Partly cloudy. Lows around 30. For Northern Lake Oahe, today, northwest winds 10 to 15 miles per hour. Patchy fog early in the morning. Mostly cloudy. Highs in the lower 50s. Tonight, northwest winds around 10 miles per hour early in the evening becoming light. Partly cloudy. Lows in the lower 30s. Here are the weather conditions at 7 a.m. Central Daylight Time. Bismarck, cloudy. Temperature 42 degrees, relative humidity 89%. Wind northwest at 7 miles an hour. Pressure 30.00 inches and rising. Mainland, cloudy. 39 degrees, relative humidity 100%. Wind northwest at 12 miles an hour. Hazen, cloudy. 39 degrees, relative humidity 93%. Wind northwest at 7 miles an hour. Harvey, cloudy. 39 degrees, relative humidity 100%. Wind northwest at 7 miles an hour. Minot, cloudy. 38 degrees, relative humidity 92%. Wind west at 8 miles an hour. Dickinson, fog was reported. 36 degrees, relative humidity 100%. Elsewhere around North Dakota, at Williston, fog was reported with a temperature of 32. It was 39 at Garrison. It was cloudy, with a temperature of 39 at Jamestown, 43 at Fargo, 42 at Grand Forks, and 41 at Devil's Lake. In northern South Dakota, at Mobridge, rain was falling, with a temperature of 39. At Aberdeen, it was cloudy, with a temperature of 42. In eastern Montana, it was cloudy. It was 36 at Miles City, 37 at Glendive, and 39 at Sydney. Once again, at Bismarck, the temperature was 42 degrees under cloudy skies. The Bismarck, North Dakota climate summary for yesterday, October 12, 2026. Yesterday's high temperature was 46 degrees. This high was 14 degrees below the normal high of 60. The record high is 88 degrees, which was set in 1906.
Yesterday's low temperature was 42 degrees. This low was 7 degrees above the normal low of 35. The record low is 10 degrees, which was set in 1917. 0.05 inches of precipitation fell yesterday, which brings the monthly total to 0.06 inches. The total precipitation for the year now stands at 11.72 inches. There were 21 heating degree days yesterday. The yearly total since July 1st is 235. There were no cooling degree days yesterday. The yearly total since January 1st is 784. The normal high temperature for today is 59 degrees, and the normal low is 34. The record high for today is 89, which occurred in 1958, and the record low is 8, which occurred in 1909. Sunrise today is at 7:58 a.m., and sunset is at 6:59 p.m. The regional weather forecast from your National Weather Service office in Bismarck. Drier conditions return to the area this week, with high temperatures climbing to near average by midweek. Cooler nights are on tap, with temperatures dipping to or a bit below freezing tonight, with cool nightly temperatures remaining through the end of the work week. The detailed forecast for North Dakota, today, mostly cloudy. Highs in the mid-40s to mid-50s. Tonight, partly cloudy. Lows in the mid-20s to mid-30s. Wednesday, partly cloudy. Highs in the mid-50s to lower 60s. Thursday, partly cloudy. Lows in the 30s. Highs in the 50s to lower 60s. Here is the forecast for the Bismarck Minden listening area. Today, patchy fog in the morning. Mostly cloudy. Highs in the lower 50s. Northwest winds 5 to 10 miles per hour. Tonight, decreasing clouds. Lows around 30. Northwest winds around 5 miles per hour. Wednesday, sunny. Highs in the upper 50s. West winds around 5 miles per hour, becoming south in the afternoon. Wednesday night, partly cloudy. Lows in the mid-30s. Southeast winds around 5 miles per hour, becoming southwest around 5 miles per hour after midnight. Thursday, sunny, windy. Highs in the upper 50s. Northwest winds 10 to 15 miles per hour, increasing to 25 to 30 miles per hour in the afternoon. Thursday night, mostly clear. Lows around 30. Friday, sunny. Highs in the upper 50s. Friday night, clear. Lows in the mid-30s. Saturday, sunny. Highs in the lower 70s. Saturday night, increasing clouds. Lows in the lower 40s. Sunday, mostly sunny. Highs in the upper 60s. Sunday night, decreasing clouds. Lows in the upper 30s. Monday, sunny. Highs in the upper 60s. For Western Lake Sakakawea, today, west winds 10 to 15 miles per hour. Patchy fog early in the morning. Mostly cloudy. Highs in the upper 40s. Tonight, west winds around 10 miles per hour early in the evening becoming light. Mostly clear. Lows in the upper 20s. For Eastern Lake Sakakawea, today, northwest winds 10 to 15 miles per hour. Patchy fog early in the morning. Mostly cloudy. Highs in the upper 40s. Tonight, northwest winds around 10 miles per hour early in the evening becoming light. Partly cloudy. Lows around 30. For Northern Lake Oahe, today, northwest winds 10 to 15 miles per hour. Patchy fog early in the morning. Mostly cloudy. Highs in the lower 50s. Tonight, northwest winds around 10 miles per hour early in the evening becoming light. Partly cloudy. Lows in the lower 30s. Here are the weather conditions at 7 a.m. Central Daylight Time. Bismarck, cloudy. Temperature 42 degrees, relative humidity 89%. Wind northwest at 7 miles an hour. Pressure 30.00 inches and rising. Minden, cloudy. 39 degrees, relative humidity 100%. Wind northwest at 12 miles an hour. Hazen, cloudy. 39 degrees, relative humidity 93%. Wind northwest at 7 miles an hour. Harvey, cloudy. 39 degrees, relative humidity 100%.
Wind northwest at 7 miles an hour.

Minot, cloudy. 38 degrees, relative humidity 92%. Wind west at 8 miles an hour. Dickinson, fog was reported. 36 degrees, relative humidity 100%. Elsewhere around North Dakota, at Williston, fog was reported, with a temperature of 32. It was 39 at Garrison. It was cloudy, with a temperature of 39 at Jamestown, 43 at Fargo, 42 at Grand Forks, and 41 at Devil's Lake. In northern South Dakota, at Mobridge, rain was falling, with a temperature of 39. At Aberdeen, it was cloudy, with a temperature of 42. In eastern Montana, it was cloudy. It was 36 at Miles City, 37 at Glendive, and 39 at Sydney. Once again, at Bismarck, the temperature was 42 degrees under cloudy skies. The Bismarck, North Dakota climate summary for yesterday, October 12, 2026. Yesterday's high temperature was 46 degrees. This high was 14 degrees below the normal high of 60. The record high is 88 degrees, which was set in 1906. Yesterday's low temperature was 42 degrees. This low was 7 degrees above the normal low of 35. The record low is 10 degrees, which was set in 1917. 0.05 inches of precipitation fell yesterday, which brings the monthly total to 0.06 inches. The total precipitation for the year now stands at 11.72 inches. There were 21 heating degree days yesterday. The yearly total since July 1st is 235. There were no cooling degree days yesterday. The yearly total since January 1st is 784. The normal high temperature for today is 59 degrees, and the normal low is 34. The record high for today is 89, which occurred in 1958, and the record low is 8, which occurred in 1909. Sunrise today is at 7:58 a.m. and sunset is at 6:59 p.m. The regional weather forecast from your National Weather Service office in Bismarck. Drier conditions return to the area this week, with high temperatures climbing to near average by midweek. Cooler nights are on tap, with temperatures dipping to or a bit below freezing tonight, with cool nightly temperatures remaining through the end of the work week. The detailed forecast for North Dakota, today, mostly cloudy. Highs in the mid-40s to mid-50s. Tonight, partly cloudy. Lows in the mid-20s to mid-30s. Wednesday, partly cloudy. Highs in the mid-50s to lower 60s. Thursday, partly cloudy. Lows in the 30s. Highs in the 50s to lower 60s. Here is the forecast for the Bismarck Minden listening area. Today, patchy fog in the morning. Mostly cloudy. Highs in the lower 50s. Northwest winds 5 to 10 miles per hour. Tonight, decreasing clouds. Lows around 30. Northwest winds around 5 miles per hour. Wednesday, sunny. Highs in the upper 50s. West winds around 5 miles per hour, becoming south in the afternoon. Wednesday night, partly cloudy. Lows in the mid-30s. Southeast winds around 5 miles per hour, becoming southwest around 5 miles per hour after midnight. Thursday, sunny, windy. Highs in the upper 50s. Northwest winds 10 to 15 miles per hour, increasing to 25 to 30 miles per hour in the afternoon. Thursday night, mostly clear. Lows around 30. Friday, sunny. Highs in the upper 50s. Friday night, clear. Lows in the mid-30s. Saturday, sunny. Highs in the lower 70s. Saturday night, increasing clouds. Lows in the lower 40s. Sunday, mostly sunny. Highs in the upper 60s. Sunday night, decreasing clouds. Lows in the upper 30s. Monday, sunny. Highs in the upper 60s. For Western Lake Sakakawea, today, west winds 10 to 15 miles per hour. Patchy fog early in the morning. Mostly cloudy. Highs in the upper 40s. Tonight, west winds around 10 miles per hour early in the evening becoming light. Mostly clear. Lows in the upper 20s. For Eastern Lake Sakakawea, today, northwest winds 10 to 15 miles per hour. Patchy fog early in the morning.
mostly cloudy. Highs in the upper 40s. Tonight, northwest winds around 10 miles per hour early in the evening becoming light. Partly cloudy. Lows around 30. For northern Lake Oahe, today, northwest winds 10 to 15 miles per hour. Patchy fog early in the morning. Mostly cloudy. Highs in the lower 50s. Tonight, northwest winds around 10 miles per hour early in the evening becoming light. Partly cloudy. Lows in the lower 30s. Here are the weather conditions at 7 a.m. Central Daylight Time. Bismarck, cloudy. Temperature 42 degrees, relative humidity 89%. Wind northwest at 7 miles an hour. Pressure 30.00 inches and rising. Menden, cloudy. 39 degrees, relative humidity 100%. Wind northwest at 12 miles an hour. Hazen, cloudy. 39 degrees, relative humidity 93%. Wind northwest at 7 miles an hour. Harvey, cloudy. 39 degrees, relative humidity 100%. Wind northwest at 7 miles an hour. Minot, cloudy. 38 degrees, relative humidity 92%. Wind west at 8 miles an hour. Dickinson, fog was reported. 36 degrees, relative humidity 100%. Elsewhere around North Dakota, at Williston, fog was reported with a temperature of 32. It was 39 at Garrison. It was cloudy with a temperature of 39 at Jamestown, 43 at Fargo, 42 at Grand Forks, and 41 at Devil's Lake. In northern South Dakota, at Mobridge, rain was falling with a temperature of 39. At Aberdeen, it was cloudy with a temperature of 42. In eastern Montana, it was cloudy. It was 36 at Miles City, 37 at Glendive, and 39 at Sydney. Once again, at Bismarck, the temperature was 42 degrees under cloudy skies. This is NOAA Weather Radio Station WXL78 in Bismarck, North Dakota, operating on a frequency of 162.475 MHz. Providing weather information 24 hours a day from your National Weather Service office in Bismarck. The Bismarck, North Dakota climate summary for yesterday, October 12, 2026. Yesterday's high temperature was 46 degrees. This high was 14 degrees below the normal high of 60. The record high is 88 degrees, which was set in 1906. Yesterday's low temperature was 42 degrees. This low was 7 degrees above the normal low of 35. The record low is 10 degrees, which was set in 1917. 0.05 inches of precipitation fell yesterday, which brings the monthly total to 0.06 inches. The total precipitation for the year now stands at 11.72 inches. There were 21 heating degree days yesterday. The yearly total since July 1st is 235. There were no cooling degree days yesterday. The yearly total since January 1st is 784. The normal high temperature for today is 59 degrees, and the normal low is 34. The record high for today is 89, which occurred in 1958, and the record low is 8, which occurred in 1909. Sunrise today is at 7:58 a.m. and sunset is at 6:59 p.m. The regional weather forecast from your National Weather Service office in Bismarck. Drier conditions return to the area this week, with high temperatures climbing to near average by midweek. Cooler nights are on tap, with temperatures dipping to or a bit below freezing tonight, with cool nightly temperatures remaining through the end of the work week. The detailed forecast for North Dakota, today, mostly cloudy. Highs in the mid-40s to mid-50s. Tonight, partly cloudy. Lows in the mid-20s to mid-30s. Wednesday, partly cloudy. Highs in the mid-50s to lower 60s. Thursday, partly cloudy. Lows in the 30s. Highs in the 50s to lower 60s. Here is the forecast for the Bismarck Menden listening area. Today, patchy fog in the morning. Mostly cloudy. Highs in the lower 50s. Northwest winds 5 to 10 miles per hour. Tonight, decreasing clouds. Lows around 30. Northwest winds around 5 miles per hour. Wednesday, sunny. Highs in the upper 50s. West winds around

5 miles per hour, becoming south in the afternoon. Wednesday night, partly cloudy. Lows in the mid-30s. Southeast winds around 5 miles per hour, becoming southwest around 5 miles per hour after midnight. Thursday, sunny, windy. Highs in the upper 50s. Northwest winds 10 to 15 miles per hour, increasing to 25 to 30 miles per hour in the afternoon. Thursday night, mostly clear. Lows around 30. Friday, sunny. Highs in the upper 50s. Friday night, clear. Lows in the mid-30s. Saturday, sunny. Highs in the lower 70s. Saturday night, increasing clouds. Lows in the lower 40s. Sunday, mostly sunny. Highs in the upper 60s. Sunday night, decreasing clouds. Lows in the upper 30s. Monday, sunny. Highs in the upper 60s. For Western Lake Sakakawea, today, west winds 10 to 15 miles per hour. Patchy fog early in the morning. Mostly cloudy. Highs in the upper 40s. Tonight, west winds around 10 miles per hour early in the evening becoming light. Mostly clear. Lows in the upper 20s. For Eastern Lake Sakakawea, today, northwest winds 10 to 15 miles per hour. Patchy fog early in the morning. Mostly cloudy. Highs in the upper 40s. Tonight, northwest winds around 10 miles per hour early in the evening becoming light. Partly cloudy. Lows around 30. For Northern Lake Oahe, today, northwest winds 10 to 15 miles per hour. Patchy fog early in the morning. Mostly cloudy. Highs in the lower 50s. Tonight, northwest winds around 10 miles per hour early in the evening becoming light. Partly cloudy. Lows in the lower 30s. Here are the weather conditions at 8 a.m. Central Daylight Time. Bismarck, cloudy. Temperature 41 degrees, relative humidity 93%. Wind west at 7 miles an hour. Pressure 30.01 inches and rising. Mendan, fog was reported. 39 degrees, relative humidity 100%. Wind west at 8 miles an hour. Hazen, cloudy. 39 degrees, relative humidity 93%. Wind west at 8 miles an hour. Harvey, mixed precipitation was falling. 39 degrees, relative humidity 100%. Wind northwest at 9 miles an hour. Minot, mostly cloudy. 37 degrees, relative humidity 96%. Wind west at 7 miles an hour. Dickinson, cloudy. 36 degrees, relative humidity 100%. Elsewhere around North Dakota, it was 39 at Garrison. It was cloudy, with a temperature of 32 at Williston, 40 at Jamestown, 43 at Fargo, 42 at Grand Forks, and 41 at Devil's Lake. In northern South Dakota, skies ranged from mostly cloudy to cloudy. It was 39 at Mobridge, and 43 at Aberdeen. In eastern Montana, it was cloudy. It was 36 at Miles City, 37 at Glenknife, and 39 at Sydney. Once again, at Bismarck, the temperature was 41 degrees under cloudy skies. The Bismarck, North Dakota climate summary for yesterday, October 12, 2026. Yesterday's high temperature was 46 degrees. This high was 14 degrees below the normal high of 60. The record high is 88 degrees, which was set in 1906. Yesterday's low temperature was 42 degrees. This low was 7 degrees above the normal low of 35. The record low is 10 degrees, which was set in 1917. 0.05 inches of precipitation fell yesterday, which brings the monthly total to 0.06 inches. The total precipitation for the year now stands at 11.72 inches. There were 21 heating degree days yesterday. The yearly total since July 1st is 235. There were no cooling degree days yesterday. The yearly total since January 1st is 784. The normal high temperature for today is 59 degrees, and the normal low is 34. The record high for today is 89, which occurred in 1958, and the record low is 8, which occurred in 1909. Sunrise today is at 7:58 a.m. and sunset is at 6:59 p.m.

the regional weather forecast from your National Weather Service office in Bismarck. Drier conditions return to the area this week, with high temperatures climbing to near average by midweek. Cooler nights are on tap, with temperatures dipping to or a bit below freezing tonight, with cool nightly temperatures remaining through the end of the work week. The detailed forecast for North Dakota, today, mostly cloudy. Highs in the mid-40s to mid-50s. Tonight, partly cloudy. Lows in the mid-20s to mid-30s. Wednesday, partly cloudy. Highs in the mid-50s to lower 60s. Thursday, partly cloudy. Lows in the 30s. Highs in the 50s to lower 60s. Here is the forecast for the Bismarck Minden listening area. Today, patchy fog in the morning. Mostly cloudy. Highs in the lower 50s. Northwest winds 5 to 10 miles per hour. Tonight, decreasing clouds. Lows around 30. Northwest winds around 5 miles per hour. Wednesday, sunny. Highs in the upper 50s. West winds around 5 miles per hour, becoming south in the afternoon. Wednesday night, partly cloudy. Lows in the mid-30s. Southeast winds around 5 miles per hour, becoming southwest around 5 miles per hour after midnight. Thursday, sunny, windy. Highs in the upper 50s. Northwest winds 10 to 15 miles per hour, increasing to 25 to 30 miles per hour in the afternoon. Thursday night, mostly clear. Lows around 30. Friday, sunny. Highs in the upper 50s. Friday night, clear. Lows in the mid-30s. Saturday, sunny. Highs in the lower 70s. Saturday night, increasing clouds. Lows in the lower 40s. Sunday, mostly sunny. Highs in the upper 60s. Sunday night, decreasing clouds. Lows in the upper 30s. Monday, sunny. Highs in the upper 60s. For Western Lake Sakakawea, today, west winds 10 to 15 miles per hour. Patchy fog early in the morning. Mostly cloudy. Highs in the upper 40s. Tonight, west winds around 10 miles per hour early in the evening becoming light. Mostly clear. Lows in the upper 20s. For Eastern Lake Sakakawea, today, northwest winds 10 to 15 miles per hour. Patchy fog early in the morning. Mostly cloudy. Highs in the upper 40s. Tonight, northwest winds around 10 miles per hour early in the evening becoming light. Partly cloudy. Lows around 30. For Northern Lake Oahe, today, northwest winds 10 to 15 miles per hour. Patchy fog early in the morning. Mostly cloudy. Highs in the lower 50s. Tonight, northwest winds around 10 miles per hour early in the evening becoming light. Partly cloudy. Lows in the lower 30s. Here are the weather conditions at 8 a.m. Central Daylight Time. Bismarck, cloudy. Temperature 41 degrees, relative humidity 93%. Wind west at 7 miles an hour. Pressure 30.01 inches and rising. Minden, fog was reported. 39 degrees, relative humidity 100%. Wind west at 8 miles an hour. Hazen, cloudy. 39 degrees, relative humidity 93%. Wind west at 8 miles an hour. Harvey, mixed precipitation was falling. 39 degrees, relative humidity 100%. Wind northwest at 9 miles an hour. Minot, mostly cloudy. 37 degrees, relative humidity 96%. Wind west at 7 miles an hour. Dickinson, cloudy. 36 degrees, relative humidity 100%. Elsewhere around North Dakota, it was 39 at Garrison. It was cloudy, with a temperature of 32 at Williston, 40 at Jamestown, 43 at Fargo, 42 at Grand Forks, and 41 at Devil's Lake. In northern South Dakota, skies ranged from mostly cloudy to cloudy. It was 39 at Mobridge, and 43 at Aberdeen. In eastern Montana, it was cloudy. It was 36 at Miles City, 37 at Glendive, and 39 at Sydney. Once again, at Bismarck, the temperature was 41 degrees under cloudy skies.
The Bismarck, North Dakota climate summary for yesterday, October 12, 2026. Yesterday's high temperature was 46 degrees. This high was 14 degrees below the normal high of 60. The record high is 88 degrees, which was set in 1906. Yesterday's low temperature was 42 degrees. This low was 7 degrees above the normal low of 35. The record low is 10 degrees, which was set in 1917. 0.05 inches of precipitation fell yesterday, which brings the monthly total to 0.06 inches. The total precipitation for the year now stands at 11.72 inches. There were 21 heating degree days yesterday. The yearly total since July 1st is 235. There were no cooling degree days yesterday. The yearly total since January 1st is 784. The normal high temperature for today is 59 degrees, and the normal low is 34. The record high for today is 89, which occurred in 1958, and the record low is 8, which occurred in 1909. Sunrise today is at 7:58 a.m., and sunset is at 6:59 p.m. The regional weather forecast from your National Weather Service office in Bismarck. Drier conditions return to the area this week, with high temperatures climbing to near average by midweek. Cooler nights are on tap, with temperatures dipping to or even below freezing tonight, with cool nightly temperatures remaining through the end of the work week. The detailed forecast for North Dakota, today, mostly cloudy. Highs in the mid-40s to mid-50s. Tonight, partly cloudy. Lows in the mid-20s to mid-30s. Wednesday, partly cloudy. Highs in the mid-50s to lower 60s. Thursday, partly cloudy. Lows in the 30s. Highs in the 50s to lower 60s. Here is the forecast for the Bismarck and listening area. Today, patchy fog in the morning. Mostly cloudy. Highs in the lower 50s. Northwest winds 5 to 10 miles per hour. Tonight, decreasing clouds. Lows around 30. Northwest winds around 5 miles per hour. Wednesday, sunny. Highs in the upper 50s. West winds around 5 miles per hour, becoming south in the afternoon. Wednesday night, partly cloudy. Lows in the mid-30s. Southeast winds around 5 miles per hour, becoming southwest around 5 miles per hour after midnight. Thursday, sunny, windy. Highs in the upper 50s. Northwest winds 10 to 15 miles per hour, increasing to 25 to 30 miles per hour in the afternoon. Thursday night, mostly clear. Lows around 30. Friday, sunny. Highs in the upper 50s. Friday night, clear. Lows in the mid-30s. Saturday, sunny. Highs in the lower 70s. Saturday night, increasing clouds. Lows in the lower 40s. Sunday, mostly sunny. Highs in the upper 60s. Sunday night, decreasing clouds. Lows in the upper 30s. Monday, sunny. Highs in the upper 60s. For Western Lake Sakakawea, today, west winds 10 to 15 miles per hour. Patchy fog early in the morning. Mostly cloudy. Highs in the upper 40s. Tonight, west winds around 10 miles per hour early in the evening becoming light. Mostly clear. Lows in the upper 20s. For Eastern Lake Sakakawea, today, northwest winds 10 to 15 miles per hour. Patchy fog early in the morning. Mostly cloudy. Highs in the upper 40s. Tonight, northwest winds around 10 miles per hour early in the evening becoming light. Partly cloudy. Lows around 30. For Northern Lake Oahe, today, northwest winds 10 to 15 miles per hour. Patchy fog early in the morning. Mostly cloudy. Highs in the lower 50s. Tonight, northwest winds around 10 miles per hour early in the evening becoming light. Partly cloudy. Lows in the lower 30s. Here are the weather conditions at 8 a.m. Central Daylight Time. Bismarck, cloudy. Temperature 41 degrees, relative humidity 93%. Wind west at 7 miles an hour. Pressure 30.01 inches and rising. Menden, fog was reported. 39 degrees, relative humidity 100%.
Wind west at 8 miles an hour.

hazel, cloudy. 39 degrees, relative humidity 93%. Wind west at 8 miles an hour. Harvey, mixed precipitation was falling. 39 degrees, relative humidity 100%. Wind northwest at 9 miles an hour. Minot, mostly cloudy. 37 degrees, relative humidity 96%. Wind west at 7 miles an hour. Dickinson, cloudy. 36 degrees, relative humidity 100%. Elsewhere around North Dakota, it was 39 at Garrison. It was cloudy, with a temperature of 32 at Williston, 40 at Jamestown, 43 at Fargo, 42 at Grand Forks, and 41 at Devil's Lake. In northern South Dakota, skies ranged from mostly cloudy to cloudy. It was 39 at Mobridge, and 43 at Aberdeen. In eastern Montana, it was cloudy. It was 36 at Miles City, 37 at Glendive, and 39 at Sydney. Once again, at Bismarck, the temperature was 41 degrees under cloudy skies. The Bismarck, North Dakota climate summary for yesterday, October 12, 2026. Yesterday's high temperature was 46 degrees. This high was 14 degrees below the normal high of 60. The record high is 88 degrees, which was set in 1906. Yesterday's low temperature was 42 degrees. This low was 7 degrees above the normal low of 35. The record low is 10 degrees, which was set in 1917. 0.05 inches of precipitation fell yesterday, which brings the monthly total to 0.06 inches. The total precipitation for the year now stands at 11.72 inches. There were 21 heating degree days yesterday. The yearly total since July 1st is 235. There were no cooling degree days yesterday. The yearly total since January 1st is 784. The normal high temperature for today is 59 degrees, and the normal low is 34. The record high for today is 89, which occurred in 1958, and the record low is 8, which occurred in 1909. Sunrise today is at 7:58 a.m., and sunset is at 6:59 p.m. The regional weather forecast from your National Weather Service office in Bismarck. Drier conditions return to the area this week, with high temperatures climbing to near average by midweek. Cooler nights are on tap, with temperatures dipping to or a bit below freezing tonight, with cool nightly temperatures remaining through the end of the work week. The detailed forecast for North Dakota, today, mostly cloudy. Highs in the mid-40s to mid-50s. Tonight, partly cloudy. Lows in the mid-20s to mid-30s. Wednesday, partly cloudy. Highs in the mid-50s to lower 60s. Thursday, partly cloudy. Lows in the 30s. Highs in the 50s to lower 60s. Here is the forecast for the Bismarck and listening area. Today, patchy fog in the morning. Mostly cloudy. Highs in the lower 50s. Northwest winds 5 to 10 miles per hour. Tonight, decreasing clouds. Lows around 30. Northwest winds around 5 miles per hour. Wednesday, sunny. Highs in the upper 50s. West winds around 5 miles per hour, becoming south in the afternoon. Wednesday night, partly cloudy. Lows in the mid-30s. Southeast winds around 5 miles per hour, becoming southwest around 5 miles per hour after midnight. Thursday, sunny, windy. Highs in the upper 50s. Northwest winds 10 to 15 miles per hour, increasing to 25 to 30 miles per hour in the afternoon. Thursday night, mostly clear. Lows around 30. Friday, sunny. Highs in the upper 50s. Friday night, clear. Lows in the mid-30s. Saturday, sunny. Highs in the lower 70s. Saturday night, increasing clouds. Lows in the lower 40s. Sunday, mostly sunny. Highs in the upper 60s. Sunday night, decreasing clouds. Lows in the upper 30s. Monday, sunny. Highs in the upper 60s. For Western Lake Sakakawea, today, west winds 10 to 15 miles per hour. Patchy fog early in the morning. Mostly cloudy. Highs in the upper 40s. Tonight, west winds around 10 miles per hour early in the evening.

in the upper 20s. For eastern Lake Sakakawea, today, northwest winds 10 to 15 miles per hour. Patchy fog early in the morning. Mostly cloudy. Highs in the upper 40s. Tonight, northwest winds around 10 miles per hour early in the evening becoming light. Partly cloudy. Lows around 30. For northern Lake Oahe, today, northwest winds 10 to 15 miles per hour. Patchy fog early in the morning. Mostly cloudy. Highs in the lower 50s. Tonight, northwest winds around 10 miles per hour early in the evening becoming light. Partly cloudy. Lows in the lower 30s. Here are the weather conditions at 8 a.m. Central Daylight Time. Bismarck, cloudy. Temperature 41 degrees. Relative humidity 93%. Wind west at 7 miles an hour. Pressure 30.01 inches and rising. Menden, fog was reported. 39 degrees, relative humidity 100%. Wind west at 8 miles an hour. Hazel, cloudy. 39 degrees, relative humidity 93%. Wind west at 8 miles an hour. Harvey, mixed precipitation was falling. 39 degrees, relative humidity 100%. Wind northwest at 9 miles an hour. Minot, mostly cloudy. 37 degrees, relative humidity 96%. Wind west at 7 miles an hour. Dickinson, cloudy. 36 degrees, relative humidity 100%. Elsewhere around North Dakota, it was 39 at Garrison. It was cloudy, with a temperature of 32 at Williston, 40 at Jamestown, 43 at Fargo, 42 at Grand Forks, and 41 at Devil's Lake. In northern South Dakota, skies ranged from mostly cloudy to cloudy. It was 39 at Mobridge, and 43 at Aberdeen. In eastern Montana, it was cloudy. It was 36 at Miles City, 37 at Glendive, and 39 at Sydney. Once again, at Bismarck, the temperature was 41 degrees under cloudy skies. The Bismarck, North Dakota climate summary for yesterday, October 12, 2026. Yesterday's high temperature was 46 degrees. This high was 14 degrees below the normal high of 60. The record high is 88 degrees, which was set in 1906. Yesterday's low temperature was 42 degrees. This low was 7 degrees above the normal low of 35. The record low is 10 degrees, which was set in 1917. 0.05 inches of precipitation fell yesterday, which brings the monthly total to 0.06 inches. The total precipitation for the year now stands at 11.72 inches. There were 21 heating degree days yesterday. The yearly total since July 1st is 235. There were no cooling degree days yesterday. The yearly total since January 1st is 784. The normal high temperature for today is 59 degrees, and the normal low is 34. The record high for today is 89, which occurred in 1958, and the record low is 8, which occurred in 1909. Sunrise today is at 7:58 a.m., and sunset is at 6:59 p.m. The regional weather forecast from your National Weather Service office in Bismarck. Drier conditions return to the area this week, with high temperatures climbing to near average by midweek. Cooler nights are on tap, with temperatures dipping to or a bit below freezing tonight, with cool nightly temperatures remaining through the end of the work week. The detailed forecast for North Dakota, today, mostly cloudy. Highs in the mid-40s to mid-50s. Tonight, partly cloudy. Lows in the mid-20s to mid-30s. Wednesday, partly cloudy. Highs in the mid-50s to lower 60s. Thursday, partly cloudy. Lows in the 30s. Highs in the 50s to lower 60s. Here is the forecast for the Bismarck, Menden listening area. Today, patchy fog in the morning. Mostly cloudy. Highs in the lower 50s. Northwest winds 5 to 10 miles per hour. Tonight, decreasing clouds. Lows around 30. Northwest winds around 5 miles per hour. Wednesday, sunny. Highs in the upper 50s. West winds around 5 miles per hour, becoming south in the afternoon. Wednesday night, partly cloudy.

increasing clouds. Lows in the upper 30s. Monday, sunny. Highs in the upper 60s. For western Lake Sakakawea, today, west winds 10 to 15 miles per hour. Patchy fog early in the morning. Mostly cloudy. Highs in the upper 40s. Tonight, west winds around 10 miles per hour early in the evening becoming light. Mostly clear. Lows in the upper 20s. For eastern Lake Sakakawea, today, northwest winds 10 to 15 miles per hour. Patchy fog early in the morning. Mostly cloudy. Highs in the upper 40s. Tonight, northwest winds around 10 miles per hour early in the evening becoming light. Partly cloudy. Lows around 30. For northern Lake Oahe, today, northwest winds 10 to 15 miles per hour. Patchy fog early in the morning. Mostly cloudy. Highs in the lower 50s. Tonight, northwest winds around 10 miles per hour early in the evening becoming light. Partly cloudy. Lows in the lower 30s. 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Providing weather information 24 hours a day from your National Weather Service office in Bismarck. Here are the weather conditions at 8 a.m. Central Daylight Time. Bismarck, cloudy. Temperature 41 degrees, relative humidity 93%. Wind west at 7 miles an hour. Pressure 30.01 inches and rising. Mandan, fog was reported. 39 degrees, relative humidity 100%. Wind west at 8 miles an hour. Hazel, cloudy. 39 degrees, relative humidity 93%. Wind west at 8 miles an hour. Harvey, mixed precipitation was falling. 39 degrees, relative humidity 100%. Wind northwest at 9 miles an hour. Minot, mostly cloudy. 37 degrees, relative humidity 96%. Wind west at 7 miles an hour. Dickinson, cloudy. 36 degrees, relative humidity 100%. Elsewhere around North Dakota, it was 39 at Garrison. It was cloudy, with a temperature of 32 at Williston, 40 at Jamestown, 43 at Fargo, 42 at Grand Forks, and 41 at Devil's Lake. In northern South Dakota, skies ranged from mostly cloudy to cloudy. It was 39 at Woodbridge and 43 at Aberdeen. In eastern Montana, it was cloudy. It was 36 at Miles City, 37 at Glendive, and 39 at Sydney. Once again, at Bismarck, the temperature was 41 degrees under cloudy skies. The Bismarck, North Dakota climate summary for yesterday, October 12, 2026. Yesterday's high temperature was 46 degrees. This high was 14 degrees below the normal high of 60. The record high is 88 degrees, which was set in 1906. Yesterday's low temperature was 42 degrees. This low was 7 degrees above the normal low of 35. The record low is 10 degrees, which was set in 1917. 0.05 inches of precipitation fell yesterday, which brings the monthly total degrees, which was set in 1917. 0.05 inches of precipitation fell yesterday, which brings the monthly total to 0.06 inches. The total precipitation for the year now stands at 11.72 inches. There were 21 heating degree days yesterday. The yearly total since July 1st is 235. There were no cooling degree days yesterday. The yearly total since January 1st is 784. The normal high temperature for today is 59 degrees, and the normal low is 34. The record high for today is 89, which occurred in 1958, and the record low is 8, which occurred in 1909. Sunrise today is at 7:58 a.m., and sunset is at 6:59 p.m. The regional weather forecast from your National Weather Service office in Bismarck. Drier conditions return to the area this week, with high temperatures climbing to near average by midweek. Cooler nights are on tap, with temperatures dipping to or a bit below freezing.

20s to mid-30s. Wednesday, partly cloudy. Highs in the mid-50s to lower 60s. Thursday, partly cloudy. Lows in the 30s. Highs in the 50s to lower 60s. Here is the forecast for the Bismarck Mainz and listening area. Today, patchy fog in the morning. Mostly cloudy. Highs in the lower 50s. Northwest winds 5 to 10 miles per hour. Tonight, decreasing clouds. Lows around 30. Northwest winds around 5 miles per hour. Wednesday, sunny. Highs in the upper 50s. West winds around 5 miles per hour, becoming south in the afternoon. Wednesday night, partly cloudy. Lows in the mid-30s. Southeast winds around 5 miles per hour, becoming southwest around 5 miles per hour after midnight. Thursday, sunny, windy. Highs in the upper 50s. Northwest winds 10 to 15 miles per hour, increasing to 25 to 30 miles per hour in the afternoon. Thursday night, mostly clear. Lows around 30. Friday, sunny. Highs in the upper 50s. Friday night, clear. Lows in the mid-30s. Saturday, sunny. Highs in the lower 70s. Saturday night, increasing clouds. Lows in the lower 40s. Sunday, mostly sunny. Highs in the upper 60s. Sunday night, decreasing clouds. Lows in the upper 30s. Monday, sunny. Highs in the upper 60s. For Western Lake Sakakawea, today, west winds 10 to 15 miles per hour. Patchy fog early in the morning. Mostly cloudy. Highs in the upper 40s. Tonight, west winds around 10 miles per hour early in the evening becoming light. Mostly clear. Lows in the upper 20s. For Eastern Lake Sakakawea, today, northwest winds 10 to 15 miles per hour. Patchy fog early in the morning. Mostly cloudy. Highs in the upper 40s. Tonight, northwest winds around 10 miles per hour early in the evening becoming light. Partly cloudy. Lows around 30. For Northern Lake Olahi, today, northwest winds 10 to 15 miles per hour. Patchy fog early in the morning. Mostly cloudy. Highs in the lower 50s. Tonight, northwest winds around 10 miles per hour early in the evening becoming light. Partly cloudy. Lows in the lower 30s. Here are the weather conditions at 8 a.m. Central Daylight Time. Bismarck, cloudy. Temperature 41 degrees, relative humidity 93%. Wind west at 7 miles an hour. Pressure 30.01 inches and rising. Mainz, fog was reported. 39 degrees, relative humidity 100%. Wind west at 8 miles an hour. Hazel, cloudy. 39 degrees, relative humidity 93%. Wind west at 8 miles an hour. Harvey, mixed precipitation was falling. 39 degrees, relative humidity 100%. Wind northwest at 9 miles an hour. Minot, mostly cloudy. 37 degrees, relative humidity 96%. Wind west at 7 miles an hour. Dickinson, cloudy. 36 degrees, relative humidity 100%. Elsewhere around North Dakota, it was 39 at Garrison. It was cloudy, with a temperature of 32 at Williston, 40 at Jamestown, 43 at Fargo, 42 at Grand Forks, and 41 at Devil's Lake. In northern South Dakota, skies ranged from mostly cloudy to cloudy. It was 39 at Mobridge, and 43 at Aberdeen. In eastern Montana, it was cloudy. It was 36 at Miles City, 37 at Glendive, and 39 at Sydney. Once again, at Bismarck, the temperature was 41 degrees under cloudy skies. The Bismarck, North Dakota climate summary for yesterday, October 12, 2026. Yesterday's high temperature was 46 degrees. This high was 14 degrees below the normal high of 60. The record high is 88 degrees, which was set in 1906. Yesterday's low temperature was 42 degrees. This low was 7 degrees above the normal low of 35. The record low is 10 degrees, which was set in 1917. 0.05 inches of precipitation fell yesterday.

monthly total to 0.06 inches. The total precipitation for the year now stands at 11.72 inches. There were 21 heating degree days yesterday. The yearly total since July 1st is 235. There were no cooling degree days yesterday. The yearly total since January 1st is 784. The normal high temperature for today is 59 degrees, and the normal low is 34. The record high for today is 89, which occurred in 1958, and the record low is 8, which occurred in 1909. Sunrise today is at 7:58 a.m., and sunset is at 6:59 p.m. The regional weather forecast from your National Weather Service office in Bismarck. Drier conditions return to the area this week, with high temperatures climbing to near average by midweek. Cooler nights are on tap, with temperatures dipping to or a bit below freezing tonight, with cool nightly temperatures remaining through the end of the work week. The detailed forecast for North Dakota, today, mostly cloudy. Highs in the mid-40s to mid-50s. Tonight, partly cloudy. Lows in the mid-20s to mid-30s. Wednesday, partly cloudy. Highs in the mid-50s to lower 60s. Thursday, partly cloudy. Lows in the 30s. Highs in the 50s to lower 60s. Here is the forecast for the Bismarck Mainland and listening area. Today, patchy fog in the morning. Mostly cloudy. Highs in the lower 50s. Northwest winds 5 to 10 miles per hour. Tonight, decreasing clouds. Lows around 30. Northwest winds around 5 miles per hour. Wednesday, sunny. Highs in the upper 50s. West winds around 5 miles per hour, becoming south in the afternoon. Wednesday night, partly cloudy. Lows in the mid-30s. Southeast winds around 5 miles per hour, becoming southwest around 5 miles per hour after midnight. Thursday, sunny, windy. Highs in the upper 50s. Northwest winds 10 to 15 miles per hour, increasing to 25 to 30 miles per hour in the afternoon. Thursday night, mostly clear. Lows around 30. Friday, sunny. Highs in the upper 50s. Friday night, clear. Lows in the mid-30s. Saturday, sunny. Highs in the lower 70s. Saturday night, increasing clouds. Lows in the lower 40s. Sunday, mostly sunny. Highs in the upper 60s. Sunday night, decreasing clouds. Lows in the upper 30s. Monday, sunny. Highs in the upper 60s. For Western Lake Sakakawea, today, west winds 10 to 15 miles per hour. Patchy fog early in the morning. Mostly cloudy. Highs in the upper 40s. Tonight, west winds around 10 miles per hour early in the evening becoming light. Mostly clear. Lows in the upper 20s. For Eastern Lake Sakakawea, today, northwest winds 10 to 15 miles per hour. Patchy fog early in the morning. Mostly cloudy. Highs in the upper 40s. Tonight, northwest winds around 10 miles per hour early in the evening becoming light. Partly cloudy. Lows around 30. For Northern Lake Oahe, today, northwest winds 10 to 15 miles per hour. Patchy fog early in the morning. Mostly cloudy. Highs in the lower 50s. Tonight, northwest winds around 10 miles per hour early in the evening becoming light. Partly cloudy. Lows in the lower 30s. Here are the weather conditions at 8 a.m. Central Daylight Time. Bismarck, cloudy. Temperature 41 degrees, relative humidity 93%. Wind west at 7 miles an hour. Pressure 30.01 inches and rising. Manman, fog was reported. 39 degrees, relative humidity 100%. Wind west at 8 miles an hour. Hazel, cloudy. 39 degrees, relative humidity 93%. Wind west at 8 miles an hour. Harvey, mixed precipitation was falling. 39 degrees, relative humidity 100%. Wind northwest at 9 miles an hour. Minot, mostly cloudy. 37 degrees, relative humidity 96%. Wind west at 7 miles an hour. Dickinson, cloudy.

36 degrees, relative humidity 100%. Elsewhere around North Dakota, it was 39 at Garrison. It was cloudy, with a temperature of 32 at Williston, 40 at Jamestown, 43 at Fargo, 42 at Grand Forks, and 41 at Devil's Lake. In northern South Dakota, skies ranged from mostly cloudy to cloudy. It was 39 at Mobridge, and 43 at Aberdeen. In eastern Montana, it was cloudy. It was 36 at Miles City, 37 at Glenknife, and 39 at Sydney. Once again, at Bismarck, the temperature was 41 degrees under cloudy skies. The Bismarck, North Dakota climate summary for yesterday, October 12, 2026. Yesterday's high temperature was 46 degrees. This high was 14 degrees below the normal high of 60. The record high is 88 degrees, which was set in 1906. Yesterday's low temperature was 42 degrees. This low was 7 degrees above the normal low of 35. The record low is 10 degrees, which was set in 1917. 0.05 inches of precipitation fell yesterday, which brings the monthly total to 0.06 inches. The total precipitation for the year now stands at 11.72 inches. There were 21 heating degree days yesterday. The yearly total since July 1st is 235. There were no cooling degree days yesterday. The yearly total since January 1st is 784. The normal high temperature for today is 59 degrees, and the normal low is 34. The record high for today is 89, which occurred in 1958, and the record low is 8, which occurred in 1909. Sunrise today is at 7:58 a.m., and sunset is at 6:59 p.m. The regional weather forecast from your National Weather Service office in Bismarck. Drier conditions return to the area this week, with high temperatures climbing to near average by midweek. Cooler nights are on tap, with temperatures dipping to or a bit below freezing tonight, with cool nightly temperatures remaining through the end of the work week. The detailed forecast for North Dakota, today, mostly cloudy. Highs in the mid-40s to mid-50s. Tonight, partly cloudy. Lows in the mid-20s to mid-30s. Wednesday, partly cloudy. Highs in the mid-50s to lower 60s. Thursday, partly cloudy. Lows in the 30s. Highs in the 50s to lower 60s. Here is the forecast for the Bismarck Mainland listening area. Today, patchy fog in the morning. Mostly cloudy. Highs in the lower 50s. Northwest winds 5 to 10 miles per hour. Tonight, decreasing clouds. Lows around 30. Northwest winds around 5 miles per hour. Wednesday, sunny. Highs in the upper 50s. West winds around 5 miles per hour, becoming south in the afternoon. Wednesday night, partly cloudy. Lows in the mid-30s. Southeast winds around 5 miles per hour, becoming southwest around 5 miles per hour after midnight. Thursday, sunny, windy. Highs in the upper 50s. Northwest winds 10 to 15 miles per hour, increasing to 25 to 30 miles per hour in the afternoon. Thursday night, mostly clear. Lows around 30. Friday, sunny. Highs in the upper 50s. Friday night, clear. Lows in the mid-30s. Saturday, sunny. Highs in the lower 70s. Saturday night, increasing clouds. Lows in the lower 40s. Sunday, mostly sunny. Highs in the upper 60s. Sunday night, decreasing clouds. Lows in the upper 30s. Monday, sunny. Highs in the upper 60s. For Western Lake Sakakawea, today, west winds 10 to 15 miles per hour. Patchy fog early in the morning. Mostly cloudy. Highs in the upper 40s. Tonight, west winds around 10 miles per hour early in the evening, becoming light. Mostly clear. Lows in the upper 20s. For Eastern Lake Sakakawea, today, northwest winds 10 to 15 miles per hour. Patchy fog early in the morning. Mostly cloudy. Highs in the upper 40s. Tonight, northwest winds around 10 miles per hour early in the evening, becoming light. Partly cloudy. Lows around 30. For Northern Lake Oahe,
Today, northwest winds 10 to 15 miles per hour. Patchy fog early in the morning. Mostly cloudy. Highs in the lower 50s. Tonight, northwest winds around 10 miles per hour early in the evening becoming light. Partly cloudy. Lows in the lower 30s. Here are the weather conditions at 8 a.m. Central Daylight Time. Bismarck, cloudy. Temperature 41 degrees, relative humidity 93%. Wind west at 7 miles an hour. Pressure 30.01 inches and rising. Mendham, fog was reported. 39 degrees, relative humidity 100%. Wind west at 8 miles an hour. Hazen, cloudy. 39 degrees, relative humidity 93%. Wind west at 8 miles an hour. Harvey, mixed precipitation was falling. 39 degrees, relative humidity 100%. Wind northwest at 9 miles an hour. Minot, mostly cloudy. 37 degrees, relative humidity 96%. Wind west at 7 miles an hour. Dickinson, cloudy. 36 degrees, relative humidity 100%. Elsewhere around North Dakota, it was 39 at Garrison. It was cloudy, with a temperature of 32 at Williston, 40 at Jamestown, 43 at Fargo, 42 at Grand Forks, and 41 at Devil's Lake. In northern South Dakota, skies ranged from mostly cloudy to cloudy. It was 39 at Mobridge, and 43 at Aberdeen. In eastern Montana, it was cloudy. It was 36 at Miles City, 37 at Glendive, and 39 at Sydney. Once again, at Bismarck, the temperature was 41 degrees under cloudy skies. The Bismarck, North Dakota climate summary for yesterday, October 12, 2026. Yesterday's high temperature was 46 degrees. This high was 14 degrees below the normal high of 60. The record high is 88 degrees, which was set in 1906. Yesterday's low temperature was 42 degrees. This low was 7 degrees above the normal low of 35. The record low is 10 degrees, which was set in 1917. 0.05 inches of precipitation fell yesterday, which brings the monthly total to 0.06 inches. The total precipitation for the year now stands at 11.72 inches. There were 21 heating degree days yesterday. The yearly total since July 1st is 235. There were no cooling degree days yesterday. The yearly total since January 1st is 784. The normal high temperature for today is 59 degrees, and the normal low is 34. The record high for today is 89, which occurred in 1958, and the record low is 8, which occurred in 1909. Sunrise today is at 7:58 a.m., and sunset is at 6:59 p.m. The regional weather forecast from your National Weather Service office in Bismarck. Drier conditions return to the area this week, with high temperatures climbing to near average by midweek. Cooler nights are on tap, with temperatures dipping to or a bit below freezing tonight, with cool nightly temperatures remaining through the end of the work week. The detailed forecast for North Dakota, today, mostly cloudy. Highs in the mid-40s to mid-50s. Tonight, partly cloudy. Lows in the mid-20s to mid-30s. Wednesday, partly cloudy. Highs in the mid-50s to lower 60s. Thursday, partly cloudy. Lows in the 30s. Highs in the 50s to lower 60s. Here is the forecast for the Bismarck, Minden listening area. Today, patchy fog in the morning. Mostly cloudy. Highs in the lower 50s. Northwest winds 5 to 10 miles per hour. Tonight, decreasing clouds. Lows around 30. Northwest winds around 5 miles per hour. Wednesday, sunny. Highs in the upper 50s. West winds around 5 miles per hour, becoming south in the afternoon. Wednesday night, partly cloudy. Lows in the mid-30s. Southeast winds around 5 miles per hour, becoming southwest around 5 miles per hour after midnight. Thursday, sunny, windy. Highs in the upper 50s. Northwest winds 10 to 15 miles per hour, increasing to 25 to 30 miles per hour in the afternoon. Thursday night, mostly clear. Lows around 30. Friday, sunny.
highs in the upper 50s. Friday night,

clear. Lows in the mid-30s. Saturday, sunny. Highs in the lower 70s. Saturday night, increasing clouds. Lows in the lower 40s. Sunday, mostly sunny. Highs in the upper 60s. Sunday night, decreasing clouds. Lows in the upper 30s. Monday, sunny. Highs in the upper 60s. For Western Lake Sakakawea, today, west winds 10 to 15 miles per hour. Patchy fog early in the morning. Mostly cloudy. Highs in the upper 40s. Tonight, west winds around 10 miles per hour early in the evening becoming light. Mostly clear. Lows in the upper 20s. For Eastern Lake Sakakawea, today, northwest winds 10 to 15 miles per hour. Patchy fog early in the morning. Mostly cloudy. Highs in the upper 40s. Tonight, northwest winds around 10 miles per hour early in the evening becoming light. Partly cloudy. Lows around 30. For Northern Lake Oahe, today, northwest winds 10 to 15 miles per hour. Patchy fog early in the morning. Mostly cloudy. Highs in the lower 50s. Tonight, northwest winds around 10 miles per hour early in the evening becoming light. Partly cloudy. Lows in the lower 30s. Here are the weather conditions at 8 a.m. Central Daylight Time. Bismarck, cloudy. Temperature 41 degrees, relative humidity 93%. Wind west at 7 miles an hour. Pressure 30.01 inches and rising. Mendham, fog was reported. 39 degrees, relative humidity 100%. Wind west at 8 miles an hour. Hazen, cloudy. 39 degrees, relative humidity 93%. Wind west at 8 miles an hour. Harvey, mixed precipitation was falling. 39 degrees, relative humidity 100%. Wind northwest at 9 miles an hour. Minot, mostly cloudy. 37 degrees, relative humidity 96%. Wind west at 7 miles an hour. Dickinson, cloudy. 36 degrees, relative humidity 100%. Elsewhere around North Dakota, it was 39 at Garrison. It was cloudy, with a temperature of 32 at Williston, 40 at Jamestown, 43 at Fargo, 42 at Grand Forks, and 41 at Devil's Lake. In northern South Dakota, skies ranged from mostly cloudy to cloudy. It was 39 at Mobridge, and 43 at Aberdeen. In eastern Montana, it was cloudy. It was 36 at Miles City, 37 at Glendive, and 39 at Sydney. Once again, at Bismarck, the temperature was 41 degrees under cloudy skies. The Bismarck, North Dakota climate summary for yesterday, October 12, 2026. Yesterday's high temperature was 46 degrees. This high was 14 degrees below the normal high of 60. The record high is 88 degrees, which was set in 1906. Yesterday's low temperature was 42 degrees. This low was 7 degrees above the normal low of 35. The record low is 10 degrees, which was set in 1917. 0.05 inches of precipitation fell yesterday, which brings the monthly total to 0.06 inches. The total precipitation for the year now stands at 11.72 inches. There were 21 heating degree days yesterday. The yearly total since July 1st is 235. There were no cooling degree days yesterday. The yearly total since January 1st is 784. The normal high temperature for today is 59 degrees, and the normal low is 34. The record high for today is 89, which occurred in 1958, and the record low is 8, which occurred in 1909. Sunrise today is at 7:58 a.m., and sunset is at 6:59 p.m. The regional weather forecast from your National Weather Service office in Bismarck. Drier conditions return to the area this week, with high temperatures climbing to near average by midweek. Cooler nights are on tap, with temperatures dipping to or a bit below freezing tonight, with cool nightly temperatures remaining through the end of the work week. The detailed forecast for North Dakota, today, mostly cloudy. Highs in the mid-40s to mid-50s. Tonight, partly cloudy. Lows in the mid-20s to mid-30s. Wednesday, partly cloudy. Highs in the mid-50s to low.

60s. Thursday, partly cloudy. Lows in the 30s. Highs in the 50s to lower 60s. Here is the forecast for the Bismarck Minden listening area. Today, patchy fog in the morning. Mostly cloudy. Highs in the lower 50s. Northwest winds 5 to 10 miles per hour. Tonight, decreasing clouds. Lows around 30. Northwest winds around 5 miles per hour. Wednesday, sunny. Highs in the upper 50s. West winds around 5 miles per hour, becoming south in the afternoon. Wednesday night, partly cloudy. Lows in the mid-30s. Southeast winds around 5 miles per hour, becoming southwest around 5 miles per hour after midnight. Thursday, sunny, windy. Highs in the upper 50s. Northwest winds 10 to 15 miles per hour, increasing to 25 to 30 miles per hour in the afternoon. Thursday night, mostly clear. Lows around 30. Friday, sunny. Highs in the upper 50s. Friday night, clear. Lows in the mid-30s. Saturday, sunny. Highs in the lower 70s. Saturday night, increasing clouds. Lows in the lower 40s. Sunday, mostly sunny. Highs in the upper 60s. Sunday night, sunny. Highs in the upper 60s. 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Providing weather information 24 hours a day from your National Weather Service office in Bismarck. For Western Lake Sakakawea, today, west winds 10 to 15 miles per hour. Patchy fog early in the morning. Mostly cloudy. Highs in the upper 40s. Tonight, west winds around 10 miles per hour early in the evening becoming light. Mostly clear. Lows in the upper 20s. For Eastern Lake Sakakawea, today, northwest winds 10 to 15 miles per hour. Patchy fog early in the morning. Mostly cloudy. Highs in the upper 40s. Tonight, northwest winds around 10 miles per hour early in the evening becoming light. Partly cloudy. Lows around 30. For Northern Lake Oahe, today, northwest winds 10 to 15 miles per hour. Patchy fog early in the morning. Mostly cloudy. Highs in the lower 50s. Tonight, northwest winds around 10 miles per hour early in the evening becoming light. Partly cloudy. Lows in the lower 30s. Here are the weather conditions at 9 a.m. Central Daylight Time. Bismarck, cloudy. Temperature 41 degrees, relative humidity 93%. Wind west at 8 miles an hour. Pressure 30.00 inches and falling. Minden, cloudy. 39 degrees, relative humidity 100%. Wind northwest at 9 miles an hour. Hazen, cloudy. 39 degrees, relative humidity 93%. Wind west at 6 miles an hour. Harvey, cloudy. 39 degrees, relative humidity 100%. Wind northwest at 9 miles an hour. Minot, cloudy. 38 degrees, relative humidity 92%. Wind southwest at 7 miles an hour. Dickinson, cloudy. 37 degrees, relative humidity 92%. Wind northwest at 7 miles an hour. Elsewhere around North Dakota, it was 39 at Garrison. It was cloudy, with a temperature of 34 at Williston, 41 at Jamestown, 44 at Fargo, 43 at Grand Forks, and 41 at Devil's Lake. In northern South Dakota, it was cloudy. It was 40 at Mobridge, and 44 at Aberdeen. In eastern Montana, it was cloudy. It was 37 at Miles City, 38 at Glenive, and 39 at Sydney. Once again, at Bismarck, the temperature was 41 degrees under cloudy skies. The Bismarck, North Dakota climate summary for yesterday, October 12, 2026. Yesterday's high temperature was 46 degrees. This high was 14 degrees below the normal high of 60. The record high is 88 degrees, which was set in 1906. Yesterday's low temperature was 42 degrees.
This low was 7 degrees above the normal low of 35. The record low is 10 degrees, which was set in 1917. 0.05 inches of precipitation fell yesterday, which brings the monthly total to 0.06 inches. The total precipitation for the year now stands at 11.72 inches. There were 21 heating degree days yesterday. The yearly total since July 1st is 235. There were no cooling degree days yesterday. The yearly total since January 1st is 784. The normal high temperature for today is 59 degrees, and the normal low is 34. The record high for today is 89, which occurred in 1958, and the record low is 8, which occurred in 1909. Sunrise today is at 7:58 a.m., and sunset is at 6:59 p.m. The regional weather forecast from your National Weather Service office in Bismarck. Drier conditions return to the area this week, with high temperatures climbing to near average by midweek. Cooler nights are on tap, with temperatures dipping to or a bit below freezing tonight, with cool nightly temperatures remaining through the end of the work week. The detailed forecast for North Dakota, today, mostly cloudy. Highs in the mid-40s to mid-50s. Tonight, partly cloudy. Lows in the mid-20s to mid-30s. Wednesday, partly cloudy. Highs in the mid-50s to lower 60s. Thursday, partly cloudy. Lows in the 30s. Highs in the 50s to lower 60s. Here is the forecast for the Bismarck, Minden listening area. Today, patchy fog in the morning. Mostly cloudy. Highs in the lower 50s. Northwest winds 5 to 10 miles per hour. Tonight, decreasing clouds. Lows around 30. Northwest winds around 5 miles per hour. Wednesday, sunny. Highs in the upper 50s. West winds around 5 miles per hour, becoming south in the afternoon. Wednesday night, partly cloudy. Lows in the mid-30s. Southeast winds around 5 miles per hour, becoming southwest around 5 miles per hour after midnight. Thursday, sunny, windy. Highs in the upper 50s. Northwest winds 10 to 15 miles per hour, increasing to 25 to 30 miles per hour in the afternoon. Thursday night, mostly clear. Lows around 30. Friday, sunny. Highs in the upper 50s. Friday night, clear. Lows in the mid-30s. Saturday, sunny. Highs in the lower 70s. Saturday night, increasing clouds. Lows in the lower 40s. Sunday, mostly sunny. Highs in the upper 60s. Sunday night, decreasing clouds. Lows in the upper 30s. Monday, sunny. Highs in the upper 60s. For Western Lake Sakakawea, today, west winds 10 to 15 miles per hour. Patchy fog early in the morning. Mostly cloudy. Highs in the upper 40s. Tonight, west winds around 10 miles per hour early in the evening becoming light. Mostly clear. Lows in the upper 20s. For Eastern Lake Sakakawea, today, northwest winds 10 to 15 miles per hour. Patchy fog early in the morning. Mostly cloudy. Highs in the upper 40s. Tonight, northwest winds around 10 miles per hour early in the evening becoming light. Partly cloudy. Lows around 30. For Northern Lake Oahe, today, northwest winds 10 to 15 miles per hour. Patchy fog early in the morning. Mostly cloudy. Highs in the lower 50s. Tonight, northwest winds around 10 miles per hour early in the evening becoming light. Partly cloudy. Lows in the lower 30s. Here are the weather conditions at 9 a.m. Central Daylight Time. Bismarck, cloudy. Temperature 41 degrees, relative humidity 93%. Wind west at 8 miles an hour. Pressure 30.00 inches and falling. Minden, cloudy. 39 degrees, relative humidity 100%. Wind northwest at 9 miles an hour. Hazen, cloudy. 39 degrees, relative humidity 93%. Wind west at 6 miles an hour. Harvey, cloudy. 39 degrees, relative humidity 100%. Wind northwest at 9 miles an hour. Minot, cloudy.
38.

degrees, relative humidity 92%. Wind southwest at 7 miles an hour. Dickinson, cloudy. 37 degrees, relative humidity 92%. Wind northwest at 7 miles an hour. Elsewhere around North Dakota, it was 39 at Garrison. It was cloudy, with a temperature of 34 at Williston, 41 at Jamestown, 44 at Fargo, 43 at Grand Forks, and 41 at Devil's Lake. In northern South Dakota, it was cloudy. It was 40 at Mobridge, and 44 at Aberdeen. In eastern Montana, it was cloudy. It was 37 at Miles City, 38 at Glendive, and 39 at Sydney. Once again, at Bismarck, the temperature was 41 degrees under cloudy skies. The Bismarck, North Dakota climate summary for yesterday, October 12, 2026. Yesterday's high temperature was 46 degrees. This high was 14 degrees below the normal high of 60. The record high is 88 degrees, which was set in 1906. Yesterday's low temperature was 42 degrees. This low was 7 degrees above the normal low of 35. The record low is 10 degrees, which was set in 1917. 0.05 inches of precipitation fell yesterday, which brings the monthly total to 0.06 inches. The total precipitation for the year now stands at 11.72 inches. There were 21 heating degree days yesterday. The yearly total since July 1st is 235. There were no cooling degree days yesterday. The yearly total since January 1st is 784. The normal high temperature for today is 59 degrees, and the normal low is 34. The record high for today is 89, which occurred in 1958, and the record low is 8, which occurred in 1909. Sunrise today is at 7:58 a.m., and sunset is at 6:59 p.m. The regional weather forecast from your National Weather Service office in Bismarck. Drier conditions return to the area this week, with high temperatures climbing to near average by midweek. Cooler nights are on tap, with temperatures dipping to or a bit below freezing tonight, with cool nightly temperatures remaining through the end of the work week. The detailed forecast for North Dakota, today, mostly cloudy. Highs in the mid-40s to mid-50s. Tonight, partly cloudy. Lows in the mid-20s to mid-30s. Wednesday, partly cloudy. Highs in the mid-50s to lower 60s. Thursday, partly cloudy. Lows in the 30s. Highs in the 50s to lower 60s. Here is the forecast for the Bismarck, Minden listening area. Today, patchy fog in the morning. Mostly cloudy. Highs in the lower 50s. Northwest winds 5 to 10 miles per hour. Tonight, decreasing clouds. Lows around 30. Northwest winds around 5 miles per hour. Wednesday, sunny. Highs in the upper 50s. West winds around 5 miles per hour, becoming south in the afternoon. Wednesday night, partly cloudy. Lows in the mid-30s. Southeast winds around 5 miles per hour, becoming southwest around 5 miles per hour after midnight. Thursday, sunny, windy. Highs in the upper 50s. Northwest winds 10 to 15 miles per hour, increasing to 25 to 30 miles per hour in the afternoon. Thursday night, mostly clear. Lows around 30. Friday, sunny. Highs in the upper 50s. Friday night, clear. Lows in the mid-30s. Saturday, sunny. Highs in the lower 70s. Saturday night, increasing clouds. Lows in the lower 40s. Sunday, mostly sunny. Highs in the upper 60s. Sunday night, decreasing clouds. Lows in the upper 30s. Monday, sunny. Highs in the upper 60s. For Western Lake Sakakawea, today, west winds 10 to 15 miles per hour. Patchy fog early in the morning. Mostly cloudy. Highs in the upper 40s. Tonight, west winds around 10 miles per hour early in the evening becoming light. Mostly clear. Lows in the upper 20s. For Eastern Lake Sakakawea, today, northwest winds 10 to 15 miles per hour. Patchy fog early in the morning. Mostly cloudy. Highs in the upper 40s.
Tonight, northwest winds around 10 miles per hour early in the evening becoming light. Partly cloudy. Lows around 30. For northern Lake Oahe, today, northwest winds 10 to 15 miles per hour. Patchy fog early in the morning. Mostly cloudy. Highs in the lower 50s. Tonight, northwest winds around 10 miles per hour early in the evening becoming light. Partly cloudy. Lows in the lower 30s. Here are the weather conditions at 9 a.m. Central Daylight Time. Bismarck, cloudy. Temperature 41 degrees, relative humidity 89%. Wind west at 9 miles an hour. Pressure 30.01 inches and rising. Mendham, cloudy. 39 degrees, relative humidity 100%. Wind northwest at 9 miles an hour. Hazen, cloudy. 39 degrees, relative humidity 93%. Wind west at 6 miles an hour. Harvey, cloudy. 39 degrees, relative humidity 100%. Wind northwest at 9 miles an hour. Minot, cloudy. 38 degrees, relative humidity 92%. Wind southwest at 7 miles an hour. Dickinson, cloudy. 37 degrees, relative humidity 92%. Wind northwest at 7 miles an hour. Elsewhere around North Dakota, it was 39 at Garrison. It was cloudy, with a temperature of 34 at Williston, 41 at Jamestown, 44 at Fargo, 43 at Grand Forks, and 41 at Devil's Lake. In northern South Dakota, at Mobridge, rain was falling, with a temperature of 40. At Aberdeen, it was cloudy, with a temperature of 44. In eastern Montana, it was cloudy. It was 37 at Miles City, 38 at Glendive, and 39 at Sydney. Once again, at Bismarck, the temperature was 41 degrees under cloudy skies. The Bismarck, North Dakota climate summary for yesterday, October 12, 2026. Yesterday's high temperature was 46 degrees. This high was 14 degrees below the normal high of 60. The record high is 88 degrees, which was set in 1906. Yesterday's low temperature was 42 degrees. This low was 7 degrees above the normal low of 35. The record low is 10 degrees, which was set in 1917. 0.05 inches of precipitation fell yesterday, which brings the monthly total to 0.06 inches. The total precipitation for the year now stands at 11.72 inches. There were 21 heating degree days yesterday. The yearly total since July 1st is 235. There were no cooling degree days yesterday. The yearly total since January 1st is 784. The normal high temperature for today is 59 degrees, and the normal low is 34. The record high for today is 89, which occurred in 1958, and the record low is 8, which occurred in 1909. Sunrise today is at 7:58 a.m. and sunset is at 6:59 p.m. The regional weather forecast from your National Weather Service office in Bismarck. Drier conditions return to the area this week, with high temperatures climbing to near average by midweek. Cooler nights are on tap, with temperatures dipping to or a bit below freezing tonight, with cool nightly temperatures remaining through the end of the work week. The detailed forecast for North Dakota, today, mostly cloudy. Highs in the mid-40s to mid-50s. Tonight, partly cloudy. Lows in the mid-20s to mid-30s. Wednesday, partly cloudy. Highs in the mid-50s to lower 60s. Thursday, partly cloudy. Lows in the 30s. Highs in the 50s to lower 60s. Here is the forecast for the Bismarck Mendham listening area. Today, patchy fog in the morning. Mostly cloudy. Highs in the lower 50s. Northwest winds 5 to 10 miles per hour. Tonight, decreasing clouds. Lows around 30. Northwest winds around 5 miles per hour. Wednesday, sunny. Highs in the upper 50s. West winds around 5 miles per hour, becoming south in the afternoon. Wednesday night, partly cloudy. Lows in the mid-30s. Southeast winds around 5 miles per hour, becoming southwest around 5 miles per hour after midnight. Thursday, sunny, windy. Highs in the upper 50s.
Northwest winds 10 to 15 miles per hour, increasing to 25 to 30 miles.

miles per hour in the afternoon. Thursday night, mostly clear. Lows around 30. Friday, sunny. Highs in the upper 50s. Friday night, clear. Lows in the mid-30s. Saturday, sunny. Highs in the lower 70s. Saturday night, increasing clouds. Lows in the lower 40s. Sunday, mostly sunny. Highs in the upper 60s. Sunday night, decreasing clouds. Lows in the upper 30s. Monday, sunny. Highs in the upper 60s. For Western Lake Sakakawea, today, west winds 10 to 15 miles per hour. Patchy fog early in the morning. Mostly cloudy. Highs in the upper 40s. Tonight, west winds around 10 miles per hour early in the evening becoming light. Mostly clear. Lows in the upper 20s. For Eastern Lake Sakakawea, today, northwest winds 10 to 15 miles per hour. Patchy fog early in the morning. Mostly cloudy. Highs in the upper 40s. Tonight, northwest winds around 10 miles per hour early in the evening becoming light. Partly cloudy. Lows around 30. For Northern Lake Oahe, today, northwest winds 10 to 15 miles per hour. Patchy fog early in the morning. Mostly cloudy. Highs in the lower 50s. Tonight, northwest winds around 10 miles per hour early in the evening becoming light. Partly cloudy. Lows in the lower 30s. Here are the weather conditions at 9 a.m. Central Daylight Time. Bismarck, cloudy. Temperature 41 degrees, relative humidity 89%. Wind west at 9 miles an hour. Pressure 30.01 inches and rising. Mendham, cloudy. 39 degrees, relative humidity 100%. Wind northwest at 9 miles an hour. Hazen, cloudy. 39 degrees, relative humidity 93%. Wind west at 6 miles an hour. Harvey, cloudy. 39 degrees, relative humidity 100%. Wind northwest at 9 miles an hour. Minot, cloudy. 38 degrees, relative humidity 92%. Wind southwest at 7 miles an hour. Dickinson, cloudy. 37 degrees, relative humidity 92%. Wind northwest at 7 miles an hour. Elsewhere around North Dakota, it was 39 at Garrison. It was cloudy, with a temperature of 34 at Williston, 41 at Jamestown, 44 at Fargo, 43 at Grand Forks, and 41 at Devil's Lake. In northern South Dakota, at Mobridge, rain was falling, with a temperature of 40. At Aberdeen, it was cloudy, with a temperature of 44. In eastern Montana, it was cloudy. It was 37 at Miles City, 38 at Glendive, and 39 at Sydney. Once again, at Bismarck, the temperature was 41 degrees under cloudy skies. The Bismarck, North Dakota climate summary for yesterday, October 12, 2026. Yesterday's high temperature was 46 degrees. This high was 14 degrees below the normal high of 60. The record high is 88 degrees, which was set in 1906. Yesterday's low temperature was 42 degrees. This low was 7 degrees above the normal low of 35. The record low is 10 degrees, which was set in 1917. 0.05 inches of precipitation fell yesterday, which brings the monthly total to 0.06 inches. The total precipitation for the year now stands at 11.72 inches. There were 21 heating degree days yesterday. The yearly total since July 1st is 235. There were no cooling degree days yesterday. The yearly total since January 1st is 784. The normal high temperature for today is 59 degrees, and the normal low is 34. The record high for today is 89, which occurred in 1958, and the record low is 8, which occurred in 1909. Sunrise today is at 7:58 a.m. and sunset is at 6:59 p.m. The regional weather forecast from your National Weather Service office in Bismarck. Drier conditions return to the area this week, with high temperatures climbing to near average by midweek. Cooler nights are on tap, with temperatures dipping to or a bit below freezing tonight, with cool nightly temperatures remaining through the end of the work week. The detailed forecast for North Dakota, today.

mostly cloudy. Highs in the mid-40s to mid-50s. Tonight, partly cloudy. Lows in the mid-20s to mid-30s. Wednesday, partly cloudy. Highs in the mid-50s to lower 60s. Thursday, partly cloudy. Lows in the 30s. Highs in the 50s to lower 60s. Here is the forecast for the Bismarck Minden listening area. Today, patchy fog in the morning. Mostly cloudy. Highs in the lower 50s. Northwest winds 5 to 10 miles per hour. Tonight, decreasing clouds. Lows around 30. Northwest winds around 5 miles per hour. Wednesday, sunny. Highs in the upper 50s. West winds around 5 miles per hour, becoming south in the afternoon. Wednesday night, partly cloudy. Lows in the mid-30s. Southeast winds around 5 miles per hour, becoming southwest around 5 miles per hour after midnight. Thursday, sunny, windy. Highs in the upper 50s. Northwest winds 10 to 15 miles per hour, increasing to 25 to 30 miles per hour in the afternoon. Thursday night, mostly clear. Lows around 30. Friday, sunny. Highs in the upper 50s. Friday night, clear. Lows in the mid-30s. Saturday, sunny. Highs in the lower 70s. Saturday night, increasing clouds. Lows in the lower 40s. Sunday, mostly sunny. Highs in the upper 60s. Sunday night, decreasing clouds. Lows in the upper 30s. Monday, sunny. Highs in the upper 60s. For Western Lake Sakakawea, today, west winds 10 to 15 miles per hour. Patchy fog early in the morning. Mostly cloudy. Highs in the upper 40s. Tonight, west winds around 10 miles per hour early in the evening becoming light. Mostly clear. Lows in the upper 20s. For Eastern Lake Sakakawea, today, northwest winds 10 to 15 miles per hour. Patchy fog early in the morning. Mostly cloudy. Highs in the upper 40s. Tonight, northwest winds around 10 miles per hour early in the evening becoming light. Partly cloudy. Lows around 30. For Northern Lake Oahe, today, northwest winds 10 to 15 miles per hour. Patchy fog early in the morning. Mostly cloudy. Highs in the lower 50s. Tonight, northwest winds around 10 miles per hour early in the evening becoming light. Partly cloudy. Lows in the lower 30s. Here are the weather conditions at 9 a.m. Central Daylight Time. Bismarck, cloudy. Temperature 41 degrees, relative humidity 89%. Wind west at 9 miles an hour. Pressure 30.01 inches and rising. Minden, cloudy. 39 degrees, relative humidity 100%. Wind northwest at 9 miles an hour. Hazen, cloudy. 39 degrees, relative humidity 93%. Wind west at 6 miles an hour. Harvey, cloudy. 39 degrees, relative humidity 100%. Wind northwest at 9 miles an hour. Minot, cloudy. 38 degrees, relative humidity 92%. Wind southwest at 7 miles an hour. Dickinson, cloudy. 37 degrees, relative humidity 92%. Wind northwest at 7 miles an hour. Elsewhere around North Dakota, it was 39 at Garrison. It was cloudy, with a temperature of 34 at Williston, 41 at Jamestown, 44 at Fargo, 43 at Grand Forks, and 41 at Devil's Lake. In northern South Dakota, at Mobridge, rain was falling, with a temperature of 40. At Aberdeen, it was cloudy, with a temperature of 44. In eastern Montana, it was cloudy. It was 37 at Miles City, 38 at Glendive, and 39 at Sydney. Once again, at Bismarck, the temperature was 41 degrees under cloudy skies. The Bismarck, North Dakota climate summary for yesterday, October 12, 2026. Yesterday's high temperature was 46 degrees. This high was 14 degrees below the normal high of 60. The record high is 88 degrees, which was set in 1906. Yesterday's low temperature was 42 degrees. This low was set

Sunrise today is at 7:58 a.m. and sunset is at 6:59 p.m. This is NOAA Weather Radio Station WXL-78 in Bismarck, North Dakota, operating on a frequency of 162.475 MHz. Providing weather information 24 hours a day from your National Weather Service office in Bismarck. The regional weather forecast from your National Weather Service office in Bismarck. Drier conditions return to the area this week, with high temperatures climbing to near average by midweek. Cooler nights are on tap, with temperatures dipping to or a bit below freezing tonight, with cool nightly temperatures remaining through the end of the work week. The detailed forecast for North Dakota, today, mostly cloudy. Highs in the mid-40s to mid-50s. Tonight, partly cloudy. Lows in the mid-20s to mid-30s. Wednesday, partly cloudy. Highs in the mid-50s to lower 60s. Thursday, partly cloudy. Lows in the 30s. Highs in the 50s to lower 60s. Here is the forecast for the Bismarck Minden listening area. Today, patchy fog in the morning. Mostly cloudy. Highs in the lower 50s. Northwest winds 5 to 10 miles per hour. Tonight, decreasing clouds. Lows around 30. Northwest winds around 5 miles per hour. Wednesday, sunny. Highs in the upper 50s. West winds around 5 miles per hour, becoming south in the afternoon. Wednesday night, partly cloudy. Lows in the mid-30s. Southeast winds around 5 miles per hour, becoming southwest around 5 miles per hour after midnight. Thursday, sunny, windy. Highs in the upper 50s. Northwest winds 10 to 15 miles per hour, increasing to 25 to 30 miles per hour in the afternoon. Thursday night, mostly clear. Lows around 30. Friday, sunny. Highs in the upper 50s. Friday night, clear. Lows in the mid-30s. Saturday, sunny. Highs in the lower 70s. Saturday night, increasing clouds. Lows in the lower 40s. Sunday, mostly sunny. Highs in the upper 60s. Sunday night, decreasing clouds. Lows in the upper 30s. Monday, sunny. Highs in the upper 60s. For Western Lake Sakakawea, today, west winds 10 to 15 miles per hour. Patchy fog in the morning. Mostly cloudy. Highs in the upper 40s. Tonight, west winds around 10 miles per hour early in the evening becoming light. Mostly clear. Lows in the upper 20s. For Eastern Lake Sakakawea, today, northwest winds 10 to 15 miles per hour, 10 miles per hour early in the evening becoming light. Mostly clear. Lows in the upper 20s. For Eastern Lake Sakakawea, today, northwest winds 10 to 15 miles per hour. Patchy fog in the morning. Mostly cloudy. Highs in the upper 40s. Tonight, northwest winds around 10 miles per hour early in the evening becoming light. Partly cloudy. Lows around 30. For Northern Lake Oahe, today, northwest winds around 10 miles per hour. Patchy fog in the morning. Mostly cloudy. Highs in the lower 50s. Tonight, northwest winds around 10 miles per hour early in the evening becoming light. Partly cloudy. Lows in the lower 30s. Here are the weather conditions at 9 a.m. Central Daylight Time. Bismarck, cloudy. Temperature 41 degrees, relative humidity 89%. Wind west at 9 miles an hour. Pressure 30.01 inches and rising. Minden, cloudy. 39 degrees, relative humidity 100%. Wind northwest at 9 miles an hour. Hazen, cloudy. 39 degrees, relative humidity 93%. Wind west at 6 miles an hour. Harvey, cloudy. 39 degrees, relative humidity 100%. Wind northwest at 9 miles an hour. Minot, cloudy. 38 degrees, relative humidity 92%. Wind southwest at 7 miles an hour. Dickinson, cloudy. 37 degrees, relative humidity 92%. Wind northwest at 7 miles an hour. Elsewhere around North Dakota, it was 39 at Garrison. It was cloudy.

a temperature of 34 at Williston, 41 at Jamestown, 44 at Fargo, 43 at Grand Forks, and 41 at Devil's Lake. In northern South Dakota, at Mobridge, rain was falling with a temperature of 40. At Aberdeen, it was cloudy with a temperature of 44. In eastern Montana, it was cloudy. It was 37 at Miles City, 38 at Glendive, and 39 at Sydney. Once again, at Bismarck, the temperature was 41 degrees under cloudy skies. The regional weather forecast from your National Weather Service office in Bismarck. Drier conditions return to the area this week, with high temperatures climbing to near average by midweek. Cooler nights are on tap, with temperatures dipping to or a bit below freezing tonight, with cool nightly temperatures remaining through the end of the work week. The detailed forecast for North Dakota, today, mostly cloudy. Highs in the mid-40s to mid-50s. Tonight, partly cloudy. Lows in the mid-20s to mid-30s. Wednesday, partly cloudy. Highs in the mid-50s to lower 60s. Thursday, partly cloudy. Lows in the 30s. Highs in the 50s to lower 60s. Here is the forecast for the Bismarck, Minden listening area. Today, patchy fog in the morning. Mostly cloudy. Highs in the lower 50s. Northwest winds 5 to 10 miles per hour. Tonight, decreasing clouds. Lows around 30. Northwest winds around 5 miles per hour. Wednesday, sunny. Highs in the upper 50s. West winds around 5 miles per hour, becoming south in the afternoon. Wednesday night, partly cloudy. Lows in the mid-30s. Southeast winds around 5 miles per hour, becoming southwest around 5 miles per hour after midnight. Thursday, sunny, windy. Highs in the upper 50s. Northwest winds 10 to 15 miles per hour, increasing to 25 to 30 miles per hour in the afternoon. Thursday night, mostly clear. Lows around 30. Friday, sunny. Highs in the upper 50s. Friday night, clear. Lows in the mid-30s. Saturday, sunny. Highs in the lower 70s. Saturday night, increasing clouds. Lows in the lower 40s. Sunday, mostly sunny. Highs in the upper 60s. Sunday night, decreasing clouds. Lows in the upper 30s. Monday, sunny. Highs in the upper 60s. For Western Lake Sakakawea, today, west winds 10 to 15 miles per hour. Patchy fog in the morning. Mostly cloudy. Highs in the upper 40s. Tonight, west winds around 10 miles per hour early in the evening becoming light. Mostly clear. Lows in the upper 20s. For Eastern Lake Sakakawea, today, northwest winds 10 to 15 miles per hour. Patchy fog in the morning. Mostly cloudy. Highs in the upper 40s. Tonight, northwest winds around 10 miles per hour early in the evening becoming light. Partly cloudy. Lows around 30. For Northern Lake Oahe, today, northwest winds around 10 miles per hour. Patchy fog in the morning. Mostly cloudy. Highs in the lower 50s. Tonight, northwest winds around 10 miles per hour early in the evening becoming light. Partly cloudy. Lows in the lower 30s. Here are the weather conditions at 9 a.m. Central Daylight Time. Bismarck, cloudy. Temperature 41 degrees, relative humidity 89%. Wind west at 9 miles an hour. Pressure 30.01 inches and rising. Minden, cloudy. 39 degrees, relative humidity 100%. Wind northwest at 9 miles an hour. Hazen, cloudy. 39 degrees, relative humidity 93%. Wind west at 6 miles an hour. Harvey, cloudy. 39 degrees, relative humidity 100%. Wind northwest at 9 miles an hour. Minot, cloudy. 38 degrees, relative humidity 92%. Wind southwest at 7 miles an hour. Dickinson, cloudy. 37 degrees, relative humidity 92%. Wind northwest at 7 miles an hour. Elsewhere around North Dakota, it was 39 at Garrison.
It was cloudy, with a temperature of 34 at Williston, 41 at Jamestown, 44 at Fargo, 43 at Grand Forks, and 41 at Devil's Lake. In northern South Dakota, at Mobridge, rain was falling, with a temperature of 40. At Aberdeen, it was cloudy, with a temperature of 44. In eastern Montana, it was cloudy. It was 37 at Miles City, 38 at Glendive, and 39 at Sydney. Once again, at Bismarck, the temperature was 41 degrees under cloudy skies. The regional weather forecast from your National Weather Service office in Bismarck. Drier conditions return to the area this week, with high temperatures climbing to near average by midweek. Cooler nights are on tap, with temperatures dipping to or a bit below freezing tonight, with cool nightly temperatures remaining through the end of the work week. The detailed forecast for North Dakota, today, mostly cloudy. Highs in the mid-40s to mid-50s. Tonight, partly cloudy. Lows in the mid-20s to mid-30s. Wednesday, partly cloudy. Highs in the mid-50s to lower 60s. Thursday, partly cloudy. Lows in the 30s. Highs in the 50s to lower 60s. Here is the forecast for the Bismarck, Minden listening area. Rest of today, patchy fog early in the morning. Mostly cloudy. Highs in the lower 50s. Northwest winds 5 to 10 miles per hour. Tonight, decreasing clouds. Lows around 30. Northwest winds around 5 miles per hour. Wednesday, sunny. Highs in the upper 50s. West winds around 5 miles per hour, becoming south in the afternoon. Wednesday night, partly cloudy. Lows in the mid-30s. Southeast winds around 5 miles per hour, becoming southwest around 5 miles per hour after midnight. Thursday, sunny, windy. Highs in the upper 50s. Northwest winds 10 to 15 miles per hour, increasing to 25 to 30 miles per hour in the afternoon. Thursday night, mostly clear. Lows around 30. Friday, sunny. Highs in the upper 50s. Friday night, clear. Lows in the mid-30s. Saturday, sunny. Highs in the lower 70s. Saturday night, increasing clouds. Lows in the lower 40s. Sunday, mostly sunny. Highs in the upper 60s. Sunday night, decreasing clouds. Lows in the upper 30s. Monday, sunny. Highs in the upper 60s. For Western Lake Sakakawea, today, west winds 10 to 15 miles per hour. Patchy fog in the morning. Mostly cloudy. Highs in the upper 40s. Tonight, west winds around 10 miles per hour early in the evening becoming light. Mostly clear. Lows in the upper 20s. For Eastern Lake Sakakawea, today, northwest winds 10 to 15 miles per hour. Patchy fog in the morning. Mostly cloudy. Highs in the upper 40s. Tonight, northwest winds around 10 miles per hour early in the evening becoming light. Partly cloudy. Lows around 30. For Northern Lake Oahe, today, northwest winds around 10 miles per hour. Patchy fog in the morning. Mostly cloudy. Highs in the lower 50s. Tonight, northwest winds around 10 miles per hour early in the evening becoming light. Partly cloudy. Lows in the lower 30s. Here are the weather conditions at 9 a.m. Central Daylight Time. Bismarck, cloudy. Temperature 41 degrees, relative humidity 89%. Wind west at 9 miles an hour. Pressure 30.01 inches and rising. Minden, cloudy. 39 degrees, relative humidity 100%. Wind northwest at 9 miles an hour. Hazen, cloudy. 39 degrees, relative humidity 93%. Wind west at 6 miles an hour. Harvey, cloudy. 39 degrees, relative humidity 100%. Wind northwest at 9 miles an hour. Minot, cloudy. 38 degrees, relative humidity 92%. Wind southwest at 7 miles an hour. Dickinson, cloudy. 37 degrees, relative humidity 92%. Wind northwest at 7 miles an hour. Elsewhere around North Dakota, it was 39 at Garrison.
It was cloudy with a temperature

of 34 at Williston, 41 at Jamestown, 44 at Fargo, 43 at Grand Forks, and 41 at Devil's Lake. In northern South Dakota, at Mobridge, rain was falling with a temperature of 40. At Aberdeen, it was cloudy with a temperature of 44. In eastern Montana, it was cloudy. It was 37 at Miles City, 38 at Glendive, and 39 at Sydney. Once again, at Bismarck, the temperature was 41 degrees under cloudy skies. The regional weather forecast from your National Weather Service office in Bismarck. Drier conditions return to the area this week, with high temperatures climbing to near average by midweek. Cooler nights are on tap, with temperatures dipping to or a bit below freezing tonight, with cool nightly temperatures remaining through the end of the work week. The detailed forecast for North Dakota, today, mostly cloudy. Highs in the mid-40s to mid-50s. Tonight, partly cloudy. Lows in the mid-20s to mid-30s. Wednesday, partly cloudy. Highs in the mid-50s to lower 60s. Thursday, partly cloudy. Lows in the 30s. Highs in the 50s to lower 60s. Here is the forecast for the Bismarck Minden listening area. Rest of today, patchy fog early in the morning. Mostly cloudy. Highs in the lower 50s. Northwest winds 5 to 10 miles per hour. Tonight, decreasing clouds. Lows around 30. Northwest winds around 5 miles per hour. Wednesday, sunny. Highs in the upper 50s. West winds around 5 miles per hour, becoming south in the afternoon. Wednesday night, partly cloudy. Lows in the mid-30s. Southeast winds around 5 miles per hour, becoming southwest around 5 miles per hour after midnight. Thursday, sunny, windy. Highs in the upper 50s. Northwest winds 10 to 15 miles per hour, increasing to 25 to 30 miles per hour in the afternoon. Thursday night, mostly clear. Lows around 30. Friday, sunny. Highs in the upper 50s. Friday night, clear. Lows in the mid-30s. Saturday, sunny. Highs in the lower 70s. Saturday night, increasing clouds. Lows in the lower 40s. Sunday, mostly sunny. Highs in the upper 60s. Sunday night, decreasing clouds. Low 30s. Monday, sunny. Highs in the upper 60s. For Western Lake Sakakawea, today, west winds 10 to 15 miles per hour. Patchy fog in the morning. Mostly cloudy. Highs in the upper 40s. Tonight, west winds around 10 miles per hour early in the evening becoming light. Mostly clear. Lows in the upper 20s. For Eastern Lake Sakakawea, today, northwest winds 10 to 15 miles per hour. Patchy fog in the morning. Mostly cloudy. Highs in the upper 40s. Tonight, northwest winds around 10 miles per hour early in the evening becoming light. Partly cloudy. Lows around 30. For Northern Lake Oahe, today, northwest winds around 10 miles per hour. Patchy fog in the morning. Mostly cloudy. Highs in the lower 50s. Tonight, northwest winds around 10 miles per hour early in the evening becoming light. Partly cloudy. Lows in the lower 30s. Here are the weather conditions at 9 a.m. Central Daylight Time. Bismarck, cloudy. Temperature 41 degrees, relative humidity 89%. Wind west at 9 miles an hour. Pressure 30.01 inches and rising. Minden, cloudy. 39 degrees, relative humidity 100%. Wind northwest at 9 miles an hour. Hazen, cloudy. 39 degrees, relative humidity 93%. Wind west at 6 miles an hour. Harvey, cloudy. 39 degrees, relative humidity 100%. Wind northwest at 9 miles an hour. Minot, cloudy. 38 degrees, relative humidity 90%. Dickinson, cloudy. 37 degrees, relative humidity 92%. Wind northwest at 7 miles an hour. Elsewhere around North Dakota, it was 39 at Garrison.
It was cloudy, with a temperature of 34 at Williston, 41 at Jamestown, 44 at Fargo, 43 at Grand Forks, and 41 at Devil's Lake. In northern South Dakota, at Mobridge, rain was falling, with a temperature of 40. At Aberdeen, it was cloudy, with a temperature of 44. In eastern Montana, it was cloudy. It was 37 at Miles City, 38 at Glendive, and 39 at Sydney. Once again, at Bismarck, the temperature was 41 degrees under cloudy skies. The regional weather forecast from your National Weather Service office in Bismarck. Drier conditions return to the area this week, with high temperatures climbing to near average by midweek. Cooler nights are on tap, with temperatures dipping to or a bit below freezing tonight, with cool nightly temperatures remaining through the end of the work week. The detailed forecast for North Dakota, today, mostly cloudy. Highs in the mid-40s to mid-50s. Tonight, partly cloudy. Lows in the mid-20s to mid-30s. Wednesday, partly cloudy. Highs in the mid-50s to lower 60s. Thursday, partly cloudy. Lows in the 30s. Highs in the 50s to lower 60s. Here is the forecast for the Bismarck Minden listening area. Rest of today, patchy fog early in the morning. Mostly cloudy. Highs in the lower 50s. Northwest winds 5 to 10 miles per hour. Tonight, decreasing clouds. Lows around 30. Northwest winds around 5 miles per hour. Wednesday, sunny. Highs in the upper 50s. West winds around 5 miles per hour, becoming south in the afternoon. Wednesday night, partly cloudy. Lows in the mid-30s. Southeast winds around 5 miles per hour, becoming southwest around 5 miles per hour after midnight. Thursday, sunny, windy. Highs in the upper 50s. Northwest winds 10 to 15 miles per hour, increasing to 25 to 30 miles per hour in the afternoon. Thursday night, mostly clear. Lows around 30. Friday, sunny. Highs in the upper 50s. Friday night, clear. Lows in the mid-30s. Saturday, sunny. Highs in the lower 70s. Saturday night, increasing clouds. Lows in the lower 40s. Sunday, mostly sunny. Highs in the upper 60s. Sunday night, decreasing clouds. Lows in the upper 30s. Monday, sunny. Highs in the upper 60s. For Western Lake Sakakawea, today, west winds 10 to 15 miles per hour. Patchy fog in the morning. Mostly cloudy. Highs in the upper 40s. Tonight, west winds around 10 miles per hour early in the evening becoming light. Mostly clear. Lows in the upper 20s. For Eastern Lake Sakakawea, today, northwest winds 10 to 15 miles per hour. Patchy fog in the morning. Mostly cloudy. Highs in the upper 40s. Tonight, northwest winds around 10 miles per hour early in the evening becoming light. Partly cloudy. Lows around 30. For Northern Lake Oahe, today, northwest winds around 10 miles per hour. Patchy fog in the morning. Mostly cloudy. Highs in the lower 50s. Tonight, northwest winds around 10 miles per hour early in the evening becoming light. Partly cloudy. Lows in the lower 30s. Here are the weather conditions at 9 a.m. Central Daylight Time. Bismarck, cloudy. Temperature 41 degrees, relative humidity 89%. Wind west at 9 miles an hour. Pressure 30.01 inches and rising. Minden, cloudy. 39 degrees, relative humidity 100%. Wind northwest at 9 miles an hour. Hazen, cloudy. 39 degrees, relative humidity 93%. Wind west at 6 miles an hour. Harvey, cloudy. 39 degrees, relative humidity 100%. Wind northwest at 9 miles an hour. Minot, cloudy. 38 degrees, relative humidity 92%. Wind southwest at 7 miles an hour. Dickinson, cloudy. 37 degrees, relative humidity 92%. Wind northwest at 7 miles an hour. Elsewhere around North Dakota, it was 39 at Garrison.
It was cloudy with a temperature

sector of 34 at Williston, 41 at Jamestown, 44 at Fargo, 43 at Grand Forks, and 41 at Devil's Lake. In northern South Dakota, at Mobridge, rain was falling with a temperature of 40. At Aberdeen, it was cloudy with a temperature of 44. In eastern Montana, it was cloudy. It was 37 at Miles City, 38 at Glendive, and 39 at Sydney. Once again, at Bismarck, the temperature was 41 degrees under cloudy skies. The regional weather forecast from your National Weather Service office in Bismarck. Drier conditions return to the area this week, with high temperatures climbing to near average by midweek. Cooler nights are on tap, with temperatures dipping to or a bit below freezing tonight, with cool nightly temperatures remaining through the end of the work week. The detailed forecast for North Dakota, today, mostly cloudy. Highs in the mid-40s to mid-50s. Tonight, partly cloudy. Lows in the mid-20s to mid-30s. Wednesday, partly cloudy. Highs in the mid-50s to lower 60s. Thursday, partly cloudy. Lows in the 30s. Highs in the 50s to lower 60s. Here is the forecast for the Bismarck, Minden listening area. Rest of today, patchy fog early in the morning. Mostly cloudy. Highs in the lower 50s. Northwest winds 5 to 10 miles per hour. Tonight, decreasing clouds. Lows around 30. Northwest winds around 5 miles per hour. Wednesday, sunny. Highs in the upper 50s. West winds around 5 miles per hour, becoming south in the afternoon. Wednesday night, partly cloudy. Lows in the mid-30s. Southeast winds around 5 miles per hour, becoming southwest around 5 miles per hour after midnight. Thursday, sunny, windy. Highs in the upper 50s. Northwest winds 10 to 15 miles per hour, increasing to 25 to 30 miles per hour in the afternoon. Thursday night, mostly clear. Lows around 30. Friday, sunny. Highs in the upper 50s. Friday night, clear. Lows in the mid-30s. Saturday, sunny. Highs in the lower 70s. Saturday night, increasing clouds. Lows in the lower 40s. Sunday, mostly sunny. Highs in the upper 60s. Sunday night, decreasing clouds. Lows in the upper 30s. Monday, sunny. Highs in the upper 60s. For Western Lake Sakakawea, today, west winds 10 to 15 miles per hour. Patchy fog in the morning. Mostly cloudy. Highs in the upper 40s. Tonight, west winds around 10 miles per hour early in the evening becoming light. Mostly clear. Lows in the upper 20s. For Eastern Lake Sakakawea, today, northwest winds 10 to 15 miles per hour. Patchy fog in the morning. Mostly cloudy. Highs in the upper 40s. Tonight, northwest winds around 10 miles per hour early in the evening becoming light. Partly cloudy. Lows around 30. For Northern Lake Oahe, today, northwest winds around 10 miles per hour. Patchy fog in the morning. Mostly cloudy. Highs in the lower 50s. Tonight, northwest winds around 10 miles per hour early in the evening becoming light. Partly cloudy. Lows in the lower 30s. Here are the weather conditions at 9 a.m. Central Daylight Time. Bismarck, cloudy. Temperature 41 degrees, relative humidity 89%. Wind west at 9 miles an hour. Pressure 30.01 inches and rising. Minden, cloudy. 39 degrees, relative humidity 100%. Wind northwest at 9 miles an hour. Hazen, cloudy. 39 degrees, relative humidity 93%. Wind west at 6 miles an hour. Harvey, cloudy. 39 degrees, relative humidity 100%. Wind northwest at 9 miles an hour. Minot, cloudy. 38 degrees, relative humidity 92%. Wind southwest at 7 miles an hour. Dickinson, cloudy. 37 degrees, relative humidity 92%. Wind northwest at 7 miles an hour. Elsewhere around North Dakota, it was 39 at Garrison. It was cloudy, with a temperature

Baker of 34 at Williston, 41 at Jamestown, 44 at Fargo, 43 at Grand Forks, and 41 at Devil's Lake. In northern South Dakota, at Mobridge, rain was falling with a temperature of 40. At Aberdeen, it was cloudy with a temperature of 44. In eastern Montana, it was cloudy. It was 37 at Miles City, 38 at Glendive, and 39 at Sydney. Once again, at Bismarck, the temperature was 41 degrees under cloudy skies. 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Providing weather information 24 hours a day from your National Weather Service office in Bismarck. The regional weather forecast from your National Weather Service office in Bismarck. Drier conditions return to the area this week, with high temperatures climbing to near average by midweek. Cooler nights are on tap, with temperatures dipping to or a bit below freezing tonight, with cool nightly temperatures remaining through the end of the work week. The detailed forecast for North Dakota, today, mostly cloudy. Highs in the mid-40s to mid-50s. Tonight, partly cloudy. Lows in the mid-20s to mid-30s. Wednesday, partly cloudy. Highs in the mid-50s to lower 60s. Thursday, partly cloudy. Lows in the 30s. Highs in the 50s to lower 60s. Here is the forecast for the Bismarck, Minden listening area. Rest of today, patchy fog early in the morning. Mostly cloudy. Highs in the lower 50s. Northwest winds 5 to 10 miles per hour. Tonight, decreasing clouds. Lows around 30. Northwest winds around 5 miles per hour. Wednesday, sunny. Highs in the upper 50s. West winds around 5 miles per hour, becoming south in the afternoon. Wednesday night, partly cloudy. Lows in the mid-30s. Southeast winds around 5 miles per hour, becoming southwest around 5 miles per hour after midnight. Thursday, sunny, windy. Highs in the upper 50s. Northwest winds 10 to 15 miles per hour, increasing to 25 to 30 miles per hour in the afternoon. Thursday night, mostly clear. Lows around 30. Friday, sunny. Highs in the upper 50s. Friday night, clear. Lows in the mid-30s. Saturday, sunny. Highs in the lower 70s. Saturday night, increasing clouds. Lows in the lower 40s. Sunday, mostly sunny. Highs in the upper 60s. Sunday night, decreasing clouds. Lows in the upper 30s. Monday, sunny. Highs in the upper 60s. For Western Lake Sakakawea, today, west winds 10 to 15 miles per hour. Patchy fog in the morning. Mostly cloudy. Highs in the upper 40s. Tonight, west winds around 10 miles per hour early in the evening becoming light. Mostly clear. Lows in the upper 20s. For Eastern Lake Sakakawea, today, northwest winds 10 to 15 miles per hour. Patchy fog in the morning. Mostly cloudy. Highs in the upper 40s. Tonight, northwest winds around 10 miles per hour early in the evening becoming light. Partly cloudy. Lows around 30. For Northern Lake Oahe, today, northwest winds around 10 miles per hour. Patchy fog in the morning. Mostly cloudy. Highs in the lower 50s. Tonight, northwest winds around 10 miles per hour early in the evening becoming light. Partly cloudy. Lows in the lower 30s. Here are the weather conditions at 10 a.m. Central Daylight Time. Bismarck, cloudy. Temperature 42 degrees, relative humidity 85%. Wind west at 8 miles an hour. Pressure 30.03 inches and rising. Minden, cloudy. 39 degrees, relative humidity 100%. Wind west at 12 miles an hour. Hazen, cloudy. 39 degrees, relative humidity 93%. Wind west at 30 miles an hour. Harvey, mixed precipitation was falling. 41 degrees, relative humidity 100%. Wind northwest at 8 miles an hour. Minot, cloudy. 41 degrees, relative humidity 86%.
Wind west at 10 miles an hour. Dickinson, cloudy. 38 degrees, relative humidity 92%. Wind northwest at 8 miles an hour. Elsewhere around North Dakota, at Williston, fog was reported with a temperature of 35. It was 40 at Garrison. At Grand Forks, it was partly sunny with a temperature of 44. It was cloudy with a temperature of 43 at Jamestown, 45 at Fargo, and 42 at Devil's Lake. In northern South Dakota, skies ranged from partly sunny to cloudy. It was 42 at Mobridge and 44 at Aberdeen. In eastern Montana, it was cloudy. It was 39 at Miles City, 39 at Glendive, and 40 at Sydney. Once again, at Bismarck, the temperature was 42 degrees under cloudy skies. The regional weather forecast from your National Weather Service office in Bismarck. Drier conditions return to the area this week, with high temperatures climbing to near average by midweek. Cooler nights are on tap, with temperatures dipping to or a bit below freezing tonight, with cool nightly temperatures remaining through the end of the work week. The detailed forecast for North Dakota, today, mostly cloudy. Highs in the mid-40s to mid-50s. Tonight, partly cloudy. Lows in the mid-20s to mid-30s. Wednesday, partly cloudy. Highs in the mid-50s to lower 60s. Thursday, partly cloudy. Lows in the 30s. Highs in the 50s to lower 60s. Here is the forecast for the Bismarck, Minden listening area. Rest of today, patchy fog early in the morning. Mostly cloudy. Highs in the lower 50s. Northwest winds 5 to 10 miles per hour. Tonight, decreasing clouds. Lows around 30. Northwest winds around 5 miles per hour. Wednesday, sunny. Highs in the upper 50s. West winds around 5 miles per hour, becoming south in the afternoon. Wednesday night, partly cloudy. Lows in the mid-30s. Southeast winds around 5 miles per hour, becoming southwest around 5 miles per hour after midnight. Thursday, sunny, windy. Highs in the upper 50s. Northwest winds 10 to 15 miles per hour, increasing to 25 to 30 miles per hour in the afternoon. Thursday night, mostly clear. Lows around 30. Friday, sunny. Highs in the upper 50s. Friday night, clear. Lows in the mid-30s. Saturday, sunny. Highs in the lower 70s. Saturday night, increasing clouds. Lows in the lower 40s. Sunday, mostly sunny. Highs in the upper 60s. Sunday night, decreasing clouds. Lows in the upper 30s. Monday, sunny. Highs in the upper 60s. For Western Lake Sakakawea, today, west winds 10 to 15 miles per hour. Patchy fog in the morning. Mostly cloudy. Highs in the upper 40s. Tonight, west winds around 10 miles per hour early in the evening becoming light. Mostly clear. Lows in the upper 20s. For Eastern Lake Sakakawea, today, northwest winds 10 to 15 miles per hour. Patchy fog in the morning. Mostly cloudy. Highs in the upper 40s. Tonight, northwest winds around 10 miles per hour early in the evening becoming light. Partly cloudy. Lows around 30. For Northern Lake Oahe, today, northwest winds around 10 miles per hour. Patchy fog in the morning. Mostly cloudy. Highs in the lower 50s. Tonight, northwest winds around 10 miles per hour early in the evening becoming light. Partly cloudy. Lows in the lower 30s. Here are the weather conditions at 10 a.m. Central Daylight Time. Bismarck, cloudy. Temperature 42 degrees, relative humidity 85%. Wind west at 8 miles an hour. Pressure 30.03 inches and rising. Minden, cloudy. 39 degrees, relative humidity 100%. Wind west at 12 miles an hour. Hazen, cloudy. 39 degrees, relative humidity 93%. Wind west at 13 miles an hour. Harvey, mixed precipitation was falling. 41 degrees, relative humidity 100%. Wind northwest at 8 miles an hour.
Minot, cloudy,

41 degrees, relative humidity 86%. Wind west at 10 miles an hour. Dickinson, cloudy. 38 degrees, relative humidity 92%. Wind northwest at 8 miles an hour. Elsewhere around North Dakota, at Williston, fog was reported, with a temperature of 35. It was 40 at Garrison. At Grand Forks, it was partly sunny, with a temperature of 44. It was cloudy, with a temperature of 43 at Jamestown, 45 at Fargo, and 42 at Devil's Lake. In northern South Dakota, skies ranged from partly sunny to cloudy. It was 42 at Mobridge, and 44 at Aberdeen. In eastern Montana, it was cloudy. It was 39 at Miles City, 39 at Glendive, and 40 at Sydney. Once again, at Bismarck, the temperature was 42 degrees under cloudy skies. The regional weather forecast from your National Weather Service office in Bismarck. Drier conditions return to the area this week, with high temperatures climbing to near average by midweek. Cooler nights are on tap, with temperatures dipping to or a bit below freezing tonight, with cool nightly temperatures remaining through the end of the work week. The detailed forecast for North Dakota, today, mostly cloudy. Highs in the mid-40s to mid-50s. Tonight, partly cloudy. Lows in the mid-20s to mid-30s. Wednesday, partly cloudy. Highs in the mid-50s to lower 60s. Thursday, partly cloudy. Lows in the 30s. Highs in the 50s to lower 60s. Here is the forecast for the Bismarck Minden listening area. Rest of today, patchy fog early in the morning. Mostly cloudy. Highs in the lower 50s. Northwest winds 5 to 10 miles per hour. Tonight, decreasing clouds. Lows around 30. Northwest winds around 5 miles per hour. Wednesday, sunny. Highs in the upper 50s. West winds around 5 miles per hour, becoming south in the afternoon. Wednesday night, partly cloudy. Lows in the mid-30s. Southeast winds around 5 miles per hour, becoming southwest around 5 miles per hour after midnight. Thursday, sunny, windy. Highs in the upper 50s. Northwest winds 10 to 15 miles per hour, increasing to 25 to 30 miles per hour in the afternoon. Thursday night, mostly clear. Lows around 30. Friday, sunny. Highs in the upper 50s. Friday night, clear. Lows in the mid-30s. Saturday, sunny. Highs in the lower 70s. Saturday night, increasing clouds. Lows in the lower 40s. Sunday, mostly sunny. Highs in the upper 60s. Sunday night, decreasing clouds. Lows in the upper 30s. Monday, sunny. Highs in the upper 60s. For Western Lake Sakakawea, today, west winds 10 to 15 miles per hour. Patchy fog in the morning. Mostly cloudy. Highs in the upper 40s. Tonight, west winds around 10 miles per hour early in the evening becoming light. Mostly clear. Lows in the upper 20s. For Eastern Lake Sakakawea, today, northwest winds 10 to 15 miles per hour. Patchy fog in the morning. Mostly cloudy. Highs in the upper 40s. Tonight, northwest winds around 10 miles per hour early in the evening becoming light. Partly cloudy. Lows around 30. For Northern Lake Oahe, today, northwest winds around 10 miles per hour. Patchy fog in the morning. Mostly cloudy. Highs in the lower 50s. Tonight, northwest winds around 10 miles per hour early in the evening becoming light. Partly cloudy. Lows in the lower 30s. Here are the weather conditions at 10 a.m. Central Daylight Time. Bismarck, cloudy. Temperature 42 degrees, relative humidity 85%. Wind northwest at 8 miles an hour. Pressure 30.03 inches and rising. Minden, cloudy. 39 degrees, relative humidity 100%. Wind west at 12 miles an hour. Hazen, cloudy. 39 degrees, relative humidity 93%. Wind west at 13 miles an hour. Harvey, mixed precipitation was falling. 41 degrees, relative humidity 100%.
wind northwest at 8 miles an hour. Minot, cloudy. 41 degrees, relative humidity 86%. Wind west at 10 miles an hour. Dickinson, cloudy. 38 degrees, relative humidity 89%. Wind northwest at 9 miles an hour. Elsewhere around North Dakota, at Williston, fog was reported with a temperature of 35. It was 40 at Garrison. At Grand Forks, it was partly sunny with a temperature of 44. It was cloudy with a temperature of 43 at Jamestown, 45 at Fargo, and 42 at Devil's Lake. In northern South Dakota, at Aberdeen, it was mostly sunny with a temperature of 46. At Mobridge, it was cloudy with a temperature of 42. In eastern Montana, it was cloudy. It was 39 at Miles City, 39 at Glendive, and 40 at Sydney. Once again, at Bismarck, the temperature was 42 degrees under cloudy skies. The regional weather forecast from your National Weather Service office in Bismarck. Drier conditions return to the area this week, with high temperatures climbing to near average by midweek. Cooler nights are on tap, with temperatures dipping to or a bit below freezing tonight, with cool nightly temperatures remaining through the end of the work week. The detailed forecast for North Dakota, today, mostly cloudy. Highs in the mid-40s to mid-50s. Tonight, partly cloudy. Lows in the mid-20s to mid-30s. Wednesday, partly cloudy. Highs in the mid-50s to lower 60s. Thursday, partly cloudy. Lows in the 30s. Highs in the 50s to lower 60s. Here is the forecast for the Bismarck, Minden listening area. Rest of today, patchy fog early in the morning. Mostly cloudy. Highs in the lower 50s. Northwest winds 5 to 10 miles per hour. Tonight, decreasing clouds. Lows around 30. Northwest winds around 5 miles per hour. Wednesday, sunny. Highs in the upper 50s. West winds around 5 miles per hour, becoming south in the afternoon. Wednesday night, partly cloudy. Lows in the mid-30s. Southeast winds around 5 miles per hour, becoming southwest around 5 miles per hour after midnight. Thursday, sunny, windy. Highs in the upper 50s. Northwest winds 10 to 15 miles per hour, increasing to 25 to 30 miles per hour in the afternoon. Thursday night, mostly clear. Lows around 30. Friday, sunny. Highs in the upper 50s. Friday night, clear. Lows in the mid-30s. Saturday, sunny. Highs in the lower 70s. Saturday night, increasing clouds. Lows in the lower 40s. Sunday, mostly sunny. Highs in the upper 60s. Sunday night, decreasing clouds. Lows in the upper 30s. Monday, sunny. Highs in the upper 60s. For Western Lake Sakakawea, today, west winds 10 to 15 miles per hour. Patchy fog in the morning. Mostly cloudy. Highs in the upper 40s. Tonight, west winds around 10 miles per hour early in the evening becoming light. Mostly clear. Lows in the upper 20s. For Eastern Lake Sakakawea, today, northwest winds 10 to 15 miles per hour. Patchy fog in the morning. Mostly cloudy. Highs in the upper 40s. Tonight, northwest winds around 10 miles per hour early in the evening becoming light. Partly cloudy. Lows around 30. For Northern Lake Oahe, today, northwest winds around 10 miles per hour. Patchy fog in the morning. Mostly cloudy. Highs in the lower 50s. Tonight, northwest winds around 10 miles per hour early in the evening becoming light. Partly cloudy. Lows in the lower 30s. Here are the weather conditions at 10 a.m. Central Daylight Time. Bismarck, cloudy. Temperature 42 degrees, relative humidity 85%. Wind northwest at 8 miles an hour. Pressure 30.03 inches and rising. Minden, cloudy. 39 degrees, relative humidity 100%. Wind west at 12 miles an hour. Hazen, cloudy. 39 degrees, relative humidity 93%. Wind west at 13 miles an hour.

Harvey, Lick's precipitation was falling. 41 degrees, relative humidity 100%. Wind northwest at 8 miles an hour. Minot, cloudy. 41 degrees, relative humidity 86%. Wind west at 10 miles an hour. Dickinson, cloudy. 38 degrees, relative humidity 89%. Wind northwest at 9 miles an hour. Elsewhere around North Dakota, at Williston, fog was reported with a temperature of 35. It was 40 at Garrison. At Grand Forks, it was partly sunny with a temperature of 44. It was cloudy with a temperature of 43 at Jamestown, 45 at Fargo, and 42 at Devil's Lake. In northern South Dakota, at Aberdeen, it was mostly sunny with a temperature of 46. At Mobridge, it was cloudy with a temperature of 42. In eastern Montana, it was cloudy. It was 39 at Miles City, 39 at Glendive, and 40 at Sydney. Once again, at Bismarck, the temperature was 42 degrees under cloudy skies. The regional weather forecast from your National Weather Service office in Bismarck. Drier conditions return to the area this week, with high temperatures climbing to near average by midweek. Cooler nights are on tap, with temperatures dipping to or a bit below freezing tonight, with cool nightly temperatures remaining through the end of the work week. The detailed forecast for North Dakota, today, mostly cloudy. Highs in the mid-40s to mid-50s. Tonight, partly cloudy. Lows in the mid-20s to mid-30s. Wednesday, partly cloudy. Highs in the mid-50s to lower 60s. Thursday, partly cloudy. Lows in the 30s. Highs in the 50s to lower 60s. Here is the forecast for the Bismarck Minden listening area. Rest of today, patchy fog early in the morning. Mostly cloudy. Highs in the lower 50s. Northwest winds 5 to 10 miles per hour. Tonight, decreasing clouds. Lows around 30. Northwest winds around 5 miles per hour. Wednesday, sunny. Highs in the upper 50s. West winds around 5 miles per hour, becoming south in the afternoon. Wednesday night, partly cloudy. Lows in the mid-30s. Southeast winds around 5 miles per hour, becoming southwest around 5 miles per hour after midnight. Thursday, sunny, windy. Highs in the upper 50s. Northwest winds 10 to 15 miles per hour, increasing to 25 to 30 miles per hour in the afternoon. Thursday night, mostly clear. Lows around 30. Friday, sunny. Highs in the upper 50s. Friday night, clear. Lows in the mid-30s. Saturday, sunny. Highs in the lower 70s. Saturday night, increasing clouds. Lows in the lower 40s. Sunday, mostly sunny. Highs in the upper 60s. Sunday night, decreasing clouds. Lows in the upper 30s. Monday, sunny. Highs in the upper 60s. For Western Lake Sakakawea, today, west winds 10 to 15 miles per hour. Patchy fog in the morning. Mostly cloudy. Highs in the upper 40s. Tonight, west winds around 10 miles per hour early in the evening becoming light. Mostly clear. Lows in the upper 20s. For Eastern Lake Sakakawea, today, northwest winds 10 to 15 miles per hour. Patchy fog in the morning. Mostly cloudy. Highs in the upper 40s. Tonight, northwest winds around 10 miles per hour early in the evening becoming light. Partly cloudy. Lows around 30. For Northern Lake Oahe, today, northwest winds around 10 miles per hour. Patchy fog in the morning. Mostly cloudy. Highs in the lower 50s. Tonight, northwest winds around 10 miles per hour early in the evening becoming light. Partly cloudy. Lows in the lower 30s. Here are the weather conditions at 10 a.m. Central Daylight Time. Bismarck, cloudy. Temperature 42 degrees, relative humidity 85%. Wind northwest at 8 miles an hour. Pressure 30.03 inches and rising. Minden, cloudy. 39 degrees, relative humidity 100%. Wind west at 12 miles an hour. Hazen, cloudy.

39 degrees, relative humidity 93%. Wind west at 13 miles an hour. Harvey, mixed precipitation was falling. 41 degrees, relative humidity 100%. Wind northwest at 8 miles an hour. Minot, cloudy. 41 degrees, relative humidity 86%. Wind west at 10 miles an hour. Dickinson, cloudy. 38 degrees, relative humidity 89%. Wind northwest at 9 miles an hour. Elsewhere around North Dakota, at Williston, fog was reported with a temperature of 35. It was 40 at Garrison. At Grand Forks, it was partly sunny with a temperature of 44. It was cloudy with a temperature of 43 at Jamestown, 45 at Fargo, and 42 at Devil's Lake. In northern South Dakota, at Aberdeen, it was mostly sunny with a temperature of 46. At Mobridge, it was cloudy with a temperature of 42. In eastern Montana, it was cloudy. It was 39 at Miles City, 39 at Glendive, and 40 at Sydney. Once again, at Bismarck, the temperature was 42 degrees under cloudy skies. The regional weather forecast from your National Weather Service office in Bismarck. Drier conditions return to the area this week, with high temperatures climbing to near average by midweek. Cooler nights are on tap, with temperatures dipping to or a bit below freezing tonight, with cool nightly temperatures remaining through the end of the work week. The detailed forecast for North Dakota, today, mostly cloudy. Highs in the mid-40s to mid-50s. Tonight, partly cloudy. Lows in the mid-20s to mid-30s. Wednesday, partly cloudy. Highs in the mid-50s to lower 60s. Thursday, partly cloudy. Lows in the 30s. Highs in the 50s to lower 60s. Here is the forecast for the Bismarck Minden listening area. Rest of today, patchy fog early in the morning. Mostly cloudy. Highs in the lower 50s. Northwest winds 5 to 10 miles per hour. Tonight, decreasing clouds. Lows around 30. Northwest winds around 5 miles per hour. Wednesday, sunny. Highs in the upper 50s. West winds around 5 miles per hour, becoming south in the afternoon. Wednesday night, partly cloudy. Lows in the mid-30s. Southeast winds around 5 miles per hour, becoming southwest around 5 miles per hour after midnight. Thursday, sunny, windy. Highs in the upper 50s. Northwest winds 10 to 15 miles per hour, increasing to 25 to 30 miles per hour in the afternoon. Thursday night, mostly clear. Lows around 30. Friday, sunny. Highs in the upper 50s. Friday night, clear. Lows in the mid-30s. Saturday, sunny. Highs in the lower 70s. Saturday night, increasing clouds. Lows in the lower 40s. Sunday, mostly sunny. Highs in the upper 60s. Sunday night, decreasing clouds. Lows in the upper 30s. Monday, sunny. Highs in the upper 60s. For Western Lake Sakakawea, today, west winds 10 to 15 miles per hour. Patchy fog in the morning. Mostly cloudy. Highs in the upper 40s. Tonight, west winds around 10 miles per hour early in the evening becoming light. Mostly clear. Lows in the upper 20s. For Eastern Lake Sakakawea, today, northwest winds 10 to 15 miles per hour. Patchy fog in the morning. Mostly cloudy. Highs in the upper 40s. Tonight, northwest winds around 10 miles per hour early in the evening becoming light. Partly cloudy. Lows around 30. For Northern Lake Oahe, today, northwest winds around 10 miles per hour. Patchy fog in the morning. Mostly cloudy. Highs in the lower 50s. Tonight, northwest winds around 10 miles per hour early in the evening becoming light. Partly cloudy. Lows in the lower 30s. Here are the weather conditions at 10 a.m. Central Daylight Time. Bismarck, cloudy. Temperature 42 degrees, relative humidity 85%. Wind northwest at 8 miles an hour. Pressure 30.03 inches and rising. Minden, cloudy. 39 degrees.

It was 40 at Garrison. At Grand Forks, it was partly sunny, with a temperature of 44. It was cloudy, with a temperature of 43 at Jamestown, 45 at Fargo, and 42 at Devil's Lake. In northern South Dakota, at Aberdeen, it was mostly sunny, with a temperature of 46. At Mobridge, it was cloudy, with a temperature of 42. In eastern Montana, it was cloudy. It was 39 at Miles City, 39 at Glendive, and 40 at Sydney. Once again, at Bismarck, the temperature was 42 degrees under cloudy skies. 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Providing weather information 24 hours a day from your National Weather Service office in Bismarck. The regional weather forecast from your National Weather Service office in Bismarck. Drier conditions return to the area this week, with high temperatures climbing to near average by midweek. Cooler nights are on tap, with temperatures dipping to or a bit below freezing tonight, with cool nightly temperatures remaining through the end of the work week. The detailed forecast for North Dakota, today, mostly cloudy. Highs in the mid-40s to mid-50s. Tonight, partly cloudy. Lows in the mid-20s to mid-30s. Wednesday, partly cloudy. Highs in the mid-50s to lower 60s. Thursday, partly cloudy. Lows in the 30s. Highs in the 50s to lower 60s. Here is the forecast for the Bismarck, Minden listening area. Rest of today, patchy fog early in the morning. Mostly cloudy. Highs in the lower 50s. Northwest winds 5 to 10 miles per hour. Tonight, decreasing clouds. Lows around 30. Northwest winds around 5 miles per hour. Wednesday, sunny. Highs in the upper 50s. West winds around 5 miles per hour, becoming south in the afternoon. Wednesday night, partly cloudy. Lows in the mid-30s. Southeast winds around 5 miles per hour, becoming southwest around 5 miles per hour after midnight. Cloudy. Lows in the mid-30s. Southeast winds around 5 miles per hour, becoming southwest around 5 miles per hour after midnight. Thursday, sunny, windy. Highs in the upper 50s. Northwest winds 10 to 15 miles per hour, increasing to 25 to 30 miles per hour in the afternoon. Thursday night, mostly clear. Lows around 30. Friday, sunny. Highs in the upper 50s. Friday night, clear. Lows in the mid-30s. Saturday, sunny. Highs in the lower 70s. Saturday night, increasing clouds. Lows in the lower 40s. Sunday, mostly sunny. Highs in the upper 60s. Sunday night, decreasing clouds. Lows in the upper 30s. Monday, sunny. Highs in the upper 60s. For Western Lake Sakakawea, today, west winds 10 to 15 miles per hour. Patchy fog in the morning. Mostly cloudy. Highs in the upper 40s. Tonight, west winds around 10 miles per hour early in the evening becoming light. Mostly clear. Lows in the upper 20s. For Eastern Lake Sakakawea, today, northwest winds 10 to 15 miles per hour. Patchy fog in the morning. Mostly cloudy. Highs in the upper 40s. Tonight, northwest winds around 10 miles per hour early in the evening becoming light. Partly cloudy. Lows around 30. For northern Lake Oahe, today, northwest winds around 10 miles per hour. Patchy fog in the morning. Mostly cloudy. Highs in the lower 50s. Tonight, northwest winds around 10 miles per hour early in the evening becoming light. Partly cloudy. Lows in the lower 30s. Here are the weather conditions at 10 a.m. Central Daylight Time. Bismarck, cloudy. Temperature 42 degrees, relative humidity 85%. Wind northwest at 8 miles an hour. Pressure 30.03 inches and rising. Minden, cloudy. 39 degrees, relative humidity 100%. Wind west at 12 miles an hour. Hazen, cloudy. 39 degrees, relative humidity 93%. Wind west at 13 miles an hour. Harvey, mixed precipitation.

was falling. 41 degrees, relative humidity 100%. Wind northwest at 8 miles an hour. Minot, cloudy. 41 degrees, relative humidity 86%. Wind west at 10 miles an hour. Dickinson, cloudy. 38 degrees, relative humidity 89%. Wind northwest at 9 miles an hour. Elsewhere around North Dakota, at Williston, fog was reported with a temperature of 35. It was 40 at Garrison. At Grand Forks, it was partly sunny with a temperature of 44. It was cloudy with a temperature of 43 at Jamestown, 45 at Fargo, and 42 at Devil's Lake. In northern South Dakota, at Aberdeen, it was mostly sunny with a temperature of 46. At Mobridge, it was cloudy with a temperature of 42. In eastern Montana, it was cloudy. It was 39 at Miles City, 39 at Glendive, and 40 at Sydney. Once again, at Bismarck, the temperature was 42 degrees under cloudy skies. The regional weather forecast from your National Weather Service office in Bismarck. Drier conditions return to the area this week, with high temperatures climbing to near average by midweek. Cooler nights are on tap, with temperatures dipping to or a bit below freezing tonight, with cool nightly temperatures remaining through the end of the work week. The detailed forecast for North Dakota, today, mostly cloudy. Highs in the mid-40s to mid-50s. Tonight, partly cloudy. Lows in the mid-20s to mid-30s. Wednesday, partly cloudy. Highs in the mid-50s to lower 60s. Thursday, partly cloudy. Lows in the 30s. Highs in the 50s to lower 60s. Here is the forecast for the Bismarck, Minden listening area. Rest of today, mostly cloudy. Highs in the lower 50s. Northwest winds 5 to 10 miles per hour. Tonight, decreasing clouds. Lows around 30. Northwest winds around 5 miles per hour. Wednesday, sunny. Highs in the upper 50s. West winds around 5 miles per hour, becoming south in the afternoon. Wednesday night, partly cloudy. Lows in the mid-30s. Southeast winds around 5 miles per hour, becoming southwest around 5 miles per hour after midnight. Thursday, sunny, windy. Highs in the upper 50s. Northwest winds 10 to 15 miles per hour, increasing to 25 to 30 miles per hour in the afternoon. Thursday night, mostly clear. Lows around 30. Friday, sunny. Highs in the upper 50s. Friday night, clear. Lows in the mid-30s. Saturday, sunny. Highs in the lower 70s. Saturday night, increasing clouds. Lows in the lower 40s. Sunday, mostly sunny. Highs in the upper 60s. Sunday night, decreasing clouds. Lows in the upper 30s. Monday, sunny. Highs in the upper 60s. For Western Lake Sakakawea, today, west winds 10 to 15 miles per hour. Patchy fog in the morning. Mostly cloudy. Highs in the upper 40s. Tonight, west winds around 10 miles per hour early in the evening becoming light. Mostly clear. Lows in the upper 20s. For Eastern Lake Sakakawea, today, northwest winds 10 to 15 miles per hour. Patchy fog in the morning. Mostly cloudy. Highs in the upper 40s. Tonight, northwest winds around 10 miles per hour early in the evening becoming light. Partly cloudy. Lows around 30. For Northern Lake Oahe, today, northwest winds around 10 miles per hour. Patchy fog in the morning. Mostly cloudy. Highs in the lower 50s. Tonight, northwest winds around 10 miles per hour early in the evening becoming light. Partly cloudy. Lows in the lower 30s. Here are the weather conditions at 10 a.m. Central Daylight Time. Bismarck, cloudy. Temperature 42 degrees, relative humidity 85%. Wind northwest at 8 miles an hour. Pressure 30.03 inches and rising. Minden, cloudy. 39 degrees, relative humidity 100%. Wind west at 12 miles an hour. Hazen, cloudy. 39 degrees, relative humidity 93%.
wind west at 13 miles an hour. Harvey, mixed precipitation was falling. 41 degrees, relative humidity 100%. Wind northwest at 8 miles an hour. Minot, cloudy. 41 degrees, relative humidity 86%. Wind west at 10 miles an hour. Dickinson, cloudy. 38 degrees, relative humidity 89%. Wind northwest at 9 miles an hour. Elsewhere around North Dakota, at Williston, fog was reported with a temperature of 35. It was 40 at Garrison. At Grand Forks, it was partly sunny with a temperature of 44. It was cloudy with a temperature of 43 at Jamestown, 45 at Fargo, and 42 at Devil's Lake. In northern South Dakota, at Aberdeen, it was mostly sunny with a temperature of 46. At Mobridge, it was cloudy with a temperature of 42. In eastern Montana, it was cloudy. It was 39 at Miles City, 39 at Glendive, and 40 at Sydney. Once again, at Bismarck, the temperature was 42 degrees under cloudy skies. The regional weather forecast from your National Weather Service office in Bismarck. Drier conditions return to the area this week, with high temperatures climbing to near average by midweek. Cooler nights are on tap, with temperatures dipping to or a bit below freezing tonight, with cool nightly temperatures remaining through the end of the work week. The detailed forecast for North Dakota, today, mostly cloudy. Highs in the mid-40s to mid-50s. Tonight, partly cloudy. Lows in the mid-20s to mid-30s. Wednesday, partly cloudy. Highs in the mid-50s to lower 60s. Thursday, partly cloudy. Lows in the 30s. Highs in the 50s to lower 60s. Here is the forecast for the Bismarck, Menden listening area. Rest of today, mostly cloudy. Highs in the lower 50s. Northwest winds 5 to 10 miles per hour. Tonight, decreasing clouds. Lows around 30. Northwest winds around 5 miles per hour. Wednesday, sunny. Highs in the upper 50s. West winds around 5 miles per hour, becoming south in the afternoon. Wednesday night, partly cloudy. Lows in the mid-30s. Southeast winds around 5 miles per hour, becoming southwest around 5 miles per hour after midnight. Thursday, sunny, windy. Highs in the upper 50s. Northwest winds 10 to 15 miles per hour, increasing to 25 to 30 miles per hour in the afternoon. Thursday night, mostly clear. Lows around 30. Friday, sunny. Highs in the upper 50s. Friday night, clear. Lows in the mid-30s. Saturday, sunny. Highs in the lower 70s. Saturday night, increasing clouds. Lows in the lower 40s. Sunday, mostly sunny. Highs in the upper 60s. Sunday night, decreasing clouds. Lows in the upper 30s. Monday, sunny. Highs in the upper 60s. For Western Lake Sakakawea, today, west winds 10 to 15 miles per hour. Patchy fog in the morning. Mostly cloudy. Highs in the upper 40s. Tonight, west winds around 10 miles per hour early in the evening becoming light. Mostly clear. Lows in the upper 20s. For Eastern Lake Sakakawea, today, northwest winds 10 to 15 miles per hour. Patchy fog in the morning. Mostly cloudy. Highs in the upper 40s. Tonight, northwest winds around 10 miles per hour early in the evening becoming light. Partly cloudy. Lows around 30. For Northern Lake Oahe, today, northwest winds around 10 miles per hour. Patchy fog in the morning. Mostly cloudy. Highs in the lower 50s. Tonight, northwest winds around 10 miles per hour early in the evening becoming light. Partly cloudy. Lows in the lower 30s. Here are the weather conditions at 10 a.m. Central Daylight Time. Bismarck, cloudy. Temperature 42 degrees, relative humidity 85%. Wind northwest at 8 miles an hour. Pressure 30.03 inches and rising. Menden, cloudy. 39 degrees, relative humidity 100%. Wind west at 12 miles an hour. Hazen, cloudy.

39 degrees, relative humidity 93%. Wind west at 13 miles an hour. Harvey, mixed precipitation was falling. 41 degrees, relative humidity 100%. Wind northwest at 8 miles an hour. Minot, cloudy. 41 degrees, relative humidity 86%. Wind west at 10 miles an hour. Dickinson, cloudy. 38 degrees, relative humidity 89%. Wind northwest at 9 miles an hour. Elsewhere around North Dakota, at Williston, fog was reported with a temperature of 35. It was 40 at Garrison. At Grand Forks, it was partly sunny with a temperature of 44. It was cloudy with a temperature of 43 at Jamestown, 45 at Fargo, and 42 at Devil's Lake. In northern South Dakota, at Aberdeen, it was mostly sunny with a temperature of 46. At Mobridge, it was cloudy with a temperature of 42. In eastern Montana, it was cloudy. It was 39 at Miles City, 39 at Glendive, and 40 at Sydney. Once again, at Bismarck, the temperature was 42 degrees under cloudy skies. The regional weather forecast from your National Weather Service office in Bismarck. Drier conditions return to the area this week, with high temperatures climbing to near average by midweek. Cooler nights are on tap, with temperatures dipping to or a bit below freezing tonight, with cool nightly temperatures remaining through the end of the work week. The detailed forecast for North Dakota, today, mostly cloudy. Highs in the mid-40s to mid-50s. Tonight, partly cloudy. Lows in the mid-20s to mid-30s. Wednesday, partly cloudy. Highs in the mid-50s to lower 60s. Thursday, partly cloudy. Lows in the 30s. Highs in the 50s to lower 60s. Here is the forecast for the Bismarck, Minden listening area. Rest of today, mostly cloudy. Highs in the lower 50s. Northwest winds 5 to 10 miles per hour. Tonight, decreasing clouds. Lows around 30. Northwest winds around 5 miles per hour. Wednesday, sunny. Highs in the upper 50s. West winds around 5 miles per hour, becoming south in the afternoon. Wednesday night, partly cloudy. Lows in the mid-30s. Southeast winds around 5 miles per hour, becoming southwest around 5 miles per hour after midnight. Thursday, sunny, windy. Highs in the upper 50s. Northwest winds 10 to 15 miles per hour, increasing to 25 to 30 miles per hour in the afternoon. Thursday night, mostly clear. Lows around 30. Friday, sunny. Highs in the upper 50s. Friday night, clear. Lows in the mid-30s. Saturday, sunny. Highs in the lower 70s. Saturday night, increasing clouds. Lows in the lower 40s. Sunday, mostly sunny. Highs in the upper 60s. Sunday night, decreasing clouds. Lows in the upper 30s. Monday, sunny. Highs in the upper 60s. For Western Lake Sakakawea, today, west winds 10 to 15 miles per hour. Patchy fog in the morning. Mostly cloudy. Highs in the upper 40s. Tonight, west winds around 10 miles per hour early in the evening becoming light. Mostly clear. Lows in the upper 20s. For Eastern Lake Sakakawea, today, northwest winds 10 to 15 miles per hour. Patchy fog in the morning. Mostly cloudy. Highs in the upper 40s. Tonight, northwest winds around 10 miles per hour early in the evening becoming light. Partly cloudy. Lows around 30. For Northern Lake Oahe, today, northwest winds around 10 miles per hour. Patchy fog in the morning. Mostly cloudy. Highs in the lower 50s. Tonight, northwest winds around 10 miles per hour early in the evening becoming light. Partly cloudy. Lows in the lower 30s. Here are the weather conditions at 10 a.m. Central Daylight Time. Bismarck, cloudy. Temperature 42 degrees, relative humidity 85%. Wind northwest at 8 miles an hour. Pressure 30.03 inches and rising. Minden, cloudy. 39 degrees, relative humidity 100%.

Wind west at 12 miles an hour. Hazen, cloudy. 39 degrees, relative humidity 93%. Wind west at 13 miles an hour. Harvey, mixed precipitation was falling. 41 degrees, relative humidity 100%. Wind northwest at 8 miles an hour. Minot, cloudy. 41 degrees, relative humidity 86%. Wind west at 10 miles an hour. Dickinson, cloudy. 38 degrees, relative humidity 89%. Wind northwest at 9 miles an hour. Elsewhere around North Dakota, at Williston, fog was reported with a temperature of 35. It was 40 at Garrison. At Grand Forks, it was partly sunny with a temperature of 44. It was cloudy with a temperature of 43 at Jamestown, 45 at Fargo, and 42 at Devil's Lake. In northern South Dakota, at Aberdeen, it was mostly sunny with a temperature of 46. At Mobridge, it was cloudy with a temperature of 42. In eastern Montana, it was cloudy. It was 39 at Miles City, 39 at Glendive, and 40 at Sydney. Once again, at Bismarck, the temperature was 42 degrees under cloudy skies. The regional weather forecast from your National Weather Service office in Bismarck. Drier conditions return to the area this week, with high temperatures climbing to near average by midweek. Cooler nights are on tap, with temperatures dipping to or a bit below freezing tonight, with cool nightly temperatures remaining through the end of the work week. The detailed forecast for North Dakota, today, mostly cloudy. Highs in the mid-40s to mid-50s. Tonight, partly cloudy. Lows in the mid-20s to mid-30s. Wednesday, partly cloudy. Highs in the mid-50s to lower 60s. Thursday, partly cloudy. Lows in the 30s. Highs in the 50s to lower 60s. Here is the forecast for the Bismarck, Minden listening area. Rest of today, mostly cloudy. Highs in the lower 50s. Northwest winds 5 to 10 miles per hour. Tonight, decreasing clouds. Lows around 30. Northwest winds around 5 miles per hour. Wednesday, sunny. Highs in the upper 50s. West winds around 5 miles per hour, becoming south in the afternoon. Wednesday night, partly cloudy. Lows in the mid-30s. Southeast winds around 5 miles per hour, becoming southwest around 5 miles per hour after midnight. Thursday, sunny, windy. Highs in the upper 50s. Northwest winds 10 to 15 miles per hour, increasing to 25 to 30 miles per hour in the afternoon. Thursday night, mostly clear. Lows around 30. Friday, sunny. Highs in the upper 50s. Friday night, clear. Lows in the mid-30s. Saturday, sunny. Highs in the lower 70s. Saturday night, increasing clouds. Lows in the lower 40s. Sunday, mostly sunny. Highs in the upper 60s. Sunday night, decreasing clouds. Lows in the upper 30s. Monday, sunny. Highs in the upper 60s. For Western Lake Sakakawea, today, west winds 10 to 15 miles per hour. Patchy fog in the morning. Mostly cloudy. Highs in the upper 40s. Tonight, west winds around 10 miles per hour early in the evening becoming light. Mostly clear. Lows in the upper 20s. For Eastern Lake Sakakawea, today, northwest winds 10 to 15 miles per hour. Patchy fog in the morning. Mostly cloudy. Highs in the upper 40s. Tonight, northwest winds around 10 miles per hour early in the evening becoming light. Partly cloudy. Lows around 30. For Northern Lake Oahe, today, northwest winds around 10 miles per hour. Patchy fog in the morning. Mostly cloudy. Highs in the lower 50s. Tonight, northwest winds around 10 miles per hour early in the evening becoming light. Partly cloudy. Lows in the lower 30s. Here are the weather conditions at 10 a.m. Central Daylight Time. Bismarck, cloudy. Temperature 42 degrees, relative humidity 85%. Wind northwest at 8 miles an hour. Pressure 30.03 inches and rising. Minden.

cloudy. 39 degrees, relative humidity 100%. Wind west at 12 miles an hour. Hazen, cloudy. 39 degrees, relative humidity 93%. Wind west at 13 miles an hour. Harvey, mixed precipitation was falling. 41 degrees, relative humidity 100%. Wind northwest at 8 miles an hour. Minot, cloudy. 41 degrees, relative humidity 86%. Wind west at 10 miles an hour. Dickinson, cloudy. 38 degrees, relative humidity 89%. Wind northwest at 9 miles an hour. Elsewhere around North Dakota, at Williston, fog was reported with a temperature of 35. It was 40 at Garrison. At Grand Forks, it was partly sunny with a temperature of 44. It was cloudy with a temperature of 43 at Jamestown, 45 at Fargo, and 42 at Devil's Lake. In northern South Dakota, at Aberdeen, it was mostly sunny with a temperature of 46. At Mobridge, it was cloudy with a temperature of 42. In eastern Montana, it was cloudy. It was 39 at Miles City, 39 at Glendive, and 40 at Sydney. Once again, at Bismarck, the temperature was 42 degrees under cloudy skies. The regional weather forecast from your National Weather Service office in Bismarck. Drier conditions return to the area this week, with high temperatures climbing to near average by midweek. Cooler nights are on tap, with temperatures dipping to or a bit below freezing tonight, with cool nightly temperatures remaining through the end of the work week. The detailed forecast for North Dakota, today, mostly cloudy. Highs in the mid-40s to mid-50s. Tonight, partly cloudy. Lows in the mid-20s to mid-30s. Wednesday, partly cloudy. Highs in the mid-50s to lower 60s. Thursday, partly cloudy. Lows in the 30s. Highs in the 50s to lower 60s. Here is the forecast for the Bismarck Minden listening area. Rest of today, mostly cloudy. Highs in the lower 50s. Northwest winds 5 to 10 miles per hour. Tonight, decreasing clouds. Lows around 30. Northwest winds around 5 miles per hour. Wednesday, sunny. Highs in the upper 50s. West winds around 5 miles per hour, becoming south in the afternoon. Wednesday night, partly cloudy. Lows in the mid-30s. Southeast winds around 5 miles per hour, becoming southwest around 5 miles per hour after midnight. Thursday, sunny, windy. Highs in the upper 50s. Northwest winds 10 to 15 miles per hour, increasing to 25 to 30 miles per hour in the afternoon. Thursday night, mostly clear. Lows around 30. Friday, sunny. Highs in the upper 50s. Friday night, clear. Lows in the mid-30s. Saturday, sunny. Highs in the lower 70s. Saturday night, increasing clouds. Lows in the lower 40s. Sunday, mostly sunny. Highs in the upper 60s. Sunday night, decreasing clouds. Lows in the upper 30s. Monday, sunny. Highs in the upper 60s. For Western Lake Sakakawea, today, west winds 10 to 15 miles per hour. Patchy fog in the morning. Mostly cloudy. Highs in the upper 40s. Tonight, west winds around 10 miles per hour early in the evening becoming light. Mostly clear. Lows in the upper 20s. For Eastern Lake Sakakawea, today, northwest winds 10 to 15 miles per hour. Patchy fog in the morning. Mostly cloudy. Highs in the upper 40s. Tonight, northwest winds around 10 miles per hour early in the evening becoming light. Partly cloudy. Lows around 30. For Northern Lake Oahe, today, northwest winds around 10 miles per hour. Patchy fog in the morning. Mostly cloudy. Highs in the lower 50s. Tonight, northwest winds around 10 miles per hour early in the evening becoming light. Partly cloudy. Lows in the lower 30s. 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Providing weather information 24 hours a day from your National Weather

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Here are the weather conditions at 10 a.m. Central Daylight Time. Bismarck, cloudy. Temperature 42 degrees, relative humidity 85%. Wind northwest at 8 miles an hour. Pressure 30.03 inches and rising. Menden, cloudy. 39 degrees, relative humidity 100%. Wind west at 12 miles an hour. Hazen, cloudy. 39 degrees, relative humidity 93%. Wind west at 13 miles an hour. Harvey, mixed precipitation was falling. 41 degrees, relative humidity 100%. Wind northwest at 8 miles an hour. Minot, cloudy. 41 degrees, relative humidity 86%. Wind west at 10 miles an hour. Dickinson, cloudy. 38 degrees, relative humidity 89%. Wind northwest at 9 miles an hour. Elsewhere around North Dakota, at Williston, fog was reported with a temperature of 35. It was 40 at Garrison. At Grand Forks, it was partly sunny with a temperature of 44. It was cloudy with a temperature of 43 at Jamestown, 45 at Fargo, and 42 at Devil's Lake. In northern South Dakota, at Aberdeen, it was mostly sunny with a temperature of 46. At Mobridge, it was cloudy with a temperature of 42. In eastern Montana, it was cloudy. It was 39 at Miles City, 39 at Glendive, and 40 at Sydney. Once again, at Bismarck, the temperature was 42 degrees under cloudy skies. Here are the weather conditions at 11 a.m. Central Daylight Time. Bismarck, cloudy. Temperature 43 degrees, relative humidity 82%. Wind northwest at 9 miles an hour. Pressure 30.02 inches and falling. Menden, cloudy. 41 degrees, relative humidity 100%. Wind northwest at 9 miles an hour. Hazen, cloudy. 39 degrees, relative humidity 93%. Wind northwest at 12 miles an hour. Harvey, cloudy. 43 degrees, relative humidity 100%. Wind northwest at 12 miles an hour. Minot, cloudy. 40 degrees, relative humidity 89%. Wind southwest at 9 miles an hour. Dickinson, cloudy. 38 degrees, relative humidity 92%. Wind west at 8 miles an hour. Elsewhere around North Dakota, at Williston, fog was reported with a temperature of 36. It was 41 at Garrison. It was cloudy, with a temperature of 45 at Jamestown, 46 at Fargo, 45 at Grand Forks, and 44 at Devil's Lake. In northern South Dakota, it was cloudy. It was 43 at Mobridge, and 47 at Aberdeen. In eastern Montana, skies ranged from partly sunny to cloudy. It was 40 at Miles City, 41 at Glendive, and 41 at Sydney. Once again, at Bismarck, the temperature was 43 degrees under cloudy skies. The regional weather forecast from your National Weather Service office in Bismarck. Drier conditions return to the area this week, with high temperatures climbing to near average by midweek. Cooler nights are on tap, with temperatures dipping to or a bit below freezing tonight, with cool nightly temperatures remaining through the end of the work week. The detailed forecast for North Dakota, today, mostly cloudy. Highs in the mid-40s to mid-50s. Tonight, partly cloudy. Lows in the mid-20s to mid-30s. Wednesday, partly cloudy. Highs in the mid-50s to lower 60s. Thursday, partly cloudy. Lows in the 30s. Highs in the 50s to lower 60s. Here is the forecast for the Bismarck Menden listening area. Rest of today, mostly cloudy. Highs in the lower 50s. Northwest winds 5 to 10 miles per hour. Tonight, decreasing clouds. Lows around 30. Northwest winds around 5 miles per hour. Wednesday, sunny. Highs in the upper 50s. West winds around 5 miles per hour, becoming south in the afternoon. Wednesday night, partly cloudy. Lows in the mid-30s. Southeast winds around 5 miles per hour, becoming southwest around 5 miles per hour after midnight.
Thursday, sunny, windy. Highs in the upper 50s. Northwest winds 10 to 15 miles per hour, increasing to 25 to 30 miles per hour in the afternoon. Thursday night, mostly clear. Lows around 30. Friday, sunny. Highs in the upper 50s. Friday night, clear. Lows in the mid-30s. Saturday, sunny. Highs in the lower 70s. Saturday night, increasing clouds. Lows in the lower 40s. Sunday, mostly sunny. Highs in the upper 60s. Sunday night, decreasing clouds. Lows in the upper 30s. Monday, sunny. Highs in the upper 60s. For Western Lake Sakakawea, today, west winds 10 to 15 miles per hour. Patchy fog in the morning. Mostly cloudy. Highs in the upper 40s. Tonight, west winds around 10 miles per hour early in the evening becoming light. Mostly clear. Lows in the upper 20s. For Eastern Lake Sakakawea, today, northwest winds 10 to 15 miles per hour. Patchy fog in the morning. Mostly cloudy. Highs in the upper 40s. Tonight, northwest winds around 10 miles per hour early in the evening becoming light. Partly cloudy. Lows around 30. For Northern Lake Oahe, today, northwest winds around 10 miles per hour. Patchy fog in the morning. Mostly cloudy. Highs in the lower 50s. Tonight, northwest winds around 10 miles per hour early in the evening becoming light. Partly cloudy. Lows in the lower 30s. Here are the weather conditions at 11 a.m. Central Daylight Time. Bismarck, cloudy. Temperature 43 degrees, relative humidity 82%. Wind northwest at 9 miles an hour. Pressure 30.02 inches and falling. Mendon, cloudy. 41 degrees, relative humidity 100%. Wind northwest at 9 miles an hour. Hazen, cloudy. 39 degrees, relative humidity 93%. Wind northwest at 12 miles an hour. Harvey, cloudy. 43 degrees, relative humidity 100%. Wind northwest at 12 miles an hour. Minot, cloudy. 40 degrees, relative humidity 89%. Wind southwest at 9 miles an hour. Dickinson, cloudy. 38 degrees, relative humidity 92%. Wind west at 8 miles an hour. Elsewhere around North Dakota, at Williston, fog was reported with a temperature of 36. It was 41 at Garrison. It was cloudy with a temperature of 45 at Jamestown, 46 at Fargo, 45 at Grand Forks, and 44 at Devil's Lake. In northern South Dakota, it was cloudy. It was 43 at Mobridge and 47 at Aberdeen. In eastern Montana, skies ranged from partly sunny to cloudy. It was 40 at Miles City, 41 at Glendive, and 41 at Sydney. Once again, at Bismarck, the temperature was 43 degrees under cloudy skies. The regional weather forecast from your National Weather Service office in Bismarck. Drier conditions return to the area this week, with high temperatures climbing to near average by midweek. Cooler nights are on tap, with temperatures dipping to or a bit below freezing tonight, with cool nightly temperatures remaining through the end of the work week. The detailed forecast for North Dakota, today, mostly cloudy. Highs in the mid-40s to mid-50s. Tonight, partly cloudy. Lows in the mid-20s to mid-30s. Wednesday, partly cloudy. Highs in the mid-50s to lower 60s. Thursday, partly cloudy. Lows in the 30s. Highs in the 50s to lower 60s. Here is the forecast for the Bismarck Mendon listening area. Rest of today, mostly cloudy. Highs in the lower 50s. Northwest winds 5 to 10 miles per hour. Tonight, decreasing clouds. Lows around 30. Northwest winds around 5 miles per hour. Wednesday, sunny. Highs in the upper 50s. West winds around 5 miles per hour, becoming south in the afternoon. Wednesday night, partly cloudy. Lows in the mid-30s. Southeast winds around 5 miles per hour, becoming southwest around 5 miles per hour after midnight.
Thursday, sunny, windy.

highs in the upper 50s. Northwest winds 10 to 15 miles per hour, increasing to 25 to 30 miles per hour in the afternoon. Thursday night, mostly clear. Lows around 30. Friday, sunny. Highs in the upper 50s. Friday night, clear. Lows in the mid-30s. Saturday, sunny. Highs in the lower 70s. Saturday night, increasing clouds. Lows in the lower 40s. Sunday, mostly sunny. Highs in the upper 60s. Sunday night, decreasing clouds. Lows in the upper 30s. Monday, sunny. Highs in the upper 60s. For Western Lake Sakakawea, today, west winds 10 to 15 miles per hour. Patchy fog in the morning. Mostly cloudy. Highs in the upper 40s. Tonight, west winds around 10 miles per hour early in the evening becoming light. Mostly clear. Lows in the upper 20s. For Eastern Lake Sakakawea, today, northwest winds 10 to 15 miles per hour. Patchy fog in the morning. Mostly cloudy. Highs in the upper 40s. Tonight, northwest winds around 10 miles per hour early in the evening becoming light. Partly cloudy. Lows around 30. For Northern Lake Oahe, today, northwest winds around 10 miles per hour. Patchy fog in the morning. Mostly cloudy. Highs in the lower 50s. Tonight, northwest winds around 10 miles per hour early in the evening becoming light. Partly cloudy. Lows in the lower 30s. Here are the weather conditions at 11 a.m. Central Daylight Time. Bismarck, cloudy. Temperature 43 degrees, relative humidity 82%. Wind northwest at 9 miles an hour. Pressure 30.02 inches and falling. Mendon, cloudy. 41 degrees, relative humidity 100%. Wind northwest at 9 miles an hour. Hazen, cloudy. 39 degrees, relative humidity 93%. Wind northwest at 12 miles an hour. Harvey, cloudy. 43 degrees, relative humidity 100%. Wind northwest at 12 miles an hour. Minot, cloudy. 40 degrees, relative humidity 89%. Wind southwest at 9 miles an hour. Dickinson, cloudy. 38 degrees, relative humidity 92%. Wind west at 8 miles an hour. Elsewhere around North Dakota, at Williston, fog was reported with a temperature of 36. It was 41 at Garrison. It was cloudy with a temperature of 45 at Jamestown, 46 at Fargo, 45 at Grand Forks, and 44 at Devil's Lake. In northern South Dakota, it was cloudy. It was 43 at Mobridge and 47 at Aberdeen. In eastern Montana, skies ranged from partly sunny to cloudy. It was 40 at Miles City, 41 at Glendive, and 41 at Sydney. Once again, at Bismarck, the temperature was 43 degrees under cloudy skies. The regional weather forecast from your National Weather Service office in Bismarck. Drier conditions return to the area this week, with high temperatures climbing to near average by midweek. Cooler nights are on tap, with temperatures dipping to or a bit below freezing tonight, with cool nightly temperatures remaining through the end of the work week. The detailed forecast for North Dakota, today, mostly cloudy. Highs in the mid-40s to mid-50s. Tonight, partly cloudy. Lows in the mid-20s to mid-30s. Wednesday, partly cloudy. Highs in the mid-50s to lower 60s. Thursday, partly cloudy. Lows in the 30s. Highs in the 50s to lower 60s. Here is the forecast for the Bismarck Minden listening area. Rest of today, mostly cloudy. Highs in the lower 50s. Northwest winds 5 to 10 miles per hour. Tonight, decreasing clouds. Lows around 30. Northwest winds around 5 miles per hour. Wednesday, sunny. Highs in the upper 50s. West winds around 5 miles per hour, becoming south in the afternoon. Wednesday night, partly cloudy. Lows in the mid-30s. Southeast winds around 5 miles per hour, becoming southwest around 5 miles per hour after midnight. Thursday, sunny, windy.
highs in the upper 50s. Northwest winds 10 to 15 miles per hour, increasing to 25 to 30 miles per hour in the afternoon. Thursday night, mostly clear. Lows around 30. Friday, sunny. Highs in the upper 50s. Friday night, clear. Lows in the mid-30s. Saturday, sunny. Highs in the lower 70s. Saturday night, increasing clouds. Lows in the lower 40s. Sunday, mostly sunny. Highs in the upper 60s. Sunday night, decreasing clouds. Lows in the upper 30s. Monday, sunny. Highs in the upper 60s. For Western Lake Sakakawea, today, west winds 10 to 15 miles per hour. Patchy fog in the morning. Mostly cloudy. Highs in the upper 40s. Tonight, west winds around 10 miles per hour early in the evening becoming light. Mostly clear. Lows in the upper 20s. For Eastern Lake Sakakawea, today, northwest winds 10 to 15 miles per hour. Patchy fog in the morning. Mostly cloudy. Highs in the upper 40s. Tonight, northwest winds around 10 miles per hour early in the evening becoming light. Partly cloudy. Lows around 30. For Northern Lake Oahe, today, northwest winds around 10 miles per hour. Patchy fog in the morning. Mostly cloudy. Highs in the lower 50s. Tonight, northwest winds around 10 miles per hour early in the evening becoming light. Partly cloudy. Lows in the lower 30s. Here are the weather conditions at 11 a.m. Central Daylight Time. Bismarck, cloudy. Temperature 43 degrees, relative humidity 82%. Wind northwest at 9 miles an hour. Pressure 30.02 inches and falling. Mendham, cloudy. 41 degrees, relative humidity 100%. Wind northwest at 9 miles an hour. Hazen, cloudy. 39 degrees, relative humidity 93%. Wind northwest at 12 miles an hour. Harvey, cloudy. 43 degrees, relative humidity 100%. Wind northwest at 12 miles an hour. Minot, cloudy. 40 degrees, relative humidity 89%. Wind southwest at 9 miles an hour. Dickinson, cloudy. 38 degrees, relative humidity 92%. Wind west at 8 miles an hour. Elsewhere around North Dakota, at Williston, fog was reported with a temperature of 36. It was 41 at Garrison. It was cloudy, with a temperature of 45 at Jamestown, 46 at Fargo, 45 at Grand Forks, and 44 at Devil's Lake. In northern South Dakota, it was cloudy. It was 43 at Mobridge, and 47 at Aberdeen. In eastern Montana, skies ranged from partly sunny to cloudy. It was 40 at Miles City, 41 at Glendive, and 41 at Sydney. Once again, at Bismarck, the temperature was 43 degrees under cloudy skies. Here is the forecast for the Bismarck Mendham listening area. Rest of today, mostly cloudy. Highs in the lower 50s. Northwest winds 5 to 10 miles per hour. Tonight, decreasing clouds. Lows around 30. Northwest winds around 5 miles per hour. Wednesday, sunny. Highs in the upper 50s. West winds around 5 miles per hour, becoming south in the afternoon. Wednesday night, partly cloudy. Lows in the mid-30s. Southeast winds around 5 miles per hour, becoming southwest around 5 miles per hour after midnight. Thursday, sunny, windy. Highs in the upper 50s. Northwest winds 10 to 15 miles per hour, increasing to 25 to 30 miles per hour in the afternoon. Thursday night, mostly clear. Lows around 30. Friday, sunny. Highs in the upper 50s. Friday night, clear. Lows in the mid-30s. Saturday, sunny. Highs in the lower 70s. Saturday night, increasing clouds. Lows in the lower 40s. Sunday, mostly sunny. Highs in the upper 60s. Sunday night, decreasing clouds. Lows in the upper 30s. Monday, sunny. Highs in the upper 60s.

over Western Lake Sakakawea today, west winds 10 to 15 miles per hour. Patchy fog in the morning. Mostly cloudy. Highs in the upper 40s. Tonight, west winds around 10 miles per hour early in the evening becoming light. Mostly clear. Lows in the upper 20s. For Eastern Lake Sakakawea, today, northwest winds 10 to 15 miles per hour. Patchy fog in the morning. Mostly cloudy. Highs in the upper 40s. Tonight, northwest winds around 10 miles per hour early in the evening becoming light. Partly cloudy. Lows around 30. For Northern Lake Oahe, today, northwest winds around 10 miles per hour. Patchy fog in the morning. Mostly cloudy. Highs in the lower 50s. Tonight, northwest winds around 10 miles per hour early in the evening becoming light. Partly cloudy. Lows in the lower 30s. Here are the weather conditions at 11 a.m. Central Daylight Time. Bismarck, cloudy. Temperature 43 degrees, relative humidity 82%. Wind northwest at 9 miles an hour. Pressure 30.02 inches and falling. Mendon, cloudy. 41 degrees, relative humidity 100%. Wind northwest at 9 miles an hour. Hazen, cloudy. 39 degrees, relative humidity 93%. Wind northwest at 12 miles an hour. Harvey, cloudy. 43 degrees, relative humidity 100%. Wind northwest at 12 miles an hour. Minot, cloudy. 40 degrees, relative humidity 89%. Wind southwest at 9 miles an hour. Dickinson, cloudy. 38 degrees, relative humidity 92%. Wind west at 8 miles an hour. Elsewhere around North Dakota, at Williston, fog was reported with a temperature of 36. It was 41 at Garrison. It was cloudy with a temperature of 45 at Jamestown, 46 at Fargo, 45 at Grand Forks, and 44 at Devil's Lake. In northern South Dakota, it was cloudy. It was 43 at Mobridge and 47 at Aberdeen. In eastern Montana, skies ranged from partly sunny to cloudy. It was 40 at Miles City, 41 at Glendive, and 41 at Sydney. Once again, at Bismarck, the temperature was 43 degrees under cloudy skies. Here is the forecast for the Bismarck Mendon listening area. Rest of today, mostly cloudy. Highs in the lower 50s. Northwest winds 5 to 10 miles per hour. Tonight, decreasing clouds. Lows around 30. Northwest winds around 5 miles per hour in the evening, becoming light and variable. Wednesday, mostly sunny. Highs in the upper 50s. Southwest winds around 5 miles per hour. Wednesday night, decreasing clouds. Lows in the mid-30s. Southeast winds around 5 miles per hour, becoming southwest after midnight. Thursday, sunny, windy. Highs in the upper 50s. Northwest winds 10 to 15 miles per hour, increasing to 25 to 30 miles per hour in the afternoon. Thursday night, mostly clear. Lows around 30. Friday, sunny. Highs in the upper 50s. Friday night, clear. Lows in the mid-30s. Saturday, sunny. Highs in the lower 70s. Saturday night, increasing clouds. Lows in the lower 40s. Sunday, mostly sunny. Highs in the upper 60s. Sunday night, decreasing clouds. Lows in the upper 30s. Monday, sunny. Highs in the upper 60s. For Western Lake Sakakawea, today, west winds 10 to 15 miles per hour. Patchy fog in the morning. Mostly cloudy. Highs in the upper 40s. Tonight, west winds around 10 miles per hour early in the evening becoming light. Mostly clear. Lows in the upper 20s. For Eastern Lake Sakakawea, today, northwest winds 10 to 15 miles per hour. Patchy fog in the morning. Mostly cloudy. Highs in the upper 40s. Tonight, northwest winds around 10 miles per hour early in the evening becoming light. Partly cloudy. Lows around 30. For Northern Lake Oahe, today,

northwest winds around 10 miles per hour. Patchy fog in the morning. Mostly cloudy. Highs in the lower 50s. Tonight, northwest winds around 10 miles per hour early in the evening becoming light. Partly cloudy. Lows in the lower 30s. Here are the weather conditions at 11 a.m. Central Daylight Time. Bismarck, cloudy. Temperature 43 degrees, relative humidity 82%. Wind northwest at 9 miles an hour. Pressure 30.02 inches and falling. Menden, cloudy. 41 degrees, relative humidity 100%. Wind northwest at 9 miles an hour. Hazen, cloudy. 39 degrees, relative humidity 93%. Wind northwest at 12 miles an hour. Harvey, cloudy. 43 degrees, relative humidity 100%. Wind northwest at 12 miles an hour. Minot, cloudy. 40 degrees, relative humidity 89%. Wind southwest at 9 miles an hour. Dickinson, cloudy. 38 degrees, relative humidity 92%. Wind west at 8 miles an hour. Elsewhere around North Dakota, at Williston, fog was reported with a temperature of 36. It was 41 at Garrison. It was cloudy with a temperature of 45 at Jamestown, 46 at Fargo, 45 at Grand Forks, and 44 at Devil's Lake. In northern South Dakota, it was cloudy. It was 43 at Mobridge and 47 at Aberdeen. In eastern Montana, skies ranged from partly sunny to cloudy. It was 40 at Miles City, 41 at Glendive, and 41 at Sydney. Once again, at Bismarck, the temperature was 43 degrees under cloudy skies. Here is the forecast for the Bismarck Menden listening area. Rest of today, mostly cloudy. Highs in the lower 50s. Northwest winds 5 to 10 miles per hour. Tonight, decreasing clouds. Lows around 30. Northwest winds around 5 miles per hour in the evening, becoming light and variable. Wednesday, mostly sunny. Highs in the upper 50s. Southwest winds around 5 miles per hour. Wednesday night, decreasing clouds. Lows in the mid-30s. Southeast winds around 5 miles per hour, becoming southwest after midnight. Thursday, sunny, windy. Highs in the upper 50s. Northwest winds 10 to 15 miles per hour, increasing to 25 to 30 miles per hour in the afternoon. Thursday night, mostly clear. Lows around 30. Friday, sunny. Highs in the upper 50s. Friday night, clear. Lows in the mid-30s. Saturday, sunny. Highs in the lower 70s. Saturday night, increasing clouds. Lows in the lower 40s. Sunday, mostly sunny. Highs in the upper 60s. Sunday night, decreasing clouds. Lows in the upper 30s. Monday, sunny. Highs in the upper 60s. For Western Lake Sakakawea, today, west winds 10 to 15 miles per hour. Patchy fog in the morning. Mostly cloudy. Highs in the upper 40s. Tonight, west winds around 10 miles per hour early in the evening becoming light. Mostly clear. Lows in the upper 20s. For Eastern Lake Sakakawea, today, northwest winds 10 to 15 miles per hour. Patchy fog in the morning. Mostly cloudy. Highs in the upper 40s. Tonight, northwest winds around 10 miles per hour early in the evening becoming light. Partly cloudy. Lows around 30. For Northern Lake Oahe, today, northwest winds around 10 miles per hour. Patchy fog in the morning. Mostly cloudy. Highs in the lower 50s. Tonight, northwest winds around 10 miles per hour early in the evening becoming light. Partly cloudy. Lows in the lower 30s. 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Providing weather information 24 hours a day from your National Weather Service office in Bismarck. Here are the weather conditions at 11 a.m. Central Daylight Time. Bismarck, cloudy. Temperature 43 degrees, relative humidity 82%.

relative humidity 92%. Wind west at 8 miles an hour. Elsewhere around North Dakota, at Williston, fog was reported with a temperature of 36. It was 41 at Garrison. It was cloudy with a temperature of 45 at Jamestown, 46 at Fargo, 45 at Grand Forks, and 44 at Devil's Lake. In northern South Dakota, it was cloudy. It was 43 at Mobridge and 47 at Aberdeen. In eastern Montana, skies ranged from partly sunny to cloudy. It was 40 at Miles City, 41 at Glendive, and 41 at Sydney. Once again, at Bismarck, the temperature was 43 degrees under cloudy skies. Here is the forecast for the Bismarck, Minden listening area. Rest of today, mostly cloudy. Highs in the lower 50s. Northwest winds 5 to 10 miles per hour. Tonight, decreasing clouds. Lows around 30. Northwest winds around 5 miles per hour in the evening, becoming light and variable. Wednesday, mostly sunny. Highs in the upper 50s. Southwest winds around 5 miles per hour. Wednesday night, decreasing clouds. Lows in the mid-30s. Southeast winds around 5 miles per hour, becoming southwest after midnight. Thursday, sunny, windy. Highs in the upper 50s. Northwest winds 10 to 15 miles per hour, increasing to 25 to 30 miles per hour in the afternoon. Thursday night, mostly clear. Lows around 30. Friday, sunny. Highs in the upper 50s. Friday night, clear. Thursday night, mostly clear. Lows around 30. Friday, sunny. Highs in the upper 50s. Friday night, clear. Lows in the mid-30s. Saturday, sunny. Highs in the lower 70s. Saturday night, increasing clouds. Lows in the lower 40s. Sunday, mostly sunny. Highs in the upper 60s. Sunday night, decreasing clouds. Lows in the upper 30s. Monday, sunny. Highs in the upper 60s. For Western Lake Sakakawea, today, west winds 10 to 15 miles per hour. Patchy fog in the morning. Mostly cloudy. Highs in the upper 40s. Tonight, west winds around 10 miles per hour early in the evening becoming light. Mostly clear. Lows in the upper 20s. For Eastern Lake Sakakawea, today, northwest winds 10 to 15 miles per hour. Patchy fog in the morning. Mostly cloudy. Highs in the upper 40s. Tonight, northwest winds around 10 miles per hour early in the evening becoming light. Partly cloudy. Lows around 30. For Northern Lake Oahe, today, northwest winds around 10 miles per hour. Patchy fog in the morning. Mostly cloudy. Highs in the lower 50s. Tonight, northwest winds around 10 miles per hour early in the evening becoming light. Partly cloudy. Lows in the lower 30s. Here are the weather conditions at 11 a.m. Central Daylight Time. Bismarck, cloudy. Temperature 43 degrees, relative humidity 82%. Wind northwest at 9 miles an hour. Pressure 30.02 inches and falling. Minden, cloudy. 41 degrees, relative humidity 100%. Wind northwest at 9 miles an hour. Hazen, cloudy. 39 degrees, relative humidity 93%. Wind northwest at 12 miles an hour. Harvey, cloudy. 43 degrees, relative humidity 100%. Wind northwest at 12 miles an hour. Minot, cloudy. 40 degrees, relative humidity 89%. Wind southwest at 9 miles an hour. Dickinson, cloudy. 38 degrees, relative humidity 92%. Wind west at 8 miles an hour. Elsewhere around North Dakota, at Williston, fog was reported with a temperature of 36. It was 41 at Garrison. It was cloudy with a temperature of 45 at Jamestown, 46 at Fargo, 45 at Grand Forks, and 44 at Devil's Lake. In northern South Dakota, it was cloudy. It was 43 at Mobridge and 47 at Aberdeen. In eastern Montana, skies ranged from partly sunny to cloudy.

Sunday night, decreasing clouds. Lows in the upper 30s. Monday, sunny. Highs in the upper 60s. For Western Lake Sakakawea, today, west winds 10 to 15 miles per hour. Patchy fog in the morning. Mostly cloudy. Highs in the upper 40s. Tonight, west winds around 10 miles per hour early in the evening becoming light. Mostly clear. Lows in the upper 20s. For Eastern Lake Sakakawea, today, northwest winds 10 to 15 miles per hour. Patchy fog in the morning. Mostly cloudy. Highs in the upper 40s. Tonight, northwest winds around 10 miles per hour early in the evening becoming light. Partly cloudy. Lows around 30. For Northern Lake Oahe, today, northwest winds around 10 miles per hour. Patchy fog in the morning. Mostly cloudy. Highs in the lower 50s. Tonight, northwest winds around 10 miles per hour early in the evening becoming light. Partly cloudy. Lows in the lower 30s. Here are the weather conditions at 11 a.m. Central Daylight Time. Bismarck, cloudy. Temperature 43 degrees, relative humidity 82%. Wind northwest at 9 miles an hour. Pressure 30.02 inches and falling. Mendham, cloudy. 41 degrees, relative humidity 100%. Wind northwest at 9 miles an hour. Hazen, cloudy. 39 degrees, relative humidity 93%. Wind northwest at 12 miles an hour. Harvey, cloudy. 43 degrees, relative humidity 100%. Wind northwest at 12 miles an hour. Minot, cloudy. 40 degrees, relative humidity 89%. Wind southwest at 9 miles an hour. Dickinson, cloudy. 38 degrees, relative humidity 92%. Wind west at 8 miles an hour. Elsewhere around North Dakota, at Williston, fog was reported with a temperature of 36. It was 41 at Garrison. It was cloudy with a temperature of 45 at Jamestown, 46 at Fargo, 45 at Grand Forks, and 44 at Devil's Lake. In northern South Dakota, it was cloudy. It was 43 at Mobridge and 47 at Aberdeen. In eastern Montana, skies ranged from partly sunny to cloudy. It was 40 at Miles City, 41 at Glendive, and 41 at Sydney. Once again, at Bismarck, the temperature was 43 degrees under cloudy skies. Here is the forecast for the Bismarck Mendham listening area. Rest of today, mostly cloudy. Highs in the lower 50s. Northwest winds 5 to 10 miles per hour. Tonight, decreasing clouds. Lows around 30. Northwest winds around 5 miles per hour in the evening, becoming light and variable. Wednesday, mostly sunny. Highs in the upper 50s. Southwest winds around 5 miles per hour. Wednesday night, decreasing clouds. Lows in the mid-30s. Southeast winds around 5 miles per hour, becoming southwest after midnight. Thursday, sunny, windy. Highs in the upper 50s. Northwest winds 10 to 15 miles per hour, increasing to 25 to 30 miles per hour in the afternoon. Thursday night, mostly clear. Lows around 30. Friday, sunny. Highs in the upper 50s. Friday night, clear. Lows in the mid-30s. Saturday, sunny. Highs in the lower 70s. Saturday night, increasing clouds. Lows in the lower 40s. Sunday, mostly sunny. Highs in the upper 60s. Sunday night, decreasing clouds. Lows in the upper 30s. Monday, sunny. Highs in the upper 60s. For Western Lake Sakakawea, today, west winds 10 to 15 miles per hour. Patchy fog in the morning. Mostly cloudy. Highs in the upper 40s. Tonight, west winds around 10 miles per hour early in the evening becoming light. Mostly clear. Lows in the upper 20s. For Eastern Lake Sakakawea, today, northwest winds 10 to 15 miles per hour. Patchy fog in the morning. Mostly cloudy. Highs in the upper 40s. Tonight, northwest winds

around 10 miles per hour early in the evening, becoming light. Partly cloudy. Lows around 30. For northern Lake Oahe, today, northwest winds around 10 miles per hour. Patchy fog in the morning. Mostly cloudy. Highs in the lower 50s. Tonight, northwest winds around 10 miles per hour early in the evening, becoming light. Partly cloudy. Lows in the lower 30s. Here are the weather conditions at 11 a.m. Central Daylight Time. Bismarck, cloudy. Temperature 43 degrees, relative humidity 82%. Wind northwest at 9 miles an hour. Pressure 30.02 inches and falling. Mendham, cloudy. 41 degrees, relative humidity 100%. Wind northwest at 9 miles an hour. Hazen, cloudy. 39 degrees, relative humidity 93%. Wind northwest at 12 miles an hour. Harvey, cloudy. 43 degrees, relative humidity 100%. Wind northwest at 12 miles an hour. Minot, cloudy. 40 degrees, relative humidity 89%. Wind southwest at 9 miles an hour. Dickinson, cloudy. 38 degrees, relative humidity 92%. Wind west at 8 miles an hour. Elsewhere around North Dakota, at Williston, fog was reported with a temperature of 36. It was 41 at Garrison. It was cloudy with a temperature of 45 at Jamestown, 46 at Fargo, 45 at Grand Forks, and 44 at Devil's Lake. In northern South Dakota, it was cloudy. It was 43 at Mobridge and 47 at Aberdeen. In eastern Montana, skies ranged from partly sunny to cloudy. It was 40 at Miles City, 41 at Glendive, and 41 at Sydney. Once again, at Bismarck, the temperature was 43 degrees under cloudy skies. Here is the forecast for the Bismarck Mendham listening area. Rest of today, mostly cloudy. Highs in the lower 50s. Northwest winds 5 to 10 miles per hour. Tonight, decreasing clouds. Lows around 30. Northwest winds around 5 miles per hour in the evening, becoming light and variable. Wednesday, mostly sunny. Highs in the upper 50s. Southwest winds around 5 miles per hour. Wednesday night, decreasing clouds. Lows in the mid-30s. Southeast winds around 5 miles per hour, becoming southwest after midnight. Thursday, sunny, windy. Highs in the upper 50s. Northwest winds 10 to 15 miles per hour, increasing to 25 to 30 miles per hour in the afternoon. Thursday night, mostly clear. Lows around 30. Friday, sunny. Highs in the upper 50s. Friday night, clear. Lows in the mid-30s. Saturday, sunny. Highs in the lower 70s. Saturday night, increasing clouds. Lows in the lower 40s. Sunday, mostly sunny. Highs in the upper 60s. Sunday night, decreasing clouds. Lows in the upper 30s. Monday, sunny. Highs in the upper 60s. For Western Lake Sakakawea, today, west winds 10 to 15 miles per hour. Patchy fog in the morning. Mostly cloudy. Highs in the upper 40s. Tonight, west winds around 10 miles per hour early in the evening, becoming light. Mostly clear. Lows in the upper 20s. For Eastern Lake Sakakawea, today, northwest winds 10 to 15 miles per hour. Patchy fog in the morning. Mostly cloudy. Highs in the upper 40s. Tonight, northwest winds around 10 miles per hour early in the evening, becoming light. Partly cloudy. Lows around 30. For northern Lake Oahe, today, northwest winds around 10 miles per hour. Patchy fog in the morning. Mostly cloudy. Highs in the lower 50s. Tonight, northwest winds around 10 miles per hour early in the evening, becoming light. Partly cloudy. Lows in the lower 30s. Here are the weather conditions at 11 a.m. Central Daylight Time. Bismarck, cloudy. Temperature 43 degrees, relative humidity 82%. Wind northwest at 9 miles an hour. Pressure 30.02 inches and falling.

Mandan, cloudy. 41 degrees, relative humidity 100%. Wind northwest at 9 miles an hour. Hazen, cloudy. 39 degrees, relative humidity 93%. Wind northwest at 12 miles an hour. Harvey, cloudy. 43 degrees, relative humidity 100%. Wind northwest at 12 miles an hour. Minot, cloudy. 40 degrees, relative humidity 89%. Wind southwest at 9 miles an hour. Dickinson, cloudy. 38 degrees, relative humidity 92%. Wind west at 8 miles an hour. Elsewhere around North Dakota, at Williston, fog was reported with a temperature of 36. It was 41 at Garrison. It was cloudy, with a temperature of 45 at Jamestown, 46 at Fargo, 45 at Grand Forks, and 44 at Devil's Lake. In northern South Dakota, it was cloudy. It was 43 at Mobridge, and 47 at Aberdeen. In eastern Montana, skies ranged from partly sunny to cloudy. It was 40 at Miles City, 41 at Glendive, and 41 at Sydney. Once again, at Bismarck, the temperature was 43 degrees under cloudy skies. Here is the forecast for the Bismarck Mandan listening area. Rest of today, mostly cloudy. Highs in the lower 50s. Northwest winds 5 to 10 miles per hour. Tonight, decreasing clouds. Lows around 30. Northwest winds around 5 miles per hour in the evening, becoming light and variable. Wednesday, mostly sunny. Highs in the upper 50s. Southwest winds around 5 miles per hour. Wednesday night, decreasing clouds. Lows in the mid-30s. Southeast winds around 5 miles per hour, becoming southwest after midnight. Thursday, sunny, windy. Highs in the upper 50s. Northwest winds 10 to 15 miles per hour, increasing to 25 to 30 miles per hour in the afternoon. Thursday night, mostly clear. Lows around 30. Friday, sunny. Highs in the upper 50s. Friday night, clear. Lows in the mid-30s. Saturday, sunny. Highs in the lower 70s. Saturday night, increasing clouds. Lows in the lower 40s. Sunday, mostly sunny. Highs in the upper 60s. Sunday night, decreasing clouds. Lows in the upper 30s. Monday, sunny. Highs in the upper 60s. For Western Lake Sakakawea, today, west winds 10 to 15 miles per hour. Patchy fog in the morning. Mostly cloudy. Highs in the upper 40s. Tonight, west winds around 10 miles per hour early in the evening becoming light. Mostly clear. Lows in the upper 20s. For Eastern Lake Sakakawea, today, northwest winds 10 to 15 miles per hour. Patchy fog in the morning. Mostly cloudy. Highs in the upper 40s. Tonight, northwest winds around 10 miles per hour early in the evening becoming light. Partly cloudy. Lows around 30. For Northern Lake Oahe, today, northwest winds around 10 miles per hour. Patchy fog in the morning. Mostly cloudy. Highs in the lower 50s. Tonight, northwest winds around 10 miles per hour early in the evening becoming light. Partly cloudy. Lows in the lower 30s. 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Providing weather information 24 hours a day from your National Weather Service office in Bismarck. Here are the weather conditions at 11 a.m. Central Daylight Time. Bismarck, cloudy. Temperature 43 degrees, relative humidity 82%. Wind northwest at 9 miles an hour. Pressure 30.02 inches and falling. Mandan, cloudy. 41 degrees, relative humidity 100%. Wind northwest at 9 miles an hour. Hazen, cloudy. 39 degrees, relative humidity 93%. Wind northwest at 12 miles an hour. Harvey, cloudy. 43 degrees, relative humidity 100%. Wind northwest at 12 miles an hour. Minot, cloudy. 40 degrees.

southwest North Dakota. When, from 1 a.m. Central Daylight Time, or midnight Mountain Daylight Time from 9 a.m. Central Daylight Time, or 8 a.m. Mountain Daylight Time Wednesday. The following impacts are expected. Frost and freeze conditions could kill crops and other sensitive vegetation. Take steps now to protect tender plants from the cold. Here is the forecast for the Bismarck, Minden listening area. Rest of today, mostly cloudy. Highs in the lower 50s. Northwest winds 5 to 10 miles per hour. Tonight, decreasing clouds. Lows around 30. Northwest winds around 5 miles per hour in the evening, becoming light and variable. Wednesday, mostly sunny. Highs in the upper 50s. Southwest winds around 5 miles per hour. Wednesday night, decreasing clouds. Lows in the mid-30s. Southeast winds around 5 miles per hour, becoming southwest after midnight. Thursday, sunny, windy. Highs in the upper 50s. Northwest winds 10 to 15 miles per hour, increasing to 25 to 30 miles per hour in the afternoon. Thursday night, mostly clear. Lows around 30. Friday, sunny. Highs in the upper 50s. Friday night, clear. Lows in the mid-30s. Saturday, sunny. Highs in the lower 70s. Saturday night, increasing clouds. Lows in the lower 40s. Sunday, mostly sunny. Highs in the upper 60s. Sunday night, decreasing clouds. Lows in the upper 30s. Monday, sunny. Highs in the upper 60s. Here is the forecast for the Bismarck, Minden listening area. Freeze warning in effect from 1 a.m. to 9 a.m. Central Daylight Time Wednesday. Rest of today, mostly cloudy. Highs in the lower 50s. Northwest winds 5 to 10 miles per hour. Tonight, decreasing clouds. Lows around 30. Northwest winds around 5 miles per hour in the evening, becoming light and variable. Wednesday, mostly sunny. Highs in the upper 50s. Southwest winds around 5 miles per hour. Wednesday night, decreasing clouds. Lows in the mid-30s. Southeast winds around 5 miles per hour, becoming southwest after midnight. Thursday, sunny, windy. Highs in the upper 50s. Northwest winds 10 to 15 miles per hour, increasing to 25 to 30 miles per hour in the afternoon. Thursday night, mostly clear. Lows around 30. Friday, sunny. Highs in the upper 50s. Friday night, clear. Lows in the mid-30s. Saturday, sunny. Highs in the lower 70s. Saturday night, increasing clouds. Lows in the lower 40s. Sunday, mostly sunny. Highs in the upper 60s. Sunday night, decreasing clouds. Lows in the upper 30s. Monday, sunny. Highs in the upper 60s. For Western Lake Sakakawea, today, west winds 10 to 15 miles per hour. Patchy fog in the morning. Mostly cloudy. Highs in the upper 40s. Tonight, west winds around 10 miles per hour early in the evening becoming light. Mostly clear. Lows in the upper 20s. For Eastern Lake Sakakawea, today, northwest winds 10 to 15 miles per hour. Patchy fog in the morning. Mostly cloudy. Highs in the upper 40s. Tonight, northwest winds around 10 miles per hour early in the evening becoming light. Partly cloudy. Lows around 30. For Northern Lake Oahe, today, northwest winds around 10 miles per hour. Patchy fog in the morning. Mostly cloudy. Highs in the lower 50s. Tonight, northwest winds around 10 miles per hour early in the evening becoming light. Partly cloudy. Lows in the lower 30s. Here are the weather conditions at noon Central Daylight Time. Bismarck, cloudy. Temperature 44 degrees, relative humidity 76%. Wind northwest at 10 miles an hour. Pressure 30.04 inches and steady. Minden, cloudy. 41 degrees, relative humidity 100%. Wind northwest at 9 miles an hour. Hazen, cloudy. 41 degrees, relative humidity 87%.
turning northwest at 9 miles an hour. Harvey, cloudy. 43 degrees, relative humidity 100%. Wind northwest at 13 miles an hour. Minot, cloudy. 42 degrees, relative humidity 82%. Wind west at 10 miles an hour. Dickinson, cloudy. 38 degrees, relative humidity 89%. Wind west at 9 miles an hour. Elsewhere around North Dakota, it was 41 at Garrison. It was cloudy, with a temperature of 37 at Williston, 44 at Jamestown, 46 at Fargo, 46 at Grand Forks, and 45 at Devil's Lake. In northern South Dakota, it was cloudy. It was 45 at Mobridge, and 47 at Aberdeen. In eastern Montana, at Miles City, it was sunny, with a temperature of 45. At Glendive, it was partly sunny, with a temperature of 44. At Sydney, it was cloudy, with a temperature of 42. Once again, at Bismarck, the temperature was 44 degrees under cloudy skies. Freeze warning for the following counties in North Dakota: Burley, Eastern McLean, Eastern Morton, Eastern Sioux, Emmons, Grant, Kidder, Mercer, Oliver, Sheridan, Wells, Western Morton, and Western Sioux. Freeze warning in effect from 1 a.m. Central Daylight Time or midnight Mountain Daylight Time to 9 a.m. Central Daylight Time or 8 a.m. Mountain Daylight Time Wednesday. What? Sub-freezing temperatures as low as 28 expected. Where? Portions of North Central, Northwest, South Central, Southeast, and Southwest North Dakota. When? From 1 a.m. Central Daylight Time or midnight Mountain Daylight Time to 9 a.m. Central Daylight Time or 8 a.m. Mountain Daylight Time Wednesday. The following impacts are expected. Frost and freeze conditions could kill crops and other sensitive vegetation. Take steps now to protect tender plants from the cold. Here is the forecast for the Bismarck, Minden listening area. Freeze warning in effect from 1 a.m. to 9 a.m. Central Daylight Time Wednesday. Rest of today, mostly cloudy. Highs in the lower 50s. Northwest winds 5 to 10 miles per hour. Tonight, decreasing clouds. Lows around 30. Northwest winds around 5 miles per hour in the evening, becoming light and variable. Wednesday, mostly sunny. Highs in the upper 50s. Southwest winds around 5 miles per hour. Wednesday night, decreasing clouds. Lows in the mid-30s. Southeast winds around 5 miles per hour, becoming southwest after midnight. Thursday, sunny, windy. Highs in the upper 50s. Northwest winds 10 to 15 miles per hour, increasing to 25 to 30 miles per hour in the afternoon. Thursday night, mostly clear. Lows around 30. Friday, sunny. Highs in the upper 50s. Friday night, clear. Lows in the mid-30s. Saturday, sunny. Highs in the lower 70s. Saturday night, increasing clouds. Lows in the lower 40s. Sunday, mostly sunny. Highs in the upper 60s. Sunday night, decreasing clouds. Lows in the upper 30s. Monday, sunny. Highs in the upper 60s. For Western Lake Sakakawea, today, west winds 10 to 15 miles per hour. Patchy fog in the morning. Mostly cloudy. Highs in the upper 40s. Tonight, west winds around 10 miles per hour early in the evening, becoming light. Mostly clear. Lows in the upper 20s. For Eastern Lake Sakakawea, today, northwest winds 10 to 15 miles per hour. Patchy fog in the morning. Mostly cloudy. Highs in the upper 40s. Tonight, northwest winds around 10 miles per hour early in the evening, becoming light. Partly cloudy. Lows around 30. For Northern Lake Oahe, today, northwest winds around 10 miles per hour. Patchy fog in the morning. Mostly cloudy. Highs in the lower 50s. Tonight, northwest winds around 10 miles per hour early in the evening, becoming light. Partly cloudy. Lows in the lower 30s. Here are the weather conditions at noon Central Daylight Time. Bismarck, cloudy. Temperature 44 degrees, relative humidity 76%. Wind northwest at 10 miles an hour. Pressure 30.04 inches and

Steady. Mendan, cloudy. 41 degrees, relative humidity 100%. Wind northwest at 9 miles an hour. Hazen, cloudy. 41 degrees, relative humidity 87%. Wind northwest at 9 miles an hour. Harvey, cloudy. 43 degrees, relative humidity 100%. Wind northwest at 13 miles an hour. Minot, cloudy. 42 degrees, relative humidity 82%. Wind west at 10 miles an hour. Dickinson, cloudy. 38 degrees, relative humidity 89%. Wind west at 9 miles an hour. Elsewhere around North Dakota, it was 41 at Garrison. It was cloudy, with a temperature of 37 at Williston, 44 at Jamestown, 46 at Fargo, 46 at Grand Forks, and 45 at Devil's Lake. In northern South Dakota, it was cloudy. It was 45 at Mobridge, and 47 at Aberdeen. In eastern Montana, at Miles City, it was sunny, with a temperature of 45. At Glendive, it was partly sunny, with a temperature of 44. At Sydney, it was cloudy, with a temperature of 42. Once again, at Bismarck, the temperature was 44 degrees under cloudy skies. Freeze warning for the following counties in North Dakota: Burley, Eastern McLean, Eastern Morton, Eastern Sioux, Emmons, Grant, Kidder, Mercer, Oliver, Sheridan, Wells, Western Morton, and Western Sioux. Freeze warning in effect from 1 a.m. Central Daylight Time or midnight Mountain Daylight Time to 9 a.m. Central Daylight Time or 8 a.m. Mountain Daylight Time Wednesday. What? Sub-freezing temperatures as low as 28 expected. Where? Portions of North Central, Northwest, South Central, Southeast, and Southwest North Dakota. When? From 1 a.m. Central Daylight Time or midnight Mountain Daylight Time to 9 a.m. Central Daylight Time or 8 a.m. Mountain Daylight Time Wednesday. The following impacts are expected: frost and freeze conditions could kill crops and other sensitive vegetation. Take steps now to protect tender plants from the cold. Here is the forecast for the Bismarck, Mendon listening area. Freeze warning in effect from 1 a.m. to 9 a.m. Central Daylight Time Wednesday. Rest of today, mostly cloudy. Highs in the lower 50s. Northwest winds 5 to 10 miles per hour. Tonight, decreasing clouds. Lows around 30. Northwest winds around 5 miles per hour in the evening, becoming light and variable. Wednesday, mostly sunny. Highs in the upper 50s. Southwest winds around 5 miles per hour. Wednesday night, decreasing clouds. Lows in the mid-30s. Southeast winds around 5 miles per hour, becoming southwest after midnight. Thursday, sunny, windy. Highs in the upper 50s. Northwest winds 10 to 15 miles per hour, increasing to 25 to 30 miles per hour in the afternoon. Thursday night, mostly clear. Lows around 30. Friday, sunny. Highs in the upper 50s. Friday night, clear. Lows in the mid-30s. Saturday, sunny. Highs in the lower 70s. Saturday night, increasing clouds. Lows in the lower 40s. Sunday, mostly sunny. Highs in the upper 60s. Sunday night, decreasing clouds. Lows in the upper 30s. Monday, sunny. Highs in the upper 60s. For Western Lake Sakakawea, today, west winds 10 to 15 miles per hour. Patchy fog in the morning. Mostly cloudy. Highs in the upper 40s. Tonight, west winds around 10 miles per hour early in the evening, becoming light. Mostly clear. Lows in the upper 20s. For Eastern Lake Sakakawea, today, northwest winds 10 to 15 miles per hour. Patchy fog in the morning. Mostly cloudy. Highs in the upper 40s. Tonight, northwest winds around 10 miles per hour early in the evening, becoming light. Partly cloudy. Lows around 30. For Northern Lake Oahe, today, northwest winds around 10 miles per hour. Patchy fog in the morning. Mostly cloudy. Highs in the lower 50s. Tonight, northwest winds around 10 miles per hour early in the evening, becoming light. Partly cloudy. Lows in the lower 30s. Here are

Weather conditions at noon Central Daylight Time. Bismarck, cloudy. Temperature 44 degrees, relative humidity 76%. Wind northwest at 10 miles an hour. Pressure 30.04 inches and steady. Mendon, cloudy. 41 degrees, relative humidity 100%. Wind northwest at 9 miles an hour. Hazen, cloudy. 41 degrees, relative humidity 87%. Wind northwest at 9 miles an hour. Harvey, cloudy. 43 degrees, relative humidity 100%. Wind northwest at 13 miles an hour. Minot, cloudy. 42 degrees, relative humidity 82%. Wind west at 10 miles an hour. Dickinson, cloudy. 38 degrees, relative humidity 89%. Wind west at 9 miles an hour. Elsewhere around North Dakota, it was 41 at Garrison. It was cloudy, with a temperature of 37 at Williston, 44 at Jamestown, 46 at Fargo, 46 at Grand Forks, and 45 at Devil's Lake. In northern South Dakota, it was cloudy. It was 45 at Mobridge, and 47 at Aberdeen. In eastern Montana, at Miles City, it was sunny, with a temperature of 45. At Glendive, it was partly sunny, with a temperature of 44. At Sydney, it was cloudy, with a temperature of 42. Once again, at Bismarck, the temperature was 44 degrees under cloudy skies. Freeze warning for the following counties in North Dakota: Burley, Eastern McLean, Eastern Morton, Eastern Sioux, Emmons, Grant, Kidder, Mercer, Oliver, Sheridan, Wells, Western Morton, and Western Sioux. Freeze warning in effect from 1 a.m. Central Daylight Time or midnight Mountain Daylight Time to 9 a.m. Central Daylight Time or 8 a.m. Mountain Daylight Time Wednesday. What? Sub-freezing temperatures as low as 28 expected. Where? Portions of North Central, Northwest, South Central, Southeast, and Southwest North Dakota. When? From 1 a.m. Central Daylight Time or midnight Mountain Daylight Time to 9 a.m. Central Daylight Time or 8 a.m. Mountain Daylight Time Wednesday. The following impacts are expected: frost and freeze conditions could kill crops and other sensitive vegetation. Take steps now to protect tender plants from the cold. Here is the forecast for the Bismarck, Mendon listening area. Freeze warning in effect from 1 a.m. to 9 a.m. Central Daylight Time Wednesday. Rest of today, mostly cloudy. Highs in the lower 50s. Northwest winds 5 to 10 miles per hour. Tonight, decreasing clouds. Lows around 30. Northwest winds around 5 miles per hour in the evening, becoming light and variable. Wednesday, mostly sunny. Highs in the upper 50s. Southwest winds around 5 miles per hour. Wednesday night, decreasing clouds. Lows in the mid-30s. Southeast winds around 5 miles per hour, becoming southwest after midnight. Thursday, sunny, windy. Highs in the upper 50s. Northwest winds 10 to 15 miles per hour, increasing to 25 to 30 miles per hour in the afternoon. Thursday night, mostly clear. Lows around 30. Friday, sunny. Highs in the upper 50s. Friday night, clear. Lows in the mid-30s. Saturday, sunny. Highs in the lower 70s. Saturday night, increasing clouds. Lows in the lower 40s. Sunday, mostly sunny. Highs in the upper 60s. Sunday night, decreasing clouds. Lows in the upper 30s. Monday, sunny. Highs in the upper 60s. 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Providing weather information 24 hours a day from your National Weather Service office in Bismarck. For Western Lake Sakakawea, today, west winds 10 to 15 miles per hour. Patchy fog in the morning. Mostly cloudy. Highs in the upper 40s. Tonight, west winds around 10 miles per hour early in the evening, becoming light. Mostly clear. Lows in the upper 20s. For Eastern Lake Sakakawea, today, northwest winds 10 to 15 miles per hour. Patchy fog in the morning. Mostly cloudy. Highs in the upper 40s.

temperature 44 degrees, relative humidity 76%. Wind west at 9 miles an hour. Pressure 30.05 inches and rising. Mendon, cloudy. 41 degrees, relative humidity 93%. Wind northwest at 10 miles an hour. Hazen, cloudy. 41 degrees. Wind northwest at 10 miles an hour. Hazen, cloudy. 41 degrees.

Relative humidity 93%. Wind northwest at 13 miles an hour. Minot, cloudy. 44 degrees, relative humidity 76%. Wind west at 9 miles an hour. Dickinson, cloudy. 41 degrees, relative humidity 82%. Wind west at 10 miles an hour. Elsewhere around North Dakota, it was 42 at Garrison. It was cloudy, with a temperature of 41 at Williston, 48 at Jamestown, 49 at Fargo, 49 at Grand Forks, and 45 at Devil's Lake. In northern South Dakota, it was cloudy. It was 49 at Mobridge, and 52 at Aberdeen. In eastern Montana, skies ranged from partly sunny to cloudy. It was 53 at Miles City, 55 at Glendive, and 46 at Sydney. Once again, at Bismarck, the temperature was 45 degrees under cloudy skies. Freeze warning for the following counties in North Dakota: Burley, Eastern McLean, Eastern Morton, Eastern Sioux, Emmons, Grant, Kidder, Mercer, Oliver, Sheridan, Wells, Western Morton, and Western Sioux. Freeze warning in effect from 1 a.m. Central Daylight Time or midnight Mountain Daylight Time to 9 a.m. Central Daylight Time or 8 a.m. Mountain Daylight Time Wednesday. What? Sub-freezing temperatures as low as 28 expected. Where? Portions of North Central, Northwest, South Central, Southeast, and Southwest North Dakota. When? From 1 a.m. Central Daylight Time or midnight Mountain Daylight Time to 9 a.m. Central Daylight Time or 8 a.m. Mountain Daylight Time Wednesday. The following impacts are expected: frost and freeze conditions could kill crops and other sensitive vegetation. Take steps now to protect tender plants from the cold. Here is the forecast for the Bismarck, Minden listening area. Freeze warning in effect from 1 a.m. to 9 a.m. Central Daylight Time Wednesday. Rest of today, mostly cloudy. Highs in the lower 50s. Northwest winds around 10 miles per hour. Tonight, decreasing clouds. Lows in the lower 30s. Northwest winds around 5 miles per hour in the evening, becoming light and variable. Wednesday, mostly sunny. Highs in the upper 50s. Southwest winds around 5 miles per hour. Wednesday night, mostly cloudy. Lows in the upper 30s. Southeast winds around 5 miles per hour, becoming southwest after midnight. Thursday, sunny, windy. Highs in the mid-50s. Northwest winds 15 to 20 miles per hour with gusts up to 35 miles per hour, increasing to 25 to 30 miles per hour with gusts up to 45 miles per hour in the afternoon. Thursday night, partly cloudy in the evening then clearing. Lows around 30. Friday, sunny. Highs in the upper 50s.

Night, clear. Lows in the mid-30s. Saturday, sunny. Highs in the lower 70s. Saturday night, mostly clear. Lows in the mid-40s. Sunday, mostly sunny. Highs in the mid-60s. Sunday night, mostly clear. Lows in the mid-30s. Monday, sunny. Highs in the upper 60s. For Western Lake Sakakawea, rest of today, west winds 10 to 20 miles per hour. Mostly cloudy. Highs in the upper 40s. Tonight, west winds around 10 miles per hour early in the evening becoming light. Mostly cloudy in the evening then becoming partly cloudy. Lows in the upper 20s. For Eastern Lake Sakakawea, rest of today, northwest winds 10 to 20 miles per hour. Mostly cloudy. Highs in the upper 40s. Tonight, northwest winds around 10 miles per hour early in the evening becoming light. Mostly cloudy in the evening then becoming partly cloudy. Lows around 30. For Northern Lake Oahe, rest of today, northwest winds 10 to 15 miles per hour. Mostly cloudy. Highs in the lower 50s. Tonight, northwest winds around 10 miles per hour early in the evening becoming light. Mostly cloudy in the evening then becoming partly cloudy. Lows in the lower 30s. Here are the weather conditions at 4 p.m. Central Daylight Time. Bismarck, cloudy. Temperature 45 degrees, relative humidity 73%. Wind northwest at 8 miles an hour. Pressure 30.05 inches and steady. Mendham, cloudy. 43 degrees, relative humidity 87%. Wind northwest at 9 miles an hour. Hazen, haze was reported. 43 degrees, relative humidity 81%. Wind northwest at 8 miles an hour. Harvey, cloudy. 45 degrees, relative humidity 93%. Wind west at 10 miles an hour, gusting to 17. Minot, cloudy. 44 degrees, relative humidity 76%. Wind west at 8 miles an hour. Dickinson, cloudy. 42 degrees, relative humidity 79%. Wind northwest at 8 miles an hour. Elsewhere around North Dakota, it was 43 at Garrison. It was cloudy, with a temperature of 42 at Williston, 48 at Jamestown, 49 at Fargo, 50 at Grand Forks, and 46 at Devil's Lake. In northern South Dakota, skies ranged from partly sunny to cloudy. It was 50 at Mobridge, and 52 at Aberdeen. In eastern Montana, at Miles City, it was mostly sunny, with a temperature of 53. At Sydney, it was partly sunny, with a temperature of 49. At Glendive, it was cloudy, with a temperature of 55. Once again, at Bismarck, the temperature was 45 degrees under cloudy skies. Freeze warning for the following counties in North Dakota: Burley, Eastern McLean, Eastern Morton, Eastern Sioux, Emmons, Grant, Kidder, Mercer, Oliver, Sheridan, Wells, Western Morton, and Western Sioux. Freeze warning in effect from 1 a.m. Central Daylight Time or midnight Mountain Daylight Time to 9 a.m. Central Daylight Time or 8 a.m. Mountain Daylight Time Wednesday. What? Sub-freezing temperatures as low as 28 expected. Where? Portions of North Central, Northwest, South Central, Southeast, and Southwest North Dakota. When? From 1 a.m. Central Daylight Time or midnight Mountain Daylight Time to 9 a.m. Central Daylight Time or 8 a.m. Mountain Daylight Time Wednesday. The following impacts are expected. Frost and freeze conditions could kill crops and other sensitive vegetation. Take steps now to protect tender plants from the cold. Here is the forecast for the Bismarck, Mendham listening area. Freeze warning in effect from 1 a.m. to 9 a.m. Central Daylight Time Wednesday. Rest of today, mostly cloudy. Highs in the lower 50s. Northwest winds around 10 miles per hour. Tonight, decreasing clouds. Lows in the lower 30s. Northwest winds around 5 miles per hour in the evening, becoming light and variable. Wednesday, mostly sunny. Highs in the upper 50s. Southwest winds around 5 miles per hour. Wednesday night, mostly cloudy. Lows in the upper 30s. Southeast winds around 5 miles per hour, becoming southwest after midnight. Thursday,

highs in the mid-50s. Northwest winds 15 to 20 miles per hour with gusts up to 35 miles per hour, increasing to 25 to 30 miles per hour with gusts up to 45 miles per hour in the afternoon. Thursday night, partly cloudy in the evening then clearing. Lows around 30. Friday, sunny. Highs in the upper 50s. Friday night, clear. Lows in the mid-30s. Saturday, sunny. Highs in the lower 70s. Saturday night, mostly clear. Lows in the mid-40s. Sunday, mostly sunny. Highs in the mid-60s. Sunday night, mostly clear. Lows in the mid-30s. Monday, sunny. Highs in the upper 60s. For Western Lake Sakakawea, rest of today, west winds 10 to 20 miles per hour. Mostly cloudy. Highs in the upper 40s. Tonight, west winds around 10 miles per hour early in the evening becoming light. Mostly cloudy in the evening then becoming partly cloudy. Lows in the upper 20s. For Eastern Lake Sakakawea, rest of today, northwest winds 10 to 20 miles per hour. Mostly cloudy. Highs in the upper 40s. Tonight, northwest winds around 10 miles per hour early in the evening becoming light. Mostly cloudy in the evening then becoming partly cloudy. Lows around 30. For Northern Lake Oahe, rest of today, northwest winds 10 to 15 miles per hour. Mostly cloudy. Highs in the lower 50s. Tonight, northwest winds around 10 miles per hour early in the evening becoming light. Mostly cloudy in the evening then becoming partly cloudy. Lows in the lower 30s. Here are the weather conditions at 4 p.m. Central Daylight Time. Bismarck, cloudy. Temperature 45 degrees, relative humidity 73%. Wind northwest at 8 miles an hour. Pressure 30.05 inches and steady. Mendon, cloudy. 43 degrees, relative humidity 87%. Wind northwest at 9 miles an hour. Hazen, haze was reported. 43 degrees, relative humidity 81%. Wind northwest at 8 miles an hour. Harvey, cloudy. 45 degrees, relative humidity 93%. Wind west at 10 miles an hour, gusting to 17. Minot, cloudy. 44 degrees, relative humidity 76%. Wind west at 8 miles an hour. Dickinson, cloudy. 42 degrees, relative humidity 79%. Wind northwest at 8 miles an hour. Elsewhere around North Dakota, it was 43 at Garrison. It was cloudy, with a temperature of 42 at Williston, 48 at Jamestown, 49 at Fargo, 50 at Grand Forks, and 46 at Devil's Lake. In northern South Dakota, skies ranged from partly sunny to cloudy. It was 50 at Mobridge, and 52 at Aberdeen. In eastern Montana, at Miles City, it was mostly sunny, with a temperature of 53. At Sydney, it was partly sunny, with a temperature of 49. At Glendive, it was cloudy, with a temperature of 55. Once again, at Bismarck, the temperature was 45 degrees under cloudy skies. Here are the weather conditions at 4 p.m. Central Daylight Time. Bismarck, cloudy. Temperature 45 degrees, relative humidity 73%. Wind northwest at 8 miles an hour. Pressure 30.05 inches and steady. Mendon, cloudy. 43 degrees, relative humidity 87%. Wind northwest at 9 miles an hour. Hazen, haze was reported. 43 degrees, relative humidity 81%. Wind northwest at 8 miles an hour. Harvey, cloudy. 45 degrees, relative humidity 93%. Wind west at 10 miles an hour, gusting to 17. Minot, cloudy. 44 degrees, relative humidity 76%. Wind west at 8 miles an hour. Dickinson, cloudy. 42 degrees, relative humidity 79%. Wind northwest at 8 miles an hour. Elsewhere around North Dakota, it was 43 at Garrison. It was cloudy, with a temperature of 42 at Williston, 48 at Jamestown, 49 at Fargo, 50 at Grand Forks, and 46.

The Devil's Lake. In northern South Dakota, skies ranged from partly sunny to cloudy. It was 50 at Mobridge and 52 at Aberdeen. In eastern Montana, it was mostly sunny, with a temperature of 53 at Miles City and 50 at Sydney. At Glendive, it was cloudy, with a temperature of 55. Once again, at Bismarck, the temperature was 45 degrees under cloudy skies. Freeze warning for the following counties in North Dakota: Burley, Eastern McLean, Eastern Morton, Eastern Sioux, Emmons, Grant, Kidder, Mercer, Oliver, Sheridan, Wells, Western Morton, and Western Sioux. Freeze warning in effect from 1 a.m. Central Daylight Time or midnight Mountain Daylight Time to 9 a.m. Central Daylight Time or 8 a.m. Mountain Daylight Time Wednesday. What? Sub-freezing temperatures as low as 28 expected. Where? Portions of North Central, Northwest, South Central, Southeast, and Southwest North Dakota. When? From 1 a.m. Central Daylight Time or midnight Mountain Daylight Time to 9 a.m. Central Daylight Time or 8 a.m. Mountain Daylight Time Wednesday. The following impacts are expected: frost and freeze conditions could kill crops and other sensitive vegetation. Take steps now to protect tender plants from the cold. Here is the forecast for the Bismarck, Minden listening area. Freeze warning in effect from 1 a.m. to 9 a.m. Central Daylight Time Wednesday. Rest of today, mostly cloudy. Highs in the lower 50s. Northwest winds around 10 miles per hour. Tonight, decreasing clouds. Lows in the lower 30s. Northwest winds around 5 miles per hour in the evening, becoming light and variable. Wednesday, mostly sunny. Highs in the upper 50s. Southwest winds around 5 miles per hour. Wednesday night, mostly cloudy. Lows in the upper 30s. Southeast winds around 5 miles per hour, becoming southwest after midnight. Thursday, sunny, windy. Highs in the mid-50s. Northwest winds 15 to 20 miles per hour with gusts up to 35 miles per hour, increasing to 25 to 30 miles per hour with gusts up to 45 miles per hour in the afternoon. Thursday night, partly cloudy in the evening then clearing. Lows around 30. Friday, sunny. Highs in the upper 50s. Friday night, clear. Lows in the mid-30s. Saturday, sunny. Highs in the lower 70s. Saturday night, mostly clear. Lows in the mid-40s. Sunday, mostly sunny. Highs in the mid-60s. Sunday night, mostly clear. Lows in the mid-30s. Monday, sunny. Highs in the upper 60s. For Western Lake Sakakawea, rest of today, west winds 10 to 20 miles per hour. Mostly cloudy. Highs in the upper 40s. Tonight, west winds around 10 miles per hour early in the evening becoming light. Mostly cloudy in the evening then becoming partly cloudy. Lows in the upper 20s. For Eastern Lake Sakakawea, rest of today, northwest winds 10 to 20 miles per hour. Mostly cloudy. Highs in the upper 40s. Tonight, northwest winds around 10 miles per hour early in the evening becoming light. Mostly cloudy in the evening then becoming partly cloudy. Lows around 30. For Northern Lake Oahe, rest of today, northwest winds 10 to 15 miles per hour. Mostly cloudy. Highs in the lower 50s. Tonight, northwest winds around 10 miles per hour early in the evening becoming light. Mostly cloudy in the evening then becoming partly cloudy. Lows in the lower 30s. Here are the weather conditions at 4 p.m. Central Daylight Time. Bismarck, cloudy. Temperature 45 degrees, relative humidity 73%. Wind northwest at 8 miles an hour. Pressure 30.05 inches and steady. Minden, cloudy. 43 degrees, relative humidity 87%. Wind northwest at 9 miles an hour. Hazen, haze was reported. 43 degrees, relative humidity 81%. Wind northwest at 8 miles an hour. Harvey, cloudy. 45 degrees, relative humidity 93%. Wind west at 10 miles an hour, gusting to 17. Minot, cloudy. 44 degrees, relative humidity 76%. Wind west at 8 miles an hour.

Dickinson, cloudy. 42 degrees, relative humidity 79%. Wind northwest at 8 miles an hour. Elsewhere around North Dakota, it was 43 at Garrison. It was cloudy, with a temperature of 42 at Williston, 48 at Jamestown, 49 at Fargo, 50 at Grand Forks, and 46 at Devil's Lake. In northern South Dakota, skies ranged from partly sunny to cloudy. It was 50 at Mobridge, and 52 at Aberdeen. In eastern Montana, it was mostly sunny, with a temperature of 53 at Miles City, and 50 at Sydney. At Glendive, it was cloudy, with a temperature of 55. Once again, at Bismarck, the temperature was 45 degrees under cloudy skies. Freeze warning for the following counties in North Dakota: Burley, Eastern McLean, Eastern Morton, Eastern Sioux, Emmons, Grant, Kidder, Mercer, Oliver, Sheridan, Wells, Western Morton, and Western Sioux. Freeze warning in effect from 1 a.m. Central Daylight Time or midnight Mountain Daylight Time to 9 a.m. Central Daylight Time or 8 a.m. Mountain Daylight Time Wednesday. What? Sub-freezing temperatures as low as 28 expected. Where? Portions of north central, northwest, south central, southeast, and southwest North Dakota. When? From 1 a.m. Central Daylight Time, or midnight Mountain Daylight Time to 9 a.m. Central Daylight Time, or 8 a.m. Mountain Daylight Time Wednesday. The following impacts are expected. Frost and freeze conditions could kill crops and other sensitive vegetation. Take steps now to protect tender plants from the cold. Here is the forecast for the Bismarck, Minden listening area. Freeze warning in effect from 1 a.m. to 9 a.m. Central Daylight Time Wednesday. Rest of today, mostly cloudy. Highs in the lower 50s. Northwest winds around 10 miles per hour. Tonight, decreasing clouds. Lows in the lower 30s. Northwest winds around 5 miles per hour in the evening, becoming light and variable. Wednesday, mostly sunny. Highs in the upper 50s. Southwest winds around 5 miles per hour. Wednesday night, mostly cloudy. Lows in the upper 30s. Southeast winds around 5 miles per hour, becoming southwest after midnight. Thursday, sunny, windy. Highs in the mid 50s. Northwest winds 15 to 20 miles per hour with gusts up to 35 miles per hour, increasing to 25 to 30 miles per hour with gusts up to 45 miles per hour in the afternoon. Thursday night, partly cloudy in the evening then clearing. Lows around 30. Friday, sunny. Highs in the upper 50s. Friday night, clear. Lows in the mid 30s. Saturday, sunny. Highs in the lower 70s. Saturday night, mostly clear. Lows in the mid-40s. Sunday, mostly sunny. Highs in the mid-60s. Sunday night, mostly clear. Lows in the mid-30s. Monday, sunny. Highs in the upper 60s. For Western Lake Sakakawea, rest of today, west winds 10 to 20 miles per hour. Mostly cloudy. Highs in the upper 40s. Tonight, west winds around 10 miles per hour early in the evening becoming light. Mostly cloudy in the evening then becoming partly cloudy. Lows in the upper 20s. For Eastern Lake Sakakawea, rest of today, northwest winds 10 to 20 miles per hour. Mostly cloudy. Highs in the upper 40s. Tonight, northwest winds around 10 miles per hour early in the evening becoming light. Mostly cloudy in the evening then becoming partly cloudy. Lows around 30. For Northern Lake Oahe, rest of today, northwest winds 10 to 15 miles per hour. Mostly cloudy. Highs in the lower 50s. Tonight, northwest winds around 10 miles per hour early in the evening becoming light. Mostly cloudy in the evening then becoming partly cloudy. Lows in the lower 30s. Here are the weather conditions at 4 p.m. Central Daylight Time. Bismarck, cloudy. Temperature 45 degrees, relative humidity 73%. Wind northwest at 8 miles an hour. Pressure 30.05 inches and steady. Minden, cloudy. 43 degrees, relative humidity 87%. Wind northwest at 9 miles an hour. Hazen, haze was reported. 43 degrees, relative humidity 81%.
Wind northwest at 8 miles an hour. Harvey, cloudy. 45 degrees, relative humidity 93%. Wind west at 10 miles an hour, gusting to 17. Minot, cloudy. 44 degrees, relative humidity 76%. Wind west at 8 miles an hour. Dickinson, cloudy. 42 degrees, relative humidity 79%. Wind northwest at 8 miles an hour. Elsewhere around North Dakota, it was 43 at Garrison. It was cloudy, with a temperature of 42 at Williston, 48 at Jamestown, 49 at Fargo, 50 at Grand Forks, and 46 at Devil's Lake. In northern South Dakota, skies ranged from partly sunny to cloudy. It was 50 at Mobridge, and 52 at Aberdeen. In eastern Montana, it was mostly sunny, with a temperature of 53 at Miles City, and 50 at Sydney. At Glendive, it was cloudy, with a temperature of 55. Once again, at Bismarck, the temperature was 45 degrees under cloudy skies. Freeze warning for the following counties in North Dakota: Burley, Eastern McLean, Eastern Morton, Eastern Sioux, Emmons, Grant, Kidder, Mercer, Oliver, Sheridan, Wells, Western Morton, and Western Sioux. Freeze warning in effect from 1 a.m. Central Daylight Time or midnight Mountain Daylight Time to 9 a.m. Central Daylight Time or 8 a.m. Mountain Daylight Time Wednesday. What? Sub-freezing temperatures as low as 28 expected. Where? Portions of north central, northwest, south central, southeast, and southwest North Dakota. When? From 1 a.m. Central Daylight Time, or midnight Mountain Daylight Time to 9 a.m. Central Daylight Time, or 8 a.m. Mountain Daylight Time Wednesday. The following impacts are expected: frost and freeze conditions could kill crops and other sensitive vegetation. Take steps now to protect tender plants from the cold. Here is the forecast for the Bismarck, Minden listening area. Freeze warning in effect from 1 a.m. to 9 a.m. Central Daylight Time Wednesday. Rest of today, mostly cloudy. Highs in the lower 50s. Northwest winds around 10 miles per hour. Tonight, decreasing clouds. Lows in the lower 30s. Northwest winds around 5 miles per hour in the evening, becoming light and variable. Wednesday, mostly sunny. Highs in the upper 50s. Southwest winds around 5 miles per hour. Wednesday night, mostly cloudy. Lows in the upper 30s. Southeast winds around 5 miles per hour, becoming southwest after midnight. Thursday, sunny, windy. Highs in the mid-50s. Northwest winds 15 to 20 miles per hour with gusts up to 35 miles per hour, increasing to 25 to 30 miles per hour with gusts up to 45 miles per hour in the afternoon. Thursday night, partly cloudy in the evening then clearing. Lows around 30. Friday, sunny. Highs in the upper 50s. Friday night, clear. Lows in the mid-30s. Saturday, sunny. Highs in the lower 70s. Saturday night, mostly clear. Lows in the mid-40s. Sunday, mostly sunny. Highs in the mid-60s. Sunday night, mostly clear. Lows in the mid-30s. Monday, sunny. Highs in the upper 60s. For Western Lake Sakakawea, rest of today, west winds 10 to 20 miles per hour. Mostly cloudy. Highs in the upper 40s. Tonight, west winds around 10 miles per hour early in the evening becoming light. Mostly cloudy in the evening then becoming partly cloudy. Lows in the upper 20s. For Eastern Lake Sakakawea, rest of today, northwest winds 10 to 20 miles per hour. Mostly cloudy. Highs in the upper 40s. Tonight, northwest winds around 10 miles per hour early in the evening becoming light. Mostly cloudy in the evening then becoming partly cloudy. Lows around 30. For Northern Lake Oahe, rest of today, northwest winds 10 to 15 miles per hour. Mostly cloudy. Highs in the lower 50s. Tonight, northwest winds around 10 miles per hour early in the evening becoming light. Mostly cloudy in the evening then becoming partly cloudy. Lows in the lower 30s. Here are the weather conditions at 4 p.m. Central Daylight Time. Bismarck, cloudy. Temperature 45 degrees, relative humidity 73.

10%. Wind northwest at 8 miles an hour. Pressure 30.05 inches and steady. Mendan, cloudy. 43 degrees, relative humidity 87%. Wind northwest at 9 miles an hour. Hazen, haze was reported. 43 degrees, relative humidity 81%. Wind northwest at 8 miles an hour. Harvey, cloudy. 45 degrees, relative humidity 93%. Wind west at 10 miles an hour, gusting to 17. Minot, cloudy. 44 degrees, relative humidity 76%. Wind west at 8 miles an hour. Dickinson, cloudy. 42 degrees, relative humidity 79%. Wind northwest at 8 miles an hour. Elsewhere around North Dakota, it was 43 at Garrison. It was cloudy, with a temperature of 42 at Williston, 48 at Jamestown, 49 at Fargo, 50 at Grand Forks, and 46 at Devil's Lake. In northern South Dakota, skies ranged from partly sunny to cloudy. It was 50 at Mobridge, and 52 at Aberdeen. In eastern Montana, it was mostly sunny, with a temperature of 53 at Miles City, and 50 at Sidney. At Glendive, it was cloudy, with a temperature of 55. Once again, at Bismarck, the temperature was 45 degrees under cloudy skies. 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Providing weather information 24 hours a day from your National Weather Service office in Bismarck. Freeze warning for the following counties in North Dakota: Burley, Eastern McLean, Eastern Morton, Eastern Sioux, Emmons, Grant, Kidder, Mercer, Oliver, Sheridan, Wells, Western Morton, and Western Sioux. Freeze warning in effect from 1 a.m. Central Daylight Time or midnight Mountain Daylight Time to 9 a.m. Central Daylight Time or 8 a.m. Mountain Daylight Time Wednesday. What? Sub-freezing temperatures as low as 28 expected. Where? Portions of north central, northwest, south central, southeast, and southwest North Dakota. When? From 1 a.m. Central Daylight Time, or midnight Mountain Daylight Time to 9 a.m. Central Daylight Time, or 8 a.m. Mountain Daylight Time Wednesday. The following impacts are expected. Frost and freeze conditions could kill crops and other sensitive vegetation. Take steps now to protect tender plants from the cold. The regional weather forecast from your National Weather Service office in Bismarck. Dry conditions return through much of this week into early next week. Freezing temperatures expected over much of the area tonight, with freezing temperatures remaining possible over various parts of the area each night through Friday night. Gusty northwest winds expected Thursday, with some gusts to 45 miles per hour. Breezy southerly winds are expected Friday. Near critical to critical fire weather conditions are possible Thursday and Friday. The detailed forecast for North Dakota, tonight, mostly cloudy. Lows in the mid-20s to mid-30s. Wednesday, mostly sunny. Highs in the mid-50s to lower 60s. Wednesday night, mostly cloudy. Lows in the mid-30s to lower 40s. Thursday, partly cloudy. Highs mainly in the upper 40s to upper 50s. Here is the forecast for the Bismarck Mendon listening area. Freeze warning in effect from 1 a.m. to 9 a.m. Central Daylight Time Wednesday. Rest of today, mostly cloudy. Highs in the lower 50s. Northwest winds around 10 miles per hour. Tonight, decreasing clouds. Lows in the lower 30s. Northwest winds around 5 miles per hour in the evening, becoming light and variable. Wednesday, mostly sunny. High northwest winds around 5 miles per hour in the evening, becoming light and variable. Wednesday, mostly sunny. Highs in the upper 50s. Southwest winds around 5 miles per hour. Wednesday night, mostly cloudy. Lows in the upper 30s. Southeast winds around 5 miles per hour, becoming southwest after midnight. Thursday, sunny, windy. Highs in the mid-50s. Northwest winds 15 to 20 miles per hour with gusts up to 35 miles per hour, increasing to 25 to 30 miles per hour with gusts up to 45 miles per hour in the afternoon. Thursday night, partly cloudy in the evening then clearing. Lows around 30. Friday, sunny,

morning and afternoon. Sunny. Highs in the upper 50s. For eastern Lake Sakakawea, tonight, northwest winds around 10 miles per hour early in the evening becoming light. Mostly cloudy in the evening then becoming partly cloudy. Lows in the lower 30s. Wednesday, light winds becoming south around 10 miles per hour in the afternoon. Mostly sunny. Highs around 60. For northern Lake Oahe, tonight, northwest winds around 10 miles per hour early in the evening becoming light. Mostly cloudy in the evening then becoming partly cloudy. Lows in the lower 30s. Wednesday, light winds. Mostly sunny. Highs in the upper 50s. Here are the weather conditions at 4 p.m. Central Daylight Time. Bismarck, cloudy. Temperature 45 degrees, relative humidity 73%. Wind northwest at 8 miles an hour. Pressure 30.05 inches and steady. Mendham, cloudy. 43 degrees, relative humidity 87%. Wind northwest at 9 miles an hour. Haze was reported. 43 degrees, relative humidity 81%. Wind northwest at 8 miles an hour. Harvey, cloudy. 45 degrees, relative humidity 93%. Wind west at 10 miles an hour, gusting to 17. Minot, cloudy. 44 degrees, relative humidity 76%. Wind west at 8 miles an hour. Dickinson, cloudy. 42 degrees, relative humidity 79%. Wind northwest at 8 miles an hour. Elsewhere around North Dakota, it was 43 at Garrison. It was cloudy, with a temperature of 42 at Williston, 48 at Jamestown, 49 at Fargo, 50 at Grand Forks, and 46 at Devil's Lake. In northern South Dakota, skies ranged from partly sunny to cloudy. It was 50 at Mobridge, and 52 at Aberdeen. In eastern Montana, it was mostly sunny, with a temperature of 53 at Miles City, and 50 at Sydney. At Glendive, it was cloudy, with a temperature of 55. Once again, at Bismarck, the temperature was 45 degrees under cloudy skies. Freeze warning for the following counties in North Dakota: Burley, Eastern McLean, Eastern Morton, Eastern Sioux, Emmons, Grant, Kidder, Mercer, Oliver, Sheridan, Wells, Western Morton, and Western Sioux. Freeze warning in effect from 1 a.m. Central Daylight Time or midnight Mountain Daylight Time to 9 a.m. Central Daylight Time or 8 a.m. Mountain Daylight Time Wednesday. What? Sub-freezing temperatures as low as 28 expected. Where? Portions of north central, northwest, south central, southeast, and southwest North Dakota. When? From 1 a.m. Central Daylight Time or midnight Mountain Daylight Time to 9 a.m. Central Daylight Time or 8 a.m. Mountain Daylight Time Wednesday. The following impacts are expected: frost and freeze conditions could kill crops and other sensitive vegetation. Take steps now to protect tender plants from the cold. The regional weather forecast from your National Weather Service office in Bismarck. Dry conditions return through much of this week into early next week. Freezing temperatures expected over much of the area tonight, with freezing temperatures remaining possible over various parts of the area each night through Friday night. Gusty northwest winds expected Thursday, with some gusts to 45 miles per hour. Breezy southerly winds are expected Friday. Near critical to critical fire weather conditions are possible Thursday and Friday. The detailed forecast for North Dakota: tonight, mostly cloudy. Lows in the mid-20s to mid-30s. Wednesday, mostly sunny. Highs in the mid-50s to lower 60s. Wednesday night, mostly cloudy. Lows in the mid-30s to lower 40s. Thursday, partly cloudy. Highs mainly in the upper 40s to upper 50s. Here is the forecast for the Bismarck Mendham listening area. Freeze warning in effect from 1 a.m. to 9 a.m. Central Daylight Time Wednesday. Rest of today, mostly cloudy. Highs in the lower 50s. Northwest winds 5 to 10 miles per hour. Tonight, decreasing clouds. Lows in the lower 30s. Northwest winds around 5 miles per hour in the evening, becoming light and variable. Wednesday, mostly sunny. Highs in the upper 50s. Southwest winds around 5 miles per hour. Wednesday night, mostly

cloudy. Lows in the upper 30s. Southeast winds around 5 miles per hour, becoming southwest after midnight. Thursday, sunny, windy. Highs in the mid-50s. Northwest winds 15 to 20 miles per hour with gusts up to 35 miles per hour, increasing to 25 to 30 miles per hour with gusts up to 45 miles per hour in the afternoon. Thursday night, partly cloudy in the evening then clearing. Lows around 30. Friday, sunny. Highs in the upper 50s. Friday night, clear. Lows in the mid-30s. Saturday, sunny. Highs in the lower 70s. Saturday night, mostly clear. Lows in the mid-40s. Sunday, mostly sunny. Highs in the mid-60s. Sunday night, mostly clear. Lows in the mid-30s. Monday, sunny. Highs in the upper 60s. For Western Lake Sakakawea, tonight, west winds around 10 miles per hour early in the evening becoming light. Mostly cloudy in the evening then becoming partly cloudy. Lows around 30. Wednesday, light winds becoming southwest around 10 miles per hour in the late morning and afternoon. Sunny. Highs in the upper 50s. For Eastern Lake Sakakawea, tonight, northwest winds around 10 miles per hour early in the evening becoming light. Mostly cloudy in the evening then becoming partly cloudy. Lows in the lower 30s. Wednesday, light winds becoming south around 10 miles per hour in the afternoon. Mostly sunny. Highs around 60. For Northern Lake Oahe, tonight, northwest winds around 10 miles per hour early in the evening becoming light. Mostly cloudy in the evening then becoming partly cloudy. Lows in the lower 30s. Wednesday, light winds. Mostly sunny. Highs in the upper 50s. Here are the weather conditions at 4 p.m. Central Daylight Time. Bismarck, cloudy. Temperature 45 degrees, relative humidity 73%. Wind northwest at 8 miles an hour. Pressure 30.05 inches and steady. Mendham, cloudy. 43 degrees, relative humidity 87%. Wind northwest at 9 miles an hour. Hazen, haze was reported. 43 degrees, relative humidity 81%. Wind northwest at 8 miles an hour. Harvey, cloudy. 45 degrees, relative humidity 93%. Wind west at 10 miles an hour, gusting to 17. Minot, cloudy. 44 degrees, relative humidity 76%. Wind west at 8 miles an hour. Dickinson, cloudy. 42 degrees, relative humidity 79%. Wind northwest at 8 miles an hour. Elsewhere around North Dakota, it was 43 at Garrison. It was cloudy, with a temperature of 42 at Williston, 48 at Jamestown, 49 at Fargo, 50 at Grand Forks, and 46 at Devil's Lake. In northern South Dakota, skies ranged from partly sunny to cloudy. It was 50 at Mobridge, and 52 at Aberdeen. In eastern Montana, it was mostly sunny, with a temperature of 53 at Miles City, and 50 at Sydney. At Glendive, it was cloudy, with a temperature of 55. Once again, at Bismarck, the temperature was 45 degrees under cloudy skies. Freeze warning for the following counties in North Dakota: Burley, Eastern McLean, Eastern Morton, Eastern Sioux, Emmons, Grant, Kidder, Mercer, Oliver, Sheridan, Wells, Western Morton, and Western Sioux. Freeze warning in effect from 1 a.m. Central Daylight Time or midnight Mountain Daylight Time to 9 a.m. Central Daylight Time or 8 a.m. Mountain Daylight Time Wednesday. What? Sub-freezing temperatures as low as 28 expected. Where? Portions of North Central, Northwest, South Central, Southeast, and Southwest North Dakota. When? From 1 a.m. Central Daylight Time or midnight Mountain Daylight Time to 9 a.m. Central Daylight Time or 8 a.m. Mountain Daylight Time Wednesday. The following impacts are expected. Frost and freeze conditions could kill crops and other sensitive vegetation. Take steps now to protect tender plants from the cold. The regional weather forecast from your National Weather Service office in Bismarck. Dry conditions return through much of this week into early next week. Freezing temperatures expected over much of the area tonight, with freezing temperatures remaining possible over various

as parts of the area each night through Friday night. Gusty northwest winds expected Thursday, with some gusts to 45 miles per hour. Breezy southerly winds are expected Friday. Near critical to critical fire weather conditions are possible Thursday and Friday. The detailed forecast for North Dakota, tonight, mostly cloudy. Lows in the mid-20s to mid-30s. Wednesday, mostly sunny. Highs in the mid-50s to lower 60s. Wednesday night, mostly cloudy. Lows in the mid-30s to lower 40s. Thursday, partly cloudy. Highs mainly in the upper 40s to upper 50s. Here is the forecast for the Bismarck Minden listening area. Freeze warning in effect from 1 a.m. to 9 a.m. Central Daylight Time Wednesday. Rest of today, mostly cloudy. Highs in the lower 50s. Northwest winds 5 to 10 miles per hour. Tonight, decreasing clouds. Lows in the lower 30s. Northwest winds around 5 miles per hour in the evening, becoming light and variable. Wednesday, mostly sunny. Highs in the upper 50s. Southwest winds around 5 miles per hour. Wednesday night, mostly cloudy. Lows in the upper 30s. Southeast winds around 5 miles per hour, becoming southwest after midnight. Thursday, sunny, windy. Highs in the mid-50s. Northwest winds 15 to 20 miles per hour with gusts up to 35 miles per hour, increasing to 25 to 30 miles per hour with gusts up to 45 miles per hour in the afternoon. Thursday night, partly cloudy in the evening then clearing. Lows around 30. Friday, sunny. Highs in the upper 50s. Friday night, clear. Lows in the mid-30s. Saturday, sunny. Highs in the lower 70s. Saturday night, mostly clear. Lows in the mid-40s. Sunday, mostly sunny. Highs in the mid-60s. Sunday night, mostly clear. Lows in the mid-30s. Monday, sunny. Highs in the upper 60s. For western Lake Sakakawea, tonight, west winds around 10 miles per hour early in the evening becoming light. Mostly cloudy in the evening then becoming partly cloudy. Lows around 30. Wednesday, light winds becoming southwest around 10 miles per hour in the late morning and afternoon. Sunny. Highs in the upper 50s. For eastern Lake Sakakawea, tonight, northwest winds around 10 miles per hour early in the evening becoming light. Mostly cloudy in the evening then becoming partly cloudy. Lows in the lower 30s. Wednesday, light winds becoming south around 10 miles per hour in the afternoon. Mostly sunny. Highs around 60. For northern Lake Oahe, tonight, northwest winds around 10 miles per hour early in the evening becoming light. Mostly cloudy in the evening then becoming partly cloudy. Lows in the lower 30s. Wednesday, light winds. Mostly sunny. Highs in the upper 50s. Here are the weather conditions at 4 p.m. Central Daylight Time. Bismarck, cloudy. Temperature 45 degrees, relative humidity 73%. Wind northwest at 8 miles an hour. Pressure 30.05 inches and steady. Minden, cloudy. 43 degrees, relative humidity 87%. Wind northwest at 9 miles an hour. Hazen, haze was reported. 43 degrees, relative humidity 81%. Wind northwest at 8 miles an hour. Harvey, cloudy. 45 degrees, relative humidity 93%. Wind west at 10 miles an hour, gusting to 17. Minot, cloudy. 44 degrees, relative humidity 76%. Wind west at 8 miles an hour. Dickinson, cloudy. 42 degrees, relative humidity 79%. Wind northwest at 8 miles an hour. Elsewhere around North Dakota, it was 43 at Garrison. It was cloudy, with a temperature of 42 at Williston, 48 at Jamestown, 49 at Fargo, 50 at Grand Forks, and 46 at Devil's Lake. In northern South Dakota, skies ranged from partly sunny to cloudy. It was 50 at Mobridge, and 52 at Aberdeen. In eastern Montana, it was mostly sunny, with a temperature of 53 at Miles City, and 50 at Sydney. At Glendive.

was cloudy, with a temperature of 55. Once again, at Bismarck, the temperature was 45 degrees under cloudy skies. Freeze warning for the following counties in North Dakota: Burley, Eastern McLean, Eastern Morton, Eastern Sioux, Emmons, Grant, Kidder, Mercer, Oliver, Sheridan, Wells, Western Morton, and Western Sioux. Freeze warning in effect from 1 a.m. Central Daylight Time or midnight Mountain Daylight Time to 9 a.m. Central Daylight Time or 8 a.m. Mountain Daylight Time Wednesday. What? Sub-freezing temperatures as low as 28 expected. Where? Portions of North Central, Northwest, South Central, Southeast, and Southwest North Dakota. When? From 1 a.m. Central Daylight Time or midnight Mountain Daylight Time to 9 a.m. Central Daylight Time or 8 a.m. Mountain Daylight Time Wednesday. The following impacts are expected: frost and freeze conditions could kill crops and other sensitive vegetation. Take steps now to protect tender plants from the cold. The regional weather forecast from your National Weather Service office in Bismarck. Dry conditions return through much of this week into early next week. Freezing temperatures expected over much of the area tonight, with freezing temperatures remaining possible over various parts of the area each night through Friday night. Gusty northwest winds expected Thursday, with some gusts to 45 miles per hour. Breezy southerly winds are expected Friday. Near critical to critical fire weather conditions are possible Thursday and Friday. The detailed forecast for North Dakota: tonight, mostly cloudy. Lows in the mid-20s to mid-30s. Wednesday, mostly sunny. Highs in the mid-50s to lower 60s. Wednesday night, mostly cloudy. Lows in the mid-30s to lower 40s. Thursday, partly cloudy. Highs mainly in the upper 40s to upper 50s. Here is the forecast for the Bismarck, Minden listening area. Freeze warning in effect from 1 a.m. to 9 a.m. Central Daylight Time Wednesday. Rest of today, mostly cloudy. Highs in the lower 50s. Northwest winds 5 to 10 miles per hour. Tonight, decreasing clouds. Lows in the lower 30s. Northwest winds around 5 miles per hour in the evening, becoming light and variable. Wednesday, mostly sunny. Highs in the upper 50s. Southwest winds around 5 miles per hour. Wednesday night, mostly cloudy. Lows in the upper 30s. Southeast winds around 5 miles per hour, becoming southwest after midnight. Thursday, sunny, windy. Highs in the mid-50s. Northwest winds 15 to 20 miles per hour with gusts up to 35 miles per hour, increasing to 25 to 30 miles per hour with gusts up to 45 miles per hour in the afternoon. Thursday night, partly cloudy in the evening, then clearing. Lows around 30. Friday, sunny. Highs in the upper 50s. Friday night, clear. Lows in the mid-30s. Saturday, sunny. Highs in the lower 70s. Saturday night, mostly clear. Lows in the mid-40s. Sunday, mostly sunny. Highs in the mid-60s. Sunday night, mostly clear. Lows in the mid-30s. Monday, sunny. Highs in the upper 60s. For Western Lake Sakakawea, tonight, west winds around 10 miles per hour early in the evening, becoming light. Mostly cloudy in the evening, then becoming partly cloudy. Lows around 30. Wednesday, light winds becoming southwest around 10 miles per hour in the late morning and afternoon. Sunny. Highs in the upper 50s. For Eastern Lake Sakakawea, tonight, northwest winds around 10 miles per hour early in the evening, becoming light. Mostly cloudy in the evening, then becoming partly cloudy. Lows in the lower 30s. Wednesday, light winds becoming south around 10 miles per hour in the afternoon. Mostly sunny. Highs around 60. For Northern Lake Oahe, tonight, northwest winds around 10 miles per hour early in the evening, becoming light. Mostly cloudy in the evening, then becoming partly cloudy. Lows in the lower 30s. Wednesday, light winds. Mostly sunny. Highs in the upper 50s. Here are the weather conditions at 4 p.m. Central Daylight Time. Bismarck, cloudy. Temperature 45 degrees, relative humidity 73%. Wind northwest at 8 miles an hour. Pressure 30.05.

changes and steady. Mendan, cloudy. 43 degrees, relative humidity 87%. Wind northwest at 9 miles an hour. Haze was reported. 43 degrees, relative humidity 81%. Wind northwest at 8 miles an hour. Harvey, cloudy. 45 degrees, relative humidity 93%. Wind west at 10 miles an hour, gusting to 17. Minot, cloudy. 44 degrees, relative humidity 76%. Wind west at 8 miles an hour. Dickinson, cloudy. 42 degrees, relative humidity 79%. Wind northwest at 8 miles an hour. Elsewhere around North Dakota, it was 43 at Garrison. It was cloudy, with a temperature of 42 at Williston, 48 at Jamestown, 49 at Fargo, 50 at Grand Forks, and 46 at Devil's Lake. In northern South Dakota, skies ranged from partly sunny to cloudy. It was 50 at Mobridge, and 52 at Aberdeen. In eastern Montana, it was mostly sunny, with a temperature of 53 at Miles City, and 50 at Sydney. At Glendive, it was cloudy, with a temperature of 55. Once again, at Bismarck, the temperature was 45 degrees under cloudy skies. Freeze warning for the following counties in North Dakota: Burley, Eastern McLean, Eastern Morton, Eastern Sioux, Emmons, Grant, Kidder, Mercer, Oliver, Sheridan, Wells, Western Morton, and Western Sioux. Freeze warning in effect from 1 a.m. Central Daylight Time or midnight Mountain Daylight Time to 9 a.m. Central Daylight Time or 8 a.m. Mountain Daylight Time Wednesday. What? Sub-freezing temperatures as low as 28 expected. Where? Portions of north central, northwest, south central, southeast, and southwest North Dakota. When? From 1 a.m. Central Daylight Time, or midnight Mountain Daylight Time to 9 a.m. Central Daylight Time, or 8 a.m. Mountain Daylight Time Wednesday. The following impacts are expected: frost and freeze conditions could kill crops and other sensitive vegetation. Take steps now to protect tender plants from the cold. The regional weather forecast from your National Weather Service office in Bismarck. Dry conditions return through much of this week into early next week. Freezing temperatures expected over much of the area tonight, with freezing temperatures remaining possible over various parts of the area each night through Friday night. Gusty northwest winds expected Thursday, with some gusts to 45 miles per hour. Breezy southerly winds are expected Friday. Near critical to critical fire weather conditions are possible Thursday and Friday. The detailed forecast for North Dakota: tonight, mostly cloudy. Lows in the mid-20s to mid-30s. Wednesday, mostly sunny. Highs in the mid-50s to lower 60s. Wednesday night, mostly cloudy. Lows in the mid-30s to lower 40s. Thursday, partly cloudy. Highs mainly in the upper 40s to upper 50s. Here is the forecast for the Bismarck, Mendon listening area. Freeze warning in effect from 1 a.m. to 9 a.m. Central Daylight Time Wednesday. Rest of today, mostly cloudy. Highs in the lower 50s. Northwest winds 5 to 10 miles per hour. Tonight, decreasing clouds. Lows in the lower 30s. Northwest winds around 5 miles per hour in the evening, becoming light and variable. Wednesday, mostly sunny. Highs in the upper 50s. Southwest winds around 5 miles per hour. Wednesday night, mostly cloudy. Lows in the upper 30s. Southeast winds around 5 miles per hour, becoming southwest after midnight. Thursday, sunny, windy. Highs in the mid-50s. Northwest winds 15 to 20 miles per hour with gusts up to 35 miles per hour, increasing to 25 to 30 miles per hour with gusts up to 45 miles per hour in the afternoon. Thursday night, partly cloudy in the evening then clearing. Lows around 30. Friday, sunny. Highs in the upper 50s. Friday night, clear. Lows in the mid-30s. Saturday, sunny. Highs in the lower 70s. Saturday night, mostly clear. Lows in the mid-40s. Sunday, mostly sunny. Highs in the mid-60s. Sunday night, mostly clear. Lows in the mid-30s. Monday, sunny. Highs in the upper 60s.

western Lake Secaucawea. Tonight, west winds around 10 miles per hour, early in the evening becoming light. Mostly cloudy in the evening, then becoming partly cloudy. Lows around 30. Wednesday, light winds becoming southwest around 10 miles per hour in the late morning and afternoon. Sunny. Highs in the upper 50s. For eastern Lake Secaucawea, tonight, northwest winds around 10 miles per hour early in the evening becoming light. Mostly cloudy in the evening, then becoming partly cloudy. Lows in the lower 30s. Wednesday, light winds becoming south around 10 miles per hour in the afternoon. Mostly sunny. Highs around 60. For northern Lake Oahe, tonight, northwest winds around 10 miles per hour early in the evening becoming light. Mostly cloudy in the evening, then becoming partly cloudy. Lows in the lower 30s. Wednesday, light winds. Mostly sunny. Highs in the upper 50s. 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Providing weather information 24 hours a day from your National Weather Service office in Bismarck. Here are the weather conditions at 4 p.m. Central Daylight Time. Bismarck, cloudy. Temperature 45 degrees, relative humidity 73%. Wind northwest at 8 miles an hour. Pressure 30.05 inches and steady. Mendon, cloudy. 43 degrees, relative humidity 87%. Wind northwest at 9 miles an hour. Hazen, haze was reported. 43 degrees, relative humidity 81%. Wind northwest at 8 miles an hour. Harvey, cloudy. 45 degrees, relative humidity 93%. Wind west at 10 miles an hour, gusting to 17. Minot, cloudy. 44 degrees, relative humidity 76%. Wind west at 8 miles an hour. Dickinson, cloudy. 42 degrees, relative humidity 79%. Wind northwest at 8 miles an hour. Elsewhere around North Dakota, it was 43 at Garrison. It was cloudy, with a temperature of 42 at Williston, 48 at Jamestown, 49 at Fargo, 50 at Grand Forks, and 46 at Devil's Lake. In northern South Dakota, skies ranged from partly sunny to cloudy. It was 50 at Mobridge, and 52 at Aberdeen. In eastern Montana, it was mostly sunny, with a temperature of 53 at Miles City, and 50 at Sydney. At Glendive, it was cloudy, with a temperature of 55. Once again, at Bismarck, the temperature was 45 degrees under cloudy skies. Here are the weather conditions at 5 p.m. Central Daylight Time. Bismarck, cloudy. Temperature 45 degrees, relative humidity 70%. Wind west at 8 miles an hour. Pressure 30.07 inches and rising. Mendon, cloudy. 43 degrees, relative humidity 87%. Wind west at 13 miles an hour. Hazen, cloudy. 43 degrees, relative humidity 81%. Wind west at 9 miles an hour. Harvey, cloudy. 43 degrees, relative humidity 100%. Wind northwest at 9 miles an hour. Minot, cloudy. 43 degrees, relative humidity 82%. Wind west at 10 miles an hour. Dickinson, cloudy. 45 degrees, relative humidity 73%. Wind northwest at 8 miles an hour. Elsewhere around North Dakota, it was 43 at Garrison. At Williston, it was partly sunny, with a temperature of 44. It was cloudy, with a temperature of 47 at Jamestown, 49 at Fargo, 50 at Grand Forks, and 45 at Devil's Lake. In northern South Dakota, it was cloudy. It was 50 at Mobridge, and 52 at Aberdeen. In eastern Montana, it was mostly sunny. It was 55 at Miles City, 54 at Glendive, and 52 at Sydney. Once again, at Bismarck, the temperature was 45 degrees under cloudy skies. Freeze warning for the following counties in North Dakota: Burley, Eastern McLean, Eastern Morton, Eastern Sioux, Emmons, Grant, Kidder, Mercer, Oliver, Sheridan, Wells, Western Morton, and Western Sioux. Freeze warning in effect from 1 a.m. Central Daylight.

Time, or midnight Mountain Daylight Time to 9 a.m. Central Daylight Time, or 8 a.m. Mountain Daylight Time Wednesday. What? Sub-freezing temperatures as low as 28 expected. Where? Portions of North Central, Northwest, South Central, Southeast, and Southwest North Dakota. When? From 1 a.m. Central Daylight Time, or midnight Mountain Daylight Time to 9 a.m. Central Daylight Time, or 8 a.m. Mountain Daylight Time Wednesday. The following impacts are expected. Frost and freeze conditions could kill crops and other sensitive vegetation. Take steps now to protect tender plants from the cold. The regional weather forecast from your National Weather Service office in Bismarck. Dry conditions return through much of this week into early next week. Freezing temperatures expected over much of the area tonight, with freezing temperatures remaining possible over various parts of the area each night through Friday night. Gusty northwest winds expected Thursday, with some gusts to 45 miles per hour. Breezy southerly winds are expected Friday. Near critical to critical fire weather conditions are possible Thursday and Friday. The detailed forecast for North Dakota, tonight, mostly cloudy. Lows in the mid-20s to mid-30s. Wednesday, mostly sunny. Highs in the mid-50s to lower 60s. Wednesday night, mostly cloudy. Lows in the mid-30s to lower 40s. Thursday, partly cloudy. Highs mainly in the upper 40s to upper 50s. Here is the forecast for the Bismarck, Minden listening area. Freeze warning in effect from 1 a.m. to 9 a.m. Central Daylight Time Wednesday. Rest of today, mostly cloudy. Highs in the lower 50s. Northwest winds 5 to 10 miles per hour. Tonight, decreasing clouds. Lows in the lower 30s. Northwest winds around 5 miles per hour in the evening, becoming light and variable. Wednesday, mostly sunny. Highs in the upper 50s. Southwest winds around 5 miles per hour. Wednesday night, mostly cloudy. Lows in the upper 30s. Southeast winds around 5 miles per hour, becoming southwest after midnight. Thursday, sunny, windy. Highs in the mid-50s. Northwest winds 15 to 20 miles per hour with gusts up to 35 miles per hour, increasing to 25 to 30 miles per hour with gusts up to 45 miles per hour in the afternoon. Thursday night, partly cloudy in the evening then clearing. Lows around 30. Friday, sunny. Highs in the upper 50s. Friday night, clear. Lows in the mid-30s. Saturday, sunny. Highs in the lower 70s. Saturday night, mostly clear. Lows in the mid-40s. Sunday, mostly sunny. Highs in the mid-60s. Sunday night, mostly clear. Lows in the mid-30s. Monday, sunny. Highs in the upper 60s. For Western Lake Sakakawea, tonight, west winds around 10 miles per hour early in the evening becoming light. Mostly cloudy in the evening then becoming partly cloudy. Lows around 30. Wednesday, light winds becoming southwest around 10 miles per hour in the late morning and afternoon. Sunny. Highs in the upper 50s. For Eastern Lake Sakakawea, tonight, northwest winds around 10 miles per hour early in the evening becoming light. Mostly cloudy in the evening then becoming partly cloudy. Lows in the lower 30s. Wednesday, light winds becoming south around 10 miles per hour in the afternoon. Mostly sunny. Highs around 60. For Northern Lake Oahe, tonight, northwest winds around 10 miles per hour early in the evening becoming light. Mostly cloudy in the evening then becoming partly cloudy. Lows in the lower 30s. Wednesday, light winds. Mostly sunny. Highs in the upper 50s. Here are the weather conditions at 5 p.m. Central Daylight Time. Bismarck, cloudy. Temperature 45 degrees, relative humidity 70%. Wind west at 8 miles an hour. Pressure 30.07 inches and rising. Minden, cloudy. 43 degrees, relative humidity 87%. Wind west at 13 miles an hour. Hazen, cloudy. 43 degrees, relative humidity 81%. Wind west at 9 miles an hour. Harvey, cloudy. 43 degrees, relative humidity 100%. Wind northwest at 9.

miles an hour. Minot, cloudy. 43 degrees, relative humidity 82%. Wind west at 10 miles an hour. Dickinson, cloudy. 45 degrees, relative humidity 73%. Wind northwest at 8 miles an hour. Elsewhere around North Dakota, it was 43 at Garrison. At Williston, it was partly sunny, with a temperature of 44. It was cloudy, with a temperature of 47 at Jamestown, 49 at Fargo, 50 at Grand Forks, and 45 at Devil's Lake. In northern South Dakota, it was cloudy. It was 50 at Mobridge, and 52 at Aberdeen. In eastern Montana, it was mostly sunny. It was 55 at Miles City, 54 at Glendive, and 52 at Sydney. Once again, at Bismarck, the temperature was 45 degrees under cloudy skies. Freeze warning for the following counties in North Dakota: Burley, Eastern McLean, Eastern Morton, Eastern Sioux, Emmons, Grant, Kidder, Mercer, Oliver, Sheridan, Wells, Western Morton, and Western Sioux. Freeze warning in effect from 1 a.m. Central Daylight Time or midnight Mountain Daylight Time to 9 a.m. Central Daylight Time or 8 a.m. Mountain Daylight Time Wednesday. What? Sub-freezing temperatures as low as 28 expected. Where? Portions of North Central, Northwest, South Central, Southeast, and Southwest North Dakota. When? From 1 a.m. Central Daylight Time or midnight Mountain Daylight Time to 9 a.m. Central Daylight Time or 8 a.m. Mountain Daylight Time Wednesday. The following impacts are expected: frost and freeze conditions could kill crops and other sensitive vegetation. Take steps now to protect tender plants from the cold. The regional weather forecast from your National Weather Service office in Bismarck. Dry conditions return through much of this week into early next week. Freezing temperatures expected over much of the area tonight, with freezing temperatures remaining possible over various parts of the area each night through Friday night. Gusty northwest winds expected Thursday, with some gusts to 45 miles per hour. Breezy southerly winds are expected Friday. Near critical to critical fire weather conditions are possible Thursday and Friday. The detailed forecast for North Dakota: tonight, mostly cloudy. Lows in the mid-20s to mid-30s. Wednesday, mostly sunny. Highs in the mid-50s to lower 60s. Wednesday night, mostly cloudy. Lows in the mid-30s to lower 40s. Thursday, partly cloudy. Highs mainly in the upper 40s to upper 50s. Here is the forecast for the Bismarck, Minden listening area. Freeze warning in effect from 1 a.m. to 9 a.m. Central Daylight Time Wednesday. Rest of today, mostly cloudy. Highs in the lower 50s. Northwest winds 5 to 10 miles per hour. Tonight, decreasing clouds. Lows in the lower 30s. Northwest winds around 5 miles per hour in the evening, becoming light and variable. Wednesday, mostly sunny. Highs in the upper 50s. Southwest winds around 5 miles per hour. Wednesday night, mostly cloudy. Lows in the upper 30s. Southeast winds around 5 miles per hour, becoming southwest after midnight. Thursday, sunny, windy. Highs in the mid-50s. Northwest winds 15 to 20 miles per hour with gusts up to 35 miles per hour, increasing to 25 to 30 miles per hour with gusts up to 45 miles per hour in the afternoon. Thursday night, partly cloudy in the evening, then clearing. Lows around 30. Friday, sunny. Highs in the upper 50s. Friday night, clear. Lows in the mid-30s. Saturday, sunny. Highs in the lower 70s. Saturday night, mostly clear. Lows in the mid-40s. Sunday, mostly sunny. Highs in the mid-60s. Sunday night, mostly clear. Lows in the mid-30s. Monday, sunny. Highs in the upper 60s. For Western Lake Sakakawea, tonight, west winds around 10 miles per hour early in the evening, becoming light. Mostly cloudy in the evening, then becoming partly cloudy. Lows around 30. Wednesday, light winds becoming southwest around 10 miles per hour in the late morning and afternoon. Sunny. Highs in the upper 50s. For Eastern Lake Sakakawea, tonight, northwest winds around 10 miles per hour early in the evening, becoming light. Mostly

cloudy in the evening, then becoming partly cloudy. Lows in the lower 30s. Wednesday, light winds becoming south around 10 miles per hour in the afternoon. Mostly sunny. Highs around 60. For northern Lake Oahe, tonight, northwest winds around 10 miles per hour early in the evening becoming light. Mostly cloudy in the evening, then becoming partly cloudy. Lows in the lower 30s. Wednesday, light winds. Mostly sunny. Highs in the upper 50s. Here are the weather conditions at 5 p.m. Central Daylight Time. Bismarck, cloudy. Temperature 45 degrees, relative humidity 70%. Wind west at 8 miles an hour. Pressure 30.07 inches and rising. Menden, cloudy. 43 degrees, relative humidity 87%. Wind west at 13 miles an hour. Hazen, cloudy. 43 degrees, relative humidity 81%. Wind west at 9 miles an hour. Harvey, cloudy. 43 degrees, relative humidity 100%. Wind northwest at 9 miles an hour. Minot, cloudy. 43 degrees, relative humidity 82%. Wind west at 10 miles an hour. Dickinson, cloudy. 45 degrees, relative humidity 73%. Wind northwest at 8 miles an hour. Elsewhere around North Dakota, it was 43 at Garrison. At Williston, it was partly sunny, with a temperature of 44. It was cloudy, with a temperature of 47 at Jamestown, 49 at Fargo, 50 at Grand Forks, and 45 at Devil's Lake. In northern South Dakota, it was cloudy. It was 50 at Mobridge, and 52 at Aberdeen. In eastern Montana, it was mostly sunny. It was 55 at Miles City, 54 at Glendive, and 52 at Sydney. Once again, at Bismarck, the temperature was 45 degrees under cloudy skies. Freeze warning for the following counties in North Dakota: Burley, Eastern McLean, Eastern Morton, Eastern Sioux, Emmons, Grant, Kidder, Mercer, Oliver, Sheridan, Wells, Western Morton, and Western Sioux. Freeze warning in effect from 1 a.m. Central Daylight Time or midnight Mountain Daylight Time to 9 a.m. Central Daylight Time or 8 a.m. Mountain Daylight Time Wednesday. What? Sub-freezing temperatures as low as 28 expected. Where? Portions of North Central, Northwest, South Central, Southeast, and Southwest North Dakota. When? From 1 a.m. Central Daylight Time or midnight Mountain Daylight Time to 9 a.m. Central Daylight Time or 8 a.m. Mountain Daylight Time Wednesday. The following impacts are expected: frost and freeze conditions could kill crops and other sensitive vegetation. Take steps now to protect tender plants from the cold. The regional weather forecast from your National Weather Service office in Bismarck. Dry conditions return through much of this week into early next week. Freezing temperatures expected over much of the area tonight, with freezing temperatures remaining possible over various parts of the area each night through Friday night. Gusty northwest winds expected Thursday, with some gusts to 45 miles per hour. Breezy southerly winds are expected Friday. Near critical to critical fire weather conditions are possible Thursday and Friday. The detailed forecast for North Dakota: tonight, mostly cloudy. Lows in the mid-20s to mid-30s. Wednesday, mostly sunny. Highs in the mid-50s to lower 60s. Wednesday night, mostly cloudy. Lows in the mid-30s to lower 40s. Thursday, partly cloudy. Highs mainly in the upper 40s to upper 50s. Here is the forecast for the Bismarck-Menden listening area. Freeze warning in effect from 1 a.m. to 9 a.m. Central Daylight Time Wednesday. Rest of today, mostly cloudy. Highs in the lower 50s. Northwest winds 5 to 10 miles per hour. Tonight, decreasing clouds. Lows in the lower 30s. Northwest winds around 5 miles per hour in the evening, becoming light and variable. Wednesday, mostly sunny. Highs in the upper 50s. Southwest winds around 5 miles per hour. Wednesday night, mostly cloudy. Lows in the upper 30s. Southeast winds around 5 miles per hour, becoming southwest after midnight. Thursday, sunny, windy. Highs in the mid-50s. Northwest winds 15 to 20 miles per hour with gusts.

to 35 miles per hour, increasing to 25 to 30 miles per hour with gusts up to 45 miles per hour in the afternoon. Thursday night, partly cloudy in the evening, then clearing. Lows around 30. Friday, sunny. Highs in the upper 50s. Friday night, clear. Lows in the mid-30s. Saturday, sunny. Highs in the lower 70s. Saturday night, mostly clear. Lows in the mid-40s. Sunday, mostly sunny. Highs in the mid-60s. Sunday night, mostly clear. Lows in the mid-30s. Monday, sunny. Highs in the upper 60s. For Western Lake Sakakawea, tonight, west winds around 10 miles per hour early in the evening becoming light. Mostly cloudy in the evening then becoming partly cloudy. Lows around 30. Wednesday, light winds becoming southwest around 10 miles per hour in the late morning and afternoon. Sunny. Highs in the upper 50s. For Eastern Lake Sakakawea, tonight, northwest winds around 10 miles per hour early in the evening becoming light. Mostly cloudy in the evening then becoming partly cloudy. Lows in the lower 30s. Wednesday, light winds becoming south around 10 miles per hour in the afternoon. Mostly sunny. Highs around 60. For Northern Lake Oahe, tonight, northwest winds around 10 miles per hour early in the evening becoming light. Mostly cloudy in the evening then becoming partly cloudy. Lows in the lower 30s. Wednesday, light winds. Mostly sunny. Highs in the upper 50s. Here are the weather conditions at 5 p.m. Central Daylight Time. Bismarck, cloudy. Temperature 45 degrees, relative humidity 70%. Wind west at 8 miles an hour. Pressure 30.07 inches and rising. Menden, cloudy. 43 degrees, relative humidity 87%. Wind west at 13 miles an hour. Hazen, cloudy. 43 degrees, relative humidity 81%. Wind west at 9 miles an hour. Harvey, cloudy. 43 degrees, relative humidity 100%. Wind northwest at 9 miles an hour. Minot, cloudy. 43 degrees, relative humidity 82%. Wind west at 10 miles an hour. Dickinson, cloudy. 45 degrees, relative humidity 73%. Wind northwest at 8 miles an hour. Elsewhere around North Dakota, it was 43 at Garrison. At Williston, it was partly sunny, with a temperature of 44. It was cloudy, with a temperature of 47 at Jamestown, 49 at Fargo, 50 at Grand Forks, and 45 at Devil's Lake. In northern South Dakota, it was cloudy. It was 50 at Mobridge, and 52 at Aberdeen. In eastern Montana, it was mostly sunny. It was 55 at Miles City, 54 at Glendive, and 52 at Sydney. Once again, at Bismarck, the temperature was 45 degrees under cloudy skies. Freeze warning for the following counties in North Dakota: Burley, Eastern McLean, Eastern Morton, Eastern Sioux, Emmons, Grant, Kidder, Mercer, Oliver, Sheridan, Wells, Western Morton, and Western Sioux. Freeze warning in effect from 1 a.m. Central Daylight Time or midnight Mountain Daylight Time to 9 a.m. Central Daylight Time or 8 a.m. Mountain Daylight Time Wednesday. What? Sub-freezing temperatures as low as 28 expected. Where? Portions of North Central, Northwest, South Central, Southeast, and Southwest North Dakota. When? From 1 a.m. Central Daylight Time or midnight Mountain Daylight Time to 9 a.m. Central Daylight Time or 8 a.m. Mountain Daylight Time Wednesday. The following impacts are expected: frost and freeze conditions could kill crops and other sensitive vegetation. Take steps now to protect tender plants from the cold. The regional weather forecast from your National Weather Service office in Bismarck. Dry conditions return through much of this week into early next week. Freezing temperatures expected over much of the area tonight, with freezing temperatures remaining possible over various parts of the area each night through Friday night. Gusty northwest winds expected Thursday, with some gusts to 45 miles per hour. Breezy southerly winds are expected Friday. Near critical to critical fire weather conditions are possible Thursday and Friday. The detailed forecast for North Dakota, tonight, mostly cloudy.
lows in the mid-20s to mid-30s. Wednesday, mostly sunny. Highs in the mid-50s to lower 60s. Wednesday night, mostly cloudy. Lows in the mid-30s to lower 40s. Thursday, partly cloudy. Highs mainly in the upper 40s to upper 50s. Here is the forecast for the Bismarck Minden listening area. Freeze warning in effect from 1 a.m. to 9 a.m. Central Daylight Time Wednesday. Rest of today, mostly cloudy. Highs in the lower 50s. Northwest winds 5 to 10 miles per hour. Tonight, decreasing clouds. Lows in the lower 30s. Northwest winds around 5 miles per hour in the evening, becoming light and variable. Wednesday, mostly sunny. Highs in the upper 50s. Southwest winds around 5 miles per hour. Wednesday night, mostly cloudy. Lows in the upper 30s. Southeast winds around 5 miles per hour, becoming southwest after midnight. Thursday, sunny, windy. Highs in the mid-50s. Northwest winds 15 to 20 miles per hour with gusts up to 35 miles per hour, increasing to 25 to 30 miles per hour with gusts up to 45 miles per hour in the afternoon. Thursday night, partly cloudy in the evening then clearing. Lows around 30. Friday, sunny. Highs in the upper 50s. Friday night, clear. Lows in the mid-30s. Saturday, sunny. Highs in the lower 70s. Saturday night, mostly clear. Lows in the mid-40s. Sunday, mostly sunny. Highs in the mid-60s. Sunday night, mostly clear. Lows in the mid-30s. Monday, sunny. Highs in the upper 60s. For Western Lake Sakakawea, tonight, west winds around 10 miles per hour early in the evening becoming light. Mostly cloudy in the evening then becoming partly cloudy. Lows around 30. Wednesday, light winds becoming southwest around 10 miles per hour in the late morning and afternoon. Sunny. Highs in the upper 50s. For Eastern Lake Sakakawea, tonight, northwest winds around 10 miles per hour early in the evening becoming light. Mostly cloudy in the evening then becoming partly cloudy. Lows in the lower 30s. Wednesday, light winds becoming south around 10 miles per hour in the afternoon. Mostly sunny. Highs around 60. For Northern Lake Oahu, tonight, northwest winds around 10 miles per hour early in the evening becoming light. Mostly cloudy in the evening then becoming partly cloudy. Lows in the lower 30s. Wednesday, light winds. Mostly sunny. Highs in the upper 50s. Here are the weather conditions at 5 p.m. Central Daylight Time. Bismarck, cloudy. Temperature 45 degrees, relative humidity 70%. Wind west at 8 miles an hour. Pressure 30.07 inches and rising. Minden, cloudy. 43 degrees, relative humidity 87%. Wind west at 13 miles an hour. Hazen, cloudy. 43 degrees, relative humidity 81%. Wind west at 9 miles an hour. Harvey, cloudy. 43 degrees, relative humidity 100%. Wind northwest at 9 miles an hour. Minot, cloudy. 43 degrees, relative humidity 82%. Wind west at 10 miles an hour. Dickinson, cloudy. 45 degrees, relative humidity 73%. Wind northwest at 8 miles an hour. Elsewhere around North Dakota, it was 43 at Garrison. At Williston, it was partly sunny, with a temperature of 44. It was cloudy, with a temperature of 47 at Jamestown, 49 at Fargo, 50 at Grand Forks, and 45 at Devil's Lake. In northern South Dakota, it was cloudy. It was 50 at Mobridge, and 52 at Aberdeen. In eastern Montana, it was mostly sunny. It was 55 at Miles City, 54 at Glendive, and 52 at Sydney. Once again, at Bismarck, the temperature was 45 degrees under cloudy skies. Freeze warning for the following counties in North Dakota: Burley, Eastern McLean, Eastern Morton, Eastern Sioux, Emmons, Grant, Kidder, Mercer, Oliver, Sheridan, Wells, Western Morton, and Western Sioux. Freeze warning in effect from 1

a.m. Central Daylight Time or midnight Mountain Daylight Time to 9 a.m. Central Daylight Time or 8 a.m. Mountain Daylight Time Wednesday. What? Sub-freezing temperatures as low as 28 expected. Where? Portions of North Central, Northwest, South Central, Southeast, and Southwest North Dakota. When? From 1 a.m. Central Daylight Time or midnight Mountain Daylight Time to 9 a.m. Central Daylight Time or 8 a.m. Mountain Daylight Time Wednesday. The following impacts are expected. Frost and freeze conditions could kill crops and other sensitive vegetation. Take steps now to protect tender plants from the cold. 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Providing weather information 24 hours a day from your National Weather Service office in Bismarck. The regional weather forecast from your National Weather Service office in Bismarck. Dry conditions return through much of this week into early next week. Freezing temperatures expected over much of the area tonight, with freezing temperatures remaining possible over various parts of the area each night through Friday night. Gusty northwest winds expected Thursday, with some gusts to 45 miles per hour. Breezy southerly winds are expected Friday. Near critical to critical fire weather conditions are possible Thursday and Friday. The detailed forecast for North Dakota, tonight, mostly cloudy. Lows in the mid-20s to mid-30s. Wednesday, mostly sunny. Highs in the mid-50s to lower 60s. Wednesday night, mostly cloudy. Lows in the mid-30s to lower 40s. Thursday, partly cloudy. Highs mainly in the upper 40s to upper 50s. Here is the forecast for the Bismarck, Minden listening area. Freeze warning in effect from 1 a.m. to 9 a.m. Central Daylight Time Wednesday. Rest of today, mostly cloudy. Highs in the lower 50s. Northwest winds 5 to 10 miles per hour. Tonight, decreasing clouds. Lows in the lower 30s. Northwest winds around 5 miles per hour in the evening, becoming light and variable. Wednesday, mostly sunny. Highs in the upper 50s. Southwest winds around 5 miles per hour. Wednesday night, mostly cloudy. Lows in the upper 30s. Southeast winds around 5 miles per hour, becoming southwest after midnight. Thursday, sunny, windy. Highs in the mid-50s. Northwest winds 15 to 20 miles per hour with gusts up to 35 miles per hour, increasing to 25 to 30 miles per hour with gusts up to 45 miles per hour in the afternoon. Thursday night, partly cloudy in the evening then clearing. Lows around 30. Friday, sunny. Highs in the upper 50s. Friday night, clear. Lows in the mid-30s. Saturday, sunny. Highs in the lower 70s. Saturday night, mostly clear. Lows in the mid-40s. Sunday, mostly sunny. Highs in the mid-60s. Sunday night, mostly clear. Lows in the mid-30s. Monday, sunny. Highs in the upper 60s. Here is the forecast for the Bismarck, Minden listening area. Tonight, mostly clear. Lows in the mid-30s. Monday, sunny. Highs in the upper 60s. Here is the forecast for the Bismarck, Minden listening area. Freeze warning in effect from 1 a.m. to 9 a.m. Central Daylight Time Wednesday. Rest of today, mostly cloudy. Highs in the lower 50s. Temperature falling into the in the lower 40s late. Northwest winds 5 to 10 miles per hour. Tonight, decreasing clouds. Lows in the lower 30s. Northwest winds around 5 miles per hour in the evening, becoming light and variable. Wednesday, mostly sunny. Highs in the upper 50s. Southwest winds around 5 miles per hour. Wednesday night, mostly cloudy. Lows in the upper 30s. Southeast winds around 5 miles per hour, becoming southwest after midnight. Thursday, sunny, windy. Highs in the mid-50s. Northwest winds 15 to 20 miles per hour with gusts up to 35 miles per hour, increasing to 25 to 30 miles per hour with gusts up to 45 miles per hour in the afternoon. Thursday night, partly cloudy in the evening then clearing. Lows around 30. Friday, sunny. Highs in the upper 50s.

Off Gawia, tonight, northwest winds around 10 miles per hour early in the evening becoming light. Mostly cloudy in the evening then becoming partly cloudy. Lows in the lower 30s. Wednesday, light winds becoming south around 10 miles per hour in the afternoon. Mostly sunny. Highs around 60. For northern Lake Oahe, tonight, northwest winds around 10 miles per hour early in the evening becoming light. Mostly cloudy in the evening then becoming partly cloudy. Lows in the lower 30s. Wednesday, light winds. Mostly sunny. Highs in the upper 50s. Here are the weather conditions at 5 p.m. Central Daylight Time. Bismarck, cloudy. Temperature 45 degrees, relative humidity 70%. Wind west at 8 miles an hour. Pressure 30.07 inches and rising. Mendham, cloudy. 43 degrees, relative humidity 87%. Wind west at 13 miles an hour. Hazen, cloudy. 43 degrees, relative humidity 81%. Wind west at 9 miles an hour. Harvey, cloudy. 43 degrees, relative humidity 100%. Wind northwest at 9 miles an hour. Minot, cloudy. 43 degrees, relative humidity 82%. Wind west at 10 miles an hour. Dickinson, cloudy. 45 degrees, relative humidity 73%. Wind northwest at 8 miles an hour. Elsewhere around North Dakota, it was 43 at Garrison. At Williston, it was partly sunny, with a temperature of 44. It was cloudy, with a temperature of 47 at Jamestown, 49 at Fargo, 50 at Grand Forks, and 45 at Devil's Lake. In northern South Dakota, it was cloudy. It was 50 at Mobridge, and 52 at Aberdeen. In eastern Montana, it was mostly sunny. It was 55 at Miles City, 54 at Glendive, and 52 at Sydney. Once again, at Bismarck, the temperature was 45 degrees under cloudy skies. Freeze warning for the following counties in North Dakota: Burley, Eastern McLean, Eastern Morton, Eastern Sioux, Emmons, Grant, Kidder, Mercer, Oliver, Sheridan, Wells, Western Morton, and Western Sioux. Freeze warning in effect from 1 a.m. Central Daylight Time or midnight Mountain Daylight Time to 9 a.m. Central Daylight Time or 8 a.m. Mountain Daylight Time Wednesday. What? Sub-freezing temperatures as low as 28 expected. Where? Portions of north central, northwest, south central, southeast, and southwest North Dakota. When? From 1 a.m. Central Daylight Time or midnight Mountain Daylight Time to 9 a.m. Central Daylight Time or 8 a.m. Mountain Daylight Time Wednesday. The following impacts are expected: frost and freeze conditions could kill crops and other sensitive vegetation. Take steps now to protect tender plants from the cold. The regional weather forecast from your National Weather Service office in Bismarck. Dry conditions return through much of this week into early next week. Freezing temperatures expected over much of the area tonight, with freezing temperatures remaining possible over various parts of the area each night through Friday night. Gusty northwest winds expected Thursday, with some gusts to 45 miles per hour. Breezy southerly winds are expected Friday. Near critical to critical fire weather conditions are possible Thursday and Friday. The detailed forecast for North Dakota: tonight, mostly cloudy. Lows in the mid-20s to mid-30s. Wednesday, mostly sunny. Highs in the mid-50s to lower 60s. Wednesday night, mostly cloudy. Lows in the mid-30s to lower 40s. Thursday, partly cloudy. Highs mainly in the upper 40s to upper 50s. Here is the forecast for the Bismarck Mendham listening area. Freeze warning in effect from 1 a.m. to 9 a.m. Central Daylight Time Wednesday. Rest of today, mostly cloudy. Highs in the lower 50s. Temperature falling into the in the lower 40s late. Northwest winds 5 to 10 miles per hour. Tonight, decreasing clouds. Lows in the lower 30s. Northwest winds around 5 miles per hour in the evening, becoming light and variable. Wednesday, mostly sunny. Highs in the upper 50s. Southwest winds around 5 miles per hour. Wednesday night, mostly cloudy. Lows in the upper 30s. Southeast winds around 5 miles per hour, becoming southwest.

after midnight. Thursday, sunny, windy. Highs in the mid-50s. Northwest winds 15 to 20 miles per hour with gusts up to 35 miles per hour. Increasing to 25 to 30 miles per hour with gusts up to 45 miles per hour in the afternoon. Thursday night, partly cloudy in the evening then clearing. Lows around 30. Friday, sunny. Highs in the upper 50s. Friday night, clear. Lows in the mid-30s. Saturday, sunny. Highs in the lower 70s. Saturday night, mostly clear. Lows in the mid-40s. Sunday, mostly sunny. Highs in the mid-60s. Sunday night, mostly clear. Lows in the mid-30s. Monday, sunny. Highs in the upper 60s. For Western Lake Sakakawea, tonight, west winds around 10 miles per hour early in the evening becoming light. Mostly cloudy in the evening then becoming partly cloudy. Lows around 30. Wednesday, light winds becoming southwest around 10 miles per hour in the late morning and afternoon. Sunny. Highs in the upper 50s. For Eastern Lake Sakakawea, tonight, northwest winds around 10 miles per hour early in the evening becoming light. Mostly cloudy in the evening then becoming partly cloudy. Lows in the lower 30s. Wednesday, light winds becoming south around 10 miles per hour in the afternoon. Mostly sunny. Highs around 60. For Northern Lake Oahe, tonight, northwest winds around 10 miles per hour early in the evening becoming light. Mostly cloudy in the evening then becoming partly cloudy. Lows in the lower 30s. Wednesday, light winds. Mostly sunny. Highs in the upper 50s. Here are the weather conditions at 5 p.m. Central Daylight Time. Bismarck, cloudy. Temperature 45 degrees, relative humidity 70%. Wind west at 8 miles an hour. Pressure 30.07 inches and rising. Mendham, cloudy. 43 degrees, relative humidity 87%. Wind west at 13 miles an hour. Hazen, cloudy. 43 degrees, relative humidity 81%. Wind west at 9 miles an hour. Harvey, cloudy. 43 degrees, relative humidity 100%. Wind northwest at 9 miles an hour. Minot, cloudy. 43 degrees, relative humidity 82%. Wind west at 10 miles an hour. Dickinson, cloudy. 45 degrees, relative humidity 73%. Wind northwest at 8 miles an hour. Elsewhere around North Dakota, it was 43 at Garrison. At Williston, it was partly sunny, with a temperature of 44. It was cloudy, with a temperature of 47 at Jamestown, 49 at Fargo, 50 at Grand Forks, and 45 at Devil's Lake. In northern South Dakota, it was cloudy. It was 50 at Mobridge, and 52 at Aberdeen. In eastern Montana, it was mostly sunny. It was 55 at Miles City, 54 at Glendive, and 52 at Sydney. Once again, at Bismarck, the temperature was 45 degrees under cloudy skies. Freeze warning for the following counties in North Dakota: Burley, Eastern McLean, Eastern Morton, Eastern Sioux, Emmons, Grant, Kidder, Mercer, Oliver, Sheridan, Wells, Western Morton, and Western Sioux. Freeze warning in effect from 1 a.m. Central Daylight Time or midnight Mountain Daylight Time to 9 a.m. Central Daylight Time or 8 a.m. Mountain Daylight Time Wednesday. What? Sub-freezing temperatures as low as 28 expected. Where? Portions of North Central, Northwest, South Central, Southeast, and Southwest North Dakota. When? From 1 a.m. Central Daylight Time or midnight Mountain Daylight Time to 9 a.m. Central Daylight Time or 8 a.m. Mountain Daylight Time Wednesday. The following impacts are expected: frost and freeze conditions could kill crops and other sensitive vegetation. Take steps now to protect tender plants from the cold. The regional weather forecast from your National Weather Service office in Bismarck. Dry conditions return through much of this week into early next week. Freezing temperatures expected over much of the area tonight, with freezing temperatures remaining possible over various parts of the area each night through Friday night. Gusty northwest winds expected Thursday, with some gusts to 45 miles per hour. Breezy southerly winds are expected Friday.

near critical to critical fire. Weather conditions are possible Thursday and Friday. The detailed forecast for North Dakota. Tonight, mostly cloudy. Lows in the mid-20s to mid-30s. Wednesday, mostly sunny. Highs in the mid-50s to lower 60s. Wednesday night, mostly cloudy. Lows in the mid-30s to lower 40s. Thursday, partly cloudy. Highs mainly in the upper 40s to upper 50s. Here is the forecast for the Bismarck Minden listening area. Freeze warning in effect from 1 a.m. to 9 a.m. Central Daylight Time Wednesday. Rest of today, mostly cloudy. Highs in the lower 50s. Temperature falling into the in the lower 40s late. Northwest winds 5 to 10 miles per hour. Tonight, decreasing clouds. Lows in the lower 30s. Northwest winds around 5 miles per hour in the evening, becoming light and variable. Wednesday, mostly sunny. Highs in the upper 50s. Southwest winds around 5 miles per hour. Wednesday night, mostly cloudy. Lows in the upper 30s. Southeast winds around 5 miles per hour, becoming southwest after midnight. Thursday, sunny, windy. Highs in the mid-50s. Northwest winds 15 to 20 miles per hour with gusts up to 35 miles per hour, increasing to 25 to 30 miles per hour with gusts up to 45 miles per hour in the afternoon. Thursday night, partly cloudy in the evening then clearing. Lows around 30. Friday, sunny. Highs in the upper 50s. Friday night, clear. Lows in the mid-30s. Saturday, sunny. Highs in the lower 70s. Saturday night, mostly clear. Lows in the mid-40s. Sunday, mostly sunny. Highs in the mid-60s. Sunday night, mostly clear. Lows in the mid-30s. Monday, sunny. Highs in the upper 60s. For Western Lake Sakakawea, tonight, west winds around 10 miles per hour early in the evening becoming light. Mostly cloudy in the evening then becoming partly cloudy. Lows around 30. Wednesday, light winds becoming southwest around 10 miles per hour in the late morning and afternoon. Sunny. Highs in the upper 50s. For Eastern Lake Sakakawea, tonight, northwest winds around 10 miles per hour early in the evening becoming light. Mostly cloudy in the evening then becoming partly cloudy. Lows in the lower 30s. Wednesday, light winds becoming south around 10 miles per hour in the afternoon. Mostly sunny. Highs around 60. For Northern Lake Oahe, tonight, northwest winds around 10 miles per hour early in the evening becoming light. Mostly cloudy in the evening then becoming partly cloudy. Lows in the lower 30s. Wednesday, light winds. Mostly sunny. Highs in the upper 50s. Here are the weather conditions at 5 p.m. Central Daylight Time. Bismarck, cloudy. Temperature 45 degrees, relative humidity 70%. Wind west at 8 miles an hour. Pressure 30.07 inches and rising. Minden, cloudy. 43 degrees, relative humidity 87%. Wind west at 13 miles an hour. Hazen, cloudy. 43 degrees, relative humidity 81%. Wind west at 9 miles an hour. Harvey, cloudy. 43 degrees, relative humidity 100%. Wind northwest at 9 miles an hour. Minot, cloudy. 43 degrees, relative humidity 82%. Wind west at 10 miles an hour. Dickinson, cloudy. 45 degrees, relative humidity 73%. Wind northwest at 8 miles an hour. Elsewhere around North Dakota, it was 43 at Garrison. At Williston, it was partly sunny, with a temperature of 44. It was cloudy, with a temperature of 47 at Jamestown, 49 at Fargo, 50 at Grand Forks, and 45 at Devil's Lake. In northern South Dakota, it was cloudy. It was 50 at Mobridge, and 52 at Aberdeen. In eastern Montana, it was mostly sunny. It was 55 at Miles City, 54 at Glendive, and 52 at Sydney. Once again, at Bismarck, the temperature was 45 degrees under cloudy skies. Freeze warning for the following counties.

North Dakota, Burley, Eastern McLean, Eastern Morton, Eastern Sioux, Emmons, Grant, Kidder, Mercer, Oliver, Sheridan, Wells, Western Morton, and Western Sioux. Freeze warning in effect from 1 a.m. Central Daylight Time, or midnight Mountain Daylight Time to 9 a.m. Central Daylight Time, or 8 a.m. Mountain Daylight Time Wednesday. What? Sub-freezing temperatures as low as 28 expected. Where? Portions of North Central, Northwest, South Central, Southeast, and Southwest North Dakota. When? From 1 a.m. Central Daylight Time, or midnight Mountain Daylight Time to 9 a.m. Central Daylight Time, or 8 a.m. Mountain Daylight Time Wednesday. The following impacts are expected. Frost and freeze conditions could kill crops and other sensitive vegetation. Take steps now to protect tender plants from the cold. The regional weather forecast from your National Weather Service office in Bismarck. Dry conditions return through much of this week into early next week. Freezing temperatures expected over much of the area tonight, with freezing temperatures remaining possible over various parts of the area each night through Friday night. Gusty northwest winds expected Thursday, with some gusts to 45 miles per hour. Breezy southerly winds are expected Friday. Near critical to critical fire weather conditions are possible Thursday and Friday. The detailed forecast for North Dakota, tonight, mostly cloudy. Lows in the mid-20s to mid-30s. Wednesday, mostly sunny. Highs in the mid-50s to lower 60s. Wednesday night, mostly cloudy. Lows in the mid-30s to lower 40s. Thursday, partly cloudy. Highs mainly in the upper 40s to upper 50s. Here is the forecast for the Bismarck, Minden listening area. Freeze warning in effect from 1 a.m. to 9 a.m. Central Daylight Time Wednesday. Rest of today, mostly cloudy. Highs in the lower 50s. Temperature falling into the in the lower 40s late. Northwest winds 5 to 10 miles per hour. Tonight, decreasing clouds. Lows in the lower 30s. Northwest winds around 5 miles per hour in the evening, becoming light and variable. Wednesday, mostly sunny. Highs in the upper 50s. Southwest winds around 5 miles per hour. Wednesday night, mostly cloudy. Lows in the upper 30s. Southeast winds around 5 miles per hour, becoming southwest after midnight. Thursday, sunny, windy. Highs in the mid-50s. Northwest winds 15 to 20 miles per hour with gusts up to 35 miles per hour, increasing to 25 to 30 miles per hour with gusts up to 45 miles per hour in the afternoon. Thursday night, partly cloudy in the evening then clearing. Lows around 30. Friday, sunny. Highs in the upper 50s. Friday night, clear. Lows in the mid-30s. Saturday, sunny. Highs in the lower 70s. Saturday night, mostly clear. Lows in the mid-40s. Sunday, mostly sunny. Highs in the mid-60s. Sunday night, mostly clear. Lows in the mid-30s. Monday, sunny. Highs in the upper 60s. For Western Lake Sakakawea, tonight, west winds around 10 miles per hour early in the evening becoming light. Mostly cloudy in the evening then becoming partly cloudy. Lows around 30. Wednesday, light winds becoming southwest around 10 miles per hour in the late morning and afternoon. Sunny. Highs in the upper 50s. For Eastern Lake Sakakawea, tonight, northwest winds around 10 miles per hour early in the evening becoming light. Mostly cloudy in the evening then becoming partly cloudy. Lows in the lower 30s. Wednesday, light winds becoming south around 10 miles per hour in the afternoon. Mostly sunny. Highs around 60. For Northern Lake Oahe, tonight, northwest winds around 10 miles per hour early in the evening becoming light. Mostly cloudy in the evening then becoming partly cloudy. Lows in the lower 30s. Wednesday, light winds. Mostly sunny. Highs in the upper 50s. Here are the weather conditions at 5 p.m. Central Daylight Time. Bismarck, cloudy. Temperature 45 degrees, relative humidity 70%. Wind west at 8 miles an hour. Pressure 30.07 inches and rising. Minden, cloudy. 43 degrees, relative humidity 87%.
Wind west at 13 miles an hour. Hazen, cloudy. 43 degrees, relative humidity 81%. Wind west at 9 miles an hour. Harvey, cloudy. 43 degrees, relative humidity 100%. Wind northwest at 9 miles an hour. Minot, cloudy. 43 degrees, relative humidity 82%. Wind west at 10 miles an hour. Dickinson, cloudy. 45 degrees, relative humidity 73%. Wind northwest at 8 miles an hour. Elsewhere around North Dakota, it was 43 at Garrison. At Williston, it was partly sunny, with a temperature of 44. It was cloudy, with a temperature of 47 at Jamestown, 49 at Fargo, 50 at Grand Forks, and 45 at Devil's Lake. In northern South Dakota, it was cloudy. It was 50 at Mobridge, and 52 at Aberdeen. In eastern Montana, it was mostly sunny. It was 55 at Miles City, 54 at Glendive, and 52 at Sydney. Once again, at Bismarck, the temperature was 45 degrees under cloudy skies. Freeze warning for the following counties in North Dakota: Burley, Eastern McLean, Eastern Morton, Eastern Sioux, Emmons, Grant, Kidder, Mercer, Oliver, Sheridan, Wells, Western Morton, and Western Sioux. Freeze warning in effect from 1 a.m. Central Daylight Time or midnight Mountain Daylight Time to 9 a.m. Central Daylight Time or 8 a.m. Mountain Daylight Time Wednesday. What? Sub-freezing temperatures as low as 28 expected. Where? Portions of North Central, Northwest, South Central, Southeast, and Southwest North Dakota. When? From 1 a.m. Central Daylight Time or midnight Mountain Daylight Time to 9 a.m. Central Daylight Time or 8 a.m. Mountain Daylight Time Wednesday. The following impacts are expected: frost and freeze conditions could kill crops and other sensitive vegetation. Take steps now to protect tender plants from the cold. The regional weather forecast from your National Weather Service office in Bismarck. Dry conditions return through much of this week into early next week. Freezing temperatures expected over much of the area tonight, with freezing temperatures remaining possible over various parts of the area each night through Friday night. Gusty northwest winds expected Thursday, with some gusts to 45 miles per hour. Breezy southerly winds are expected Friday. Near critical to critical fire weather conditions are possible Thursday and Friday. The detailed forecast for North Dakota: tonight, mostly cloudy. Lows in the mid-20s to mid-30s. Wednesday, mostly sunny. Highs in the mid-50s to lower 60s. Wednesday night, mostly cloudy. Lows in the mid-30s to lower 40s. Thursday, partly cloudy. Highs mainly in the upper 40s to upper 50s. Here is the forecast for the Bismarck, Minden listening area. Freeze warning in effect from 1 a.m. to 9 a.m. Central Daylight Time Wednesday. Rest of today, mostly cloudy. Highs in the lower 50s. Temperature falling into the in the lower 40s late. Northwest winds 5 to 10 miles per hour. Tonight, decreasing clouds. Lows in the lower 30s. Northwest winds around 5 miles per hour in the evening, becoming light and variable. Wednesday, mostly sunny. Highs in the upper 50s. Southwest winds around 5 miles per hour. Wednesday night, mostly cloudy. Lows in the upper 30s. Southeast winds around 5 miles per hour, becoming southwest after midnight. Thursday, sunny, windy. Highs in the mid-50s. Northwest winds 15 to 20 miles per hour with gusts up to 35 miles per hour, increasing to 25 to 30 miles per hour with gusts up to 45 miles per hour in the afternoon. Thursday night, partly cloudy in the evening then clearing. Lows around 30. Friday, sunny. Highs in the upper 50s. Friday night, clear. Lows in the mid-30s. Saturday, sunny. Highs in the lower 70s. Saturday night, mostly clear. Lows in the mid-40s. Sunday, mostly sunny. Highs in the mid-60s. Sunday night, mostly clear. Lows in the mid-30s. Monday, sunny. Highs in the upper 60s.
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providing weather information 24 hours a day from your National Weather Service office in Bismarck. For Western Lake Sakakawea, tonight, west winds around 10 miles per hour early in the evening becoming light. Mostly cloudy in the evening then becoming partly cloudy. Lows around 30. Wednesday, light winds becoming southwest around 10 miles per hour in the late morning and afternoon. Sunny. Highs in the upper 50s. For Eastern Lake Sakakawea, tonight, northwest winds around 10 miles per hour early in the evening becoming light. Mostly cloudy in the evening then becoming partly cloudy. Lows in the lower 30s. Wednesday, light winds becoming south around 10 miles per hour in the afternoon. Mostly sunny. Highs around 60. For Northern Lake Oahe, tonight, northwest winds around 10 miles per hour early in the evening becoming light. Mostly cloudy in the evening then becoming partly cloudy. Lows in the lower 30s. Wednesday, light winds. Mostly sunny. Highs in the upper 50s. Here are the weather conditions at 5 p.m. Central Daylight Time. Bismarck, cloudy. Temperature 45 degrees, relative humidity 70%. Wind west at 8 miles an hour. Pressure 30.07 inches and rising. Mendham, cloudy. 43 degrees, relative humidity 87%. Wind west at 13 miles an hour. Hazen, cloudy. 43 degrees, relative humidity 81%. Wind west at 9 miles an hour. Harvey, cloudy. 43 degrees, relative humidity 100%. Wind northwest at 9 miles an hour. Minot, cloudy. 43 degrees, relative humidity 82%. Wind west at 10 miles an hour. Dickinson, cloudy. 45 degrees, relative humidity 73%. Wind northwest at 8 miles an hour. Elsewhere around North Dakota, it was 43 at Garrison. At Williston, it was partly sunny, with a temperature of 44. It was cloudy, with a temperature of 47 at Jamestown, 49 at Fargo, 50 at Grand Forks, and 45 at Devil's Lake. In northern South Dakota, it was cloudy. It was 50 at Mobridge, and 52 at Aberdeen. In eastern Montana, it was mostly sunny. It was 55 at Miles City, 54 at Glendive, and 52 at Sydney. Once again, at Bismarck, the temperature was 45 degrees under cloudy skies. Here are the weather conditions at 6 p.m. Central Daylight Time. Bismarck, cloudy. Temperature 45 degrees, relative humidity 70%. Wind west at 10 miles an hour. Pressure 30.08 inches and rising. Mendham, cloudy. 43 degrees, relative humidity 87%. Wind northwest at 8 miles an hour. Hazen, haze was reported. 43 degrees, relative humidity 81%. Wind west at 6 miles an hour. Harvey, cloudy. 43 degrees, relative humidity 100%. Wind northwest at 12 miles an hour. Minot, cloudy. 44 degrees, relative humidity 76%. Wind west at 10 miles an hour. Dickinson, cloudy. 44 degrees, relative humidity 73%. Elsewhere around North Dakota, it was 43 at Garrison. At Williston, it was partly cloudy, with a temperature of 45. It was cloudy, with a temperature of 46 at Jamestown, 50 at Fargo, 49 at Grand Forks, and 44 at Devil's Lake. In northern South Dakota, at Mobridge, it was partly cloudy, with a temperature of 49. At Aberdeen, it was cloudy, with a temperature of 51. In eastern Montana, it was sunny. It was 55 at Miles City, 54 at Glendive, and 52 at Sydney. Once again, at Bismarck, the temperature was 45 degrees under cloudy skies. Freeze warning for the following counties in North Dakota: Burley, Eastern McLean, Eastern Morton, Eastern Sioux, Emmons, Grant, Kidder, Mercer, Oliver, Sheridan, Wells, Western Morton, and Western Sioux. Freeze warning in effect from 1 a.m. Central Daylight Time, or midnight Mountain Daylight Time to 9 a.m. Central Daylight Time, or 8 a.m. Mountain Daylight Time Wednesday. What? Sub-freezing temperatures as low as 28 expected. Where?

portions of North Central, Northwest, South Central, Southeast, and Southwest North Dakota. When, from 1 a.m. Central Daylight Time, or midnight Mountain Daylight Time to 9 a.m. Central Daylight Time, or 8 a.m. Mountain Daylight Time Wednesday. The following impacts are expected. Frost and freeze conditions could kill crops and other sensitive vegetation. Take steps now to protect tender plants from the cold. The regional weather forecast from your National Weather Service office in Bismarck. Dry conditions return through much of this week into early next week. Freezing temperatures expected over much of the area tonight, with freezing temperatures remaining possible over various parts of the area each night through Friday night. Gusty northwest winds expected Thursday, with some gusts to 45 miles per hour. Breezy southerly winds are expected Friday. Near critical to critical fire weather conditions are possible Thursday and Friday. The detailed forecast for North Dakota, tonight, mostly cloudy. Lows in the mid-20s to mid-30s. Wednesday, mostly sunny. Highs in the mid-50s to lower 60s. Wednesday night, mostly cloudy. Lows in the mid-30s to lower 40s. Thursday, partly cloudy. Highs mainly in the upper 40s to upper 50s. Here is the forecast for the Bismarck Minden listening area. Freeze warning in effect from 1 a.m. to 9 a.m. Central Daylight Time Wednesday. Rest of today, mostly cloudy. Highs in the lower 50s. Temperature falling into the in the lower 40s late. Northwest winds 5 to 10 miles per hour. Tonight, decreasing clouds. Lows in the lower 30s. Northwest winds around 5 miles per hour in the evening, becoming light and variable. Wednesday, mostly sunny. Highs in the upper 50s. Southwest winds around 5 miles per hour. Wednesday night, mostly cloudy. Lows in the upper 30s. Southeast winds around 5 miles per hour, becoming southwest after midnight. Thursday, sunny, windy. Highs in the mid-50s. Northwest winds 15 to 20 miles per hour with gusts up to 35 miles per hour, increasing to 25 to 30 miles per hour with gusts up to 45 miles per hour in the afternoon. Thursday night, partly cloudy in the evening then clearing. Lows around 30. Friday, sunny. Highs in the upper 50s. Friday night, clear. Lows in the mid-30s. Saturday, sunny. Highs in the lower 70s. Saturday night, mostly clear. Lows in the mid-40s. Sunday, mostly sunny. Highs in the mid-60s. Sunday night, mostly clear. Lows in the mid-30s. Monday, sunny. Highs in the upper 60s. For Western Lake Sakakawea, tonight, west winds around 10 miles per hour early in the evening becoming light. Mostly cloudy in the evening then becoming partly cloudy. Lows around 30. Wednesday, light winds becoming southwest around 10 miles per hour in the late morning and afternoon. Sunny. Highs in the upper 50s. For Eastern Lake Sakakawea, tonight, northwest winds around 10 miles per hour early in the evening becoming light. Mostly cloudy in the evening then becoming partly cloudy. Lows in the lower 30s. Wednesday, light winds becoming south around 10 miles per hour in the afternoon. Mostly sunny. Highs around 60. For Northern Lake Oahe, tonight, northwest winds around 10 miles per hour early in the evening becoming light. Mostly cloudy in the evening then becoming partly cloudy. Lows in the lower 30s. Wednesday, light winds. Mostly sunny. Highs in the upper 50s. Here are the weather conditions at 6 p.m. Central Daylight Time. Bismarck, cloudy. Temperature 45 degrees, relative humidity 70%. Wind west at 10 miles an hour. Pressure 30.08 inches and rising. Minden, cloudy. 43 degrees, relative humidity 87%. Wind northwest at 8 miles an hour. Hazen, haze was reported. 43 degrees, relative humidity 81%. Wind west at 6 miles an hour. Harvey, cloudy. 43 degrees, relative humidity 100%. Wind northwest at 12 miles an hour. Minot, cloudy. 44 degrees, relative humidity 76%. Wind

at 10 miles an hour. Dickinson, cloudy. 44 degrees, relative humidity 73%. Elsewhere around North Dakota, it was 43 at Garrison. At Williston, it was partly cloudy, with a temperature of 45. It was cloudy, with a temperature of 46 at Jamestown, 50 at Fargo, 49 at Grand Forks, and 44 at Devil's Lake. In northern South Dakota, at Mobridge, it was partly cloudy, with a temperature of 49. At Aberdeen, it was cloudy, with a temperature of 51. In eastern Montana, it was sunny. It was 55 at Miles City, 54 at Glendive, and 52 at Sydney. Once again, at Bismarck, the temperature was 45 degrees under cloudy skies. Freeze warning for the following counties in North Dakota: Burley, Eastern McLean, Eastern Morton, Eastern Sioux, Emmons, Grant, Kidder, Mercer, Oliver, Sheridan, Wells, Western Morton, and Western Sioux. Freeze warning in effect from 1 a.m. Central Daylight Time or midnight Mountain Daylight Time to 9 a.m. Central Daylight Time or 8 a.m. Mountain Daylight Time Wednesday. What? Sub-freezing temperatures as low as 28 expected. Where? Portions of North Central, Northwest, South Central, Southeast, and Southwest North Dakota. When? From 1 a.m. Central Daylight Time or midnight Mountain Daylight Time to 9 a.m. Central Daylight Time or 8 a.m. Mountain Daylight Time Wednesday. The following impacts are expected. Frost and freeze conditions could kill crops and other sensitive vegetation. Take steps now to protect tender plants from the cold. The regional weather forecast from your National Weather Service office in Bismarck. Dry conditions return through much of this week into early next week. Freezing temperatures expected over much of the area tonight, with freezing temperatures remaining possible over various parts of the area each night through Friday night. Gusty northwest winds expected Thursday, with some gusts to 45 miles per hour. Breezy southerly winds are expected Friday. Near critical to critical fire weather conditions are possible Thursday and Friday. The detailed forecast for North Dakota: tonight, mostly cloudy. Lows in the mid-20s to mid-30s. Wednesday, mostly sunny. Highs in the mid-50s to lower 60s. Wednesday night, mostly cloudy. Lows in the mid-30s to lower 40s. Thursday, partly cloudy. Highs mainly in the upper 40s to upper 50s. Here is the forecast for the Bismarck, Minden listening area. Freeze warning in effect from 1 a.m. to 9 a.m. Central Daylight Time Wednesday. Rest of today, mostly cloudy. Highs in the lower 50s. Temperature falling into the in the lower 40s late. Northwest winds 5 to 10 miles per hour. Tonight, decreasing clouds. Lows in the lower 30s. Northwest winds around 5 miles per hour in the evening, becoming light and variable. Wednesday, mostly sunny. Highs in the upper 50s. Southwest winds around 5 miles per hour. Wednesday night, mostly cloudy. Lows in the upper 30s. Southeast winds around 5 miles per hour, becoming southwest after midnight. Thursday, sunny, windy. Highs in the mid-50s. Northwest winds 15 to 20 miles per hour with gusts up to 35 miles per hour, increasing to 25 to 30 miles per hour with gusts up to 45 miles per hour in the afternoon. Thursday night, partly cloudy in the evening then clearing. Lows around 30. Friday, sunny. Highs in the upper 50s. Friday night, clear. Lows in the mid-30s. Saturday, sunny. Highs in the lower 70s. Saturday night, mostly clear. Lows in the mid-40s. Sunday, mostly sunny. Highs in the mid-60s. Sunday night, mostly clear. Lows in the mid-30s. Monday, sunny. Highs in the upper 60s. For Western Lake Sakakawea, tonight, west winds around 10 miles per hour early in the evening becoming light. Mostly cloudy in the evening then becoming partly cloudy. Lows around 30. Wednesday, light winds becoming southwest around 10 miles per hour in the late morning and afternoon. Sunny. Highs in the upper 50s. For Eastern Lake Sakakawea, tonight, northwest winds around 10 miles per hour early in the evening becoming light. Mostly cloudy in the evening then becoming partly cloudy. Lows in the lower 30s.

Wednesday, light winds becoming south around 10 miles per hour in the afternoon. Mostly sunny. Highs around 60. For northern Lake Oahe, tonight, northwest winds around 10 miles per hour early in the evening becoming light. Mostly cloudy in the evening then becoming partly cloudy. Lows in the lower 30s. Wednesday, light winds. Mostly sunny. Highs in the upper 50s. Here are the weather conditions at 6 p.m. Central Daylight Time. Bismarck, cloudy. Temperature 45 degrees, relative humidity 70%. Wind west at 10 miles an hour. Pressure 30.08 inches and rising. Mendham, cloudy. 43 degrees, relative humidity 87%. Wind northwest at 8 miles an hour. Hazen, haze was reported. 43 degrees, relative humidity 81%. Wind west at 6 miles an hour. Harvey, cloudy. 43 degrees, relative humidity 100%. Wind northwest at 12 miles an hour. Minot, cloudy. 44 degrees, relative humidity 76%. Wind west at 10 miles an hour. Dickinson, cloudy. 44 degrees, relative humidity 73%. Elsewhere around North Dakota, it was 43 at Garrison. At Williston, it was partly cloudy, with a temperature of 45. It was cloudy, with a temperature of 46 at Jamestown, 50 at Fargo, 49 at Grand Forks, and 44 at Devil's Lake. In northern South Dakota, at Mobridge, it was partly cloudy, with a temperature of 49. At Aberdeen, it was cloudy, with a temperature of 51. In eastern Montana, it was sunny. It was 55 at Miles City, 54 at Glendive, and 52 at Sydney. Once again, at Bismarck, the temperature was 45 degrees under cloudy skies. Freeze warning for the following counties in North Dakota: Burley, Eastern McLean, Eastern Morton, Eastern Sioux, Emmons, Grant, Kidder, Mercer, Oliver, Sheridan, Wells, Western Morton, and Western Sioux. Freeze warning in effect from 1 a.m. Central Daylight Time or midnight Mountain Daylight Time to 9 a.m. Central Daylight Time or 8 a.m. Mountain Daylight Time Wednesday. What? Sub-freezing temperatures as low as 28 expected. Where? Portions of North Central, Northwest, South Central, Southeast, and Southwest North Dakota. When? From 1 a.m. Central Daylight Time or midnight Mountain Daylight Time to 9 a.m. Central Daylight Time or 8 a.m. Mountain Daylight Time Wednesday. The following impacts are expected: frost and freeze conditions could kill crops and other sensitive vegetation. Take steps now to protect tender plants from the cold. The regional weather forecast from your National Weather Service office in Bismarck. Dry conditions return through much of this week into early next week. Freezing temperatures expected over much of the area tonight, with freezing temperatures remaining possible over various parts of the area each night through Friday night. Gusty northwest winds expected Thursday, with some gusts to 45 miles per hour. Breezy southerly winds are expected Friday. Near critical to critical fire weather conditions are possible Thursday and Friday. The detailed forecast for North Dakota: tonight, mostly cloudy. Lows in the mid-20s to mid-30s. Wednesday, mostly sunny. Highs in the mid-50s to lower 60s. Wednesday night, mostly cloudy. Lows in the mid-30s to lower 40s. Thursday, partly cloudy. Highs mainly in the upper 40s to upper 50s. Here is the forecast for the Bismarck, Mendham listening area. Freeze warning in effect from 1 a.m. to 9 a.m. Central Daylight Time Wednesday. Rest of today, mostly cloudy. Highs in the lower 50s. Temperature falling into the lower 40s late. Northwest winds 5 to 10 miles per hour. Tonight, decreasing clouds. Lows in the lower 30s. Northwest winds around 5 miles per hour in the evening, becoming light and variable. Wednesday, mostly sunny. Highs in the upper 50s. Southwest winds around 5 miles per hour. Wednesday night, mostly cloudy. Lows in the upper 30s. Southeast winds around 5 miles per hour, becoming southwest after midnight. Thursday, sunny, windy. Highs in the mid-50s. Northwest winds 15 to 20 miles per hour with gusts up to 30.

5 miles per hour, increasing to 25 to 30 miles per hour with gusts up to 45 miles per hour in the afternoon. Thursday night, partly cloudy in the evening, then clearing. Lows around 30. Friday, sunny. Highs in the upper 50s. Friday night, clear. Lows in the mid-30s. Saturday, sunny. Highs in the lower 70s. Saturday night, mostly clear. Lows in the mid-40s. Sunday, mostly sunny. Highs in the mid-60s. Sunday night, mostly clear. Lows in the mid-30s. Monday, sunny. Highs in the upper 60s. For Western Lake Sakakawea, tonight, west winds around 10 miles per hour early in the evening becoming light. Mostly cloudy in the evening then becoming partly cloudy. Lows around 30. Wednesday, light winds becoming southwest around 10 miles per hour in the late morning and afternoon. Sunny. Highs in the upper 50s. For Eastern Lake Sakakawea, tonight, northwest winds around 10 miles per hour early in the evening becoming light. Mostly cloudy in the evening then becoming partly cloudy. Lows in the lower 30s. Wednesday, light winds becoming south around 10 miles per hour in the afternoon. Mostly sunny. Highs around 60. For Northern Lake Oahe, tonight, northwest winds around 10 miles per hour early in the evening becoming light. Mostly cloudy in the evening then becoming partly cloudy. Lows in the lower 30s. Wednesday, light winds. Mostly sunny. Highs in the upper 50s. Here are the weather conditions at 6 p.m. Central Daylight Time. Bismarck, cloudy. Temperature 45 degrees, relative humidity 70%. Wind west at 10 miles an hour. Pressure 30.08 inches and rising. Menden, cloudy. 43 degrees, relative humidity 87%. Wind northwest at 8 miles an hour. Hazen, haze was reported. 43 degrees, relative humidity 81%. Wind west at 6 miles an hour. Harvey, cloudy. 43 degrees, relative humidity 100%. Wind northwest at 12 miles an hour. Minot, cloudy. 44 degrees, relative humidity 76%. Wind west at 10 miles an hour. Dickinson, cloudy. 44 degrees, relative humidity 73%. Elsewhere around North Dakota, it was 43 at Garrison. At Williston, it was partly cloudy, with a temperature of 45. It was cloudy, with a temperature of 46 at Jamestown, 50 at Fargo, 49 at Grand Forks, and 44 at Devil's Lake. In northern South Dakota, at Mobridge, it was partly cloudy, with a temperature of 49. At Aberdeen, it was cloudy, with a temperature of 51. In eastern Montana, it was sunny. It was 55 at Miles City, 54 at Glendive, and 52 at Sydney. Once again, at Bismarck, the temperature was 45 degrees under cloudy skies. Freeze warning for the following counties in North Dakota: Burley, Eastern McLean, Eastern Morton, Eastern Sioux, Emmons, Grant, Kidder, Mercer, Oliver, Sheridan, Wells, Western Morton, and Western Sioux. Freeze warning in effect from 1 a.m. Central Daylight Time, or midnight Mountain Daylight Time to 9 a.m. Central Daylight Time, or 8 a.m. Mountain Daylight Time Wednesday. What? Sub-freezing temperatures as low as 28 expected. Where? Portions of North Central, Northwest, South Central, Southeast, and Southwest North Dakota. When? From 1 a.m. Central Daylight Time, or midnight Mountain Daylight Time to 9 a.m. Central Daylight Time, or 8 a.m. Mountain Daylight Time Wednesday. The following impacts are expected: frost and freeze conditions could kill crops and other sensitive vegetation. Take steps now to protect tender plants from the cold. The regional weather forecast from your National Weather Service office in Bismarck. Dry conditions return through much of this week into early next week. Freezing temperatures expected over much of the area tonight, with freezing temperatures remaining possible over various parts of the area each night through Friday night. Gusty northwest winds expected Thursday, with some gusts to 45 miles per hour. Breezy southerly winds are expected Friday. Near critical to critical fire weather conditions are possible Thursday and Friday. The detailed forecast for North Dakota, tonight, mostly cloudy.
lows in the mid-20s to mid-30s. Wednesday, mostly sunny. Highs in the mid-50s to lower 60s. Wednesday night, mostly cloudy. Lows in the mid-30s to lower 40s. Thursday, partly cloudy. Highs mainly in the upper 40s to upper 50s. Here is the forecast for the Bismarck Minden listening area. Freeze warning in effect from 1 a.m. to 9 a.m. Central Daylight Time Wednesday. Rest of today, mostly cloudy. Highs in the lower 50s. Temperature falling into the in the lower 40s late. Northwest winds 5 to 10 miles per hour. Tonight, decreasing clouds. Lows in the lower 30s. Northwest winds around 5 miles per hour in the evening, becoming light and variable. Wednesday, mostly sunny. Highs in the upper 50s. Southwest winds around 5 miles per hour. Wednesday night, mostly cloudy. Lows in the upper 30s. Southeast winds around 5 miles per hour, becoming southwest after midnight. Thursday, sunny, windy. Highs in the mid-50s. Northwest winds 15 to 20 miles per hour with gusts up to 35 miles per hour, increasing to 25 to 30 miles per hour with gusts up to 45 miles per hour in the afternoon. Thursday night, partly cloudy in the evening then clearing. Lows around 30. Friday, sunny. Highs in the upper 50s. Friday night, clear. Lows in the mid-30s. Saturday, sunny. Highs in the lower 70s. Saturday night, mostly clear. Lows in the mid-40s. Sunday, mostly sunny. Highs in the mid-60s. Sunday night, mostly clear. Lows in the mid-30s. Monday, sunny. Highs in the upper 60s. For Western Lake Sakakawea, tonight, west winds around 10 miles per hour early in the evening becoming light. Mostly cloudy in the evening then becoming partly cloudy. Lows around 30. Wednesday, light winds becoming southwest around 10 miles per hour in the late morning and afternoon. Sunny. Highs in the upper 50s. For Eastern Lake Sakakawea, tonight, northwest winds around 10 miles per hour early in the evening becoming light. Mostly cloudy in the evening then becoming partly cloudy. Lows in the lower 30s. Wednesday, light winds becoming south around 10 miles per hour in the afternoon. Mostly sunny. Highs around 60. For Northern Lake Oahe, tonight, northwest winds around 10 miles per hour early in the evening becoming light. Mostly cloudy in the evening then becoming partly cloudy. Lows in the lower 30s. Wednesday, light winds. Mostly sunny. Highs in the upper 50s. Here are the weather conditions at 6 p.m. Central Daylight Time. Bismarck, cloudy. Temperature 45 degrees, relative humidity 70%. Wind west at 10 miles an hour. Pressure 30.08 inches and rising. Minden, cloudy. 43 degrees, relative humidity 87%. Wind northwest at 8 miles an hour. Hazen, haze was reported. 43 degrees, relative humidity 81%. Wind west at 6 miles an hour. Harvey, cloudy. 43 degrees, relative humidity 100%. Wind northwest at 12 miles an hour. Minot, cloudy. 44 degrees, relative humidity 76%. Wind west at 10 miles an hour. Dickinson, cloudy. 44 degrees, relative humidity 73%. Elsewhere around North Dakota, it was 43 at Garrison. At Williston, it was partly cloudy, with a temperature of 45. It was cloudy, with a temperature of 46 at Jamestown, 50 at Fargo, 49 at Grand Forks, and 44 at Devil's Lake. In northern South Dakota, at Mobridge, it was partly cloudy, with a temperature of 49. At Aberdeen, it was cloudy, with a temperature of 51. In eastern Montana, it was sunny. It was 55 at Miles City, 54 at Glendive, and 52 at Sydney. Once again, at Bismarck, the temperature was 45 degrees under cloudy skies. 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Providing weather information 24

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Freeze warning for the following counties in North Dakota: Burley, Eastern McLean, Eastern Morton, Eastern Sioux, Emmons, Grant, Kidder, Mercer, Oliver, Sheridan, Wells, Western Morton, and Western Sioux. Freeze warning in effect from 1 a.m. Central Daylight Time or midnight Mountain Daylight Time to 9 a.m. Central Daylight Time or 8 a.m. Mountain Daylight Time Wednesday. What? Sub-freezing temperatures as low as 28 expected. Where? Portions of North Central, Northwest, South Central, Southeast, and Southwest North Dakota. When? From 1 a.m. Central Daylight Time or midnight Mountain Daylight Time to 9 a.m. Central Daylight Time or 8 a.m. Mountain Daylight Time Wednesday. The following impacts are expected. Frost and freeze conditions could kill crops and other sensitive vegetation. Take steps now to protect tender plants from the cold. The regional weather forecast from your National Weather Service office in Bismarck. Dry conditions return through much of this week into early next week. Freezing temperatures expected over much of the area tonight, with freezing temperatures remaining possible over various parts of the area each night through Friday night. Gusty northwest winds expected Thursday, with some gusts to 45 miles per hour. Breezy southerly winds are expected Friday. Near critical to critical fire weather conditions are possible Thursday and Friday. The detailed forecast for North Dakota: tonight, mostly cloudy. Lows in the mid-20s to mid-30s. Wednesday, mostly sunny. Highs in the mid-50s to lower 60s. Wednesday night, mostly cloudy. Lows in the mid-30s to lower 40s. Thursday, partly cloudy. Highs mainly in the upper 40s to upper 50s. Here is the forecast for the Bismarck, Minden listening area. Freeze warning in effect from 1 a.m. to 9 a.m. Central Daylight Time Wednesday. Rest of today, mostly cloudy. Highs in the lower 50s. Temperature falling into the lower 40s late. Northwest winds 5 to 10 miles per hour. Tonight, decreasing clouds. Lows in the lower 30s. Northwest winds around 5 miles per hour in the evening, becoming light and variable. Wednesday, mostly sunny. Highs in the upper 50s. Southwest winds around 5 miles per hour. Wednesday night, mostly cloudy. Lows in the upper 30s. Southeast winds around 5 miles per hour, becoming southwest after midnight. Thursday, sunny, windy. Highs in the mid-50s. Northwest winds 15 to 20 miles per hour with gusts up to 30. Thursday, sunny, windy. Highs in the mid-50s. Northwest winds 15 to 20 miles per hour with gusts up to 35 miles per hour, increasing to 25 to 30 miles per hour with gusts up to 45 miles per hour in the afternoon. Thursday night, partly cloudy in the evening, then clearing. Lows around 30. Friday, sunny. Highs in the upper 50s. Friday night, clear. Lows in the mid-30s. Saturday, sunny. Highs in the lower 70s. Saturday night, mostly clear. Lows in the mid-40s. Sunday, mostly sunny. Highs in the mid-60s. Sunday night, mostly clear. Lows in the mid-30s. Monday, sunny. Highs in the upper 60s. For Western Lake Sakakawea, tonight, west winds around 10 miles per hour early in the evening, becoming light. Mostly cloudy in the evening, then becoming partly cloudy. Lows around 30. Wednesday, light winds becoming southwest around 10 miles per hour in the late morning and afternoon. Sunny. Highs in the upper 50s. For Eastern Lake Sakakawea, tonight, northwest winds around 10 miles per hour early in the evening, becoming light. Mostly cloudy in the evening, then becoming partly cloudy. Lows in the lower 30s. Wednesday, light winds becoming south around 10 miles per hour in the afternoon. Mostly sunny. Highs around 60. For Northern Lake Oahe, tonight, northwest winds around 10 miles per hour early in the evening, becoming light. Mostly cloudy in the evening, then becoming partly cloudy. Lows in the lower 30s. Wednesday, light winds. Mostly sunny. Highs in the upper 50s. Here are the weather conditions at 6 p.m. Central Daylight Time. Bismarck, cloudy. Temperature 45 degrees.

cloudy. 44 degrees, relative humidity 73%. Elsewhere around North Dakota, it was 43 at Garrison. At Williston, it was partly cloudy, with a temperature of 45. It was cloudy, with a temperature of 46 at Jamestown, 50 at Fargo, 49 at Grand Forks, and 44 at Devil's Lake. In northern South Dakota, at Mobridge, it was partly cloudy, with a temperature of 49. At Aberdeen, it was cloudy, with a temperature of 51. In eastern Montana, it was sunny. It was 55 at Miles City, 54 at Glendive, and 52 at Sydney. Once again, at Bismarck, the temperature was 45 degrees under cloudy skies. Freeze warning for the following counties in North Dakota: Burley, Eastern McLean, Eastern Morton, Eastern Sioux, Emmons, Grant, Kidder, Mercer, Oliver, Sheridan, Wells, Western Morton, and Western Sioux. Freeze warning in effect from 1 a.m. Central Daylight Time or midnight Mountain Daylight Time to 9 a.m. Central Daylight Time or 8 a.m. Mountain Daylight Time Wednesday. What? Sub-freezing temperatures as low as 28 expected. Where? Portions of North Central, Northwest, South Central, Southeast, and Southwest North Dakota. When? From 1 a.m. Central Daylight Time or midnight Mountain Daylight Time to 9 a.m. Central Daylight Time or 8 a.m. Mountain Daylight Time Wednesday. The following impacts are expected: frost and freeze conditions could kill crops and other sensitive vegetation. Take steps now to protect tender plants from the cold. The regional weather forecast from your National Weather Service office in Bismarck. Dry conditions return through much of this week into early next week. Freezing temperatures expected over much of the area tonight, with freezing temperatures remaining possible over various parts of the area each night through Friday night. Gusty northwest winds expected Thursday, with some gusts to 45 miles per hour. Breezy southerly winds are expected Friday. Near critical to critical fire weather conditions are possible Thursday and Friday. The detailed forecast for North Dakota: tonight, mostly cloudy. Lows in the mid-20s to mid-30s. Wednesday, mostly sunny. Highs in the mid-50s to lower 60s. Wednesday night, mostly cloudy. Lows in the mid-30s to lower 40s. Thursday, partly cloudy. Highs mainly in the upper 40s to upper 50s. Here is the forecast for the Bismarck, Minden listening area. Freeze warning in effect from 1 a.m. to 9 a.m. Central Daylight Time Wednesday. Rest of today, mostly cloudy. Highs in the lower 50s. West winds around 10 miles per hour. Tonight, decreasing clouds. Lows in the lower 30s. Northwest winds around 10 miles per hour in the evening, becoming light and variable. Wednesday, mostly sunny. Highs in the upper 50s. Southwest winds around 5 miles per hour. Wednesday night, mostly cloudy. Lows in the upper 30s. Southeast winds around 5 miles per hour, becoming southwest after midnight. Thursday, sunny, windy. Highs in the mid-50s. Northwest winds 15 to 20 miles per hour with gusts up to 35 miles per hour, increasing to 25 to 30 miles per hour with gusts up to 45 miles per hour in the afternoon. Thursday night, partly cloudy in the evening, then clearing. Lows around 30. Friday, sunny. Highs in the upper 50s. Friday night, clear. Lows in the mid-30s. Saturday, sunny. Highs in the lower 70s. Saturday night, mostly clear. Lows in the mid-40s. Sunday, mostly sunny. Highs in the mid-60s. Sunday night, mostly clear. Lows in the mid-30s. Monday, sunny. Highs in the upper 60s. For Western Lake Sakakawea, tonight, west winds around 10 miles per hour early in the evening, becoming light. Mostly cloudy in the evening, then becoming partly cloudy. Lows around 30. Wednesday, light winds becoming southwest around 10 miles per hour in the late morning and afternoon. Sunny. Highs in the upper 50s. For Eastern Lake Sakakawea, tonight, northwest winds around 10 miles per hour early in the evening, becoming light. Mostly cloudy in the evening, then becoming partly cloudy. Lows in the lower 30s. Wednesday, light winds becoming south around 10 miles per hour in the afternoon. Mostly sunny.

highs around 60. For northern Lake Oahe, tonight, northwest winds around 10 miles per hour early in the evening becoming light. Mostly cloudy in the evening then becoming partly cloudy. Lows in the lower 30s. Wednesday, light winds. Mostly sunny. Highs in the upper 50s. Here are the weather conditions at 6 p.m. Central Daylight Time. Bismarck, cloudy. Temperature 45 degrees, relative humidity 70%. Wind west at 10 miles an hour. Pressure 30.08 inches and rising. Menden, cloudy. 43 degrees, relative humidity 87%. Wind northwest at 8 miles an hour. Haze was reported. 43 degrees, relative humidity 81%. Wind west at 6 miles an hour. Harvey, cloudy. 43 degrees, relative humidity 100%. Wind northwest at 12 miles an hour. Minot, cloudy. 44 degrees, relative humidity 76%. Wind west at 10 miles an hour. Dickinson, cloudy. 44 degrees, relative humidity 73%. Elsewhere around North Dakota, it was 43 at Garrison. At Williston, it was partly cloudy, with a temperature of 45. It was cloudy, with a temperature of 46 at Jamestown, 50 at Fargo, 49 at Grand Forks, and 44 at Devil's Lake. In northern South Dakota, at Mobridge, it was partly cloudy, with a temperature of 49. At Aberdeen, it was cloudy, with a temperature of 51. In eastern Montana, it was sunny. It was 55 at Miles City, 54 at Glendive, and 52 at Sydney. Once again, at Bismarck, the temperature was 45 degrees under cloudy skies. Freeze warning for the following counties in North Dakota: Burley, Eastern McLean, Eastern Morton, Eastern Sioux, Emmons, Grant, Kidder, Mercer, Oliver, Sheridan, Wells, Western Morton, and Western Sioux. Freeze warning in effect from 1 a.m. Central Daylight Time or midnight Mountain Daylight Time to 9 a.m. Central Daylight Time or 8 a.m. Mountain Daylight Time Wednesday. What? Sub-freezing temperatures as low as 28 expected. Where? Portions of North Central, Northwest, South Central, Southeast, and Southwest North Dakota. When? From 1 a.m. Central Daylight Time or midnight Mountain Daylight Time to 9 a.m. Central Daylight Time or 8 a.m. Mountain Daylight Time Wednesday. The following impacts are expected: frost and freeze conditions could kill crops and other sensitive vegetation. Take steps now to protect tender plants from the cold. The regional weather forecast from your National Weather Service office in Bismarck. Dry conditions return through much of this week into early next week. Freezing temperatures expected over much of the area tonight, with freezing temperatures remaining possible over various parts of the area each night through Friday night. Gusty northwest winds expected Thursday, with some gusts to 45 miles per hour. Breezy southerly winds are expected Friday. Near critical to critical fire weather conditions are possible Thursday and Friday. The detailed forecast for North Dakota: tonight, mostly cloudy. Lows in the mid-20s to mid-30s. Wednesday, mostly sunny. Highs in the mid-50s to lower 60s. Wednesday night, mostly cloudy. Lows in the mid-30s to lower 40s. Thursday, partly cloudy. Highs mainly in the upper 40s to upper 50s. Here is the forecast for the Bismarck-Menden listening area. Freeze warning in effect from 1 a.m. to 9 a.m. Central Daylight Time Wednesday. Rest of today, mostly cloudy. Highs in the lower 50s. West winds around 10 miles per hour. Tonight, decreasing clouds. Lows in the lower 30s. Northwest winds around 10 miles per hour in the evening, becoming light and variable. Wednesday, mostly sunny. Highs in the upper 50s. Southwest winds around 5 miles per hour. Wednesday night, mostly cloudy. Lows in the upper 30s. Southeast winds around 5 miles per hour, becoming southwest after midnight. Thursday, sunny, windy. Highs in the mid-50s. Northwest winds 15 to 20 miles per hour with gusts up to 35 miles per hour, increasing to 25 to 30 miles per hour with gusts up to 45 miles per hour in the afternoon. Thursday night, partly cloudy in the evening then.

clearing. Lows around 30. Friday, sunny. Highs in the upper 50s. Friday night, clear. Lows in the mid-30s. Saturday, sunny. Highs in the lower 70s. Saturday night, mostly clear. Lows in the mid-40s. Sunday, mostly sunny. Highs in the mid-60s. Sunday night, mostly clear. Lows in the mid-30s. Monday, sunny. Highs in the upper 60s. For Western Lake Sakakawea, tonight, west winds around 10 miles per hour early in the evening becoming light. Mostly cloudy in the evening then becoming partly cloudy. Lows around 30. Wednesday, light winds becoming southwest around 10 miles per hour in the late morning and afternoon. Sunny. Highs in the upper 50s. For Eastern Lake Sakakawea, tonight, northwest winds around 10 miles per hour early in the evening becoming light. Mostly cloudy in the evening then becoming partly cloudy. Lows in the lower 30s. Wednesday, light winds becoming south around 10 miles per hour in the afternoon. Mostly sunny. Highs around 60. For Northern Lake Oahe, tonight, northwest winds around 10 miles per hour early in the evening becoming light. Mostly cloudy in the evening then becoming partly cloudy. Lows in the lower 30s. Wednesday, light winds. Mostly sunny. Highs in the upper 50s. Here are the weather conditions at 6 p.m. Central Daylight Time. Bismarck, cloudy. Temperature 45 degrees, relative humidity 70%. Wind west at 10 miles an hour. Pressure 30.08 inches and rising. Mendon, cloudy. 43 degrees, relative humidity 87%. Wind northwest at 8 miles an hour. Hazen, haze was reported. 43 degrees, relative humidity 81%. Wind west at 6 miles an hour. Harvey, cloudy. 43 degrees, relative humidity 100%. Wind northwest at 12 miles an hour. Minot, cloudy. 44 degrees, relative humidity 76%. Wind west at 10 miles an hour. Dickinson, cloudy. 44 degrees, relative humidity 73%. Elsewhere around North Dakota, it was 43 at Garrison. At Williston, it was partly cloudy, with a temperature of 45. It was cloudy, with a temperature of 46 at Jamestown, 50 at Fargo, 49 at Grand Forks, and 44 at Devil's Lake. In northern South Dakota, at Mobridge, it was partly cloudy, with a temperature of 49. At Aberdeen, it was cloudy, with a temperature of 51. In eastern Montana, it was sunny. It was 55 at Miles City, 54 at Glendive, and 52 at Sydney. Once again, at Bismarck, the temperature was 45 degrees under cloudy skies. Freeze warning for the following counties in North Dakota: Burley, Eastern McLean, Eastern Morton, Eastern Sioux, Emmons, Grant, Kidder, Mercer, Oliver, Sheridan, Wells, Western Morton, and Western Sioux. Freeze warning in effect from 1 a.m. Central Daylight Time, or midnight Mountain Daylight Time to 9 a.m. Central Daylight Time, or 8 a.m. Mountain Daylight Time Wednesday. What? Sub-freezing temperatures as low as 28 expected. Where? Portions of North Central, Northwest, South Central, Southeast, and Southwest North Dakota. When? From 1 a.m. Central Daylight Time, or midnight Mountain Daylight Time to 9 a.m. Central Daylight Time, or 8 a.m. Mountain Daylight Time Wednesday. The following impacts are expected: frost and freeze conditions could kill crops and other sensitive vegetation. Take steps now to protect tender plants from the cold. The regional weather forecast from your National Weather Service office in Bismarck. Dry conditions return through much of this week into early next week. Freezing temperatures expected over much of the area tonight, with freezing temperatures remaining possible over various parts of the area each night through Friday night. Gusty northwest winds expected Thursday, with some gusts to 45 miles per hour. Breezy southerly winds are expected Friday. Near critical to critical fire weather conditions are possible Thursday and Friday. The detailed forecast for North Dakota: tonight, mostly cloudy. Lows in the mid-20s to mid-30s. Wednesday, mostly sunny. Highs in the mid-50s to lower 60s. Wednesday night, mostly cloudy.

cloudy. Lows in the mid-30s to lower 40s. Thursday, partly cloudy. Highs mainly in the upper 40s to upper 50s. Here is the forecast for the Bismarck Minden listening area. Freeze warning in effect from 1 a.m. to 9 a.m. Central Daylight Time Wednesday. Rest of today, mostly cloudy. Highs in the lower 50s. West winds around 10 miles per hour. Tonight, decreasing clouds. Lows in the lower 30s. Northwest winds around 10 miles per hour in the evening, becoming light and variable. Wednesday, mostly sunny. Highs in the upper 50s. Southwest winds around 5 miles per hour. Wednesday night, mostly cloudy. Lows in the upper 30s. Southeast winds around 5 miles per hour, becoming southwest after midnight. Thursday, sunny, windy. Highs in the mid-50s. Northwest winds 15 to 20 miles per hour with gusts up to 35 miles per hour, increasing to 25 to 30 miles per hour with gusts up to 45 miles per hour in the afternoon. Thursday night, partly cloudy in the evening then clearing. Lows around 30. Friday, sunny. Highs in the upper 50s. Friday night, clear. Lows in the mid-30s. Saturday, sunny. Highs in the lower 70s. Saturday night, mostly clear. Lows in the mid-40s. Sunday, mostly sunny. Highs in the mid-60s. Sunday night, mostly clear. Lows in the mid-30s. Monday, sunny. Highs in the upper 60s. For Western Lake Sakakawea, tonight, west winds around 10 miles per hour early in the evening becoming light. Mostly cloudy in the evening then becoming partly cloudy. Lows around 30. Wednesday, light winds becoming southwest around 10 miles per hour in the late morning and afternoon. Sunny. Highs in the upper 50s. For Eastern Lake Sakakawea, tonight, northwest winds around 10 miles per hour early in the evening becoming light. Mostly cloudy in the evening then becoming partly cloudy. Lows in the lower 30s. Wednesday, light winds becoming south around 10 miles per hour in the afternoon. Mostly sunny. Highs around 60. For Northern Lake Oahe, tonight, northwest winds around 10 miles per hour early in the evening becoming light. Mostly cloudy in the evening then becoming partly cloudy. Lows in the lower 30s. Wednesday, light winds. Mostly sunny. Highs in the upper 50s. Here are the weather conditions at 6 p.m. Central Daylight Time. Bismarck, cloudy. Temperature 45 degrees, relative humidity 70%. Wind west at 10 miles an hour. Pressure 30.08 inches and rising. Minden, cloudy. 43 degrees, relative humidity 87%. Wind northwest at 8 miles an hour. Hazen, haze was reported. 43 degrees, relative humidity 81%. Wind west at 6 miles an hour. Harvey, cloudy. 43 degrees, relative humidity 100%. Wind northwest at 12 miles an hour. Minot, cloudy. 44 degrees, relative humidity 76%. Wind west at 10 miles an hour. Dickinson, cloudy. 44 degrees, relative humidity 73%. Elsewhere around North Dakota, it was 43 at Garrison. At Williston, it was partly cloudy, with a temperature of 45. It was cloudy, with a temperature of 46 at Jamestown, 50 at Fargo, 49 at Grand Forks, and 44 at Devil's Lake. In northern South Dakota, at Mobridge, it was partly cloudy, with a temperature of 49. At Aberdeen, it was cloudy, with a temperature of 51. In eastern Montana, it was sunny. It was 55 at Miles City, 54 at Glendive, and 52 at Sydney. Once again, at Bismarck, the temperature was 45 degrees under cloudy skies. Freeze warning for the following counties in North Dakota: Burley, Eastern McLean, Eastern Morton, Eastern Sioux, Emmons, Grant, Kidder, Mercer, Oliver, Sheridan, Wells, Western Morton, and Western Sioux. Freeze warning in effect from 1 a.m. Central Daylight Time, or midnight Mountain Daylight Time to 9 a.m. Central Daylight Time, or 8 a.m. Mountain Daylight Time Wednesday. What? Subfreeze.

temperatures as low as 28 expected. Where? Portions of north central, northwest, south central, southeast, and southwest North Dakota. When? From 1 a.m. Central Daylight Time, or midnight Mountain Daylight Time to 9 a.m. Central Daylight Time, or 8 a.m. Mountain Daylight Time Wednesday. The following impacts are expected. Frost and freeze conditions could kill crops and other sensitive vegetation. Take steps now to protect tender plants from the cold. The regional weather forecast from your National Weather Service office in Bismarck. Dry conditions return through much of this week into early next week. Freezing temperatures expected over much of the area tonight, with freezing temperatures remaining possible over various parts of the area each night through Friday night. Gusty northwest winds expected Thursday, with some gusts to 45 miles per hour. Breezy southerly winds are expected Friday. Near critical to critical fire weather conditions are possible Thursday and Friday. The detailed forecast for North Dakota, tonight, mostly cloudy. Lows in the mid-20s to mid-30s. Wednesday, mostly sunny. Highs in the mid-50s to lower 60s. Wednesday night, mostly cloudy. Lows in the mid-30s to lower 40s. Thursday, partly cloudy. Highs mainly in the upper 40s to upper 50s. Here is the forecast for the Bismarck, Minden listening area. Freeze warning in effect from 1 a.m. to 9 a.m. Central Daylight Time Wednesday. Rest of today, mostly cloudy. Highs in the lower 50s. West winds around 10 miles per hour. Tonight, decreasing clouds. Lows in the lower 30s. Northwest winds around 10 miles per hour in the evening, becoming light and variable. Wednesday, mostly sunny. Highs in the upper 50s. Southwest winds around 5 miles per hour. Wednesday night, mostly cloudy. Lows in the upper 30s. Southeast winds around 5 miles per hour, becoming southwest after midnight. Thursday, sunny, windy. Highs in the mid-50s. Northwest winds 15 to 20 miles per hour with gusts up to 35 miles per hour, increasing to 25 to 30 miles per hour with gusts up to 45 miles per hour in the afternoon. Thursday night, partly cloudy in the evening then clearing. Lows around 30. Friday, sunny. Highs in the upper 50s. Friday night, clear. Lows in the mid-30s. Saturday, sunny. Highs in the lower 70s. Saturday night, mostly clear. Lows in the mid-40s. Sunday, mostly sunny. Highs in the mid-60s. Sunday night, mostly clear. Lows in the mid-30s. Monday, sunny. Highs in the upper 60s. For western Lake Sakakawea, tonight, west winds around 10 miles per hour early in the evening becoming light. Mostly cloudy in the evening then becoming partly cloudy. Lows around 30. Wednesday, light winds becoming southwest around 10 miles per hour in the late morning and afternoon. Sunny. Highs in the upper 50s. For eastern Lake Sakakawea, tonight, northwest winds around 10 miles per hour early in the evening becoming light. Mostly cloudy in the evening then becoming partly cloudy. Lows in the lower 30s. Wednesday, light winds becoming south around 10 miles per hour in the afternoon. Mostly sunny. Highs around 60. For northern Lake Oahe, tonight, northwest winds around 10 miles per hour early in the evening becoming light. Mostly cloudy in the evening then becoming partly cloudy. Lows in the lower 30s. Wednesday, light winds. Mostly sunny. Highs in the upper 50s. 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Providing weather information 24 hours a day from your National Weather Service office in Bismarck. Here are the weather conditions at 6 p.m. Central Daylight Time. Bismarck, cloudy. Temperature 45 degrees, relative humidity 70%. Wind west at 10 miles an hour. Pressure 30.08 inches and rising. Minden, cloudy. 43 degrees, relative humidity 87%. Wind northwest at 8 miles an hour. Hazen, haze was reported. 43 degrees, relative humidity 81%. Wind west at 6 miles an hour.